cloudy with a chance of showers and thunderstorms in the morning, then partly sunny in the afternoon. Cooler with highs in the mid-70s. Chance of rain 50%. Sunday night, partly cloudy until midnight, then becoming clear. Cooler with lows in the upper 40s. Monday, sunny. Highs around 80. Monday night, clear. Not as cool with lows around 60. Tuesday, sunny, warmer with highs around 90. Tuesday night, mostly clear. A chance of showers and thunderstorms until midnight. Lows in the lower 60s. Chance of rain 30%. Wednesday, sunny. Highs in the upper 80s. Wednesday night, mostly clear until midnight, then becoming partly cloudy. A slight chance of showers and thunderstorms. Lows in the mid-60s. Chance of rain 20%. Thursday, mostly sunny with a slight chance of showers. A slight chance of thunderstorms in the afternoon. Highs in the upper 80s. Chance of rain 20%. 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It's Stillwater, it was sunny. The temperature was 73 degrees, the dew point 37, and the relative humidity 27%. The wind was south at 10 miles an hour. The pressure was 29.90 inches and falling. At Ponca City, it was sunny. The temperature was 74, the dew point 38, and the relative humidity 27%. The wind was south at 9. The pressure was 29.87 inches and falling. At Guthrie, it was sunny. The temperature was 77, the dew point 34, and the relative humidity 21%. The wind was south at 6. The pressure was 29.90 inches and falling. Observations from around the region. It was sunny, with a temperature of 76 at Woodward, 72 at Tulsa, and 64 at Springfield. It was mostly sunny, with a temperature of 76 at Wichita, and 73 at Oklahoma City. At Dallas-Fort Worth, it was partly sunny, with a temperature of 68. Once again at 7 p.m., at Stillwater, it was sunny. The temperature was 73. From the Norman Forecast Office, here is the forecast for Stillwater and surrounding area. Tonight, clear. Not as cool with lows in the mid-50s. South winds 5 to 10 miles an hour. Friday, sunny. A chance of showers and thunderstorms in the afternoon. Highs in the mid-80s. Southwest winds 10 to 15 miles an hour with gusts up to 25 miles an hour. Chance of rain 50%. Friday night, partly cloudy. A chance of showers and thunderstorms until midnight. Lows in the lower 50s. North winds 5 to 10 miles an hour. Chance of rain 50%. Saturday, sunny. Highs in the mid-80s. Light and variable winds, becoming southeast 5 to 10 miles an hour in the afternoon. Saturday night, partly cloudy until midnight, then becoming mostly cloudy. A chance of thunderstorms. A chance of showers until midnight, then showers likely after midnight. Lows in the upper 50s. Southeast winds 5 to 10 miles an hour, becoming east after midnight. Chance of rain 70%. Sunday, mostly cloudy with a chance of showers and thunderstorms in the morning, then partly sunny in the afternoon. Cooler with highs in the mid-70s. Chance of rain 50%. Sunday night, partly cloudy until midnight, then becoming clear. Cooler with lows in the upper 40s. Monday, sunny. Highs around 80. Monday night, clear. Not as cool with lows around 60. Tuesday, sunny, warmer with highs around 90. Tuesday night, mostly clear. A chance of showers and thunderstorms until midnight. Lows in the lower 60s. Chance of rain 30%. Wednesday, sunny. Highs in the upper 80s. Wednesday night, mostly clear until midnight, then becoming partly cloudy. A slight chance of showers and thunderstorms. Lows in the mid-60s. Chance of rain 20%. Thursday, mostly sunny with a slight chance of showers. A slight chance of thunderstorms in the afternoon. Highs in the upper 80s. Chance of rain 20%.

You are listening to Stillwater Weather Radio, and here are 7 p.m. weather observations. It's Stillwater, it was sunny. The temperature was 73 degrees, the dew point 37, and the relative humidity 27%. The wind was south at 10 miles an hour. The pressure was 29.90 inches and falling. At Ponca City, it was sunny. The temperature was 74, the dew point 38, and the relative humidity 27%. The wind was south at 9. The pressure was 29.87 inches and falling. At Guthrie, it was sunny. The temperature was 77, the dew point 34, and the relative humidity 21%. The wind was south at 6. The pressure was 29.90 inches and falling. Observations from around the region. It was sunny, with a temperature of 76 at Woodward, 72 at Tulsa, and 64 at Springfield. It was mostly sunny, with a temperature of 76 at Wichita, and 73 at Oklahoma City. At Dallas-Fort Worth, it was partly sunny, with a temperature of 68. Once again at 7 p.m., at Stillwater, it was sunny. The temperature was 73. From the Norman Forecast Office, here is the forecast for Stillwater and surrounding area. Tonight, clear. Not as cool with lows in the mid-50s. South winds 5 to 10 miles an hour. Friday, sunny. A chance of showers and thunderstorms in the afternoon. Highs in the mid-80s. Southwest winds 10 to 15 miles an hour with gusts up to 25 miles an hour. Chance of rain 50%. Friday night, partly cloudy. A chance of showers and thunderstorms until midnight. Lows in the lower 50s. North winds 5 to 10 miles an hour. Chance of rain 50%. Saturday, sunny. Highs in the mid-80s. Light and variable winds, becoming southeast 5 to 10 miles an hour in the afternoon. Saturday night, partly cloudy until midnight, then becoming mostly cloudy. A chance of thunderstorms. A chance of showers until midnight, then showers likely after midnight. Lows in the upper 50s. Southeast winds 5 to 10 miles an hour, becoming east after midnight. Chance of rain 70%. Sunday, mostly cloudy with a chance of showers and thunderstorms in the morning, then partly sunny in the afternoon. Cooler with highs in the mid-70s. Chance of rain 50%. Sunday night, partly cloudy until midnight, then becoming clear. Cooler with lows in the upper 40s. Monday, sunny. Highs around 80. Monday night, clear. Not as cool with lows around 60. Tuesday, sunny, warmer with highs around 90. Tuesday night, mostly clear. A chance of showers and thunderstorms until midnight. Lows in the lower 60s. Chance of rain 30%. Wednesday, sunny. Highs in the upper 80s. Wednesday night, mostly clear until midnight, then becoming partly cloudy. A slight chance of showers and thunderstorms. Lows in the mid-60s. Chance of rain 20%. Thursday, mostly sunny with a slight chance of showers. A slight chance of thunderstorms in the afternoon. Highs in the upper 80s. Chance of rain 20%. 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It's Stillwater, it was fair. The temperature was 73 degrees, the dew point 37, and the relative humidity 27%. The wind was south at 10 miles an hour. The pressure was 29.90 inches and falling. At Enid, it was fair. The temperature was 78. The wind was south at 14. At Guthrie, it was fair. The temperature was 77. The wind was south at 6. Observations from around the region. At Dallas-Fort Worth, it was partly sunny, with a temperature of 68. It was fair, with a temperature of 76 at Wichita, 76 at Woodward, 73 at Oklahoma City, 72 at Tulsa, and 64 at Springfield. Once again at 7 p.m., at Stillwater, it was fair. The temperature was 73. From the Norman Forecast Office, here is the forecast for Stillwater and surrounding area. Tonight, clear. Not as cool with low.

was in the mid-50s. South winds 5 to 10 miles an hour. Friday, sunny. A chance of showers and thunderstorms in the afternoon. Highs in the mid-80s. Southwest winds 10 to 15 miles an hour with gusts up to 25 miles an hour. Chance of rain 50%. Friday night, partly cloudy. A chance of showers and thunderstorms until midnight. Lows in the lower 50s. North winds 5 to 10 miles an hour. Chance of rain 50%. Saturday, sunny. Highs in the mid-80s. Light and variable winds, becoming southeast 5 to 10 miles an hour in the afternoon. Saturday night, partly cloudy until midnight, then becoming mostly cloudy. A chance of thunderstorms. A chance of showers until midnight, then showers likely after midnight. Lows in the upper 50s. Southeast winds 5 to 10 miles an hour, becoming east after midnight. Chance of rain 70%. Sunday, mostly cloudy with a chance of showers and thunderstorms in the morning, then partly sunny in the afternoon. Cooler with highs in the mid-70s. Chance of rain 50%. Sunday night, partly cloudy until midnight, then becoming clear. Cooler with lows in the upper 40s. Monday, sunny. Highs around 80. Monday night, clear. Not as cool with lows around 60. Tuesday, sunny, warmer with highs around 90. Tuesday night, mostly clear. A chance of showers and thunderstorms until midnight. Lows in the lower 60s. Chance of rain 30%. Wednesday, sunny. Highs in the upper 80s. Wednesday night, mostly clear until midnight, then becoming partly cloudy. A slight chance of showers and thunderstorms. Lows in the mid-60s. Chance of rain 20%. Thursday, mostly sunny with a slight chance of showers. A slight chance of thunderstorms in the afternoon. Highs in the upper 80s. Chance of rain 20%. 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At Stillwater, it was fair. The temperature was 73 degrees, the dew point 37, and the relative humidity 27%. The wind was south at 10 miles an hour. The pressure was 29.90 inches and falling. At Enid, it was fair. The temperature was 78. The wind was south at 14. At Guthrie, it was fair. The temperature was 77. The wind was south at 6. Observations from around the region. At Dallas-Fort Worth, it was partly sunny, with a temperature of 68. It was fair, with a temperature of 76 at Wichita, 76 at Woodward, 73 at Oklahoma City, 72 at Tulsa, and 64 at Springfield. Once again at 7 p.m., at Stillwater, it was fair. The temperature was 73. From the Norman Forecast Office, here is the forecast for Stillwater and surrounding area. Tonight, clear. Not as cool with lows in the mid-50s. South winds 5 to 10 miles an hour. Friday, sunny. A chance of showers and thunderstorms in the afternoon. Highs in the mid-80s. Southwest winds 10 to 15 miles an hour with gusts up to 25 miles an hour. Chance of rain 50%. Friday night, partly cloudy. A chance of showers and thunderstorms until midnight. Lows in the lower 50s. North winds 5 to 10 miles an hour. Chance of rain 50%. Saturday, sunny. Highs in the mid-80s. Light and variable winds, becoming southeast 5 to 10 miles an hour in the afternoon. Saturday night, partly cloudy until midnight, then becoming mostly cloudy. A chance of thunderstorms. A chance of showers until midnight, then showers likely after midnight. Lows in the upper 50s. Southeast winds 5 to 10 miles an hour, becoming east after midnight. Chance of rain 70%. Sunday, mostly cloudy with a chance of showers and thunderstorms in the morning, then partly sunny in the afternoon.

a slight chance of thunderstorms in the afternoon. Highs in the upper 80s. Chance of rain 20%. 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It's Stillwater, it was fair. The temperature was 73 degrees, the dew point 37, and the relative humidity 27%. The wind was south at 10 miles an hour. The pressure was 29.90 inches and falling. At Enid, it was fair. The temperature was 78. The wind was south at 14. At Guthrie, it was fair. The temperature was 77. The wind was south at 6. Observations from around the region. At Dallas-Fort Worth, it was partly sunny, with a temperature of 68. It was fair, with a temperature of 76 at Wichita, 76 at Woodward, 73 at Oklahoma City, 72 at Tulsa, and 64 at Springfield. Once again at 7 p.m., at Stillwater, it was fair. The temperature was 73. From the Norman Forecast Office, here is the forecast for Stillwater and surrounding area. Tonight, clear. Not as cool with lows in the mid-50s. South winds 5 to 10 miles an hour. Friday, sunny. A chance of showers and thunderstorms in the afternoon. Highs in the mid-80s. Southwest winds 10 to 15 miles an hour with gusts up to 25 miles an hour. Chance of rain 50%. Friday night, partly cloudy. A chance of showers and thunderstorms until midnight. Lows in the lower 50s. North winds 5 to 10 miles an hour. Chance of rain 50%. Saturday, sunny. Highs in the mid-80s. Light and variable winds, becoming southeast 5 to 10 miles an hour in the afternoon. Saturday night, partly cloudy until midnight, then becoming mostly cloudy. A chance of thunderstorms. A chance of showers until midnight, then showers likely after midnight. Lows in the upper 50s. Southeast winds 5 to 10 miles an hour, becoming east after midnight. Chance of rain 70%. Sunday, mostly cloudy with a chance of showers and thunderstorms in the morning, then partly sunny in the afternoon. Cooler with highs in the mid-70s. Chance of rain 50%. Sunday night, partly cloudy until midnight, then becoming clear. Cooler with lows in the upper 40s. Monday, sunny. Highs around 80. Monday night, clear. Not as cool with lows around 60. Tuesday, sunny, warmer with highs around 90. Tuesday night, mostly clear. A chance of showers and thunderstorms until midnight. Lows in the lower 60s. Chance of rain 30%. Wednesday, sunny. Highs in the upper 80s. Wednesday night, mostly clear until midnight, then becoming partly cloudy. A slight chance of showers and thunderstorms. Lows in the mid-60s. Chance of rain 20%. Thursday, mostly sunny with a slight chance of showers. A slight chance of thunderstorms in the afternoon. Highs in the upper 80s. Chance of rain 20%. 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It's Stillwater, it was fair. The temperature was 73 degrees, the dew point 37, and the relative humidity 27%. The wind was south at 10 miles an hour. The pressure was 29.90 inches and falling. At Enid, it was fair. The temperature was 78. The wind was south at 14. At Guthrie, it was fair. The temperature was 77. The wind was south at 6. Observations from around the region. At Dallas-Fort Worth, it was partly sunny, with a temperature of 68. It was fair, with a temperature of 76 at Wichita, 76 at Woodward, 73 at Oklahoma City, 72 at Tulsa, and 64 at Springfield. Once again at 7 p.m., at Stillwater, it was fair. The temperature was 73. From the Norman Forecast Office, here is the forecast for Stillwater and surrounding area. Tonight, clear. Not as cool with lows in the mid-50s. South winds 5 to 10 miles an hour. Friday, sunny. A chance of showers and thunderstorms in the afternoon.

Afternoon. Highs in the mid-80s. Southwest winds 10 to 15 miles an hour with gusts up to 25 miles an hour. Chance of rain 50%. Friday night, partly cloudy. A chance of showers and thunderstorms until midnight. Lows in the lower 50s. North winds 5 to 10 miles an hour. Chance of rain 50%. Saturday, sunny. Highs in the mid-80s. Light and variable winds, becoming southeast 5 to 10 miles an hour in the afternoon. Saturday night, partly cloudy until midnight, then becoming mostly cloudy. A chance of thunderstorms. A chance of showers until midnight, then showers likely after midnight. Lows in the upper 50s. Southeast winds 5 to 10 miles an hour, becoming east after midnight. Chance of rain 70%. Sunday, mostly cloudy with a chance of showers and thunderstorms in the morning, then partly sunny in the afternoon. Cooler with highs in the mid-70s. Chance of rain 50%. Sunday night, partly cloudy until midnight, then becoming clear. Cooler with lows in the upper 40s. Monday, sunny. Highs around 80. Monday night, clear. Not as cool with lows around 60. Tuesday, sunny. Warmer with highs around 90. Tuesday night, mostly clear. A chance of showers and thunderstorms until midnight. Lows in the lower 60s. Chance of rain 30%. Wednesday, sunny. Highs in the upper 80s. Wednesday night, mostly clear until midnight, then becoming partly cloudy. A slight chance of showers and thunderstorms. Lows in the mid 60s. Chance of rain 20%. Thursday, mostly sunny with a slight chance of showers. A slight chance of thunderstorms in the afternoon. Highs in the upper 80s. Chance of rain 20%. 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It's Stillwater, it was fair. The temperature was 73 degrees, the dew point 37, and the relative humidity 27%. The wind was south at 10 miles an hour. The pressure was 29.90 inches and falling. At Enid, it was fair. The temperature was 78. The wind was south at 14. At Guthrie, it was fair. The temperature was 77. The wind was south at 6. Observations from around the region. At Dallas-Fort Worth, it was partly sunny, with a temperature of 68. It was fair, with a temperature of 76 at Wichita, 76 at Woodward, 73 at Oklahoma City, 72 at Tulsa, and 64 at Springfield. Once again at 7 p.m., it's still water, it was fair. The temperature was 73. From the Norman Forecast Office, here is the forecast for Stillwater and surrounding area. Tonight, clear. Not as cool with lows in the mid-50s. South winds 5 to 10 miles an hour. Friday, sunny. A chance of showers and thunderstorms in the afternoon. Highs in the mid-80s. Southwest winds 10 to 15 miles an hour with gusts up to 25 miles an hour. Chance of rain 50%. Friday night, partly cloudy. A chance of showers and thunderstorms until midnight. Lows in the lower 50s. North winds 5 to 10 miles an hour. Chance of rain 50%. Saturday, sunny. Highs in the mid-80s. Light and variable winds, becoming southeast 5 to 10 miles an hour in the afternoon. Saturday night, partly cloudy until midnight, then becoming mostly cloudy. A chance of thunderstorms. A chance of showers until midnight, then showers likely after midnight. Lows in the upper 50s. Southeast winds 5 to 10 miles an hour, becoming east after midnight. Chance of rain 70%. Sunday, mostly cloudy with a chance of showers and thunderstorms in the morning, then partly sunny in the afternoon. Cooler with highs in the mid-70s. Chance of rain 50%. Sunday night, partly cloudy until midnight, then becoming clear. Cooler with lows in the upper 40s. Monday, sunny. Highs around 80. Monday night, clear. Not as cool with lows around 60. Tuesday, sunny, warmer with highs around 90.

Tuesday night, mostly clear. A chance of showers and thunderstorms until midnight. Lows in the lower 60s. Chance of rain 30%. Wednesday, sunny. Highs in the upper 80s. Wednesday night, mostly clear until midnight, then becoming partly cloudy. A slight chance of showers and thunderstorms. Lows in the mid-60s. Chance of rain 20%. Thursday, mostly sunny with a slight chance of showers. A slight chance of thunderstorms in the afternoon. Highs in the upper 80s. Chance of rain 20%. 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It's Stillwater, it was fair. The temperature was 73 degrees, the dew point 37, and the relative humidity 27%. The wind was south at 10 miles an hour. The pressure was 29.90 inches and falling. At Enid, it was fair. The temperature was 78. The wind was south at 14. At Guthrie, it was fair. The temperature was 77. The wind was south at 6. Observations from around the region. At Dallas-Fort Worth, it was partly sunny, with a temperature of 68. It was fair, with a temperature of 76 at Wichita, 76 at Woodward, 73 at Oklahoma City, 72 at Tulsa, and 64 at Springfield. Once again at 7 p.m., at Stillwater, it was fair. The temperature was 73. From the Norman Forecast Office, here is the forecast for Stillwater and surrounding area. Tonight, clear. Not as cool with lows in the mid-50s. South winds 5 to 10 miles an hour. Friday, sunny. A chance of showers and thunderstorms in the afternoon. Highs in the mid-80s. Southwest winds 10 to 15 miles an hour with gusts up to 25 miles an hour. Chance of rain 50%. Friday night, partly cloudy. A chance of showers and thunderstorms until midnight. Lows in the lower 50s. North winds 5 to 10 miles an hour. Chance of rain 50%. Saturday, sunny. Highs in the mid-80s. Light and variable winds, becoming southeast 5 to 10 miles an hour in the afternoon. Saturday night, partly cloudy until midnight, then becoming mostly cloudy. A chance of thunderstorms. A chance of showers until midnight, then showers likely after midnight. Lows in the upper 50s. Southeast winds 5 to 10 miles an hour, becoming east after midnight. Chance of rain 70%. Sunday, mostly cloudy with a chance of showers and thunderstorms in the morning, then partly sunny in the afternoon. Cooler with highs in the mid-70s. Chance of rain 50%. Sunday night, partly cloudy until midnight, then becoming clear. Cooler with lows in the upper 40s. Monday, sunny. Highs around 80. Monday night, clear. Not as cool with lows around 60. Tuesday, sunny, warmer with highs around 90. Tuesday night, mostly clear, 80. Monday night, clear. Not as cool with lows around 60. Tuesday, sunny, warmer with highs around 90. Tuesday night, mostly clear. A chance of showers and thunderstorms until midnight. Lows in the lower 60s. Chance of rain 30%. Wednesday, sunny. Highs in the upper 80s. Wednesday night, mostly clear until midnight, then becoming partly cloudy. A slight chance of showers and thunderstorms. Lows in the mid-60s. Chance of rain 20%. Thursday, mostly sunny with a slight chance of showers. A slight chance of thunderstorms in the afternoon. Highs in the upper 80s. Chance of rain 20%. 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It's Stillwater, it was fair. The temperature was 73 degrees, the dew point 37, and the relative humidity 27%. The wind was south at 10 miles an hour. The pressure was 29.90 inches.

at Enid, it was fair. The temperature was 78. The wind was south at 14. At Guthrie, it was fair. The temperature was 77. The wind was south at 6. Observations from around the region. At Dallas-Fort Worth, it was partly sunny, with a temperature of 68. It was fair, with a temperature of 76 at Wichita, 76 at Woodward, 73 at Oklahoma City, 72 at Tulsa, and 64 at Springfield. Once again at 7 p.m., at Stillwater, it was fair. The temperature was 73. From the Norman Forecast Office, here is the forecast for Stillwater and surrounding area. Tonight, clear. Not as cool with lows in the mid-50s. South winds 5 to 10 miles an hour. Friday, sunny. A chance of showers and thunderstorms in the afternoon. Highs in the mid-80s. Southwest winds 10 to 15 miles an hour with gusts up to 25 miles an hour. Chance of rain 50%. Friday night, partly cloudy. A chance of showers and thunderstorms until midnight. Lows in the lower 50s. North winds 5 to 10 miles an hour. Chance of rain 50%. Saturday, sunny. Highs in the mid-80s. Light and variable winds, becoming southeast 5 to 10 miles an hour in the afternoon. Saturday night, partly cloudy until midnight, then becoming mostly cloudy. A chance of thunderstorms. A chance of showers until midnight, then showers likely after midnight. Lows in the upper 50s. Southeast winds 5 to 10 miles an hour, becoming east after midnight. Chance of rain 70%. Sunday, mostly cloudy with a chance of showers and thunderstorms in the morning, then partly sunny in the afternoon. Cooler with highs in the mid-70s. Chance of rain 50%. Sunday night, partly cloudy until midnight, then becoming clear. Cooler with lows in the upper 40s. Monday, sunny. Highs around 80. Monday night, clear. Not as cool with lows around 60. Tuesday, sunny, warmer with highs around 90. Tuesday night, mostly clear. A chance of showers and thunderstorms until midnight. Lows in the lower 60s. Chance of rain 30%. Wednesday, sunny. Highs in the upper 80s. Wednesday night, mostly clear until midnight, then becoming partly cloudy. A slight chance of showers and thunderstorms. Lows in the mid-60s. Chance of rain 20%. Thursday, mostly sunny with a slight chance of showers. A slight chance of thunderstorms in the afternoon. Highs in the upper 80s. Chance of rain 20%. 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At Stillwater, it was fair. The temperature was 73 degrees, the dew point 37, and the relative humidity 27%. The wind was south at 10 miles an hour. The pressure was 29.90 inches and falling. At Enid, it was fair. The temperature was 78. The wind was south at 14. At Guthrie, it was fair. The temperature was 77. The wind was south at 6. Observations from around the region. At Dallas-Fort Worth, it was partly sunny, with a temperature of 68. It was fair, with a temperature of 76 at Wichita, 76 at Woodward, 73 at Oklahoma City, 72 at Tulsa, and 64 at Springfield. Once again at 7 p.m., at Stillwater, it was fair. The temperature was 73. From the Norman Forecast Office, here is the forecast for Stillwater and surrounding area. Tonight, clear. Not as cool with lows in the mid-50s. South winds 5 to 10 miles an hour. Friday, sunny. A chance of showers and thunderstorms in the afternoon. Highs in the mid-80s. Southwest winds 10 to 15 miles an hour with gusts up to 25 miles an hour. Chance of rain 50%. Friday night, partly cloudy. A chance of showers and thunderstorms until midnight. Lows in the lower 50s. North winds 5 to 10 miles an hour. Chance of rain 50%. Saturday, sunny. Highs in the mid-80s. Light and

variable winds, becoming southeast 5 to 10 miles an hour in the afternoon. Saturday night, partly cloudy until midnight, then becoming mostly cloudy. A chance of thunderstorms. A chance of showers until midnight, then showers likely after midnight. Lows in the upper 50s. Southeast winds 5 to 10 miles an hour, becoming east after midnight. Chance of rain 70%. Sunday, mostly cloudy with a chance of showers and thunderstorms in the morning, then partly sunny in the afternoon. Cooler with highs in the mid-70s. Chance of rain 50%. Sunday night, partly cloudy until midnight, then becoming clear. Cooler with lows in the upper 40s. Monday, sunny. Highs around 80. Monday night, clear. Not as cool with lows around 60. Tuesday, sunny, warmer with highs around 90. Tuesday night, mostly clear. A chance of showers and thunderstorms until midnight. Lows in the lower 60s. Chance of rain 30%. Wednesday, sunny. Highs in the upper 80s. Wednesday night, mostly clear until midnight, then becoming partly cloudy. A slight chance of showers and thunderstorms. Lows in the mid-60s. Chance of rain 20%. Thursday, mostly sunny with a slight chance of showers. A slight chance of thunderstorms in the afternoon. Highs in the upper 80s. Chance of rain 20%. 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It's Stillwater, it was fair. The temperature was 73 degrees, the dew point 37, and the relative humidity 27%. The wind was south at 10 miles an hour. The pressure was 29.90 inches and falling. At Enid, it was fair. The temperature was 78. The wind was south at 14. At Guthrie, it was fair. The temperature was 77. The wind was south at 6. Observations from around the region. At Dallas-Fort Worth, it was partly sunny, with a temperature of 68. It was fair, with a temperature of 76 at Wichita, 76 at Woodward, 73 at Oklahoma City, 72 at Tulsa, and 64 at Springfield. Once again at 7 p.m., at Stillwater, it was fair. The temperature was 73. From the Norman Forecast Office, here is the forecast for Stillwater and surrounding area. Tonight, clear. Not as cool with lows in the mid-50s. South winds 5 to 10 miles an hour. Friday, sunny. A chance of showers and thunderstorms in the afternoon. Highs in the mid-80s. Southwest winds 10 to 15 miles an hour with gusts up to 25 miles an hour. Chance of rain 50%. Friday night, partly cloudy. A chance of showers and thunderstorms until midnight. Lows in the lower 50s. North winds 5 to 10 miles an hour. Chance of rain 50%. Saturday, sunny. Highs in mid-80s. Light and variable winds, becoming southeast 5 to 10 miles an hour in the afternoon. Saturday night, partly cloudy until midnight, then becoming mostly cloudy. A chance of thunderstorms. A chance of showers until midnight, then showers likely after midnight. Lows in the upper 50s. Southeast winds 5 to 10 miles an hour, becoming east after midnight. Chance of rain 70%. Sunday, mostly cloudy with a chance of showers and thunderstorms in the morning, then partly sunny in the afternoon. Cooler with highs in the mid-70s. Chance of rain 50%. Sunday night, partly cloudy until midnight, then becoming clear. Cooler with lows in the upper 40s. Monday, sunny. Highs around 80. Monday night, clear. Not as cool with lows around 60. Tuesday, sunny, warmer with highs around 90. Tuesday night, mostly clear. A chance of showers and thunderstorms until midnight. Lows in the lower 60s. Chance of rain 30%. Wednesday, sunny. Highs in the upper 80s. Wednesday night, mostly clear until midnight, then becoming partly cloudy. A slight chance of showers and thunderstorms. Lows in the mid-60s. Chance of rain 20%. Thursday, mostly sunny with

till midnight, then becoming clear. Cooler with lows in the upper 40s. Monday, sunny. Highs around 80. Monday night, clear. Not as cool with lows around 60. Tuesday, sunny, warmer with highs around 90. Tuesday night, mostly clear. A chance of showers and thunderstorms until midnight. Lows in the lower 60s. Chance of rain 30%. Wednesday, sunny. Highs in the upper 80s. Wednesday night, mostly clear until midnight, then becoming partly cloudy. A slight chance of showers and thunderstorms. Lows in the mid-60s. Chance of rain 20%. Thursday, mostly sunny with a slight chance of showers. A slight chance of thunderstorms in the afternoon. Highs in the upper 80s. Chance of rain 20%. 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It's Stillwater, it was fair. The temperature was 73 degrees, the dew point 37, and the relative humidity 27%. The wind was south at 10 miles an hour. The pressure was 29.90 inches and falling. At Enid, it was fair. The temperature was 78. The wind was south at 14. At Guthrie, it was fair. The temperature was 77. The wind was south at 6. Observations from around the region. At Dallas-Fort Worth, it was partly sunny, with a temperature of 68. It was fair, with a temperature of 76 at Wichita, 76 at Woodward, 73 at Oklahoma City, 72 at Tulsa, and 64 at Springfield. Once again at 7 p.m., at Stillwater, it was fair. The temperature was 73. From the Norman Forecast Office, here is the forecast for Stillwater and surrounding area. Tonight, clear. Not as cool with lows in the mid-50s. South winds 5 to 10 miles an hour. Friday, sunny. A chance of showers and thunderstorms in the afternoon. Highs in the mid-80s. Southwest winds 10 to 15 miles an hour with gusts up to 25 miles an hour. Chance of rain 50%. Friday night, partly cloudy. A chance of showers and thunderstorms until midnight. Lows in the lower 50s. North winds 5 to 10 miles an hour. Chance of rain 50%. Saturday, sunny. Highs in the mid-80s. Light and variable winds, becoming southeast 5 to 10 miles an hour in the afternoon. Saturday night, partly cloudy until midnight, then becoming mostly cloudy. A chance of thunderstorms. A chance of showers until midnight, then showers likely after midnight. Lows in the upper 50s. Southeast winds 5 to 10 miles an hour, becoming east after midnight. Chance of rain 70%. Sunday, mostly cloudy with a chance of showers and thunderstorms in the morning, then partly sunny in the afternoon. Cooler with highs in the mid-70s. Chance of rain 50%. Sunday night, partly cloudy until midnight, then becoming clear. Cooler with lows in the upper 40s. Monday, sunny. Highs around 80. Monday night, clear. Not as cool with lows around 60. Tuesday, sunny, warmer with highs around 90. Tuesday night, mostly clear. A chance of showers and thunderstorms until midnight. Lows in the lower 60s. Chance of rain 30%. Wednesday, sunny. Highs in the upper 80s. Wednesday night, mostly clear until midnight, then becoming partly cloudy. A slight chance of showers and thunderstorms. Lows in the mid-60s. Chance of rain 20%. Thursday, mostly sunny with a slight chance of showers. A slight chance of thunderstorms in the afternoon. Highs in the upper 80s. Chance of rain 20%. 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It's Stillwater, it was fair. The temperature was 73 degrees, the dew point 37, and the relative humidity 27%. The wind was south at 10 miles an hour. The pressure was 29.90 inches and falling. At Enid, it was fair. The temperature was 78. The wind was south at 14. At Guthrie, it was fair.

The temperature was 77. The wind was south at 6. Observations from around the region. At Dallas-Fort Worth, it was partly sunny, with a temperature of 68. It was fair, with a temperature of 76 at Wichita, 76 at Woodward, 73 at Oklahoma City, 72 at Tulsa, and 64 at Springfield. Once again at 7 p.m., it's still water, it was fair. The temperature was 73. 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From the Norman Forecast Office, here is the forecast for Stillwater and surrounding area. Tonight, clear. Not as cool with lows in the mid-50s. South winds 5 to 10 miles an hour. Friday, sunny. A chance of showers and thunderstorms in the afternoon. Highs in the mid-80s. Southwest winds 10 to 15 miles an hour with gusts up to 25 miles an hour. Chance of rain 50%. Friday night, partly cloudy. A chance of showers and thunderstorms until midnight. Lows in the lower 50s. North winds 5 to 10 miles an hour. Chance of rain 50%. Saturday, sunny. Highs in the mid-80s. Light and variable winds, becoming southeast 5 to 10 miles an hour in the afternoon. Saturday night, partly cloudy until midnight, then becoming mostly cloudy. A chance of thunderstorms. A chance of showers until midnight, then showers likely after midnight. Lows in the upper 50s. Southeast winds 5 to 10 miles an hour, becoming east after midnight. Chance of rain 70%. Sunday, mostly cloudy with a chance of showers and thunderstorms in the morning, then partly sunny in the afternoon. Cooler with highs in the mid-70s. Chance of rain 50%. Sunday night, partly cloudy until midnight, then becoming clear. Cooler with lows in the upper 40s. Monday, sunny. Highs around 80. Monday night, clear. Not as cool with lows around 60. Tuesday, sunny, warmer with highs around 90. Tuesday night, mostly clear. A chance of showers and thunderstorms until midnight. Lows in the lower 60s. Chance of rain 30%. Wednesday, sunny. Highs in the upper 80s. Wednesday night, mostly clear until midnight, then becoming partly cloudy. A slight chance of showers and thunderstorms. Lows in the mid-60s. Chance of rain 20%. Thursday, mostly sunny with a slight chance of showers. A slight chance of thunderstorms in the afternoon. Highs in the upper 80s. Chance of rain 20%. You are listening to Stillwater Weather Radio, and here are 8 p.m. weather observations. At Stillwater, it was clear. The temperature was 67 degrees, the dew point 40, and the relative humidity 37%. The wind was south at 7 miles an hour. The pressure was 29.89 inches and falling. At Enid, it was clear. The temperature was 73. The wind was south at 13. At Guthrie, it was clear. The temperature was 71. The wind was south at 7. Observations from around the region. It was clear, with a temperature of 74 at Woodward and 60 at Springfield. It was partly cloudy, with a temperature of 71 at Wichita, 69 at Oklahoma City, and 69 at Tulsa. At Dallas-Fort Worth, it was cloudy, with a temperature of 66. Once again at 8 p.m., at Stillwater, it was clear. The temperature was 67. From the Norman Forecast Office, here is the forecast for Stillwater and surrounding area. Tonight, clear. Not as cool with lows in the mid-50s. South winds 5 to 10 miles an hour. Friday, sunny. A chance of showers and thunderstorms in the afternoon. Highs in the mid-80s. Southwest winds 10 to 15 miles an hour with gusts up to 25 miles an hour. Chance of rain 50%. Friday night, partly cloudy. A chance of showers and thunderstorms until midnight. Lows in the lower 50s. North winds 5 to 10 miles an hour.

chance of rain 50%. Saturday, sunny. Highs in the mid-80s. Light and variable winds, becoming southeast 5 to 10 miles an hour in the afternoon. Saturday night, partly cloudy until midnight, then becoming mostly cloudy. A chance of thunderstorms. A chance of showers until midnight, then showers likely after midnight. Lows in the upper 50s. Southeast winds 5 to 10 miles an hour, becoming east after midnight. Chance of rain 70%. Sunday, mostly cloudy with a chance of showers and thunderstorms in the morning, then partly sunny in the afternoon. Cooler with highs in the mid-70s. Chance of rain 50%. Sunday night, partly cloudy until midnight, then becoming clear. Cooler with lows in the upper 40s. Monday, sunny. Highs around 80. Monday night, clear. Not as cool with lows around 60. Tuesday, sunny, warmer with highs around 90. Tuesday night, mostly clear. A chance of showers and thunderstorms until midnight. Lows in the lower 60s. Chance of rain 30%. Wednesday, sunny. Highs in the upper 80s. Wednesday night, mostly clear until midnight, then becoming partly cloudy. A slight chance of showers and thunderstorms. Lows in the mid-60s. Chance of rain 20%. Thursday, mostly sunny with a slight chance of showers. A slight chance of thunderstorms in the afternoon. Highs in the upper 80s. Chance of rain 20%. 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It's Stillwater, it was clear. The temperature was 67 degrees, the dew point 40, and the relative humidity 37%. The wind was south at 7 miles an hour. The pressure was 29.89 inches and falling. At Enid, it was clear. The temperature was 73. The wind was south at 13. At Guthrie, it was clear. The temperature was 71. The wind was south at 7. Observations from around the region. It was clear, with a temperature of 74 at Woodward and 60 at Springfield. It was partly cloudy, with a temperature of 71 at Wichita, 69 at Oklahoma City, and 69 at Tulsa. At Dallas-Fort Worth, it was cloudy, with a temperature of 66. Once again at 8 p.m., at Stillwater, it was clear. The temperature was 67. From the Norman Forecast Office, here is the forecast for Stillwater and surrounding area. Tonight, clear. Not as cool with lows in the mid-50s. South winds 5 to 10 miles an hour. Friday, sunny. A chance of showers and thunderstorms in the afternoon. Highs in the mid-80s. Southwest winds 10 to 15 miles an hour with gusts up to 25 miles an hour. Chance of rain 50%. Friday night, partly cloudy. A chance of showers and thunderstorms until midnight. Lows in the lower 50s. North winds 5 to 10 miles an hour. Chance of rain 50%. Saturday, sunny. Highs in the mid-80s. Light and variable winds, becoming southeast 5 to 10 miles an hour in the afternoon. Saturday night, partly cloudy until midnight, then becoming mostly cloudy. A chance of thunderstorms. A chance of showers until midnight, then showers likely after midnight. Lows in the upper 50s. Southeast winds 5 to 10 miles an hour, becoming east after midnight. Chance of rain 70%. Sunday, mostly cloudy with a chance of showers and thunderstorms in the morning, then partly sunny in the afternoon. Cooler with highs in the mid-70s. Chance of rain 50%. Sunday night, partly cloudy until midnight, then becoming clear. Cooler with lows in the upper 40s. Monday, sunny. Highs around 80. Monday night, clear. Not as cool with lows around 60. Tuesday, sunny. Warmer with highs around 90. Tuesday night, mostly clear. A chance of showers and thunderstorms until midnight. Lows in the lower 60s. Chance of rain 30%. Wednesday, sunny. Highs in the upper 80s. Wednesday night, mostly clear until midnight, then becoming partly cloudy.

A slight chance of showers and thunderstorms. Lows in the mid-60s. Chance of rain 20%. Thursday, mostly sunny with a slight chance of showers. A slight chance of thunderstorms in the afternoon. Highs in the upper 80s. Chance of rain 20%. 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It's Stillwater, it was clear. The temperature was 67 degrees, the dew point 40, and the relative humidity 37%. The wind was south at 7 miles an hour. The pressure was 29.89 inches and falling. At evening, it was clear. The temperature was 73. The wind was south at 13. At Guthrie, it was clear. The temperature was 71. The wind was south at 7. Observations from around the region. It was clear, with a temperature of 74 at Woodward and 60 at Springfield. It was partly cloudy, with a temperature of 71 at Wichita, 69 at Oklahoma City, and 69 at Tulsa. At Dallas-Fort Worth, it was cloudy, with a temperature of 66. Once again at 8 p.m., at Stillwater, it was clear. The temperature was 67. From the Norman Forecast Office, here is the forecast for Stillwater and surrounding area. Tonight, clear. Not as cool with lows in the mid-50s. South winds 5 to 10 miles an hour. Friday, sunny. A chance of showers and thunderstorms in the afternoon. Highs in the mid-80s. Southwest winds 10 to 15 miles an hour with gusts up to 25 miles an hour. Chance of rain 50%. Friday night, partly cloudy. A chance of showers and thunderstorms until midnight. Lows in the lower 50s. North winds 5 to 10 miles an hour. Chance of rain 50%. Saturday, sunny. Highs in the mid-80s. Light and variable winds, becoming southeast 5 to 10 miles an hour in the afternoon. Saturday night, partly cloudy until midnight, then becoming mostly cloudy. A chance of thunderstorms. A chance of showers until midnight, then showers likely after midnight. Lows in the upper 50s. Southeast winds 5 to 10 miles an hour, becoming east after midnight. Chance of rain 70%. Sunday, mostly cloudy with a chance of showers and thunderstorms in the morning, then partly sunny in the afternoon. Cooler with highs in the mid-70s. Chance of rain 50%. Sunday night, partly cloudy until midnight, then becoming clear. Cooler with lows in the upper 40s. Monday, sunny. Highs around 80. Monday night, clear. Not as cool with lows around 60. Tuesday, sunny. Warmer with highs around 90. Tuesday night, mostly clear. A chance of showers and thunderstorms until midnight. Lows in the lower 60s. Chance of rain 30%. Wednesday, sunny. Highs in the upper 80s. Wednesday night, mostly clear until midnight, then becoming partly cloudy. A slight chance of showers and thunderstorms. Lows in the mid-60s. Chance of rain 20%. Thursday, mostly sunny with a slight chance of showers. A slight chance of thunderstorms in the afternoon. Highs in the upper 80s. Chance of rain 20%. 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It's Stillwater, it was clear. The temperature was 67 degrees, the dew point 40, and the relative humidity 37%. The wind was south at 7 miles an hour. The pressure was 29.89 inches and falling. At evening, it was clear. The temperature was 73. The wind was south at 13. At Guthrie, it was clear. The temperature was 71. The wind was south at 7. Observations from around the region. It was clear, with a temperature of 74 at Woodward and 60 at Springfield. It was partly cloudy, with a temperature of 71 at Wichita, 69 at Oklahoma City, and 69 at Tulsa. At Dallas-Fort Worth, it was cloudy, with a temperature of 66. Once again at 8 p.m., at Stillwater, it was clear. The temperature was 67. 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

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Programming originates from the National Weather Service Forecast Office in Norman, Oklahoma. From the Norman Forecast Office, here is the forecast for Stillwater and surrounding area. Tonight, clear. Not as cool with lows in the mid-50s. South winds 5 to 10 miles an hour. Friday, sunny. A chance of showers and thunderstorms in the afternoon. Highs in the mid-80s. Southwest winds 10 to 15 miles an hour with gusts up to 25 miles an hour. Chance of rain 50%. Friday night, partly cloudy. A chance of showers and thunderstorms until midnight. Lows in the lower 50s. North winds 5 to 10 miles an hour. Chance of rain 50%. Saturday, sunny. Highs in the mid-80s. Light and variable winds, becoming southeast 5 to 10 miles an hour in the afternoon. Saturday night, partly cloudy until midnight, then becoming mostly cloudy. A chance of thunderstorms. A chance of showers until midnight, then showers likely after midnight. Lows in the upper 50s. Southeast winds 5 to 10 miles an hour, becoming east after midnight. Chance of rain 70%. Sunday, mostly cloudy with a chance of showers and thunderstorms in the morning, then partly sunny in the afternoon. Cooler with highs in the mid-70s. Chance of rain 50%. Sunday night, partly cloudy until midnight, then becoming clear. Cooler with lows in the upper 40s. Monday, sunny. Highs around 80. Monday night, clear. Not as cool with lows around 60. Tuesday, sunny. Warmer with highs around 90. Tuesday night, mostly clear. A chance of showers and thunderstorms until midnight. Lows in the lower 60s. Chance of rain 30%. Wednesday, sunny. Highs in the upper 80s. Wednesday night, mostly clear until midnight, then becoming partly cloudy. A slight chance of showers and thunderstorms. Lows in the mid-60s. Chance of rain 20%. Thursday, mostly sunny with a slight chance of showers. A slight chance of thunderstorms in the afternoon. Highs in the upper 80s. Chance of rain 20%. 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It's Stillwater, it was clear. The temperature was 67 degrees, the dew point 40, and the relative humidity 37%. The wind was south at 7 miles an hour. The pressure was 29.89 inches and falling. At Enid, it was clear. The temperature was 73. The wind was south at 13. At Guthrie, it was clear. The temperature was 71. The wind was south at 7. Observations from around the region. It was clear, with a temperature of 74 at Woodward and 60 at Springfield. It was partly cloudy, with a temperature of 71 at Wichita, 69 at Oklahoma City, and 69 at Tulsa. At Dallas-Fort Worth, it was cloudy, with a temperature of 66. Once again at 8 p.m., at Stillwater, it was clear. The temperature was 67. From the Norman Forecast Office, here is the forecast for Stillwater and surrounding area. Tonight, clear. Not as cool with lows in the mid-50s. South winds 5 to 10 miles an hour. Friday, sunny. A chance of showers and thunderstorms in the afternoon. Highs in the mid-80s. Southwest winds 10 to 15 miles an hour with gusts up to 25 miles an hour. Chance of rain 50%. Friday night, partly cloudy. A chance of showers and thunderstorms until midnight. Lows in the lower 50s. North winds 5 to 10 miles an hour. Chance of rain 50%. Saturday, sunny. Highs in the mid-80s. Light and variable winds, becoming southeast 5 to 10 miles an hour in the afternoon. Saturday night, partly cloudy until midnight, then becoming mostly cloudy. A chance of thunderstorms. A chance of showers until midnight, then showers likely after midnight. Lows in the upper 50s. Southeast winds 5 to 10 miles an hour, becoming east after midnight. Chance of rain 70%.

Thursday, mostly sunny with a slight chance of showers. A slight chance of thunderstorms in the afternoon. Highs in the upper 80s. Chance of rain 20%. 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It's Stillwater, it was clear. The temperature was 67 degrees, the dew point 40, and the relative humidity 37%. The wind was south at 7 miles an hour. The pressure was 29.89 inches and falling. At Enid, it was clear. The temperature was 73. The wind was south at 13. At Guthrie, it was clear. The temperature was 71. The wind was south at 7. Observations from around the region. It was clear, with a temperature of 74 at Woodward and 60 at Springfield. It was partly cloudy, with a temperature of 71 at Wichita, 69 at Oklahoma City, and 69 at Tulsa. At Dallas-Fort Worth, it was cloudy, with a temperature of 66. Once again at 8 p.m., at Stillwater, it was clear. The temperature was 67. From the Norman Forecast Office, here is the forecast for Stillwater and surrounding area. Tonight, clear. Not as cool with lows in the mid-50s. South winds 5 to 10 miles an hour. Friday, sunny. A chance of showers and thunderstorms in the afternoon. Highs in the mid-80s. Southwest winds 10 to 15 miles an hour with gusts up to 25 miles an hour. Chance of rain 50%. Friday night, partly cloudy. A chance of showers and thunderstorms until midnight. Lows in the lower 50s. North winds 5 to 10 miles an hour. Chance of rain 50%. Saturday, sunny. Highs in the mid-80s. Light and variable winds, becoming southeast 5 to 10 miles an hour in the afternoon. Saturday night, partly cloudy until midnight, then becoming mostly cloudy. A chance of thunderstorms. A chance of showers until midnight, then showers likely after midnight. Lows in the upper 50s. Southeast winds 5 to 10 miles an hour, becoming east after midnight. Chance of rain 70%. Sunday, mostly cloudy with a chance of showers and thunderstorms in the morning, then partly sunny in the afternoon. Cooler with highs in the mid-70s. Chance of rain 50%. Sunday night, partly cloudy until midnight, then becoming clear. Cooler with lows in the upper 40s. Monday, sunny. Highs around 80. Monday night, clear. Not as cool with lows around 60. Tuesday, sunny, warmer with highs around 90. Tuesday night, mostly clear. A chance of showers and thunderstorms until midnight. Lows in the lower 60s. Chance of rain 30%. Wednesday, sunny. Highs in the upper 80s. Wednesday night, mostly clear until midnight, then becoming partly cloudy. A slight chance of showers and thunderstorms. Lows in the mid-60s. Chance of rain 20%. Thursday, mostly sunny with a slight chance of showers. A slight chance of thunderstorms in the afternoon. Highs in the upper 80s. Chance of rain 20%. 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It's Stillwater, it was clear. The temperature was 67 degrees, the dew point 40, and the relative humidity 37%. The wind was south at 7 miles an hour. The pressure was 29.89 inches and falling. At Enid, it was clear. The temperature was 73. The wind was south at 13. At Guthrie, it was clear. The temperature was 71. The wind was south at 7. Observations from around the region. It was clear, with a temperature of 74 at Woodward and 60 at Springfield. It was partly cloudy, with a temperature of 71 at Wichita, 69 at Oklahoma City, and 69 at Tulsa. At Dallas-Fort Worth, it was cloudy, with a temperature of 66. Once again at 8 p.m., at Stillwater, it was clear. The temperature was 67. From the Norman Forecast Office, here is the forecast for Stillwater and surrounding area. Tonight, clear. Not as cool with lows in the mid-50s. South

Winds 5 to 10 miles an hour. Friday, sunny. A chance of showers and thunderstorms in the afternoon. Highs in the mid-80s. Southwest winds 10 to 15 miles an hour with gusts up to 25 miles an hour. Chance of rain 50%. Friday night, partly cloudy. A chance of showers and thunderstorms until midnight. Lows in the lower 50s. North winds 5 to 10 miles an hour. Chance of rain 50%. Saturday, sunny. Highs in the mid-80s. Light and variable winds, becoming southeast 5 to 10 miles an hour in the afternoon. Saturday night, partly cloudy until midnight, then becoming mostly cloudy. A chance of thunderstorms. A chance of showers until midnight, then showers likely after midnight. Lows in the upper 50s. Southeast winds 5 to 10 miles an hour, becoming east after midnight. Chance of rain 70%. Sunday, mostly cloudy with a chance of showers and thunderstorms in the morning, then partly sunny in the afternoon. Cooler with highs in the mid-70s. Chance of rain 50%. Sunday night, partly cloudy until midnight, then becoming clear. Cooler with lows in the upper 40s. Monday, sunny. Highs around 80. Monday night, clear. Not as cool with lows around 60. Tuesday, sunny, warmer with highs around 90. Tuesday night, mostly clear. A chance of showers and thunderstorms until midnight. Lows in the lower 60s. Chance of rain 30%. Wednesday, sunny. Highs in the upper 80s. Wednesday night, mostly clear until midnight, then becoming partly cloudy. A slight chance of showers and thunderstorms. Lows in the mid-60s. Chance of rain 20%. Thursday, mostly sunny with a slight chance of showers. A slight chance of thunderstorms in the afternoon. Highs in the upper 80s. Chance of rain 20%. 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It's Stillwater, it was clear. The temperature was 67 degrees, the dew point 40, and the relative humidity 37%. The wind was south at 7 miles an hour. The pressure was 29.89 inches and falling. At Enid, it was clear. The temperature was 73. The wind was south at 13. At Guthrie, it was clear. The temperature was 71. The wind was south at 7. Observations from around the region. It was clear, with a temperature of 74 at Woodward, and 60 at Springfield. It was partly cloudy, with a temperature of 71 at Wichita, 69 at Oklahoma City, and 69 at Tulsa. At Dallas-Fort Worth, it was cloudy, with a temperature of 66. Once again at 8 p.m., at Stillwater, it was clear. The temperature was 67. From the Norman Forecast Office, here is the forecast for Stillwater and surrounding area. Tonight, clear. Not as cool with lows in the mid-50s. South winds 5 to 10 miles an hour. Friday, sunny. A chance of showers and thunderstorms in the afternoon. Highs in the mid-80s. Southwest winds 10 to 15 miles an hour with gusts up to 25 miles an hour. Chance of rain 50%. Friday night, partly cloudy. A chance of showers and thunderstorms until midnight. Lows in the lower 50s. North winds 5 to 10 miles an hour. Chance of rain 50%. Saturday, sunny. Highs in the mid-80s. Light and variable winds, becoming southeast 5 to 10 miles an hour in the afternoon. Saturday night, partly cloudy until midnight, then becoming mostly cloudy. A chance of thunderstorms. A chance of showers until midnight, then showers likely after midnight. Lows in the upper 50s. Southeast winds 5 to 10 miles an hour, becoming east after midnight. Chance of rain 70%. Sunday, mostly cloudy with a chance of showers and thunderstorms in the morning, then partly sunny in the afternoon. Cooler with highs in the mid-70s. Chance of rain 50%. Sunday night, partly cloudy until midnight, then becoming clear. Cooler with lows in the upper 40s. Monday, sunny. Highs around 80.

Monday night, clear. Not as cool with lows around 60. Tuesday, sunny, warmer with highs around 90. Tuesday night, mostly clear. A chance of showers and thunderstorms until midnight. Lows in the lower 60s. Chance of rain 30%. Wednesday, sunny. Highs in the upper 80s. Wednesday night, mostly clear until midnight, then becoming partly cloudy. A slight chance of showers and thunderstorms. Lows in the mid-60s. Chance of rain 20%. Thursday, mostly sunny with a slight chance of showers. A slight chance of thunderstorms in the afternoon. Highs in the upper 80s. Chance of rain 20%. 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It's Stillwater, it was clear. The temperature was 67 degrees, the dew point 40, and the relative humidity 37%. The wind was south at 7 miles an hour. The pressure was 29.89 inches and falling. At Enid, it was clear. The temperature was 73. The wind was south at 13. At Guthrie, it was clear. The temperature was 71. The wind was south at 7. Observations from around the region. It was clear, with a temperature of 74 at Woodward and 60 at Springfield. It was partly cloudy, with a temperature of 71 at Wichita, 69 at Oklahoma City, and 69 at Tulsa. At Dallas-Fort Worth, it was cloudy, with a temperature of 66. Once again at 8 p.m., at Stillwater, it was clear. The temperature was 67. From the Norman Forecast Office, here is the forecast for Stillwater and surrounding area. Tonight, clear. Not as cool with lows in the mid-50s. South winds 5 to 10 miles an hour. Friday, sunny. A chance of showers and thunderstorms in the afternoon. Highs in the mid-80s. Southwest winds 10 to 15 miles an hour with gusts up to 25 miles an hour. Chance of rain 50%. Friday night, partly cloudy. A chance of showers and thunderstorms until midnight. Lows in the lower 50s. North winds 5 to 10 miles an hour. Chance of rain 50%. Saturday, sunny. Highs in the mid-80s. Light and variable winds, becoming southeast 5 to 10. Chance of rain 50%. Saturday, sunny. Highs in the mid-80s. Light and variable winds, becoming southeast 5 to 10 miles an hour in the afternoon. Saturday night, partly cloudy until midnight, then becoming mostly cloudy. A chance of thunderstorms. A chance of showers until midnight, then showers likely after midnight. Lows in the upper 50s. Southeast winds 5 to 10 miles an hour, becoming east after midnight. Chance of rain 70%. Sunday, mostly cloudy with a chance of showers and thunderstorms in the morning, then partly sunny in the afternoon. Cooler with highs in the mid-70s. Chance of rain 50%. Sunday night, partly cloudy until midnight, then becoming clear. Cooler with lows in the upper 40s. Monday, sunny. Highs around 80. Monday night, clear. Not as cool with lows around 60. Tuesday, sunny, warmer with highs around 90. Tuesday night, mostly clear. A chance of showers and thunderstorms until midnight. Lows in the lower 60s. Chance of rain 30%. Wednesday, sunny. Highs in the upper 80s. Wednesday night, mostly clear until midnight, then becoming partly cloudy. A slight chance of showers and thunderstorms. Lows in the mid-60s. Chance of rain 20%. Thursday, mostly sunny with a slight chance of showers. A slight chance of thunderstorms in the afternoon. Highs in the upper 80s. Chance of rain 20%. You are listening to Stillwater Weather Radio, and here are 8 p.m. weather observations. It's Stillwater, it was clear. The temperature was 67 degrees, the dew point 40, and the relative humidity

be 37%. The wind was south at 7 miles an hour. The pressure was 29.89 inches and falling. At Enid, it was clear. The temperature was 73. The wind was south at 13. At Guthrie, it was clear. The temperature was 71. The wind was south at 7. Observations from around the region. It was clear, with a temperature of 74 at Woodward and 60 at Springfield. It was partly cloudy, with a temperature of 71 at Wichita, 69 at Oklahoma City, and 69 at Tulsa. At Dallas-Fort Worth, it was cloudy, with a temperature of 66. Once again at 8 p.m., at Stillwater, it was clear. The temperature was 67. From the Norman Forecast Office, here is the forecast for Stillwater and surrounding area. Tonight, clear. Not as cool with lows in the mid-50s. South winds 5 to 10 miles an hour. Friday, sunny. A chance of showers and thunderstorms in the afternoon. Highs in the mid-80s. Southwest winds 10 to 15 miles an hour with gusts up to 25 miles an hour. Chance of rain 50%. Friday night, partly cloudy. A chance of showers and thunderstorms until midnight. Lows in the lower 50s. North winds 5 to 10 miles an hour. Chance of rain 50%. Saturday, sunny. Highs in the mid-80s. Light and variable winds, becoming southeast 5 to 10 miles an hour in the afternoon. Saturday night, partly cloudy until midnight, then becoming mostly cloudy. A chance of thunderstorms. A chance of showers until midnight, then showers likely after midnight. Lows in the upper 50s. Southeast winds 5 to 10 miles an hour, becoming east after midnight. Chance of rain 70%. Sunday, mostly cloudy with a chance of showers and thunderstorms in the morning, then partly sunny in the afternoon. Cooler with highs in the mid-70s. Chance of rain 50%. Sunday night, partly cloudy until midnight, then becoming clear. Cooler with lows in the upper 40s. Monday, sunny. Highs around 80. Monday night, clear. Not as cool with lows around 60. Tuesday, sunny, warmer with highs around 90. Tuesday night, mostly clear. A chance of showers and thunderstorms until midnight. Lows in the lower 60s. Chance of rain 30%. Wednesday, sunny. Highs in the upper 80s. Wednesday night, mostly clear until midnight, then becoming partly cloudy. A slight chance of showers and thunderstorms. Lows in the mid-60s. Chance of rain 20%. Thursday, mostly sunny with a slight chance of showers. A slight chance of thunderstorms in the afternoon. Highs in the upper 80s. Chance of rain 20%. 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At Stillwater, it was clear. The temperature was 67 degrees, the dew point 40, and the relative humidity 37%. The wind was south at 7 miles an hour. The pressure was 29.89 inches and falling. At Enid, it was clear. The temperature was 73. The wind was south at 13. At Guthrie, it was clear. The temperature was 71. The wind was south at 7. Observations from around the region. It was clear, with a temperature of 74 at Woodward and 60 at Springfield. It was partly cloudy, with a temperature of 71 at Wichita, 69 at Oklahoma City, and 69 at Tulsa. At Dallas-Fort Worth, it was cloudy, with a temperature of 66. Once again at 8 p.m., at Stillwater, it was clear. The temperature was 67. From the Norman Forecast Office, here is the forecast for Stillwater and surrounding area. Tonight, clear. Not as cool with lows in the mid-50s. South winds 5 to 10 miles an hour. Friday, sunny. A chance of showers and thunderstorms in the afternoon. Highs in the mid-80s. Southwest winds 10 to 15 miles an hour with gusts up to 25 miles an hour. Chance of rain 50%. Friday night, partly cloudy. A chance of showers and thunderstorms until midnight.
lows in the lower 50s. North winds 5 to 10 miles an hour. Chance of rain 50%. Saturday, sunny. Highs in the mid-80s. Light and variable winds, becoming southeast 5 to 10 miles an hour in the afternoon. Saturday night, partly cloudy until midnight, then becoming mostly cloudy. A chance of thunderstorms. A chance of showers until midnight, then showers likely after midnight. Lows in the upper 50s. Southeast winds 5 to 10 miles an hour, becoming east after midnight. Chance of rain 70%. Sunday, mostly cloudy with a chance of showers and thunderstorms in the morning, then partly sunny in the afternoon. Cooler with highs in the mid-70s. Chance of rain 50%. Sunday night, partly cloudy until midnight, then becoming clear. Cooler with lows in the upper 40s. Monday, sunny. Highs around 80. Monday night, clear. Not as cool with lows around 60. Tuesday, sunny, warmer with highs around 90. Tuesday night, mostly clear. A chance of showers and thunderstorms until midnight. Lows in the lower 60s. Chance of rain 30%. Wednesday, sunny. Highs in the upper 80s. Wednesday night, mostly clear until midnight, then becoming partly cloudy. A slight chance of showers and thunderstorms. Lows in the mid-60s. Chance of rain 20%. Thursday, mostly sunny with a slight chance of showers. A slight chance of thunderstorms in the afternoon. Highs in the upper 80s. Chance of rain 20%. 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It's Stillwater, it was clear. The temperature was 67 degrees, the dew point 40, and the relative humidity 37%. The wind was south at 7 miles an hour. The pressure was 29.89 inches and falling. At Enid, it was clear. The temperature was 73. The wind was south at 13. At Guthrie, it was clear. The temperature was 71. The wind was south at 7. Observations from around the region. It was clear, with a temperature of 74 at Woodward, and 60 at Springfield. It was partly cloudy, with a temperature of 71 at Wichita, 69 at Oklahoma City, and 69 at Tulsa. At Dallas-Fort Worth, it was cloudy, with a temperature of 66. Once again at 8 p.m., at Stillwater, it was clear. The temperature was 67. From the Norman Forecast Office, here is the forecast for Stillwater and surrounding area. Tonight, clear. Not as cool with lows in the mid-50s. South winds 5 to 10 miles an hour. Friday, sunny. A chance of showers and thunderstorms in the afternoon. Highs in the mid-80s. Southwest winds 10 to 15 miles an hour with gusts up to 25 miles an hour. Chance of rain 50%. Friday night, partly cloudy. A chance of showers and thunderstorms until midnight. Lows in the lower 50s. North winds 5 to 10 miles an hour. Chance of rain 50%. Saturday, sunny. Highs in the mid-80s. Light and variable winds, becoming southeast 5 to 10 miles an hour in the afternoon. Saturday night, partly cloudy until midnight, then becoming mostly cloudy. A chance of thunderstorms. A chance of showers until midnight, then showers likely after midnight. Lows in the upper 50s. Southeast winds 5 to 10 miles an hour, becoming east after midnight. Chance of rain 70%. Sunday, mostly cloudy with a chance of showers and thunderstorms in the morning, then partly sunny in the afternoon. Cooler with highs in the mid-70s. Chance of rain 50%. Sunday night, partly cloudy until midnight, then becoming clear. Cooler with lows in the upper 40s. Monday, sunny. Highs around 80. Monday night, clear. Not as cool with lows around 60. Tuesday, sunny. Warmer with highs around 90. Tuesday night, mostly clear. A chance of showers and thunderstorms until midnight. Lows in the lower 60s. Chance of rain 30%. Wednesday, sunny. Highs in the upper 80s.
Wednesday night, mostly clear until midnight, then becoming partly cloudy. A slight chance of showers and thunderstorms. Lows in the mid-60s. Chance of rain 20%. Thursday, mostly sunny with a slight chance of showers. A slight chance of thunderstorms in the afternoon. Highs in the upper 80s. Chance of rain 20%. 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It's Stillwater, it was clear. The temperature was 67 degrees, the dew point 40, and the relative humidity 37%. The wind was south at 7 miles an hour. The pressure was 29.89 inches and falling. At Enid, it was clear. The temperature was 73. The wind was south at 13. At Guthrie, it was clear. The temperature was 71. The wind was south at 7. Observations from around the region. It was clear, with a temperature of 74 at Woodward and 60 at Springfield. It was partly cloudy, with a temperature of 71 at Wichita, 69 at Oklahoma City, and 69 at Tulsa. At Dallas-Fort Worth, it was cloudy, with a temperature of 66. Once again at 8 p.m., at Stillwater, it was clear. The temperature was 67. From the Norman Forecast Office, here is the forecast for Stillwater and surrounding area. Tonight, clear. Not as cool with lows in the mid-50s. South winds 5 to 10 miles an hour. Friday, sunny. A chance of showers and thunderstorms in the afternoon. Highs in the mid-80s. Southwest winds 10 to 15 miles an hour with gusts up to 25 miles an hour. Chance of rain 50%. Friday night, partly cloudy. A chance of showers and thunderstorms until midnight. Lows in the lower 50s. North winds 5 to 10 miles an hour. Chance of rain 50%. Saturday, sunny. Highs in the mid-80s. Light and variable winds, becoming southeast 5 to 10 miles an hour in the afternoon. Saturday night, partly cloudy until midnight, then becoming mostly cloudy. A chance of thunderstorms. A chance of showers until midnight, then showers likely after midnight. Lows in the upper 50s. Southeast winds 5 to 10 miles an hour, becoming east after midnight. Chance of rain 70%. Sunday, mostly cloudy with a chance of showers and thunderstorms in the morning, then partly sunny in the afternoon. Cooler with highs in the mid-70s. Chance of rain 50%. Sunday night, partly cloudy until midnight, then becoming clear. Cooler with lows in the upper 40s. Monday, sunny. Highs around 80. Monday night, clear. Not as cool with lows around 60. Tuesday, sunny, warmer with highs around 90. Tuesday night, mostly clear. A chance of showers and thunderstorms until midnight. Lows in the lower 60s. Chance of rain 30%. Wednesday, sunny. Highs in the upper 80s. Wednesday night, mostly clear until midnight, then becoming partly cloudy. A slight chance of showers and thunderstorms. Lows in the mid-60s. Chance of rain 20%. Thursday, mostly sunny with a slight chance of showers. A slight chance of thunderstorms in the afternoon. Highs in the upper 80s. Chance of rain 20%. 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It's Stillwater, it was clear. The temperature was 67 degrees, the dew point 40, and the relative humidity 37%. The wind was south at 7 miles an hour. The pressure was 29.89 inches and falling. At Enid, it was clear. The temperature was 73. The wind was south at 13. At Guthrie, it was clear. The temperature was 71. The wind was south at 7. Observations from around the region. It was clear, with a temperature of 74 at Woodward and 60 at Springfield.
It was partly cloudy, with a temperature of 71 at Wichita, 69 at Oklahoma City, and 69 at Tulsa. At Dallas-Fort Worth, it was cloudy, with a temperature of 66. Once again at 8 p.m., at Stillwater, it was clear. The temperature was 67. From the Norman Forecast Office, here is the forecast for Stillwater and surrounding area. Tonight, clear. Not as cool with lows in the mid-50s. South winds 5 to 10 miles an hour. Friday, sunny. A chance of showers and thunderstorms in the afternoon. Highs in the mid-80s. Southwest winds 10 to 15 miles an hour with gusts up to 25 miles an hour. Chance of rain 50%. Friday night, partly cloudy. A chance of showers and thunderstorms until midnight. Lows in the lower 50s. North winds 5 to 10 miles an hour. Chance of rain 50%. Saturday, sunny. Highs in the mid-80s. Light and variable winds, becoming southeast 5 to 10 miles an hour in the afternoon. Saturday night, partly cloudy until midnight, then becoming mostly cloudy. A chance of thunderstorms. A chance of showers until midnight, then showers likely after midnight. Lows in the upper 50s. Southeast winds 5 to 10 miles an hour, becoming east after midnight. Chance of rain 70%. Sunday, mostly cloudy with a chance of showers and thunderstorms in the morning, then partly sunny in the afternoon. Cooler with highs in the mid-70s. Chance of rain 50%. Sunday night, partly cloudy until midnight, then becoming clear. Cooler with lows in the upper 40s. Monday, sunny. Highs around 80. Monday night, clear. Not as cool with lows around 60. Tuesday, sunny, warmer with highs around 90. Tuesday night, mostly clear. A chance of showers and thunderstorms until midnight. Lows in the lower 60s. Chance of rain 30%. Wednesday, sunny. Highs in the upper 80s. Wednesday night, mostly clear until midnight, then becoming partly cloudy. A slight chance of showers and thunderstorms. Lows in the mid-60s. Chance of rain 20%. Thursday, mostly sunny with a slight chance of showers. A slight chance of thunderstorms in the afternoon. Highs in the upper 80s. Chance of rain 20%. 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At Stillwater, it was clear. The temperature was 67 degrees, the dew point 40, and the relative humidity 37%. The wind was south at 7 miles an hour. The pressure was 29.89 inches and falling. At Enid, it was clear. The temperature was 73. The wind was south at 13. At Guthrie, it was clear. The temperature was 71. The wind was south at 7. Observations from around the region. It was clear, with a temperature of 74 at Woodward and 60 at Springfield. It was partly cloudy, with a temperature of 71 at Wichita, 69 at Oklahoma City, and 69 at Tulsa. At Dallas-Fort Worth, it was cloudy, with a temperature of 66. Once again at 8 p.m., at Stillwater, it was clear. The temperature was 67. From the Norman Forecast Office, here is the forecast for Stillwater and surrounding area. Tonight, clear. Not as cool with lows in the mid-50s. South winds 5 to 10 miles an hour. Friday, sunny. A chance of showers and thunderstorms in the afternoon. Highs in the mid-80s. Southwest winds 10 to 15 miles an hour with gusts up to 25 miles an hour. Chance of rain 50%. Friday night, partly cloudy. A chance of showers and thunderstorms until midnight. Lows in the lower 50s. North winds 5 to 10 miles an hour. Chance of rain 50%. Saturday, sunny. Highs in the mid-80s. Light and variable winds, becoming southeast 5 to 10 miles an hour in the afternoon. Saturday night, partly cloudy until midnight, then becoming mostly cloudy. A chance of thunderstorms. A chance of showers until midnight, then showers likely after midnight. Lows in the upper 50s.
southeast winds 5 to 10 miles an hour, becoming east after

midnight. Chance of rain 70%. Sunday, mostly cloudy with a chance of showers and thunderstorms in the morning, then partly sunny in the afternoon. Cooler with highs in the mid-70s. Chance of rain 50%. Sunday night, partly cloudy until midnight, then becoming clear. Cooler with lows in the upper 40s. Monday, sunny. Highs around 80. Monday night, clear. Not as cool with lows around 60. Tuesday, sunny, warmer with highs around 90. Tuesday night, mostly clear. A chance of showers and thunderstorms until midnight. Lows in the lower 60s. Chance of rain 30%. Wednesday, sunny. Highs in the upper 80s. Wednesday night, mostly clear until midnight, then becoming partly cloudy. A slight chance of showers and thunderstorms. Lows in the mid-60s. Chance of rain 20%. Thursday, mostly sunny with a slight chance of showers. A slight chance of thunderstorms in the afternoon. Highs in the upper 80s. Chance of rain 20%. 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It's Stillwater, it was clear. The temperature was 67 degrees, the dew point 40, and the relative humidity 37%. The wind was south at 7 miles an hour. The pressure was 29.89 inches and falling. At Enid, it was clear. The temperature was 73. The wind was south at 13. At Guthrie, it was clear. The temperature was 71. The wind was south at 7. Observations from around the region. It was clear, with a temperature of 74 at Woodward, and 60 at Springfield. It was partly cloudy, with a temperature of 71 at Wichita, 69 at Oklahoma City, and 69 at Tulsa. At Dallas-Fort Worth, it was cloudy, with a temperature of 66. Once again at 8 p.m., at Stillwater, it was clear. The temperature was 67. From the Norman Forecast Office, here is the forecast for Stillwater and surrounding area. Tonight, clear. Not as cool with lows in the mid-50s. South winds 5 to 10 miles an hour. Friday, sunny. A chance of showers and thunderstorms in the afternoon. Highs in the mid-80s. Southwest winds 10 to 15 miles an hour with gusts up to 25 miles an hour. Chance of rain 50%. Friday night, partly cloudy. A chance of showers and thunderstorms until midnight. Lows in the lower 50s. North winds 5 to 10 miles an hour. Chance of rain 50%. Saturday, sunny. Highs in the mid-80s. Light and variable winds, becoming southeast 5 to 10 miles an hour in the afternoon. Saturday night, partly cloudy until midnight, then becoming mostly cloudy. A chance of thunderstorms. A chance of showers until midnight, then showers likely after midnight. Lows in the upper 50s. Southeast winds 5 to 10 miles an hour, becoming east after midnight. Chance of rain 70%. Sunday, mostly cloudy with a chance of showers and thunderstorms in the morning, then partly sunny in the afternoon. Cooler with highs in the mid-70s. Chance of rain 50%. Sunday night, partly cloudy until midnight, then becoming clear. Cooler with lows in the upper 40s. Monday, sunny. Highs around 80. Monday night, clear. Not as cool with lows around 60. Tuesday, sunny, warmer with highs around 90. Tuesday night, mostly clear. A chance of showers and thunderstorms until midnight. Lows in the lower 60s. Chance of rain 30%. Wednesday, sunny. Highs in the upper 80s. Wednesday night, mostly clear until midnight, then becoming partly cloudy. A slight chance of showers and thunderstorms. Lows in the mid-60s. Chance of rain 20%. Thursday, mostly sunny with a slight chance of showers. A slight chance of thunderstorms in the afternoon. Highs in the upper 80s. Chance of rain 20%. 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

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It's Stillwater. It was clear. The temperature was 67 degrees, the dew point 40, and the relative humidity 37%. The wind was south at 7 miles an hour. The pressure was 29.89 inches and falling. At Enid, it was clear. The temperature was 73. The wind was south at 13. At Guthrie, it was clear. The temperature was 71. The wind was south at 7. Observations from around the region. It was clear, with a temperature of 74 at Woodward and 60 at Springfield. It was partly cloudy, with a temperature of 71 at Wichita, 69 at Oklahoma City, and 69 at Tulsa. At Dallas-Fort Worth, it was cloudy, with a temperature of 66. Once again at 8 p.m., at Stillwater, it was clear. The temperature was 67. From the Norman Forecast Office, here is the forecast for Stillwater and surrounding area. Tonight, clear. Not as cool with lows in the mid-50s. South winds 5 to 10 miles an hour. Friday, sunny. A chance of showers and thunderstorms in the afternoon. Highs in the mid-80s. Southwest winds 10 to 15 miles an hour with gusts up to 25 miles an hour. Chance of rain 50%. Friday night, partly cloudy. A chance of showers and thunderstorms until midnight. Lows in the lower 50s. North winds 5 to 10 miles an hour. Chance of rain 50%. Saturday, sunny. Highs in the mid-80s. Light and variable winds, becoming southeast 5 to 10 miles an hour in the afternoon. Saturday night, partly cloudy until midnight, then becoming mostly cloudy. A chance of thunderstorms. A chance of showers until midnight, then showers likely after midnight. Lows in the upper 50s. Southeast winds 5 to 10 miles an hour, becoming east after midnight. Chance of rain 70%. Sunday, mostly cloudy with a chance of showers and thunderstorms in the morning, then partly sunny in the afternoon. Cooler with highs in the mid-70s. Chance of rain 50%. Sunday night, partly cloudy until midnight, then becoming clear. Cooler with lows in the upper 40s. Monday, sunny. Highs around 80. Monday night, clear. Not as cool with lows around 60. Tuesday, sunny, warmer with highs around 90. Tuesday night, mostly clear. A chance of showers and thunderstorms until midnight. Lows in the lower 60s. Chance of rain 30%. Wednesday, sunny. Highs in the upper 80s. Wednesday night, mostly clear until midnight, then becoming partly cloudy. A slight chance of showers and thunderstorms. Lows in the mid-60s. Chance of rain 20%. Thursday, mostly sunny with a slight chance of showers. A slight chance of thunderstorms in the afternoon. Highs in the upper 80s. Chance of rain 20%. 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At Stillwater, it was clear. The temperature was 63 degrees, the dew point 41, and the relative humidity 44%. The wind was south at 9 miles an hour. The pressure was 29.91 inches and rising. At Enid, it was clear. The temperature was 67. The wind was south at 10. At Guthrie, it was clear. The temperature was 66. The wind was south at 7. Observations from around the region. It was clear, with a temperature of 65 at Wichita, 64 at Woodward, 66 at Tulsa, and 55 at Springfield. At Oklahoma City, it was partly cloudy, with a temperature of 59. At Dallas-Fort Worth, it was cloudy, with a temperature of 64. Once again at 9 p.m., at Stillwater, it was clear. The temperature was 63. From the Norman Forecast Office, here is the forecast for Stillwater and surrounding area. Tonight, clear. Not as cool with lows in the mid-50s. South winds 5 to 10 miles an hour. Friday, sunny. A chance of showers and thunderstorms in the afternoon. Highs in

In the mid-80s, southwest winds 10 to 15 miles an hour with gusts up to 25 miles an hour. Chance of rain 50%. Friday night, partly cloudy. A chance of showers and thunderstorms until midnight. Lows in the lower 50s. North winds 5 to 10 miles an hour. Chance of rain 50%. Saturday, sunny. Highs in the mid-80s. Light and variable winds, becoming southeast 5 to 10 miles an hour in the afternoon. Saturday night, partly cloudy until midnight, then becoming mostly cloudy. A chance of thunderstorms. A chance of showers until midnight, then showers likely after midnight. Lows in the upper 50s. Southeast winds 5 to 10 miles an hour, becoming east after midnight. Chance of rain 70%. Sunday, mostly cloudy with a chance of showers and thunderstorms in the morning, then partly sunny in the afternoon. Cooler with highs in the mid-70s. Chance of rain 50%. Sunday night, partly cloudy until midnight, then becoming clear. Cooler with lows in the upper 40s. Monday, sunny. Highs around 80. Monday night, clear. Not as cool with lows around 60. Tuesday, sunny. Warmer with highs around 90. Tuesday night, mostly clear. A chance of showers and thunderstorms until midnight. Lows in the lower 60s. Chance of rain 30%. Wednesday, sunny. Highs in the upper 80s. Wednesday night, mostly clear until midnight, then becoming partly cloudy. A slight chance of showers and thunderstorms. Lows in the mid 60s. Chance of rain 20%. Thursday, mostly sunny with a slight chance of showers. A slight chance of thunderstorms in the afternoon. Highs in the upper 80s. Chance of rain 20%. 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At Stillwater, it was clear. The temperature was 63 degrees, the dew point 41, and the relative humidity 44%. The wind was south at 9 miles an hour. The pressure was 29.91 inches and rising. At Enid, it was clear. The temperature was 67. The wind was south at 10. At Guthrie, it was clear. The temperature was 66. The wind was south at 7. Observations from around the region. It was clear, with a temperature of 65 at Wichita, 64 at Woodward, 66 at Tulsa, and 55 at Springfield. At Oklahoma City, it was partly cloudy, with a temperature of 59. At Dallas-Fort Worth, it was cloudy, with a temperature of 64. Once again at 9 p.m., at Stillwater, it was clear. The temperature was 63. From the Norman Forecast Office, here is the forecast for Stillwater and surrounding area. Tonight, clear. Not as cool with lows in the mid-50s. South winds 5 to 10 miles an hour. Friday, sunny. A chance of showers and thunderstorms in the afternoon. Highs in the mid-80s. Southwest winds 10 to 15 miles an hour with gusts up to 25 miles an hour. Chance of rain 50%. Friday night, partly cloudy. A chance of showers and thunderstorms until midnight. Lows in the lower 50s. North winds 5 to 10 miles an hour. Chance of rain 50%. Saturday, sunny. Highs in the mid-80s. Light and variable winds, becoming southeast 5 to 10 miles an hour in the afternoon. Saturday night, partly cloudy until midnight, then becoming mostly cloudy. A chance of thunderstorms. A chance of showers until midnight, then showers likely after midnight. Lows in the upper 50s. Southeast winds 5 to 10 miles an hour, becoming east after midnight. Chance of rain 70%. Sunday, mostly cloudy with a chance of showers and thunderstorms in the morning, then partly sunny in the afternoon. Cooler with highs in the mid-70s. Chance of rain 50%. Sunday night, partly cloudy until midnight, then becoming clear. Cooler with lows in the upper 40s. Monday, sunny. Highs around 80. Monday night, clear. Not as cool with lows around 60. Tuesday, sunny, warmer with highs around 90.

Tuesday night, mostly clear. A chance of showers and thunderstorms until midnight. Lows in the lower 60s. Chance of rain 30%. Wednesday, sunny. Highs in the upper 80s. Wednesday night, mostly clear until midnight, then becoming partly cloudy. A slight chance of showers and thunderstorms. Lows in the mid-60s. Chance of rain 20%. Thursday, mostly sunny with a slight chance of showers. A slight chance of thunderstorms in the afternoon. Highs in the upper 80s. Chance of rain 20%. 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It's Stillwater, it was clear. The temperature was 63 degrees, the dew point 41, and the relative humidity 44%. The wind was south at 9 miles an hour. The pressure was 29.91 inches and rising. At Enid, it was clear. The temperature was 67. The wind was south at 10. At Guthrie, it was clear. The temperature was 66. The wind was south at 7. Observations from around the region. It was clear, with a temperature of 65 at Wichita, 64 at Woodward, 66 at Tulsa, and 55 at Springfield. At Oklahoma City, it was partly cloudy, with a temperature of 59. At Dallas-Fort Worth, it was cloudy, with a temperature of 64. Once again at 9 p.m., at Stillwater, it was clear. The temperature was 63. From the Norman Forecast Office, here is the forecast for Stillwater and surrounding area. Tonight, clear. Not as cool with lows in the mid-50s. South winds 5 to 10 miles an hour. Friday, sunny. A chance of showers and thunderstorms in the afternoon. Highs in the mid-80s. Southwest winds 10 to 15 miles an hour with gusts up to 25 miles an hour. Chance of rain 50%. Friday night, partly cloudy. A chance of showers and thunderstorms until midnight. Lows in the lower 50s. North winds 5 to 10 miles an hour. Chance of rain 50%. Saturday, sunny. Highs in the mid-80s. Light and variable winds, becoming southeast 5 to 10 miles an hour in the afternoon. Saturday night, partly cloudy until midnight, then becoming mostly cloudy. A chance of thunderstorms. A chance of showers until midnight, then showers likely after midnight. Lows in the upper 50s. Southeast winds 5 to 10 miles an hour, becoming east after midnight. Chance of rain 70%. Sunday, mostly cloudy with a chance of showers and thunderstorms in the morning, then partly sunny in the afternoon. Cooler with highs in the mid-70s. Chance of rain 50%. Sunday night, partly cloudy until midnight, then becoming clear. Cooler with lows in the upper 40s. Monday, sunny. Highs around 80. Monday night, clear. Not as cool with lows around 60. Tuesday, sunny, warmer with highs around 90. Tuesday night, mostly clear. A chance of showers and thunderstorms until midnight. Lows in the lower 60s. Chance of rain 30%. Wednesday, sunny. Highs in the upper 80s. Wednesday night, mostly clear until midnight, then becoming partly cloudy. A slight chance of showers and thunderstorms. Lows in the mid-60s. Chance of rain 20%. Thursday, mostly sunny with a slight chance of showers. A slight chance of thunderstorms in the afternoon. Highs in the upper 80s. Chance of rain 20%. 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It's Stillwater, it was clear. The temperature was 63 degrees, the dew point 41, and the relative humidity 44%. The wind was south at 9 miles an hour. The pressure was 29.91 inches and rising. At Enid, it was clear. The temperature was 67. The wind was south at 10. At Guthrie, it was clear. The temperature

was 66. The wind was south at 7. Observations from around the region. It was clear, with a temperature of 65 at Wichita, 64 at Woodward, 66 at Tulsa, and 55 at Springfield. At Oklahoma City, it was partly cloudy, with a temperature of 59. At Dallas-Fort Worth, it was cloudy, with a temperature of 64. Once again at 9 p.m., at Stillwater, it was clear. The temperature was 63. From the Norman Forecast Office, here is the forecast for Stillwater and surrounding area. Tonight, clear. Not as cool with lows in the mid-50s. South winds 5 to 10 miles an hour. Friday, sunny. A chance of showers and thunderstorms in the afternoon. Highs in the mid-80s. Southwest winds 10 to 15 miles an hour with gusts up to 25 miles an hour. Chance of rain 50%. Friday night, partly cloudy. A chance of showers and thunderstorms until midnight. Lows in the lower 50s. North winds 5 to 10 miles an hour. Chance of rain 50%. Saturday, sunny. Highs in the mid-80s. Light and variable winds, becoming southeast 5 to 10 miles an hour in the afternoon. Saturday night, partly cloudy until midnight, then becoming mostly cloudy. A chance of thunderstorms. A chance of showers until midnight, then showers likely after midnight. Lows in the upper 50s. Southeast winds 5 to 10 miles an hour, becoming east after midnight. Chance of rain 70%. Sunday, mostly cloudy with a chance of showers and thunderstorms in the morning, then partly sunny in the afternoon. Cooler with highs in the mid-70s. Chance of rain 50%. Sunday night, partly cloudy until midnight, then becoming clear. Cooler with lows in the upper 40s. Monday, sunny. Highs around 80. Monday night, clear. Not as cool with lows around 60. Tuesday, sunny, warmer with highs around 90. Tuesday night, mostly clear. A chance of showers and thunderstorms until midnight. Lows in the lower 60s. Chance of rain 30%. Wednesday, sunny. Highs in the upper 80s. Wednesday night, mostly clear until midnight, then becoming partly cloudy. A slight chance of showers and thunderstorms. Lows in the mid-60s. Chance of rain 20%. Thursday, mostly sunny with a slight chance of showers. A slight chance of thunderstorms in the afternoon. Highs in the upper 80s. Chance of rain 20%. You are listening to Stillwater Weather Radio, and here are 9 p.m. weather observations. At Stillwater, it was clear. The temperature was 63 degrees, the dew point 41, and the relative humidity 44%. The wind was south at 9 miles an hour. The pressure was 29.91 inches and rising. At Enid, it was clear. The temperature was 67. The wind was south at 10. At Guthrie, it was clear. The temperature was 66. The wind was south at 7. Observations from around the region. It was clear, with a temperature of 65 at Wichita, 64 at Woodward, 66 at Tulsa, and 55 at Springfield. At Oklahoma City, it was partly cloudy, with a temperature of 59. At Dallas-Fort Worth, it was cloudy, with a temperature of 64. Once again at 9 p.m., at Stillwater, it was clear. The temperature was 63. From the Norman Forecast Office, here is the forecast for Stillwater and surrounding area. Tonight, clear. Not as cool with lows in the mid-50s. South winds 5 to 10 miles an hour. Friday, sunny. A chance of showers and thunderstorms in the afternoon. Highs in the mid-80s. Southwest winds 10 to 15 miles an hour with gusts up to 25 miles an hour. Chance of rain 50%. Friday night, partly cloudy. A chance of showers and thunderstorms until midnight. Lows in the lower 50s. North winds 5 to 10 miles an hour. Chance of rain 50%. Saturday, sunny. Highs in the mid-80s. Light and variable winds, becoming southeast 5 to 10 miles an hour in the afternoon. Saturday night, partly cloudy until

the temperature was 67, the dew point 40, and the relative humidity 37%. The wind was south at 10. The pressure was 29.90 inches and rising. At Enid, it was clear. The temperature was 62, the dew point 41, and the relative humidity 45%. The wind was south at 12. The pressure was 29.87 inches and rising. At Guthrie, it was fair. The temperature was 65, the dew point 40, and the relative humidity 39%. The wind was southeast at 9. The pressure was 29.92 inches and rising. Observations from around the region. It was clear, with a temperature of 64 at Wichita and 54 at Springfield. At Dallas-Fort Worth, it was mostly cloudy, with a temperature of 65. It was fair, with a temperature of 58 at Woodward, 57 at Oklahoma City, and 62 at Tulsa. Once again at 10 p.m., at Stillwater, it was fair. The temperature was 60. From the Norman Forecast Office, here is the forecast for Stillwater and surrounding area. Tonight, clear. Not as cool with lows in the mid-50s. South winds 5 to 10 miles an hour. Friday, sunny. A chance of showers and thunderstorms in the afternoon. Highs in the mid-80s. Southwest winds 10 to 15 miles an hour with gusts up to 25 miles an hour. Chance of rain 50%. Friday night, partly cloudy. A chance of showers and thunderstorms until midnight. Lows in the lower 50s. North winds 5 to 10 miles an hour. Chance of rain 50%. Saturday, sunny. Highs in the mid-80s. Light and variable winds, becoming southeast 5 to 10 miles an hour in the afternoon. Saturday night, partly cloudy until midnight, then becoming mostly cloudy. A chance of thunderstorms. A chance of showers until midnight, then showers likely after midnight. Lows in the upper 50s. Southeast winds 5 to 10 miles an hour, becoming east after midnight. Chance of rain 70%. Sunday, mostly cloudy with a chance of showers and thunderstorms in the morning, then partly sunny in the afternoon. Cooler with highs in the mid-70s. Chance of rain 50%. Sunday night, partly cloudy until midnight, then becoming clear. Cooler with lows in the upper 40s. Monday, sunny. Highs around 80. Monday night, clear. Not as cool with lows around 60. Tuesday, sunny, warmer with highs around 90. Tuesday night, mostly clear. A chance of showers and thunderstorms until midnight. Lows in the lower 60s. Chance of rain 30%. Wednesday, sunny. Highs in the upper 80s. Wednesday night, mostly clear until midnight, then becoming partly cloudy. A slight chance of showers and thunderstorms. Lows in the mid-60s. Chance of rain 20%. Thursday, mostly sunny with a slight chance of showers. A slight chance of thunderstorms in the afternoon. Highs in the upper 80s. Chance of rain 20%. 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At Stillwater, it was fair. The temperature was 60 degrees, the dew point 42, and the relative humidity 51%. The wind was south at 8 miles an hour. The pressure was 29.92 inches and rising. At Ponca City, it was fair. The temperature was 67, the dew point 40, and the relative humidity 37%. The wind was south at 10. The pressure was 29.90 inches and rising. At Enid, it was clear. The temperature was 62, the dew point 41, and the relative humidity 45%. The wind was south at 12. The pressure was 29.87 inches and rising. At Guthrie, it was fair. The temperature was 65, the dew point 40, and the relative humidity 39%. The wind was southeast at 9. The pressure was 29.92 inches and rising. Observations from around the region. It was clear, with a temperature of 64 at Wichita and 54 at Springfield. At Dallas-Fort Worth, it was mostly cloudy, with a temperature of 65. It was fair, with

Temperature of 58 at Woodward, 57 at Oklahoma City, and 62 at Tulsa. Once again at 10 p.m., it's still water, it was fair. The temperature was 60. From the Norman Forecast Office, here is the forecast for Stillwater and surrounding area. Tonight, clear. Not as cool with lows in the mid-50s. South winds 5 to 10 miles an hour. Friday, sunny. A chance of showers and thunderstorms in the afternoon. Highs in the mid-80s. Southwest winds 10 to 15 miles an hour with gusts up to 25 miles an hour. Chance of rain 50%. Friday night, partly cloudy. A chance of showers and thunderstorms until midnight. Lows in the lower 50s. North winds 5 to 10 miles an hour. Chance of rain 50%. Saturday, sunny. Highs in the mid-80s. Light and variable winds, becoming southeast 5 to 10 miles an hour in the afternoon. Saturday night, partly cloudy until midnight, then becoming mostly cloudy. A chance of thunderstorms. A chance of showers until midnight, then showers likely after midnight. Lows in the upper 50s. Southeast winds 5 to 10 miles an hour, becoming east after midnight. Chance of rain 70%. Sunday, mostly cloudy with a chance of showers and thunderstorms in the morning, then partly sunny in the afternoon. Cooler with highs in the mid-70s. Chance of rain 50%. Sunday night, partly cloudy until midnight, then becoming clear. Cooler with lows in the upper 40s. Monday, sunny. Highs around 80. Monday night, clear. Not as cool with lows around 60. Tuesday, sunny, warmer with highs around 90. Tuesday night, mostly clear. A chance of showers and thunderstorms until midnight. Lows in the lower 60s. Chance of rain 30%. Wednesday, sunny. Highs in the upper 80s. Wednesday night, mostly clear until midnight, then becoming partly cloudy. A slight chance of showers and thunderstorms. Lows in the mid-60s. Chance of rain 20%. Thursday, mostly sunny with a slight chance of showers. A slight chance of thunderstorms in the afternoon. Highs in the upper 80s. Chance of rain 20%. 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It's Stillwater, it was fair. The temperature was 60 degrees, the dew point 42, and the relative humidity 51%. The wind was south at 8 miles an hour. The pressure was 29.92 inches and rising. At Ponca City, it was fair. The temperature was 67, the dew point 40, and the relative humidity 37%. The wind was south at 10. The pressure was 29.90 inches and rising. At Enid, it was clear. The temperature was 62, the dew point 41, and the relative humidity 45%. The wind was south at 12. The pressure was 29.87 inches and rising. At Guthrie, it was fair. The temperature was 65, the dew point 40, and the relative humidity 39%. The wind was southeast at 9. The pressure was 29.92 inches and rising. Observations from around the region. It was clear, with a temperature of 64 at Wichita, and 54 at Springfield. At Dallas-Fort Worth, it was mostly cloudy, with a temperature of 65. It was fair, with a temperature of 58 at Woodward, 57 at Oklahoma City, and 62 at Tulsa. Once again at 10 p.m., at Stillwater, it was fair. The temperature was 60. From the Norman Forecast Office, here is the forecast for Stillwater and surrounding area. Tonight, clear. Not as cool with lows in the mid-50s. South winds 5 to 10 miles an hour. Friday, sunny. A chance of showers and thunderstorms in the afternoon. Highs in the mid-80s. Southwest winds 10 to 15 miles an hour with gusts up to 25 miles an hour. Chance of rain 50%.

Friday night, partly cloudy. A chance of showers and thunderstorms until midnight. Lows in the lower 50s. North winds 5 to 10 miles an hour. Chance of rain 50%. Saturday, sunny. Highs in the mid-80s. Light and variable winds, becoming southeast 5 to 10 miles an hour in the afternoon. Saturday night, partly cloudy until midnight, then becoming mostly cloudy. A chance of thunderstorms. A chance of showers until midnight, then showers likely after midnight. Lows in the upper 50s. Southeast winds 5 to 10 miles an hour, becoming east after midnight. Chance of rain 70%. Sunday, mostly cloudy with a chance of showers and thunderstorms in the morning, then partly sunny in the afternoon. Cooler with highs in the mid-70s. Chance of rain 50%. Sunday night, partly cloudy until midnight, then becoming clear. Cooler with lows in the upper 40s. Monday, sunny. Highs around 80. Monday night, clear. Not as cool with lows around 60. Tuesday, sunny, warmer with highs around 90. Tuesday night, mostly clear. A chance of showers and thunderstorms until midnight. Lows in the lower 60s. Chance of rain 30%. Wednesday, sunny. Highs in the upper 80s. Wednesday night, mostly clear until midnight, then becoming partly cloudy. A slight chance of showers and thunderstorms, sunny. Highs in the upper 80s. Wednesday night, mostly clear until midnight, then becoming partly cloudy. A slight chance of showers and thunderstorms. Lows in the mid-60s. Chance of rain 20%. Thursday, mostly sunny with a slight chance of showers. A slight chance of thunderstorms in the afternoon. Highs in the upper 80s. Chance of rain 20%. You are listening to Stillwater Weather Radio, and here are 10 p.m. weather observations. It's still water, it was fair. The temperature was 60 degrees, the dew point 42, and the relative humidity 51%. The wind was south at 8 miles an hour. The pressure was 29.92 inches and rising. At Ponca City, it was fair. The temperature was 67, the dew point 40, and the relative humidity 37%. The wind was south at 10. The pressure was 29.90 inches and rising. At Enid, it was clear. The temperature was 62, the dew point 41, and the relative humidity 45%. The wind was south at 12. The pressure was 29.87 inches and rising. At Guthrie, it was fair. The temperature was 65, the dew point 40, and the relative humidity 39%. The wind was southeast at 9. The pressure was 29.92 inches and rising. Observations from around the region. It was clear, with a temperature of 64 at Wichita, and 54 at Springfield. At Dallas-Fort Worth, it was mostly cloudy, with a temperature of 65. It was fair, with a temperature of 58 at Woodward, 57 at Oklahoma City, and 62 at Tulsa. Once again at 10 p.m., at Stillwater, it was fair. The temperature was 60. From the Norman Forecast Office, here is the forecast for Stillwater and surrounding area. Tonight, clear. Not as cool with lows in the mid-50s. South winds 5 to 10 miles an hour. Friday, sunny. A chance of showers and thunderstorms in the afternoon. Highs in the mid-80s. Southwest winds 10 to 15 miles an hour with gusts up to 25 miles an hour. Chance of rain 50%. Friday night, partly cloudy. A chance of showers and thunderstorms until midnight. Lows in the lower 50s. North winds 5 to 10 miles an hour. Chance of rain 50%. Saturday, sunny. Highs in the mid-80s. Light and variable winds, becoming southeast 5 to 10 miles an hour in the afternoon. Saturday night, partly cloudy until midnight, then becoming mostly cloudy. A chance of thunderstorms. A chance of showers until midnight, then showers likely after midnight. Lows in the upper 50s. Southeast winds 5 to 10 miles an hour, becoming east after midnight. Chance of rain 70%.

Sunday, mostly cloudy with a chance of showers and thunderstorms in the morning, then partly sunny in the afternoon. Cooler with highs in the mid-70s. Chance of rain 50%. Sunday night, partly cloudy until midnight, then becoming clear. Cooler with lows in the upper 40s. Monday, sunny. Highs around 80. Monday night, clear. Not as cool with lows around 60. Tuesday, sunny, warmer with highs around 90. Tuesday night, mostly clear. A chance of showers and thunderstorms until midnight. Lows in the lower 60s. Chance of rain 30%. Wednesday, sunny. Highs in the upper 80s. Wednesday night, mostly clear until midnight, then becoming partly cloudy. A slight chance of showers and thunderstorms. Lows in the mid-60s. Chance of rain 20%. Thursday, mostly sunny with a slight chance of showers. A slight chance of thunderstorms in the afternoon. Highs in the upper 80s. Chance of rain 20%. 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It's Stillwater, it was fair. The temperature was 60 degrees, the dew point 42, and the relative humidity 51%. The wind was south at 8 miles an hour. The pressure was 29.92 inches and rising. At Ponca City, it was fair. The temperature was 67, the dew point 40, and the relative humidity 37%. The wind was south at 10. The pressure was 29.90 inches and rising. At Enid, it was clear. The temperature was 62, the dew point 41, and the relative humidity 45%. The wind was south at 12. The pressure was 29.87 inches and rising. At Guthrie, it was fair. The temperature was 65, the dew point 40, and the relative humidity 39%. The wind was southeast at 9. The pressure was 29.92 inches and rising. Observations from around the region. It was clear, with a temperature of 64 at Wichita, and 54 at Springfield. At Dallas-Fort Worth, it was mostly cloudy, with a temperature of 65. It was fair, with a temperature of 58 at Woodward, 57 at Oklahoma City, and 62 at Tulsa. Once again at 10 p.m., at Stillwater, it was fair. The temperature was 60. From the Norman Forecast Office, here is the forecast for Stillwater and surrounding area. Tonight, clear. Not as cool with lows in the mid-50s. South winds 5 to 10 miles an hour. Friday, sunny. A chance of showers and thunderstorms in the afternoon. Highs in the mid-80s. Southwest winds 10 to 15 miles an hour with gusts up to 25 miles an hour. Chance of rain 50%. Friday night, partly cloudy. A chance of showers and thunderstorms until midnight. Lows in the lower 50s. North winds 5 to 10 miles an hour. Chance of rain 50%. Saturday, sunny. Highs in the mid-80s. Light and variable winds, becoming southeast 5 to 10 miles an hour in the afternoon. Saturday night, partly cloudy until midnight, then becoming mostly cloudy. A chance of thunderstorms. A chance of showers until midnight, then showers likely after midnight. Lows in the upper 50s. Southeast winds 5 to 10 miles an hour, becoming east after midnight. Chance of rain 70%. Sunday, mostly cloudy with a chance of showers and thunderstorms in the morning, then partly sunny in the afternoon. Cooler with highs in the mid-70s. Chance of rain 50%. Sunday night, partly cloudy until midnight, then becoming clear. Cooler with lows in the upper 40s. Monday, sunny. Highs around 80. Monday night, clear. Not as cool with lows around 60. Tuesday, sunny, warmer with highs around 90. Tuesday night, mostly clear. A chance of showers and thunderstorms until midnight. Lows in the lower 60s. Chance of rain 30%. Wednesday, sunny. Highs in the upper 80s. Wednesday night, mostly clear until midnight, then becoming partly cloudy. A slight chance of showers and thunderstorms. Lows in the mid-60s.

chance of rain 20%. Thursday, mostly sunny with a slight chance of showers. A slight chance of thunderstorms in the afternoon. Highs in the upper 80s. Chance of rain 20%. 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It's Stillwater, it was fair. The temperature was 60 degrees, the dew point 42, and the relative humidity 51%. The wind was south at 8 miles an hour. The pressure was 29.92 inches and rising. At Ponca City, it was fair. The temperature was 67, the dew point 40, and the relative humidity 37%. The wind was south at 10. The pressure was 29.90 inches and rising. At Enid, it was clear. The temperature was 62, the dew point 41, and the relative humidity 45%. The wind was south at 12. The pressure was 29.87 inches and rising. At Guthrie, it was fair. The temperature was 65, the dew point 40, and the relative humidity 39%. The wind was southeast at 9. The pressure was 29.92 inches and rising. Observations from around the region. It was clear, with a temperature of 64 at Wichita and 54 at Springfield. At Dallas-Fort Worth, it was mostly cloudy, with a temperature of 65. It was fair, with a temperature of 58 at Woodward, 57 at Oklahoma City, and 62 at Tulsa. Once again at 10 p.m., at Stillwater, it was fair. The temperature was 60. From the Norman Forecast Office, here is the forecast for Stillwater and surrounding area. Tonight, clear. Not as cool with lows in the mid-50s. South winds 5 to 10 miles an hour. Friday, sunny. A chance of showers and thunderstorms in the afternoon. Highs in the mid-80s. Southwest winds 10 to 15 miles an hour with gusts up to 25 miles an hour. Chance of rain 50%. Friday night, partly cloudy. A chance of showers and thunderstorms until midnight. Lows in the lower 50s. North winds 5 to 10 miles an hour. Chance of rain 50%. Saturday, sunny. Highs in the mid-80s. Light and variable winds, becoming southeast 5 to 10 miles an hour in the afternoon. Saturday night, partly cloudy until midnight, then becoming mostly cloudy. A chance of thunderstorms. A chance of showers until midnight, then showers likely after midnight. Lows in the upper 50s. Southeast winds 5 to 10 miles an hour, becoming east after midnight. Chance of rain 70%. Sunday, mostly cloudy with a chance of showers and thunderstorms in the morning, then partly sunny in the afternoon. Cooler with highs in the mid-70s. Chance of rain 50%. Sunday night, partly cloudy until midnight, then becoming clear. Cooler with lows in the upper 40s. Monday, sunny. Highs around 80. Monday night, clear. Not as cool with lows around 60. Tuesday, sunny, warmer with highs around 90. Tuesday night, mostly clear. A chance of showers and thunderstorms until midnight. Lows in the lower 60s. Chance of rain 30%. Wednesday, sunny. Highs in the upper 80s. Wednesday night, mostly clear until midnight, then becoming partly cloudy. A slight chance of showers and thunderstorms. Lows in the mid-60s. Chance of rain 20%. Thursday, mostly sunny with a slight chance of showers. A slight chance of thunderstorms in the afternoon. Highs in the upper 80s. Chance of rain 20%. 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It's Stillwater, it was fair. The temperature was 60 degrees, the dew point 42, and the relative humidity 51%. The wind was south at 8 miles an hour. The pressure was 29.92 inches and rising. At Ponca City, it was fair. The temperature was 67.

The dew point 40, and the relative humidity 37%. The wind was south at 10. The pressure was 29.90 inches and rising. At Enid, it was clear. The temperature was 62, the dew point 41, and the relative humidity 45%. The wind was south at 12. The pressure was 29.87 inches and rising. At Guthrie, it was fair. The temperature was 65, the dew point 40, and the relative humidity 39%. The wind was southeast at 9. The pressure was 29.92 inches and rising. Observations from around the region. It was clear, with a temperature of 64 at Wichita and 54 at Springfield. At Dallas-Fort Worth, it was mostly cloudy, with a temperature of 65. It was fair, with a temperature of 58 at Woodward, 57 at Oklahoma City, and 62 at Tulsa. Once again at 10 p.m., at Stillwater, it was fair. The temperature was 60. From the Norman Forecast Office, here is the forecast for Stillwater and surrounding area. Tonight, clear. Not as cool with lows in the mid-50s. South winds 5 to 10 miles an hour. Friday, sunny. A chance of showers and thunderstorms in the afternoon. Highs in the mid-80s. Southwest winds 10 to 15 miles an hour with gusts up to 25 miles an hour. Chance of rain 50%. Friday night, partly cloudy. A chance of showers and thunderstorms until midnight. Lows in the lower 50s. North winds 5 to 10 miles an hour. Chance of rain 50%. Saturday, sunny. Highs in the mid-80s. Light and variable winds, becoming southeast 5 to 10 miles an hour in the afternoon. Saturday night, partly cloudy until midnight, then becoming mostly cloudy. A chance of thunderstorms. A chance of showers until midnight, then showers likely after midnight. Lows in the upper 50s. Southeast winds 5 to 10 miles an hour, becoming east after midnight. Chance of rain 70%. Sunday, mostly cloudy with a chance of showers and thunderstorms in the morning, then partly sunny in the afternoon. Cooler with highs in the mid-70s. Chance of rain 50%. Sunday night, partly cloudy until midnight, then becoming clear. Cooler with lows in the upper 40s. Monday, sunny. Highs around 80. Monday night, clear. Not as cool with lows around 60. Tuesday, sunny, warmer with highs around 90. Tuesday night, mostly clear. A chance of showers and thunderstorms until midnight. Lows in the lower 60s. Chance of rain 30%. Wednesday, sunny. Highs in the upper 80s. Wednesday night, mostly clear until midnight, then becoming partly cloudy. A slight chance of showers and thunderstorms. Lows in the mid-60s. Chance of rain 20%. Thursday, mostly sunny with a slight chance of showers. A slight chance of thunderstorms in the afternoon. Highs in the upper 80s. Chance of rain 20%. 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At Stillwater, it was fair. The temperature was 60 degrees, the dew point 42, and the relative humidity 51%. The wind was south at 8 miles an hour. The pressure was 29.92 inches and rising. At Ponca City, it was fair. The temperature was 67, the dew point 40, and the relative humidity 37%. The wind was south at 10. The pressure was 29.90 inches and rising. At Enid, it was clear. The temperature was 62, the dew point 41, and the relative humidity 45%. The wind was south at 12. The pressure was 29.87 inches and rising. At Guthrie, it was fair. The temperature was 65, the dew point 40, and the relative humidity 39%. The wind was southeast at 9. The pressure was 29.92 inches and rising. Observations from around the region. It was clear, with a temperature of 64 at Wichita and 54 at Springfield. At Dallas-Fort Worth, it was mostly cloudy, with a temperature of 65. It was fair, with a temperature of 58 at Woodward, 57.

and at Oklahoma City, and 62 at Tulsa. Once again at 10 p.m., it's still water, it was fair. The temperature was 60. From the Norman Forecast Office, here is the forecast for Stillwater and surrounding area. Tonight, clear. Not as cool with lows in the mid-50s. South winds 5 to 10 miles an hour. Friday, sunny. A chance of showers and thunderstorms in the afternoon. Highs in the mid-80s. Southwest winds 10 to 15 miles an hour with gusts up to 25 miles an hour. Chance of rain 50%. Friday night, partly cloudy. A chance of showers and thunderstorms until midnight. Lows in the lower 50s. North winds 5 to 10 miles an hour. Chance of rain 50%. Saturday, sunny. Highs in the mid-80s. Light and variable winds, becoming southeast 5 to 10 miles an hour in the afternoon. Saturday night, partly cloudy until midnight, then becoming mostly cloudy. A chance of thunderstorms. A chance of showers until midnight, then showers likely after midnight. Lows in the upper 50s. Southeast winds 5 to 10 miles an hour, becoming east after midnight. Chance of rain 70%. Sunday, mostly cloudy with a chance of showers and thunderstorms in the morning, then partly sunny in the afternoon. Cooler with highs in the mid-70s. Chance of rain 50%. Sunday night, partly cloudy until midnight, then becoming clear. Cooler with lows in the upper 40s. Monday, sunny. Highs around 80. Monday night, clear. Not as cool with lows around 60. Tuesday, sunny, warmer with highs around 90. Tuesday night, mostly clear. A chance of showers and thunderstorms until midnight. Lows in the lower 60s. Chance of rain 30%. Wednesday, sunny. Highs in the upper 80s. Wednesday night, mostly clear until midnight, then becoming partly cloudy. A slight chance of showers and thunderstorms. Lows in the mid-60s. Chance of rain 20%. Thursday, mostly sunny with a slight chance of showers. A slight chance of thunderstorms in the afternoon. Highs in the upper 80s. Chance of rain 20%. 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It's Stillwater, it was fair. The temperature was 60 degrees, the dew point 42, and the relative humidity 51%. The wind was south at 8 miles an hour. The pressure was 29.92 inches and rising. At Ponca City, it was fair. The temperature was 67, the dew point 40, and the relative humidity 37%. The wind was south at 10. The pressure was 29.90 inches and rising. At Enid, it was clear. The temperature was 62, the dew point 41, and the relative humidity 45%. The wind was south at 12. The pressure was 29.87 inches and rising. At Guthrie, it was fair. The temperature was 65, the dew point 40, and the relative humidity 39%. The wind was southeast at 9. The pressure was 29.92 inches and rising. Observations from around the region. It was clear, with a temperature of 64 at Wichita, and 54 at Springfield. At Dallas-Fort Worth, it was mostly cloudy, with a temperature of 65. It was fair, with a temperature of 58 at Woodward, 57 at Oklahoma City, and 62 at Tulsa. Once again at 10 p.m., it's still water, it was fair. The temperature was 60. From the Norman Forecast Office, here is the forecast for Stillwater and surrounding area. Tonight, clear. Not as cool with lows in the mid-50s. South winds 5 to 10 miles an hour. Friday, sunny. A chance of showers and thunderstorms in the afternoon. Highs in the mid-80s. Southwest winds 10 to 15 miles an hour with gusts up to 25 miles an hour. Chance of rain 50%. Friday night, partly cloudy. A chance of showers and thunderstorms until midnight. Lows in the lower 50s. North winds 5 to 10 miles an hour. Chance of rain 50%. Saturday, sunny. Highs in the mid-80s.

light and variable winds, becoming southeast 5 to 10 miles an hour in the afternoon. Saturday night, partly cloudy until midnight, then becoming mostly cloudy. A chance of thunderstorms. A chance of showers until midnight, then showers likely after midnight. Lows in the upper 50s. Southeast winds 5 to 10 miles an hour, becoming east after midnight. Chance of rain 70%. Sunday, mostly cloudy with a chance of showers and thunderstorms in the morning, then partly sunny in the afternoon. Cooler with highs in the mid-70s. Chance of rain 50%. Sunday night, partly cloudy until midnight, then becoming clear. Cooler with lows in the upper 40s. Monday, sunny. Highs around 80. Monday night, clear. Not as cool with lows around 60. Tuesday, sunny, warmer with highs around 90. Tuesday night, mostly clear. A chance of showers and thunderstorms until midnight. Lows in the lower 60s. Chance of rain 30%. Wednesday, sunny. Highs in the upper 80s. Wednesday night, mostly clear until midnight, then becoming partly cloudy. A slight chance of showers and thunderstorms. Lows in the mid-60s. Chance of rain 20%. Thursday, mostly sunny with a slight chance of showers. A slight chance of thunderstorms in the afternoon. Highs in the upper 80s. Chance of rain 20%. 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It's Stillwater, it was fair. The temperature was 60 degrees, the dew point 42, and the relative humidity 51%. The wind was south at 8 miles an hour. The pressure was 29.92 inches and rising. At Ponca City, it was fair. The temperature was 67, the dew point 40, and the relative humidity 37%. The wind was south at 10. The pressure was 29.90 inches and rising. At Enid, it was clear. The temperature was 62, the dew point 41, and the relative humidity 45%. The wind was south at 12. The pressure was 29.87 inches and rising. At Guthrie, it was fair. The temperature was 65, the dew point 40, and the relative humidity 39%. The wind was southeast at 9. The pressure was 29.92 inches and rising. Observations from around the region. It was clear, with a temperature of 64 at Wichita and 54 at Springfield. At Dallas-Fort Worth, it was mostly cloudy, with a temperature of 65. It was fair, with a temperature of 58 at Woodward, 57 at Oklahoma City, and 62 at Tulsa. Once again at 10 p.m., at Stillwater, it was fair. The temperature was 60. 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From the Norman Forecast Office, here is the forecast for Stillwater and surrounding area. Tonight, clear. Not as cool with lows in the mid-50s. South winds 5 to 10 miles an hour. Friday, sunny. A chance of showers and thunderstorms in the afternoon. Highs in the mid-80s. Southwest winds 10 to 15 miles an hour with gusts up to 25 miles an hour. Chance of rain 50%. Friday night, partly cloudy. A chance of showers and thunderstorms until midnight. Lows in the lower 50s. North winds 5 to 10 miles an hour. Chance of rain 50%. Saturday, sunny. Highs in the mid-80s. Light and variable winds, becoming southeast 5 to 10 miles an hour in the afternoon. Saturday night, partly cloudy until midnight, then becoming mostly cloudy. A chance of thunderstorms. A chance of showers until midnight, then showers likely after midnight. Lows in the upper 50s. Southeast winds 5 to 10 miles an hour, becoming east after midnight. Chance of rain 70%. Sunday, mostly cloudy with a chance of showers and thunderstorms in the morning, then partly sunny in the afternoon. Cooler with highs in the mid-70s. Chance of rain 50%. Sunday night,

partly cloudy until midnight, then becoming clear. Cooler with lows in the upper 40s. Monday, sunny. Highs around 80. Monday night, clear. Not as cool with lows around 60. Tuesday, sunny, warmer with highs around 90. Tuesday night, mostly clear. A chance of showers and thunderstorms until midnight. Lows in the lower 60s. Chance of rain 30%. Wednesday, sunny. Highs in the upper 80s. Wednesday night, mostly clear until midnight, then becoming partly cloudy. A slight chance of showers and thunderstorms. Lows in the mid-60s. Chance of rain 20%. Thursday, mostly sunny with a slight chance of showers. A slight chance of thunderstorms in the afternoon. Highs in the upper 80s. Chance of rain 20%. 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At Stillwater, it was clear. The temperature was 58 degrees, the dew point 42, and the relative humidity 55%. The wind was south at 8 miles an hour. The pressure was 29.93 inches and rising. At Guthrie, it was clear. The temperature was 63. The wind was south at 8. Observations from around the region. It was clear, with a temperature of 62 at Wichita, 57 at Woodward, 55 at Oklahoma City, 63 at Tulsa, and 53 at Springfield. At Dallas-Fort Worth, it was mostly cloudy, with a temperature of 65. Once again at 11 p.m., at Stillwater, it was clear. The temperature was 58. From the Norman Forecast Office, here is the forecast for Stillwater and surrounding area. Tonight, clear. Not as cool with lows in the mid-50s. South winds 5 to 10 miles an hour. Friday, sunny. A chance of showers and thunderstorms in the afternoon. Highs in the mid-80s. Southwest winds 10 to 15 miles an hour with gusts up to 25 miles an hour. Chance of rain 50%. Friday night, partly cloudy. A chance of showers and thunderstorms until midnight. Lows in the lower 50s. North winds 5 to 10 miles an hour. Chance of rain 50%. Saturday, sunny. Highs in the mid-80s. Light and variable winds, becoming southeast 5 to 10 miles an hour in the afternoon. Saturday night, partly cloudy until midnight, then becoming mostly cloudy. A chance of thunderstorms. A chance of showers until midnight, then showers likely after midnight. Lows in the upper 50s. Southeast winds 5 to 10 miles an hour, becoming east after midnight. Chance of rain 70%. Sunday, mostly cloudy with a chance of showers and thunderstorms in the morning, then partly sunny in the afternoon. Cooler with highs in the mid-70s. Chance of rain 50%. Sunday night, partly cloudy until midnight, then becoming clear. Cooler with lows in the upper 40s. Monday, sunny. Highs around 80. Monday night, clear. Not as cool with lows around 60. Tuesday, sunny, warmer with highs around 90. Tuesday night, mostly clear. A chance of showers and thunderstorms until midnight. Lows in the lower 60s. Chance of rain 30%. Wednesday, sunny. Highs in the upper 80s. Wednesday night, mostly clear until midnight, then becoming partly cloudy. A slight chance of showers and thunderstorms. Lows in the mid-60s. Chance of rain 20%. Thursday, mostly sunny with a slight chance of showers. A slight chance of thunderstorms in the afternoon. Highs in the upper 80s. Chance of rain 20%. 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At Stillwater, it was clear. The temperature was 58 degrees, the dew point 42, and the relative humidity 55%. The wind was south at 8 miles an hour. The pressure was 29.93 inches and rising. At Guthrie, it was clear. The temperature was 63. The wind was south at 8. Observations from around the region. It was clear, with a temperature of 62 at Wichita, 57 at Woodward, 55 at Oklahoma City,

63 at Tulsa, and 53 at Springfield. At Dallas-Fort Worth, it was mostly cloudy, with a temperature of 65. Once again at 11 p.m., at Stillwater, it was clear. The temperature was 58. From the Norman Forecast Office, here is the forecast for Stillwater and surrounding area. Tonight, clear. Not as cool with lows in the mid-50s. South winds 5 to 10 miles an hour. Friday, sunny. A chance of showers and thunderstorms in the afternoon. Highs in the mid-80s. Southwest winds 10 to 15 miles an hour with gusts up to 25 miles an hour. Chance of rain 50%. Friday night, partly cloudy. A chance of showers and thunderstorms until midnight. Lows in the lower 50s. North winds 5 to 10 miles an hour. Chance of rain 50%. Saturday, sunny. Highs in the mid-80s. Light and variable winds, becoming southeast 5 to 10 miles an hour in the afternoon. Saturday night, partly cloudy until midnight, then becoming mostly cloudy. A chance of thunderstorms. A chance of showers until midnight, then showers likely after midnight. Lows in the upper 50s. Southeast winds 5 to 10 miles an hour, becoming east after midnight. Chance of rain 70%. Sunday, mostly cloudy with a chance of showers and thunderstorms in the morning, then partly sunny in the afternoon. Cooler with highs in the mid-70s. Chance of rain 50%. Sunday night, partly cloudy until midnight, then becoming clear. Cooler with lows in the upper 40s. Monday, sunny. Highs around 80. Monday night, clear. Not as cool with lows around 60. Tuesday, sunny, warmer with highs around 90. Tuesday night, mostly clear. A chance of showers and thunderstorms until midnight. Lows in the lower 60s. Chance of rain 30%. Wednesday, sunny. Highs in the upper 80s. Wednesday night, mostly clear until midnight, then becoming partly cloudy. A slight chance of showers and thunderstorms. Lows in the mid-60s. Chance of rain 20%. Thursday, mostly sunny with a slight chance of showers. A slight chance of thunderstorms in the afternoon. Highs in the upper 80s. Chance of rain 20%. 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At Stillwater, it was clear. The temperature was 58 degrees, the dew point 42, and the relative humidity 55%. The wind was south at 8 miles an hour. The pressure was 29.93 inches and rising. At Guthrie, it was clear. The temperature was 63. The wind was south at 8. Observations from around the region. It was clear, with a temperature of 62 at Wichita, 57 at Woodward, 55 at Oklahoma City, 63 at Tulsa, and 53 at Springfield. At Dallas-Fort Worth, it was mostly cloudy, with a temperature of 65. Once again at 11 p.m., at Stillwater, it was clear. The temperature was 58. From the Norman Forecast Office, here is the forecast for Stillwater and surrounding area. Tonight, clear. Not as cool with lows in the mid-50s. South winds 5 to 10 miles an hour. Friday, sunny. A chance of showers and thunderstorms in the afternoon. Highs in the mid-80s. Southwest winds 10 to 15 miles an hour with gusts up to 25 miles an hour. Chance of rain 50%. Friday night, partly cloudy. A chance of showers and thunderstorms until midnight. Lows in the lower 50s. North winds 5 to 10 miles an hour. Chance of rain 50%. Saturday, sunny. Highs in the mid-80s. Light and variable winds, becoming southeast 5 to 10 miles an hour in the afternoon. Saturday night, partly cloudy until midnight, then becoming mostly cloudy. A chance of thunderstorms. A chance of showers until midnight, then showers likely after midnight. Lows in the upper 50s. Southeast winds 5 to 10 miles an hour, becoming east after midnight. Chance of rain 70%. Sunday, mostly cloudy with a chance of showers and thunderstorms in the morning.

then partly sunny in the afternoon. Cooler with highs in the mid-70s. Chance of rain 50%. Sunday night, partly cloudy until midnight, then becoming clear. Cooler with lows in the upper 40s. Monday, sunny. Highs around 80. Monday night, clear. Not as cool with lows around 60. Tuesday, sunny, warmer with highs around 90. Tuesday night, mostly clear. A chance of showers and thunderstorms until midnight. Lows in the lower 60s. Chance of rain 30%. Wednesday, sunny. Highs in the upper 80s. Wednesday night, mostly clear until midnight, then becoming partly cloudy. A slight chance of showers and thunderstorms. Lows in the mid-60s. Chance of rain 20%. Thursday, mostly sunny with a slight chance of showers. A slight chance of thunderstorms in the afternoon. Highs in the upper 80s. Chance of rain 20%. 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It's Stillwater, it was clear. The temperature was 58 degrees, the dew point 42, and the relative humidity 55%. The wind was south at 8 miles an hour. The pressure was 29.93 inches and rising. At Ponca City, it was clear. The temperature was 64, the dew point 41, and the relative humidity 42%. The wind was south at 9. The pressure was 29.91 inches and rising. At Enid, it was clear. The temperature was 60, the dew point 40, and the relative humidity 48%. The wind was south at 12. The pressure was 29.87 inches and steady. At Guthrie, it was clear. The temperature was 63, the dew point 41, and the relative humidity 44%. The wind was south at 8. The pressure was 29.93 inches and rising. Observations from around the region. It was clear, with a temperature of 62 at Wichita, 57 at Woodward, 55 at Oklahoma City, 63 at Tulsa, and 53 at Springfield. At Dallas-Fort Worth, it was mostly cloudy, with a temperature of 65. Once again at 11 p.m., at Stillwater, it was clear. The temperature was 58. From the Norman Forecast Office, here is the forecast for Stillwater and surrounding area. Tonight, clear. Not as cool with lows in the mid-50s. South winds 5 to 10 miles an hour. Friday, sunny. A chance of showers and thunderstorms in the afternoon. Highs in the mid-80s. Southwest winds 10 to 15 miles an hour with gusts up to 25 miles an hour. Chance of rain 50%. Friday night, partly cloudy. A chance of showers and thunderstorms until midnight. Lows in the lower 50s. North winds 5 to 10 miles an hour. Chance of rain 50%. Saturday, sunny. Highs in the mid-80s. Light and variable winds, becoming southeast 5 to 10 miles an hour in the afternoon. Saturday night, partly cloudy until midnight, then becoming mostly cloudy. A chance of thunderstorms. A chance of showers until midnight, then showers likely after midnight. Lows in the upper 50s. Southeast winds 5 to 10 miles an hour, becoming east after midnight. Chance of rain 70%. Sunday, mostly cloudy with a chance of showers and thunderstorms in the morning, then partly sunny in the afternoon. Cooler with highs in the mid-70s. Chance of rain 50%. Sunday night, partly cloudy until midnight, then becoming clear. Cooler with lows in the upper 40s. Monday, sunny. Highs around 80. Monday night, clear. Not as cool with lows around 60. Tuesday, sunny, warmer with highs around 90. Tuesday night, mostly clear. A chance of showers and thunderstorms until midnight. Lows in the lower 60s. Chance of rain 30%. Wednesday, sunny. Highs in the upper 80s. Wednesday night, mostly clear until midnight, then becoming partly cloudy. A slight chance of showers and thunderstorms. Lows in the mid-60s. Chance of rain 20%. Thursday, mostly sunny with a slight chance of showers. A slight

chance of thunderstorms in the afternoon. Highs in the upper 80s. Chance of rain 20%. 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It's Stillwater, it was clear. The temperature was 58 degrees, the dew point 42, and the relative humidity 55%. The wind was south at 8 miles an hour. The pressure was 29.93 inches and rising. At Ponca City, it was clear. The temperature was 64, the dew point 41, and the relative humidity 42%. The wind was south at 9. The pressure was 29.91 inches and rising. At Enid, it was clear. The temperature was 60, the dew point 40, and the relative humidity 48%. The wind was south at 12. The pressure was 29.87 inches and steady. At Guthrie, it was clear. The temperature was 63, the dew point 41, and the relative humidity 44%. The wind was south at 8. The pressure was 29.93 inches and rising. Observations from around the region. It was clear, with a temperature of 62 at Wichita, 57 at Woodward, 55 at Oklahoma City, 63 at Tulsa, and 53 at Springfield. At Dallas-Fort Worth, it was mostly cloudy, with a temperature of 65. Once again at 11 p.m., at Stillwater, it was clear. The temperature was 58. From the Norman Forecast Office, here is the forecast for Stillwater and surrounding area. Tonight, clear. Not as cool with lows in the mid-50s. South winds 5 to 10 miles an hour. Friday, sunny. A chance of showers and thunderstorms in the afternoon. Highs in the mid-80s. Southwest winds 10 to 15 miles an hour with gusts up to 25 miles an hour. Chance of rain 50%. Friday night, partly cloudy. A chance of showers and thunderstorms until midnight. Lows in the lower 50s. North winds 5 to 10 miles an hour. Chance of rain 50%. Saturday, sunny. Highs in the mid-80s. Light and variable winds, becoming southeast 5 to 10 miles an hour in the afternoon. Saturday night, partly cloudy until midnight, then becoming mostly cloudy. A chance of thunderstorms. A chance of showers until midnight, then showers likely after midnight. Lows in the upper 50s. Southeast winds 5 to 10 miles an hour, becoming east after midnight. Chance of rain 70%. Sunday, mostly cloudy with a chance of showers and thunderstorms in the morning, then partly sunny in the afternoon. Cooler with highs in the mid-70s. Chance of rain 50%. Sunday night, partly cloudy until midnight, then becoming clear. Cooler with lows in the upper 40s. Monday, sunny. Highs around 80. Monday night, clear. Not as cool with lows around 60. Tuesday, sunny, warmer with highs around 90. Tuesday night, mostly clear. A chance of showers and thunderstorms until midnight. Lows in the lower 60s. Chance of rain 30%. Wednesday, sunny. Highs in the upper 80s. Wednesday night, mostly clear until midnight, then becoming partly cloudy. A slight chance of showers and thunderstorms. Lows in the mid-60s. Chance of rain 20%. Thursday, mostly sunny with a slight chance of showers. A slight chance of thunderstorms in the afternoon. Highs in the upper 80s. Chance of rain 20%. 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It's Stillwater, it was clear. The temperature was 58 degrees, the dew point 42, and the relative humidity 55%. The wind was south at 8 miles an hour. The pressure was 29.93 inches and rising. At Ponca City, it was clear. The temperature was 64, the dew point 41, and the relative humidity 42%. The wind was south at 9. The pressure was 29.91 inches and rising.

The temperature of 65. Once again at 11 p.m., it's still water, it was clear. The temperature was 58. From the Norman Forecast Office, here is the forecast for Stillwater and surrounding area. Tonight, clear. Not as cool with lows in the mid-50s. South winds 5 to 10 miles an hour. Friday, sunny. A chance of showers and thunderstorms in the afternoon. Highs in the mid-80s. Southwest winds 10 to 15 miles an hour with gusts up to 25 miles an hour. Chance of rain 50%. Friday night, partly cloudy. A chance of showers and thunderstorms until midnight. Lows in the lower 50s. North winds 5 to 10 miles an hour. Chance of rain 50%. Saturday, sunny. Highs in the mid-80s. Light and variable winds, becoming southeast 5 to 10 miles an hour in the afternoon. Saturday night, partly cloudy until midnight, then becoming mostly cloudy. A chance of thunderstorms. A chance of showers until midnight, then showers likely after midnight. Lows in the upper 50s. Southeast winds 5 to 10 miles an hour, becoming east after midnight. Chance of rain 70%. Sunday, mostly cloudy with a chance of showers and thunderstorms in the morning, then partly sunny in the afternoon. Cooler with highs in the mid-70s. Chance of rain 50%. Sunday night, partly cloudy until midnight, then becoming clear. Cooler with lows in the upper 40s. Monday, sunny. Highs around 80. Monday night, clear. Not as cool with lows around 60. Tuesday, sunny, warmer with highs around 90. Tuesday night, mostly clear. A chance of showers and thunderstorms until midnight. Lows in the lower 60s. Chance of rain 30%. Wednesday, sunny. Highs in the upper 80s. Wednesday night, mostly clear until midnight, then becoming partly cloudy. A slight chance of showers and thunderstorms. Lows in the mid-60s. Chance of rain 20%. Thursday, mostly sunny with a slight chance of showers. A slight chance of thunderstorms in the afternoon. Highs in the upper 80s. Chance of rain 20%. 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It's Stillwater, it was clear. The temperature was 58 degrees, the dew point 42, and the relative humidity 55%. The wind was south at 8 miles an hour. The pressure was 29.93 inches and rising. At Ponca City, it was clear. The temperature was 64, the dew point 41, and the relative humidity 42%. The wind was south at 9. The pressure was 29.91 inches and rising. At Enid, it was clear. The temperature was 60, the dew point 40, and the relative humidity 48%. The wind was south at 12. The pressure was 29.87 inches and steady. At Guthrie, it was clear. The temperature was 63, the dew point 41, and the relative humidity 44%. The wind was south at 8. The pressure was 29.93 inches and rising. Observations from around the region. It was clear, with a temperature of 62 at Wichita, 57 at Woodward, 55 at Oklahoma City, 63 at Tulsa, and 53 at Springfield. At Dallas-Fort Worth, it was mostly cloudy, with a temperature of 65. Once again at 11 p.m., at Stillwater, it was clear. The temperature was 58. From the Norman Forecast Office, here is the forecast for Stillwater and surrounding area. Tonight, clear. Not as cool with lows in the mid-50s. South winds 5 to 10 miles an hour. Friday, sunny. A chance of showers and thunderstorms in the afternoon. Highs in the mid-80s. Southwest winds 10 to 15 miles an hour with gusts up to 25 miles an hour. Chance of rain 50%. Friday night, partly cloudy. A chance of showers and thunderstorms until midnight. Lows in the lower 50s. North winds 5 to 10 miles an hour. Chance of rain 50%. Saturday, sunny. Highs in the mid-80s. Light and variable winds, becoming southeast 5.

10 miles an hour in the afternoon. Saturday night, partly cloudy until midnight, then becoming mostly cloudy. A chance of thunderstorms. A chance of showers until midnight, then showers likely after midnight. Lows in the upper 50s. Southeast winds 5 to 10 miles an hour, becoming east after midnight. Chance of rain 70%. Sunday, mostly cloudy with a chance of showers and thunderstorms in the morning, then partly sunny in the afternoon. Cooler with highs in the mid-70s. Chance of rain 50%. Sunday night, partly cloudy until midnight, then becoming clear. Cooler with lows in the upper 40s. Monday, sunny. Highs around 80. Monday night, clear. Not as cool with lows around 60. Tuesday, sunny, warmer with highs around 90. Tuesday night, mostly clear. A chance of showers and thunderstorms until midnight. Lows in the lower 60s. Chance of rain 30%. Wednesday, sunny. Highs in the upper 80s. Wednesday night, mostly clear until midnight, then becoming partly cloudy. A slight chance of showers and thunderstorms. Lows in the mid-60s. Chance of rain 20%. Thursday, mostly sunny with a slight chance of showers. A slight chance of thunderstorms in the afternoon. Highs in the upper 80s. Chance of rain 20%. 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It's Stillwater, it was clear. The temperature was 58 degrees, the dew point 42, and the relative humidity 55%. The wind was south at 8 miles an hour. The pressure was 29.93 inches and rising. At Ponca City, it was clear. The temperature was 64, the dew point 41, and the relative humidity 42%. The wind was south at 9. The pressure was 29.91 inches and rising. At Enid, it was clear. The temperature was 60, the dew point 40, and the relative humidity 48%. The wind was south at 12. The pressure was 29.87 inches and steady. At Guthrie, it was clear. The temperature was 63, the dew point 41, and the relative humidity 44%. The wind was south at 8. The pressure was 29.93 inches and rising. Observations from around the region. It was clear, with a temperature of 62 at Wichita, 57 at Woodward, 55 at Oklahoma City, 63 at Tulsa, and 53 at Springfield. At Dallas-Fort Worth, it was mostly cloudy, with a temperature of 65. Once again at 11 p.m., at Stillwater, it was clear. The temperature was 58. 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From the Norman Forecast Office, here is the forecast for Stillwater and surrounding area. Tonight, clear. Not as cool with lows in the mid-50s. South winds 5 to 10 miles an hour. Friday, sunny. A chance of showers and thunderstorms in the afternoon. Highs in the mid-80s. Southwest winds 10 to 15 miles an hour with gusts up to 25 miles an hour. Chance of rain 50%. Friday night, partly cloudy. A chance of showers and thunderstorms until midnight. Lows in the lower 50s. North winds 5 to 10 miles an hour. Chance of rain 50%. Saturday, sunny. Highs in the mid-80s. Light and variable winds, becoming southeast 5 to 10 miles an hour in the afternoon. Saturday night, partly cloudy until midnight, then becoming mostly cloudy. A chance of thunderstorms. A chance of showers until midnight, then showers likely after midnight. Lows in the upper 50s. Southeast winds 5 to 10 miles an hour, becoming east after midnight. Chance of rain 70%. Sunday, mostly cloudy with a chance of showers and thunderstorms in the morning, then partly sunny in the afternoon. Cooler with highs in the mid-70s. Chance of rain 50%. Sunday night, partly cloudy until midnight, then becoming clear. Cooler with lows in the upper 40s.

Monday, sunny. Highs around 80. Monday night, clear. Not as cool with lows around 60. Tuesday, sunny, warmer with highs around 90. Tuesday night, mostly clear. A chance of showers and thunderstorms until midnight. Lows in the lower 60s. Chance of rain 30%. Wednesday, sunny. Highs in the upper 80s. Wednesday night, mostly clear until midnight, then becoming partly cloudy. A slight chance of showers and thunderstorms. Lows in the mid-60s. Chance of rain 20%. Thursday, mostly sunny with a slight chance of showers. A slight chance of thunderstorms in the afternoon. Highs in the upper 80s. Chance of rain 20%. 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It's Stillwater, it was clear. The temperature was 58 degrees, the dew point 42, and the relative humidity 55%. The wind was south at 8 p.m. weather observations. It's Stillwater, it was clear. The temperature was 58 degrees, the dew point 42, and the relative humidity 55%. The wind was south at 8 miles an hour. The pressure was 29.93 inches and rising. At Ponca City, it was clear. The temperature was 64, the dew point 41, and the relative humidity 42%. The wind was south at 9. The pressure was 29.91 inches and rising. At Enid, it was clear. The temperature was 60, the dew point 40, and the relative humidity 48%. The wind was south at 12. The pressure was 29.87 inches and steady. At Guthrie, it was clear. The temperature was 63, the dew point 41, and the relative humidity 44%. The wind was south at 8. The pressure was 29.93 inches and rising. Observations from around the region. It was clear, with a temperature of 62 at Wichita, 57 at Woodward, 55 at Oklahoma City, 63 at Tulsa, and 53 at Springfield. At Dallas-Fort Worth, it was mostly cloudy, with a temperature of 65. Once again at 11 p.m., at Stillwater, it was clear. The temperature was 58. From the Norman Forecast Office, here is the forecast for Stillwater and surrounding area. Tonight, clear. Not as cool with lows in the mid-50s. South winds 5 to 10 miles an hour. Friday, sunny. A chance of showers and thunderstorms in the afternoon. Highs in the mid-80s. Southwest winds 10 to 15 miles an hour with gusts up to 25 miles an hour. Chance of rain 50%. Friday night, partly cloudy. A chance of showers and thunderstorms until midnight. Lows in the lower 50s. North winds 5 to 10 miles an hour. Chance of rain 50%. Saturday, sunny. Highs in the mid-80s. Light and variable winds, becoming southeast 5 to 10 miles an hour in the afternoon. Saturday night, partly cloudy until midnight, then becoming mostly cloudy. A chance of thunderstorms. A chance of showers until midnight, then showers likely after midnight. Lows in the upper 50s. Southeast winds 5 to 10 miles an hour, becoming east after midnight. Chance of rain 70%. Sunday, mostly cloudy with a chance of showers and thunderstorms in the morning, then partly sunny in the afternoon. Cooler with highs in the mid-70s. Chance of rain 50%. Sunday night, partly cloudy until midnight, then becoming clear. Cooler with lows in the upper 40s. Monday, sunny. Highs around 80. Monday night, clear. Not as cool with lows around 60. Tuesday, sunny, warmer with highs around 90. Tuesday night, mostly clear. A chance of showers and thunderstorms until midnight. Lows in the lower 60s. Chance of rain 30%. Wednesday, sunny. Highs in the upper 80s. Wednesday night, mostly clear until midnight, then becoming partly cloudy. A slight chance of showers and thunderstorms. Lows in the mid-60s. Chance of rain 20%. Thursday, mostly sunny with a slight chance of showers. A slight chance of thunderstorms in the afternoon.

Highs in the upper 80s. Chance of rain 20%. 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It's Stillwater, it was clear. The temperature was 58 degrees, the dew point 42, and the relative humidity 55%. The wind was south at 8 miles an hour. The pressure was 29.93 inches and rising. At Ponca City, it was clear. The temperature was 64, the dew point 41, and the relative humidity 42%. The wind was south at 9. The pressure was 29.91 inches and rising. At Enid, it was clear. The temperature was 60, the dew point 40, and the relative humidity 48%. The wind was south at 12. The pressure was 29.87 inches and steady. At Guthrie, it was clear. The temperature was 63, the dew point 41, and the relative humidity 44%. The wind was south at 8. The pressure was 29.93 inches and rising. Observations from around the region. It was clear, with a temperature of 62 at Wichita, 57 at Woodward, 55 at Oklahoma City, 63 at Tulsa, and 53 at Springfield. At Dallas-Fort Worth, it was mostly cloudy, with a temperature of 65. Once again at 11 p.m., at Stillwater, it was clear. The temperature was 58. From the Norman Forecast Office, here is the forecast for Stillwater and surrounding area. Tonight, clear. Not as cool with lows in the mid-50s. South winds 5 to 10 miles an hour. Friday, sunny. A chance of showers and thunderstorms in the afternoon. Highs in the mid-80s. Southwest winds 10 to 15 miles an hour with gusts up to 25 miles an hour. Chance of rain 50%. Friday night, partly cloudy. A chance of showers and thunderstorms until midnight. Lows in the lower 50s. North winds 5 to 10 miles an hour. Chance of rain 50%. Saturday, sunny. Highs in the mid-80s. Light and variable winds, becoming southeast 5 to 10 miles an hour in the afternoon. Saturday night, partly cloudy until midnight, then becoming mostly cloudy. A chance of thunderstorms. A chance of showers until midnight, then showers likely after midnight. Lows in the upper 50s. Southeast winds 5 to 10 miles an hour, becoming east after midnight. Chance of rain 70%. Sunday, mostly cloudy with a chance of showers and thunderstorms in the morning, then partly sunny in the afternoon. Cooler with highs in the mid-70s. Chance of rain 50%. Sunday night, partly cloudy until midnight, then becoming clear. Cooler with lows in the upper 40s. Monday, sunny. Highs around 80. Monday night, clear. Not as cool with lows around 60. Tuesday, sunny, warmer with highs around 90. Tuesday night, mostly clear. A chance of showers and thunderstorms until midnight. Lows in the lower 60s. Chance of rain 30%. Wednesday, sunny. Highs in the upper 80s. Wednesday night, mostly clear until midnight, then becoming partly cloudy. A slight chance of showers and thunderstorms. Lows in the mid-60s. Chance of rain 20%. Thursday, mostly sunny with a slight chance of showers. A slight chance of thunderstorms in the afternoon. Highs in the upper 80s. Chance of rain 20%. 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It's Stillwater, it was clear. The temperature was 58 degrees, the dew point 42, and the relative humidity 55%. The wind was south at 8 miles an hour. The pressure was 29.93 inches and rising. At Ponca City, it was clear. The temperature was 64, the dew point 41, and the relative humidity 42%. The wind was south at 9. The pressure was 29.91 inches and rising. At Enid, it was clear. The temperature was 60, the dew point 40, and the relative humidity 48%. The wind was south at 12. The pressure was 29.87 inches and steady. At Guthrie, it was clear. The temperature

The 63, the dew point 41, and the relative humidity 44%. The wind was south at 8. The pressure was 29.93 inches and rising. Observations from around the region. It was clear, with a temperature of 62 at Wichita, 57 at Woodward, 55 at Oklahoma City, 63 at Tulsa, and 53 at Springfield. At Dallas-Fort Worth, it was mostly cloudy, with a temperature of 65. Once again at 11 p.m., at Stillwater, it was clear. The temperature was 58. From the Norman Forecast Office, here is the forecast for Stillwater and surrounding area. Tonight, clear. Not as cool with lows in the mid-50s. South winds 5 to 10 miles an hour. Friday, sunny. A chance of showers and thunderstorms in the afternoon. Highs in the mid-80s. Southwest winds 10 to 15 miles an hour with gusts up to 25 miles an hour. Chance of rain 50%. Friday night, partly cloudy. A chance of showers and thunderstorms until midnight. Lows in the lower 50s. North winds 5 to 10 miles an hour. Chance of rain 50%. Saturday, sunny. Highs in the mid-80s. Light and variable winds, becoming southeast 5 to 10 miles an hour in the afternoon. Saturday night, partly cloudy until midnight, then becoming mostly cloudy. A chance of thunderstorms. A chance of showers until midnight, then showers likely after midnight. Lows in the upper 50s. Southeast winds 5 to 10 miles an hour, becoming east after midnight. Chance of rain 70%. Sunday, mostly cloudy with a chance of showers and thunderstorms in the morning, then partly sunny in the afternoon. Cooler with highs in the mid-70s. Chance of rain 50%. Sunday night, partly cloudy until midnight, then becoming clear. Cooler with lows in the upper 40s. Monday, sunny. Highs around 80. Monday night, clear. Not as cool with lows around 60. Tuesday, sunny, warmer with highs around 90. Tuesday night, mostly clear. A chance of showers and thunderstorms until midnight. Lows in the lower 60s. Chance of rain 30%. Wednesday, sunny. Highs in the upper 80s. Wednesday night, mostly clear until midnight, then becoming partly cloudy. A slight chance of showers and thunderstorms. Lows in the mid-60s. Chance of rain 20%. Thursday, mostly sunny with a slight chance of showers. A slight chance of thunderstorms in the afternoon. Highs in the upper 80s. Chance of rain 20%. 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At Stillwater, it was clear. The temperature was 58 degrees, the dew point 42, and the relative humidity 55%. The wind was south at 8 miles an hour. The pressure was 29.93 inches and rising. At Ponca City, it was clear. The temperature was 64, the dew point 41, and the relative humidity 42%. The wind was south at 9. The pressure was 29.91 inches and rising. At Enid, it was clear. The temperature was 60, the dew point 40, and the relative humidity 48%. The wind was south at 12. The pressure was 29.87 inches and steady. At Guthrie, it was clear. The temperature was 63, the dew point 41, and the relative humidity 44%. The wind was south at 8. The pressure was 29.93 inches and rising. Observations from around the region. It was clear, with a temperature of 62 at Wichita, 57 at Woodward, 55 at Oklahoma City, 63 at Tulsa, and 53 at Springfield. At Dallas-Fort Worth, it was mostly cloudy, with a temperature of 65. Once again at 11 p.m., at Stillwater, it was clear. The temperature was 58. From the Norman Forecast Office, here is the forecast for Stillwater and surrounding area. Tonight, clear.

Not as cool with lows in the mid-50s. South winds 5 to 10 miles an hour. Friday, sunny. A chance of showers and thunderstorms in the afternoon. Highs in the mid-80s. Southwest winds 10 to 15 miles an hour with gusts up to 25 miles an hour. Chance of rain 50%. Friday night, partly cloudy. A chance of showers and thunderstorms until midnight. Lows in the lower 50s. North winds 5 to 10 miles an hour. Chance of rain 50%. Saturday, sunny. Highs in the mid-80s. Light and variable winds, becoming southeast 5 to 10 miles an hour in the afternoon. Saturday night, partly cloudy until midnight, then becoming mostly cloudy. A chance of thunderstorms. A chance of showers until midnight, then showers likely after midnight. Lows in the upper 50s. Southeast winds 5 to 10 miles an hour, becoming east after midnight. Chance of rain 70%. Sunday, mostly cloudy with a chance of showers and thunderstorms in the morning, then partly sunny in the afternoon. Cooler with highs in the mid-70s. Chance of rain 50%. Sunday night, partly cloudy until midnight, then becoming clear. Cooler with lows in the upper 40s. Monday, sunny. Highs around 80. Monday night, clear. Not as cool with lows around 60. Tuesday, sunny, warmer with highs around 90. Tuesday night, mostly clear. A chance of showers and thunderstorms until midnight. Lows in the lower 60s. Chance of rain 30%. Wednesday, sunny. Highs in the upper 80s. Wednesday night, mostly clear until midnight, then becoming partly cloudy. A slight chance of showers and thunderstorms. Lows in the mid-60s. Chance of rain 20%. Thursday, mostly sunny with a slight chance of showers. A slight chance of thunderstorms in the afternoon. Highs in the upper 80s. Chance of rain 20%. 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It's Stillwater, it was clear. The temperature was 58 degrees, the dew point 42, and the relative humidity 55%. The wind was south at 8 miles an hour. The pressure was 29.93 inches and rising. At Ponca City, it was clear. The temperature was 64, the dew point 41, and the relative humidity 42%. The wind was south at 9. The pressure was 29.91 inches and rising. At Enid, it was clear. The temperature was 60, the dew point 40, and the relative humidity 48%. The wind was south at 12. The pressure was 29.87 inches and steady. At Guthrie, it was clear. The temperature was 63, the dew point 41, and the relative humidity 44%. The wind was south at 8. The pressure was 29.93 inches and rising. Observations from around the region. It was clear, with a temperature of 62 at Wichita, 57 at Woodward, 55 at Oklahoma City, 63 at Tulsa, and 53 at Springfield. At Dallas-Fort Worth, it was mostly cloudy, with a temperature of 65. Once again at 11 p.m., at Stillwater, it was clear. The temperature was 58. From the Norman Forecast Office, here is the forecast for Stillwater and surrounding area. Tonight, clear. Not as cool with lows in the mid-50s. South winds 5 to 10 miles an hour. Friday, sunny. A chance of showers and thunderstorms in the afternoon. Highs in the mid-80s. Southwest winds 10 to 15 miles an hour with gusts up to 25 miles an hour. Chance of rain 50%. Friday night, partly cloudy. A chance of showers and thunderstorms until midnight. Lows in the lower 50s. North winds 5 to 10 miles an hour. Chance of rain 50%. Saturday, sunny. Highs in the mid-80s. Light and variable winds, becoming southeast 5 to 10 miles an hour in the afternoon. Saturday night, partly cloudy until midnight, then becoming mostly cloudy. A chance of thunderstorms. A chance of showers until midnight, then showers likely after midnight. Lows in the upper 50s.

southeast winds 5 to 10 miles an hour, becoming east after midnight. Chance of rain 70%. Sunday, mostly cloudy with a chance of showers and thunderstorms in the morning, then partly sunny in the afternoon. Cooler with highs in the mid-70s. Chance of rain 50%. Sunday night, partly cloudy until midnight, then becoming clear. Cooler with lows in the upper 40s. Monday, sunny. Highs around 80. Monday night, clear. Not as cool with lows around 60. Tuesday, sunny, warmer with highs around 90. Tuesday night, mostly clear. A chance of showers and thunderstorms until midnight. Lows in the lower 60s. Chance of rain 30%. Wednesday, sunny. Highs in the upper 80s. Wednesday night, mostly clear until midnight, then becoming partly cloudy. A slight chance of showers and thunderstorms. Lows in the mid-60s. Chance of rain 20%. Thursday, mostly sunny with a slight chance of showers. A slight chance of thunderstorms in the afternoon. Highs in the upper 80s. Chance of rain 20%. 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It's Stillwater, it was clear. The temperature was 58 degrees, the dew point 42, and the relative humidity 55%. The wind was south at 8 miles an hour. The pressure was 29.93 inches and rising. At Ponca City, it was clear. The temperature was 64, the dew point 41, and the relative humidity 42%. The wind was south at 9. The pressure was 29.91 inches and rising. At Enid, it was clear. The temperature was 60, the dew point 40, and the relative humidity 48%. The wind was south at 12. The pressure was 29.87 inches and steady. At Guthrie, it was clear. The temperature was 63, the dew point 41, and the relative humidity 44%. The wind was south at 8. The pressure was 29.93 inches and rising. Observations from around the region. It was clear, with a temperature of 62 at Wichita, 57 at Woodward, 55 at Oklahoma City, 63 at Tulsa, and 53 at Springfield. At Dallas-Fort Worth, it was mostly cloudy, with a temperature of 65. Once again at 11 p.m., at Stillwater, it was clear. The temperature was 58. From the Norman Forecast Office, here is the forecast for Stillwater and surrounding area. Tonight, clear. Not as cool with lows in the mid-50s. South winds 5 to 10 miles an hour. Friday, sunny. A chance of showers and thunderstorms in the afternoon. Highs in the mid-80s. Southwest winds 10 to 15 miles an hour with gusts up to 25 miles an hour. Chance of rain 50%. Friday night, partly cloudy. A chance of showers and thunderstorms until midnight. Lows in the lower 50s. North winds 5 to 10 miles an hour. Chance of rain 50%. Saturday, sunny. Highs in the mid-80s. Light and variable winds, becoming southeast 5 to 10 miles an hour in the afternoon. Saturday night, partly cloudy until midnight, then becoming mostly cloudy. A chance of thunderstorms. A chance of showers until midnight, then showers likely after midnight. Lows in the upper 50s. Southeast winds 5 to 10 miles an hour, becoming east after midnight. Chance of rain 70%. Sunday, mostly cloudy with a chance of showers and thunderstorms in the morning, then partly sunny in the afternoon. Cooler with highs in the mid-70s. Chance of rain 50%. Sunday night, partly cloudy until midnight, then becoming clear. Cooler with lows in the upper 40s. Monday, sunny. Highs around 80. Monday night, clear. Not as cool with lows around 60. Tuesday, sunny, warmer with highs around 90. Tuesday night, mostly clear. A chance of showers and thunderstorms until midnight. Lows in the lower 60s. Chance of rain 30%. Wednesday, sunny. Highs in the upper 80s. Wednesday night, mostly clear until midnight, then becoming partly cloudy.

a slight chance of showers and thunderstorms. Lows in the mid-60s. Chance of rain 20%. Thursday, mostly sunny with a slight chance of showers. A slight chance of thunderstorms in the afternoon. Highs in the upper 80s. Chance of rain 20%. 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It's Stillwater, it was clear. The temperature was 58 degrees, the dew point 42, and the relative humidity 55%. The wind was south at 8 miles an hour. The pressure was 29.93 inches and rising. At Ponca City, it was clear. The temperature was 64, the dew point 41, and the relative humidity 42%. The wind was south at 9. The pressure was 29.91 inches and rising. At Enid, it was clear. The temperature was 60, the dew point 40, and the relative humidity 48%. The wind was south at 12. The pressure was 29.87 inches and steady. At Guthrie, it was clear. The temperature was 63, the dew point 41, and the relative humidity 44%. The wind was south at 8. The pressure was 29.93 inches and rising. Observations from around the region. It was clear, with a temperature of 62 at Wichita, 57 at Woodward, 55 at Oklahoma City, 63 at Tulsa, and 53 at Springfield. At Dallas-Fort Worth, it was mostly cloudy, with a temperature of 65. Once again at 11 p.m., at Stillwater, it was clear. The temperature was 58. From the Norman Forecast Office, here is the forecast for Stillwater and surrounding area. Tonight, clear. Not as cool with lows in the mid-50s. South winds 5 to 10 miles an hour. Friday, sunny. A chance of showers and thunderstorms in the afternoon. Highs in the mid-80s. Southwest winds 10 to 15 miles an hour with gusts up to 25 miles an hour. Chance of rain 50%. Friday night, partly cloudy. A chance of showers and thunderstorms until midnight. Lows in the lower 50s. North winds 5 to 10 miles an hour. Chance of rain 50%. Saturday, sunny. Highs in the mid-80s. Light and variable winds, becoming southeast 5 to 10 miles an hour in the afternoon. Saturday night, partly cloudy until midnight, then becoming mostly cloudy. A chance of thunderstorms. A chance of showers until midnight, then showers likely after midnight. Lows in the upper 50s. Southeast winds 5 to 10 miles an hour, becoming east after midnight. Chance of rain 70%. Sunday, mostly cloudy with a chance of showers and thunderstorms in the morning, then partly sunny in the afternoon. Cooler with highs in the mid-70s. Chance of rain 50%. Sunday night, partly cloudy until midnight, then becoming clear. Cooler with lows in the upper 40s. Monday, sunny. Highs around 80. Monday night, clear. Not as cool with lows around 60. Tuesday, sunny, warmer with highs around 90. Tuesday night, mostly clear. A chance of showers and thunderstorms until midnight. Lows in the lower 60s. Chance of rain 30%. Wednesday, sunny. Highs in the upper 80s. Wednesday night, mostly clear until midnight, then becoming partly cloudy. A slight chance of showers and thunderstorms. Lows in the mid-60s. Chance of rain 20%. Thursday, mostly sunny with a slight chance of showers. A slight chance of thunderstorms in the afternoon. Highs in the upper 80s. Chance of rain 20%. 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It's Stillwater, it was clear. The temperature was 58 degrees, the dew point 42, and the relative humidity 55%. The wind was south at 8 miles an hour. The pressure was 29.93 inches and rising. At Ponca City, it was clear.

the temperature was 64, the dew point 41, and the relative humidity 42%. The wind was south at 9. The pressure was 29.91 inches and rising. At evening, it was clear. The temperature was 60, the dew point 40, and the relative humidity 48%. The wind was south at 12. The pressure was 29.87 inches and steady. At Guthrie, it was clear. The temperature was 63, the dew point 41, and the relative humidity 44%. The wind was south at 8. The pressure was 29.93 inches and rising. Observations from around the region. It was clear, with a temperature of 62 at Wichita, 57 at Woodward, 55 at Oklahoma City, 63 at Tulsa, and 53 at Springfield. At Dallas-Fort Worth, it was mostly cloudy, with a temperature of 65. Once again at 11 p.m., at Stillwater, it was clear. The temperature was 58. 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At Stillwater, it was clear. The temperature was 57 degrees, the dew point 42, and the relative humidity 57%. The wind was south at 6 miles an hour. The pressure was 29.92 inches and falling. At Enid, it was clear. The temperature was 57. The wind was south at 10. At Guthrie, it was clear. The temperature was 61. The wind was south at 9. Observations from around the region. It was clear, with a temperature of 59 at Wichita, 62 at Woodward, 53 at Oklahoma City, 61 at Tulsa, and 50 at Springfield. At Dallas-Fort Worth, it was mostly cloudy, with a temperature of 65. Once again at midnight, at Stillwater, it was clear. The temperature was 57. From the Norman Forecast Office, here is the forecast for Stillwater and surrounding area. Tonight, clear. Not as cool with lows in the mid-50s. South winds 5 to 10 miles an hour. Friday, sunny. A chance of showers and thunderstorms in the afternoon. Highs in the mid-80s. Southwest winds 10 to 15 miles an hour with gusts up to 25 miles an hour. Chance of rain 50%. Friday night, partly cloudy. A chance of showers and thunderstorms until midnight. Lows in the lower 50s. North winds 5 to 10 miles an hour. Chance of rain 50%. Saturday, sunny. Highs in the mid-80s. Light and variable winds, becoming southeast 5 to 10 miles an hour in the afternoon. Saturday night, partly cloudy until midnight, then becoming mostly cloudy. A chance of thunderstorms. A chance of showers until midnight, then showers likely after midnight. Lows in the upper 50s. Southeast winds 5 to 10 miles an hour, becoming east after midnight. Chance of rain 70%. Sunday, mostly cloudy with a chance of showers and thunderstorms in the morning, then partly sunny in the afternoon. Cooler with highs in the mid-70s. Chance of rain 50%. Sunday night, partly cloudy until midnight, then becoming clear. Cooler with lows in the upper 40s. Monday, sunny. Highs around 80. Monday night, clear. Not as cool with lows around 60. Tuesday, sunny, warmer with highs around 90. Tuesday night, mostly clear. A chance of showers and thunderstorms until midnight. Lows in the lower 60s. Chance of rain 30%. Wednesday, sunny. Highs in the upper 80s. Wednesday night, mostly clear until midnight, then becoming partly cloudy. A slight chance of showers and thunderstorms. Lows in the mid-60s. Chance of rain 20%. Thursday, mostly sunny with a slight chance of showers. A slight chance of thunderstorms in the afternoon. Highs in the upper 80s. Chance of rain 20%. 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At Stillwater, it was clear. The temperature was 57 degrees, the dew point 42, and the relative humidity 57%. The wind was south at 6 miles an hour. The pressure was 29.92 inches and falling. At Enid,

It was clear. The temperature was 57. The wind was south at 10. At Guthrie, it was clear. The temperature was 61. The wind was south at 9. Observations from around the region. It was clear, with a temperature of 59 at Wichita, 62 at Woodward, 53 at Oklahoma City, 61 at Tulsa, and 50 at Springfield. At Dallas-Fort Worth, it was mostly cloudy, with a temperature of 65. Once again at midnight, at Stillwater, it was clear. The temperature was 57. From the Norman Forecast Office, here is the forecast for Stillwater and surrounding area. Tonight, clear. Not as cool with lows in the mid-50s. South winds 5 to 10 miles an hour. Friday, sunny. A chance of showers and thunderstorms in the afternoon. Highs in the mid-80s. Southwest winds 10 to 15 miles an hour with gusts up to 25 miles an hour. Chance of rain 50%. Friday night, partly cloudy. A chance of showers and thunderstorms until midnight. Lows in the lower 50s. North winds 5 to 10 miles an hour. Chance of rain 50%. Saturday, sunny. Highs in the mid-80s. Light and variable winds, becoming southeast 5 to 10 miles an hour in the afternoon. Saturday night, partly cloudy until midnight, then becoming mostly cloudy. A chance of thunderstorms. A chance of showers until midnight, then showers likely after midnight. Lows in the upper 50s. Southeast winds 5 to 10 miles an hour, becoming east after midnight. Chance of rain 70%. Sunday, mostly cloudy with a chance of showers and thunderstorms in the morning, then partly sunny in the afternoon. Cooler with highs in the mid-70s. Chance of rain 50%. Sunday night, partly cloudy until midnight, then becoming clear. Cooler with lows in the upper 40s. Monday, sunny. Highs around 80. Monday night, clear. Not as cool with lows around 60. Tuesday, sunny, warmer with highs around 90. Tuesday night, mostly clear. A chance of showers and thunderstorms until midnight. Lows in the lower 60s. Chance of rain 30%. Wednesday, sunny. Highs in the upper 80s. Wednesday night, mostly clear until midnight, then becoming partly cloudy. A slight chance of showers and thunderstorms. Lows in the mid-60s. Chance of rain 20%. Thursday, mostly sunny with a slight chance of showers. A slight chance of thunderstorms in the afternoon. Highs in the upper 80s. Chance of rain 20%. You are listening to Stillwater Weather Radio, and here are midnight weather observations. At Stillwater, it was clear. The temperature was 57 degrees, the dew point 42, and the relative humidity 57%. The wind was south at 6 miles an hour. The pressure was 29.92 inches and falling. At Enid, it was clear. The temperature was 57. The wind was south at 10. At Guthrie, it was clear. The temperature was 61. The wind was south at 9. Observations from around the region. It was clear, with a temperature of 59 at Wichita, 62 at Woodward, 53 at Oklahoma City, 61 at Tulsa, and 50 at Springfield. At Dallas-Fort Worth, it was mostly cloudy, with a temperature of 65. Once again at midnight, at Stillwater, it was clear. The temperature was 57. From the Norman Forecast Office, here is the forecast for Stillwater and surrounding area. Tonight, clear. Not as cool with lows in the mid-50s. South winds 5 to 10 miles an hour. Friday, sunny. A chance of showers and thunderstorms in the afternoon. Highs in the mid-80s. Southwest winds 10 to 15 miles an hour with gusts up to 25 miles an hour. Chance of rain 50%. Friday night, partly cloudy. A chance of showers and thunderstorms until midnight. Lows in the lower 50s. North winds 5 to 10 miles an hour. Chance of rain 50%. Saturday, sunny. Highs in the mid-80s. Light and variable winds, becoming southeast 5 to 10 miles an hour.

in the afternoon. Saturday night, partly cloudy until midnight, then becoming mostly cloudy. A chance of thunderstorms. A chance of showers until midnight, then showers likely after midnight. Lows in the upper 50s. Southeast winds 5 to 10 miles an hour, becoming east after midnight. Chance of rain 70%. Sunday, mostly cloudy with a chance of showers and thunderstorms in the morning, then partly sunny in the afternoon. Cooler with highs in the mid-70s. Chance of rain 50%. Sunday night, partly cloudy until midnight, then becoming clear. Cooler with lows in the upper 40s. Monday, sunny. Highs around 80. Monday night, clear. Not as cool with lows around 60. Tuesday, sunny, warmer with highs around 90. Tuesday night, mostly clear. A chance of showers and thunderstorms until midnight. Lows in the lower 60s. Chance of rain 30%. Wednesday, sunny. Highs in the upper 80s. Wednesday night, mostly clear until midnight, then becoming partly cloudy. A slight chance of showers and thunderstorms. Lows in the mid-60s. Chance of rain 20%. Thursday, mostly sunny with a slight chance of showers. A slight chance of thunderstorms in the afternoon. Highs in the upper 80s. Chance of rain 20%. 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It's Stillwater, it was clear. The temperature was 57 degrees, the dew point 42, and the relative humidity 57%. The wind was south at 6 miles an hour. The pressure was 29.92 inches and falling. At Enid, it was clear. The temperature was 57. The wind was south at 10. At Guthrie, it was clear. The temperature was 61. The wind was south at 9. Observations from around the region. It was clear, with a temperature of 59 at Wichita, 62 at Woodward, 53 at Oklahoma City, 61 at Tulsa, and 50 at Springfield. At Dallas-Fort Worth, it was mostly cloudy, with a temperature of 65. Once again at midnight, at Stillwater, it was clear. The temperature was 57. 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From the Norman Forecast Office, here is the forecast for Stillwater and surrounding area. Tonight, clear. Not as cool with lows in the mid-50s. South winds 5 to 10 miles an hour. Friday, sunny. A chance of showers and thunderstorms in the afternoon. Highs in the mid-80s. Southwest winds 10 to 15 miles an hour with gusts up to 25 miles an hour. Chance of rain 50%. Friday night, partly cloudy. A chance of showers and thunderstorms until midnight. Lows in the lower 50s. North winds 5 to 10 miles an hour. Chance of rain 50%. Saturday, sunny. Highs in the mid-80s. Light and variable winds, becoming southeast 5 to 10 miles an hour in the afternoon. Saturday night, partly cloudy until midnight, then becoming mostly cloudy. A chance of thunderstorms. A chance of showers until midnight, then showers likely after midnight. Lows in the upper 50s. Southeast winds 5 to 10 miles an hour, becoming east after midnight. Chance of rain 70%. Sunday, mostly cloudy with a chance of showers and thunderstorms in the morning, then partly sunny in the afternoon. Cooler with highs in the mid-70s. Chance of rain 50%. Sunday night, partly cloudy until midnight, then becoming clear. Cooler with lows in the upper 40s. Monday, sunny. Highs around 80. Monday night, clear. Not as cool with lows around 60. Tuesday, sunny, warmer with highs around 90. Tuesday night, mostly clear. A chance of showers and thunderstorms until midnight. Lows in the lower 60s. Chance of rain 30%. Wednesday, sunny. Highs in the upper 80s. Wednesday night, mostly clear until midnight, then

becoming partly cloudy. A slight chance of showers and thunderstorms. Lows in the mid-60s. Chance of rain 20%. Thursday, mostly sunny with a slight chance of showers. A slight chance of thunderstorms in the afternoon. Highs in the upper 80s. Chance of rain 20%. 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It's Stillwater, it was clear. The temperature was 57 degrees, the dew point 42, and the relative humidity 57%. The wind was south at 6 miles an hour. The pressure was 29.92 inches and falling. At Enid, it was clear. The temperature was 57. The wind was south at 10. At Guthrie, it was clear. The temperature was 61. The wind was south at 9. Observations from around the region. It was clear, with a temperature of 59 at Wichita, 62 at Woodward, 53 at Oklahoma City, 61 at Tulsa, and 50 at Springfield. At Dallas-Fort Worth, it was mostly cloudy, with a temperature of 65. Once again at midnight, at Stillwater, it was clear. The temperature was 57. From the Norman Forecast Office, here is the forecast for Stillwater and surrounding area. Tonight, clear. Not as cool with lows in the mid-50s. South winds 5 to 10 miles an hour. Friday, sunny. A chance of showers and thunderstorms in the afternoon. Highs in the mid-80s. Southwest winds 10 to 15 miles an hour with gusts up to 25 miles an hour. Chance of rain 50%. Friday night, partly cloudy. A chance of showers and thunderstorms until midnight. Lows in the lower 50s. North winds 5 to 10 miles an hour. Chance of rain 50%. Saturday, sunny. Highs in the mid-80s. Light and variable winds, becoming southeast 5 to 10 miles an hour in the afternoon. Saturday night, partly cloudy until midnight, then becoming mostly cloudy. A chance of thunderstorms. A chance of showers until midnight, then showers likely after midnight. Lows in the upper 50s. Southeast winds 5 to 10 miles an hour, becoming east after midnight. Chance of rain 70%. Sunday, mostly cloudy with a chance of showers and thunderstorms in the morning, then partly sunny in the afternoon. Cooler with highs in the mid-70s. Chance of rain 50%. Sunday night, partly cloudy until midnight, then becoming clear. Cooler with lows in the upper 40s. Monday, sunny. Highs around 80. Monday night, clear. Not as cool with lows around 60. Tuesday, sunny, warmer with highs around 90. Tuesday night, mostly clear. A chance of showers and thunderstorms until midnight. Lows in the lower 60s. Chance of rain 30%. Wednesday, sunny. Highs in the upper 80s. Wednesday night, mostly clear until midnight, then becoming partly cloudy. A slight chance of showers and thunderstorms. Lows in the mid-60s. Chance of rain 20%. Thursday, mostly sunny with a slight chance of showers. A slight chance of thunderstorms in the afternoon. Highs in the upper 80s. Chance of rain 20%. You are listening to Stillwater Weather Radio, and here are midnight weather observations. At Stillwater, it was clear. The temperature was 57 degrees, the dew point 42, and the relative humidity 57%. The wind was south at 6 miles an hour. The pressure was 29.92 inches and falling. At Enid, it was clear. The temperature was 57. The wind was south at 10. At Guthrie, it was clear. The temperature was 61. The wind was south at 9. Observations from around the region. It was clear, with a temperature of 59 at Wichita, 62 at Woodward, 53 at Oklahoma City, 61 at Tulsa, and 50 at Springfield. At Dallas-Fort Worth, it was mostly cloudy, with a temperature of 65. Once again at midnight, at Stillwater, it was clear. The temperature was 57. From the Norman Forecast Office, here is the forecast for Stillwater and surrounding area. Tonight, clear.

then becoming mostly cloudy. A chance of thunderstorms. A chance of showers until midnight, then showers likely after midnight. Lows in the upper 50s. Southeast winds 5 to 10 miles an hour, becoming east after midnight. Chance of rain 70%. Sunday, mostly cloudy with a chance of showers and thunderstorms in the morning, then partly sunny in the afternoon. Cooler with highs in the mid-70s. Chance of rain 50%. Sunday night, partly cloudy until midnight, then becoming clear. Cooler with lows in the upper 40s. Monday, sunny. Highs around 80. Monday night, clear. Not as cool with lows around 60. Tuesday, sunny, warmer with highs around 90. Tuesday night, mostly clear. A chance of showers and thunderstorms until midnight. Lows in the lower 60s. Chance of rain 30%. Wednesday, sunny. Highs in the upper 80s. Wednesday night, mostly clear until midnight, then becoming partly cloudy. A slight chance of showers and thunderstorms. Lows in the mid 60s. Chance of rain 20%. Thursday, mostly sunny with a slight chance of showers. A slight chance of thunderstorms in the afternoon. Highs in the upper 80s. Chance of rain 20%. 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At Stillwater, it was clear. The temperature was 57 degrees, the dew point 42, and the relative humidity 57%. The wind was south at 6 miles an hour. The pressure was 29.92 inches and falling. At Enid, it was clear. The temperature was 57. The wind was south at 10. At Guthrie, it was clear. The temperature was 61. The wind was south at 9. Observations from around the region. It was clear, with a temperature of 59 at Wichita, 62 at Woodward, 53 at Oklahoma City, 61 at Tulsa, and 50 at Springfield. At Dallas-Fort Worth, it was mostly cloudy, with a temperature of 65. Once again at midnight, at Stillwater, it was clear. The temperature was 57. From the Norman Forecast Office, here is the forecast for Stillwater and surrounding area. Tonight, clear. Not as cool with lows in the mid-50s. South winds 5 to 10 miles an hour. Friday, sunny. A chance of showers and thunderstorms in the afternoon. Highs in the mid-80s. Southwest winds 10 to 15 miles an hour with gusts up to 25 miles an hour. Chance of rain 50%. Friday night, partly cloudy. A chance of showers and thunderstorms until midnight. Lows in the lower 50s. North winds 5 to 10 miles an hour. Chance of rain 50%. Saturday, sunny. Highs in the mid-80s. Light and variable winds, becoming southeast 5 to 10 miles an hour in the afternoon. Saturday night, partly cloudy until midnight, then becoming mostly cloudy. A chance of thunderstorms. A chance of showers until midnight, then showers likely after midnight. Lows in the upper 50s. Southeast winds 5 to 10 miles an hour, becoming east after midnight. Chance of rain 70%. Sunday, mostly cloudy with a chance of showers and thunderstorms in the morning, then partly sunny in the afternoon. Cooler with highs in the mid-70s. Chance of rain 50%. Sunday night, partly cloudy until midnight, then becoming clear. Cooler with lows in the upper 40s. Monday, sunny. Highs around 80. Monday night, clear. Not as cool with lows around 60. Tuesday, sunny, warmer with highs around 90. Tuesday night, mostly clear. A chance of showers and thunderstorms until midnight. Lows in the lower 60s. Chance of rain 30%. Wednesday, sunny. Highs in the upper 80s. Wednesday night, mostly clear until midnight, then becoming partly cloudy. A slight chance of showers and thunderstorms. Lows in the mid-60s. Chance of rain 20%. Thursday, mostly sunny with a slight chance of showers. A slight chance of thunderstorms in the afternoon. Highs in the upper 80s. Chance of rain 20%.

You are listening to Stillwater Weather Radio, and here are midnight weather observations. It's Stillwater, it was clear. The temperature was 57 degrees, the dew point 42, and the relative humidity 57%. The wind was south at 6 miles an hour. The pressure was 29.92 inches and falling. At Enid, it was clear. The temperature was 57. The wind was south at 10. At Guthrie, it was clear. The temperature was 61. The wind was south at 9. Observations from around the region. It was clear, with a temperature of 59 at Wichita, 62 at Woodward, 53 at Oklahoma City, 61 at Tulsa, and 50 at Springfield. At Dallas-Fort Worth, it was mostly cloudy, with a temperature of 65. Once again at midnight, at Stillwater, it was clear. The temperature was 57. From the Norman Forecast Office, here is the forecast for Stillwater and surrounding area. Tonight, clear. Not as cool with lows in the mid-50s. South winds 5 to 10 miles an hour. Friday, sunny. A chance of showers and thunderstorms in the afternoon. Highs in the mid-80s. Southwest winds 10 to 15 miles an hour with gusts up to 25 miles an hour. Chance of rain 50%. Friday night, partly cloudy. A chance of showers and thunderstorms until midnight. Lows in the lower 50s. North winds 5 to 10 miles an hour. Chance of rain 50%. Saturday, sunny. Highs in the mid-80s. Light and variable winds, becoming southeast 5 to 10 miles an hour in the afternoon. Saturday night, partly cloudy until midnight, then becoming mostly cloudy. A chance of thunderstorms. A chance of showers until midnight, then showers likely after midnight. Lows in the upper 50s. Southeast winds 5 to 10 miles an hour, becoming east after midnight. Chance of rain 70%. Sunday, mostly cloudy with a chance of showers and thunderstorms in the morning, then partly sunny in the afternoon. Cooler with highs in the mid-70s. Chance of rain 50%. Sunday night, partly cloudy until midnight, then becoming clear. Cooler with lows in the upper 40s. Monday, sunny. Highs around 80. Monday night, clear. Not as cool with lows around 60. Tuesday, sunny, warmer with highs around 90. Tuesday night, mostly clear. A chance of showers and thunderstorms until midnight. Lows in the lower 60s. Chance of rain 30%. Wednesday, sunny. Highs in the upper 80s. Wednesday night, mostly clear until midnight, then becoming partly cloudy. A slight chance of showers and thunderstorms. Lows in the mid-60s. Chance of rain 20%. Thursday, mostly sunny with a slight chance of showers. A slight chance of thunderstorms in the afternoon. Highs in the upper 80s. Chance of rain 20%. 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It's Stillwater, it was clear. The temperature was 57 degrees, the dew point 42, and the relative humidity 57%. The wind was south at 6 miles an hour. The pressure was 29.92 inches and falling. At Enid, it was clear. The temperature was 57. The wind was south at 10. At Guthrie, it was clear. The temperature was 61. The wind was south at 9. Observations from around the region. It was clear, with a temperature of 59 at Wichita, 62 at Woodward, 53 at Oklahoma City, 61 at Tulsa, and 50 at Springfield. At Dallas-Fort Worth, it was mostly cloudy, with a temperature of 65. Once again at midnight, at Stillwater, it was clear. The temperature was 57. From the Norman Forecast Office, here is the forecast for Stillwater and surrounding area. Tonight, clear. Not as cool with lows in the mid-50s. South winds

5 to 10 miles an hour. Friday, sunny. A chance of showers and thunderstorms in the afternoon. Highs in the mid-80s. Southwest winds 10 to 15 miles an hour with gusts up to 25 miles an hour. Chance of rain 50%. Friday night, partly cloudy. A chance of showers and thunderstorms until midnight. Lows in the lower 50s. North winds 5 to 10 miles an hour. Chance of rain 50%. Saturday, a chance of showers and thunderstorms until midnight. Lows in the lower 50s. North winds 5 to 10 miles an hour. Chance of rain 50%. Saturday, sunny. Highs in the mid-80s. Light and variable winds, becoming southeast 5 to 10 miles an hour in the afternoon. Saturday night, partly cloudy until midnight, then becoming mostly cloudy. A chance of thunderstorms. A chance of showers until midnight, then showers likely after midnight. Lows in the upper 50s. Southeast winds 5 to 10 miles an hour, becoming east after midnight. Chance of rain 70%. Sunday, mostly cloudy with a chance of showers and thunderstorms in the morning, then partly sunny in the afternoon. Cooler with highs in the mid-70s. Chance of rain 50%. Sunday night, partly cloudy until midnight, then becoming clear. Cooler with lows in the upper 40s. Monday, sunny. Highs around 80. Monday night, clear. Not as cool with lows around 60. Tuesday, sunny, warmer with highs around 90. Tuesday night, mostly clear. A chance of showers and thunderstorms until midnight. Lows in the lower 60s. Chance of rain 30%. Wednesday, sunny. Highs in the upper 80s. Wednesday night, mostly clear until midnight, then becoming partly cloudy. A slight chance of showers and thunderstorms. Lows in the mid-60s. Chance of rain 20%. Thursday, mostly sunny with a slight chance of showers. A slight chance of thunderstorms in the afternoon. Highs in the upper 80s. Chance of rain 20%. You are listening to Stillwater Weather Radio, and here are midnight weather observations. It's Stillwater, it was clear. The temperature was 57 degrees, the dew point 42, and the relative humidity 57%. The wind was south at 6 miles an hour. The pressure was 29.92 inches and falling. At Enid, it was clear. The temperature was 57. The wind was south at 10. At Guthrie, it was clear. The temperature was 61. The wind was south at 9. Observations from around the region. It was clear, with a temperature of 59 at Wichita, 62 at Woodward, 53 at Oklahoma City, 61 at Tulsa, and 50 at Springfield. At Dallas-Fort Worth, it was mostly cloudy, with a temperature of 65. Once again at midnight, at Stillwater, it was clear. The temperature was 57. From the Norman Forecast Office, here is the forecast for Stillwater and surrounding area. Tonight, clear. Not as cool with lows in the mid-50s. South winds 5 to 10 miles an hour. Friday, sunny. A chance of showers and thunderstorms in the afternoon. Highs in the mid-80s. Southwest winds 10 to 15 miles an hour with gusts up to 25 miles an hour. Chance of rain 50%. Friday night, partly cloudy. A chance of showers and thunderstorms until midnight. Lows in the lower 50s. North winds 5 to 10 miles an hour. Chance of rain 50%. Saturday, sunny. Highs in the mid-80s. Light and variable winds, becoming southeast 5 to 10 miles an hour in the afternoon. Saturday night, partly cloudy until midnight, then becoming mostly cloudy. A chance of thunderstorms. A chance of showers until midnight, then showers likely after midnight. Lows in the upper 50s. Southeast winds 5 to 10 miles an hour, becoming east after midnight. Chance of rain 70%. Sunday, mostly cloudy with a chance of showers and thunderstorms in the morning, then partly sunny in the afternoon. Cooler with highs in the mid-70s. Chance of rain 50%. Sunday night, partly cloudy until

midnight, then becoming clear. Cooler with lows in the upper 40s. Monday, sunny. Highs around 80. Monday night, clear. Not as cool with lows around 60. Tuesday, sunny, warmer with highs around 90. Tuesday night, mostly clear. A chance of showers and thunderstorms until midnight. Lows in the lower 60s. Chance of rain 30%. Wednesday, sunny. Highs in the upper 80s. Wednesday night, mostly clear until midnight, then becoming partly cloudy. A slight chance of showers and thunderstorms. Lows in the mid-60s. Chance of rain 20%. Thursday, mostly sunny with a slight chance of showers. A slight chance of thunderstorms in the afternoon. Highs in the upper 80s. Chance of rain 20%. 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It's Stillwater, it was clear. The temperature was 57 degrees, the dew point 42, and the relative humidity 57%. The wind was south at 6 miles an hour. The pressure was 29.92 inches and falling. At Enid, it was clear. The temperature was 57. The wind was south at 10. At Guthrie, it was clear. The temperature was 61. The wind was south at 9. Observations from around the region. It was clear, with a temperature of 59 at Wichita, 62 at Woodward, 53 at Oklahoma City, 61 at Tulsa, and 50 at Springfield. At Dallas-Fort Worth, it was mostly cloudy, with a temperature of 65. Once again at midnight, at Stillwater, it was clear. The temperature was 57. From the Norman Forecast Office, here is the forecast for Stillwater and surrounding area. Tonight, clear. Not as cool with lows in the mid-50s. South winds 5 to 10 miles an hour. Friday, sunny. A chance of showers and thunderstorms in the afternoon. Highs in the mid-80s. Southwest winds 10 to 15 miles an hour with gusts up to 25 miles an hour. Chance of rain 50%. Friday night, partly cloudy. A chance of showers and thunderstorms until midnight. Lows in the lower 50s. North winds 5 to 10 miles an hour. Chance of rain 50%. Saturday, sunny. Highs in the mid-80s. Light and variable winds, becoming southeast 5 to 10 miles an hour in the afternoon. Saturday night, partly cloudy until midnight, then becoming mostly cloudy. A chance of thunderstorms. A chance of showers until midnight, then showers likely after midnight. Lows in the upper 50s. Southeast winds 5 to 10 miles an hour, becoming east after midnight. Chance of rain 70%. Sunday, mostly cloudy with a chance of showers and thunderstorms in the morning, then partly sunny in the afternoon. Cooler with highs in the mid-70s. Chance of rain 50%. Sunday night, partly cloudy until midnight, then becoming clear. Cooler with lows in the upper 40s. Monday, sunny. Highs around 80. Monday night, clear. Not as cool with lows around 60. Tuesday, sunny, warmer with highs around 90. Tuesday night, mostly clear. A chance of showers and thunderstorms until midnight. Lows in the lower 60s. Chance of rain 30%. Wednesday, sunny. Highs in the upper 80s. Wednesday night, mostly clear until midnight, then becoming partly cloudy. A slight chance of showers and thunderstorms. Lows in the mid-60s. Chance of rain 20%. Thursday, mostly sunny with a slight chance of showers. A slight chance of thunderstorms in the afternoon. Highs in the upper 80s. Chance of rain 20%. You're listening to Stillwater Weather Radio, and here are midnight weather observations. It's Stillwater, it was clear. The temperature was 57 degrees, the dew point 42, and the relative humidity 57%. The wind was south at 6 miles an hour. The pressure was 29.92 inches and falling. At Enid, it was clear. The temperature was 57. The wind was south at 10. At Guthrie, it was clear.

temperature was 61. The wind was south at 9. Observations from around the region. It was clear, with a temperature of 59 at Wichita, 62 at Woodward, 53 at Oklahoma City, 61 at Tulsa, and 50 at Springfield. At Dallas-Fort Worth, it was mostly cloudy, with a temperature of 65. Once again at midnight, at Stillwater, it was clear. The temperature was 57. From the Norman Forecast Office, here is the forecast for Stillwater and surrounding area. Tonight, clear. Not as cool with lows in the mid-50s. South winds 5 to 10 miles an hour. Friday, sunny. A chance of showers and thunderstorms in the afternoon. Highs in the mid-80s. Southwest winds 10 to 15 miles an hour with gusts up to 25 miles an hour. Chance of rain 50%. Friday night, partly cloudy. A chance of showers and thunderstorms until midnight. Lows in the lower 50s. North winds 5 to 10 miles an hour. Chance of rain 50%. Saturday, sunny. Highs in the mid-80s. Light and variable winds, becoming southeast 5 to 10 miles an hour in the afternoon. Saturday night, partly cloudy until midnight, then becoming mostly cloudy. A chance of thunderstorms. A chance of showers until midnight, then showers likely after midnight. Lows in the upper 50s. Southeast winds 5 to 10 miles an hour, becoming east after midnight. Chance of rain 70%. Sunday, mostly cloudy with a chance of showers and thunderstorms in the morning, then partly sunny in the afternoon. Cooler with highs in the mid-70s. Chance of rain 50%. Sunday night, partly cloudy until midnight, then becoming clear. Cooler with lows in the upper 40s. Monday, sunny. Highs around 80. Monday night, clear. Not as cool with lows around 60. Tuesday, sunny, warmer with highs around 90. Tuesday night, mostly clear. A chance of showers and thunderstorms until midnight. Lows in the lower 60s. Chance of rain 30%. Wednesday, sunny. Highs in the upper 80s. Wednesday night, mostly clear until midnight, then becoming partly cloudy. A slight chance of showers and thunderstorms. Lows in the mid-60s. Chance of rain 20%. Thursday, mostly sunny with a slight chance of showers. A slight chance of thunderstorms in the afternoon. Highs in the upper 80s. Chance of rain 20%. 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At Stillwater, it was clear. The temperature was 57 degrees, the dew point 42, and the relative humidity 57%. The wind was south at 6 miles an hour. The pressure was 29.92 inches and falling. At Enid, it was clear. The temperature was 57. The wind was south at 10. At Guthrie, it was clear. The temperature was 61. The wind was south at 9. Observations from around the region. It was clear, with a temperature of 59 at Wichita, 62 at Woodward, 53 at Oklahoma City, 61 at Tulsa, and 50 at Springfield. At Dallas-Fort Worth, it was mostly cloudy, with a temperature of 65. Once again at midnight, at Stillwater, it was clear. The temperature was 57. From the Norman Forecast Office, here is the forecast for Stillwater and surrounding area. Tonight, clear. Not as cool with lows in the mid-50s. South winds 5 to 10 miles an hour. Friday, sunny. A chance of showers and thunderstorms in the afternoon. Highs in the mid-80s. Southwest winds 10 to 15 miles an hour with gusts up to 25 miles an hour. Chance of rain 50%. Friday night, partly cloudy. A chance of showers and thunderstorms until midnight. Lows in the lower 50s. North winds 5 to 10 miles an hour. Chance of rain 50%. Saturday, sunny.

highs in the mid-80s. Light and variable winds, becoming southeast 5 to 10 miles an hour in the afternoon. Saturday night, partly cloudy until midnight, then becoming mostly cloudy. A chance of thunderstorms. A chance of showers until midnight, then showers likely after midnight. Lows in the upper 50s. Southeast winds 5 to 10 miles an hour, becoming east after midnight. Chance of rain 70%. Sunday, mostly cloudy with a chance of showers and thunderstorms in the morning, then partly sunny in the afternoon. Cooler with highs in the mid-70s. Chance of rain 50%. Sunday night, partly cloudy until midnight, then becoming clear. Cooler with lows in the upper 40s. Monday, sunny. Highs around 80. Monday night, clear. Not as cool with lows around 60. Tuesday, sunny, warmer with highs around 90. Tuesday night, mostly clear. A chance of showers and thunderstorms until midnight. Lows in the lower 60s. Chance of rain 30%. Wednesday, sunny. Highs in the upper 80s. Wednesday night, mostly clear until midnight, then becoming partly cloudy. A slight chance of showers and thunderstorms. Lows in the mid-60s. Chance of rain 20%. Thursday, mostly sunny with a slight chance of showers. A slight chance of thunderstorms in the afternoon. Highs in the upper 80s. Chance of rain 20%. 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At Stillwater, it was clear. The temperature was 57 degrees, the dew point 42, and the relative humidity 57%. The wind was south at 6 miles an hour. The pressure was 29.92 inches and falling. At Enid, it was clear. The temperature was 57. The wind was south at 10. At Guthrie, it was clear. The temperature was 61. The wind was south at 9. Observations from around the region. It was clear, with a temperature of 59 at Wichita, 62 at Woodward, 53 at Oklahoma City, 61 at Tulsa, and 50 at Springfield. At Dallas-Fort Worth, it was mostly cloudy, with a temperature of 65. Once again at midnight, at Stillwater, it was clear. The temperature was 57. From the Norman Forecast Office, here is the forecast for Stillwater and surrounding area. Tonight, clear. Not as cool with lows in the mid-50s. South winds 5 to 10 miles an hour. Friday, sunny. A chance of showers and thunderstorms in the afternoon. Highs in the mid-80s. Southwest winds 10 to 15 miles an hour with gusts up to 25 miles an hour. Chance of rain 50%. Friday night, partly cloudy. A chance of showers and thunderstorms until midnight. Lows in the lower 50s. North winds 5 to 10 miles an hour. Chance of rain 50%. Saturday, sunny. Highs in the mid-80s. Light and variable winds, becoming southeast 5 to 10 miles an hour in the afternoon. Saturday night, partly cloudy until midnight, then becoming mostly cloudy. A chance of thunderstorms. A chance of showers until midnight, then showers likely after midnight. Lows in the upper 50s. Southeast winds 5 to 10 miles an hour, becoming east after midnight. Chance of rain 70%. Sunday, mostly cloudy with a chance of showers and thunderstorms in the morning, then partly sunny in the afternoon. Cooler with highs in the mid-70s. Chance of rain 50%. Sunday night, partly cloudy until midnight, then becoming clear. Cooler with lows in the upper 40s. Monday, sunny. Highs around 80. Monday night, clear. Not as cool with lows around 60. Tuesday, sunny, warmer with highs around 90. Tuesday night, mostly clear. A chance of showers and thunderstorms until midnight. Lows in the lower 60s. Chance of rain 30%. Wednesday, sunny. Highs in the upper 80s. Wednesday night, mostly clear until midnight, then becoming partly cloudy. A slight chance of showers and thunderstorms. Lows in the mid-60s. Chance of rain 20%.

Thursday, mostly sunny with a slight chance of showers. A slight chance of thunderstorms in the afternoon. Highs in the upper 80s. Chance of rain 20%. You're listening to Stillwater Weather Radio, and here are midnight weather observations. It's Stillwater, it was clear. The temperature was 57 degrees, the dew point 42, and the relative humidity 57%. The wind was south at 6 miles an hour. The pressure was 29.92 inches and falling. At Enid, it was clear. The temperature was 57. The wind was south at 10. At Guthrie, it was clear. The temperature was 61. The wind was south at 9. Observations from around the region. It was clear, with a temperature of 59 at Wichita, 62 at Woodward, 53 at Oklahoma City, 61 at Tulsa, and 50 at Springfield. At Dallas-Fort Worth, it was mostly cloudy, with a temperature of 65. Once again at midnight, at Stillwater, it was clear. The temperature was 57. From the Norman Forecast Office, here is the forecast for Stillwater and surrounding area. Tonight, clear. Not as cool with lows in the mid-50s. South winds 5 to 10 miles an hour. Friday, sunny. A chance of showers and thunderstorms in the afternoon. Highs in the mid-80s. Southwest winds 10 to 15 miles an hour with gusts up to 25 miles an hour. Chance of rain 50%. Friday night, partly cloudy. A chance of showers and thunderstorms until midnight. Lows in the lower 50s. North winds 5 to 10 miles an hour. Chance of rain 50%. Saturday, sunny. Highs in the mid-80s. Light and variable winds, becoming southeast 5 to 10 miles an hour in the afternoon. Saturday night, partly cloudy until midnight, then becoming mostly cloudy. A chance of thunderstorms. A chance of showers until midnight, then showers likely after midnight. Lows in the upper 50s. Southeast winds 5 to 10 miles an hour, becoming east after midnight. Chance of rain 70%. Sunday, mostly cloudy with a chance of showers and thunderstorms in the morning, then partly sunny in the afternoon. Cooler with highs in the mid-70s. Chance of rain 50%. Sunday night, partly cloudy until midnight, then becoming clear. Cooler with lows in the upper 40s. Monday, sunny. Highs around 80. Monday night, clear. Not as cool with lows around 60. Tuesday, sunny, warmer with highs around 90. Tuesday night, mostly clear. A chance of showers and thunderstorms until midnight. Lows in the lower 60s. Chance of rain 30%. Wednesday, sunny. Highs in the upper 80s. Wednesday night, mostly clear until midnight, then becoming partly cloudy. A slight chance of showers and thunderstorms. Lows in the mid-60s. Chance of rain 20%. Thursday, mostly sunny with a slight chance of showers. A slight chance of thunderstorms in the afternoon. Highs in the upper 80s. Chance of rain 20%. 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It's Stillwater, it was clear. The temperature was 57 degrees, the dew point 42, and the relative humidity 57%. The wind was south at 6 miles an hour. The pressure was 29.92 inches and falling. At Enid, it was clear. The temperature was 57. The wind was south at 10. At Guthrie, it was clear. The temperature was 61. The wind was south at 9. Observations from around the region. It was clear, with a temperature of 59 at Wichita, 62 at Woodward, 53 at Oklahoma City, 61 at Tulsa, and 50 at Springfield. At Dallas-Fort Worth, it was mostly cloudy, with a temperature of 65. Once again at midnight, at Stillwater, it was clear. The temperature was 57. From the Norman Forecast Office, here is the forecast for Stillwater and surrounding area. Tonight, clear. Not as cool with lows in the mid-50s. South winds 5 to 10 miles an hour. Friday, sunny. A chance

chance of showers and thunderstorms in the afternoon. Highs in the mid-80s. Southwest winds 10 to 15 miles an hour with gusts up to 25 miles an hour. Chance of rain 50%. Friday night, partly cloudy. A chance of showers and thunderstorms until midnight. Lows in the lower 50s. North winds 5 to 10 miles an hour. Chance of rain 50%. Saturday, sunny. Highs in the mid-80s. Light and variable winds, becoming southeast 5 to 10 miles an hour in the afternoon. Saturday night, partly cloudy until midnight, then becoming mostly cloudy. A chance of thunderstorms. A chance of showers until midnight, then showers likely after midnight. Lows in the upper 50s. Southeast winds 5 to 10 miles an hour, becoming east after midnight. Chance of rain 70%. Sunday, mostly cloudy with a chance of showers and thunderstorms in the morning, then partly sunny in the afternoon. Cooler with highs in the mid-70s. Chance of rain 50%. Sunday night, partly cloudy until midnight, then becoming clear. Cooler with lows in the upper 40s. Monday, sunny. Highs around 80. Monday night, clear. Not as cool with lows around 60. Tuesday, sunny. Warmer with highs around 90. Tuesday night, mostly clear. A chance of showers and thunderstorms until midnight. Lows in the lower 60s. Chance of rain 30%. Wednesday, sunny. Highs in the upper 80s. Wednesday night, mostly clear until midnight, then becoming partly cloudy. A slight chance of showers and thunderstorms. Lows in the mid-60s. Chance of rain 20%. Thursday, mostly sunny with a slight chance of showers. A slight chance of thunderstorms in the afternoon. Highs in the upper 80s. Chance of rain 20%. 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It's Stillwater, it was clear. The temperature was 57 degrees, the dew point 42, and the relative humidity 57%. The wind was south at 6 miles an hour. The pressure was 29.92 inches and falling. At Enid, it was clear. The temperature was 57. The wind was south at 10. At Guthrie, it was clear. The temperature was 61. The wind was south at 9. Observations from around the region. It was clear, with a temperature of 59 at Wichita, 62 at Woodward, 53 at Oklahoma City, 61 at Tulsa, and 50 at Springfield. At Dallas-Fort Worth, it was mostly cloudy, with a temperature of 65. Once again at midnight, at Stillwater, it was clear. The temperature was 57. From the Norman Forecast Office, here is the forecast for Stillwater and surrounding area. Tonight, clear. Not as cool with lows in the mid-50s. South winds 5 to 10 miles an hour. Friday, sunny. A chance of showers and thunderstorms in the afternoon. Highs in the mid-80s. Southwest winds 10 to 15 miles an hour with gusts up to 25 miles an hour. Chance of rain 50%. Friday night, partly cloudy. A chance of showers and thunderstorms until midnight. Lows in the lower 50s. North winds 5 to 10 miles an hour. Chance of rain 50%. Saturday, sunny. Highs in the mid-80s. Light and variable winds, becoming southeast 5 to 10 miles an hour in the afternoon. Saturday night, partly cloudy until midnight, then becoming mostly cloudy. A chance of thunderstorms. A chance of showers until midnight, then showers likely after midnight. Lows in the upper 50s. Southeast winds 5 to 10 miles an hour, becoming east after midnight. Chance of rain 70%. Sunday, mostly cloudy with a chance of showers and thunderstorms in the morning, then partly sunny in the afternoon. Cooler with highs in the mid-70s. Chance of rain 50%. Sunday night, partly cloudy until midnight.

then becoming clear. Cooler with lows in the upper 40s. Monday, sunny. Highs around 80. Monday night, clear. Not as cool with lows around 60. Tuesday, sunny, warmer with highs around 90. Tuesday night, mostly clear. A chance of showers and thunderstorms until midnight. Lows in the lower 60s. Chance of rain 30%. Wednesday, sunny. Highs in the upper 80s. Wednesday night, mostly clear until midnight, then becoming partly cloudy. A slight chance of showers and thunderstorms. Lows in the mid-60s. Chance of rain 20%. Thursday, mostly sunny with a slight chance of showers. A slight chance of thunderstorms in the afternoon. Highs in the upper 80s. Chance of rain 20%. 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It's Stillwater, it was clear. The temperature was 53 degrees, the dew point 43, and the relative humidity 68%. The wind was south at 8 miles an hour. The pressure was 29.92 inches and steady. At Guthrie, it was clear. The temperature was 61. The wind was south at 10. Observations from around the region. It was clear, with a temperature of 58 at Wichita, 60 at Woodward, 53 at Oklahoma City, 60 at Tulsa, and 51 at Springfield. At Dallas-Fort Worth, it was mostly cloudy, with a temperature of 63. Once again at 1 a.m., at Stillwater, it was clear. The temperature was 53. From the Norman Forecast Office, here is the forecast for Stillwater and surrounding area. Tonight, clear. Not as cool with lows in the mid-50s. South winds 5 to 10 miles an hour. Friday, sunny. A chance of showers and thunderstorms in the afternoon. Highs in the mid-80s. Southwest winds 10 to 15 miles an hour with gusts up to 25 miles an hour. Chance of rain 50%. Friday night, partly cloudy. A chance of showers and thunderstorms until midnight. Lows in the lower 50s. North winds 5 to 10 miles an hour. Chance of rain 50%. Saturday, sunny. Highs in the mid-80s. Light and variable winds, becoming southeast 5 to 10 miles an hour in the afternoon. Saturday night, partly cloudy until midnight, then becoming mostly cloudy. A chance of thunderstorms. A chance of showers until midnight, then showers likely after midnight. Lows in the upper 50s. Southeast winds 5 to 10 miles an hour, becoming east after midnight. Chance of rain 70%. Sunday, mostly cloudy with a chance of showers and thunderstorms in the morning, then partly sunny in the afternoon. Cooler with highs in the mid-70s. Chance of rain 50%. Sunday night, partly cloudy until midnight, then becoming clear. Cooler with lows in the upper 40s. Monday, sunny. Highs around 80. Monday night, clear. Not as cool with lows around 60. Tuesday, sunny, warmer with highs around 90. Tuesday night, mostly clear. A chance of showers and thunderstorms until midnight. Lows in the lower 60s. Chance of rain 30%. Wednesday, sunny. Highs in the upper 80s. Wednesday night, mostly clear until midnight, then becoming partly cloudy. A slight chance of showers and thunderstorms. Lows in the mid-60s. Chance of rain 20%. Thursday, mostly sunny with a slight chance of showers. A slight chance of thunderstorms in the afternoon. Highs in the upper 80s. Chance of rain 20%. 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It's Stillwater, it was clear. The temperature was 53 degrees, the dew point 43, and the relative humidity 68%. The wind was south at 8 miles an hour. The pressure was 29.92 inches and steady. At Guthrie, it was clear. The temperature was 61. The wind was south at 10. Observations from around the region. It was clear, with a temperature of 58 at Wichita, 60 at Woodward, 53 at Oklahoma City, 60 at Tulsa, and 51 at

Springfield. At Dallas-Fort Worth, it was mostly cloudy, with a temperature of 63. Once again at 1 a.m., at Stillwater, it was clear. The temperature was 53. From the Norman Forecast Office, here is the forecast for Stillwater and surrounding area. Tonight, clear. Not as cool with lows in the mid-50s. South winds 5 to 10 miles an hour. Friday, sunny. A chance of showers and thunderstorms in the afternoon. Highs in the mid-80s. Southwest winds 10 to 15 miles an hour with gusts up to 25 miles an hour. Chance of rain 50%. Friday night, partly cloudy. A chance of showers and thunderstorms until midnight. Lows in the lower 50s. North winds 5 to 10 miles an hour. Chance of rain 50%. Saturday, sunny. Highs in the mid-80s. Light and variable winds, becoming southeast 5 to 10 miles an hour in the afternoon. Saturday night, partly cloudy until midnight, then becoming mostly cloudy. A chance of thunderstorms. A chance of showers until midnight, then showers likely after midnight. Lows in the upper 50s. Southeast winds 5 to 10 miles an hour, becoming east after midnight. Chance of rain 70%. Sunday, mostly cloudy with a chance of showers and thunderstorms in the morning, then partly sunny in the afternoon. Cooler with highs in the mid-70s. Chance of rain 50%. Sunday night, partly cloudy until midnight, then becoming clear. Cooler with lows in the upper 40s. Monday, sunny. Highs around 80. Monday night, clear. Not as cool with lows around 60. Tuesday, sunny, warmer with highs around 90. Tuesday night, mostly clear. A chance of showers and thunderstorms until midnight. Lows in the lower 60s. Chance of rain 30%. Wednesday, sunny. Highs in the upper 80s. Wednesday night, mostly clear until midnight, then becoming partly cloudy. A slight chance of showers and thunderstorms. Lows in the mid-60s. Chance of rain 20%. Thursday, mostly sunny with a slight chance of showers. A slight chance of thunderstorms in the afternoon. Highs in the upper 80s. Chance of rain 20%. 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At Stillwater, it was clear. The temperature was 53 degrees, the dew point 43, and the relative humidity 68%. The wind was south at 8 miles an hour. The pressure was 29.92 inches and steady. At Guthrie, it was clear. The temperature was 61. The wind was south at 10. Observations from around the region. It was clear, with a temperature of 58 at Wichita, 60 at Woodward, 53 at Oklahoma City, 60 at Tulsa, and 51 at Springfield. At Dallas-Fort Worth, it was mostly cloudy, with a temperature of 63. Once again at 1 a.m., at Stillwater, it was clear. The temperature was 53. From the Norman Forecast Office, here is the forecast for Stillwater and surrounding area. Tonight, clear. Not as cool with lows in the mid-50s. South winds 5 to 10 miles an hour. Friday, sunny. A chance of showers and thunderstorms in the afternoon. Highs in the mid-80s. Southwest winds 10 to 15 miles an hour with gusts up to 25 miles an hour. Chance of rain 50%. Friday night, partly cloudy. A chance of showers and thunderstorms until midnight. Lows in the lower 50s. North winds 5 to 10 miles an hour. Chance of rain 50%. Saturday, sunny. Highs in the mid-80s. Light and variable winds, becoming southeast 5 to 10 miles an hour in the afternoon. Saturday night, partly cloudy until midnight, then becoming mostly cloudy. A chance of thunderstorms. A chance of showers until midnight, then showers likely after midnight. Lows in the upper 50s. Southeast winds 5 to 10 miles an hour, becoming east after midnight. Chance of rain 70%. Sunday, mostly cloudy with a chance of showers and thunderstorms in the morning, then partly sunny in the afternoon. Cooler with

It's in the mid-70s. Chance of rain 50%. Sunday night, partly cloudy until midnight, then becoming clear. Cooler with lows in the upper 40s. Monday, sunny. Highs around 80. Monday night, clear. Not as cool with lows around 60. Tuesday, sunny, warmer with highs around 90. Tuesday night, mostly clear. A chance of showers and thunderstorms until midnight. Lows in the lower 60s. Chance of rain 30%. Wednesday, sunny. Highs in the upper 80s. Wednesday night, mostly clear until midnight, then becoming partly cloudy. A slight chance of showers and thunderstorms. Lows in the mid-60s. Chance of rain 20%. Thursday, mostly sunny with a slight chance of showers. A slight chance of thunderstorms in the afternoon. Highs in the upper 80s. Chance of rain 20%. 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At Stillwater, it was clear. The temperature was 53 degrees, the dew point 43, and the relative humidity 68%. The wind was south at 8 miles an hour. The pressure was 29.92 inches and steady. At Enid, it was clear. The temperature was 60. The wind was south at 13. At Guthrie, it was clear. The temperature was 61. The wind was south at 10. Observations from around the region. It was clear, with a temperature of 58 at Wichita, 60 at Woodward, 53 at Oklahoma City, 60 at Tulsa, and 51 at Springfield. At Dallas-Fort Worth, it was mostly cloudy, with a temperature of 63. Once again at 1 a.m., at Stillwater, it was clear. The temperature was 53. 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From the Norman Forecast Office, here is the forecast for Stillwater and surrounding area. Tonight, clear. Not as cool with lows in the mid-50s. South winds 5 to 10 miles an hour. Friday, sunny. A chance of showers and thunderstorms in the afternoon. Highs in the mid-80s. Southwest winds 10 to 15 miles an hour with gusts up to 25 miles an hour. Chance of rain 50%. Friday night, partly cloudy. A chance of showers and thunderstorms until midnight. Lows in the lower 50s. North winds 5 to 10 miles an hour. Chance of rain 50%. Saturday, sunny. Highs in the mid-80s. Light and variable winds, becoming southeast 5 to 10 miles an hour in the afternoon. Saturday night, partly cloudy until midnight, then becoming mostly cloudy. A chance of thunderstorms. A chance of showers until midnight, then showers likely after midnight. Lows in the upper 50s. Southeast winds 5 to 10 miles an hour, becoming east after midnight. Chance of rain 70%. Sunday, mostly cloudy with a chance of showers and thunderstorms in the morning, then partly sunny in the afternoon. Cooler with highs in the mid-70s. Chance of rain 50%. Sunday night, partly cloudy until midnight, then becoming clear. Cooler with lows in the upper 40s. Monday, sunny. Highs around 80. Monday night, clear. Not as cool with lows around 60. Tuesday, sunny, warmer with highs around 90. Tuesday night, mostly clear. A chance of showers and thunderstorms until midnight. Lows in the lower 60s. Chance of rain 30%. Wednesday, sunny. Highs in the upper 80s. Wednesday night, mostly clear until midnight, then becoming partly cloudy. A slight chance of showers and thunderstorms. Lows in the mid-60s. Chance of rain 20%. Thursday, mostly sunny with a slight chance of showers. A slight chance of thunderstorms in the afternoon. Highs in the upper 80s. Chance of rain 20%. 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At Stillwater, it was clear. The temperature was 53 degrees.

the dew point 43, and the relative humidity 68%. The wind was south at 8 miles an hour. The pressure was 29.92 inches and steady. At evening, it was clear. The temperature was 60. The wind was south at 13. At Guthrie, it was clear. The temperature was 61. The wind was south at 10. Observations from around the region. It was clear, with a temperature of 58 at Wichita, 60 at Woodward, 53 at Oklahoma City, 60 at Tulsa, and 51 at Springfield. At Dallas-Fort Worth, it was mostly cloudy, with a temperature of 63. Once again at 1 a.m., at Stillwater, it was clear. The temperature was 53. From the Norman Forecast Office, here is the forecast for Stillwater and surrounding area. Tonight, clear. Not as cool with lows in the mid-50s. South winds 5 to 10 miles an hour. Friday, sunny. A chance of showers and thunderstorms in the afternoon. Highs in the mid-80s. Southwest winds 10 to 15 miles an hour with gusts up to 25 miles an hour. Chance of rain 50%. Friday night, partly cloudy. A chance of showers and thunderstorms until midnight. Lows in the lower 50s. North winds 5 to 10 miles an hour. Chance of rain 50%. Saturday, sunny. Highs in the mid-80s. Light and variable winds, becoming southeast 5 to 10 miles an hour in the afternoon. Saturday night, partly cloudy until midnight, then becoming mostly cloudy. A chance of thunderstorms. A chance of showers until midnight, then showers likely after midnight. Lows in the upper 50s. Southeast winds 5 to 10 miles an hour, becoming east after midnight. Chance of rain 70%. Sunday, mostly cloudy with a chance of showers and thunderstorms in the morning, then partly sunny in the afternoon. Cooler with highs in the mid-70s. Chance of rain 50%. Sunday night, partly cloudy until midnight, then becoming clear. Cooler with lows in the upper 40s. Monday, sunny. Highs around 80. Monday night, clear. Not as cool with lows around 60. Tuesday, sunny, warmer with highs around 90. Tuesday night, mostly clear. A chance of showers and thunderstorms until midnight. Lows in the lower 60s. Chance of rain 30%. Wednesday, sunny. Highs in the upper 80s. Wednesday night, mostly clear until midnight, then becoming partly cloudy. A slight chance of showers and thunderstorms. Lows in the mid-60s. Chance of rain 20%. Thursday, mostly sunny with a slight chance of showers. A slight chance of thunderstorms in the afternoon. Highs in the upper 80s. Chance of rain 20%. 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At Stillwater, it was clear. The temperature was 53 degrees, the dew point 43, and the relative humidity 68%. The wind was south at 8 miles an hour. The pressure was 29.92 inches and steady. At evening, it was clear. The temperature was 60. The wind was south at 13. At Guthrie, it was clear. The temperature was 61. The wind was south at 10. Observations from around the region. It was clear, with a temperature of 58 at Wichita, 60 at Woodward, 53 at Oklahoma City, 60 at Tulsa, and 51 at Springfield. At Dallas-Fort Worth, it was mostly cloudy, with a temperature of 63. Once again at 1 a.m., at Stillwater, it was clear. The temperature was 53. From the Norman Forecast Office, here is the forecast for Stillwater and surrounding area. Tonight, clear. Not as cool with lows in the mid-50s. South winds 5 to 10 miles an hour. Friday, sunny. A chance of showers and thunderstorms in the afternoon. Highs in the mid-80s. Southwest winds 10 to 15 miles an hour with gusts up to 25 miles an hour. Chance of rain 50%. Friday night, partly cloudy. A chance of showers and thunderstorms until midnight. Lows in the lower 50s. North winds 5 to 10 miles.

Sunday night, partly cloudy until midnight, then becoming clear. Cooler with lows in the upper 40s. Monday, sunny. Highs around 80. Monday night, clear. Not as cool with lows around 60. Tuesday, sunny, warmer with highs around 90. Tuesday night, mostly clear. A chance of showers and thunderstorms until midnight. Lows in the lower 60s. Chance of rain 30%. Wednesday, sunny. Highs in the upper 80s. Wednesday night, mostly clear until midnight, then becoming partly cloudy. A slight chance of showers and thunderstorms. Lows in the mid-60s. Chance of rain 20%. Thursday, mostly sunny with a slight chance of showers. A slight chance of thunderstorms in the afternoon. Highs in the upper 80s. Chance of rain 20%. 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At Stillwater, it was clear. The temperature was 53 degrees, the dew point 43, and the relative humidity 68%. The wind was south at 8 miles an hour. The pressure was 29.92 inches and steady. At Enid, it was clear. The temperature was 60. The wind was south at 13. At Guthrie, it was clear. The temperature was 61. The wind was south at 10. Observations from around the region. It was clear, with a temperature of 58 at Wichita, 60 at Woodward, 53 at Oklahoma City, 60 at Tulsa, and 51 at Springfield. At Dallas-Fort Worth, it was mostly cloudy, with a temperature of 63. Once again at 1 a.m., at Stillwater, it was clear. The temperature was 53. From the Norman Forecast Office, here is the forecast for Stillwater and surrounding area. Tonight, clear. Not as cool with lows in the mid-50s. South winds 5 to 10 miles an hour. Friday, sunny. A chance of showers and thunderstorms in the afternoon. Highs in the mid-80s. Southwest winds 10 to 15 miles an hour with gusts up to 25 miles an hour. Chance of rain 50%. Friday night, partly cloudy. A chance of showers and thunderstorms until midnight. Lows in the lower 50s. North winds 5 to 10 miles an hour. Chance of rain 50%. Saturday, sunny. Highs in the mid-80s. Light and variable winds, becoming southeast 5 to 10 miles an hour in the afternoon. Saturday night, partly cloudy until midnight, then becoming mostly cloudy. A chance of thunderstorms. A chance of showers until midnight, then showers likely after midnight. Lows in the upper 50s. Southeast winds 5 to 10 miles an hour, becoming east after midnight. Chance of rain 70%. Sunday, mostly cloudy with a chance of showers and thunderstorms in the morning, then partly sunny in the afternoon. Cooler with highs in the mid-70s. Chance of rain 50%. Sunday night, partly cloudy until midnight, then becoming clear. Cooler with lows in the upper 40s. Monday, sunny. Highs around 80. Monday night, clear. Not as cool with lows around 60. Tuesday, sunny. Warmer with highs around 90. Tuesday night, mostly clear. A chance of showers and thunderstorms until midnight. Lows in the lower 60s. Chance of rain 30%. Wednesday, sunny. Highs in the upper 80s. Wednesday night, mostly clear until midnight, then becoming partly cloudy. A slight chance of showers and thunderstorms. Lows in the mid-60s. Chance of rain 20%. Thursday, mostly sunny with a slight chance of showers. A slight chance of thunderstorms in the afternoon. Highs in the upper 80s. Chance of rain 20%. 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At Stillwater, it was clear. The temperature was 53 degrees, the dew point 43, and the relative humidity 68%. The wind was south at 8 miles an hour. The pressure was 29.92 inches and steady. At Enid, it was clear. The temperature was 60. The wind was south at 13. At Guthrie, it was clear.

The temperature was 61. The wind was south at 10. Observations from around the region. It was clear, with a temperature of 58 at Wichita, 60 at Woodward, 53 at Oklahoma City, 60 at Tulsa, and 51 at Springfield. At Dallas-Fort Worth, it was mostly cloudy, with a temperature of 63. Once again at 1 a.m., at Stillwater, it was clear. The temperature was 53. From the Norman Forecast Office, here is the forecast for Stillwater and surrounding area. Tonight, clear. Not as cool with lows in the mid-50s. South winds 5 to 10 miles an hour. Friday, sunny. A chance of showers and thunderstorms in the afternoon. Highs in the mid-80s. Southwest winds 10 to 15 miles an hour with gusts up to 25 miles an hour. Chance of rain 50%. Friday night, partly cloudy. A chance of showers and thunderstorms until midnight. Lows in the lower 50s. North winds 5 to 10 miles an hour. Chance of rain 50%. Saturday, sunny. Highs in the mid-80s. Light and variable winds, becoming southeast 5 to 10 miles an hour in the afternoon. Saturday night, partly cloudy until midnight, then becoming mostly cloudy. A chance of thunderstorms. A chance of showers until midnight, then showers likely after midnight. Lows in the upper 50s. Southeast winds 5 to 10 miles an hour, becoming east after midnight. Chance of rain 70%. Sunday, mostly cloudy with a chance of showers and thunderstorms in the morning, then partly sunny in the afternoon. Cooler with highs in the mid-70s. Chance of rain 50%. Sunday night, partly cloudy until midnight, then becoming clear. Cooler with lows in the upper 40s. Monday, sunny. Highs around 80. Monday night, clear. Not as cool with lows around 60. Tuesday, sunny, warmer with highs around 90. Tuesday night, mostly clear. A chance of showers and thunderstorms until midnight. Lows in the lower 60s. Chance of rain 30%. Wednesday, sunny. Highs in the upper 80s. Wednesday night, mostly clear until midnight, then becoming partly cloudy. A slight chance of showers and thunderstorms. Lows in the mid-60s. Chance of rain 20%. Thursday, mostly sunny with a slight chance of showers. A slight chance of thunderstorms in the afternoon. Highs in the upper 80s. Chance of rain 20%. 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At Stillwater, it was clear. The temperature was 53 degrees, the dew point 43, and the relative humidity 68%. The wind was south at 8 miles an hour. The pressure was 29.92 inches and steady. At Enid, it was clear. The temperature was 60. The wind was south at 13. At Guthrie, it was clear. The temperature was 61. The wind was south at 10. Observations from around the region. It was clear, with a temperature of 58 at Wichita, 60 at Woodward, 53 at Oklahoma City, 60 at Tulsa, and 51 at Springfield. At Dallas-Fort Worth, it was mostly cloudy, with a temperature of 63. Once again at 1 a.m., at Stillwater, it was clear. The temperature was 53. From the Norman Forecast Office, here is the forecast for Stillwater and surrounding area. Rest of tonight, clear. Not as cool. Near steady temperature in the mid-50s. South winds 5 to 10 miles an hour. Friday, sunny. Showers likely with a chance of thunderstorms in the afternoon. Highs in the mid-80s. Southwest winds 10 to 15 miles an hour with gusts up to 25 miles an hour. Chance of rain 60%. Friday night, mostly cloudy with a slight chance of showers and thunderstorms until midnight, then partly cloudy after midnight. Mostly cloudy with a slight chance of showers and thunderstorms until midnight.

then partly cloudy after midnight. Lows in the lower 50s. Southwest winds 5 to 10 miles an hour, becoming north after midnight. Chance of rain 20%. Saturday, mostly sunny. Highs in the mid-80s. South winds 5 to 10 miles an hour. Saturday night, partly cloudy until midnight, then becoming mostly cloudy. A chance of thunderstorms. A chance of showers until midnight, then showers after midnight. Lows around 60. Southeast winds 5 to 10 miles an hour. Chance of rain 80%. Sunday, becoming partly sunny in the afternoon. A chance of thunderstorms. Showers likely, mainly in the morning. Cooler with highs in the lower 70s. Chance of rain 70%. Sunday night, mostly clear. Cooler with lows in the mid 40s. Monday, sunny. Highs in the upper 70s. Monday night, clear. Not as cool with lows in the mid 50s. Tuesday, sunny. Not as cool with highs in the upper 80s. Tuesday night, clear until midnight, then becoming partly cloudy. Lows in the lower 60s. Wednesday, sunny. Highs in the upper 80s. Wednesday night, mostly clear until midnight, then partly cloudy with a slight chance of showers and thunderstorms after midnight. Lows in the mid-60s. Chance of rain 20%. Thursday, mostly sunny. Highs in the upper 80s. 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At Stillwater, it was clear. The temperature was 53 degrees, the dew point 43, and the relative humidity 68%. The wind was south at 8 miles an hour. The pressure was 29.92 inches and steady. At Enid, it was clear. The temperature was 60. The wind was south at 13. At Guthrie, it was clear. The temperature was 61. The wind was south at 10. Observations from around the region. It was clear, with a temperature of 58 at Wichita, 60 at Woodward, 53 at Oklahoma City, 60 at Tulsa, and 51 at Springfield. At Dallas-Fort Worth, it was mostly cloudy, with a temperature of 63. Once again at 1 a.m., at Stillwater, it was clear. The temperature was 53. From the Norman Forecast Office, here is the forecast for Stillwater and surrounding area. Rest of tonight, clear. Not as cool. Near steady temperature in the mid-50s. South winds 5 to 10 miles an hour. Friday, sunny. Showers likely with a chance of thunderstorms in the afternoon. Highs in the mid-80s. Southwest winds 10 to 15 miles an hour with gusts up to 25 miles an hour. Chance of rain 60%. Friday night, mostly cloudy with a slight chance of showers and thunderstorms until midnight, then partly cloudy after midnight. Lows in the lower 50s. Southwest winds 5 to 10 miles an hour, becoming north after midnight. Chance of rain 20%. Saturday, mostly sunny. Highs in the mid-80s. South winds 5 to 10 miles an hour. Saturday night, partly cloudy until midnight, then becoming mostly cloudy. A chance of thunderstorms. A chance of showers until midnight, then showers after midnight. Lows around 60. Southeast winds 5 to 10 miles an hour. Chance of rain 80%. Sunday, becoming partly sunny in the afternoon. A chance of thunderstorms. Showers likely, mainly in the morning. Cooler with highs in the lower 70s. Chance of rain 70%. Sunday night, mostly clear. Cooler with lows in the mid-40s. Monday, sunny. Highs in the upper 70s. Monday night, clear. Not as cool with lows in the mid-50s. Tuesday, sunny. Not as cool with highs in the upper 80s. Tuesday night, clear until midnight, then becoming partly cloudy. Lows in the lower 60s. Wednesday, sunny. Highs in the upper 80s. Wednesday night, mostly clear until midnight, then partly cloudy with a slight chance of showers and thunderstorms after midnight. Lows in the mid-60s. Chance of rain 20%. Thursday, mostly sunny.

highs in the upper 80s. You are listening to Stillwater Weather Radio, and here are 1 a.m. weather observations. At Stillwater, it was clear. The temperature was 53 degrees, the dew point 43, and the relative humidity 68%. The wind was south at 8 miles an hour. The pressure was 29.92 inches and steady. At Enid, it was clear. The temperature was 60. The wind was south at 13. At Guthrie, it was clear. The temperature was 61. The wind was south at 10. Observations from around the region. It was clear, with a temperature of 58 at Wichita, 60 at Woodward, 53 at Oklahoma City, 60 at Tulsa, and 51 at Springfield. At Dallas-Fort Worth, it was mostly cloudy, with a temperature of 63. Once again at 1 a.m., at Stillwater, it was clear. The temperature was 53. From the Norman Forecast Office, here is the forecast for Stillwater and surrounding area. Rest of tonight, clear. Not as cool. Near steady temperature in the mid-50s. South winds 5 to 10 miles an hour. Friday, sunny. Showers likely with a chance of thunderstorms in the afternoon. Highs in the mid-80s. Southwest winds 10 to 15 miles an hour with gusts up to 25 miles an hour. Chance of rain 60%. Friday night, mostly cloudy with a slight chance of showers and thunderstorms until midnight, then partly cloudy after midnight. Lows in the lower 50s. Southwest winds 5 to 10 miles an hour, becoming north after midnight. Chance of rain 20%. Saturday, mostly sunny. Highs in the mid-80s. South winds 5 to 10 miles an hour. Saturday night, partly cloudy until midnight, then becoming mostly cloudy. A chance of thunderstorms. A chance of showers until midnight, then showers after midnight. Lows around 60. Southeast winds 5 to 10 miles an hour. Chance of rain 80%. Sunday, becoming partly sunny in the afternoon. A chance of thunderstorms. Showers likely, mainly in the morning. Cooler with highs in the lower 70s. Chance of rain 70%. Sunday night, mostly clear. Cooler with lows in the mid-40s. Monday, sunny. Highs in the upper 70s. Monday night, clear. Not as cool with lows in the mid-50s. Tuesday, sunny. Not as cool with highs in the upper 80s. Tuesday night, clear until midnight, then becoming partly cloudy. Lows in the lower 60s. Wednesday, sunny. Highs in the upper 80s. Wednesday night, mostly clear until midnight, then partly cloudy with a slight chance of showers and thunderstorms after midnight. Lows in the mid-60s. Chance of rain 20%. Thursday, mostly sunny. Highs in the upper 80s. 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At Stillwater, it was clear. The temperature was 53 degrees, the dew point 43, and the relative humidity 68%. The wind was south at 8 miles an hour. The pressure was 29.92 inches and steady. At Enid, it was clear. The temperature was 60. The wind was south at 13. At Guthrie, it was clear. The temperature was 61. The wind was south at 10. Observations from around the region. It was clear, with a temperature of 58 at Wichita, 60 at Woodward, 53 at Oklahoma City, 60 at Tulsa, and 51 at Springfield. At Dallas-Fort Worth, it was mostly cloudy, with a temperature of 63. Once again at 1 a.m., at Stillwater, it was clear. The temperature was 53. From the Norman Forecast Office, here is the forecast for Stillwater and surrounding area. Rest of tonight, clear. Not as cool. Near steady temperature in the mid-50s. South winds 5 to 10 miles an hour. Friday, sunny. Showers likely with a chance of thunderstorms in the afternoon. Highs in the mid-80s. Southwest winds 10 to 15 miles an hour with gusts up to 25 miles an hour. Chance of rain 60%. Friday night, mostly cloudy with a

slight chance of showers and thunderstorms until midnight, then partly cloudy after midnight. Lows in the lower 50s. Southwest winds 5 to 10 miles an hour, becoming north after midnight. Chance of rain 20%. Saturday, mostly sunny. Highs in the mid-80s. South winds 5 to 10 miles an hour. Saturday night, partly cloudy until midnight, then becoming mostly cloudy. A chance of thunderstorms. A chance of showers until midnight, then showers after midnight. Lows around 60. Southeast winds 5 to 10 miles an hour. Chance of rain 80%. Sunday, becoming partly sunny in the afternoon. A chance of thunderstorms. Showers likely, mainly in the morning. Cooler with highs in the lower 70s. Chance of rain 70%. Sunday night, mostly clear. Cooler with lows in the mid-40s. Monday, sunny. Highs in the upper 70s. Monday night, clear. Not as cool with lows in the mid-50s. Tuesday, sunny. Not as cool with highs in the upper 80s. Tuesday night, clear until midnight, then becoming partly cloudy. Lows in the lower 60s. Wednesday, sunny. Highs in the upper 80s. Wednesday night, mostly clear until midnight, then partly cloudy with a slight chance of showers and thunderstorms after midnight. Lows in the mid-60s. Chance of rain 20%. Thursday, mostly sunny. Highs in the upper 80s. 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It's Stillwater, it was clear. The temperature was 53 degrees, the dew point 43, and the relative humidity 68%. The wind was south at 8 miles an hour. The pressure was 29.92 inches and steady. At Enid, it was clear. The temperature was 60. The wind was south at 13. At Guthrie, it was clear. The temperature was 61. The wind was south at 10. Observations from around the region. It was clear, with a temperature of 58 at Wichita, 60 at Woodward, 53 at Oklahoma City, 60 at Tulsa, and 51 at Springfield. At Dallas-Fort Worth, it was mostly cloudy, with a temperature of 63. Once again at 1 a.m., at Stillwater, it was clear. The temperature was 53. From the Norman Forecast Office, here is the forecast for Stillwater and surrounding area. Rest of tonight, clear. Not as cool. Near steady temperature in the mid-50s. South winds 5 to 10 miles an hour. Friday, sunny. Showers likely with a chance of thunderstorms in the afternoon. Highs in the mid-80s. Southwest winds 10 to 15 miles an hour with gusts up to 25 miles an hour. Chance of rain 60%. Friday night, mostly cloudy with a slight chance of showers and thunderstorms until midnight, then partly cloudy after midnight. Lows in the lower 50s. Southwest winds 5 to 10 miles an hour, becoming north after midnight. Chance of rain 20%. Saturday, mostly sunny. Highs in the mid-80s. South winds 5 to 10 miles an hour. Saturday night, partly cloudy until midnight, then becoming mostly cloudy. A chance of thunderstorms. A chance of showers until midnight, then showers after midnight. Lows around 60. Southeast winds 5 to 10 miles an hour. Chance of rain 80%. Sunday, becoming partly sunny in the afternoon. A chance of thunderstorms. Showers likely, mainly in the morning. Cooler with highs in the lower 70s. Chance of rain 70%. Sunday night, mostly clear. Cooler with lows in the mid-40s. Monday, sunny. Highs in the upper 70s. Monday night, clear. Not as cool with lows in the mid-50s. Tuesday, sunny. Not as cool with highs in the upper 80s. Tuesday night, clear until midnight, then becoming partly cloudy. Lows in the lower 60s.

Wednesday, sunny. Highs in the upper 80s. Wednesday night, mostly clear until midnight, then partly cloudy with a slight chance of showers and thunderstorms after midnight. Lows in the mid 60s. Chance of rain 20%. Thursday, mostly sunny. Highs in the upper 80s. 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It's Stillwater, it was clear. The temperature was 53 degrees, the dew point 43, and the relative humidity 68%. The wind was south at 8 miles an hour. The pressure was 29.92 inches and steady. At Enid, it was clear. The temperature was 60. The wind was south at 13. At Guthrie, it was clear. The temperature was 61. The wind was south at 10. Observations from around the region. It was clear, with a temperature of 58 at Wichita, 60 at Woodward, 53 at Oklahoma City, 60 at Tulsa, and 51 at Springfield. At Dallas-Fort Worth, it was mostly cloudy, with a temperature of 63. Once again at 1 a.m., at Stillwater, it was clear. The temperature was 53. From the Norman Forecast Office, here is the forecast for Stillwater and surrounding area. Rest of tonight, clear. Not as cool. Near steady temperature in the mid-50s. South winds 5 to 10 miles an hour. Friday, sunny. Showers likely with a chance of thunderstorms in the afternoon. Highs in the mid-80s. Southwest winds 10 to 15 miles an hour with gusts up to 25 miles an hour. Chance of rain 60%. Friday night, mostly cloudy with a slight chance of showers and thunderstorms until midnight, then partly cloudy after midnight. Lows in the lower 50s. Southwest winds 5 to 10 miles an hour, becoming north after midnight. Chance of rain 20%. Saturday, mostly sunny. Highs in the mid-80s. South winds 5 to 10 miles an hour. Saturday night, partly cloudy until midnight, then becoming mostly cloudy. A chance of thunderstorms. A chance of showers until midnight, then showers after midnight. Lows around 60. Southeast winds 5 to 10 miles an hour. Chance of rain 80%. Sunday, becoming partly sunny in the afternoon. A chance of thunderstorms. Showers likely, mainly in the morning. Cooler with highs in the lower 70s. Chance of rain 70%. Sunday night, mostly clear. Cooler with lows in the mid-40s. Monday, sunny. Highs in the upper 70s. Monday night, clear. Not as cool with lows in the mid-50s. Tuesday, sunny. Not as cool with highs in the upper 80s. Tuesday night, clear until midnight, then becoming partly cloudy. Lows in the lower 60s. Wednesday, sunny. Highs in the upper 80s. Wednesday night, mostly clear until midnight, then partly cloudy with a slight chance of showers and thunderstorms after midnight. Lows in the mid-60s. Chance of rain 20%. Thursday, mostly sunny. Highs in the upper 80s. 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It's Stillwater, it was clear. The temperature was 53 degrees, the dew point 43, and the relative humidity 68%. The wind was south at 8 miles an hour. The pressure was 29.92 inches and steady. At Enid, it was clear. The temperature was 60. The wind was south at 13. At Guthrie, it was clear. The temperature was 61. The wind was south at 10. Observations from around the region. It was clear, with a temperature of 58 at Wichita, 60 at Woodward, 53 at Oklahoma City, 60 at Tulsa, and 51 at Springfield. At Dallas-Fort Worth, it was mostly cloudy, with a temperature of 63. Once again at 1 a.m., at Stillwater, it was clear. The temperature was 53. From the Norman Forecast Office, here is the forecast for Stillwater and surrounding area. Rest of tonight, clear. Not as cool. Near steady temperature in the mid-50s. South winds 5 to 10 miles an hour.

Friday, sunny. Showers likely with a chance of thunderstorms in the afternoon. Highs in the mid-80s. Southwest winds 10 to 15 miles an hour with gusts up to 25 miles an hour. Chance of rain 60%. Friday night, mostly cloudy with a slight chance of showers and thunderstorms until midnight, then partly cloudy after midnight. Lows in the lower 50s. Southwest winds 5 to 10 miles an hour, becoming north after midnight. Chance of rain 20%. Saturday, mostly sunny. Highs in the mid-80s. South winds 5 to 10 miles an hour. Saturday night, partly cloudy until midnight, then becoming mostly cloudy. A chance of thunderstorms. A chance of showers until midnight, then showers after midnight. Lows around 60. Southeast winds 5 to 10 miles an hour. Chance of rain 80%. Sunday, becoming partly sunny in the afternoon. A chance of thunderstorms. Showers likely, mainly in the morning. Cooler with highs in the lower 70s. Chance of rain 70%. Sunday night, mostly clear. Cooler with lows in the mid-40s. Monday, sunny. Highs in the upper 70s. Monday night, clear. Not as cool with lows in the mid-50s. Tuesday, sunny. Not as cool with highs in the upper 80s. Tuesday night, clear until midnight, then becoming partly cloudy. Lows in the lower 60s. Wednesday, sunny. Highs in the upper 80s. Wednesday night, mostly clear until midnight, then partly cloudy with a slight chance of showers and thunderstorms after midnight. Lows in the mid-60s. Chance of rain 20%. Thursday, mostly sunny. Highs in the upper 80s. 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It's Stillwater, it was clear. The temperature was 53 degrees, the dew point 43, and the relative humidity 68%. The wind was south at 8 miles an hour. The pressure was 29.92 inches and steady. At evening, it was clear. The temperature was 60. The wind was south at 13. At Guthrie, it was clear. The temperature was 61. The wind was south at 10. Observations from around the region. It was clear, with a temperature of 58 at Wichita, 60 at Woodward, 53 at Oklahoma City, 60 at Tulsa, and 51 at Springfield. At Dallas-Fort Worth, it was mostly cloudy, with a temperature of 63. Once again at 1 a.m., at Stillwater, it was clear. The temperature was 53. From the Norman Forecast Office, here is the forecast for Stillwater and surrounding area. Rest of tonight, clear. Not as cool. Near steady temperature in the mid-50s. South winds 5 to 10 miles an hour. Friday, sunny. Showers likely with a chance of thunderstorms in the afternoon. Highs in the mid-80s. Southwest winds 10 to 15 miles an hour with gusts up to 25 miles an hour. Chance of rain 60%. Friday night, mostly cloudy with a slight chance of showers and thunderstorms until midnight, then partly cloudy after midnight. Lows in the lower 50s. Southwest winds 5 to 10 miles an hour, becoming north after midnight. Chance of rain 20%. Saturday, mostly sunny. Highs in the mid-80s. South winds 5 to 10 miles an hour. Saturday night, partly cloudy until midnight, then becoming mostly cloudy. A chance of thunderstorms. A chance of showers until midnight, then showers after midnight. Lows around 60. Southeast winds 5 to 10 miles an hour. Chance of rain 80%. Sunday, becoming partly sunny in the afternoon. A chance of thunderstorms. Showers likely, mainly in the morning. Cooler with highs in the lower 70s. Chance of rain 70%. Sunday night, mostly clear. Cooler with lows in the mid-40s. Monday, sunny. Highs in the upper 70s. Monday night, clear. Not as cool with lows in the mid-50s. Tuesday, sunny. Not as cool with highs in the upper 80s. Tuesday night, clear until midnight, then becoming partly cloudy.

lows in the lower 60s. Wednesday, sunny. Highs in the upper 80s. Wednesday night, mostly clear until midnight, then partly cloudy with a slight chance of showers and thunderstorms after midnight. Lows in the mid-60s. Chance of rain 20%. Thursday, mostly sunny. Highs in the upper 80s. 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It's Stillwater, it was clear. The temperature was 53 degrees, the dew point 43, and the relative humidity 68%. The wind was south at 8 miles an hour. The pressure was 29.92 inches and steady. At Enid, it was clear. The temperature was 60. The wind was south at 13. At Guthrie, it was clear. The temperature was 61. The wind was south at 10. Observations from around the region. It was clear, with a temperature of 58 at Wichita, 60 at Woodward, 53 at Oklahoma City, 60 at Tulsa, and 51 at Springfield. At Dallas-Fort Worth, it was mostly cloudy, with a temperature of 63. Once again at 1 a.m., at Stillwater, it was clear. The temperature was 53. 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From the Norman Forecast Office, here is the forecast for Stillwater and surrounding area. Rest of tonight, clear. Not as cool. Near steady temperature in the mid-50s. South winds 5 to 10 miles an hour. Friday, sunny. Showers likely with a chance of thunderstorms in the afternoon. Highs in the mid-80s. Southwest winds 10 to 15 miles an hour with gusts up to 25 miles an hour. Chance of rain 60%. Friday night, mostly cloudy with a slight chance of showers and thunderstorms until midnight, then partly cloudy after midnight. Lows in the lower 50s. Southwest winds 5 to 10 miles an hour, becoming north after midnight. Chance of rain 20%. Saturday, mostly sunny. Highs in the mid-80s. South winds 5 to 10 miles an hour. Saturday night, partly cloudy until midnight, then becoming mostly cloudy. A chance of thunderstorms. A chance of showers until midnight, then showers after midnight. Lows around 60. Southeast winds 5 to 10 miles an hour. Chance of rain 80%. Sunday, becoming partly sunny in the afternoon. A chance of thunderstorms. Showers likely, mainly in the morning. Cooler with highs in the lower 70s. Chance of rain 70%. Sunday night, mostly clear. Cooler with lows in the mid-40s. Monday, sunny. Highs in the upper 70s. Monday night, clear. Not as cool with lows in the mid-50s. Tuesday, sunny. Not as cool with highs in the upper 80s. Tuesday night, clear until midnight, then becoming partly cloudy. Lows in the lower 60s. Wednesday, sunny. Highs in the upper 80s. Wednesday night, mostly clear until midnight, then partly cloudy with a slight chance of showers and thunderstorms after midnight. Lows in the mid-60s. Chance of rain 20%. Thursday, mostly sunny. Highs in the upper 80s. 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It's Stillwater, it was clear. The temperature was 53 degrees, the dew point 43, and the relative humidity 68%. The wind was south at 8 miles an hour. The pressure was 29.92 inches and steady. At Enid, it was clear. The temperature was 60. The wind was south at 13. At Guthrie, it was clear. The temperature was 61. The wind was south at 10. Observations from around the region. It was clear, with a temperature of 58 at Wichita, 60 at Woodward, 53 at Oklahoma City, 60 at Tulsa, and 51 at Springfield. At Dallas-Fort Worth, it was mostly cloudy, with a temperature of 63. Once again at 1 a.m., at Stillwater, it was clear.

temperature was 53. You are listening to Stillwater Weather Radio, and here are 2 a.m. weather observations. It's Stillwater, it was clear. The temperature was 55 degrees, the dew point 43, and the relative humidity 63%. The wind was south at 6 miles an hour. The pressure was 29.91 inches and falling. At Guthrie, it was clear. The temperature was 60. The wind was south at 12. Observations from around the region. It was clear, with a temperature of 56 at Wichita, 60 at Woodward, 52 at Oklahoma City, 61 at Tulsa, and 52 at Springfield. At Dallas-Fort Worth, it was cloudy, with a temperature of 65. Once again at 2 a.m., at Stillwater, it was clear. The temperature was 55. From the Norman Forecast Office, here is the forecast for Stillwater and surrounding area. Rest of tonight, clear. Not as cool. Near steady temperature in the mid-50s. South winds 5 to 10 miles an hour. Friday, sunny. Showers likely with a chance of thunderstorms in the afternoon. Highs in the mid-80s. Southwest winds 10 to 15 miles an hour with gusts up to 25 miles an hour. Chance of rain 60%. Friday night, mostly cloudy with a slight chance of showers and thunderstorms until midnight, then partly cloudy after midnight. Lows in the lower 50s. Southwest winds 5 to 10 miles an hour, becoming north after midnight. Chance of rain 20%. Saturday, mostly sunny. Highs in the mid-80s. South winds 5 to 10 miles an hour. Saturday night, partly cloudy until midnight, then becoming mostly cloudy. A chance of thunderstorms. A chance of showers until midnight, then showers after midnight. Lows around 60. Southeast winds 5 to 10 miles an hour. Chance of rain 80%. Sunday, becoming partly sunny in the afternoon. A chance of thunderstorms. Showers likely, mainly in the morning. Cooler with highs in the lower 70s. Chance of rain 70%. Sunday night, mostly clear. Cooler with lows in the mid-40s. Monday, sunny. Highs in the upper 70s. Monday night, clear. Not as cool with lows in the mid-50s. Tuesday, sunny. Not as cool with highs in the upper 80s. Tuesday night, clear until midnight, then becoming partly cloudy. Lows in the lower 60s. Wednesday, sunny. Highs in the upper 80s. Wednesday night, mostly clear until midnight, then partly cloudy with a slight chance of showers and thunderstorms after midnight. Lows in the mid-60s. Chance of rain 20%. Thursday, mostly sunny. Highs in the upper 80s. 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It's Stillwater, it was clear. The temperature was 55 degrees, the dew point 43, and the relative humidity 63%. The wind was south at 6 miles an hour. The pressure was 29.91 inches and falling. At Guthrie, it was clear. The temperature was 60. The wind was south at 12. Observations from around the region. It was clear, with a temperature of 56 at Wichita, 60 at Woodward, 52 at Oklahoma City, 61 at Tulsa, and 52 at Springfield. At Dallas-Fort Worth, it was cloudy, with a temperature of 65. Once again at 2 a.m., at Stillwater, it was clear. The temperature was 55. From the Norman Forecast Office, here is the forecast for Stillwater and surrounding area. Rest of tonight, clear. Not as cool. Near steady temperature in the mid-50s. South winds 5 to 10 miles an hour. Friday, sunny. Showers likely with a chance of thunderstorms in the afternoon. Highs in the mid-80s. Southwest winds 10 to 15 miles an hour with gusts up to 25 miles an hour. Chance of rain 60%. Friday night, mostly cloudy with a slight chance of showers and thunderstorms until midnight, then partly cloudy after midnight. Lows in the lower 50s. Southwest winds 5 to 10 miles an hour, becoming north after midnight. Chance of rain 20%.

Saturday, mostly sunny. Highs in the mid-80s. South winds 5 to 10 miles an hour. Saturday night, partly cloudy until midnight, then becoming mostly cloudy. A chance of thunderstorms. A chance of showers until midnight, then showers after midnight. Lows around 60. Southeast winds 5 to 10 miles an hour. Chance of rain 80%. Sunday, becoming partly sunny in the afternoon. A chance of thunderstorms. Showers likely, mainly in the morning. Cooler with highs in the lower 70s. Chance of rain 70%. Sunday night, mostly clear. Cooler with lows in the mid-40s. Monday, sunny. Highs in the upper 70s. Monday night, clear. Not as cool with lows in the mid-50s. Tuesday, sunny. Not as cool with highs in the upper 80s. Tuesday night, clear until midnight, then becoming partly cloudy. Lows in the lower 60s. Wednesday, sunny. Highs in the upper 80s. Wednesday night, mostly clear until midnight, then partly cloudy with a slight chance of showers and thunderstorms after midnight. Lows in the mid-60s. Chance of rain 20%. Thursday, mostly sunny. Highs in the upper 80s. 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It's Stillwater, it was clear. The temperature was 55 degrees, the dew point 43, and the relative humidity 63%. The wind was south at 6 miles an hour. The pressure was 29.91 inches and falling. At Guthrie, it was clear. The temperature was 60. The wind was south at 12. Observations from around the region. It was clear, with a temperature of 56 at Wichita, 60 at Woodward, 52 at Oklahoma City, 61 at Tulsa, and 52 at Springfield. At Dallas-Fort Worth, it was cloudy, with a temperature of 65. Once again at 2 a.m., at Stillwater, it was clear. The temperature was 55. From the Norman Forecast Office, here is the forecast for Stillwater and surrounding area. Rest of tonight, clear. Not as cool. Near steady temperature in the mid-50s. South winds 5 to 10 miles an hour. Friday, sunny. Showers likely with a chance of thunderstorms in the afternoon. Highs in the mid-80s. Southwest winds 10 to 15 miles an hour with gusts up to 25 miles an hour. Chance of rain 60%. Friday night, mostly cloudy with a slight chance of showers and thunderstorms until midnight, then partly cloudy after midnight. Lows in the lower 50s. Southwest winds 5 to 10 miles an hour, becoming north after midnight. Chance of rain 20%. Saturday, mostly sunny. Highs in the mid-80s. South winds 5 to 10 miles an hour. Saturday night, partly cloudy until midnight, then becoming mostly cloudy. A chance of thunderstorms. A chance of showers until midnight, then showers after midnight. Lows around 60. Southeast winds 5 to 10 miles an hour. Chance of rain 80%. Sunday, becoming partly sunny in the afternoon. A chance of thunderstorms. Showers likely, mainly in the morning. Cooler with highs in the lower 70s. Chance of rain 70%. Sunday night, mostly clear. Cooler with lows in the mid-40s. Monday, sunny. Highs in the upper 70s. Monday night, clear. Not as cool with lows in the mid-50s. Tuesday, sunny. Not as cool with highs in the upper 80s. Tuesday night, clear until midnight, then becoming partly cloudy. Lows in the lower 60s. Wednesday, sunny. Highs in the upper 80s. Wednesday night, mostly clear until midnight, then partly cloudy with a slight chance of showers and thunderstorms after midnight. Lows in the mid-60s. Chance of rain 20%. Thursday, mostly sunny. Highs in the upper 80s. 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It's Stillwater, it was clear. The temperature was 55 degrees, the dew point 43, and the relative humidity 63%. The wind was south at 6 miles.

an hour. The pressure was 29.91 inches and falling. At Ponca City, it was clear. The temperature was 57, the dew point 42, and the relative humidity 57%. The wind was south at 5. The pressure was 29.89 inches and steady. At Enid, it was clear. The temperature was 57, the dew point 42, and the relative humidity 59%. The wind was south at 12. The pressure was 29.86 inches and falling. At Guthrie, it was clear. The temperature was 60, the dew point 43, and the relative humidity 53%. The wind was south at 12. The pressure was 29.91 inches and falling. Observations from around the region. At Dallas-Fort Worth, thunder was reported, with a temperature of 64. It was clear, with a temperature of 56 at Wichita, 60 at Woodward, 52 at Oklahoma City, 61 at Tulsa, and 52 at Springfield. Once again at 2 a.m., at Stillwater, it was clear. The temperature was 55. This is your weather radio station WNG654 in Stillwater, operating on a frequency of 162.50 MHz. 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From the Norman Forecast Office, here is the forecast for Stillwater and surrounding area. Rest of tonight, clear. Not as cool. Near steady temperature in the mid-50s. South winds 5 to 10 miles an hour. Friday, sunny. Showers likely with a chance of thunderstorms in the afternoon. Highs in the mid-80s. Southwest winds 10 to 15 miles an hour with gusts up to 25 miles an hour. Chance of rain 60%. Friday night, mostly cloudy with a slight chance of showers and thunderstorms until midnight, then partly cloudy after midnight. Lows in the lower 50s. Southwest winds 5 to 10 miles an hour, becoming north after midnight. Chance of rain 20%. Saturday, mostly sunny. Highs in the mid-80s. South winds 5 to 10 miles an hour. Saturday night, partly cloudy until midnight, then becoming mostly cloudy. A chance of thunderstorms. A chance of showers until midnight, then showers after midnight. Lows around 60. Southeast winds 5 to 10 miles an hour. Chance of rain 80%. Sunday, becoming partly sunny in the afternoon. A chance of thunderstorms. Showers likely, mainly in the morning. Cooler with highs in the lower 70s. Chance of rain 70%. Sunday night, mostly clear. Cooler with lows in the mid-40s. Monday, sunny. Highs in the upper 70s. Monday night, clear. Not as cool with lows in the mid-50s. Tuesday, sunny. Not as cool with highs in the upper 80s. Tuesday night, clear until midnight, then becoming partly cloudy. Lows in the lower 60s. Wednesday, sunny. Highs in the upper 80s. Wednesday night, mostly clear until midnight, then partly cloudy with a slight chance of showers and thunderstorms after midnight. Lows in the mid-60s. Chance of rain 20%. Thursday, mostly sunny. Highs in the upper 80s. 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At Stillwater, it was clear. The temperature was 55 degrees, the dew point 43, and the relative humidity 63%. The wind was south at 6 miles an hour. The pressure was 29.91 inches and falling. At Ponca City, it was clear. The temperature was 57, the dew point 42, and the relative humidity 57%. The wind was south at 5. The pressure was 29.89 inches and steady. At Enid, it was clear. The temperature was 57, the dew point 42, and the relative humidity 59%. The wind was south at 12. The pressure was 29.86 inches and falling. At Guthrie, it was clear. The temperature was 60, the dew point 43, and the relative humidity 53%. The wind was south at 12. The pressure was 29.91 inches and falling. Observations from around the region.

Outside Dallas-Fort Worth, thunder was reported with a temperature of 64. It was clear with a temperature of 56 at Wichita, 60 at Woodward, 52 at Oklahoma City, 61 at Tulsa, and 52 at Springfield. Once again at 2 a.m., at Stillwater, it was clear. The temperature was 55. From the Norman Forecast Office, here is the forecast for Stillwater and surrounding area. Rest of tonight, clear. Not as cool. Near steady temperature in the mid-50s. South winds 5 to 10 miles an hour. Friday, sunny. Showers likely with a chance of thunderstorms in the afternoon. Highs in the mid-80s. Southwest winds 10 to 15 miles an hour with gusts up to 25 miles an hour. Chance of rain 60%. Friday night, mostly cloudy with a slight chance of showers and thunderstorms until midnight, then partly cloudy after midnight. Lows in the lower 50s. Southwest winds 5 to 10 miles an hour, becoming north after midnight. Chance of rain 20%. Saturday, mostly sunny. Highs in the mid-80s. South winds 5 to 10 miles an hour. Saturday night, partly cloudy until midnight, then becoming mostly cloudy. A chance of thunderstorms. A chance of showers until midnight, then showers after midnight. Lows around 60. Southeast winds 5 to 10 miles an hour. Chance of rain 80%. Sunday, becoming partly sunny in the afternoon. A chance of thunderstorms. Showers likely, mainly in the morning. Cooler with highs in the lower 70s. Chance of rain 70%. Sunday night, mostly clear. Cooler with lows in the mid-40s. Monday, sunny. Highs in the upper 70s. Monday night, clear. Not as cool with lows in the mid-50s. Tuesday, sunny. Not as cool with highs in the upper 80s. Tuesday night, clear until midnight, then becoming partly cloudy. Lows in the lower 60s. Wednesday, sunny. Highs in the upper 80s. Wednesday night, mostly clear until midnight, then partly cloudy with a slight chance of showers and thunderstorms after midnight. Lows in the mid-60s. Chance of rain 20%. Thursday, mostly sunny. Highs in the upper 80s. 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At Stillwater, it was clear. The temperature was 55 degrees, the dew point 43, and the relative humidity 63%. The wind was south at 6 miles an hour. The pressure was 29.91 inches and falling. At Ponca City, it was clear. The temperature was 57, the dew point 42, and the relative humidity 57%. The wind was south at 5. The pressure was 29.89 inches and steady. At Enid, it was clear. The temperature was 57, the dew point 42, and the relative humidity 59%. The wind was south at 12. The pressure was 29.86 inches and falling. At Guthrie, it was clear. The temperature was 60, the dew point 43, and the relative humidity 53%. The wind was south at 12. The pressure was 29.91 inches and falling. Observations from around the region. At Dallas-Fort Worth, thunder was reported with a temperature of 64. It was clear, with a temperature of 56 at Wichita, 60 at Woodward, 52 at Oklahoma City, 61 at Tulsa, and 52 at Springfield. Once again at 2 a.m., at Stillwater, it was clear. The temperature was 55. From the Norman Forecast Office, here is the forecast for Stillwater and surrounding area. Rest of tonight, clear. Not as cool. Near steady temperature in the mid-50s. South winds 5 to 10 miles an hour. Friday, sunny. Showers likely with a chance of thunderstorms in the afternoon. Highs in the mid-80s. Southwest winds 10 to 15 miles an hour with gusts up to 25 miles an hour. Chance of rain 60%. Friday night, mostly cloudy with a slight chance of showers and thunderstorms until midnight, then partly cloudy after midnight. Lows in the lower 50s. Southwest winds 5 to 10 miles an hour.

chance of rain 70%. Sunday night, mostly clear. Cooler with lows in the mid-40s. Monday, sunny. Highs in the upper 70s. Monday night, clear. Not as cool with lows in the mid-50s. Tuesday, sunny. Not as cool with highs in the upper 80s. Tuesday night, clear until midnight, then becoming partly cloudy. Lows in the lower 60s. Wednesday, sunny. Highs in the upper 80s. Wednesday night, mostly clear until midnight, then partly cloudy with a slight chance of showers and thunderstorms after midnight. Lows in the mid-60s. Chance of rain 20%. Thursday, mostly sunny. Highs in the upper 80s. 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At Stillwater, it was clear. The temperature was 55 degrees, the dew point 43, and the relative humidity 63%. The wind was south at 6 miles an hour. The pressure was 29.91 inches and falling. At Ponca City, it was clear. The temperature was 57, the dew point 42, and the relative humidity 57%. The wind was south at 5. The pressure was 29.89 inches and steady. At Enid, it was clear. The temperature was 57, the dew point 42, and the relative humidity 59%. The wind was south at 12. The pressure was 29.86 inches and falling. At Guthrie, it was clear. The temperature was 60, the dew point 43, and the relative humidity 53%. The wind was south at 12. The pressure was 29.91 inches and falling. Observations from around the region. At Dallas-Fort Worth, thunder was reported, with a temperature of 64. It was clear, with a temperature of 56 at Wichita, 60 at Woodward, 52 at Oklahoma City, 61 at Tulsa, and 52 at Springfield. Once again at 2 a.m., at Stillwater, it was clear. The temperature was 55. From the Norman Forecast Office, here is the forecast for Stillwater and surrounding area. Rest of tonight, clear. Not as cool. Near steady temperature in the mid-50s. South winds 5 to 10 miles an hour. Friday, sunny. Showers likely with a chance of thunderstorms in the afternoon. Highs in the mid-80s. Southwest winds 10 to 15 miles an hour with gusts up to 25 miles an hour. Chance of rain 60%. Friday night, mostly cloudy with a slight chance of showers and thunderstorms until midnight, then partly cloudy after midnight. Lows in the lower 50s. Southwest winds 5 to 10 miles an hour, becoming north after midnight. Chance of rain 20%. Saturday, mostly sunny. Highs in the mid-80s. South winds 5 to 10 miles an hour. Saturday night, partly cloudy until midnight, then becoming mostly cloudy. A chance of thunderstorms. A chance of showers until midnight, then showers after midnight. Lows around 60. Southeast winds 5 to 10 miles an hour. Chance of rain 80%. Sunday, becoming partly sunny in the afternoon. A chance of thunderstorms. Showers likely, mainly in the morning. Cooler with highs in the lower 70s. Chance of rain 70%. Sunday night, mostly clear. Cooler with lows in the mid-40s. Monday, sunny. Highs in the upper 70s. Monday night, clear. Not as cool with lows in the mid-50s. Tuesday, sunny. Not as cool with highs in the upper 80s. Tuesday night, clear until midnight, then becoming partly cloudy. Lows in the lower 60s. Wednesday, sunny. Highs in the upper 80s. Wednesday night, mostly clear until midnight, then partly cloudy with a slight chance of showers and thunderstorms after midnight. Lows in the mid-60s. Chance of rain 20%. Thursday, mostly sunny. Highs in the upper 80s. 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At Stillwater, it was clear. The temperature was 55 degrees, the dew point 43, and the relative humidity 63%. The wind was south at 6.

miles an hour. The pressure was 29.91 inches and falling. At Ponca City, it was clear. The temperature was 57, the dew point 42, and the relative humidity 57%. The wind was south at 5. The pressure was 29.89 inches and steady. At Enid, it was clear. The temperature was 57, the dew point 42, and the relative humidity 59%. The wind was south at 12. The pressure was 29.86 inches and falling. At Guthrie, it was clear. The temperature was 60, the dew point 43, and the relative humidity 53%. The wind was south at 12. The pressure was 29.91 inches and falling. Observations from around the region. At Dallas-Fort Worth, thunder was reported with a temperature of 64. It was clear with a temperature of 56 at Wichita, 60 at Woodward, 52 at Oklahoma City, 61 at Tulsa, and 52 at Springfield. Once again at 2 a.m., at Stillwater, it was clear. The temperature was 55. 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From the Norman Forecast Office, here is the forecast for Stillwater and surrounding area. Rest of tonight, clear. Not as cool. Near steady temperature in the mid-50s. South winds 5 to 10 miles an hour. Friday, sunny. Showers likely with a chance of thunderstorms in the afternoon. Highs in the mid-80s. Southwest winds 10 to 15 miles an hour with gusts up to 25 miles an hour. Chance of rain 60%. Friday night, mostly cloudy with a slight chance of showers and thunderstorms until midnight, then partly cloudy after midnight. Lows in the lower 50s. Southwest winds 5 to 10 miles an hour, becoming north after midnight. Chance of rain 20%. Saturday, mostly sunny. Highs in the mid-80s. South winds 5 to 10 miles an hour. Saturday night, partly cloudy until midnight, then becoming mostly cloudy. A chance of thunderstorms. A chance of showers until midnight, then showers after midnight. Lows around 60. Southeast winds 5 to 10 miles an hour. Chance of rain 80%. Sunday, becoming partly sunny in the afternoon. A chance of thunderstorms. Showers likely, mainly in the morning. Cooler with highs in the lower 70s. Chance of rain 70%. Sunday night, mostly clear. Cooler with lows in the mid-40s. Monday, sunny. Highs in the upper 70s. Monday night, clear. Not as cool with lows in the mid-50s. Tuesday, sunny. Not as cool with highs in the upper 80s. Tuesday night, clear until midnight, then becoming partly cloudy. Lows in the lower 60s. Wednesday, sunny. Highs in the upper 80s. Wednesday night, mostly clear until midnight, then partly cloudy with a slight chance of showers and thunderstorms after midnight. Lows in the mid-60s. Chance of rain 20%. Thursday, mostly sunny. Highs in the upper 80s. 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At Stillwater, it was clear. The temperature was 55 degrees, the dew point 43, and the relative humidity 63%. The wind was south at 6 miles an hour. The pressure was 29.91 inches and falling. At Ponca City, it was clear. The temperature was 57, the dew point 42, pressure was 29.91 inches and falling. At Ponca City, it was clear. The temperature was 57, the dew point 42, and the relative humidity 57%. The wind was south at 5. The pressure was 29.89 inches and steady. At Enid, it was clear. The temperature was 57, the dew point 42, and the relative humidity 59%. The wind was south at 12. The pressure was 29.86 inches and falling. At Guthrie, it was clear. The temperature was 60, the dew point 43, and the relative humidity 50%.

43%. The wind was south at 12. The pressure was 29.91 inches and falling. Observations from around the region. At Dallas-Fort Worth, thunder was reported, with a temperature of 64. It was clear, with a temperature of 56 at Wichita, 60 at Woodward, 52 at Oklahoma City, 61 at Tulsa, and 52 at Springfield. Once again at 2 a.m., at Stillwater, it was clear. The temperature was 55. From the Norman Forecast Office, here is the forecast for Stillwater and surrounding area. Rest of tonight, clear. Not as cool. Near steady temperature in the mid-50s. South winds 5 to 10 miles an hour. Friday, sunny. Showers likely with a chance of thunderstorms in the afternoon. Highs in the mid-80s. Southwest winds 10 to 15 miles an hour with gusts up to 25 miles an hour. Chance of rain 60%. Friday night, mostly cloudy with a slight chance of showers and thunderstorms until midnight, then partly cloudy after midnight. Lows in the lower 50s. Southwest winds 5 to 10 miles an hour, becoming north after midnight. Chance of rain 20%. Saturday, mostly sunny. Highs in the mid-80s. South winds 5 to 10 miles an hour. Saturday night, partly cloudy until midnight, then becoming mostly cloudy. A chance of thunderstorms. A chance of showers until midnight, then showers after midnight. Lows around 60. Southeast winds 5 to 10 miles an hour. Chance of rain 80%. Sunday, becoming partly sunny in the afternoon. A chance of thunderstorms. Showers likely, mainly in the morning. Cooler with highs in the lower 70s. Chance of rain 70%. Sunday night, mostly clear. Cooler with lows in the mid-40s. Monday, sunny. Highs in the upper 70s. Monday night, clear. Not as cool with lows in the mid-50s. Tuesday, sunny. Not as cool with highs in the upper 80s. Tuesday night, clear until midnight, then becoming partly cloudy. Lows in the lower 60s. Wednesday, sunny. Highs in the upper 80s. Wednesday night, mostly clear until midnight, then partly cloudy with a slight chance of showers and thunderstorms after midnight. Lows in the mid-60s. Chance of rain 20%. Thursday, mostly sunny. Highs in the upper 80s. 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At Stillwater, it was clear. The temperature was 55 degrees, the dew point 43, and the relative humidity 63%. The wind was south at 6 miles an hour. The pressure was 29.91 inches and falling. At Ponca City, it was clear. The temperature was 57, the dew point 42, and the relative humidity 57%. The wind was south at 5. The pressure was 29.89 inches and steady. At Enid, it was clear. The temperature was 57, the dew point 42, and the relative humidity 59%. The wind was south at 12. The pressure was 29.86 inches and falling. At Guthrie, it was clear. The temperature was 60, the dew point 43, and the relative humidity 53%. The wind was south at 12. The pressure was 29.91 inches and falling. Observations from around the region. At Dallas-Fort Worth, thunder was reported, with a temperature of 64. It was clear, with a temperature of 56 at Wichita, 60 at Woodward, 52 at Oklahoma City, 61 at Tulsa, and 52 at Springfield. Once again at 2 a.m., at Stillwater, it was clear. The temperature was 55. From the Norman Forecast Office, here is the forecast for Stillwater and surrounding area. Rest of tonight, clear. Not as cool. Near steady temperature in the mid-50s. South winds 5 to 10 miles an hour. Friday, sunny. Showers likely with a chance of thunderstorms in the afternoon. Highs in the mid-80s. Southwest winds 10 to 15 miles an hour with gusts up to 25 miles an hour. Chance of rain 60%. Friday night, mostly cloudy with a slight chance of

showers and thunderstorms until midnight, then partly cloudy after midnight. Lows in the lower 50s. Southwest winds 5 to 10 miles an hour, becoming north after midnight. Chance of rain 20%. Saturday, mostly sunny. Highs in the mid-80s. South winds 5 to 10 miles an hour. Saturday night, partly cloudy until midnight, then becoming mostly cloudy. A chance of thunderstorms. A chance of showers until midnight, then showers after midnight. Lows around 60. Southeast winds 5 to 10 miles an hour. Chance of rain 80%. Sunday, becoming partly sunny in the afternoon. A chance of thunderstorms. Showers likely, mainly in the morning. Cooler with highs in the lower 70s. Chance of rain 70%. Sunday night, mostly clear. Cooler with lows in the mid 40s. Monday, sunny. Highs in the upper 70s. Monday night, clear. Not as cool with lows in the mid 50s. Tuesday, sunny. Not as cool with highs in the upper 80s. Tuesday night, clear until midnight, then becoming partly cloudy. Lows in the lower 60s. Wednesday, sunny. Highs in the upper 80s. Wednesday night, mostly clear until midnight, then partly cloudy with a slight chance of showers and thunderstorms after midnight. Lows in the mid 60s. Chance of rain 20%. Thursday, mostly sunny. Highs in the upper 80s. 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At Stillwater, it was clear. The temperature was 55 degrees, the dew point 43, and the relative humidity 63%. The wind was south at 6 miles an hour. The pressure was 29.91 inches and falling. At Ponca City, it was clear. The temperature was 57, the dew point 42, and the relative humidity 57%. The wind was south at 5. The pressure was 29.89 inches and steady. At Enid, it was clear. The temperature was 57, the dew point 42, and the relative humidity 59%. The wind was south at 12. The pressure was 29.86 inches and falling. At Guthrie, it was clear. The temperature was 60, the dew point 43, and the relative humidity 53%. The wind was south at 12. The pressure was 29.91 inches and falling. Observations from around the region. At Dallas-Fort Worth, thunder was reported, with a temperature of 64. It was clear, with a temperature of 56 at Wichita, 60 at Woodward, 52 at Oklahoma City, 61 at Tulsa, and 52 at Springfield. Once again at 2 a.m., at Stillwater, it was clear. The temperature was 55. From the Norman Forecast Office, here is the forecast for Stillwater and surrounding area. Rest of tonight, clear. Not as cool. Near steady temperature in the mid-50s. South winds 5 to 10 miles an hour. Friday, sunny. Showers likely with a chance of thunderstorms in the afternoon. Highs in the mid-80s. Southwest winds 10 to 15 miles an hour with gusts up to 25 miles an hour. Chance of rain 60%. Friday night, mostly cloudy with a slight chance of showers and thunderstorms until midnight, then partly cloudy after midnight. Lows in the lower 50s. Southwest winds 5 to 10 miles an hour, becoming north after midnight. Chance of rain 20%. Saturday, mostly sunny. Highs in the mid-80s. South winds 5 to 10 miles an hour. Saturday night, partly cloudy until midnight, then becoming mostly cloudy. A chance of thunderstorms. A chance of showers until midnight, then showers after midnight. Lows around 60. Southeast winds 5 to 10 miles an hour. Chance of rain 80%. Sunday, becoming partly sunny in the afternoon. A chance of thunderstorms. Showers likely, mainly in the morning. Cooler with highs in the lower 70s. Chance of rain 70%. Sunday night, mostly clear. Cooler with lows in the mid-40s. Monday, sunny. Highs in the upper 70s. Monday night, clear. Not a

cool with lows in the mid-50s. Tuesday, sunny. Not as cool with highs in the upper 80s. Tuesday night, clear until midnight, then becoming partly cloudy. Lows in the lower 60s. Wednesday, sunny. Highs in the upper 80s. Wednesday night, mostly clear until midnight, then partly cloudy with a slight chance of showers and thunderstorms after midnight. Lows in the mid-60s. Chance of rain 20%. Thursday, mostly sunny. Highs in the upper 80s. 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At Stillwater, it was clear. The temperature was 55 degrees, the dew point 43, and the relative humidity 63%. The wind was south at 6 miles an hour. The pressure was 29.91 inches and falling. At Ponca City, it was clear. The temperature was 57, the dew point 42, and the relative humidity 57%. The wind was south at 5. The pressure was 29.89 inches and steady. At Enid, it was clear. The temperature was 57, the dew point 42, and the relative humidity 59%. The wind was south at 12. The pressure was 29.86 inches and falling. At Guthrie, it was clear. The temperature was 60, the dew point 43, and the relative humidity 53%. The wind was south at 12. The pressure was 29.91 inches and falling. Observations from around the region. At Dallas-Fort Worth, thunder was reported with a temperature of 64. It was clear with a temperature of 56 at Wichita, 60 at Woodward, 52 at Oklahoma City, 61 at Tulsa, and 52 at Springfield. Once again at 2 a.m., at Stillwater, it was clear. The temperature was 55. From the Norman Forecast Office, here is the forecast for Stillwater and surrounding area. Rest of tonight, clear. Not as cool. Near steady temperature in the mid-50s. South winds 5 to 10 miles an hour. Friday, sunny. Showers likely with a chance of thunderstorms in the afternoon. Highs in the mid-80s. Southwest winds 10 to 15 miles an hour with gusts up to 25 miles an hour. Chance of rain 60%. Friday night, mostly cloudy with a slight chance of showers and thunderstorms until midnight, then partly cloudy after midnight. Lows in the lower 50s. Southwest winds 5 to 10 miles an hour, becoming north after midnight. Chance of rain 20%. Saturday, mostly sunny. Highs in the mid-80s. South winds 5 to 10 miles an hour. Saturday night, partly cloudy until midnight, then becoming mostly cloudy. A chance of thunderstorms. A chance of showers until midnight, then showers after midnight. Lows around 60. Southeast winds 5 to 10 miles an hour. Chance of rain 80%. Sunday, becoming partly sunny in the afternoon. A chance of thunderstorms. Showers likely, mainly in the morning. Cooler with highs in the lower 70s. Chance of rain 70%. Sunday night, mostly clear. Cooler with lows in the mid-40s. Monday, sunny. Highs in the upper 70s. Monday night, clear. Not as cool with lows in the mid-50s. Tuesday, sunny. Not as cool with highs in the upper 80s. Tuesday night, clear until midnight, then becoming partly cloudy. Lows in the lower 60s. Wednesday, sunny. Highs in the upper 80s. Wednesday night, mostly clear until midnight, then partly cloudy with a slight chance of showers and thunderstorms after midnight. Lows in the mid-60s. Chance of rain 20%. Thursday, mostly sunny. Highs in the upper 80s. 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At Stillwater, it was clear. The temperature was 55 degrees, the dew point 43, and the relative humidity 63%. The wind was out.

at 6 miles an hour. The pressure was 29.91 inches and falling. At Ponca City, it was clear. The temperature was 57, the dew point 42, and the relative humidity 57%. The wind was south at 5. The pressure was 29.89 inches and steady. At Enid, it was clear. The temperature was 57, the dew point 42, and the relative humidity 59%. The wind was south at 12. The pressure was 29.86 inches and falling. At Guthrie, it was clear. The temperature was 60, the dew point 43, and the relative humidity 53%. The wind was south at 12. The pressure was 29.91 inches and falling. Observations from around the region. At Dallas-Fort Worth, thunder was reported with a temperature of 64. It was clear with a temperature of 56 at Wichita, 60 at Woodward, 52 at Oklahoma City, 61 at Tulsa, and 52 at Springfield. Once again at 2 a.m., at Stillwater, it was clear. The temperature was 55. From the Norman Forecast Office, here is the forecast for Stillwater and surrounding area. Rest of tonight, clear. Not as cool. Near steady temperature in the mid-50s. South winds 5 to 10 miles an hour. Friday, sunny. Showers likely with a chance of thunderstorms in the afternoon. Highs in the mid-80s. Southwest winds 10 to 15 miles an hour with gusts up to 25 miles an hour. Chance of rain 60%. Friday night, mostly cloudy with a slight chance of showers and thunderstorms until midnight, then partly cloudy after midnight. Lows in the lower 50s. Southwest winds 5 to 10 miles an hour, becoming north after midnight. Chance of rain 20%. Saturday, mostly sunny. Highs in the mid-80s. South winds 5 to 10 miles an hour. Saturday night, partly cloudy until midnight, then becoming mostly cloudy. A chance of thunderstorms. A chance of showers until midnight, then showers after midnight. Lows around 60. Southeast winds 5 to 10 miles an hour. Chance of rain 80%. Sunday, becoming partly sunny in the afternoon. A chance of thunderstorms. Showers likely, mainly in the morning. Cooler with highs in the lower 70s. Chance of rain 70%. Sunday night, mostly clear. Cooler with lows in the mid-40s. Monday, sunny. Highs in the upper 70s. Monday night, clear. Not as cool with lows in the mid-50s. Tuesday, sunny. Not as cool with highs in the upper 80s. Tuesday night, clear until midnight, then becoming partly cloudy. Lows in the lower 60s. Wednesday, sunny. Highs in the upper 80s. Wednesday night, mostly clear until midnight, then partly cloudy with a slight chance of showers and thunderstorms after midnight. Lows in the mid-60s. Chance of rain 20%. Thursday, mostly sunny. Highs in the upper 80s. 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At Stillwater, it was clear. The temperature was 55 degrees, the dew point 43, and the relative humidity 63%. The wind was south at 6 miles an hour. The pressure was 29.91 inches and falling. At Ponca City, it was clear. The temperature was 57, the dew point 42, and the relative humidity 57%. The wind was south at 5. The pressure was 29.89 inches and steady. At Enid, it was clear. The temperature was 57, the dew point 42, and the relative humidity 59%. The wind was south at 12. The pressure was 29.86 inches and falling. At Guthrie, it was clear. The temperature was 60, the dew point 43, and the relative humidity 53%. The wind was south at 12. The pressure was 29.91 inches and falling. Observations from around the region. At Dallas-Fort Worth, thunder was reported with a temperature of 64. It was clear with a temperature of 56 at Wichita, 60 at Woodward, 52 at Oklahoma City, 61 at Tulsa, and 52 at Springfield.

Once again at 2 a.m., it's still water, it was clear. The temperature was 55. From the Norman Forecast Office, here is the forecast for Stillwater and surrounding area. Rest of tonight, clear. Not as cool. Near steady temperature in the mid-50s. South winds 5 to 10 miles an hour. Friday, sunny. Showers likely with a chance of thunderstorms in the afternoon. Highs in the mid-80s. Southwest winds 10 to 15 miles an hour with gusts up to 25 miles an hour. Chance of rain 60%. Friday night, mostly cloudy with a slight chance of showers and thunderstorms until midnight, then partly cloudy after midnight. Lows in the lower 50s. Southwest winds 5 to 10 miles an hour, becoming north after midnight. Chance of rain 20%. Saturday, mostly sunny. Highs in the mid-80s. South winds 5 to 10 miles an hour. Saturday night, partly cloudy until midnight, then becoming mostly cloudy. A chance of thunderstorms. A chance of showers until midnight, then showers after midnight. Lows around 60. Southeast winds 5 to 10 miles an hour. Chance of rain 80%. Sunday, becoming partly sunny in the afternoon. A chance of thunderstorms. Showers likely, mainly in the morning. Cooler with highs in the lower 70s. Chance of rain 70%. Sunday night, mostly clear. Cooler with lows in the mid-40s. Monday, sunny. Highs in the upper 70s. Monday night, clear. Not as cool with lows in the mid-50s. Tuesday, sunny. Not as cool with highs in the upper 80s. Tuesday night, clear until midnight, then becoming partly cloudy. Lows in the lower 60s. Wednesday, sunny. Highs in the upper 80s. Wednesday night, mostly clear until midnight, then partly cloudy with a slight chance of showers and thunderstorms after midnight. Lows in the mid-60s. Chance of rain 20%. Thursday, mostly sunny. Highs in the upper 80s. 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It's Stillwater, it was clear. The temperature was 55 degrees, the dew point 43, and the relative humidity 63%. The wind was south at 6 miles an hour. The pressure was 29.91 inches and falling. At Ponca City, it was clear. The temperature was 57, the dew point 42, and the relative humidity 57%. The wind was south at 5. The pressure was 29.89 inches and steady. At Enid, it was clear. The temperature was 57, the dew point 42, and the relative humidity 59%. The wind was south at 12. The pressure was 29.86 inches and falling. At Guthrie, it was clear. The temperature was 60, the dew point 43, and the relative humidity 53%. The wind was south at 12. The pressure was 29.91 inches and falling. Observations from around the region. At Dallas-Fort Worth, thunder was reported with a temperature of 64. It was clear with a temperature of 56 at Wichita, 60 at Woodward, 52 at Oklahoma City, 61 at Tulsa, and 52 at Springfield. Once again at 2 a.m., at Stillwater, it was clear. The temperature was 55. From the Norman Forecast Office, here is the forecast for Stillwater and surrounding area. Rest of tonight, clear. Not as cool. Near steady temperature in the mid-50s. South winds 5 to 10 miles an hour. Friday, sunny. Showers likely with a chance of thunderstorms in the afternoon. Highs in the mid-80s. Southwest winds 10 to 15 miles an hour with gusts up to 25 miles an hour. Chance of rain 60%. Friday night, mostly cloudy with a slight chance of showers and thunderstorms until midnight, then partly cloudy after midnight. Lows in the lower 50s. Southwest winds 5 to 10 miles an hour, becoming north after midnight. Chance of rain 20%. Saturday, mostly sunny. Highs in the mid-80s. South winds 5 to 10 miles an hour. Saturday night, partly cloudy until midnight.

then becoming mostly cloudy. A chance of thunderstorms. A chance of showers until midnight, then showers after midnight. Lows around 60. Southeast winds 5 to 10 miles an hour. Chance of rain 80%. Sunday, becoming partly sunny in the afternoon. A chance of thunderstorms. Showers likely, mainly in the morning. Cooler with highs in the lower 70s. Chance of rain 70%. Sunday night, mostly clear. Cooler with lows in the mid-40s. Monday, sunny. Highs in the upper 70s. Monday night, clear. Not as cool with lows in the mid-50s. Tuesday, sunny. Not as cool with highs in the upper 80s. Tuesday night, clear until midnight, then becoming partly cloudy. Lows in the lower 60s. Wednesday, sunny. Highs in the upper 80s. Wednesday night, mostly clear until midnight, then partly cloudy with a slight chance of showers and thunderstorms after midnight. Lows in the mid-60s. Chance of rain 20%. Thursday, mostly sunny. Highs in the upper 80s. 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At Stillwater, it was clear. The temperature was 55 degrees, the dew point 43, and the relative humidity 63%. The wind was south at 6 miles an hour. The pressure was 29.91 inches and falling. At Ponca City, it was clear. The temperature was 57, the dew point 42, and the relative humidity 57%. The wind was south at 5. The pressure was 29.89 inches and steady. At Enid, it was clear. The temperature was 57, the dew point 42, and the relative humidity 59%. The wind was south at 12. The pressure was 29.86 inches and falling. At Guthrie, it was clear. The temperature was 60, the dew point 43, and the relative humidity 53%. The wind was south at 12. The pressure was 29.91 inches and falling. Observations from around the region. At Dallas-Fort Worth, thunder was reported, with a temperature of 64. It was clear, with a temperature of 56 at Wichita, 60 at Woodward, 52 at Oklahoma City, 61 at Tulsa, and 52 at Springfield. Once again at 2 a.m., at Stillwater, it was clear. The temperature was 55. From the Norman Forecast Office, here is the forecast for Stillwater and surrounding area. Rest of tonight, clear. Not as cool. Near steady temperature in the mid-50s. South winds 5 to 10 miles an hour. Friday, sunny. Showers likely with a chance of thunderstorms in the afternoon. Highs in the mid-80s. Southwest winds 10 to 15 miles an hour with gusts up to 25 miles an hour. Chance of rain 60%. Friday night, mostly cloudy with a slight chance of showers and thunderstorms until midnight, then partly cloudy after midnight. Lows in the lower 50s. Southwest winds 5 to 10 miles an hour, becoming north after midnight. Chance of rain 20%. Saturday, mostly sunny. Highs in the mid-80s. South winds 5 to 10 miles an hour. Saturday night, partly cloudy until midnight, then becoming mostly cloudy. A chance of thunderstorms. A chance of showers until midnight, then showers after midnight. Lows around 60. Southeast winds 5 to 10 miles an hour. Chance of rain 80%. Sunday, becoming partly sunny in the afternoon. A chance of thunderstorms. Showers likely, mainly in the morning. Cooler with highs in the lower 70s. Chance of rain 70%. Sunday night, mostly clear. Cooler with lows in the mid-40s. Monday, sunny. Highs in the upper 70s. Monday night, clear. Not as cool with lows in the mid-50s. Tuesday, sunny. Not as cool with highs in the upper 80s. Tuesday night, clear until

until midnight, then becoming partly cloudy. Lows in the lower 60s. Wednesday, sunny. Highs in the upper 80s. Wednesday night, mostly clear until midnight, then partly cloudy with a slight chance of showers and thunderstorms after midnight. Lows in the mid-60s. Chance of rain 20%. Thursday, mostly sunny. Highs in the upper 80s. 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It's Stillwater, it was clear. The temperature was 55 degrees, the dew point 43, and the relative humidity 63%. The wind was south at 5 miles an hour. The pressure was 29.89 inches and falling. At Guthrie, it was clear. The temperature was 60. The wind was south at 10. Observations from around the region. At Dallas-Fort Worth, thunder was reported, with a temperature of 65. It was clear, with a temperature of 55 at Wichita, 60 at Woodward, 51 at Oklahoma City, 59 at Tulsa, and 51 at Springfield. Once again at 3 a.m., at Stillwater, it was clear. The temperature was 55. From the Norman Forecast Office, here is the forecast for Stillwater and surrounding area. Rest of tonight, clear. Not as cool. Near steady temperature in the mid-50s. South winds 5 to 10 miles an hour. Friday, sunny. Showers likely with a chance of thunderstorms in the afternoon. Highs in the mid-80s. Southwest winds 10 to 15 miles an hour with gusts up to 25 miles an hour. Chance of rain 60%. Friday night, mostly cloudy with a slight chance of showers and thunderstorms until midnight, then partly cloudy after midnight. Lows in the lower 50s. Southwest winds 5 to 10 miles an hour, becoming north after midnight. Chance of rain 20%. Saturday, mostly sunny. Highs in the mid-80s. South winds 5 to 10 miles an hour. Saturday night, partly cloudy until midnight, then becoming mostly cloudy. A chance of thunderstorms. A chance of showers until midnight, then showers after midnight. Lows around 60. Southeast winds 5 to 10 miles an hour. Chance of rain 80%. Sunday, becoming partly sunny in the afternoon. A chance of thunderstorms. Showers likely, mainly in the morning. Cooler with highs in the lower 70s. Chance of rain 70%. Sunday night, mostly clear. Cooler with lows in the mid-40s. Monday, sunny. Highs in the upper 70s. Monday night, clear. Not as cool with lows in the mid-50s. Tuesday, sunny. Not as cool with highs in the upper 80s. Tuesday night, clear until midnight, then becoming partly cloudy. Lows in the lower 60s. Wednesday, sunny. Highs in the upper 80s. Wednesday night, mostly clear until midnight, then partly cloudy with a slight chance of showers and thunderstorms after midnight. Lows in the mid-60s. Chance of rain 20%. Thursday, mostly sunny. Highs in the upper 80s. 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It's Stillwater, it was clear. The temperature was 55 degrees, the dew point 43, and the relative humidity 63%. The wind was south at 5 miles an hour. The pressure was 29.89 inches and falling. At Guthrie, it was clear. The temperature was 60. The wind was south at 10. Observations from around the region. At Dallas-Fort Worth, thunder was reported, with a temperature of 65. It was clear, with a temperature of 55 at Wichita, 60 at Woodward, 51 at Oklahoma City, 59 at Tulsa, and 51 at Springfield. Once again at 3 a.m., at Stillwater, it was clear. The temperature was 55. From the Norman Forecast Office, here is the forecast for Stillwater and surrounding area. Rest of tonight, clear. Not as cool. Near steady temperature in the mid-50s. South winds 5 to 10 miles an hour. Friday, sunny. Showers likely with a chance of thunderstorms in the afternoon. Highs in the mid-80s. Southwest winds 10 to 15.

15 miles an hour with gusts up to 25 miles an hour. Chance of rain 60%. Friday night, mostly cloudy with a slight chance of showers and thunderstorms until midnight, then partly cloudy after midnight. Lows in the lower 50s. Southwest winds 5 to 10 miles an hour, becoming north after midnight. Chance of rain 20%. Saturday, mostly sunny. Highs in the mid-80s. South winds 5 to 10 miles an hour. Saturday night, partly cloudy until midnight, then becoming mostly cloudy. A chance of thunderstorms. A chance of showers until midnight, then showers after midnight. Lows around 60. Southeast winds 5 to 10 miles an hour. Chance of rain 80%. Sunday, becoming partly sunny in the afternoon. A chance of thunderstorms. Showers likely, mainly in the morning. Cooler with highs in the lower 70s. Chance of rain 70%. Sunday night, mostly clear. Cooler with lows in the mid-40s. Monday, sunny. Highs in the upper 70s. Monday night, clear. Not as cool with lows in the mid-50s. Tuesday, sunny. Not as cool with highs in the upper 80s. Tuesday night, clear until midnight, then becoming partly cloudy. Lows in the lower 60s. Wednesday, sunny. Highs in the upper 80s. Wednesday night, mostly clear until midnight, then partly cloudy with a slight chance of showers and thunderstorms after midnight. Lows in the mid-60s. Chance of rain 20%. Thursday, mostly sunny. Highs in the upper 80s. 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It's Stillwater, it was clear. The temperature was 55 degrees, the dew point 43, and the relative humidity 63%. The wind was south at 5 miles an hour. The pressure was 29.89 inches and falling. At Guthrie, it was clear. The temperature was 60. The wind was south at 10. Observations from around the region. At Dallas-Fort Worth, thunder was reported, with a temperature of 65. It was clear, with a temperature of 55 at Wichita, 60 at Woodward, 51 at Oklahoma City, 59 at Tulsa, and 51 at Springfield. Once again at 3 a.m., at Stillwater, it was clear. The temperature was 55. From the Norman Forecast Office, here is the forecast for Stillwater and surrounding area. Rest of tonight, clear. Not as cool. Near steady temperature in the mid-50s. South winds 5 to 10 miles an hour. Friday, sunny. Showers likely with a chance of thunderstorms in the afternoon. Highs in the mid-80s. Southwest winds 10 to 15 miles an hour with gusts up to 25 miles an hour. Chance of rain 60%. Friday night, mostly cloudy with a slight chance of showers and thunderstorms until midnight, then partly cloudy after midnight. Lows in the lower 50s. Southwest winds 5 to 10 miles an hour, becoming north after midnight. Chance of rain 20%. Saturday, mostly sunny. Highs in the mid-80s. South winds 5 to 10 miles an hour. Saturday night, partly cloudy until midnight, then becoming mostly cloudy. A chance of thunderstorms. A chance of showers until midnight, then showers after midnight. Lows around 60. Southeast winds 5 to 10 miles an hour. Chance of rain 80%. Sunday, becoming partly sunny in the afternoon. A chance of thunderstorms. Showers likely, mainly in the morning. Cooler with highs in the lower 70s. Chance of rain 70%. Sunday night, mostly clear. Cooler with lows in the mid-40s. Monday, sunny. Highs in the upper 70s. Monday night, clear. Not as cool with lows in the mid-50s. Tuesday, sunny. Not as cool with highs in the upper 80s. Tuesday night, clear until midnight, then becoming partly cloudy. Lows in the lower 60s. Wednesday, sunny. Highs in the upper 80s. Wednesday night, mostly clear until midnight, then partly cloudy with a slight chance of showers and thunderstorms after midnight. Lows in the mid-60s.
chance of rain 20%. Thursday, mostly sunny. Highs in the upper 80s. 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It's Stillwater, it was clear. The temperature was 55 degrees, the dew point 43, and the relative humidity 63%. The wind was south at 5 miles an hour. The pressure was 29.89 inches and falling. At Enid, it was clear. The temperature was 55. The wind was south at 8. At Guthrie, it was clear. The temperature was 60. The wind was south at 10. Observations from around the region. At Dallas-Fort Worth, thunder was reported with a temperature of 65. It was clear, with a temperature of 55 at Wichita, 60 at Woodward, 51 at Oklahoma City, 59 at Tulsa, and 51 at Springfield. Once again at 3 a.m., at Stillwater, it was clear. The temperature was 55. 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From the Norman Forecast Office, here is the forecast for Stillwater and surrounding area. Rest of tonight, clear. Not as cool. Near steady temperature in the mid-50s. South winds 5 to 10 miles an hour. Friday, sunny. Showers likely with a chance of thunderstorms in the afternoon. Highs in the mid-80s. Southwest winds 10 to 15 miles an hour with gusts up to 25 miles an hour. Chance of rain 6%. Friday night, mostly cloudy with a slight chance of showers and thunderstorms until midnight, then partly cloudy after midnight. Lows in the lower 50s. Southwest winds 5 to 10 miles an hour, becoming north after midnight. Chance of rain 20%. Saturday, mostly sunny. Highs in the mid-80s. South winds 5 to 10 miles an hour. Saturday night, partly cloudy until midnight, then becoming mostly cloudy. A chance of thunderstorms. A chance of showers until midnight, then showers after midnight. Lows around 60. Southeast winds 5 to 10 miles an hour. Chance of rain 80%. Sunday, becoming partly sunny in the afternoon. A chance of thunderstorms. Showers likely, mainly in the morning. Cooler with highs in the lower 70s. Chance of rain 70%. Sunday night, mostly clear. Cooler with lows in the mid-40s. Monday, sunny. Highs in the upper 70s. Monday night, clear. Not as cool with lows in the mid-50s. Tuesday, sunny. Not as cool with highs in the upper 80s. Tuesday night, clear until midnight, then becoming partly cloudy. Lows in the lower 60s. Wednesday, sunny. Highs in the upper 80s. Wednesday night, mostly clear until midnight, then partly cloudy with a slight chance of showers and thunderstorms after midnight. Lows in the mid-60s. Chance of rain 20%. Thursday, mostly sunny. Highs in the upper 80s. 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It's Stillwater, it was clear. The temperature was 55 degrees, the dew point 43, and the relative humidity 63%. The wind was south at 5 miles an hour. The pressure was 29.89 inches and falling. At Enid, it was clear. The temperature was 55. The wind was south at 8. At Guthrie, it was clear. The temperature was 60. The wind was south at 10. Observations from around the region. At Dallas-Fort Worth, thunder was reported with a temperature of 65. It was clear, with a temperature of 55 at Wichita, 60 at Woodward, 51 at Oklahoma City, 59 at Tulsa, and 51 at Springfield. Once again at 3 a.m., at Stillwater, it was clear. The temperature was 55. From the Norman Forecast Office, here is the forecast for Stillwater and surrounding area. Rest of tonight, clear. Not as cool. Near steady temperature in the mid-50s. South winds 5 to 10 miles an hour.
Friday, sunny. Showers likely with a chance of thunderstorms in the afternoon. Highs in the mid-80s. Southwest winds 10 to 15 miles an hour with gusts up to 25 miles an hour. Chance of rain 60%. Friday night, mostly cloudy with a slight chance of showers and thunderstorms until midnight, then partly cloudy after midnight. Lows in the lower 50s. Southwest winds 5 to 10 miles an hour, becoming north after midnight. Chance of rain 20%. Saturday, mostly sunny. Highs in the mid-80s. South winds 5 to 10 miles an hour. Saturday night, partly cloudy until midnight, then becoming mostly cloudy. A chance of thunderstorms. A chance of showers until midnight, then showers after midnight. Lows around 60. Southeast winds 5 to 10 miles an hour. Chance of rain 80%. Sunday, becoming partly sunny in the afternoon. A chance of thunderstorms. Showers likely, mainly in the morning. Cooler with highs in the lower 70s. Chance of rain 70%. Sunday night, mostly clear. Cooler with lows in the mid 40s. Monday, sunny. Highs in the upper 70s. Monday night, clear. Not as cool with lows in the mid 50s. Tuesday, sunny. Not as cool with highs in the upper 80s. Tuesday night, clear until midnight, then becoming partly cloudy. Lows in the lower 60s. Wednesday, sunny. Highs in the upper 80s. Wednesday night, mostly clear until midnight, then partly cloudy with a slight chance of showers and thunderstorms after midnight. Lows in the mid 60s. Chance of rain 20%. Thursday, mostly sunny. Highs in the upper 80s. 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It's Stillwater, it was clear. The temperature was 55 degrees, the dew point 43, and the relative humidity 63%. The wind was south at 5 miles an hour. The pressure was 29.89 inches and falling. At Enid, it was clear. The temperature was 55. The wind was south at 8. At Guthrie, it was clear. The temperature was 60. The wind was south at 10. Observations from around the region. At Dallas-Fort Worth, thunder was reported, with a temperature of 65. It was clear, with a temperature of 55 at Wichita, 60 at Woodward, 51 at Oklahoma City, 59 at Tulsa, and 51 at Springfield. Once again at 3 a.m., at Stillwater, it was clear. The temperature was 55. From the Norman Forecast Office, here is the forecast for Stillwater and surrounding area. Rest of tonight, clear. Not as cool. Near steady temperature in the mid-50s. South winds 5 to 10 miles an hour. Friday, sunny. Showers likely with a chance of thunderstorms in the afternoon. Highs in the mid-80s. Southwest winds 10 to 15 miles an hour with gusts up to 25 miles an hour. Chance of rain 60%. Friday night, mostly cloudy with a slight chance of showers and thunderstorms until midnight, then partly cloudy after midnight. Lows in the lower 50s. Southwest winds 5 to 10 miles an hour, becoming north after midnight. Chance of rain 20%. Saturday, mostly sunny. Highs in the mid-80s. South winds 5 to 10 miles an hour. Saturday night, partly cloudy until midnight, then becoming mostly cloudy. A chance of thunderstorms. A chance of showers until midnight, then showers after midnight. Lows around 60. Southeast winds 5 to 10 miles an hour. Chance of rain 80%. Sunday, becoming partly sunny in the afternoon. A chance of thunderstorms. Showers likely, mainly in the morning. Cooler with highs in the lower 70s. Chance of rain 70%. Sunday night, mostly clear. Cooler with lows in the mid-40s. Monday, sunny. Highs in the upper 70s. Monday night, clear. Not as cool with lows in the mid-50s. Tuesday, sunny. Not as cool with highs in the upper 80s. Tuesday night, clear until midnight, then becoming partly cloudy.

falling, and Enid, it was clear. The temperature was 55. The wind was south at 8. At Guthrie, it was clear. The temperature was 60. The wind was south at 10. Observations from around the region. At Dallas-Fort Worth, thunder was reported with a temperature of 65. It was clear with a temperature of 55 at Wichita, 60 at Woodward, 51 at Oklahoma City, 59 at Tulsa, and 51 at Springfield. Once again at 3 a.m., at Stillwater, it was clear. The temperature was 55. From the Norman Forecast Office, here is the forecast for Stillwater and surrounding area. Rest of tonight, clear. Not as cool. Near steady temperature in the mid-50s. South winds 5 to 10 miles an hour. Friday, sunny. Showers likely with a chance of thunderstorms in the afternoon. Highs in the mid-80s. Southwest winds 10 to 15 miles an hour with gusts up to 25 miles an hour. Chance of rain 60%. Friday night, mostly cloudy with a slight chance of showers and thunderstorms until midnight, then partly cloudy after midnight. Lows in the lower 50s. Southwest winds 5 to 10 miles an hour, becoming north after midnight. Chance of rain 20%. Saturday, mostly sunny. Highs in the mid-80s. South winds 5 to 10 miles an hour. Saturday night, partly cloudy until midnight, then becoming mostly cloudy. A chance of thunderstorms. A chance of showers until midnight, then showers after midnight. Lows around 60. Southeast winds 5 to 10 miles an hour. Chance of rain 80%. Sunday, becoming partly sunny in the afternoon. A chance of thunderstorms. Showers likely, mainly in the morning. Cooler with highs in the lower 70s. Chance of rain 70%. Sunday night, mostly clear. Cooler with lows in the mid-40s. Monday, sunny. Highs in the upper 70s. Monday night, clear. Not as cool with lows in the mid-50s. Tuesday, sunny. Not as cool with highs in the upper 80s. Tuesday night, clear until midnight, then becoming partly cloudy. Lows in the lower 60s. Wednesday, sunny. Highs in the upper 80s. Wednesday night, mostly clear until midnight, then partly cloudy with a slight chance of showers and thunderstorms after midnight. Lows in the mid-60s. Chance of rain 20%. Thursday, mostly sunny. Highs in the upper 80s. 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At Stillwater, it was clear. The temperature was 55 degrees, the dew point 43, and the relative humidity 63%. The wind was south at 5 miles an hour. The pressure was 29.89 inches and falling. At Enid, it was clear. The temperature was 55. The wind was south at 8. At Guthrie, it was clear. The temperature was 60. The wind was south at 10. Observations from around the region. At Dallas-Fort Worth, thunder was reported with a temperature of 65. It was clear with a temperature of 55 at Wichita, 60 at Woodward, 51 at Oklahoma City, 59 at Tulsa, and 51 at Springfield. Once again at 3 a.m., at Stillwater, it was clear. The temperature was 55. From the Norman Forecast Office, here is the forecast for Stillwater and surrounding area. Rest of tonight, clear. Not as cool. Near steady temperature in the mid-50s. South winds 5 to 10 miles an hour. Friday, sunny. Showers likely with a chance of thunderstorms in the afternoon. Highs in the mid-80s. Southwest winds 10 to 15 miles an hour with gusts up to 25 miles an hour. Chance of rain 60%. Friday night, mostly cloudy with a slight chance of showers and thunderstorms until midnight, then partly cloudy after midnight. Lows in the lower 50s. Southwest winds 5 to 10 miles an hour, becoming north after midnight. Chance of rain 20%. Saturday, mostly sunny. Highs in the mid-80s. South winds 5 to 10 miles an hour. Saturday night, partly cloudy until

till midnight, then becoming mostly cloudy. A chance of thunderstorms. A chance of showers until midnight, then showers after midnight. Lows around 60. Southeast winds 5 to 10 miles an hour. Chance of rain 80%. Sunday, becoming partly sunny in the afternoon. A chance of thunderstorms. Showers likely, mainly in the morning. Cooler with highs in the lower 70s. Chance of rain 70%. Sunday night, mostly clear. Cooler with lows in the mid-40s. Monday, sunny. Highs in the upper 70s. Monday night, clear. Not as cool with lows in the mid-50s. Tuesday, sunny. Not as cool with highs in the upper 80s. Tuesday night, clear until midnight, then becoming partly cloudy. Lows in the lower 60s. Wednesday, sunny. Highs in the upper 80s. Wednesday night, mostly clear until midnight, then partly cloudy with a slight chance of showers and thunderstorms after midnight. Lows in the mid-60s. Chance of rain 20%. Thursday, mostly sunny. Highs in the upper 80s. 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At Stillwater, it was clear. The temperature was 55 degrees, the dew point 43, and the relative humidity 63%. The wind was south at 5 miles an hour. The pressure was 29.89 inches and falling. At Enid, it was clear. The temperature was 55. The wind was south at 8. At Guthrie, it was clear. The temperature was 60. The wind was south at 10. Observations from around the region. At Dallas-Fort Worth, thunder was reported, with a temperature of 65. It was clear, with a temperature of 55 at Wichita, 60 at Woodward, 51 at Oklahoma City, 59 at Tulsa, and 51 at Springfield. Once again at 3 a.m., at Stillwater, it was clear. The temperature was 55. From the Norman Forecast Office, here is the forecast for Stillwater and surrounding area. Rest of tonight, clear. Not as cool. Near steady temperature in the mid-50s. South winds 5 to 10 miles an hour. Friday, sunny. Showers likely with a chance of thunderstorms in the afternoon. Highs in the mid-80s. Southwest winds 10 to 15 miles an hour with gusts up to 25 miles an hour. Chance of rain 60%. Friday night, mostly cloudy with a slight chance of showers and thunderstorms until midnight, then partly cloudy after midnight. Lows in the lower 50s. Southwest winds 5 to 10 miles an hour, becoming north after midnight. Chance of rain 20%. Saturday, mostly sunny. Highs in the mid-80s. South winds 5 to 10 miles an hour. Saturday night, partly cloudy until midnight, then becoming mostly cloudy. A chance of thunderstorms. A chance of showers until midnight, then showers after midnight. Mostly cloudy until midnight, then becoming mostly cloudy. A chance of thunderstorms. A chance of showers until midnight, then showers after midnight. Lows around 60. Southeast winds 5 to 10 miles an hour. Chance of rain 80%. Sunday, becoming partly sunny in the afternoon. A chance of thunderstorms. Showers likely, mainly in the morning. Cooler with highs in the lower 70s. Chance of rain 70%. Sunday night, mostly clear. Cooler with lows in the mid-40s. Monday, sunny. Highs in the upper 70s. Monday night, clear. Not as cool with lows in the mid-50s. Tuesday, sunny. Not as cool with highs in the upper 80s. Tuesday night, clear until midnight, then becoming partly cloudy. Lows in the lower 60s. Wednesday, sunny. Highs in the upper 80s. Wednesday night, mostly clear until midnight, then partly cloudy with a slight chance of showers and thunderstorms after midnight. Lows in the mid-60s.

chance of rain 20%. Thursday, mostly sunny. Highs in the upper 80s. 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It's Stillwater, it was clear. The temperature was 55 degrees, the dew point 43, and the relative humidity 63%. The wind was south at 5 miles an hour. The pressure was 29.89 inches and falling. At Enid, it was clear. The temperature was 55. The wind was south at 8. At Guthrie, it was clear. The temperature was 60. The wind was south at 10. Observations from around the region. At Dallas-Fort Worth, thunder was reported, with a temperature of 65. It was clear, with a temperature of 55 at Wichita, 60 at Woodward, 51 at Oklahoma City, 59 at Tulsa, and 51 at Springfield. Once again at 3 a.m., at Stillwater, it was clear. The temperature was 55. From the Norman Forecast Office, here is the forecast for Stillwater and surrounding area. Rest of tonight, clear. Not as cool. Near steady temperature in the mid-50s. South winds 5 to 10 miles an hour. Friday, sunny. Showers likely with a chance of thunderstorms in the afternoon. Highs in the mid-80s. Southwest winds 10 to 15 miles an hour with gusts up to 25 miles an hour. Chance of rain 60%. Friday night, mostly cloudy with a slight chance of showers and thunderstorms until midnight, then partly cloudy after midnight. Lows in the lower 50s. Southwest winds 5 to 10 miles an hour, becoming north after midnight. Chance of rain 20%. Saturday, mostly sunny. Highs in the mid-80s. South winds 5 to 10 miles an hour. Saturday night, partly cloudy until midnight, then becoming mostly cloudy. A chance of thunderstorms. A chance of showers until midnight, then showers after midnight. Lows around 60. Southeast winds 5 to 10 miles an hour. Chance of rain 80%. Sunday, becoming partly sunny in the afternoon. A chance of thunderstorms. Showers likely, mainly in the morning. Cooler with highs in the lower 70s. Chance of rain 70%. Sunday night, mostly clear. Cooler with lows in the mid-40s. Monday, sunny. Highs in the upper 70s. Monday night, clear. Not as cool with lows in the mid-50s. Tuesday, sunny. Not as cool with highs in the upper 80s. Tuesday night, clear until midnight, then becoming partly cloudy. Lows in the lower 60s. Wednesday, sunny. Highs in the upper 80s. Wednesday night, mostly clear until midnight, then partly cloudy with a slight chance of showers and thunderstorms after midnight. Lows in the mid-60s. Chance of rain 20%. Thursday, mostly sunny. Highs in the upper 80s. 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It's Stillwater, it was clear. The temperature was 55 degrees, the dew point 43, and the relative humidity 63%. The wind was south at 5 miles an hour. The pressure was 29.89 inches and falling. At Enid, it was clear. The temperature was 55. The wind was south at 8. At Guthrie, it was clear. The temperature was 60. The wind was south at 10. Observations from around the region. At Dallas-Fort Worth, thunder was reported, with a temperature of 65. It was clear, with a temperature of 55 at Wichita, 60 at Woodward, 51 at Oklahoma City, 59 at Tulsa, and 51 at Springfield. Once again at 3 a.m., at Stillwater, it was clear. The temperature was 55. From the Norman Forecast Office, here is the forecast for Stillwater and surrounding area. Rest of tonight, clear. Not as cool. Near steady temperature in the mid-50s. South winds 5 to 10 miles an hour.

Friday, sunny. Showers likely with a chance of thunderstorms in the afternoon. Highs in the mid-80s. Southwest winds 10 to 15 miles an hour with gusts up to 25 miles an hour. Chance of rain 60%. Friday night, mostly cloudy with a slight chance of showers and thunderstorms until midnight, then partly cloudy after midnight. Lows in the lower 50s. Southwest winds 5 to 10 miles an hour, becoming north after midnight. Chance of rain 20%. Saturday, mostly sunny. Highs in the mid-80s. South winds 5 to 10 miles an hour. Saturday night, partly cloudy until midnight, then becoming mostly cloudy. A chance of thunderstorms. A chance of showers until midnight, then showers after midnight. Lows around 60. Southeast winds 5 to 10 miles an hour. Chance of rain 80%. Sunday, becoming partly sunny in the afternoon. A chance of thunderstorms. Showers likely, mainly in the morning. Cooler with highs in the lower 70s. Chance of rain 70%. Sunday night, mostly clear. Cooler with lows in the mid-40s. Monday, sunny. Highs in the upper 70s. Monday night, clear. Not as cool with lows in the mid-50s. Tuesday, sunny. Not as cool with highs in the upper 80s. Tuesday night, clear until midnight, then becoming partly cloudy. Lows in the lower 60s. Wednesday, sunny. Highs in the upper 80s. Wednesday night, mostly clear until midnight, then partly cloudy with a slight chance of showers and thunderstorms after midnight. Lows in the mid-60s. Chance of rain 20%. Thursday, mostly sunny. Highs in the upper 80s. 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It's Stillwater, it was clear. The temperature was 55 degrees, the dew point 43, and the relative humidity 63%. The wind was south at 5 miles an hour. The pressure was 29.89 inches and falling. At Enid, it was clear. The temperature was 55. The wind was south at 8. At Guthrie, it was clear. The temperature was 60. The wind was south at 10. Observations from around the region. At Dallas-Fort Worth, thunder was reported, with a temperature of 65. It was clear, with a temperature of 55 at Wichita, 60 at Woodward, 51 at Oklahoma City, 59 at Tulsa, and 51 at Springfield. Once again at 3 a.m., at Stillwater, it was clear. The temperature was 55. From the Norman Forecast Office, here is the forecast for Stillwater and surrounding area. Rest of tonight, clear. Not as cool. Near steady temperature in the mid-50s. South winds 5 to 10 miles an hour. Friday, sunny. Showers likely with a chance of thunderstorms in the afternoon. Highs in the mid-80s. Southwest winds 10 to 15 miles an hour with gusts up to 25 miles an hour. Chance of rain 60%. Friday night, mostly cloudy with a slight chance of showers and thunderstorms until midnight, then partly cloudy after midnight. Lows in the lower 50s. Southwest winds 5 to 10 miles an hour, becoming north after midnight. Chance of rain 20%. Saturday, mostly sunny. Highs in the mid-80s. South winds 5 to 10 miles an hour. Saturday night, partly cloudy until midnight, then becoming mostly cloudy. A chance of thunderstorms. A chance of showers until midnight, then showers after midnight. Lows around 60. Southeast winds 5 to 10 miles an hour. Chance of rain 80%. Sunday, becoming partly sunny in the afternoon. A chance of thunderstorms. Showers likely, mainly in the morning. Cooler with highs in the lower 70s. Chance of rain 70%. Sunday night, mostly clear. Cooler with lows in the mid-40s. Monday, sunny. Highs in the upper 70s. Monday night, clear. Not as cool with lows in the mid-50s. Tuesday, sunny. Not as cool with highs in the upper 80s. Tuesday night, clear until midnight, then becoming partly cloudy.

lows in the lower 60s. Wednesday, sunny. Highs in the upper 80s. Wednesday night, mostly clear until midnight, then partly cloudy with a slight chance of showers and thunderstorms after midnight. Lows in the mid-60s. Chance of rain 20%. Thursday, mostly sunny. Highs in the upper 80s. 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It's Stillwater, it was clear. The temperature was 55 degrees, the dew point 43, and the relative humidity 63%. The wind was south at 5 miles an hour. The pressure was 29.89 inches and falling. At Enid, it was clear. The temperature was 55. The wind was south at 8. At Guthrie, it was clear. The temperature was 60. The wind was south at 10. Observations from around the region. At Dallas-Fort Worth, thunder was reported, with a temperature of 65. It was clear, with a temperature of 55 at Wichita, 60 at Woodward, 51 at Oklahoma City, 59 at Tulsa, and 51 at Springfield. Once again at 3 a.m., at Stillwater, it was clear. The temperature was 55. From the Norman Forecast Office, here is the forecast for Stillwater and surrounding area. Rest of tonight, clear. Not as cool. Near steady temperature in the mid-50s. South winds 5 to 10 miles an hour. Friday, sunny. Showers likely with a chance of thunderstorms in the afternoon. Highs in the mid-80s. Southwest winds 10 to 15 miles an hour with gusts up to 25 miles an hour. Chance of rain 60%. Friday night, mostly cloudy with a slight chance of showers and thunderstorms until midnight, then partly cloudy after midnight. Lows in the lower 50s. Southwest winds 5 to 10 miles an hour, becoming north after midnight. Chance of rain 20%. Saturday, mostly sunny. Highs in the mid-80s. South winds 5 to 10 miles an hour. Saturday night, partly cloudy until midnight, then becoming mostly cloudy. A chance of thunderstorms. A chance of showers until midnight, then showers after midnight. Lows around 60. Southeast winds 5 to 10 miles an hour. Chance of rain 80%. Sunday, becoming partly sunny in the afternoon. A chance of thunderstorms. Showers likely, mainly in the morning. Cooler with highs in the lower 70s. Chance of rain 70%. Sunday night, mostly clear. Cooler with lows in the mid-40s. Monday, sunny. Highs in the upper 70s. Monday night, clear. Not as cool with lows in the mid-50s. Tuesday, sunny. Not as cool with highs in the upper 80s. Tuesday night, clear until midnight, then becoming partly cloudy. Lows in the lower 60s. Wednesday, sunny. Highs in the upper 80s. Wednesday night, mostly clear until midnight, then partly cloudy with a slight chance of showers and thunderstorms after midnight. Lows in the mid-60s. Chance of rain 20%. Thursday, mostly sunny. Highs in the upper 80s. 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It's Stillwater, it was clear. The temperature was 55 degrees, the dew point 43, and the relative humidity 63%. The wind was south at 5 miles an hour. The pressure was 29.89 inches and falling. At Enid, it was clear. The temperature was 55. The wind was south at 8. At Guthrie, it was clear. The temperature was 60. The wind was south at 10. Observations from around the region. At Dallas-Fort Worth, thunder was reported, with a temperature of 65. It was clear, with a temperature of 55 at Wichita, 60 at Woodward, 51 at Oklahoma City, 59 at Tulsa, and 51 at Springfield. Once again at 3 a.m., at Stillwater, it was clear. The temperature was 55. From the Norman Forecast Office, here is the forecast for Stillwater and surrounding area. Rest of tonight, clear. Not as cool. Near steady temperature in the mid-50s.
south winds 5 to 10 miles an hour. Friday, sunny. Showers likely with a chance of thunderstorms in the afternoon. Highs in the mid-80s. Southwest winds 10 to 15 miles an hour with gusts up to 25 miles an hour. Chance of rain 60%. Friday night, mostly cloudy with a slight chance of showers and thunderstorms until midnight, then partly cloudy after midnight. Lows in the lower 50s. Southwest winds 5 to 10 miles an hour, becoming north after midnight. Chance of rain 20%. Saturday, mostly sunny. Highs in the mid-80s. South winds 5 to 10 miles an hour. Saturday night, partly cloudy until midnight, then becoming mostly cloudy. A chance of thunderstorms. A chance of showers until midnight, then showers after midnight. Lows around 60. Southeast winds 5 to 10 miles an hour. Chance of rain 80%. Sunday, becoming partly sunny in the afternoon. A chance of thunderstorms. Showers likely, mainly in the morning. Cooler with highs in the lower 70s. Chance of rain 70%. Sunday night, mostly clear. Cooler with lows in the mid-40s. Monday, sunny. Highs in the upper 70s. Monday night, clear. Not as cool with lows in the mid-50s. Tuesday, sunny. Not as cool with highs in the upper 80s. Tuesday night, clear until midnight, then becoming partly cloudy. Lows in the lower 60s. Wednesday, sunny. Highs in the upper 80s. Wednesday night, mostly clear until midnight, then partly cloudy with a slight chance of showers and thunderstorms after midnight. Lows in the mid-60s. Chance of rain 20%. Thursday, mostly sunny. Highs in the upper 80s. 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It's Stillwater, it was clear. The temperature was 55 degrees, the dew point 43, and the relative humidity 63%. The wind was south at 5 miles an hour. The pressure was 29.89 inches and falling. At Enid, it was clear. The temperature was 55. The wind was south at 8. At Guthrie, it was clear. The temperature was 60. The wind was south at 10. Observations from around the region. At Dallas-Fort Worth, thunder was reported, with a temperature of 65. It was clear, with a temperature of 55 at Wichita, 60 at Woodward, 51 at Oklahoma City, 59 at Tulsa, and 51 at Springfield. Once again at 3 a.m., at Stillwater, it was clear. The temperature was 55. 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At Stillwater, it was clear. The temperature was 51 degrees, the dew point 46, and the relative humidity 83%. The wind was south at 8 miles an hour. The pressure was 29.88 inches and falling. At Enid, it was clear. The temperature was 51. The wind was south at 6. At Guthrie, it was clear. The temperature was 60. The wind was south at 12. Observations from around the region. It was clear, with a temperature of 56 at Wichita, 59 at Woodward, 53 at Oklahoma City, and 50 at Springfield. At Tulsa, it was partly cloudy, with a temperature of 59. At Dallas-Fort Worth, it was mostly cloudy, with a temperature of 63. Once again at 4 a.m., at Stillwater, it was clear. The temperature was 51. From the Norman Forecast Office, here is the forecast for Stillwater and surrounding area. Rest of tonight, clear. Not as cool. Near steady temperature in the mid-50s. South winds 5 to 10 miles an hour. Friday, sunny. Showers likely with a chance of thunderstorms in the afternoon. Highs in the mid-80s. Southwest winds 10 to 15 miles an hour with gusts up to 25 miles an hour. Chance of rain 60%.
Friday night, mostly cloudy with a slight chance of showers and thunderstorms until midnight, then partly cloudy after midnight. Lows in the lower 50s. Southwest winds 5 to 10 miles an hour, becoming north after midnight. Chance of rain 20%. Saturday, mostly sunny. Highs in the mid-80s. South winds 5 to 10 miles an hour. Saturday night, partly cloudy until midnight, then becoming mostly cloudy. A chance of thunderstorms. A chance of showers until midnight, then showers after midnight. Lows around 60. Southeast winds 5 to 10 miles an hour. Chance of rain 80%. Sunday, becoming partly sunny in the afternoon. A chance of thunderstorms. Showers likely, mainly in the morning. Cooler with highs in the lower 70s. Chance of rain 70%. Sunday night, mostly clear. Cooler with lows in the mid-40s. Monday, sunny. Highs in the upper 70s. Monday night, clear. Not as cool with lows in the mid-50s. Tuesday, sunny. Not as cool with highs in the upper 80s. Tuesday night, clear until midnight, then becoming partly cloudy. Lows in the lower 60s. Wednesday, sunny. Highs in the upper 80s. Wednesday night, mostly clear until midnight, then partly cloudy with a slight chance of showers and thunderstorms after midnight. Lows in the mid-60s. Chance of rain 20%. Thursday, mostly sunny. Highs in the upper 80s. 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At Stillwater, it was clear. The temperature was 51 degrees, the dew point 46, and the relative humidity 83%. The wind was south at 8 miles an hour. The pressure was 29.88 inches and falling. At Enid, it was clear. The temperature was 51. The wind was south at 6. At Guthrie, it was clear. The temperature was 60. The wind was south at 12. Observations from around the region. It was clear, with a temperature of 56 at Wichita, 59 at Woodward, 53 at Oklahoma City, and 50 at Springfield. At Tulsa, it was partly cloudy, with a temperature of 59. At Dallas-Fort Worth, it was mostly cloudy, with a temperature of 63. Once again at 4 a.m., at Stillwater, it was clear. The temperature was 51. From the Norman Forecast Office, here is the forecast for Stillwater and surrounding area. Rest of tonight, clear. Not as cool. Near steady temperature in the mid-50s. South winds 5 to 10 miles an hour. Friday, sunny. Showers likely with a chance of thunderstorms in the afternoon. Highs in the mid-80s. Southwest winds 10 to 15 miles an hour with gusts up to 25 miles an hour. Chance of rain 60%. Friday night, mostly cloudy with a slight chance of showers and thunderstorms until midnight, then partly cloudy after midnight. Lows in the lower 50s. Southwest winds 5 to 10 miles an hour, becoming north after midnight. Chance of rain 20%. Saturday, mostly sunny. Highs in the mid-80s. South winds 5 to 10 miles an hour. Saturday night, partly cloudy until midnight, then becoming mostly cloudy. A chance of thunderstorms. A chance of showers until midnight, then showers after midnight. Lows around 60. Southeast winds 5 to 10 miles an hour. Chance of rain 80%. Sunday, becoming partly sunny in the afternoon. A chance of thunderstorms. Showers likely, mainly in the morning. Cooler with highs in the lower 70s. Chance of rain 70%. Sunday night, mostly clear. Cooler with lows in the mid-40s. Monday, sunny. Highs in the upper 70s. Monday night, clear. Not as cool with lows in the mid-50s. Tuesday, sunny. Not as cool with highs in the upper 80s. Tuesday night, clear until midnight, then becoming partly cloudy. Lows in the lower 60s. Wednesday, sunny. Highs in the upper 80s. Wednesday night, mostly clear until midnight,
then partly cloudy with a slight chance of showers and thunderstorms after midnight.

in the mid-60s. Chance of rain 20%. Thursday, mostly sunny. Highs in the upper 80s. 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At Stillwater, it was clear. The temperature was 51 degrees, the dew point 46, and the relative humidity 83%. The wind was south at 8 miles an hour. The pressure was 29.88 inches and falling. At Enid, it was clear. The temperature was 51. The wind was south at 6. At Guthrie, it was clear. The temperature was 60. The wind was south at 12. Observations from around the region. It was clear, with a temperature of 56 at Wichita, 59 at Woodward, 53 at Oklahoma City, and 50 at Springfield. At Tulsa, it was partly cloudy, with a temperature of 59. At Dallas-Fort Worth, it was mostly cloudy, with a temperature of 63. Once again at 4 a.m., at Stillwater, it was clear. The temperature was 51. From the Norman Forecast Office, here is the forecast for Stillwater and surrounding area. Rest of tonight, clear. Not as cool. Near steady temperature in the mid-50s. South winds 5 to 10 miles an hour. Friday, sunny. Showers likely with a chance of thunderstorms in the afternoon. Highs in the mid-80s. Southwest winds 10 to 15 miles an hour with gusts up to 25 miles an hour. Chance of rain 60%. Friday night, mostly cloudy with a slight chance of showers and thunderstorms until midnight, then partly cloudy after midnight. Lows in the lower 50s. Southwest winds 5 to 10 miles an hour, becoming north after midnight. Chance of rain 20%. Saturday, mostly sunny. Highs in the mid-80s. South winds 5 to 10 miles an hour. Saturday night, partly cloudy until midnight, then becoming mostly cloudy. A chance of thunderstorms. A chance of showers until midnight, then showers after midnight. Lows around 60. Southeast winds 5 to 10 miles an hour. Chance of rain 80%. Sunday, becoming partly sunny in the afternoon. A chance of thunderstorms. Showers likely, mainly in the morning. Cooler with highs in the lower 70s. Chance of rain 70%. Sunday night, mostly clear. Cooler with lows in the mid-40s. Monday, sunny. Highs in the upper 70s. Monday night, clear. Not as cool with lows in the mid-50s. Tuesday, sunny. Not as cool with highs in the upper 80s. Tuesday night, clear until midnight, then becoming partly cloudy. Lows in the lower 60s. Wednesday, sunny. Highs in the upper 80s. Wednesday night, mostly clear until midnight, then partly cloudy with a slight chance of showers and thunderstorms after midnight. Lows in the mid-60s. Chance of rain 20%. Thursday, mostly sunny. Highs in the upper 80s. 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At Stillwater, it was clear. The temperature was 51 degrees, the dew point 46, and the relative humidity 83%. The wind was south at 8 miles an hour. The pressure was 29.88 inches and falling. At Enid, it was clear. The temperature was 51. The wind was south at 6. At Guthrie, it was clear. The temperature was 60. The wind was south at 12. Observations from around the region. It was clear, with a temperature of 56 at Wichita, 59 at Woodward, 53 at Oklahoma City, and 50 at Springfield. At Tulsa, it was partly cloudy, with a temperature of 59. At Dallas-Fort Worth, it was mostly cloudy, with a temperature of 63. Once again at 4 a.m., at Stillwater, it was clear. The temperature was 51. From the Norman Forecast Office, here is the forecast for Stillwater and surrounding area. Rest of tonight, clear. Not as cool. Near steady temperature in the mid-50s. South winds 5 to 10 miles an hour. Friday, sunny. Showers likely with a chance of thunderstorms in the afternoon. Highs in the mid-80s.

southwest winds 10 to 15 miles an hour with gusts up to 25 miles an hour. Chance of rain 60%. Friday night, mostly cloudy with a slight chance of showers and thunderstorms until midnight, then partly cloudy after midnight. Lows in the lower 50s. Southwest winds 5 to 10 miles an hour, becoming north after midnight. Chance of rain 20%. Saturday, mostly sunny. Highs in the mid-80s. South winds 5 to 10 miles an hour. Saturday night, partly cloudy until midnight, then becoming mostly cloudy. A chance of thunderstorms. A chance of showers until midnight, then showers after midnight. Lows around 60. Southeast winds 5 to 10 miles an hour. Chance of rain 80%. Sunday, becoming partly sunny in the afternoon. A chance of thunderstorms. Showers likely, mainly in the morning. Cooler with highs in the lower 70s. Chance of rain 70%. Sunday night, mostly clear. Cooler with lows in the mid 40s. Monday, sunny. Highs in the upper 70s. Monday night, clear. Not as cool with lows in the mid 50s. Tuesday, sunny. Not as cool with highs in the upper 80s. Tuesday night, clear until midnight, then becoming partly cloudy. Lows in the lower 60s. Wednesday, sunny. Highs in the upper 80s. Wednesday night, mostly clear until midnight, then partly cloudy with a slight chance of showers and thunderstorms after midnight. Lows in the mid 60s. Chance of rain 20%. Thursday, mostly sunny. Highs in the upper 80s. 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At Stillwater, it was clear. The temperature was 51 degrees, the dew point 46, and the relative humidity 83%. The wind was south at 8 miles an hour. The pressure was 29.88 inches and falling. At Enid, it was clear. The temperature was 51. The wind was south at 6. At Guthrie, it was clear. The temperature was 60. The wind was south at 12. Observations from around the region. It was clear, with a temperature of 56 at Wichita, 59 at Woodward, 53 at Oklahoma City, and 50 at Springfield. At Tulsa, it was partly cloudy, with a temperature of 59. At Dallas-Fort Worth, it was mostly cloudy, with a temperature of 63. Once again at 4 a.m., at Stillwater, it was clear. The temperature was 51. From the Norman Forecast Office, here is the forecast for Stillwater and surrounding area. Rest of tonight, clear. Not as cool. Near steady temperature in the mid-50s. South winds 5 to 10 miles an hour. Friday, sunny. Showers likely with a chance of thunderstorms in the afternoon. Highs in the mid-80s. Southwest winds 10 to 15 miles an hour with gusts up to 25 miles an hour. Chance of rain 60%. Friday night, mostly cloudy with a slight chance of showers and thunderstorms until midnight, then partly cloudy after midnight. Lows in the lower 50s. Southwest winds 5 to 10 miles an hour, becoming north after midnight. Chance of rain 20%. Saturday, mostly sunny. Highs in the mid-80s. South winds 5 to 10 miles an hour. Saturday night, partly cloudy until midnight, then becoming mostly cloudy. A chance of thunderstorms. A chance of showers until midnight, then showers after midnight. Lows around 60. Southeast winds 5 to 10 miles an hour. Chance of rain 80%. Sunday, becoming partly sunny in the afternoon. A chance of thunderstorms. Showers likely, mainly in the morning. Cooler with highs in the lower 70s. Chance of rain 70%. Sunday night, mostly clear. Cooler with lows in the mid-40s. Monday, sunny. Highs in the upper 70s. Monday night, clear. Not as

cool with lows in the mid-50s. Tuesday, sunny. Not as cool with highs in the upper 80s. Tuesday night, clear until midnight, then becoming partly cloudy. Lows in the lower 60s. Wednesday, sunny. Highs in the upper 80s. Wednesday night, mostly clear until midnight, then partly cloudy with a slight chance of showers and thunderstorms after midnight. Lows in the mid-60s. Chance of rain 20%. Thursday, mostly sunny. Highs in the upper 80s. 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At Stillwater, it was clear. The temperature was 51 degrees, the dew point 46, and the relative humidity 83%. The wind was south at 8 miles an hour. The pressure was 29.88 inches and falling. At Enid, it was clear. The temperature was 51. The wind was south at 6. At Guthrie, it was clear. The temperature was 60. The wind was south at 12. Observations from around the region. It was clear, with a temperature of 56 at Wichita, 59 at Woodward, 53 at Oklahoma City, and 50 at Springfield. At Tulsa, it was partly cloudy, with a temperature of 59. At Dallas-Fort Worth, it was mostly cloudy, with a temperature of 63. Once again at 4 a.m., at Stillwater, it was clear. The temperature was 51. From the Norman Forecast Office, here is the forecast for Stillwater and surrounding area. Rest of tonight, clear. Not as cool. Near steady temperature in the mid-50s. South winds 5 to 10 miles an hour. Friday, sunny. Showers likely with a chance of thunderstorms in the afternoon. Highs in the mid-80s. Southwest winds 10 to 15 miles an hour with gusts up to 25 miles an hour. Chance of rain 60%. Friday night, mostly cloudy with a slight chance of showers and thunderstorms until midnight, then partly cloudy after midnight. Lows in the lower 50s. Southwest winds 5 to 10 miles an hour, becoming north after midnight. Chance of rain 20%. Saturday, mostly sunny. Highs in the mid-80s. South winds 5 to 10 miles an hour. Saturday night, partly cloudy until midnight, then becoming mostly cloudy. A chance of thunderstorms. A chance of showers until midnight, then showers after midnight. Lows around 60. Southeast winds 5 to 10 miles an hour. Chance of rain 80%. Sunday, becoming partly sunny in the afternoon. A chance of thunderstorms. Showers likely, mainly in the morning. Cooler with highs in the lower 70s. Chance of rain 70%. Sunday night, mostly clear. Cooler with lows in the mid-40s. Monday, sunny. Highs in the upper 70s. Monday night, clear. Not as cool with lows in the mid-50s. Tuesday, sunny. Not as cool with highs in the upper 80s. Tuesday night, clear until midnight, then becoming partly cloudy. Lows in the lower 60s. Wednesday, sunny. Highs in the upper 80s. Wednesday night, mostly clear until midnight, then partly cloudy with a slight chance of showers and thunderstorms after midnight. Lows in the mid-60s. Chance of rain 20%. Thursday, mostly sunny. Highs in the upper 80s. 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At Stillwater, it was clear. The temperature was 51 degrees, the dew point 46, and the relative humidity 83%. The wind was south at 8 miles an hour. The pressure was 29.88 inches and falling. At Enid, it was clear. The temperature was 51. The wind was south at 6. At Guthrie, it was clear. The temperature was 60. The wind was south at 12. Observations from around the region. It was clear, with a temperature of 56 at Wichita, 59 at Woodward, 53 at Oklahoma City, and 50 at Springfield. At Tulsa, it was partly cloudy, with a temperature of 59. At Dallas-Fort Worth, it was mostly cloudy, with a temperature of 63. Once again at 4 a.m., at Stillwater, it was clear.

coming north after midnight. Chance of rain 20%. Saturday, mostly sunny. Highs in the mid-80s. South winds 5 to 10 miles an hour. Saturday night, partly cloudy until midnight, then becoming mostly cloudy. A chance of thunderstorms. A chance of showers until midnight, then showers after midnight. Lows around 60. Southeast winds 5 to 10 miles an hour. Chance of rain 80%. Sunday, becoming partly sunny in the afternoon. A chance of thunderstorms. Showers likely, mainly in the morning. Cooler with highs in the lower 70s. Chance of rain 70%. Sunday night, mostly clear. Cooler with lows in the mid-40s. Monday, sunny. Highs in the upper 70s. Monday night, clear. Not as cool with lows in the mid-50s. Tuesday, sunny. Not as cool with highs in the upper 80s. Tuesday night, clear until midnight, then becoming partly cloudy. Lows in the lower 60s. Wednesday, sunny. Highs in the upper 80s. Wednesday night, mostly clear until midnight, then partly cloudy with a slight chance of showers and thunderstorms after midnight. Lows in the mid-60s. Chance of rain 20%. Thursday, mostly sunny. Highs in the upper 80s. 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It's Stillwater, it was clear. The temperature was 51 degrees, the dew point 46, and the relative humidity 83%. The wind was south at 8 miles an hour. The pressure was 29.88 inches and falling. At Enid, it was clear. The temperature was 51. The wind was south at 6. At Guthrie, it was clear. The temperature was 60. The wind was south at 12. Observations from around the region. It was clear, with a temperature of 56 at Wichita, 59 at Woodward, 53 at Oklahoma City, and 50 at Springfield. At Tulsa, it was partly cloudy, with a temperature of 59. At Dallas-Fort Worth, it was mostly cloudy, with a temperature of 63. Once again at 4 a.m., at Stillwater, it was clear. The temperature was 51. From the Norman Forecast Office, here is the forecast for Stillwater and surrounding area. Rest of tonight, clear. Not as cool. Near steady temperature in the mid-50s. South winds 5 to 10 miles an hour. Friday, sunny. Showers likely with a chance of thunderstorms in the afternoon. Highs in the mid-80s. Southwest winds 10 to 15 miles an hour with gusts up to 25 miles an hour. Chance of rain 60%. Friday night, mostly cloudy with a slight chance of showers and thunderstorms until midnight, then partly cloudy after midnight. Lows in the lower 50s. Southwest winds 5 to 10 miles an hour, becoming north after midnight. Chance of rain 20%. Saturday, mostly sunny. Highs in the mid-80s. South winds 5 to 10 miles an hour. Saturday night, partly cloudy until midnight, then becoming mostly cloudy. A chance of thunderstorms. A chance of showers until midnight, then showers after midnight. Lows around 60. Southeast winds 5 to 10 miles an hour. Chance of rain 80%. Sunday, becoming partly sunny in the afternoon. A chance of thunderstorms. Showers likely, mainly in the morning. Cooler with highs in the lower 70s. Chance of rain 70%. Sunday night, mostly clear. Cooler with lows in the mid-40s. Monday, sunny. Highs in the upper 70s. Monday night, clear. Not as cool with lows in the mid-50s. Tuesday, sunny. Not as cool with highs in the upper 80s. Tuesday night, clear until midnight, then becoming partly cloudy. Lows in the lower 60s. Wednesday, sunny. Highs in the upper 80s. Wednesday night, mostly clear until midnight, then partly cloudy with a slight chance of showers and thunderstorms after midnight. Lows in the mid-60s. Chance of rain 20%. Thursday, mostly sunny. Highs in the upper 80s. 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

Station WNG654 in Stillwater, operating on a frequency of 162.50 MHz. 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It's Stillwater, it was clear. The temperature was 51 degrees, the dew point 46, and the relative humidity 83%. The wind was south at 8 miles an hour. The pressure was 29.88 inches and falling. At Enid, it was clear. The temperature was 51. The wind was south at 6. At Guthrie, it was clear. The temperature was 60. The wind was south at 12. Observations from around the region. It was clear, with a temperature of 56 at Wichita, 59 at Woodward, 53 at Oklahoma City, and 50 at Springfield. At Tulsa, it was partly cloudy, with a temperature of 59. At Dallas-Fort Worth, it was mostly cloudy, with a temperature of 63. Once again at 4 a.m., at Stillwater, it was clear. The temperature was 51. From the Norman Forecast Office, here is the forecast for Stillwater and surrounding area. Rest of tonight, clear. Not as cool. Near steady temperature in the mid-50s. South winds 5 to 10 miles an hour. Friday, sunny. Showers likely with a chance of thunderstorms in the afternoon. Highs in the mid-80s. Southwest winds 10 to 15 miles an hour with gusts up to 25 miles an hour. Chance of rain 60%. Friday night, mostly cloudy with a slight chance of showers and thunderstorms until midnight, then partly cloudy after midnight. Lows in the lower 50s. Southwest winds 5 to 10 miles an hour, becoming north after midnight. Chance of rain 20%. Saturday, mostly sunny. Highs in the mid-80s. South winds 5 to 10 miles an hour. Saturday night, partly cloudy until midnight, then becoming mostly cloudy. A chance of thunderstorms. A chance of showers until midnight, then showers after midnight. Lows around 60. Southeast winds 5 to 10 miles an hour. Chance of rain 80%. Sunday, becoming partly sunny in the afternoon. A chance of thunderstorms. Showers likely, mainly in the morning. Cooler with highs in the lower 70s. Chance of rain 70%. Sunday night, mostly clear. Cooler with lows in the mid-40s. Monday, sunny. Highs in the upper 70s. Monday night, clear. Not as cool with lows in the mid-50s. Tuesday, sunny. Not as cool with highs in the upper 80s. Tuesday night, clear. Not as cool with lows in the mid-50s. Tuesday, sunny. Not as cool with highs in the upper 80s. Tuesday night, clear until midnight, then becoming partly cloudy. Lows in the lower 60s. Wednesday, sunny. Highs in the upper 80s. Wednesday night, mostly clear until midnight, then partly cloudy with a slight chance of showers and thunderstorms after midnight. Lows in the mid-60s. Chance of rain 20%. Thursday, mostly sunny. Highs in the upper 80s. 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It's Stillwater, it was clear. The temperature was 51 degrees, the dew point 46, and the relative humidity 83%. The wind was south at 8 miles an hour. The pressure was 29.88 inches and falling. At Enid, it was clear. The temperature was 51. The wind was south at 6. At Guthrie, it was clear. The temperature was 60. The wind was south at 12. Observations from around the region. It was clear, with a temperature of 56 at Wichita, 59 at Woodward, 53 at Oklahoma City, and 50 at Springfield. At Tulsa, it was partly cloudy, with a temperature of 59. At Dallas-Fort Worth, it was mostly cloudy, with a temperature of 63. Once again at 4 a.m., at Stillwater, it was clear. The temperature was 51. From the Norman Forecast Office, here is the forecast for Stillwater and surrounding area. Rest of tonight, clear.

The temperature was 51. This is your weather radio station WNG654 in Stillwater, operating on a frequency of 162.50 MHz. 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From the Norman Forecast Office, here is the forecast for Stillwater and surrounding area. Rest of tonight, clear. Not as cool. Near steady temperature in the mid-50s. South winds 5 to 10 miles an hour. Friday, sunny. Showers likely with a chance of thunderstorms in the afternoon. Highs in the mid-80s. Southwest winds 10 to 15 miles an hour with gusts up to 25 miles an hour. Chance of rain 60%. Friday night, mostly cloudy with a slight chance of showers and thunderstorms until midnight, then partly cloudy after midnight. Lows in the lower 50s. Southwest winds 5 to 10 miles an hour, becoming north after midnight. Chance of rain 20%. Saturday, mostly sunny. Highs in the mid-80s. South winds 5 to 10 miles an hour. Saturday night, partly cloudy until midnight, then becoming mostly cloudy. A chance of thunderstorms. A chance of showers until midnight, then showers after midnight. Lows around 60. Southeast winds 5 to 10 miles an hour. Chance of rain 80%. Sunday, becoming partly sunny in the afternoon. A chance of thunderstorms. Showers likely, mainly in the morning. Cooler with highs in the lower 70s. Chance of rain 70%. Sunday night, mostly clear. Cooler with lows in the mid-40s. Monday, sunny. Highs in the upper 70s. Monday night, clear. Not as cool with lows in the mid-50s. Tuesday, sunny. Not as cool with highs in the upper 80s. Tuesday night, clear until midnight, then becoming partly cloudy. Lows in the lower 60s. Wednesday, sunny. Highs in the upper 80s. Wednesday night, mostly clear until midnight, then partly cloudy with a slight chance of showers and thunderstorms after midnight. Lows in the mid-60s. Chance of rain 20%. Thursday, mostly sunny. Highs in the upper 80s. 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It's Stillwater, it was clear. The temperature was 51 degrees, the dew point 46, and the relative humidity 83%. The wind was south at 8 miles an hour. The pressure was 29.88 inches and falling. At Enid, it was clear. The temperature was 51. The wind was south at 6. At Guthrie, it was clear. The temperature was 60. The wind was south at 12. Observations from around the region. It was clear, with a temperature of 56 at Wichita, 59 at Woodward, 53 at Oklahoma City, and 50 at Springfield. At Tulsa, it was partly cloudy, with a temperature of 59. At Dallas-Fort Worth, it was mostly cloudy, with a temperature of 63. Once again at 4 a.m., at Stillwater, it was clear. The temperature was 51. From the Norman Forecast Office, here is the forecast for Stillwater and surrounding area. Rest of tonight, clear. Not as cool. Near steady temperature in the mid-50s. South winds 5 to 10 miles an hour. Friday, sunny. Showers likely with a chance of thunderstorms in the afternoon. Highs in the mid-80s. Southwest winds 10 to 15 miles an hour with gusts up to 25 miles an hour. Chance of rain 60%. Friday night, mostly cloudy with a slight chance of showers and thunderstorms until midnight, then partly cloudy after midnight. Lows in the lower 50s. Southwest winds 5 to 10 miles an hour, becoming north after midnight. Chance of rain 20%. Saturday, mostly sunny. Highs in the mid-80s. South winds 5 to 10 miles an hour. Saturday night, partly cloudy until midnight, then becoming mostly cloudy. A chance of thunderstorms. A chance of showers until midnight, then showers after midnight. Lows around 60. Southeast winds 5 to 10 miles an hour. Chance of rain 80%.

Sunday, becoming partly sunny in the afternoon. A chance of thunderstorms. Showers likely, mainly in the morning. Cooler with highs in the lower 70s. Chance of rain 70%. Sunday night, mostly clear. Cooler with lows in the mid-40s. Monday, sunny. Highs in the upper 70s. Monday night, clear. Not as cool with lows in the mid-50s. Tuesday, sunny. Not as cool with highs in the upper 80s. Tuesday night, clear until midnight, then becoming partly cloudy. Lows in the lower 60s. Wednesday, sunny. Highs in the upper 80s. Wednesday night, mostly clear until midnight, then partly cloudy with a slight chance of showers and thunderstorms after midnight. Lows in the mid-60s. Chance of rain 20%. Thursday, mostly sunny. Highs in the upper 80s. 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At Stillwater, it was clear. The temperature was 51 degrees, the dew point 46, and the relative humidity 83%. The wind was south at 8 miles an hour. The pressure was 29.88 inches and falling. At Enid, it was clear. The temperature was 51. The wind was south at 6. At Guthrie, it was clear. The temperature was 60. The wind was south at 12. Observations from around the region. It was clear, with a temperature of 56 at Wichita, 59 at Woodward, 53 at Oklahoma City, and 50 at Springfield. At Tulsa, it was partly cloudy, with a temperature of 59. At Dallas-Fort Worth, it was mostly cloudy, with a temperature of 63. Once again at 4 a.m., at Stillwater, it was clear. The temperature was 51. From the Norman Forecast Office, here is the forecast for Stillwater and surrounding area. Rest of tonight, clear. Not as cool. Near steady temperature in the mid-50s. South winds 5 to 10 miles an hour. Friday, sunny. Showers likely with a chance of thunderstorms in the afternoon. Highs in the mid-80s. Southwest winds 10 to 15 miles an hour with gusts up to 25 miles an hour. Chance of rain 60%. Friday night, mostly cloudy with a slight chance of showers and thunderstorms until midnight, then partly cloudy after midnight. Lows in the lower 50s. Southwest winds 5 to 10 miles an hour, becoming north after midnight. Chance of rain 20%. Saturday, mostly sunny. Highs in the mid-80s. South winds 5 to 10 miles an hour. Saturday night, partly cloudy until midnight, then becoming mostly cloudy. A chance of thunderstorms. A chance of showers until midnight, then showers after midnight. Lows around 60. Southeast winds 5 to 10 miles an hour. Chance of rain 80%. Sunday, becoming partly sunny in the afternoon. A chance of thunderstorms. Showers likely, mainly in the morning. Cooler with highs in the lower 70s. Chance of rain 70%. Sunday night, mostly clear. Cooler with lows in the mid-40s. Monday, sunny. Highs in the upper 70s. Monday night, clear. Not as cool with lows in the mid-50s. Tuesday, sunny. Not as cool with highs in the upper 80s. Tuesday night, clear until midnight, then becoming partly cloudy. Lows in the lower 60s. Wednesday, sunny. Highs in the upper 80s. Wednesday night, mostly clear until midnight, then partly cloudy with a slight chance of showers and thunderstorms after midnight. Lows in the mid-60s. Chance of rain 20%. Thursday, mostly sunny. Highs in the upper 80s. 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At Stillwater, it was clear. The temperature was 51 degrees, the dew point 46, and the relative humidity 83%. The wind was south at 8 miles an hour. The pressure was 29.88 inches and falling. At Enid, it was clear. The temperature was 51. The wind was south at 6. At Guthrie, it was clear. The temperature was 60.

The wind was south at 12. Observations from around the region. It was clear, with a temperature of 56 at Wichita, 59 at Woodward, 53 at Oklahoma City, and 50 at Springfield. At Tulsa, it was partly cloudy, with a temperature of 59. At Dallas-Fort Worth, it was mostly cloudy, with a temperature of 63. Once again at 4 a.m., at Stillwater, it was clear. The temperature was 51. From the Norman Forecast Office, here is the forecast for Stillwater and surrounding area. Rest of tonight, clear. Not as cool. Near steady temperature in the mid-50s. South winds 5 to 10 miles an hour. Friday, sunny. Showers likely with a chance of thunderstorms in the afternoon. Highs in the mid-80s. Southwest winds 10 to 15 miles an hour with gusts up to 25 miles an hour. Chance of rain 60%. Friday night, mostly cloudy with a slight chance of showers and thunderstorms until midnight, then partly cloudy after midnight. Lows in the lower 50s. Southwest winds 5 to 10 miles an hour, becoming north after midnight. Chance of rain 20%. Saturday, mostly sunny. Highs in the mid-80s. South winds 5 to 10 miles an hour. Saturday night, partly cloudy until midnight, then becoming mostly cloudy. A chance of thunderstorms. A chance of showers until midnight, then showers after midnight. Lows around 60. Southeast winds 5 to 10 miles an hour. Chance of rain 80%. Sunday, becoming partly sunny in the afternoon. A chance of thunderstorms. Showers likely, mainly in the morning. Cooler with highs in the lower 70s. Chance of rain 70%. Sunday night, mostly clear. Cooler with lows in the mid-40s. Monday, sunny. Highs in the upper 70s. Monday night, clear. Not as cool with lows in the mid-50s. Tuesday, sunny. Not as cool with highs in the upper 80s. Tuesday night, clear until midnight, then becoming partly cloudy. Lows in the lower 60s. Wednesday, sunny. Highs in the upper 80s. Wednesday night, mostly clear until midnight, then partly cloudy with a slight chance of showers and thunderstorms after midnight. Lows in the mid-60s. Chance of rain 20%. Thursday, mostly sunny. Highs in the upper 80s. 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At Stillwater, it was clear. The temperature was 51 degrees, the dew point 46, and the relative humidity 83%. The wind was south at 8 miles an hour. The pressure was 29.88 inches and falling. At Enid, it was clear. The temperature was 51. The wind was south at 6. At Guthrie, it was clear. The temperature was 60. The wind was south at 12. Observations from around the region. It was clear, with a temperature of 56 at Wichita, 59 at Woodward, 53 at Oklahoma City, and 50 at Springfield. At Tulsa, it was partly cloudy, with a temperature of 59. At Dallas-Fort Worth, it was mostly cloudy, with a temperature of 63. Once again at 4 a.m., at Stillwater, it was clear. The temperature was 51. From the Norman Forecast Office, here is the forecast for Stillwater and surrounding area. Rest of tonight, clear. Not as cool. Near steady temperature in the mid-50s. South winds 5 to 10 miles an hour. Friday, sunny. Showers likely with a chance of thunderstorms in the afternoon. Highs in the mid-80s. Southwest winds 10 to 15 miles an hour with gusts up to 25 miles an hour. Chance of rain 60%. Friday night, mostly cloudy with a slight chance of showers and thunderstorms until midnight, then partly cloudy after midnight. Lows in the lower 50s. Southwest winds 5 to 10 miles an hour, becoming north after midnight. Chance of rain 20%. Saturday, mostly sunny. Highs in the mid-80s. South winds 5 to 10 miles an hour. Saturday night, partly cloudy until midnight, then becoming mostly cloudy. A chance of thunderstorms.

chance of showers until midnight, then showers after midnight. Lows around 60. Southeast winds 5 to 10 miles an hour. Chance of rain 80%. Sunday, becoming partly sunny in the afternoon. A chance of thunderstorms. Showers likely, mainly in the morning. Cooler with highs in the lower 70s. Chance of rain 70%. Sunday night, mostly clear. Cooler with lows in the mid-40s. Monday, sunny. Highs in the upper 70s. Monday night, clear. Not as cool with lows in the mid-50s. Tuesday, sunny. Not as cool with highs in the upper 80s. Tuesday night, clear until midnight, then becoming partly cloudy. Lows in the lower 60s. Wednesday, sunny. Highs in the upper 80s. Wednesday night, mostly clear until midnight, then partly cloudy with a slight chance of showers and thunderstorms after midnight. Lows in the mid-60s. Chance of rain 20%. Thursday, mostly sunny. Highs in the upper 80s. 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It's Stillwater, it was clear. The temperature was 51 degrees, the dew point 46, and the relative humidity 83%. The wind was south at 8 miles an hour. The pressure was 29.88 inches and falling. At Enid, it was clear. The temperature was 51. The wind was south at 6. At Guthrie, it was clear. The temperature was 60. The wind was south at 12. Observations from around the region. It was clear, with a temperature of 56 at Wichita, 59 at Woodward, 53 at Oklahoma City, and 50 at Springfield. At Tulsa, it was partly cloudy, with a temperature of 59. At Dallas-Fort Worth, it was mostly cloudy, with a temperature of 63. Once again at 4 a.m., at Stillwater, it was clear. The temperature was 51. 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At Stillwater, it was clear. The temperature was 53 degrees, the dew point 47, and the relative humidity 79%. The wind was south at 5 miles an hour. The pressure was 29.88 inches and steady. At Ponca City, it was clear. The temperature was 55, the dew point 44, and the relative humidity 66%. The wind was south at 5. The pressure was 29.87 inches and rising. At Enid, it was clear. The temperature was 52, the dew point 45, and the relative humidity 77%. The wind was south at 8. The pressure was 29.83 inches and falling. At Guthrie, it was clear. The temperature was 60, the dew point 49, and the relative humidity 66%. The wind was south at 8. The pressure was 29.88 inches and steady. Observations from around the region. At Dallas-Fort Worth, thunder was reported, with a temperature of 62. It was clear, with a temperature of 58 at Woodward, 51 at Oklahoma City, 59 at Tulsa, and 50 at Springfield. At Wichita, it was partly cloudy, with a temperature of 54. Once again at 5 a.m., at Stillwater, it was clear. The temperature was 53. From the Norman Forecast Office, here is the forecast for Stillwater and surrounding area. Rest of tonight, clear. Not as cool. Near steady temperature in the mid-50s. South winds 5 to 10 miles an hour. Friday, sunny. Showers likely with a chance of thunderstorms in the afternoon. Highs in the mid-80s. Southwest winds 10 to 15 miles an hour with gusts up to 25 miles an hour. Chance of rain 60%. Friday night, mostly cloudy with a slight chance of showers and thunderstorms until midnight, then partly cloudy after midnight. Lows in the lower 50s. Southwest winds 5 to 10 miles an hour, becoming north after midnight. Chance of rain 20%. Saturday,
mostly sunny. Highs in the mid-80s. South winds 5 to 10 miles an hour. Saturday night, partly cloudy until midnight, then becoming mostly cloudy. A chance of thunderstorms. A chance of showers until midnight, then showers after midnight. Lows around 60. Southeast winds 5 to 10 miles an hour. Chance of rain 80%. Sunday, becoming partly sunny in the afternoon. A chance of thunderstorms. Showers likely, mainly in the morning. Cooler with highs in the lower 70s. Chance of rain 70%. Sunday night, mostly clear. Cooler with lows in the mid-40s. Monday, sunny. Highs in the upper 70s. Monday night, clear. Not as cool with lows in the mid-50s. Tuesday, sunny. Not as cool with highs in the upper 80s. Tuesday night, clear until midnight, then becoming partly cloudy. Lows in the lower 60s. Wednesday, sunny. Highs in the upper 80s. Wednesday night, mostly clear until midnight, then partly cloudy with a slight chance of showers and thunderstorms after midnight. Lows in the mid-60s. Chance of rain 20%. Thursday, mostly sunny. Highs in the upper 80s. 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At Stillwater, it was clear. The temperature was 53 degrees, the dew point 47, and the relative humidity 79%. The wind was south at 5 miles an hour. The pressure was 29.88 inches and steady. At Ponca City, it was clear. The temperature was 55, the dew point 44, and the relative humidity 66%. The wind was south at 5. The pressure was 29.87 inches and rising. At Enid, it was clear. The temperature was 52, the dew point 45, and the relative humidity 77%. The wind was south at 8. The pressure was 29.83 inches and falling. At Guthrie, it was clear. The temperature was 60, the dew point 49, and the relative humidity 66%. The wind was south at 8. The pressure was 29.88 inches and steady. Observations from around the region. At Dallas-Fort Worth, thunder was reported, with a temperature of 62. It was clear, with a temperature of 58 at Woodward, 51 at Oklahoma City, 59 at Tulsa, and 50 at Springfield. At Wichita, it was partly cloudy, with a temperature of 54. Once again at 5 a.m., at Stillwater, it was clear. The temperature was 53. From the Norman Forecast Office, here is the forecast for Stillwater and surrounding area. Rest of tonight, clear. Not as cool. Near steady temperature in the mid-50s. South winds 5 to 10 miles an hour. Friday, sunny. Showers likely with a chance of thunderstorms in the afternoon. Highs in the mid-80s. Southwest winds 10 to 15 miles an hour with gusts up to 25 miles an hour. Chance of rain 60%. Friday night, mostly cloudy with a slight chance of showers and thunderstorms until midnight, then partly cloudy after midnight. Lows in the lower 50s. Southwest winds 5 to 10 miles an hour, becoming north after midnight. Chance of rain 20%. Saturday, mostly sunny. Highs in the mid-80s. South winds 5 to 10 miles an hour. Saturday night, partly cloudy until midnight, then becoming mostly cloudy. A chance of thunderstorms. A chance of showers until midnight, then showers after midnight. Lows around 60. Southeast winds 5 to 10 miles an hour. Chance of rain 80%. Sunday, becoming partly sunny in the afternoon. A chance of thunderstorms. Showers likely, mainly in the morning. Cooler with highs in the lower 70s. Chance of rain 70%. Sunday night, mostly clear. Cooler with lows in the mid-40s. Monday, sunny. Highs in the upper 70s. Monday night, clear. Not as cool with lows in the mid-50s. Tuesday, sunny. Not as cool with highs in the upper 80s. Tuesday night, clear until midnight, then becoming partly cloudy.
lows in the lower 60s. Wednesday, sunny. Highs in the upper 80s. Wednesday night, mostly clear until midnight, then partly cloudy with a slight chance of showers and thunderstorms after midnight. Lows in the mid-60s. Chance of rain 20%. Thursday, mostly sunny. Highs in the upper 80s. 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It's Stillwater, it was clear. The temperature was 53 degrees, the dew point 47, and the relative humidity 79%. The wind was south at 5 miles an hour. The pressure was 29.88 inches and steady. At Ponca City, it was clear. The temperature was 55, the dew point 44, and the relative humidity 66%. The wind was south at 5. The pressure was 29.87 inches and rising. At Enid, it was clear. The temperature was 52, the dew point 45, and the relative humidity 77%. The wind was south at 8. The pressure was 29.83 inches and falling. At Guthrie, it was clear. The temperature was 60, the dew point 49, and the relative humidity 66%. The wind was south at 8. The pressure was 29.88 inches and steady. Observations from around the region. At Dallas-Fort Worth, thunder was reported with a temperature of 62. It was clear with a temperature of 58 at Woodward, 51 at Oklahoma City, 59 at Tulsa, and 50 at Springfield. At Wichita, it was partly cloudy with a temperature of 54. Once again at 5 a.m., at Stillwater, it was clear. The temperature was 53. From the Norman Forecast Office, here is the forecast for Stillwater and surrounding area. Rest of tonight, clear. Not as cool. Near steady temperature in the mid-50s. South winds 5 to 10 miles an hour. Friday, sunny. Showers likely with a chance of thunderstorms in the afternoon. Highs in the mid-80s. Southwest winds 10 to 15 miles an hour with gusts up to 25 miles an hour. Chance of rain 60%. Friday night, mostly cloudy with a slight chance of showers and thunderstorms until midnight, then partly cloudy after midnight. Lows in the lower 50s. Southwest winds 5 to 10 miles an hour, becoming north after midnight. Chance of rain 20%. Saturday, mostly sunny. Highs in the mid-80s. South winds 5 to 10 miles an hour. Saturday night, partly cloudy until midnight, then becoming mostly cloudy. A chance of thunderstorms. A chance of showers until midnight, then showers after midnight. Lows around 60. Southeast winds 5 to 10 miles an hour. Chance of rain 80%. Sunday, becoming partly sunny in the afternoon. A chance of thunderstorms. Showers likely, mainly in the morning. Cooler with highs in the lower 70s. Chance of rain 70%. Sunday night, mostly clear. Cooler with lows in the mid-40s. Monday, sunny. Highs in the upper 70s. Monday night, clear. Not as cool with lows in the mid-50s. Tuesday, sunny. Not as cool with highs in the upper 80s. Tuesday night, clear until midnight, then becoming partly cloudy. Lows in the lower 60s. Wednesday, sunny. Highs in the upper 80s. Wednesday night, mostly clear until midnight, then partly cloudy with a slight chance of showers and thunderstorms after midnight. Lows in the mid-60s. Chance of rain 20%. Thursday, mostly sunny. Highs in the upper 80s. 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At Stillwater, it was clear. The temperature was 53 degrees, the dew point 47, and the relative humidity 79%. The wind was south at 5 miles an hour. The pressure was 29.88 inches and steady. At Ponca City, it was clear.
The temperature was 55, the dew point 44, and the relative humidity 66%. The wind was south at 5. The pressure was 29.87 inches and rising. At Enid, it was clear. The temperature was 52, the dew point 45, and the relative humidity 77%. The wind was south at 8. The pressure was 29.83 inches and falling. At Guthrie, it was clear. The temperature was 60, the dew point 49, and the relative humidity 66%. The wind was south at 8. The pressure was 29.88 inches and steady. Observations from around the region. At Dallas-Fort Worth, thunder was reported, with a temperature of 62. It was clear, with a temperature of 58 at Woodward, 51 at Oklahoma City, 59 at Tulsa, and 50 at Springfield. At Wichita, it was partly cloudy, with a temperature of 54. Once again at 5 a.m., at Stillwater, it was clear. The temperature was 53. From the Norman Forecast Office, here is the forecast for Stillwater and surrounding area. Rest of tonight, clear. Not as cool. Near steady temperature in the mid-50s. South winds 5 to 10 miles an hour. Friday, sunny. Showers likely with a chance of thunderstorms in the afternoon. Highs in the mid-80s. Southwest winds 10 to 15 miles an hour with gusts up to 25 miles an hour. Chance of rain 60%. Friday night, mostly cloudy with a slight chance of showers and thunderstorms until midnight, then partly cloudy after midnight. Lows in the lower 50s. Southwest winds 5 to 10 miles an hour, becoming north after midnight. Chance of rain 20%. Saturday, mostly sunny. Highs in the mid-80s. South winds 5 to 10 miles an hour. Saturday night, partly cloudy until midnight, then becoming mostly cloudy. A chance of thunderstorms. A chance of showers until midnight, then showers after midnight. Lows around 60. Southeast winds 5 to 10 miles an hour. Chance of rain 80%. Sunday, becoming partly sunny in the afternoon. A chance of thunderstorms. Showers likely, mainly in the morning. Cooler with highs in the lower 70s. Chance of rain 70%. Sunday night, mostly clear. Cooler with lows in the mid-40s. Monday, sunny. Highs in the upper 70s. Monday night, clear. Not as cool with lows in the mid-50s. Tuesday, sunny. Not as cool with highs in the upper 80s. Tuesday night, clear until midnight, then becoming partly cloudy. Lows in the lower 60s. Wednesday, sunny. Highs in the upper 80s. Wednesday night, mostly clear until midnight, then partly cloudy with a slight chance of showers and thunderstorms after midnight. Lows in the mid-60s. Chance of rain 20%. Thursday, mostly sunny. Highs in the upper 80s. 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At Stillwater, it was clear. The temperature was 53 degrees, the dew point 47, and the relative humidity 79%. The wind was south at 5 miles an hour. The pressure was 29.88 inches and steady. At Ponca City, it was clear. The temperature was 55, the dew point 44, and the relative humidity 66%. The wind was south at 5. The pressure was 29.87 inches and rising. At Enid, it was clear. The temperature was 52, the dew point 45, and the relative humidity 77%. The wind was south at 8. The pressure was 29.83 inches and falling. At Guthrie, it was clear. The temperature was 60, the dew point 49, and the relative humidity 66%. The wind was south at 8. The pressure was 29.88 inches and steady. Observations from around the region. At Dallas-Fort Worth, thunder was reported, with a temperature of 62. It was clear, with a temperature of 58 at Woodward, 51 at Oklahoma City, 59 at Tulsa, and 50 at Springfield. At Wichita, it was partly cloudy, with a temperature of 54. Once again at 5 a.m., at Stillwater,
It was clear. The temperature was 53.

From the Norman Forecast Office, here is the forecast for Stillwater and surrounding area. Rest of tonight, clear. Not as cool. Near steady temperature in the mid-50s. South winds 5 to 10 miles an hour. Friday, sunny. Showers likely with a chance of thunderstorms in the afternoon. Highs in the mid-80s. Southwest winds 10 to 15 miles an hour with gusts up to 25 miles an hour. Chance of rain 60%. Friday night, mostly cloudy with a slight chance of showers and thunderstorms until midnight, then partly cloudy after midnight. Lows in the lower 50s. Southwest winds 5 to 10 miles an hour, becoming north after midnight. Chance of rain 20%. Saturday, mostly sunny. Highs in the mid-80s. South winds 5 to 10 miles an hour. Saturday night, partly cloudy until midnight, then becoming mostly cloudy. A chance of thunderstorms. A chance of showers until midnight, then showers after midnight. Lows around 60. Southeast winds 5 to 10 miles an hour. Chance of rain 80%. Sunday, becoming partly sunny in the afternoon. A chance of thunderstorms. Showers likely, mainly in the morning. Cooler with highs in the lower 70s. Chance of rain 70%. Sunday night, mostly clear. Cooler with lows in the mid-40s. Monday, sunny. Highs in the upper 70s. Monday night, clear. Not as cool with lows in the mid-50s. Tuesday, sunny. Not as cool with highs in the upper 80s. Tuesday night, clear until midnight, then becoming partly cloudy. Lows in the lower 60s. Wednesday, sunny. Highs in the upper 80s. Wednesday night, mostly clear until midnight, then partly cloudy with a slight chance of showers and thunderstorms after midnight. Lows in the mid-60s. Chance of rain 20%. Thursday, mostly sunny. Highs in the upper 80s. 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At Stillwater, it was clear. The temperature was 53 degrees, the dew point 47, and the relative humidity 79%. The wind was south at 5 miles an hour. The pressure was 29.88 inches and steady. At Ponca City, it was clear. The temperature was 55, the dew point 44, and the relative humidity 66%. The wind was south at 5. The pressure was 29.87 inches and rising. At Enid, it was clear. The temperature was 52, the dew point 45, and the relative humidity 77%. The wind was south at 8. The pressure was 29.83 inches and falling. At Guthrie, it was clear. The temperature was 60, the dew point 49, and the relative humidity 66%. The wind was south at 8. The pressure was 29.88 inches and steady. Observations from around the region. At Dallas-Fort Worth, thunder was reported with a temperature of 62. It was clear with a temperature of 58 at Woodward, 51 at Oklahoma City, 59 at Tulsa, and 50 at Springfield. At Wichita, it was partly cloudy with a temperature of 54. Once again at 5 a.m., at Stillwater, it was clear. The temperature was 53. From the Norman Forecast Office, here is the forecast for Stillwater and surrounding area. Rest of tonight, clear. Not as cool. Near steady temperature in the mid-50s. South winds 5 to 10 miles an hour. Friday, sunny. Showers likely with a chance of thunderstorms in the afternoon. Highs in the mid-80s. Southwest winds 10 to 15 miles an hour with gusts up to 25 miles an hour. Chance of rain 60%. Friday night, mostly cloudy with a slight chance of showers and thunderstorms until midnight, then partly cloudy after midnight. Lows in the lower 50s. Southwest winds 5 to 10 miles an hour, becoming north after midnight. Chance of rain 20%. Saturday, mostly sunny. Highs in the mid-80s. South winds 5 to 10 miles an hour. Saturday night, partly cloudy until midnight, then becoming mostly cloudy. A chance of thunderstorms.

until midnight, then becoming partly cloudy. Lows in the lower 60s. Wednesday, sunny. Highs in the upper 80s. Wednesday night, mostly clear until midnight, then partly cloudy with a slight chance of showers and thunderstorms after midnight. Lows in the mid-60s. Chance of rain 20%. Thursday, mostly sunny. Highs in the upper 80s. 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It's Stillwater, it was clear. The temperature was 53 degrees, the dew point 47, and the relative humidity 79%. The wind was south at 5 miles an hour. The pressure was 29.88 inches and steady. At Ponca City, it was clear. The temperature was 55, the dew point 44, and the relative humidity 66%. The wind was south at 5. The pressure was 29.87 inches and rising. At Enid, it was clear. The temperature was 52, the dew point 45, and the relative humidity 77%. The wind was south at 8. The pressure was 29.83 inches and falling. At Guthrie, it was clear. The temperature was 60, the dew point 49, and the relative humidity 66%. The wind was south at 8. The pressure was 29.88 inches and steady. Observations from around the region. At Dallas-Fort Worth, thunder was reported with a temperature of 62. It was clear with a temperature of 58 at Woodward, 51 at Oklahoma City, 59 at Tulsa, and 50 at Springfield. At Wichita, it was partly cloudy with a temperature of 54. Once again at 5 a.m., at Stillwater, it was clear. The temperature was 53. From the Norman Forecast Office, here is the forecast for Stillwater and surrounding area. Rest of tonight, clear. Not as cool. Near steady temperature in the mid-50s. South winds 5 to 10 miles an hour. Friday, sunny. Showers likely with a chance of thunderstorms in the afternoon. Highs in the mid-80s. Southwest winds 10 to 15 miles an hour with gusts up to 25 miles an hour. Chance of rain 60%. Friday night, mostly cloudy with a slight chance of showers and thunderstorms until midnight, then partly cloudy after midnight. Lows in the lower 50s. Southwest winds 5 to 10 miles an hour, becoming north after midnight. Chance of rain 20%. Saturday, mostly sunny. Highs in the mid-80s. South winds 5 to 10 miles an hour. Saturday night, partly cloudy until midnight, then becoming mostly cloudy. A chance of thunderstorms. A chance of showers until midnight, then showers after midnight. Lows around 60. Southeast winds 5 to 10 miles an hour. Chance of rain 80%. Sunday, becoming partly sunny in the afternoon. A chance of thunderstorms. Showers likely, mainly in the morning. Cooler with highs in the lower 70s. Chance of rain 70%. Sunday night, mostly clear. Cooler with lows in the mid-40s. Monday, sunny. Highs in the upper 70s. Monday night, clear. Not as cool with lows in the mid-50s. Tuesday, sunny. Not as cool with highs in the upper 80s. Tuesday night, clear until midnight, then becoming partly cloudy. Lows in the lower 60s. Wednesday, sunny. Highs in the upper 80s. Wednesday night, mostly clear until midnight, then partly cloudy with a slight chance of showers and thunderstorms after midnight. Lows in the mid-60s. Chance of rain 20%. Thursday, mostly sunny. Highs in the upper 80s. 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It's Stillwater, it was clear. The temperature was 53 degrees, the dew point 47, and the relative humidity 79%. The wind was south at 5 miles an hour. The pressure was 29.88 inches and steady. At Ponca City,

It was clear. The temperature was 55, the dew point 44, and the relative humidity 66%. The wind was south at 5. The pressure was 29.87 inches and rising. At Enid, it was clear. The temperature was 52, the dew point 45, and the relative humidity 77%. The wind was south at 8. The pressure was 29.83 inches and falling. At Guthrie, it was clear. The temperature was 60, the dew point 49, and the relative humidity 66%. The wind was south at 8. The pressure was 29.88 inches and steady. Observations from around the region. At Dallas-Fort Worth, thunder was reported, with a temperature of 62. It was clear, with a temperature of 58 at Woodward, 51 at Oklahoma City, 59 at Tulsa, and 50 at Springfield. At Wichita, it was partly cloudy, with a temperature of 54. Once again at 5 a.m., at Stillwater, it was clear. The temperature was 53. From the Norman Forecast Office, here is the forecast for Stillwater and surrounding area. Rest of tonight, clear. Not as cool. Near steady temperature in the mid-50s. South winds 5 to 10 miles an hour. Friday, sunny. Showers likely with a chance of thunderstorms in the afternoon. Highs in the mid-80s. Southwest winds 10 to 15 miles an hour with gusts up to 25 miles an hour. Chance of rain 60%. Friday night, mostly cloudy with a slight chance of showers and thunderstorms until midnight, then partly cloudy after midnight. Lows in the lower 50s. Southwest winds 5 to 10 miles an hour, becoming north after midnight. Chance of rain 20%. Saturday, mostly sunny. Highs in the mid-80s. South winds 5 to 10 miles an hour. Saturday night, partly cloudy until midnight, then becoming mostly cloudy. A chance of thunderstorms. A chance of showers until midnight, then showers after midnight. Lows around 60. Southeast winds 5 to 10 miles an hour. Chance of rain 80%. Midnight. Lows around 60. Southeast winds 5 to 10 miles an hour. Chance of rain 80%. Sunday, becoming partly sunny in the afternoon. A chance of thunderstorms. Showers likely, mainly in the morning. Cooler with highs in the lower 70s. Chance of rain 70%. Sunday night, mostly clear. Cooler with lows in the mid-40s. Monday, sunny. Highs in the upper 70s. Monday night, clear. Not as cool with lows in the mid-50s. Tuesday, sunny. Not as cool with highs in the upper 80s. Tuesday night, clear until midnight, then becoming partly cloudy. Lows in the lower 60s. Wednesday, sunny. Highs in the upper 80s. Wednesday night, mostly clear until midnight, then partly cloudy with a slight chance of showers and thunderstorms after midnight. Lows in the mid-60s. Chance of rain 20%. Thursday, mostly sunny. Highs in the upper 80s. 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At Stillwater, it was clear. The temperature was 53 degrees, the dew point 47, and the relative humidity 79%. The wind was south at 5 miles an hour. The pressure was 29.88 inches and steady. At Ponca City, it was clear. The temperature was 55, the dew point 44, and the relative humidity 66%. The wind was south at 5. The pressure was 29.87 inches and rising. At Enid, it was clear. The temperature was 52, the dew point 45, and the relative humidity 77%. The wind was south at 8. The pressure was 29.83 inches and falling. At Guthrie, it was clear. The temperature was 60, the dew point 49, and the relative humidity 66%. The wind was south at 8. The pressure was 29.88 inches and steady. Observations from around the region. At Dallas-Fort Worth, thunder was reported, with a temperature of 62. It was clear, with a temperature of 58 at Woodward, 51 at Oklahoma City, 59.

At Tulsa, and 50 at Springfield. At Wichita, it was partly cloudy, with a temperature of 54. Once again at 5 a.m., at Stillwater, it was clear. The temperature was 53. From the Norman Forecast Office, here is the forecast for Stillwater and surrounding area. Rest of tonight, clear. Not as cool. Near steady temperature in the mid-50s. South winds 5 to 10 miles an hour. Friday, sunny. Showers likely with a chance of thunderstorms in the afternoon. Highs in the mid-80s. Southwest winds 10 to 15 miles an hour with gusts up to 25 miles an hour. Chance of rain 60%. Friday night, mostly cloudy with a slight chance of showers and thunderstorms until midnight, then partly cloudy after midnight. Lows in the lower 50s. Southwest winds 5 to 10 miles an hour, becoming north after midnight. Chance of rain 20%. Saturday, mostly sunny. Highs in the mid-80s. South winds 5 to 10 miles an hour. Saturday night, partly cloudy until midnight, then becoming mostly cloudy. A chance of thunderstorms. A chance of showers until midnight, then showers after midnight. Lows around 60. Southeast winds 5 to 10 miles an hour. Chance of rain 80%. Sunday, becoming partly sunny in the afternoon. A chance of thunderstorms. Showers likely, mainly in the morning. Cooler with highs in the lower 70s. Chance of rain 70%. Sunday night, mostly clear. Cooler with lows in the mid-40s. Monday, sunny. Highs in the upper 70s. Monday night, clear. Not as cool with lows in the mid-50s. Tuesday, sunny. Not as cool with highs in the upper 80s. Tuesday night, clear until midnight, then becoming partly cloudy. Lows in the lower 60s. Wednesday, sunny. Highs in the upper 80s. Wednesday night, mostly clear until midnight, then partly cloudy with a slight chance of showers and thunderstorms after midnight. Lows in the mid-60s. Chance of rain 20%. Thursday, mostly sunny. Highs in the upper 80s. 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At Stillwater, it was clear. The temperature was 53 degrees, the dew point 47, and the relative humidity 79%. The wind was south at 5 miles an hour. The pressure was 29.88 inches and steady. At Ponca City, it was clear. The temperature was 55, the dew point 44, and the relative humidity 66%. The wind was south at 5. The pressure was 29.87 inches and rising. At Enid, it was clear. The temperature was 52, the dew point 45, and the relative humidity 77%. The wind was south at 8. The pressure was 29.83 inches and falling. At Guthrie, it was clear. The temperature was 60, the dew point 49, and the relative humidity 66%. The wind was south at 8. The pressure was 29.88 inches and steady. Observations from around the region. At Dallas-Fort Worth, thunder was reported with a temperature of 62. It was clear with a temperature of 58 at Woodward, 51 at Oklahoma City, 59 at Tulsa, and 50 at Springfield. At Wichita, it was partly cloudy with a temperature of 54. Once again at 5 a.m., at Stillwater, it was clear. The temperature was 53. From the Norman Forecast Office, here is the forecast for Stillwater and surrounding area. Today, sunny. Showers likely with a chance of thunderstorms this afternoon. Highs in the mid-80s. Southwest winds 10 to 15 miles an hour with gusts up to 25 miles an hour. Chance of rain 60%. Tonight, mostly cloudy with a slight chance of showers and thunderstorms until midnight, then partly cloudy after midnight. Lows in the lower 50s. Southwest winds 5 to 10 miles an hour, becoming north after midnight. Chance of rain 20%. Saturday, mostly sunny. Highs in the mid-80s. South winds 5 to 10 miles an hour. Saturday night, partly cloudy until midnight, then becoming mostly

mostly cloudy. A chance of thunderstorms. A chance of showers until midnight, then showers after midnight. Lows around 60. Southeast winds 5 to 10 miles an hour. Chance of rain 80%. Sunday, becoming partly sunny in the afternoon. A chance of thunderstorms. Showers likely, mainly in the morning. Cooler with highs in the lower 70s. Northeast winds 10 to 15 miles an hour with gusts up to 25 miles an hour. Chance of rain 70%. Sunday night, mostly clear. Cooler with lows in the mid-40s. Monday, sunny. Highs in the upper 70s. Monday night, clear. Not as cool with lows in the mid-50s. Tuesday, sunny. Not as cool with highs in the upper 80s. Tuesday night, clear until midnight, then becoming partly cloudy. Lows in the lower 60s. Wednesday, sunny. Highs in the upper 80s. Wednesday night, mostly clear until midnight, then partly cloudy with a slight chance of showers and thunderstorms after midnight. Lows in the mid-60s. Chance of rain 20%. Thursday, mostly sunny. Highs in the upper 80s. 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It's Stillwater, it was clear. The temperature was 53 degrees, the dew point 47, and the relative humidity 79%. The wind was south at 5 miles an hour. The pressure was 29.88 inches and steady. At Ponca City, it was clear. The temperature was 55, the dew point 44, and the relative humidity 66%. The wind was south at 5. The pressure was 29.87 inches and rising. At Enid, it was clear. The temperature was 52, the dew point 45, and the relative humidity 77%. The wind was south at 8. The pressure was 29.83 inches and falling. At Guthrie, it was clear. The temperature was 60, the dew point 49, and the relative humidity 66%. The wind was south at 8. The pressure was 29.88 inches and steady. Observations from around the region. At Dallas-Fort Worth, thunder was reported, with a temperature of 62. It was clear, with a temperature of 58 at Woodward, 51 at Oklahoma City, 59 at Tulsa, and 50 at Springfield. At Wichita, it was partly cloudy, with a temperature of 54. Once again at 5 a.m., at Stillwater, it was clear. The temperature was 53. From the Norman Forecast Office, here is the forecast for Stillwater and surrounding area. Today, sunny. Showers likely with a chance of thunderstorms this afternoon. Highs in the mid-80s. Southwest winds 10 to 15 miles an hour with gusts up to 25 miles an hour. Chance of rain 60%. Tonight, mostly cloudy with a slight chance of showers and thunderstorms until midnight, then partly cloudy after midnight. Lows in the lower 50s. Southwest winds 5 to 10 miles an hour, becoming north after midnight. Chance of rain 20%. Saturday, mostly sunny. Highs in the mid-80s. South winds 5 to 10 miles an hour. Saturday night, partly cloudy until midnight, then becoming mostly cloudy. A chance of thunderstorms. A chance of showers until midnight, then showers after midnight. Lows around 60. Southeast winds 5 to 10 miles an hour. Chance of rain 80%. Sunday, becoming partly sunny in the afternoon. A chance of thunderstorms. Showers likely, mainly in the morning. Cooler with highs in the lower 70s. Northeast winds 10 to 15 miles an hour with gusts up to 25 miles an hour. Chance of rain 70%. Sunday night, mostly clear. Cooler with lows in the mid-40s. Monday, sunny. Highs in the upper 70s. Monday night, clear. Not as cool with lows in the mid-50s. Tuesday, sunny. Not as cool with highs in the upper 80s. Tuesday night, clear until midnight, then becoming partly cloudy. Lows in the lower 60s. Wednesday, sunny. Highs in the upper 80s. Wednesday night, mostly clear until midnight, then partly cloudy with a

light chance of showers and thunderstorms after midnight. Lows in the mid-60s. Chance of rain 20%. Thursday, mostly sunny. Highs in the upper 80s. 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It's Stillwater, it was clear. The temperature was 53 degrees, the dew point 47, and the relative humidity 79%. The wind was south at 5 miles an hour. The pressure was 29.88 inches and steady. At Ponca City, it was clear. The temperature was 55, the dew point 44, and the relative humidity 66%. The wind was south at 5. The pressure was 29.87 inches and rising. At Enid, it was clear. The temperature was 52, the dew point 45, and the relative humidity 77%. The wind was south at 8. The pressure was 29.83 inches and falling. At Guthrie, it was clear. The temperature was 60, the dew point 49, and the relative humidity 66%. The wind was south at 8. The pressure was 29.88 inches and steady. Observations from around the region. At Dallas-Fort Worth, thunder was reported with a temperature of 62. It was clear with a temperature of 58 at Woodward, 51 at Oklahoma City, 59 at Tulsa, and 50 at Springfield. At Wichita, it was partly cloudy with a temperature of 54. Once again at 5 a.m., at Stillwater, it was clear. The temperature was 53. From the Norman Forecast Office, here is the forecast for Stillwater and surrounding area. Today, sunny. Showers likely with a chance of thunderstorms this afternoon. Highs in the mid-80s. Southwest winds 10 to 15 miles an hour with gusts up to 25 miles an hour. Chance of rain 60%. Tonight, mostly cloudy with a slight chance of showers and thunderstorms until midnight, then partly cloudy after midnight. Lows in the lower 50s. Southwest winds 5 to 10 miles an hour, becoming north after midnight. Chance of rain 20%. Saturday, mostly sunny. Highs in the mid-80s. South winds 5 to 10 miles an hour. Saturday night, partly cloudy until midnight, then becoming mostly cloudy. A chance of thunderstorms. A chance of showers until midnight, then showers after midnight. Lows around 60. Southeast winds 5 to 10 miles an hour. Chance of rain 80%. Sunday, becoming partly sunny in the afternoon. A chance of thunderstorms. Showers likely, mainly in the morning. Cooler with highs in the lower 70s. Northeast winds 10 to 15 miles an hour with gusts up to 25 miles an hour. Chance of rain 70%. Sunday night, mostly clear. Cooler with lows in the mid-40s. Monday, sunny. Highs in the upper 70s. Monday night, clear. Not as cool with lows in the mid-50s. Tuesday, sunny. Not as cool with highs in the upper 80s. Tuesday night, clear until midnight, then becoming partly cloudy. Lows in the lower 60s. Wednesday, sunny. Highs in the upper 80s. Wednesday night, mostly clear until midnight, then partly cloudy with a slight chance of showers and thunderstorms after midnight. Lows in the mid-60s. Chance of rain 20%. Thursday, mostly sunny. Highs in the upper 80s. 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It's Stillwater, it was clear. The temperature was 53 degrees, the dew point 47, and the relative humidity 79%. The wind was south at 5 miles an hour. The pressure was 29.88 inches and steady. At Ponca City, it was clear. The temperature was 55, the dew point 44, and the relative humidity 66%. The wind was south at 5. The pressure was 29.87 inches and rising. At Enid, it was clear. The temperature was 52,

dew point 45 and the relative humidity 77%. The wind was south at 8. The pressure was 29.83 inches and falling. At Guthrie, it was clear. The temperature was 60, the dew point 49, and the relative humidity 66%. The wind was south at 8. The pressure was 29.88 inches and steady. Observations from around the region. At Dallas-Fort Worth, thunder was reported with a temperature of 62. It was clear with a temperature of 58 at Woodward, 51 at Oklahoma City, 59 at Tulsa, and 50 at Springfield. At Wichita, it was partly cloudy with a temperature of 54. Once again at 5 a.m., at Stillwater, it was clear. The temperature was 53. From the Norman Forecast Office, here is the forecast for Stillwater and surrounding area. Today, sunny. Showers likely with a chance of thunderstorms this afternoon. Highs in the mid-80s. Southwest winds 10 to 15 miles an hour with gusts up to 25 miles an hour. Chance of rain 60%. Tonight, mostly cloudy with a slight chance of showers and thunderstorms until midnight, then partly cloudy after midnight. Lows in the lower 50s. Southwest winds 5 to 10 miles an hour, becoming north after midnight. Chance of rain 20%. Saturday, mostly sunny. Highs in the mid-80s. South winds 5 to 10 miles an hour. Saturday night, partly cloudy until midnight, then becoming mostly cloudy. A chance of thunderstorms. A chance of showers until midnight, then showers after midnight. Lows around 60. Southeast winds 5 to 10 miles an hour. Chance of rain 80%. Sunday, becoming partly sunny in the afternoon. A chance of thunderstorms. Showers likely, mainly in the morning. Cooler with highs in the lower 70s. Northeast winds 10 to 15 miles an hour with gusts up to 25 miles an hour. Chance of rain 70%. Sunday night, mostly clear. Cooler with lows in the mid-40s. Monday, sunny. Highs in the upper 70s. Monday night, clear. Not as cool with lows in the mid-50s. Tuesday, sunny. Not as cool with highs in the upper 80s. Tuesday night, clear until midnight, then becoming partly cloudy. Lows in the lower 60s. Wednesday, sunny. Highs in the upper 80s. Wednesday night, mostly clear until midnight, then partly cloudy with a slight chance of showers and thunderstorms after midnight. Lows in the mid-60s. Chance of rain 20%. Thursday, mostly sunny. Highs in the upper 80s. 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At Stillwater, it was clear. The temperature was 53 degrees, the dew point 47, and the relative humidity 79%. The wind was south at 5 miles an hour. The pressure was 29.88 inches and steady. At Ponca City, it was clear. The temperature was 55, the dew point 44, and the relative humidity 66%. The wind was south at 5. The pressure was 29.87 inches and rising. At Enid, it was clear. The temperature was 52, the dew point 45, and the relative humidity 77%. The wind was south at 8. The pressure was 29.83 inches and falling. At Guthrie, it was clear. The temperature was 60, the dew point 49, and the relative humidity 66%. The wind was south at 8. The pressure was 29.88 inches and steady. Observations from around the region. At Dallas-Fort Worth, thunder was reported with a temperature of 62. It was clear with a temperature of 58 at Woodward, 51 at Oklahoma City, 59 at Tulsa, and 50 at Springfield. At Wichita, it was partly cloudy with a temperature of 54. Once again at 5 a.m., at Stillwater, it was clear. The temperature was 53. From the Norman Forecast Office, here is the forecast for Stillwater and surrounding area. Today, sunny. Showers likely with a chance of thunderstorms this afternoon. Highs in the mid-80s.
southwest winds 10 to 15 miles an hour with gusts up to 25 miles an hour. Chance of rain 60%. Tonight, mostly cloudy with a slight chance of showers and thunderstorms until midnight, then partly cloudy after midnight. Lows in the lower 50s. Southwest winds 5 to 10 miles an hour, becoming north after midnight. Chance of rain 20%. Saturday, mostly sunny. Highs in the mid-80s. South winds 5 to 10 miles an hour. Saturday night, partly cloudy until midnight, then becoming mostly cloudy. A chance of thunderstorms. A chance of showers until midnight, then showers after midnight. Lows around 60. Southeast winds 5 to 10 miles an hour. Chance of rain 80%. Sunday, becoming partly sunny in the afternoon. A chance of thunderstorms. Showers likely, mainly in the morning. Cooler with highs in the lower 70s. Northeast winds 10 to 15 miles an hour with gusts up to 25 miles an hour. Chance of rain 70%. Sunday night, mostly clear. Cooler with lows in the mid-40s. Monday, sunny. Highs in the upper 70s. Monday night, clear. Not as cool with lows in the mid-50s. Tuesday, sunny. Not as cool with highs in the upper 80s. Tuesday night, clear until midnight, then becoming partly cloudy. Lows in the lower 60s. Wednesday, sunny. Highs in the upper 80s. Wednesday night, mostly clear until midnight, then partly cloudy with a slight chance of showers and thunderstorms after midnight. Lows in the mid-60s. Chance of rain 20%. Thursday, mostly sunny. Highs in the upper 80s. 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It's Stillwater, it was clear. The temperature was 53 degrees, the dew point 47, and the relative humidity 79%. The wind was south at 5 miles an hour. The pressure was 29.88 inches and steady. At Ponca City, it was clear. The temperature was 55, the dew point 44, and the relative humidity 66%. The wind was south at 5. The pressure was 29.87 inches and rising. At Enid, it was clear. The temperature was 52, the dew point 45, and the relative humidity 77%. The wind was south at 8. The pressure was 29.83 inches and falling. At Guthrie, it was clear. The temperature was 60, the dew point 49, and the relative humidity 66%. The wind was south at 8. The pressure was 29.88 inches and steady. Observations from around the region. At Dallas-Fort Worth, thunder was reported, with a temperature of 62. It was clear, with a temperature of 58 at Woodward, 51 at Oklahoma City, 59 at Tulsa, and 50 at Springfield. At Wichita, it was partly cloudy, with a temperature of 54. Once again at 5 a.m., at Stillwater, it was clear. The temperature was 53. 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From the Norman Forecast Office, here is the forecast for Stillwater and surrounding area. Today, sunny. Showers likely with a chance of thunderstorms this afternoon. Highs in the mid-80s. Southwest winds 10 to 15 miles an hour with gusts up to 25 miles an hour. Chance of rain 60%. Tonight, mostly cloudy with a slight chance of showers and thunderstorms until midnight, then partly cloudy after midnight. Lows in the lower 50s. Southwest winds 5 to 10 miles an hour, becoming north after midnight. Chance of rain 20%. Saturday, mostly sunny. Highs in the mid-80s. South winds 5 to 10 miles an hour. Saturday night, partly cloudy until midnight, then becoming mostly cloudy. A chance of thunderstorms. A chance of showers until midnight, then showers after midnight. Lows around 60. Southeast winds 5 to 10 miles an hour. Chance of rain 80%. Sunday,
becoming partly sunny in the afternoon. A chance of thunderstorms. Showers likely, mainly in the morning. Cooler with highs in the lower 70s. Northeast winds 10 to 15 miles an hour with gusts up to 25 miles an hour. Chance of rain 70%. Sunday night, mostly clear. Cooler with lows in the mid-40s. Monday, sunny. Highs in the upper 70s. Monday night, clear. Not as cool with lows in the mid-50s. Tuesday, sunny. Not as cool with highs in the upper 80s. Tuesday night, clear until midnight, then becoming partly cloudy. Lows in the lower 60s. Wednesday, sunny. Highs in the upper 80s. Wednesday night, mostly clear until midnight, then partly cloudy with a slight chance of showers and thunderstorms after midnight. Lows in the mid-60s. Chance of rain 20%. Thursday, mostly sunny. Highs in the upper 80s. 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It's Stillwater, it was clear. The temperature was 53 degrees, the dew point 47, and the relative humidity 79%. The wind was south at 5 miles an hour. The pressure was 29.88 inches and steady. At Ponca City, it was clear. The temperature was 55, the dew point 44, and the relative humidity 66%. The wind was south at 5. The pressure was 29.87 inches and rising. At Enid, it was clear. The temperature was 52, the dew point 45, and the relative humidity 77%. The wind was south at 8. The pressure was 29.83 inches and falling. At Guthrie, it was clear. The temperature was 60, the dew point 49, and the relative humidity 66%. The wind was south at 8. The pressure was 29.88 inches and steady. Observations from around the region. At Dallas-Fort Worth, thunder was reported, with a temperature of 62. It was clear, with a temperature of 58 at Woodward, 51 at Oklahoma City, 59 at Tulsa, and 50 at Springfield. At Wichita, it was partly cloudy, with a temperature of 54. Once again at 5 a.m., at Stillwater, it was clear. The temperature was 53. 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At Stillwater, it was clear. The temperature was 49 degrees, the dew point 46, and the relative humidity 90%. The wind was south at 6 miles an hour. The pressure was 29.89 inches and rising. At Guthrie, it was clear. The temperature was 59. The wind was southwest at 5. Observations from around the region. At Dallas-Fort Worth, thunder was reported, with a temperature of 63. It was clear, with a temperature of 58 at Woodward, and 49 at Springfield. It was partly cloudy, with a temperature of 51 at Oklahoma City, and 56 at Tulsa. At Wichita, it was mostly cloudy, with a temperature of 50. Once again at 6 a.m., at Stillwater, it was clear. The temperature was 49. From the Norman Forecast Office, here is the forecast for Stillwater and surrounding area. Today, sunny. Showers likely with a chance of thunderstorms this afternoon. Highs in the mid-80s. Southwest winds 10 to 15 miles an hour with gusts up to 25 miles an hour. Chance of rain 60%. Tonight, mostly cloudy with a slight chance of showers and thunderstorms until midnight, then partly cloudy after midnight. Lows in the lower 50s. Southwest winds 5 to 10 miles an hour, becoming north after midnight. Chance of rain 20%. Saturday, mostly sunny. Highs in the mid-80s. South winds 5 to 10 miles an hour. Saturday night, partly cloudy until midnight, then becoming mostly cloudy. A chance of thunderstorms. A chance of showers until midnight, then showers after midnight. Lows around 60. Southeast winds 5 to 10 miles an hour. Chance of rain 80%. Sunday, becoming partly sunny in the afternoon. A chance of thunderstorms. Showers likely, mainly in the morning. Cooler with highs in the lower 70s.
northeast winds 10 to 15 miles an hour with gusts up to 25 miles an hour. Chance of rain 70%. Sunday night, mostly clear. Cooler with lows in the mid-40s. Monday, sunny. Highs in the upper 70s. Monday night, clear. Not as cool with lows in the mid-50s. Tuesday, sunny. Not as cool with highs in the upper 80s. Tuesday night, clear until midnight, then becoming partly cloudy. Lows in the lower 60s. Wednesday, sunny. Highs in the upper 80s. Wednesday night, mostly clear until midnight, then partly cloudy with a slight chance of showers and thunderstorms after midnight. Lows in the mid-60s. Chance of rain 20%. Thursday, mostly sunny. Highs in the upper 80s. 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At Stillwater, it was clear. The temperature was 49 degrees, the dew point 46, and the relative humidity 90%. The wind was south at 6 miles an hour. The pressure was 29.89 inches and rising. At Guthrie, it was clear. The temperature was 59. The wind was southwest at 5. Observations from around the region. At Dallas-Fort Worth, thunder was reported, with a temperature of 63. It was clear, with a temperature of 58 at Woodward, and 49 at Springfield. It was partly cloudy, with a temperature of 51 at Oklahoma City, and 56 at Tulsa. At Wichita, it was mostly cloudy, with a temperature of 50. Once again at 6 a.m., at Stillwater, it was clear. The temperature was 49. From the Norman Forecast Office, here is the forecast for Stillwater and surrounding area. Today, sunny. Showers likely with a chance of thunderstorms this afternoon. Highs in the mid-80s. Southwest winds 10 to 15 miles an hour with gusts up to 25 miles an hour. Chance of rain 60%. Tonight, mostly cloudy with a slight chance of showers and thunderstorms until midnight, then partly cloudy after midnight. Lows in the lower 50s. Southwest winds 5 to 10 miles an hour, becoming north after midnight. Chance of rain 20%. Saturday, mostly sunny. Highs in the mid-80s. South winds 5 to 10 miles an hour. Saturday night, partly cloudy until midnight, then becoming mostly cloudy. A chance of thunderstorms. A chance of showers until midnight, then showers after midnight. Lows around 60. Southeast winds 5 to 10 miles an hour. Chance of rain 80%. Sunday, becoming partly sunny in the afternoon. A chance of thunderstorms. Showers likely, mainly in the morning. Cooler with highs in the lower 70s. Northeast winds 10 to 15 miles an hour with gusts up to 25 miles an hour. Chance of rain 70%. Sunday night, mostly clear. Cooler with lows in the mid-40s. Monday, sunny. Highs in the upper 70s. Monday night, clear. Not as cool with lows in the mid-50s. Tuesday, sunny. Not as cool with highs in the upper 80s. Tuesday night, clear until midnight, then becoming partly cloudy. Lows in the lower 60s. Wednesday, sunny. Highs in the upper 80s. Wednesday night, mostly clear until midnight, then partly cloudy with a slight chance of showers and thunderstorms after midnight. Lows in the mid-60s. Chance of rain 20%. Thursday, mostly sunny. Highs in the upper 80s. 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At Stillwater, it was clear. The temperature was 49 degrees, the dew point 46, and the relative humidity 90%. The wind was south at 6 miles an hour. The pressure was 29.89 inches and rising. At Guthrie, it was clear. The temperature was 59. The wind was southwest at 5. Observations from around the region. At Dallas-Fort Worth, thunder was reported, with a temperature of 63. It was clear, with a temperature of 58 at Woodward, and 49 at Springfield. It was partly cloudy, with a temperature of 51 at Oklahoma City,
and 56 at Tulsa. At Wichita, it was mostly cloudy with a temperature

Temperature of 50. Once again at 6 a.m., it's still water, it was clear. The temperature was 49. From the Norman Forecast Office, here is the forecast for Stillwater and surrounding area. Today, sunny. Showers likely with a chance of thunderstorms this afternoon. Highs in the mid-80s. Southwest winds 10 to 15 miles an hour with gusts up to 25 miles an hour. Chance of rain 60%. Tonight, mostly cloudy with a slight chance of showers and thunderstorms until midnight, then partly cloudy after midnight. Lows in the lower 50s. Southwest winds 5 to 10 miles an hour, becoming north after midnight. Chance of rain 20%. Saturday, mostly sunny. Highs in the mid-80s. South winds 5 to 10 miles an hour. Saturday night, partly cloudy until midnight, then becoming mostly cloudy. A chance of thunderstorms. A chance of showers until midnight, then showers after midnight. Lows around 60. Southeast winds 5 to 10 miles an hour. Chance of rain 80%. Sunday, becoming partly sunny in the afternoon. A chance of thunderstorms. Showers likely, mainly in the morning. Cooler with highs in the lower 70s. Northeast winds 10 to 15 miles an hour with gusts up to 25 miles an hour. Chance of rain 70%. Sunday night, mostly clear. Cooler with lows in the mid-40s. Monday, sunny. Highs in the upper 70s. Monday night, clear. Not as cool with lows in the mid-50s. Tuesday, sunny. Not as cool with highs in the upper 80s. Tuesday night, clear until midnight, then becoming partly cloudy. Lows in the lower 60s. Wednesday, sunny. Highs in the upper 80s. Wednesday night, mostly clear until midnight, then partly cloudy with a slight chance of showers and thunderstorms after midnight. Lows in the mid-60s. Chance of rain 20%. Thursday, mostly sunny. Highs in the upper 80s. 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It's Stillwater, it was clear. The temperature was 49 degrees, the dew point 46, and the relative humidity 90%. The wind was south at 6 miles an hour. The pressure was 29.89 inches and rising. At Enid, it was clear. The temperature was 54. The wind was southwest at 9. At Guthrie, it was clear. The temperature was 59. The wind was southwest at 5. Observations from around the region. At Dallas-Fort Worth, thunder was reported with a temperature of 63. It was clear, with a temperature of 58 at Woodward, and 49 at Springfield. It was partly cloudy, with a temperature of 51 at Oklahoma City, and 56 at Tulsa. At Wichita, it was mostly cloudy, with a temperature of 50. Once again at 6 a.m., at Stillwater, it was clear. The temperature was 49. 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From the Norman Forecast Office, here is the forecast for Stillwater and surrounding area. Today, sunny. Showers likely with a chance of thunderstorms this afternoon. Highs in the mid-80s. Southwest winds 10 to 15 miles an hour with gusts up to 25 miles an hour. Chance of rain 60%. Tonight, mostly cloudy with a slight chance of showers and thunderstorms until midnight, then partly cloudy after midnight. Lows in the lower 50s. Southwest winds 5 to 10 miles an hour, becoming north after midnight. Chance of rain 20%. Saturday, mostly sunny. Highs in the mid-80s. South winds 5 to 10 miles an hour. Saturday night, partly cloudy until midnight, then becoming mostly cloudy. A chance of thunderstorms. A chance of showers until midnight, then showers after midnight. Lows around 60. Southeast winds 5 to 10 miles an hour. Chance of rain 80%. Sunday, becoming partly sunny in the afternoon. A chance of thunderstorms.
Showers likely, mainly in the morning. Cooler with highs in the lower 70s. Northeast winds 10 to 15 miles an hour with gusts up to 25 miles an hour. Chance of rain 70%. Sunday night, mostly clear. Cooler with lows in the mid-40s. Monday, sunny. Highs in the upper 70s. Monday night, clear. Not as cool with lows in the mid-50s. Tuesday, sunny. Not as cool with highs in the upper 80s. Tuesday night, clear until midnight, then becoming partly cloudy. Lows in the lower 60s. Wednesday, sunny. Highs in the upper 80s. Wednesday night, mostly clear until midnight, then partly cloudy with a slight chance of showers and thunderstorms after midnight. Lows in the mid-60s. Chance of rain 20%. Thursday, mostly sunny. Highs in the upper 80s. 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It's Stillwater, it was clear. The temperature was 49 degrees, the dew point 46, and the relative humidity 90%. The wind was south at 6 miles an hour. The pressure was 29.89 inches and rising. At Enid, it was clear. The temperature was 54. The wind was southwest at 9. At Guthrie, it was clear. The temperature was 59. The wind was southwest at 5. Observations from around the region. At Dallas-Fort Worth, thunder was reported, with a temperature of 63. It was clear, with a temperature of 58 at Woodward, and 49 at Springfield. It was partly cloudy, with a temperature of 51 at Oklahoma City, and 56 at Tulsa. At Wichita, it was mostly cloudy, with a temperature of 50. Once again at 6 a.m., at Stillwater, it was clear. The temperature was 49. From the Norman Forecast Office, here is the forecast for Stillwater and surrounding area. Today, sunny. Showers likely with a chance of thunderstorms this afternoon. Highs in the mid-80s. Southwest winds 10 to 15 miles an hour with gusts up to 25 miles an hour. Chance of rain 60%. Tonight, mostly cloudy with a slight chance of showers and thunderstorms until midnight, then partly cloudy after midnight. Lows in the lower 50s. Southwest winds 5 to 10 miles an hour, becoming north after midnight. Chance of rain 20%. Saturday, mostly sunny. Highs in the mid-80s. South winds 5 to 10 miles an hour. Saturday night, partly cloudy until midnight, then becoming mostly cloudy. A chance of thunderstorms. A chance of showers until midnight, then showers after midnight. Lows around 60. Southeast winds 5 to 10 miles an hour. Chance of rain 80%. Sunday, becoming partly sunny in the afternoon. A chance of thunderstorms. Showers likely, mainly in the morning. Cooler with highs in the lower 70s. Northeast winds 10 to 15 miles an hour with gusts up to 25 miles an hour. Chance of rain 70%. Sunday night, mostly clear. Cooler with lows in the mid-40s. Monday, sunny. Highs in the upper 70s. Monday night, clear. Not as cool with lows in the mid-50s. Tuesday, sunny. Not as cool with highs in the upper 80s. Tuesday night, clear until midnight, then becoming partly cloudy. Lows in the lower 60s. Wednesday, sunny. Highs in the upper 80s. Wednesday night, mostly clear until midnight, then partly cloudy with a slight chance of showers and thunderstorms after midnight. Lows in the mid-60s. Chance of rain 20%. Thursday, mostly sunny. Highs in the upper 80s. 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It's Stillwater, it was clear. The temperature was 49 degrees, the dew point 46, and the relative humidity 90%. The wind was south at 6 miles an hour. The pressure was 29.89 inches and rising. At Enid, it was clear. The temperature was 54. The wind was southwest at 9. At Guthrie, it was clear. The temperature was 59. The wind
wind was southwest at 5. Observations from around the region. At Dallas-Fort Worth, thunder was reported, with a temperature of 63. It was clear, with a temperature of 58 at Woodward, and 49 at Springfield. It was partly cloudy, with a temperature of 51 at Oklahoma City, and 56 at Tulsa. At Wichita, it was mostly cloudy, with a temperature of 50. Once again at 6 a.m., at Stillwater, it was clear. The temperature was 49. From the Norman Forecast Office, here is the forecast for Stillwater and surrounding area. Today, sunny. Showers likely with a chance of thunderstorms this afternoon. Highs in the mid-80s. Southwest winds 10 to 15 miles an hour with gusts up to 25 miles an hour. Chance of rain 60%. Tonight, mostly cloudy with a slight chance of showers and thunderstorms until midnight, then partly cloudy after midnight. Lows in the lower 50s. Southwest winds 5 to 10 miles an hour, becoming north after midnight. Chance of rain 20%. Saturday, mostly sunny. Highs in the mid-80s. South winds 5 to 10 miles an hour. Saturday night, partly cloudy until midnight, then becoming mostly cloudy. A chance of thunderstorms. A chance of showers until midnight, then showers after midnight. Lows around 60. Southeast winds 5 to 10 miles an hour. Chance of rain 80%. Sunday, becoming partly sunny in the afternoon. A chance of thunderstorms. Showers likely, mainly in the morning. Cooler with highs in the lower 70s. Northeast winds 10 to 15 miles an hour with gusts up to 25 miles an hour. Chance of rain 70%. Sunday night, mostly clear. Cooler with lows in the mid-40s. Monday, sunny. Highs in the upper 70s. Monday night, clear. Not as cool with lows in the mid-50s. Tuesday, sunny. Not as cool with highs in the upper 80s. Tuesday night, clear until midnight, then becoming partly cloudy. Lows in the lower 60s. Wednesday, sunny. Highs in the upper 80s. Wednesday night, mostly clear until midnight, then partly cloudy with a slight chance of showers and thunderstorms after midnight. Lows in the mid-60s. Chance of rain 20%. Thursday, mostly sunny. Highs in the upper 80s. 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At Stillwater, it was clear. The temperature was 49 degrees, the dew point 46, and the relative humidity 90%. The wind was south at 6 miles an hour. The pressure was 29.89 inches and rising. At Enid, it was clear. The temperature was 54. The wind was southwest at 9. At Guthrie, it was clear. The temperature was 59. The wind was southwest at 5. Observations from around the region. At Dallas-Fort Worth, thunder was reported, with a temperature of 63. It was clear, with a temperature of 58 at Woodward, and 49 at Springfield. It was partly cloudy, with a temperature of 51 at Oklahoma City, and 56 at Tulsa. At Wichita, it was mostly cloudy, with a temperature of 50. Once again at 6 a.m., at Stillwater, it was clear. The temperature was 49. From the Norman Forecast Office, here is the forecast for Stillwater and surrounding area. Today, sunny. Showers likely with a chance of thunderstorms this afternoon. Highs in the mid-80s. Southwest winds 10 to 15 miles an hour with gusts up to 25 miles an hour. Chance of rain 60%. Tonight, mostly cloudy with a slight chance of showers and thunderstorms until midnight, then partly cloudy after midnight. Lows in the lower 50s. Southwest winds 5 to 10 miles an hour, becoming north after midnight. Chance of rain 20%. Saturday, mostly sunny. Highs in the mid-80s. South winds 5 to 10 miles an hour. Saturday night, partly cloudy until midnight, then becoming mostly cloudy. A chance of thunderstorms. A chance of showers until midnight, then showers after midnight. Lows around 60. Southeast winds 5 to 10 miles

partly cloudy. Lows in the lower 60s. Wednesday, sunny. Highs in the upper 80s. Wednesday night, mostly clear until midnight, then partly cloudy with a slight chance of showers and thunderstorms after midnight. Lows in the mid 60s. Chance of rain 20%. Thursday, mostly sunny. Highs in the upper 80s. 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At Stillwater, it was clear. The temperature was 49 degrees, the dew point 46, and the relative humidity 90%. The wind was south at 6 miles an hour. The pressure was 29.89 inches and rising. At Enid, it was clear. The temperature was 54. The wind was southwest at 9. At Guthrie, it was clear. The temperature was 59. The wind was southwest at 5. Observations from around the region. At Dallas-Fort Worth, thunder was reported with a temperature of 63. It was clear with a temperature of 58 at Woodward and 49 at Springfield. It was partly cloudy with a temperature of 51 at Oklahoma City and 56 at Tulsa. At Wichita, it was mostly cloudy with a temperature of 50. Once again at 6 a.m., at Stillwater, it was clear. The temperature was 49. From the Norman Forecast Office, here is the forecast for Stillwater and surrounding area. Today, sunny. Showers likely with a chance of thunderstorms this afternoon. Highs in the mid-80s. Southwest winds 10 to 15 miles an hour with gusts up to 25 miles an hour. Chance of rain 60%. Tonight, mostly cloudy with a slight chance of showers and thunderstorms until midnight, then partly cloudy after midnight. Lows in the lower 50s. Southwest winds 5 to 10 miles an hour, becoming north after midnight. Chance of rain 20%. Saturday, mostly sunny. Highs in the mid-80s. South winds 5 to 10 miles an hour. Saturday night, partly cloudy until midnight, then becoming mostly cloudy. A chance of thunderstorms. A chance of showers until midnight, then showers after midnight. Lows around 60. Southeast winds 5 to 10 miles an hour. Chance of rain 80%. Sunday, becoming partly sunny in the afternoon. A chance of thunderstorms. Showers likely, mainly in the morning. Cooler with highs in the lower 70s. Northeast winds 10 to 15 miles an hour with gusts up to 25 miles an hour. Chance of rain 70%. Sunday night, mostly clear. Cooler with lows in the mid-40s. Monday, sunny. Highs in the upper 70s. Monday night, clear. Not as cool with lows in the mid-50s. Tuesday, sunny. Not as cool with highs in the upper 80s. Tuesday night, clear until midnight, then becoming partly cloudy. Lows in the lower 60s. Wednesday, sunny. Highs in the upper 80s. Wednesday night, mostly clear until midnight, then partly cloudy with a slight chance of showers and thunderstorms after midnight. Lows in the mid-60s. Chance of rain 20%. Thursday, mostly sunny. Highs in the upper 80s. 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At Stillwater, it was clear. The temperature was 49 degrees, the dew point 46, and the relative humidity 90%. The wind was south at 6 miles an hour. The pressure was 29.89 inches and rising. At Enid, it was clear. The temperature was 54. The wind was southwest at 9. At Guthrie, it was clear. The temperature was 59. The wind was southwest at 5. Observations from around the region. At Dallas-Fort Worth, thunder was reported with a temperature of 63. It was clear, with a temperature of 58 at Woodward and 49 at Springfield. It was partly cloudy, with a temperature of 51 at Oklahoma City and 56 at Tulsa.

at Wichita, it was mostly cloudy, with a temperature of 50. Once again at 6 a.m., at Stillwater, it was clear. The temperature was 49. From the Norman Forecast Office, here is the forecast for Stillwater and surrounding area. Today, sunny. Showers likely with a chance of thunderstorms this afternoon. Highs in the mid-80s. Southwest winds 10 to 15 miles an hour with gusts up to 25 miles an hour. Chance of rain 60%. Tonight, mostly cloudy with a slight chance of showers and thunderstorms until midnight, then partly cloudy after midnight. Lows in the lower 50s. Southwest winds 5 to 10 miles an hour, becoming north after midnight. Chance of rain 20%. Saturday, mostly sunny. Highs in the mid-80s. South winds 5 to 10 miles an hour. Saturday night, partly cloudy until midnight, then becoming mostly cloudy. A chance of thunderstorms. A chance of showers until midnight, then showers after midnight. Lows around 60. Southeast winds 5 to 10 miles an hour. Chance of rain 80%. Sunday, becoming partly sunny in the afternoon. A chance of thunderstorms. Showers likely, mainly in the morning. Cooler with highs in the lower 70s. Northeast winds 10 to 15 miles an hour with gusts up to 25 miles an hour. Chance of rain 70%. Sunday night, mostly clear. Cooler with lows in the mid-40s. Monday, sunny. Highs in the upper 70s. Monday night, clear. Not as cool with lows in the mid-50s. Tuesday, sunny. Not as cool. Highs in the upper 70s. Monday night, clear. Not as cool with lows in the mid-50s. Tuesday, sunny. Not as cool with highs in the upper 80s. Tuesday night, clear until midnight, then becoming partly cloudy. Lows in the lower 60s. Wednesday, sunny. Highs in the upper 80s. Wednesday night, mostly clear until midnight, then partly cloudy with a slight chance of showers and thunderstorms after midnight. Lows in the mid-60s. Chance of rain 20%. Thursday, mostly sunny. Highs in the upper 80s. 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At Stillwater, it was clear. The temperature was 49 degrees, the dew point 46, and the relative humidity 90%. The wind was south at 6 miles an hour. The pressure was 29.89 inches and rising. At Enid, it was clear. The temperature was 54. The wind was southwest at 9. At Guthrie, it was clear. The temperature was 59. The wind was southwest at 5. Observations from around the region. At Dallas-Fort Worth, thunder was reported, with a temperature of 63. It was clear, with a temperature of 58 at Woodward, and 49 at Springfield. It was partly cloudy, with a temperature of 51 at Oklahoma City, and 56 at Tulsa. At Wichita, it was mostly cloudy, with a temperature of 50. Once again at 6 a.m., at Stillwater, it was clear. The temperature was 49. From the Norman Forecast Office, here is the forecast for Stillwater and surrounding area. Today, sunny. Showers likely with a chance of thunderstorms this afternoon. Highs in the mid-80s. Southwest winds 10 to 15 miles an hour with gusts up to 25 miles an hour. Chance of rain 60%. Tonight, mostly cloudy with a slight chance of showers and thunderstorms until midnight, then partly cloudy after midnight. Lows in the lower 50s. Southwest winds 5 to 10 miles an hour, becoming north after midnight. Chance of rain 20%. Saturday, mostly sunny. Highs in the mid-80s. South winds 5 to 10 miles an hour. Saturday night, partly cloudy until midnight, then becoming mostly cloudy. A chance of thunderstorms. A chance of showers until midnight, then showers after midnight. Lows around 60. Southeast winds 5 to 10 miles an hour. Chance of rain 80%. Sunday, becoming partly sunny in the afternoon. A chance of thunderstorms. Showers likely.

cloudy until midnight, then becoming mostly cloudy. A chance of thunderstorms. A chance of showers until midnight, then showers after midnight. Lows around 60. Southeast winds 5 to 10 miles an hour. Chance of rain 80%. Sunday, becoming partly sunny in the afternoon. A chance of thunderstorms. Showers likely, mainly in the morning. Cooler with highs in the lower 70s. Northeast winds 10 to 15 miles an hour with gusts up to 25 miles an hour. Chance of rain 70%. Sunday night, mostly clear. Cooler with lows in the mid-40s. Monday, sunny. Highs in the upper 70s. Monday night, clear. Not as cool with lows in the mid-50s. Tuesday, sunny. Not as cool with highs in the upper 80s. Tuesday night, clear until midnight, then becoming partly cloudy. Lows in the lower 60s. Wednesday, sunny. Highs in the upper 80s. Wednesday night, mostly clear until midnight, then partly cloudy with a slight chance of showers and thunderstorms after midnight. Lows in the mid-60s. Chance of rain 20%. Thursday, mostly sunny. Highs in the upper 80s. 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At Stillwater, it was clear. The temperature was 49 degrees, the dew point 46, and the relative humidity 90%. The wind was south at 6 miles an hour. The pressure was 29.89 inches and rising. At Enid, it was clear. The temperature was 54. The wind was southwest at 9. At Guthrie, it was clear. The temperature was 59. The wind was southwest at 5. Observations from around the region. At Dallas-Fort Worth, thunder was reported, with a temperature of 63. It was clear, with a temperature of 58 at Woodward, and 49 at Springfield. It was partly cloudy, with a temperature of 51 at Oklahoma City, and 56 at Tulsa. At Wichita, it was mostly cloudy, with a temperature of 50. Once again at 6 a.m., at Stillwater, it was clear. The temperature was 49. From the Norman Forecast Office, here is the forecast for Stillwater and surrounding area. Today, sunny. Showers likely with a chance of thunderstorms this afternoon. Highs in the mid-80s. Southwest winds 10 to 15 miles an hour with gusts up to 25 miles an hour. Chance of rain 60%. Tonight, mostly cloudy with a slight chance of showers and thunderstorms until midnight, then partly cloudy after midnight. Lows in the lower 50s. Southwest winds 5 to 10 miles an hour, becoming north after midnight. Chance of rain 20%. Saturday, mostly sunny. Highs in the mid-80s. South winds 5 to 10 miles an hour. Saturday night, partly cloudy until midnight, then becoming mostly cloudy. A chance of thunderstorms. A chance of showers until midnight, then showers after midnight. Lows around 60. Southeast winds 5 to 10 miles an hour. Chance of rain 80%. Sunday, becoming partly sunny in the afternoon. A chance of thunderstorms. Showers likely, mainly in the morning. Cooler with highs in the lower 70s. Northeast winds 10 to 15 miles an hour with gusts up to 25 miles an hour. Chance of rain 70%. Sunday night, mostly clear. Cooler with lows in the mid-40s. Monday, sunny. Highs in the upper 70s. Monday night, clear. Not as cool with lows in the mid-50s. Tuesday, sunny. Not as cool with highs in the upper 80s. Tuesday night, clear until midnight, then becoming partly cloudy. Lows in the lower 60s. Wednesday, sunny. Highs in the upper 80s. Wednesday night, mostly clear until midnight, then partly cloudy with a slight chance of showers and thunderstorms after midnight. Lows in the mid-60s. Chance of rain 20%. Thursday, mostly sunny. Highs in the upper 80s. 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At Stillwater, it was clear. The temperature was 49 degrees,

WNG654 in Stillwater, operating on a frequency of 162.50 MHz. 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At Stillwater, it was clear. The temperature was 49 degrees, the dew point 46, and the relative humidity 90%. The wind was south at 6 miles an hour. The pressure was 29.89 inches and rising. At Enid, it was clear. The temperature was 54. The wind was southwest at 9. At Guthrie, it was clear. The temperature was 59. The wind was southwest at 5. Observations from around the region. At Dallas-Fort Worth, thunder was reported with a temperature of 63. It was clear, with a temperature of 58 at Woodward and 49 at Springfield. It was partly cloudy, with a temperature of 51 at Oklahoma City and 56 at Tulsa. At Wichita, it was mostly cloudy, with a temperature of 50. Once again at 6 a.m., at Stillwater, it was clear. The temperature was 49. 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At Stillwater, it was clear. The temperature was 50 degrees, the dew point 46, and the relative humidity 86%. The wind was southwest at 3 miles an hour. The pressure was 29.90 inches and rising. At Guthrie, it was clear. The temperature was 60. The wind was southwest at 8. Observations from around the region. At Dallas-Fort Worth, thunder was reported with a temperature of 63. It was clear, with a temperature of 58 at Woodward and 51 at Springfield. It was partly cloudy, with a temperature of 51 at Oklahoma City and 54 at Tulsa. At Wichita, it was mostly cloudy, with a temperature of 51. Once again at 7 a.m., at Stillwater, it was clear. The temperature was 50. From the Norman Forecast Office, here is the forecast for Stillwater and surrounding area. Today, sunny. Showers likely with a chance of thunderstorms this afternoon. Highs in the mid-80s. Southwest winds 10 to 15 miles an hour with gusts up to 25 miles an hour. Chance of rain 60%. Tonight, mostly cloudy with a slight chance of showers and thunderstorms until midnight, then partly cloudy after midnight. Lows in the lower 50s. Southwest winds 5 to 10 miles an hour, becoming north after midnight. Chance of rain 20%. Saturday, mostly sunny. Highs in the mid-80s. South winds 5 to 10 miles an hour. Saturday night, partly cloudy until midnight, then becoming mostly cloudy. A chance of thunderstorms. A chance of showers until midnight, then showers after midnight. Lows around 60. Southeast winds 5 to 10 miles an hour. Chance of rain 80%. Sunday, becoming partly sunny in the afternoon. A chance of thunderstorms. Showers likely, mainly in the morning. Cooler with highs in the lower 70s. Northeast winds 10 to 15 miles an hour with gusts up to 25 miles an hour. Chance of rain 70%. Sunday night, mostly clear. Cooler with lows in the mid-40s. Monday, sunny. Highs in the upper 70s. Monday night, clear. Not as cool with lows in the mid-50s. Tuesday, sunny. Not as cool with highs in the upper 80s. Tuesday night, clear until midnight, then becoming partly cloudy. Lows in the lower 60s. Wednesday, sunny. Highs in the upper 80s. Wednesday night, mostly clear until midnight, then partly cloudy with a slight chance of showers and thunderstorms after midnight. Lows in the mid-60s. Chance of rain 20%. Thursday, mostly sunny. Highs in the upper 80s. 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At Stillwater, it was clear. The temperature was 50 degrees, the dew point 46, and the relative humidity 86%. The wind was southwest at 3 miles an hour. The pressure was 29.90 inches and rising. At Guthrie,

was clear. The temperature was 60. The wind was southwest at 8. Observations from around the region. At Dallas-Fort Worth, thunder was reported with a temperature of 63. It was clear with a temperature of 58 at Woodward and 51 at Springfield. It was partly cloudy with a temperature of 51 at Oklahoma City and 54 at Tulsa. At Wichita, it was mostly cloudy with a temperature of 51. Once again at 7 a.m., at Stillwater, it was clear. The temperature was 50. From the Norman Forecast Office, here is the forecast for Stillwater and surrounding area. Today, sunny. Showers likely with a chance of thunderstorms this afternoon. Highs in the mid-80s. Southwest winds 10 to 15 miles an hour with gusts up to 25 miles an hour. Chance of rain 60%. Tonight, mostly cloudy with a slight chance of showers and thunderstorms until midnight, then partly cloudy after midnight. Lows in the lower 50s. Southwest winds 5 to 10 miles an hour, becoming north after midnight. Chance of rain 20%. Saturday, mostly sunny. Highs in the mid-80s. South winds 5 to 10 miles an hour. Saturday night, partly cloudy until midnight, then becoming mostly cloudy. A chance of thunderstorms. A chance of showers until midnight, then showers after midnight. Lows around 60. Southeast winds 5 to 10 miles an hour. Chance of rain 80%. Sunday, becoming partly sunny in the afternoon. A chance of thunderstorms. Showers likely, mainly in the morning. Cooler with highs in the lower 70s. Northeast winds 10 to 15 miles an hour with gusts up to 25 miles an hour. Chance of rain 70%. Sunday night, mostly clear. Cooler with lows in the mid-40s. Monday, sunny. Highs in the upper 70s. Monday night, clear. Not as cool with lows in the mid-50s. Tuesday, sunny. Not as cool with highs in the upper 80s. Tuesday night, clear until midnight, then becoming partly cloudy. Lows in the lower 60s. Wednesday, sunny. Highs in the upper 80s. Wednesday night, mostly clear until midnight, then partly cloudy with a slight chance of showers and thunderstorms after midnight. Lows in the mid-60s. Chance of rain 20%. Thursday, mostly sunny. Highs in the upper 80s. 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At Stillwater, it was clear. The temperature was 50 degrees, the dew point 46, and the relative humidity 86%. The wind was southwest at 3 miles an hour. The pressure was 29.90 inches and rising. At Guthrie, it was clear. The temperature was 60. The wind was southwest at 8. Observations from around the region. At Dallas-Fort Worth, thunder was reported with a temperature of 63. It was clear with a temperature of 58 at Woodward and 51 at Springfield. It was partly cloudy with a temperature of 51 at Oklahoma City and 54 at Tulsa. At Wichita, it was mostly cloudy with a temperature of 51. Once again at 7 a.m., at Stillwater, it was clear. The temperature was 50. From the Norman Forecast Office, here is the forecast for Stillwater and surrounding area. Today, sunny. Showers likely with a chance of thunderstorms this afternoon. Highs in the mid-80s. Southwest winds 10 to 15 miles an hour with gusts up to 25 miles an hour. Chance of rain 60%. Tonight, mostly cloudy with a slight chance of showers and thunderstorms until midnight, then partly cloudy after midnight. Lows in the lower 50s. Southwest winds 5 to 10 miles an hour, becoming north after midnight. Chance of rain 20%. Saturday, mostly sunny. Highs in the mid-80s. South winds 5 to 10 miles an hour. Saturday night, partly cloudy until midnight, then becoming mostly cloudy. A chance of thunderstorms. A chance of showers until midnight, then showers after midnight. Lows around 60. Southeast winds 5 to 10 miles an hour. Chance of rain 80%. Sunday,

becoming partly sunny in the afternoon. A chance of thunderstorms. Showers likely, mainly in the morning. Cooler with highs in the lower 70s. Northeast winds 10 to 15 miles an hour with gusts up to 25 miles an hour. Chance of rain 70%. Sunday night, mostly clear. Cooler with lows in the mid-40s. Monday, sunny. Highs in the upper 70s. Monday night, clear. Not as cool with lows in the mid-50s. Tuesday, sunny. Not as cool with highs in the upper 80s. Tuesday night, clear until midnight, then becoming partly cloudy. Lows in the lower 60s. Wednesday, sunny. Highs in the upper 80s. Wednesday night, mostly clear until midnight, then partly cloudy with a slight chance of showers and thunderstorms after midnight. Lows in the mid-60s. Chance of rain 20%. Thursday, mostly sunny. Highs in the upper 80s. 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It's Stillwater, it was clear. The temperature was 50 degrees, the dew point 46, and the relative humidity 86%. The wind was southwest at 3 miles an hour. The pressure was 29.90 inches and rising. At Guthrie, it was clear. The temperature was 60. The wind was southwest at 8. Observations from around the region. At Dallas-Fort Worth, thunder was reported with a temperature of 63. It was clear, with a temperature of 58 at Woodward and 51 at Springfield. It was partly cloudy, with a temperature of 51 at Oklahoma City and 54 at Tulsa. At Wichita, it was mostly cloudy, with a temperature of 51. Once again at 7 a.m., at Stillwater, it was clear. The temperature was 50. 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At Stillwater, it was clear. The temperature was 50 degrees, the dew point 46, and the relative humidity 86%. The wind was southwest at 3 miles an hour. The pressure was 29.90 inches and rising. At Enid, it was clear. The temperature was 53. The wind was south at 9. At Guthrie, it was clear. The temperature was 60. The wind was southwest at 8. Observations from around the region. At Dallas-Fort Worth, thunder was reported with a temperature of 63. At Springfield, it was clear with a temperature of 51. It was partly cloudy with a temperature of 58 at Woodward, 51 at Oklahoma City, and 54 at Tulsa. At Wichita, it was mostly cloudy with a temperature of 51. Once again at 7 a.m., at Stillwater, it was clear. The temperature was 50. From the Norman Forecast Office, here is the forecast for Stillwater and surrounding area. Today, sunny. Showers likely with a chance of thunderstorms this afternoon. Highs in the mid-80s. Southwest winds 10 to 15 miles an hour with gusts up to 25 miles an hour. Chance of rain 60%. Tonight, mostly cloudy with a slight chance of showers and thunderstorms until midnight, then partly cloudy after midnight. Lows in the lower 50s. Southwest winds 5 to 10 miles an hour, becoming north after midnight. Chance of rain 20%. Saturday, mostly sunny. Highs in the mid-80s. South winds 5 to 10 miles an hour. Saturday night, partly cloudy until midnight, then becoming mostly cloudy. A chance of thunderstorms. A chance of showers until midnight, then showers after midnight. Lows around 60. Southeast winds 5 to 10 miles an hour. Chance of rain 80%. Sunday, becoming partly sunny in the afternoon. A chance of thunderstorms. Showers likely, mainly in the morning. Cooler with highs in the lower 70s. Northeast winds 10 to 15 miles an hour with gusts up to 25 miles an hour. Chance of rain 70%. Sunday night, mostly clear. Cooler with lows in the mid-40s. Monday, sunny. Highs in the upper 70s. Monday night, clear. Not as cool with lows in the mid-50s. Tuesday, sunny.
not as cool with highs in the upper 80s. Tuesday night, clear until midnight, then becoming partly cloudy. Lows in the lower 60s. Wednesday, sunny. Highs in the upper 80s. Wednesday night, mostly clear until midnight, then partly cloudy with a slight chance of showers and thunderstorms after midnight. Lows in the mid-60s. Chance of rain 20%. Thursday, mostly sunny. Highs in the upper 80s. 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It's Stillwater, it was clear. The temperature was 50 degrees, the dew point 46, and the relative humidity 86%. The wind was southwest at 3 miles an hour. The pressure was 29.90 inches and rising. At Enid, it was clear. The temperature was 53. The wind was south at 9. At Guthrie, it was clear. The temperature was 60. The wind was southwest at 8. Observations from around the region. At Dallas-Fort Worth, thunder was reported with a temperature of 63. At Springfield, it was clear with a temperature of 51. It was partly cloudy with a temperature of 58 at Woodward, 51 at Oklahoma City, and 54 at Tulsa. At Wichita, it was mostly cloudy with a temperature of 51. Once again at 7 a.m., at Stillwater, it was clear. The temperature was 50. From the Norman Forecast Office, here is the forecast for Stillwater and surrounding area. Today, sunny. Showers likely with a chance of thunderstorms this afternoon. Highs in the mid-80s. Southwest winds 10 to 15 miles an hour with gusts up to 25 miles an hour. Chance of rain 60%. Tonight, mostly cloudy with a slight chance of showers and thunderstorms until midnight, then partly cloudy after midnight. Lows in the lower 50s. Southwest winds 5 to 10 miles an hour, becoming north after midnight. Chance of rain 20%. Saturday, mostly sunny. Highs in the mid-80s. South winds 5 to 10 miles an hour. Saturday night, partly cloudy until midnight, then becoming mostly cloudy. A chance of thunderstorms. A chance of showers until midnight, then showers after midnight. Lows around 60. Southeast winds 5 to 10 miles an hour. Chance of rain 80%. Sunday, becoming partly sunny in the afternoon. A chance of thunderstorms. Showers likely, mainly in the morning. Cooler with highs in the lower 70s. Northeast winds 10 to 15 miles an hour with gusts up to 25 miles an hour. Chance of rain 70%. Sunday night, mostly clear. Cooler with lows in the mid-40s. Monday, sunny. Highs in the upper 70s. Monday night, clear. Not as cool with lows in the mid-50s. Tuesday, sunny. Not as cool with highs in the upper 80s. Tuesday night, clear until midnight, then becoming partly cloudy. Lows in the lower 60s. Wednesday, sunny. Highs in the upper 80s. Wednesday night, mostly clear until midnight, then partly cloudy with a slight chance of showers and thunderstorms after midnight. Lows in the mid-60s. Chance of rain 20%. Thursday, mostly sunny. Highs in the upper 80s. 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It's Stillwater, it was clear. The temperature was 50 degrees, the dew point 46, and the relative humidity 86%. The wind was southwest at 3 miles an hour. The pressure was 29.90 inches and rising. At Enid, it was clear. The temperature was 53. The wind was south at 9. At Guthrie, it was clear. The temperature was 60. The wind was southwest at 8. Observations from around the region. At Dallas-Fort Worth, thunder was reported with a temperature of 63. At Springfield, it was clear with a temperature of 51.
It was partly cloudy, with a temperature of 58 at Woodward, 51 at Oklahoma City, and 54 at Tulsa. At Wichita, it was mostly cloudy, with a temperature of 51. Once again at 7 a.m., at Stillwater, it was clear. The temperature was 50. From the Norman Forecast Office, here is the forecast for Stillwater and surrounding area. Today, sunny. Showers likely with a chance of thunderstorms this afternoon. Highs in the mid-80s. Southwest winds 10 to 15 miles an hour with gusts up to 25 miles an hour. Chance of rain 60%. Tonight, mostly cloudy with a slight chance of showers and thunderstorms until midnight, then partly cloudy after midnight. Lows in the lower 50s. Southwest winds 5 to 10 miles an hour, becoming north after midnight. Chance of rain 20%. Saturday, mostly sunny. Highs in the mid-80s. South winds 5 to 10 miles an hour. Saturday night, partly cloudy until midnight, then becoming mostly cloudy. A chance of thunderstorms. A chance of showers until midnight, then showers after midnight. Lows around 60. Southeast winds 5 to 10 miles an hour. Chance of rain 80%. Sunday, becoming partly sunny in the afternoon. A chance of thunderstorms. Showers likely, mainly in the morning. Cooler with highs in the lower 70s. Northeast winds 10 to 15 miles an hour with gusts up to 25 miles an hour. Chance of rain 70%. Sunday night, mostly clear. Cooler with lows in the mid-40s. Monday, sunny. Highs in the upper 70s. Monday night, clear. Not as cool with lows in the mid-50s. Tuesday, sunny. Not as cool with highs in the upper 80s. Tuesday night, clear until midnight, then becoming partly cloudy. Lows in the lower 60s. Wednesday, sunny. Highs in the upper 80s. Wednesday night, mostly clear until midnight, then partly cloudy with a slight chance of showers and thunderstorms after midnight. Lows in the mid-60s. Chance of rain 20%. Thursday, mostly sunny. Highs in the upper 80s. 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At Stillwater, it was clear. The temperature was 50 degrees, the dew point 46, and the relative humidity 86%. The wind was southwest at 3 miles an hour. The pressure was 29.90 inches and rising. At Enid, it was clear. The temperature was 53. The wind was south at 9. At Guthrie, it was clear. The temperature was 60. The wind was southwest at 8. Observations from around the region. At Dallas-Fort Worth, thunder was reported, with a temperature of 63. At Springfield, it was clear, with a temperature of 51. It was partly cloudy, with a temperature of 58 at Woodward, 51 at Oklahoma City, and 54 at Tulsa. At Wichita, it was mostly cloudy, with a temperature of 51. Once again at 7 a.m., at Stillwater, it was clear. The temperature was 50. From the Norman Forecast Office, here is the forecast for Stillwater and surrounding area. Today, sunny. Showers likely with a chance of thunderstorms this afternoon. Highs in the mid-80s. Southwest winds 10 to 15 miles an hour with gusts up to 25 miles an hour. Chance of rain 60%. Tonight, mostly cloudy with a slight chance of showers and thunderstorms until midnight, then partly cloudy after midnight. Lows in the lower 50s. Southwest winds 5 to 10 miles an hour, becoming north after midnight. Chance of rain 20%. Saturday, mostly sunny. Highs in the mid-80s. South winds 5 to 10 miles an hour. Saturday night, partly cloudy until midnight, then becoming mostly cloudy. A chance of thunderstorms. A chance of showers until midnight, then showers after midnight. Lows around 60. Southeast winds 5 to 10 miles an hour. Chance of rain 80%. Sunday, becoming partly sunny in the afternoon. A chance of thunderstorms. Showers likely, mainly in the morning. Cooler with highs in the lower 70s.
Northeast winds 10 to 15 miles an hour with gusts.

7 a.m. weather observations. It's still water, it was clear. The temperature was 50 degrees, the dew point 46, and the relative humidity 86%. The wind was southwest at 3 miles an hour. The pressure was 29.90 inches and rising. At Enid, it was clear. The temperature was 53. The wind was south at 9. At Guthrie, it was clear. The temperature was 60. The wind was southwest at 8. Observations from around the region. At Dallas-Fort Worth, thunder was reported, with a temperature of 63. At Springfield, it was clear, with a temperature of 51. It was partly cloudy, with a temperature of 58 at Woodward, 51 at Oklahoma City, and 54 at Tulsa. At Wichita, it was mostly cloudy, with a temperature of 51. Once again at 7 a.m., at Stillwater, it was clear. The temperature was 50. From the Norman Forecast Office, here is the forecast for Stillwater and surrounding area. Today, sunny. Showers likely with a chance of thunderstorms this afternoon. Highs in the mid-80s. Southwest winds 10 to 15 miles an hour with gusts up to 25 miles an hour. Chance of rain 60%. Tonight, mostly cloudy with a slight chance of showers and thunderstorms until midnight, then partly cloudy after midnight. Lows in the lower 50s. Southwest winds 5 to 10 miles an hour, becoming north after midnight. Chance of rain 20%. Saturday, mostly sunny. Highs in the mid-80s. South winds 5 to 10 miles an hour. Saturday night, partly cloudy until midnight, then becoming mostly cloudy. A chance of thunderstorms. A chance of showers until midnight, then showers after midnight. Lows around 60. Southeast winds 5 to 10 miles an hour. Chance of rain 80%. Sunday, becoming partly sunny in the afternoon. A chance of thunderstorms. Showers likely, mainly in the morning. Cooler with highs in the lower 70s. Northeast winds 10 to 15 miles an hour with gusts up to 25 miles an hour. Chance of rain 70%. Sunday night, mostly clear. Cooler with lows in the mid-40s. Monday, sunny. Highs in the upper 70s. Monday night, clear. Not as cool with lows in the mid-50s. Tuesday, sunny. Not as cool with highs in the upper 80s. Tuesday night, clear until midnight, then becoming partly cloudy. Lows in the lower 60s. Wednesday, sunny. Highs in the upper 80s. Wednesday night, mostly clear until midnight, then partly cloudy with a slight chance of showers and thunderstorms after midnight. Lows in the mid-60s. Chance of rain 20%. Thursday, mostly sunny. Highs in the upper 80s. 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It's Stillwater, it was clear. The temperature was 50 degrees, the dew point 46, and the relative humidity 86%. The wind was southwest at 3 miles an hour. The pressure was 29.90 inches and rising. At Enid, it was clear. The temperature was 53. The wind was south at 9. At Guthrie, it was clear. The temperature was 60. The wind was southwest at 8. Observations from around the region. At Dallas-Fort Worth, thunder was reported, with a temperature of 63. At Springfield, it was clear, with a temperature of 51. It was partly cloudy, with a temperature of 58 at Woodward, 51 at Oklahoma City, and 54 at Tulsa. At Wichita, it was mostly cloudy, with a temperature of 51. Once again at 7 a.m., at Stillwater, it was clear. The temperature was 50. From the Norman Forecast Office, here is the forecast for Stillwater and surrounding area. Today, sunny. Showers likely with a chance of thunderstorms this afternoon. Highs in the mid-80s. Southwest winds 10 to 15 miles an hour with gusts up to

25 miles an hour. Chance of rain 60%. Tonight, mostly cloudy with a slight chance of showers and thunderstorms until midnight, then partly cloudy after midnight. Lows in the lower 50s. Southwest winds 5 to 10 miles an hour, becoming north after midnight. Chance of rain 20%. Saturday, mostly sunny. Highs in the mid-80s. South winds 5 to 10 miles an hour. Saturday night, partly cloudy until midnight, then becoming mostly cloudy. A chance of thunderstorms. A chance of showers until midnight, then showers after midnight. Lows around 60. Southeast winds 5 to 10 miles an hour. Chance of rain 80%. Sunday, becoming partly sunny in the afternoon. A chance of thunderstorms. Showers likely, mainly in the morning. Cooler with highs in the lower 70s. Northeast winds 10 to 15 miles an hour with gusts up to 25 miles an hour. Chance of rain. Northeast winds 10 to 15 miles an hour with gusts up to 25 miles an hour. Chance of rain 70%. Sunday night, mostly clear. Cooler with lows in the mid-40s. Monday, sunny. Highs in the upper 70s. Monday night, clear. Not as cool with lows in the mid-50s. Tuesday, sunny. Not as cool with highs in the upper 80s. Tuesday night, clear until midnight, then becoming partly cloudy. Lows in the lower 60s. Wednesday, sunny. Highs in the upper 80s. Wednesday night, mostly clear until midnight, then partly cloudy with a slight chance of showers and thunderstorms after midnight. Lows in the mid-60s. Chance of rain 20%. Thursday, mostly sunny. Highs in the upper 80s. 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It's Stillwater, it was clear. The temperature was 50 degrees, the dew point 46, and the relative humidity 86%. The wind was southwest at 3 miles an hour. The pressure was 29.90 inches and rising. At Enid, it was clear. The temperature was 53. The wind was south at 9. At Guthrie, it was clear. The temperature was 60. The wind was southwest at 8. Observations from around the region. At Dallas-Fort Worth, thunder was reported, with a temperature of 63. At Springfield, it was clear, with a temperature of 51. It was partly cloudy, with a temperature of 58 at Woodward, 51 at Oklahoma City, and 54 at Tulsa. At Wichita, it was mostly cloudy, with a temperature of 51. Once again at 7 a.m., at Stillwater, it was clear. The temperature was 50. From the Norman Forecast Office, here is the forecast for Stillwater and surrounding area. Today, sunny. Showers likely with a chance of thunderstorms this afternoon. Highs in the mid-80s. Southwest winds 10 to 15 miles an hour with gusts up to 25 miles an hour. Chance of rain 60%. Tonight, mostly cloudy with a slight chance of showers and thunderstorms until midnight, then partly cloudy after midnight. Lows in the lower 50s. Southwest winds 5 to 10 miles an hour, becoming north after midnight. Chance of rain 20%. Saturday, mostly sunny. Highs in the mid-80s. South winds 5 to 10 miles an hour. Saturday night, partly cloudy until midnight, then becoming mostly cloudy. A chance of thunderstorms. A chance of showers until midnight, then showers after midnight. Lows around 60. Southeast winds 5 to 10 miles an hour. Chance of rain 80%. Sunday, becoming partly sunny in the afternoon. A chance of thunderstorms. Showers likely, mainly in the morning. Cooler with highs in the lower 70s. Northeast winds 10 to 15 miles an hour with gusts up to 25 miles an hour. Chance of rain 70%. Sunday night, mostly clear. Cooler with lows in the mid-40s. Monday, sunny. Highs in the upper 70s. Monday night, clear. Not as cool with lows in the mid-50s. Tuesday, sunny. Not as cool with highs in the upper 80s. Tuesday night, clear until midnight.

then becoming partly cloudy. Lows in the lower 60s. Wednesday, sunny. Highs in the upper 80s. Wednesday night, mostly clear until midnight, then partly cloudy with a slight chance of showers and thunderstorms after midnight. Lows in the mid-60s. Chance of rain 20%. Thursday, mostly sunny. Highs in the upper 80s. 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It's Stillwater, it was clear. The temperature was 50 degrees, the dew point 46, and the relative humidity 86%. The wind was southwest at 3 miles an hour. The pressure was 29.90 inches and rising. At Enid, it was clear. The temperature was 53. The wind was south at 9. At Guthrie, it was clear. The temperature was 60. The wind was southwest at 8. Observations from around the region. At Dallas-Fort Worth, thunder was reported, with a temperature of 63. At Springfield, it was clear, with a temperature of 51. It was partly cloudy, with a temperature of 58 at Woodward, 51 at Oklahoma City, and 54 at Tulsa. At Wichita, it was mostly cloudy, with a temperature of 51. Once again at 7 a.m., at Stillwater, it was clear. The temperature was 50. From the Norman Forecast Office, here is the forecast for Stillwater and surrounding area. Today, sunny. Showers likely with a chance of thunderstorms this afternoon. Highs in the mid-80s. Southwest winds 10 to 15 miles an hour with gusts up to 25 miles an hour. Chance of rain 60%. Tonight, mostly cloudy with a slight chance of showers and thunderstorms until midnight, then partly cloudy after midnight. Lows in the lower 50s. Southwest winds 5 to 10 miles an hour, becoming north after midnight. Chance of rain 20%. Saturday, mostly sunny. Highs in the mid-80s. South winds 5 to 10 miles an hour. Saturday night, partly cloudy until midnight, then becoming mostly cloudy. A chance of thunderstorms. A chance of showers until midnight, then showers after midnight. Lows around 60. Southeast winds 5 to 10 miles an hour. Chance of rain 80%. Sunday, becoming partly sunny in the afternoon. A chance of thunderstorms. Showers likely, mainly in the morning. Cooler with highs in the lower 70s. Northeast winds 10 to 15 miles an hour with gusts up to 25 miles an hour. Chance of rain 70%. Sunday night, mostly clear. Cooler with lows in the mid-40s. Monday, sunny. Highs in the upper 70s. Monday night, clear. Not as cool with lows in the mid-50s. Tuesday, sunny. Not as cool with highs in the upper 80s. Tuesday night, clear until midnight, then becoming partly cloudy. Lows in the lower 60s. Wednesday, sunny. Highs in the upper 80s. Wednesday night, mostly clear until midnight, then partly cloudy with a slight chance of showers and thunderstorms after midnight. Lows in the mid-60s. Chance of rain 20%. Thursday, mostly sunny. Highs in the upper 80s. 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It's Stillwater, it was clear. The temperature was 50 degrees, the dew point 46, and the relative humidity 86%. The wind was southwest at 3 miles an hour. The pressure was 29.90 inches and rising. At Enid, it was clear. The temperature was 53. The wind was south at 9. At Guthrie, it was clear. The temperature was 60. The wind was southwest at 8. Observations from around the region. At Dallas-Fort Worth, thunder was reported, with a temperature of 63. At Springfield, it was clear, with a temperature of 51. It was partly cloudy, with a temperature of 58 at Woodward, 51 at Oklahoma City, and 54 at Tulsa. At Wichita, it was mostly cloudy, with a temperature of 51. Once again at 7 a.m., at Stillwater, it was clear. The temperature was 50. From the Norman Forecast Office, here is the forecast for

Stillwater and surrounding area. Today, sunny. Showers likely with a chance of thunderstorms this afternoon. Highs in the mid-80s. Southwest winds 10 to 15 miles an hour with gusts up to 25 miles an hour. Chance of rain 60%. Tonight, mostly cloudy with a slight chance of showers and thunderstorms until midnight, then partly cloudy after midnight. Lows in the lower 50s. Southwest winds 5 to 10 miles an hour, becoming north after midnight. Chance of rain 20%. Saturday, mostly sunny. Highs in the mid-80s. South winds 5 to 10 miles an hour. Saturday night, partly cloudy until midnight, then becoming mostly cloudy. A chance of thunderstorms. A chance of showers until midnight, then showers after midnight. Lows around 60. Southeast winds 5 to 10 miles an hour. Chance of rain 80%. Sunday, becoming partly sunny in the afternoon. A chance of thunderstorms. Showers likely, mainly in the morning. Cooler with highs in the lower 70s. Northeast winds 10 to 15 miles an hour with gusts up to 25 miles an hour. Chance of rain 70%. Sunday night, mostly clear. Cooler with lows in the mid-40s. Monday, sunny. Highs in the upper 70s. Monday night, clear. Not as cool with lows in the mid-50s. Tuesday, sunny. Not as cool with highs in the upper 80s. Tuesday night, clear until midnight, then becoming partly cloudy. Lows in the lower 60s. Wednesday, sunny. Highs in the upper 80s. Wednesday night, mostly clear until midnight, then partly cloudy with a slight chance of showers and thunderstorms after midnight. Lows in the mid-60s. Chance of rain 20%. Thursday, mostly sunny. Highs in the upper 80s. 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At Stillwater, it was clear. The temperature was 50 degrees, the dew point 46, and the relative humidity 86%. The wind was southwest at 3 miles an hour. The pressure was 29.90 inches and rising. At Enid, it was clear. The temperature was 53. The wind was south at 9. At Guthrie, it was clear. The temperature was 60. The wind was southwest at 8. Observations from around the region. At Dallas-Fort Worth, thunder was reported with a temperature of 63. At Springfield, it was clear with a temperature of 51. It was partly cloudy with a temperature of 58 at Woodward, 51 at Oklahoma City, and 54 at Tulsa. At Wichita, it was mostly cloudy with a temperature of 51. Once again at 7 a.m., at Stillwater, it was clear. The temperature was 50. From the Norman Forecast Office, here is the forecast for Stillwater and surrounding area. Today, sunny. Showers likely with a chance of thunderstorms this afternoon. Highs in the mid-80s. Southwest winds 10 to 15 miles an hour with gusts up to 25 miles an hour. Chance of rain 60%. Tonight, mostly cloudy with a slight chance of showers and thunderstorms until midnight, then partly cloudy after midnight. Lows in the lower 50s. Southwest winds 5 to 10 miles an hour, becoming north after midnight. Chance of rain 20%. Saturday, mostly sunny. Highs in the mid-80s. South winds 5 to 10 miles an hour. Saturday night, partly cloudy until midnight, then becoming mostly cloudy. A chance of thunderstorms. A chance of showers until midnight, then showers after midnight. Lows around 60. Southeast winds 5 to 10 miles an hour. Chance of rain 80%. Sunday, becoming partly sunny in the afternoon. A chance of thunderstorms. Showers likely, mainly in the morning. Cooler with highs in the lower 70s. Northeast winds 10 to 15 miles an hour with gusts up to 25 miles an hour.
chance of rain 70%. Sunday night, mostly clear. Cooler with lows in the mid-40s. Monday, sunny. Highs in the upper 70s. Monday night, clear. Not as cool with lows in the mid-50s. Tuesday, sunny. Not as cool with highs in the upper 80s. Tuesday night, clear until midnight, then becoming partly cloudy. Lows in the lower 60s. Wednesday, sunny. Highs in the upper 80s. Wednesday night, mostly clear until midnight, then partly cloudy with a slight chance of showers and thunderstorms after midnight. Lows in the mid-60s. Chance of rain 20%. Thursday, mostly sunny. Highs in the upper 80s. 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It's Stillwater, it was clear. The temperature was 50 degrees, the dew point 46, and the relative humidity 86%. The wind was southwest at 3 miles an hour. The pressure was 29.90 inches and rising. At Enid, it was clear. The temperature was 53. The wind was south at 9. At Guthrie, it was clear. The temperature was 60. The wind was southwest at 8. Observations from around the region. At Dallas-Fort Worth, thunder was reported, with a temperature of 63. At Springfield, it was clear, with a temperature of 51. It was partly cloudy, with a temperature of 58 at Woodward, 51 at Oklahoma City, and 54 at Tulsa. At Wichita, it was mostly cloudy, with a temperature of 51. Once again at 7 a.m., at Stillwater, it was clear. The temperature was 50. From the Norman Forecast Office, here is the forecast for Stillwater and surrounding area. Today, sunny. Showers likely with a chance of thunderstorms this afternoon. Highs in the mid-80s. Southwest winds 10 to 15 miles an hour with gusts up to 25 miles an hour. Chance of rain 60%. Tonight, mostly cloudy with a slight chance of showers and thunderstorms until midnight, then partly cloudy after midnight. Lows in the lower 50s. Southwest winds 5 to 10 miles an hour, becoming north after midnight. Chance of rain 20%. Saturday, mostly sunny. Highs in the mid-80s. South winds 5 to 10 miles an hour. Saturday night, partly cloudy until midnight, then becoming mostly cloudy. A chance of thunderstorms. A chance of showers until midnight, then showers after midnight. Lows around 60. Southeast winds 5 to 10 miles an hour. Chance of rain 80%. Sunday, becoming partly sunny in the afternoon. A chance of thunderstorms. Showers likely, mainly in the morning. Cooler with highs in the lower 70s. Northeast winds 10 to 15 miles an hour with gusts up to 25 miles an hour. Chance of rain 70%. Sunday night, mostly clear. Cooler with lows in the mid-40s. Monday, sunny. Highs in the upper 70s. Monday night, clear. Not as cool with lows in the mid-50s. Tuesday, sunny. Not as cool with highs in the upper 80s. Tuesday night, clear until midnight, then becoming partly cloudy. Lows in the lower 60s. Wednesday, sunny. Highs in the upper 80s. Wednesday night, mostly clear until midnight, then partly cloudy with a slight chance of showers and thunderstorms after midnight. Lows in the mid-60s. Chance of rain 20%. Thursday, mostly sunny. Highs in the upper 80s. 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It's Stillwater, it was clear. The temperature was 50 degrees, the dew point 46, and the relative humidity 86%. The wind was southwest at 3 miles an hour. The pressure was 29.90 inches and rising. At Enid, it was clear. The temperature was 53. The wind was south at 9. At Guthrie, it was clear. The temperature was 60. The wind was southwest at 8. Observations from around the region. At Dallas-Fort Worth, thunder was reported, with a temperature of 63. At Springfield,
It was clear, with a temperature of 51.

was partly cloudy, with a temperature of 58 at Woodward, 51 at Oklahoma City, and 54 at Tulsa. At Wichita, it was mostly cloudy, with a temperature of 51. Once again at 7 a.m., at Stillwater, it was clear. The temperature was 50. From the Norman Forecast Office, here is the forecast for Stillwater and surrounding area. Today, sunny. Showers likely with a chance of thunderstorms this afternoon. Highs in the mid-80s. Southwest winds 10 to 15 miles an hour with gusts up to 25 miles an hour. Chance of rain 60%. Tonight, mostly cloudy with a slight chance of showers and thunderstorms until midnight, then partly cloudy after midnight. Lows in the lower 50s. Southwest winds 5 to 10 miles an hour, becoming north after midnight. Chance of rain 20%. Saturday, mostly sunny. Highs in the mid-80s. South winds 5 to 10 miles an hour. Saturday night, partly cloudy until midnight, then becoming mostly cloudy. A chance of thunderstorms. A chance of showers until midnight, then showers after midnight. Lows around 60. Southeast winds 5 to 10 miles an hour. Chance of rain 80%. Sunday, becoming partly sunny in the afternoon. A chance of thunderstorms. Showers likely, mainly in the morning. Cooler with highs in the lower 70s. Northeast winds 10 to 15 miles an hour with gusts up to 25 miles an hour. Chance of rain 70%. Sunday night, mostly clear. Cooler with lows in the mid-40s. Monday, sunny. Highs in the upper 70s. Monday night, clear. Not as cool with lows in the mid-50s. Tuesday, sunny. Not as cool with highs in the upper 80s. Tuesday night, clear until midnight, then becoming partly cloudy. Lows in the lower 60s. Wednesday, sunny. Highs in the upper 80s. Wednesday night, mostly clear until midnight, then partly cloudy with a slight chance of showers and thunderstorms after midnight. Lows in the mid-60s. Chance of rain 20%. Thursday, mostly sunny. Highs in the upper 80s. 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At Stillwater, it was clear. The temperature was 50 degrees, the dew point 46, and the relative humidity 86%. The wind was southwest at 3 miles an hour. The pressure was 29.90 inches and rising. At Enid, it was clear. The temperature was 53. The wind was south at 9. At Guthrie, it was clear. The temperature was 60. The wind was southwest at 8. Observations from around the region. At Dallas-Fort Worth, thunder was reported, with a temperature of 63. At Springfield, it was clear, with a temperature of 51. It was partly cloudy, with a temperature of 58 at Woodward, 51 at Oklahoma City, and 54 at Tulsa. At Wichita, it was mostly cloudy, with a temperature of 51. Once again at 7 a.m., at Stillwater, it was clear. The temperature was 50. From the Norman Forecast Office, here is the forecast for Stillwater and surrounding area. Today, sunny. Showers likely with a chance of thunderstorms this afternoon. Highs in the mid-80s. Southwest winds 10 to 15 miles an hour with gusts up to 25 miles an hour. Chance of rain 60%. Tonight, mostly cloudy with a slight chance of showers and thunderstorms until midnight, then partly cloudy after midnight. Lows in the lower 50s. Southwest winds 5 to 10 miles an hour, becoming north after midnight. Chance of rain 20%. Saturday, mostly sunny. Highs in the mid-80s. South winds 5 to 10 miles an hour. Saturday night, partly cloudy until midnight, then becoming mostly cloudy. A chance of thunderstorms. A chance of showers until midnight, then showers after midnight. Lows around 60. Southeast winds 5 to 10 miles an hour. Chance of rain 80%. Sunday, becoming partly sunny in the afternoon. A chance of thunderstorms. Showers likely, mainly in the morning. Cooler with highs in the lower 70s.
Northeast winds 10 to 15 miles an hour with gusts up to 25 miles an hour. Chance of rain 70%. Sunday night, mostly clear. Cooler with lows in the mid-40s. Monday, sunny. Highs in the upper 70s. Monday night, clear. Not as cool with lows in the mid-50s. Tuesday, sunny. Not as cool with highs in the upper 80s. Tuesday night, clear until midnight, then becoming partly cloudy. Lows in the lower 60s. Wednesday, sunny. Highs in the upper 80s. Wednesday night, mostly clear until midnight, then partly cloudy with a slight chance of showers and thunderstorms after midnight. Lows in the mid-60s. Chance of rain 20%. Thursday, mostly sunny. Highs in the upper 80s. 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At Stillwater, it was clear. The temperature was 50 degrees, the dew point 46, and the relative humidity 86%. The wind was southwest at 3 miles an hour. The pressure was 29.90 inches and rising. At Enid, it was clear. The temperature was 53. The wind was south at 9. At Guthrie, it was clear. The temperature was 60. The wind was southwest at 8. Observations from around the region. At Dallas-Fort Worth, thunder was reported, with a temperature of 63. At Springfield, it was clear, with a temperature of 51. It was partly cloudy, with a temperature of 58 at Woodward, 51 at Oklahoma City, and 54 at Tulsa. At Wichita, it was mostly cloudy, with a temperature of 51. Once again at 7 a.m., at Stillwater, it was clear. The temperature was 50. 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From the Norman Forecast Office, here is the forecast for Stillwater and surrounding area. Today, sunny. Showers likely with a chance of thunderstorms this afternoon. Highs in the mid-80s. Southwest winds 10 to 15 miles an hour with gusts up to 25 miles an hour. Chance of rain 60%. Tonight, mostly cloudy with a slight chance of showers and thunderstorms until midnight, then partly cloudy after midnight. Lows in the lower 50s. Southwest winds 5 to 10 miles an hour, becoming north after midnight. Chance of rain 20%. Saturday, mostly sunny. Highs in the mid-80s. South winds 5 to 10 miles an hour. Saturday night, partly cloudy until midnight, then becoming mostly cloudy. A chance of thunderstorms. A chance of showers until midnight, then showers after midnight. Lows around 60. Southeast winds 5 to 10 miles an hour. Chance of rain 80%. Sunday, becoming partly sunny in the afternoon. A chance of thunderstorms. Showers likely, mainly in the morning. Cooler with highs in the lower 70s. Northeast winds 10 to 15 miles an hour with gusts up to 25 miles an hour. Chance of rain 70%. Sunday night, mostly clear. Cooler with lows in the mid-40s. Monday, sunny. Highs in the upper 70s. Monday night, clear. Not as cool with lows in the mid-50s. Tuesday, sunny. Not as cool with highs in the upper 80s. Tuesday night, clear until midnight, then becoming partly cloudy. Lows in the lower 60s. Wednesday, sunny. Highs in the upper 80s. Wednesday night, mostly clear until midnight, then partly cloudy with a slight chance of showers and thunderstorms after midnight. Lows in the mid-60s. Chance of rain 20%. Thursday, mostly sunny. Highs in the upper 80s. From the Norman Forecast Office, here is the forecast for Stillwater and surrounding area. Today, sunny. Showers likely with a chance of thunderstorms this afternoon. Highs in the mid-80s. Southwest winds 10 to 15 miles an hour with gusts up to 25 miles an hour. Chance of rain 60%. Tonight,
Mostly cloudy with a slight chance of showers and thunderstorms until midnight, then partly cloudy after midnight. Lows in the lower 50s. Southwest winds 5 to 10 miles an hour, becoming north after midnight. Chance of rain 20%. Saturday, mostly sunny. Highs in the mid-80s. South winds 5 to 10 miles an hour. Saturday night, partly cloudy until midnight, then becoming mostly cloudy. A chance of thunderstorms. A chance of showers until midnight, then showers after midnight. Lows around 60. Southeast winds 5 to 10 miles an hour. Chance of rain 80%. Sunday, becoming partly sunny in the afternoon. A chance of thunderstorms. Showers likely, mainly in the morning. Cooler with highs in the lower 70s. Northeast winds 10 to 15 miles an hour with gusts up to 25 miles an hour. Chance of rain 70%. Sunday night, mostly clear. Cooler with lows in the mid-40s. Monday, sunny. Highs in the upper 70s. Monday night, clear. Not as cool with lows in the mid-50s. Tuesday, sunny. Not as cool with highs in the upper 80s. Tuesday night, clear until midnight, then becoming partly cloudy. Lows in the lower 60s. Wednesday, sunny. Highs in the upper 80s. Wednesday night, mostly clear until midnight, then partly cloudy with a slight chance of showers and thunderstorms after midnight. Lows in the mid-60s. Chance of rain 20%. Thursday, mostly sunny. Highs in the upper 80s. 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It's Stillwater, it was sunny. The temperature was 57 degrees, the dew point 51, and the relative humidity 80%. The wind was south at 5 miles an hour. The pressure was 29.91 inches and rising. At Guthrie, it was sunny. The temperature was 64. The wind was southwest at 12, gusting to 24. Observations from around the region. Temperatures were between 55 and 63 degrees. At Springfield, it was sunny. It was mostly sunny at Woodward, Oklahoma City, and Tulsa. It was partly sunny at Wichita and Dallas-Fort Worth. Once again at 8 a.m., at Stillwater, it was sunny. The temperature was 57. From the Norman Forecast Office, here is the forecast for Stillwater and surrounding area. Today, sunny. Showers likely with a chance of thunderstorms this afternoon. Highs in the mid-80s. Southwest winds 10 to 15 miles an hour with gusts up to 25 miles an hour. Chance of rain 60%. Tonight, mostly cloudy with a slight chance of showers and thunderstorms until midnight, then partly cloudy after midnight. Lows in the lower 50s. Southwest winds 5 to 10 miles an hour, becoming north after midnight. Chance of rain 20%. Saturday, mostly sunny. Highs in the mid-80s. South winds 5 to 10 miles an hour. Saturday night, partly cloudy until midnight, then becoming mostly cloudy. A chance of thunderstorms. A chance of showers until midnight, then showers after midnight. Lows around 60. Southeast winds 5 to 10 miles an hour. Chance of rain 80%. Sunday, becoming partly sunny in the afternoon. A chance of thunderstorms. Showers likely, mainly in the morning. Cooler with highs in the lower 70s. Northeast winds 10 to 15 miles an hour with gusts up to 25 miles an hour. Chance of rain 70%. Sunday night, mostly clear. Cooler with lows in the mid-40s. Monday, sunny. Highs in the upper 70s. Monday night, clear. Not as cool with lows in the mid-50s. Tuesday, sunny. Not as cool with highs in the upper 80s. Tuesday night, clear until midnight, then becoming partly cloudy. Lows in the lower 60s. Wednesday, sunny. Highs in the upper 80s. Wednesday night, mostly clear until midnight, then partly cloudy with a slight chance of showers and thunderstorms after midnight. Lows in the mid-60s. Chance of rain 20%. Thursday, mostly sunny.
highs in the upper 80s. 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At Stillwater, it was sunny. The temperature was 57 degrees, the dew point 51, and the relative humidity 80%. The wind was south at 5 miles an hour. The pressure was 29.91 inches and rising. At Guthrie, it was sunny. The temperature was 64. The wind was southwest at 12, gusting to 24. Observations from around the region. Temperatures were between 55 and 63 degrees. At Springfield, it was sunny. It was mostly sunny at Woodward, Oklahoma City, and Tulsa. It was partly sunny at Wichita and Dallas-Fort Worth. Once again at 8 a.m., at Stillwater, it was sunny. The temperature was 57. From the Norman Forecast Office, here is the forecast for Stillwater and surrounding area. Today, sunny. Showers likely with a chance of thunderstorms this afternoon. Highs in the mid-80s. Southwest winds 10 to 15 miles an hour with gusts up to 25 miles an hour. Chance of rain 60%. Tonight, mostly cloudy with a slight chance of showers and thunderstorms until midnight, then partly cloudy after midnight. Lows in the lower 50s. Southwest winds 5 to 10 miles an hour, becoming north after midnight. Chance of rain 20%. Saturday, mostly sunny. Highs in the mid-80s. South winds 5 to 10 miles an hour. Saturday night, partly cloudy until midnight, then becoming mostly cloudy. A chance of thunderstorms. A chance of showers until midnight, then showers after midnight. Lows around 60. Southeast winds 5 to 10 miles an hour. Chance of rain 80%. Sunday, becoming partly sunny in the afternoon. A chance of thunderstorms. Showers likely, mainly in the morning. Cooler with highs in the lower 70s. Northeast winds 10 to 15 miles an hour with gusts up to 25 miles an hour. Chance of rain 70%. Sunday night, mostly clear. Cooler with lows in the mid-40s. Monday, sunny. Highs in the upper 70s. Monday night, clear. Not as cool with lows in the mid-50s. Tuesday, sunny. Not as cool with highs in the upper 80s. Tuesday night, clear until midnight, then becoming partly cloudy. Lows in the lower 60s. Wednesday, sunny. Highs in the upper 80s. Wednesday night, mostly clear until midnight, then partly cloudy with a slight chance of showers and thunderstorms after midnight. Lows in the mid-60s. Chance of rain 20%. Thursday, mostly sunny. Highs in the upper 80s. 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At Stillwater, it was sunny. The temperature was 57 degrees, the dew point 51, and the relative humidity 80%. The wind was south at 5 miles an hour. The pressure was 29.91 inches and rising. At Guthrie, it was sunny. The temperature was 64. The wind was southwest at 12, gusting to 24. Observations from around the region. Temperatures were between 55 and 63 degrees. At Springfield, it was sunny. It was mostly sunny at Woodward, Oklahoma City, and Tulsa. It was partly sunny at Wichita and Dallas-Fort Worth. Once again at 8 a.m., at Stillwater, it was sunny. The temperature was 57. From the Norman Forecast Office, here is the forecast for Stillwater and surrounding area. Today, sunny. Showers likely with a chance of thunderstorms this afternoon. Highs in the mid-80s. Southwest winds 10 to 15 miles an hour with gusts up to 25 miles an hour. Chance of rain 60%. Tonight, mostly cloudy with a slight chance of showers and thunderstorms until midnight, then partly cloudy after midnight. Lows in the lower 50s. Southwest winds 5 to 10 miles an hour, becoming north after midnight. Chance of rain 20%. Saturday, mostly sunny. Highs in the mid-80s. South winds 5 to 10 miles an hour. Saturday night, partly cloudy until midnight, then becoming mostly cloudy.
a chance of thunderstorms.

a chance of showers until midnight, then showers after midnight. Lows around 60. Southeast winds 5 to 10 miles an hour. Chance of rain 80%. Sunday, becoming partly sunny in the afternoon. A chance of thunderstorms. Showers likely, mainly in the morning. Cooler with highs in the lower 70s. Northeast winds 10 to 15 miles an hour with gusts up to 25 miles an hour. Chance of rain 70%. Sunday night, mostly clear. Cooler with lows in the mid-40s. Monday, sunny. Highs in the upper 70s. Monday night, clear. Not as cool with lows in the mid-50s. Tuesday, sunny. Not as cool with highs in the upper 80s. Tuesday night, clear until midnight, then becoming partly cloudy. Lows in the lower 60s. Wednesday, sunny. Highs in the upper 80s. Wednesday night, mostly clear until midnight, then partly cloudy with a slight chance of showers and thunderstorms after midnight. Lows in the mid-60s. Chance of rain 20%. Thursday, mostly sunny. Highs in the upper 80s. 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It's Stillwater, it was sunny. The temperature was 57 degrees, the dew point 51, and the relative humidity 80%. The wind was south at 5 miles an hour. The pressure was 29.91 inches and rising. At Enid, it was sunny. The temperature was 59. The wind was south at 10. At Guthrie, it was sunny. The temperature was 64. The wind was southwest at 12, gusting to 24. Observations from around the region. Temperatures were between 55 and 63 degrees. At Springfield, it was sunny. It was mostly sunny at Oklahoma City and Tulsa. It was partly sunny at Wichita, Woodward, and Dallas-Fort Worth. Once again at 8 a.m., at Stillwater, it was sunny. The temperature was 57. 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From the Norman Forecast Office, here is the forecast for Stillwater and surrounding area. Today, sunny. Showers likely with a chance of thunderstorms this afternoon. Highs in the mid-80s. Southwest winds 10 to 15 miles an hour with gusts up to 25 miles an hour. Chance of rain 60%. Tonight, mostly cloudy with a slight chance of showers and thunderstorms until midnight, then partly cloudy after midnight. Lows in the lower 50s. Southwest winds 5 to 10 miles an hour, becoming north after midnight. Chance of rain 20%. Saturday, mostly sunny. Highs in the mid-80s. South winds 5 to 10 miles an hour. Saturday night, partly cloudy until midnight, then becoming mostly cloudy. A chance of thunderstorms. A chance of showers until midnight, then showers after midnight. Lows around 60. Southeast winds 5 to 10 miles an hour. Chance of rain 80%. Sunday, becoming partly sunny in the afternoon. A chance of thunderstorms. Showers likely, mainly in the morning. Cooler with highs in the lower 70s. Northeast winds 10 to 15 miles an hour with gusts up to 25 miles an hour. Chance of rain 70%. Sunday night, mostly clear. Cooler with lows in the mid-40s. Monday, sunny. Highs in the upper 70s. Monday night, clear. Not as cool with lows in the mid-50s. Tuesday, sunny. Not as cool with highs in the upper 80s. Tuesday night, clear until midnight, then becoming partly cloudy. Lows in the lower 60s. Wednesday, sunny. Highs in the upper 80s. Wednesday night, mostly clear until midnight, then partly cloudy with a slight chance of showers and thunderstorms after midnight. Lows in the mid-60s. Chance of rain 20%. Thursday, mostly sunny. Highs in the upper 80s. 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It's Stillwater,

was sunny. The temperature was 57 degrees, the dew point 51, and the relative humidity 80%. The wind was south at 5 miles an hour. The pressure was 29.91 inches and rising. At Enid, it was sunny. The temperature was 59. The wind was south at 10. At Guthrie, it was sunny. The temperature was 64. The wind was southwest at 12, gusting to 24. Observations from around the region. Temperatures were between 55 and 63 degrees. At Springfield, it was sunny. It was mostly sunny at Oklahoma City and Tulsa. It was partly sunny at Wichita, Woodward, and Dallas-Fort Worth. Once again at 8 a.m., at Stillwater, it was sunny. The temperature was 57. From the Norman Forecast Office, here is the forecast for Stillwater and surrounding area. Today, sunny. Showers likely with a chance of thunderstorms this afternoon. Highs in the mid-80s. Southwest winds 10 to 15 miles an hour with gusts up to 25 miles an hour. Chance of rain 60%. Tonight, mostly cloudy with a slight chance of showers and thunderstorms until midnight, then partly cloudy after midnight. Lows in the lower 50s. Southwest winds 5 to 10 miles an hour, becoming north after midnight. Chance of rain 20%. Saturday, mostly sunny. Highs in the mid-80s. South winds 5 to 10 miles an hour. Saturday night, partly cloudy until midnight, then becoming mostly cloudy. A chance of thunderstorms. A chance of showers until midnight, then showers after midnight. Lows around 60. Southeast winds 5 to 10 miles an hour. Chance of rain 80%. Sunday, becoming partly sunny in the afternoon. A chance of thunderstorms. Showers likely, mainly in the morning. Cooler with highs in the lower 70s. Northeast winds 10 to 15 miles an hour with gusts up to 25 miles an hour. Chance of rain 70%. Sunday night, mostly clear. Cooler with lows in the mid-40s. Monday, sunny. Highs in the upper 70s. Monday night, clear. Not as cool with lows in the mid-50s. Tuesday, sunny. Not as cool with highs in the upper 80s. Tuesday night, clear until midnight, then becoming partly cloudy. Lows in the lower 60s. Wednesday, sunny. Highs in the upper 80s. Wednesday night, mostly clear until midnight, then partly cloudy with a slight chance of showers and thunderstorms after midnight. Lows in the mid-60s. Chance of rain 20%. Thursday, mostly sunny. Highs in the upper 80s. 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At Stillwater, it was sunny. The temperature was 57 degrees, the dew point 51, and the relative humidity 80%. The wind was south at 5 miles an hour. The pressure was 29.91 inches and rising. At Enid, it was sunny. The temperature was 59. The wind was south at 10. At Guthrie, it was sunny. The temperature was 64. The wind was southwest at 12, gusting to 24. Observations from around the region. Temperatures were between 55 and 63 degrees. At Springfield, it was sunny. It was mostly sunny at Oklahoma City and Tulsa. It was partly sunny at Wichita, Woodward, and Dallas-Fort Worth. Once again at 8 a.m., at Stillwater, it was sunny. The temperature was 57. From the Norman Forecast Office, here is the forecast for Stillwater and surrounding area. Today, sunny. Showers likely with a chance of thunderstorms this afternoon. Highs in the mid-80s. Southwest winds 10 to 15 miles an hour with gusts up to 25 miles an hour. Chance of rain 60%. Tonight, mostly cloudy with a slight chance of showers and thunderstorms until midnight, then partly cloudy after midnight. Lows in the lower 50s. Southwest winds 5 to 10 miles an hour, becoming north after midnight. Chance of rain 20%. Saturday, mostly sunny. Highs in the mid-80s. South winds 5 to 10 miles an hour. Saturday night, partly

cloudy until midnight, then becoming mostly cloudy. A chance of thunderstorms. A chance of showers until midnight, then showers after midnight. Lows around 60. Southeast winds 5 to 10 miles an hour. Chance of rain 80%. Sunday, becoming partly sunny in the afternoon. A chance of thunderstorms. Showers likely, mainly in the morning. Cooler with highs in the lower 70s. Northeast winds 10 to 15 miles an hour with gusts up to 25 miles an hour. Chance of rain 70%. Sunday night, mostly clear. Cooler with lows in the mid-40s. Monday, sunny. Highs in the upper 70s. Monday night, clear. Not as cool with lows in the mid-50s. Tuesday, sunny. Not as cool with highs in the upper 80s. Tuesday night, clear until midnight, then becoming partly cloudy. Lows in the lower 60s. Wednesday, sunny. Highs in the upper 80s. Wednesday night, mostly clear until midnight, then partly cloudy with a slight chance of showers and thunderstorms after midnight. Lows in the mid-60s. Chance of rain 20%. Thursday, mostly sunny. Highs in the upper 80s. 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It's Stillwater, it was sunny. The temperature was 57 degrees, the dew point 51, and the relative humidity 80%. The wind was south at 5 miles an hour. The pressure was 29.91 inches and rising. At Enid, it was sunny. The temperature was 59. The wind was south at 10. At Guthrie, it was sunny. The temperature was 64. The wind was southwest at 12, gusting to 24. Observations from around the region. Temperatures were between 55 and 63 degrees. At Springfield, it was sunny. It was mostly sunny at Oklahoma City and Tulsa. It was partly sunny at Wichita, Woodward, and Dallas-Fort Worth. Once again at 8 a.m., at Stillwater, it was sunny. The temperature was 57. From the Norman Forecast Office, here is the forecast for Stillwater and surrounding area. Today, sunny. Showers likely with a chance of thunderstorms this afternoon. Highs in the mid-80s. Southwest winds 10 to 15 miles an hour with gusts up to 25 miles an hour. Chance of rain 60%. Tonight, mostly cloudy with a slight chance of showers and thunderstorms until midnight, then partly cloudy after midnight. Lows in the lower 50s. Southwest winds 5 to 10 miles an hour, becoming north after midnight. Chance of rain 20%. Saturday, mostly sunny. Highs in the mid-80s. South winds 5 to 10 miles an hour. Saturday night, partly cloudy until midnight, then becoming mostly cloudy. A chance of thunderstorms. A chance of showers until midnight, then showers after midnight. Lows around 60. Southeast winds 5 to 10 miles an hour. Chance of rain 80%. Sunday, becoming partly sunny in the afternoon. A chance of thunderstorms. Showers likely, mainly in the morning. Cooler with highs in the lower 70s. Northeast winds 10 to 15 miles an hour with gusts up to 25 miles an hour. Chance of rain 70%. Sunday night, mostly clear. Cooler with lows in the mid-40s. Monday, sunny. Highs in the upper 70s. Monday night, clear. Not as cool with lows in the mid-50s. Tuesday, sunny. Not as cool with highs in the upper 80s. Tuesday night, clear until midnight, then becoming partly cloudy. Lows in the lower 60s. Wednesday, sunny. Highs in the upper 80s. Wednesday night, mostly clear until midnight, then partly cloudy with a slight chance of showers and thunderstorms after midnight. Lows in the mid-60s. Chance of rain 20%. Thursday, mostly sunny. Highs in the upper 80s. 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It's Stillwater, it was sunny. The temperature was 57 degrees, the dew point 51, and the relative humidity 80%. The wind was south at 5 miles an hour.

Here is the forecast for Stillwater and surrounding area. Today, sunny. Showers likely with a chance of thunderstorms this afternoon. Highs in the mid-80s. Southwest winds 10 to 15 miles an hour with gusts up to 25 miles an hour. Chance of rain 60%. Tonight, mostly cloudy with a slight chance of showers and thunderstorms until midnight, then partly cloudy after midnight. Lows in the lower 50s. Southwest winds 5 to 10 miles an hour, becoming north after midnight. Chance of rain 20%. Saturday, mostly sunny. Highs in the mid-80s. South winds 5 to 10 miles an hour. Saturday night, partly cloudy until midnight, then becoming mostly cloudy. A chance of thunderstorms. A chance of showers until midnight, then showers after midnight. Lows around 60. Southeast winds 5 to 10 miles an hour. Chance of rain 80%. Sunday, becoming partly sunny in the afternoon. A chance of thunderstorms. Showers likely, mainly in the morning. Cooler with highs in the lower 70s. Northeast winds 10 to 15 miles an hour with gusts up to 25 miles an hour. Chance of rain 70%. Sunday night, mostly clear. Cooler with lows in the mid-40s. Monday, sunny. Highs in the upper 70s. Monday night, clear. Not as cool with lows in the mid-50s. Tuesday, sunny. Not as cool with highs in the upper 80s. Tuesday night, clear until midnight, then becoming partly cloudy. Lows in the lower 60s. Wednesday, sunny. Highs in the upper 80s. Wednesday night, mostly clear until midnight, then partly cloudy with a slight chance of showers and thunderstorms after midnight. Lows in the mid-60s. Chance of rain 20%. Thursday, mostly sunny. Highs in the upper 80s. 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It's Stillwater, it was sunny. The temperature was 57 degrees, the dew point 51, and the relative humidity 80%. The wind was south at 5 miles an hour. The pressure was 29.91 inches and rising. At Enid, it was sunny. The temperature was 59. The wind was south at 10. At Guthrie, it was sunny. The temperature was 64. The wind was southwest at 12, gusting to 24. Observations from around the region. Temperatures were between 55 and 63 degrees. At Springfield, it was sunny. It was mostly sunny at Oklahoma City and Tulsa. It was partly sunny at Wichita, Woodward, and Dallas-Fort Worth. Once again at 8 a.m., at Stillwater, it was sunny. The temperature was 57. From the Norman Forecast Office, here is the forecast for Stillwater and surrounding area. Today, sunny. Showers likely with a chance of thunderstorms this afternoon. Highs in the mid-80s. Southwest winds 10 to 15 miles an hour with gusts up to 25 miles an hour. Chance of rain 60%. Tonight, mostly cloudy with a slight chance of showers and thunderstorms until midnight, then partly cloudy after midnight. Lows in the lower 50s. Southwest winds 5 to 10 miles an hour, becoming north after midnight. Chance of rain 20%. Saturday, mostly sunny. Highs in the mid-80s. South winds 5 to 10 miles an hour. Saturday night, partly cloudy until midnight, then becoming mostly cloudy. A chance of thunderstorms. A chance of showers until midnight, then showers after midnight. Lows around 60. Southeast winds 5 to 10 miles an hour. Chance of rain 80%. Sunday, becoming partly sunny in the afternoon. A chance of thunderstorms. Showers likely, mainly in the morning. Cooler with highs in the lower 70s. Northeast winds 10 to 15 miles an hour with gusts up to 25 miles an hour. Chance of rain 70%. Sunday night, mostly clear.

cooler with lows in the mid-40s. Monday, sunny. Highs in the upper 70s. Monday night, clear. Not as cool with lows in the mid-50s. Tuesday, sunny. Not as cool with highs in the upper 80s. Tuesday night, clear until midnight, then becoming partly cloudy. Lows in the lower 60s. Wednesday, sunny. Highs in the upper 80s. Wednesday night, mostly clear until midly cloudy. Lows in the lower 60s. Wednesday, sunny. Highs in the upper 80s. Wednesday night, mostly clear until midnight, then partly cloudy with a slight chance of showers and thunderstorms after midnight. Lows in the mid-60s. Chance of rain 20%. Thursday, mostly sunny. Highs in the upper 80s. 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It's Stillwater, it was sunny. The temperature was 57 degrees, the dew point 51, and the relative humidity 80%. The wind was south at 5 miles an hour. The pressure was 29.91 inches and rising. At Enid, it was sunny. The temperature was 59. The wind was south at 10. At Guthrie, it was sunny. The temperature was 64. The wind was southwest at 12, gusting to 24. Observations from around the region. Temperatures were between 55 and 63 degrees. At Springfield, it was sunny. It was mostly sunny at Oklahoma City and Tulsa. It was partly sunny at Wichita, Woodward, and Dallas-Fort Worth. Once again at 8 a.m., at Stillwater, it was sunny. The temperature was 57. From the Norman Forecast Office, here is the forecast for Stillwater and surrounding area. Today, sunny. Showers likely with a chance of thunderstorms this afternoon. Highs in the mid-80s. Southwest winds 10 to 15 miles an hour with gusts up to 25 miles an hour. Chance of rain 60%. Tonight, mostly cloudy with a slight chance of showers and thunderstorms until midnight, then partly cloudy after midnight. Lows in the lower 50s. Southwest winds 5 to 10 miles an hour, becoming north after midnight. Chance of rain 20%. Saturday, mostly sunny. Highs in the mid-80s. South winds 5 to 10 miles an hour. Saturday night, partly cloudy until midnight, then becoming mostly cloudy. A chance of thunderstorms. A chance of showers until midnight, then showers after midnight. Lows around 60. Southeast winds 5 to 10 miles an hour. Chance of rain 80%. Sunday, becoming partly sunny in the afternoon. A chance of thunderstorms. Showers likely, mainly in the morning. Cooler with highs in the lower 70s. Northeast winds 10 to 15 miles an hour with gusts up to 25 miles an hour. Chance of rain 70%. Sunday night, mostly clear. Cooler with lows in the mid-40s. Monday, sunny. Highs in the upper 70s. Monday night, clear. Not as cool with lows in the mid-50s. Tuesday, sunny. Not as cool with highs in the upper 80s. Tuesday night, clear until midnight, then becoming partly cloudy. Lows in the lower 60s. Wednesday, sunny. Highs in the upper 80s. Wednesday night, mostly clear until midnight, then partly cloudy with a slight chance of showers and thunderstorms after midnight. Lows in the mid-60s. Chance of rain 20%. Thursday, mostly sunny. Highs in the upper 80s. 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It's Stillwater, it was sunny. The temperature was 57 degrees, the dew point 51, and the relative humidity 80%. The wind was south at 5 miles an hour. The pressure was 29.91 inches and rising. At Enid, it was sunny. The temperature was 59. The wind was south at 10. At Guthrie, it was sunny. The temperature was 64. The wind was southwest at 12, gusting to 24. Observations from around the region. Temperatures were between 55 and 63 degrees. At Springfield, it was sunny. It was mostly sunny.

Oklahoma City, and Tulsa. It was partly sunny at Wichita, Woodward, and Dallas-Fort Worth. Once again at 8 a.m., at Stillwater, it was sunny. The temperature was 57. From the Norman Forecast Office, here is the forecast for Stillwater and surrounding area. Today, sunny. Showers likely with a chance of thunderstorms this afternoon. Highs in the mid-80s. Southwest winds 10 to 15 miles an hour with gusts up to 25 miles an hour. Chance of rain 60%. Tonight, mostly cloudy with a slight chance of showers and thunderstorms until midnight, then partly cloudy after midnight. Lows in the lower 50s. Southwest winds 5 to 10 miles an hour, becoming north after midnight. Chance of rain 20%. Saturday, mostly sunny. Highs in the mid-80s. South winds 5 to 10 miles an hour. Saturday night, partly cloudy until midnight, then becoming mostly cloudy. A chance of thunderstorms. A chance of showers until midnight, then showers after midnight. Lows around 60. Southeast winds 5 to 10 miles an hour. Chance of rain 80%. Sunday, becoming partly sunny in the afternoon. A chance of thunderstorms. Showers likely, mainly in the morning. Cooler with highs in the lower 70s. Northeast winds 10 to 15 miles an hour with gusts up to 25 miles an hour. Chance of rain 70%. Sunday night, mostly clear. Cooler with lows in the mid-40s. Monday, sunny. Highs in the upper 70s. Monday night, clear. Not as cool with lows in the mid-50s. Tuesday, sunny. Not as cool with highs in the upper 80s. Tuesday night, clear until midnight, then becoming partly cloudy. Lows in the lower 60s. Wednesday, sunny. Highs in the upper 80s. Wednesday night, mostly clear until midnight, then partly cloudy with a slight chance of showers and thunderstorms after midnight. Lows in the mid-60s. Chance of rain 20%. Thursday, mostly sunny. Highs in the upper 80s. 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At Stillwater, it was sunny. The temperature was 57 degrees, the dew point 51, and the relative humidity 80%. The wind was south at 5 miles an hour. The pressure was 29.91 inches and rising. At Enid, it was sunny. The temperature was 59. The wind was south at 10. At Guthrie, it was sunny. The temperature was 64. The wind was southwest at 12, gusting to 24. Observations from around the region. Temperatures were between 55 and 63 degrees. At Springfield, it was sunny. It was mostly sunny at Oklahoma City and Tulsa. It was partly sunny at Wichita, Woodward, and Dallas-Fort Worth. Once again at 8 a.m., at Stillwater, it was sunny. The temperature was 57. From the Norman Forecast Office, here is the forecast for Stillwater and surrounding area. Today, sunny. Showers likely with a chance of thunderstorms this afternoon. Highs in the mid-80s. Southwest winds 10 to 15 miles an hour with gusts up to 25 miles an hour. Chance of rain 60%. Tonight, mostly cloudy with a slight chance of showers and thunderstorms until midnight, then partly cloudy after midnight. Lows in the lower 50s. Southwest winds 5 to 10 miles an hour, becoming north after midnight. Chance of rain 20%. Saturday, mostly sunny. Highs in the mid-80s. South winds 5 to 10 miles an hour. Saturday night, partly cloudy until midnight, then becoming mostly cloudy. A chance of thunderstorms. A chance of showers until midnight, then showers after midnight. Lows around 60. Southeast winds 5 to 10 miles an hour. Chance of rain 80%. Sunday, becoming partly sunny in the afternoon. A chance of thunderstorms. Showers likely, mainly in the morning. Cooler with highs in the lower 70s. Northeast winds 10 to 15 miles an hour with gusts up to 25 miles an hour. Chance of rain 70%. Sunday night, mostly clear.

cooler with lows in the mid-40s. Monday, sunny. Highs in the upper 70s. Monday night, clear. Not as cool with lows in the mid-50s. Tuesday, sunny. Not as cool with highs in the upper 80s. Tuesday night, clear until midnight, then becoming partly cloudy. Lows in the lower 60s. Wednesday, sunny. Highs in the upper 80s. Wednesday night, mostly clear until midnight, then partly cloudy with a slight chance of showers and thunderstorms after midnight. Lows in the mid-60s. Chance of rain 20%. Thursday, mostly sunny. Highs in the upper 80s. 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It's Stillwater, it was sunny. The temperature was 57 degrees, the dew point 51, and the relative humidity 80%. The wind was south at 5 miles an hour. The pressure was 29.91 inches and rising. At Enid, it was sunny. The temperature was 59. The wind was south at 10. At Guthrie, it was sunny. The temperature was 64. The wind was southwest at 12, gusting to 24. Observations from around the region. Temperatures were between 55 and 63 degrees. At Springfield, it was sunny. It was mostly sunny at Oklahoma City and Tulsa. It was partly sunny at Wichita, Woodward, and Dallas-Fort Worth. Once again at 8 a.m., at Stillwater, it was sunny. The temperature was 57. This is your weather radio station WNG654 in Stillwater, operating on a frequency of 162.50 MHz. 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From the Norman Forecast Office, here is the forecast for Stillwater and surrounding area. Today, sunny. Showers likely with a chance of thunderstorms this afternoon. Highs in the mid-80s. Southwest winds 10 to 15 miles an hour with gusts up to 25 miles an hour. Chance of rain 60%. Tonight, mostly cloudy with a slight chance of showers and thunderstorms until midnight, then partly cloudy after midnight. Lows in the lower 50s. Southwest winds 5 to 10 miles an hour, becoming north after midnight. Chance of rain 20%. Saturday, mostly sunny. Highs in the mid-80s. South winds 5 to 10 miles an hour. Saturday night, partly cloudy until midnight, then becoming mostly cloudy. A chance of thunderstorms. A chance of showers until midnight, then showers after midnight. Lows around 60. Southeast winds 5 to 10 miles an hour. Chance of rain 80%. Sunday, becoming partly sunny in the afternoon. A chance of thunderstorms. Showers likely, mainly in the morning. Cooler with highs in the lower 70s. Northeast winds 10 to 15 miles an hour with gusts up to 25 miles an hour. Chance of rain 70%. Sunday night, mostly clear. Cooler with lows in the mid-40s. Monday, sunny. Highs in the upper 70s. Monday night, clear. Not as cool with lows in the mid-50s. Tuesday, sunny. Not as cool with highs in the upper 80s. Tuesday night, clear until midnight, then becoming partly cloudy. Lows in the lower 60s. Wednesday, sunny. Highs in the upper 80s. Wednesday night, mostly clear until midnight, then partly cloudy with a slight chance of showers and thunderstorms after midnight. Lows in the mid-60s. Chance of rain 20%. Thursday, mostly sunny. Highs in the upper 80s. 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It's Stillwater, it was sunny. The temperature was 57 degrees, the dew point 51, and the relative humidity 80%. The wind was south at 5 miles an hour. The pressure was 29.91 inches and rising. At Enid, it was sunny. The temperature was 59. The wind was south at 10. At Guthrie, it was sunny. The temperature was 64. The wind was southwest at 12, gusting to 24. Observations from around the region. Temperatures were between 55 and

23 degrees. At Springfield, it was sunny. It was mostly sunny at Oklahoma City and Tulsa. It was partly sunny at Wichita, Woodward, and Dallas-Fort Worth. Once again at 8 a.m., at Stillwater, it was sunny. The temperature was 57. From the Norman Forecast Office, here is the forecast for Stillwater and surrounding area. Today, sunny. Showers likely with a chance of thunderstorms this afternoon. Highs in the mid-80s. Southwest winds 10 to 15 miles an hour with gusts up to 25 miles an hour. Chance of rain 60%. Tonight, mostly cloudy with a slight chance of showers and thunderstorms until midnight, then partly cloudy after midnight. Lows in the lower 50s. Southwest winds 5 to 10 miles an hour, becoming north after midnight. Chance of rain 20%. Saturday, mostly sunny. Highs in the mid-80s. South winds 5 to 10 miles an hour. Saturday night, partly cloudy until midnight, then becoming mostly cloudy. A chance of thunderstorms. A chance of showers until midnight, then showers after midnight. Lows around 60. Southeast winds 5 to 10 miles an hour. Chance of rain 80%. Sunday, becoming partly sunny in the afternoon. A chance of thunderstorms. Showers likely, mainly in the morning. Cooler with highs in the lower 70s. Northeast winds 10 to 15 miles an hour with gusts up to 25 miles an hour. Chance of rain 70%. Sunday night, mostly clear. Cooler with lows in the mid-40s. Monday, sunny. Highs in the upper 70s. Monday night, clear. Not as cool with lows in the mid-50s. Tuesday, sunny. Not as cool with highs in the upper 80s. Tuesday night, clear until midnight, then becoming partly cloudy. Lows in the lower 60s. Wednesday, sunny. Highs in the upper 80s. Wednesday night, mostly clear until midnight, then partly cloudy with a slight chance of showers and thunderstorms after midnight. Lows in the mid-60s. Chance of rain 20%. Thursday, mostly sunny. Highs in the upper 80s. 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At Stillwater, it was sunny. The temperature was 57 degrees, the dew point 51, and the relative humidity 80%. The wind was south at 5 miles an hour. The pressure was 29.91 inches and rising. At Enid, it was sunny. The temperature was 59. The wind was south at 10. At Guthrie, it was sunny. The temperature was 64. The wind was southwest at 12, gusting to 24. Observations from around the region. Temperatures were between 55 and 63 degrees. At Springfield, it was sunny. It was mostly sunny at Oklahoma City and Tulsa. It was partly sunny at Wichita, Woodward, and Dallas-Fort Worth. Once again at 8 a.m., at Stillwater, it was sunny. The temperature was 57. From the Norman Forecast Office, here is the forecast for Stillwater and surrounding area. Today, sunny. Showers likely with a chance of thunderstorms this afternoon. Highs in the mid-80s. Southwest winds 10 to 15 miles an hour with gusts up to 25 miles an hour. Chance of rain 60%. Tonight, mostly cloudy with a slight chance of showers and thunderstorms until midnight, then partly cloudy after midnight. Lows in the lower 50s. Southwest winds 5 to 10 miles an hour, becoming north after midnight. Chance of rain 20%. Saturday, mostly sunny. Highs in the mid-80s. South winds 5 to 10 miles an hour. Saturday night, partly cloudy until midnight, then becoming mostly cloudy. A chance of thunderstorms. A chance of showers until midnight, then showers after midnight. Lows around 60. Southeast winds 5 to 10 miles an hour. Chance of rain 80%. Sunday, becoming partly sunny in the afternoon. A chance of thunderstorms. Showers likely, mainly in the morning. Cooler with highs in the lower 70s. Northeast winds 10 to 15 miles an hour with gusts up to 25 miles.

an hour. Chance of rain 70%. Sunday night, mostly clear. Cooler with lows in the mid-40s. Monday, sunny. Highs in the upper 70s. Monday night, clear. Not as cool with lows in the mid-50s. Tuesday, sunny. Not as cool with highs in the upper 80s. Tuesday night, clear until midnight, then becoming partly cloudy. Lows in the lower 60s. Wednesday, sunny. Highs in the upper 80s. Wednesday night, mostly clear until midnight, then partly cloudy with a slight chance of showers and thunderstorms after midnight. Lows in the mid-60s. Chance of rain 20%. Thursday, mostly sunny. Highs in the upper 80s. 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It's Stillwater, it was sunny. The temperature was 57 degrees, the dew point 51, and the relative humidity 80%. The wind was south at 5 miles an hour. The pressure was 29.91 inches and rising. At Enid, it was sunny. The temperature was 59. The wind was south at 10. At Guthrie, it was sunny. The temperature was 64. The wind was southwest at 12, gusting to 24. Observations from around the region. Temperatures were between 55 and 63 degrees. At Springfield, it was sunny. It was mostly sunny at Oklahoma City and Tulsa. It was partly sunny at Wichita, Woodward, and Dallas-Fort Worth. Once again at 8 a.m., at Stillwater, it was sunny. The temperature was 57. From the Norman Forecast Office, here is the forecast for Stillwater and surrounding area. Today, sunny. Showers likely with a chance of thunderstorms this afternoon. Highs in the mid-80s. Southwest winds 10 to 15 miles an hour with gusts up to 25 miles an hour. Chance of rain 60%. Tonight, mostly cloudy with a slight chance of showers and thunderstorms until midnight, then partly cloudy after midnight. Lows in the lower 50s. Southwest winds 5 to 10 miles an hour, becoming north after midnight. Chance of rain 20%. Saturday, mostly sunny. Highs in the mid-80s. South winds 5 to 10 miles an hour. Saturday night, partly cloudy until midnight, then becoming mostly cloudy. A chance of thunderstorms. A chance of showers until midnight, then showers after midnight. Lows around 60. Southeast winds 5 to 10 miles an hour. Chance of rain 80%. Sunday, becoming partly sunny in the afternoon. A chance of thunderstorms. Showers likely, mainly in the morning. Cooler with highs in the lower 70s. Northeast winds 10 to 15 miles an hour with gusts up to 25 miles an hour. Chance of rain 70%. Sunday night, mostly clear. Cooler with lows in the mid-40s. Monday, sunny. Highs in the upper 70s. Monday night, clear. Not as cool with lows in the mid-50s. Tuesday, sunny. Not as cool with highs in the upper 80s. Tuesday night, clear until midnight, then becoming partly cloudy. Lows in the lower 60s. Wednesday, sunny. Highs in the upper 80s. Wednesday night, mostly clear until midnight, then partly cloudy with a slight chance of showers and thunderstorms after midnight. Lows in the mid-60s. Chance of rain 20%. Thursday, mostly sunny. Highs in the upper 80s. 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It's Stillwater, it was sunny. The temperature was 57 degrees, the dew point 51, and the relative humidity 80%. The wind was south at 5 miles an hour. The pressure was 29.91 inches and rising. At Enid, it was sunny. The temperature was 59. The wind was south at 10. At Guthrie, it was sunny. The temperature was 64. The wind was southwest at 12, gusting to 24. Observations from around the region. Temperatures were between 55 and 63 degrees. At Springfield, it was sunny. It was mostly sunny at Oklahoma City and Tulsa.
It was partly sunny at Wichita, Woodward, and Dallas-Fort Worth. Once again at 8 a.m., at Stillwater, it was sunny. The temperature was 57. From the Norman Forecast Office, here is the forecast for Stillwater and surrounding area. Today, sunny. Showers likely with a chance of thunderstorms this afternoon. Highs in the mid-80s. Southwest winds 10 to 15 miles an hour with gusts up to 25 miles an hour. Chance of rain 60%. Tonight, mostly cloudy with a slight chance of showers and thunderstorms until midnight, then partly cloudy after midnight. Lows in the lower 50s. Southwest winds 5 to 10 miles an hour, becoming north after midnight. Chance of rain 20%. Saturday, mostly sunny. Highs in the mid-80s. South winds 5 to 10 miles an hour. Saturday night, partly cloudy until midnight, then becoming mostly cloudy. A chance of thunderstorms. A chance of showers until midnight, then showers after midnight. Lows around 60. Southeast winds 5 to 10 miles an hour. Chance of rain 80%. Sunday, becoming partly sunny in the afternoon. A chance of thunderstorms. Showers likely, mainly in the morning. Cooler with highs in the lower 70s. Northeast winds 10 to 15 miles an hour with gusts up to 25 miles an hour. Chance of rain 70%. Sunday night, mostly clear. Cooler with lows in the mid-40s. Monday, sunny. Highs in the upper 70s. Monday night, clear. Not as cool with lows in the mid-50s. Tuesday, sunny. Not as cool with highs in the upper 80s. Tuesday night, clear until midnight, then becoming partly cloudy. Lows in the lower 60s. Wednesday, sunny. Highs in the upper 80s. Wednesday night, mostly clear until midnight, then partly cloudy with a slight chance of showers and thunderstorms after midnight. Lows in the mid-60s. Chance of rain 20%. Thursday, mostly sunny. Highs in the upper 80s. 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At Stillwater, it was sunny. The temperature was 57 degrees, the dew point 51, and the relative humidity 80%. The wind was south at 5 miles an hour. The pressure was 29.91 inches and rising. At Enid, it was sunny. The temperature was 59. The wind was south at 10. At Guthrie, it was sunny. The temperature was 64. The wind was southwest at 12, gusting to 24. Observations from around the region. Temperatures were between 55 and 63 degrees. At Springfield, it was sunny. It was mostly sunny at Oklahoma City and Tulsa. It was partly sunny at Wichita, Woodward, and Dallas-Fort Worth. Once again at 8 a.m., at Stillwater, it was sunny. The temperature was 57. From the Norman Forecast Office, here is the forecast for Stillwater and surrounding area. Today, sunny. Showers likely with a chance of thunderstorms this afternoon. Highs in the mid-80s. Southwest winds 10 to 15 miles an hour with gusts up to 25 miles an hour. Chance of rain 60%. Tonight, mostly cloudy with a slight chance of showers and thunderstorms until midnight, then partly cloudy after midnight. Lows in the lower 50s. Southwest winds 5 to 10 miles an hour, becoming north after midnight. Chance of rain 20%. Saturday, mostly sunny. Highs in the mid-80s. South winds 5 to 10 miles an hour. Saturday night, partly cloudy until midnight, then becoming mostly cloudy. A chance of thunderstorms. A chance of showers until midnight, then showers after midnight. Lows around 60. Southeast winds 5 to 10 miles an hour. Chance of rain 80%. Sunday, becoming partly sunny in the afternoon. A chance of thunderstorms. Showers likely, mainly in the morning.
cooler with highs in the lower 70s. Northeast winds 10 to 15 miles an hour with gusts up to 25 miles an hour. Chance of rain 70%. Sunday night, mostly clear. Cooler with lows in the mid 40s. Monday, sunny. Highs in the upper 70s. Monday night, clear. Not as cool with lows in the mid 50s. Tuesday, sunny. Not as cool with highs in the upper 80s. Tuesday night, clear until midnight, then becoming partly cloudy. Lows in the lower 60s. Wednesday, sunny. Highs in the upper 80s. Wednesday night, mostly clear until midnight, then partly cloudy with a slight chance of showers and thunderstorms after midnight. Lows in the mid 60s. Chance of rain 20%. Thursday, mostly sunny. Highs in the upper 80s. 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It's Stillwater, it was sunny. The temperature was 64 degrees, the dew point 52, and the relative humidity 64%. The wind was south at 9 miles an hour. The pressure was 29.90 inches and falling. At Guthrie, it was sunny. The temperature was 69. The wind was southwest at 16, gusting to 26. Observations from around the region. Temperatures were between 60 and 66 degrees. It was sunny at Oklahoma City and Springfield. At Tulsa, it was mostly sunny. It was partly sunny at Wichita, Woodward, and Dallas-Fort Worth. Once again at 9 a.m., at Stillwater, it was sunny. The temperature was 64. From the Norman Forecast Office, here is the forecast for Stillwater and surrounding area. Today, sunny. Showers likely with a chance of thunderstorms this afternoon. Highs in the mid-80s. Southwest winds 10 to 15 miles an hour with gusts up to 25 miles an hour. Chance of rain 60%. Tonight, mostly cloudy with a slight chance of showers and thunderstorms until midnight, then partly cloudy after midnight. Lows in the lower 50s. Southwest winds 5 to 10 miles an hour, becoming north after midnight. Chance of rain 20%. Saturday, mostly sunny. Highs in the mid-80s. South winds 5 to 10 miles an hour. Saturday night, partly cloudy until midnight, then becoming mostly cloudy. A chance of thunderstorms. A chance of showers until midnight, then showers after midnight. Lows around 60. Southeast winds 5 to 10 miles an hour. Chance of rain 80%. Sunday, becoming partly sunny in the afternoon. A chance of thunderstorms. Showers likely, mainly in the morning. Cooler with highs in the lower 70s. Northeast winds 10 to 15 miles an hour with gusts up to 25 miles an hour. Chance of rain 70%. Sunday night, mostly clear. Cooler with lows in the mid-40s. Monday, sunny. Highs in the upper 70s. Monday night, clear. Not as cool with lows in the mid-50s. Tuesday, sunny. Not as cool with highs in the upper 80s. Tuesday night, clear until midnight, then becoming partly cloudy. Lows in the lower 60s. Wednesday, sunny. Highs in the upper 80s. Wednesday night, mostly clear until midnight, then partly cloudy with a slight chance of showers and thunderstorms after midnight. Lows in the mid-60s. Chance of rain 20%. Thursday, mostly sunny. Highs in the upper 80s. 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It's Stillwater, it was sunny. The temperature was 64 degrees, the dew point 52, and the relative humidity 64%. The wind was south at 9 miles an hour. The pressure was 29.90 inches and falling. At Guthrie, it was sunny. The temperature was 69. The wind was southwest at 16, gusting to 26. Observations from around the region. Temperatures were between 60 and 66 degrees. It was sunny at Oklahoma City and Springfield. At Tulsa, it was mostly sunny. It was partly sunny at Wichita, Woodward, and Dallas-Fort Worth. Once again at 9 a.m.,
It's still water. It was sunny. The temperature was 64. From the Norman Forecast Office, here is the forecast for Stillwater and surrounding area. Today, sunny. Showers likely with a chance of thunderstorms this afternoon. Highs in the mid-80s. Southwest winds 10 to 15 miles an hour with gusts up to 25 miles an hour. Chance of rain 60%. Tonight, mostly cloudy with a slight chance of showers and thunderstorms until midnight, then partly cloudy after midnight. Lows in the lower 50s. Southwest winds 5 to 10 miles an hour, becoming north after midnight. Chance of rain 20%. Saturday, mostly sunny. Highs in the mid-80s. South winds 5 to 10 miles an hour. Saturday night, partly cloudy until midnight, then becoming mostly cloudy. A chance of thunderstorms. A chance of showers until midnight, then showers after midnight. Lows around 60. Southeast winds 5 to 10 miles an hour. Chance of rain 80%. Sunday, becoming partly sunny in the afternoon. A chance of thunderstorms. Showers likely, mainly in the morning. Cooler with highs in the lower 70s. Northeast winds 10 to 15 miles an hour with gusts up to 25 miles an hour. Chance of rain 70%. Sunday night, mostly clear. Cooler with lows in the mid-40s. Monday, sunny. Highs in the upper 70s. Monday night, clear. Not as cool with lows in the mid-50s. Tuesday, sunny. Not as cool with highs in the upper 80s. Tuesday night, clear until midnight, then becoming partly cloudy. Lows in the lower 60s. Wednesday, sunny. Highs in the upper 80s. Wednesday night, mostly clear until midnight, then partly cloudy with a slight chance of showers and thunderstorms after midnight. Lows in the mid-60s. Chance of rain 20%. Thursday, mostly sunny. Highs in the upper 80s. 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It's Stillwater, it was sunny. The temperature was 64 degrees, the dew point 52, and the relative humidity 64%. The wind was south at 9 miles an hour. The pressure was 29.90 inches and falling. At Guthrie, it was sunny. The temperature was 69. The wind was southwest at 16, gusting to 26. Observations from around the region. Temperatures were between 60 and 66 degrees. It was sunny at Oklahoma City and Springfield. At Tulsa, it was mostly sunny. It was partly sunny at Wichita, Woodward, and Dallas-Fort Worth. Once again at 9 a.m., at Stillwater, it was sunny. The temperature was 64. From the Norman Forecast Office, here is the forecast for Stillwater and surrounding area. Today, sunny. Showers likely with a chance of thunderstorms this afternoon. Highs in the mid-80s. Southwest winds 10 to 15 miles an hour with gusts up to 25 miles an hour. Chance of rain 60%. Tonight, mostly cloudy with a slight chance of showers and thunderstorms until midnight, then partly cloudy after midnight. Lows in the lower 50s. Southwest winds 5 to 10 miles an hour, becoming north after midnight. Chance of rain 20%. Saturday, mostly sunny. Highs in the mid-80s. South winds 5 to 10 miles an hour. Saturday night, partly cloudy until midnight, then becoming mostly cloudy. A chance of thunderstorms. A chance of showers until midnight, then showers after midnight. Lows around 60. Southeast winds 5 to 10 miles an hour. Chance of rain 80%. Sunday, becoming partly sunny in the afternoon. A chance of thunderstorms. Showers likely, mainly in the morning. Cooler with highs in the lower 70s. Northeast winds 10 to 15 miles an hour with gusts up to 25 miles an hour. Chance of rain 70%. Sunday night, mostly clear. Cooler with lows in the mid-40s. Monday, sunny. Highs in the upper 70s. Monday night, clear. Not as cool with lows in the mid-50s. Tuesday, sunny.
Not as cool as highs in the upper 80s.

Tuesday night, clear until midnight, then becoming partly cloudy. Lows in the lower 60s. Wednesday, sunny. Highs in the upper 80s. Wednesday night, mostly clear until midnight, then partly cloudy with a slight chance of showers and thunderstorms after midnight. Lows in the mid-60s. Chance of rain 20%. Thursday, mostly sunny. Highs in the upper 80s. 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At Stillwater, it was sunny. The temperature was 64 degrees, the dew point 52, and the relative humidity 64%. The wind was south at 9 miles an hour. The pressure was 29.90 inches and falling. At Ponca City, it was sunny. The temperature was 64, the dew point 51, and the relative humidity 62%. The wind was south at 9. The pressure was 29.88 inches and falling. At Enid, it was sunny. The temperature was 66, the dew point 51, and the relative humidity 58%. The wind was south at 14. The pressure was 29.84 inches and falling. At Guthrie, it was sunny. The temperature was 69, the dew point 48, and the relative humidity 47%. The wind was southwest at 16, gusting to 26. The pressure was 29.90 inches and steady. Observations from around the region. Temperatures were between 60 and 66 degrees. It was sunny at Oklahoma City and Springfield. At Tulsa, it was mostly sunny. It was partly sunny at Wichita and Dallas-Fort Worth. At Woodward, it was cloudy. Once again at 9 a.m., at Stillwater, it was sunny. The temperature was 64. 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From the Norman Forecast Office, here is the forecast for Stillwater and surrounding area. Today, sunny. Showers likely with a chance of thunderstorms this afternoon. Highs in the mid-80s. Southwest winds 10 to 15 miles an hour with gusts up to 25 miles an hour. Chance of rain 60%. Tonight, mostly cloudy with a slight chance of showers and thunderstorms until midnight, then partly cloudy after midnight. Lows in the lower 50s. Southwest winds 5 to 10 miles an hour, becoming north after midnight. Chance of rain 20%. Saturday, mostly sunny. Highs in the mid-80s. South winds 5 to 10 miles an hour. Saturday night, partly cloudy until midnight, then becoming mostly cloudy. A chance of thunderstorms. A chance of showers until midnight, then showers after midnight. Lows around 60. Southeast winds 5 to 10 miles an hour. Chance of rain 80%. Sunday, becoming partly sunny in the afternoon. A chance of thunderstorms. Showers likely, mainly in the morning. Cooler with highs in the lower 70s. Northeast winds 10 to 15 miles an hour with gusts up to 25 miles an hour. Chance of rain 70%. Sunday night, mostly clear. Cooler with lows in the mid-40s. Monday, sunny. Highs in the upper 70s. Monday night, clear. Not as cool with lows in the mid-50s. Tuesday, sunny. Not as cool with highs in the upper 80s. Tuesday night, clear until midnight, then becoming partly cloudy. Lows in the lower 60s. Wednesday, sunny. Highs in the upper 80s. Wednesday night, mostly clear until midnight, then partly cloudy with a slight chance of showers and thunderstorms after midnight. Lows in the mid-60s. Chance of rain 20%. Thursday, mostly sunny. Highs in the upper 80s. 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At Stillwater, it was sunny. The temperature was 64 degrees, the dew point 52, and the relative humidity 64%. The wind was south at 9 miles an hour. The pressure was 29.90 inches and falling. At Ponca City, it was sunny.

temperature was 64, the dew point 51, and the relative humidity 62%. The wind was south at 9. The pressure was 29.88 inches and falling. At Enid, it was sunny. The temperature was 66, the dew point 51, and the relative humidity 58%. The wind was south at 14. The pressure was 29.84 inches and falling. At Guthrie, it was sunny. The temperature was 69, the dew point 48, and the relative humidity 47%. The wind was southwest at 16, gusting to 26. The pressure was 29.90 inches and steady. Observations from around the region. Temperatures were between 60 and 66 degrees. It was sunny at Oklahoma City and Springfield. At Tulsa, it was mostly sunny. It was partly sunny at Wichita and Dallas-Fort Worth. At Woodward, it was cloudy. Once again at 9 a.m., at Stillwater, it was sunny. The temperature was 64. From the Norman Forecast Office, here is the forecast for Stillwater and surrounding area. Today, sunny. Showers likely with a chance of thunderstorms this afternoon. Highs in the mid-80s. Southwest winds 10 to 15 miles an hour with gusts up to 25 miles an hour. Chance of rain 60%. Tonight, mostly cloudy with a slight chance of showers and thunderstorms until midnight, then partly cloudy after midnight. Lows in the lower 50s. Southwest winds 5 to 10 miles an hour, becoming north after midnight. Chance of rain 20%. Saturday, mostly sunny. Highs in the mid-80s. South winds 5 to 10 miles an hour. Saturday night, partly cloudy until midnight, then becoming mostly cloudy. A chance of thunderstorms. A chance of showers until midnight, then showers after midnight. Lows around 60. Southeast winds 5 to 10 miles an hour. Chance of rain 80%. Sunday, becoming partly sunny in the afternoon. A chance of thunderstorms. Showers likely, mainly in the morning. Cooler with highs in the lower 70s. Northeast winds 10 to 15 miles an hour with gusts up to 25 miles an hour. Chance of rain 70%. Sunday night, mostly clear. Cooler with lows in the mid-40s. Monday, sunny. Highs in the upper 70s. Monday night, clear. Not as cool with lows in the mid-50s. Tuesday, sunny. Not as cool with highs in the upper 80s. Tuesday night, clear until midnight, then becoming partly cloudy. Lows in the lower 60s. Wednesday, sunny. Highs in the upper 80s. Wednesday night, mostly clear until midnight, then partly cloudy with a slight chance of showers and thunderstorms after midnight. Lows in the mid-60s. Chance of rain 20%. Thursday, mostly sunny. Highs in the upper 80s. 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At Stillwater, it was sunny. The temperature was 64 degrees, the dew point 52, and the relative humidity 64%. The wind was south at 9 miles an hour. The pressure was 29.90 inches and falling. At Ponca City, it was sunny. The temperature was 64, the dew point 51, and the relative humidity 62%. The wind was south at 9. The pressure was 29.88 inches and falling. At Enid, it was sunny. The temperature was 66, the dew point 51, and the relative humidity 58%. The wind was south at 14. The pressure was 29.84 inches and falling. At Guthrie, it was sunny. The temperature was 69, the dew point 48, and the relative humidity 47%. The wind was southwest at 16, gusting to 26. The pressure was 29.90 inches and steady. Observations from around the region. Temperatures were between 60 and 66 degrees. It was sunny at Oklahoma City and Springfield. At Tulsa, it was mostly sunny. It was partly sunny at Wichita and Dallas-Fort Worth. At Woodward, it was cloudy. Once again at 9 a.m., at Stillwater, it was sunny. The temperature was 64.

From the Norman Forecast Office, here is the forecast for Stillwater and surrounding area. Today, sunny. Showers likely with a chance of thunderstorms this afternoon. Highs in the mid-80s. Southwest winds 10 to 15 miles an hour with gusts up to 25 miles an hour. Chance of rain 60%. Tonight, mostly cloudy with a slight chance of showers and thunderstorms until midnight, then partly cloudy after midnight. Lows in the lower 50s. Southwest winds 5 to 10 miles an hour, becoming north after midnight. Chance of rain 20%. Saturday, mostly sunny. Highs in the mid-80s. South winds 5 to 10 miles an hour. Saturday night, partly cloudy until midnight, then becoming mostly cloudy. A chance of thunderstorms. A chance of showers until midnight, then showers after midnight. Lows around 60. Southeast winds 5 to 10 miles an hour. Chance of rain 80%. Sunday, becoming partly sunny in the afternoon. A chance of thunderstorms. Showers likely, mainly in the morning. Cooler with highs in the lower 70s. Northeast winds 10 to 15 miles an hour with gusts up to 25 miles an hour. Chance of rain 70%. Sunday night, mostly clear. Cooler with lows in the mid-40s. Monday, sunny. Highs in the upper 70s. Monday night, clear. Not as cool with lows in the mid-50s. Tuesday, sunny. Not as cool with highs in the upper 80s. Tuesday night, clear until midnight, then becoming partly cloudy. Lows in the lower 60s. Wednesday, sunny. Highs in the upper 80s. Wednesday night, mostly clear until midnight, then partly cloudy with a slight chance of showers and thunderstorms after midnight. Lows in the mid-60s. Chance of rain 20%. Thursday, mostly sunny. Highs in the upper 80s. 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It's Stillwater, it was sunny. The temperature was 64 degrees, the dew point 52, and the relative humidity 64%. The wind was south at 9 miles an hour. The pressure was 29.90 inches and falling. At Ponca City, it was sunny. The temperature was 64, the dew point 51, and the relative humidity 62%. The wind was south at 9. The pressure was 29.88 inches and falling. At Enid, it was sunny. The temperature was 66, the dew point 51, and the relative humidity 58%. The wind was south at 14. The pressure was 29.84 inches and falling. At Guthrie, it was sunny. The temperature was 69, the dew point 48, and the relative humidity 47%. The wind was southwest at 16, gusting to 26. The pressure was 29.90 inches and steady. Observations from around the region. Temperatures were between 60 and 66 degrees. It was sunny at Oklahoma City and Springfield. At Tulsa, it was mostly sunny. It was partly sunny at Wichita and Dallas-Fort Worth. At Woodward, it was cloudy. Once again at 9 a.m., at Stillwater, it was sunny. The temperature was 64. From the Norman Forecast Office, here is the forecast for Stillwater and surrounding area. Today, sunny. Showers likely with a chance of thunderstorms this afternoon. Highs in the mid-80s. Southwest winds 10 to 15 miles an hour with gusts up to 25 miles an hour. Chance of rain 60%. Tonight, mostly cloudy with a slight chance of showers and thunderstorms until midnight, then partly cloudy after midnight. Lows in the lower 50s. Southwest winds 5 to 10 miles an hour, becoming north after midnight. Chance of rain 20%. Saturday, mostly sunny. Highs in the mid-80s. South winds 5 to 10 miles an hour. Saturday night, partly cloudy until midnight, then becoming mostly cloudy. A chance of thunderstorms. A chance of showers until midnight, then showers after midnight. Lows around 60. Southeast winds 5 to 10 miles an hour. Chance of rain 80%. Sunday, becoming partly sunny in the afternoon.

highs in the upper 80s. Wednesday night, mostly clear until midnight, then partly cloudy with a slight chance of showers and thunderstorms after midnight. Lows in the mid-60s. Chance of rain 20%. Thursday, mostly sunny. Highs in the upper 80s. 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At Stillwater, it was sunny. The temperature was 64 degrees, the dew point 52, and the relative humidity 64%. The wind was south at 9 miles an hour. The pressure was 29.90 inches and falling. At Ponca City, it was sunny. The temperature was 64, the dew point 51, and the relative humidity 62%. The wind was south at 9. The pressure was 29.88 inches and falling. At Enid, it was sunny. The temperature was 66, the dew point 51, and the relative humidity 58%. The wind was south at 14. The pressure was 29.84 inches and falling. At Guthrie, it was sunny. The temperature was 69, the dew point 48, and the relative humidity 47%. The wind was southwest at 16, gusting to 26. The pressure was 29.90 inches and steady. Observations from around the region. Temperatures were between 60 and 66 degrees. It was sunny at Oklahoma City and Springfield. At Tulsa, it was mostly sunny. It was partly sunny at Wichita and Dallas-Fort Worth. At Woodward, it was cloudy. Once again at 9 a.m., at Stillwater, it was sunny. The temperature was 64. 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From the Norman Forecast Office, here is the forecast for Stillwater and surrounding area. Today, sunny. Showers likely with a chance of thunderstorms this afternoon. Highs in the mid-80s. Southwest winds 10 to 15 miles an hour with gusts up to 25 miles an hour. Chance of rain 60%. Tonight, mostly cloudy with a slight chance of showers and thunderstorms until midnight, then partly cloudy after midnight. Lows in the lower 50s. Southwest winds 5 to 10 miles an hour, becoming north after midnight. Chance of rain 20%. Saturday, mostly sunny. Highs in the mid-80s. South winds 5 to 10 miles an hour. Saturday night, partly cloudy until midnight, then becoming mostly cloudy. A chance of thunderstorms. A chance of showers until midnight, then showers after midnight. Lows around 60. Southeast winds 5 to 10 miles an hour. Chance of rain 80%. Sunday, becoming partly sunny in the afternoon. A chance of thunderstorms. Showers likely, mainly in the morning. Cooler with highs in the lower 70s. Northeast winds 10 to 15 miles an hour with gusts up to 25 miles an hour. Chance of rain 70%. Sunday night, mostly clear. Cooler with lows in the mid-40s. Monday, sunny. Highs in the upper 70s. Monday night, clear. Not as cool with lows in the mid-50s. Tuesday, sunny. Not as cool with highs in the upper 80s. Tuesday night, clear until midnight, then becoming partly cloudy. Lows in the lower 60s. Wednesday, sunny. Highs in the upper 80s. Wednesday night, mostly clear until midnight, then partly cloudy with a slight chance of showers and thunderstorms after midnight. Lows in the mid-60s. Chance of rain 20%. Thursday, mostly sunny. Highs in the upper 80s. 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At Stillwater, it was sunny. The temperature was 64 degrees, the dew point 52, and the relative humidity 64%. The wind was south at 9 miles an hour. The pressure was 29.90 inches and falling. At Ponca City, it was sunny. The temperature was 64, the dew point 51, and the relative inches and falling. At Ponca City, it was sunny. The temperature was 64,

The dew point 51, and the relative humidity 62%. The wind was south at 9. The pressure was 29.88 inches and falling. At Enid, it was sunny. The temperature was 66, the dew point 51, and the relative humidity 58%. The wind was south at 14. The pressure was 29.84 inches and falling. At Guthrie, it was sunny. The temperature was 69, the dew point 48, and the relative humidity 47%. The wind was southwest at 16, gusting to 26. The pressure was 29.90 inches and steady. Observations from around the region. Temperatures were between 60 and 66 degrees. It was sunny at Oklahoma City and Springfield. At Tulsa, it was mostly sunny. It was partly sunny at Wichita and Dallas-Fort Worth. At Woodward, it was cloudy. Once again at 9 a.m., at Stillwater, it was sunny. The temperature was 64. From the Norman Forecast Office, here is the forecast for Stillwater and surrounding area. Today, sunny. Showers likely with a chance of thunderstorms this afternoon. Highs in the mid-80s. Southwest winds 10 to 15 miles an hour with gusts up to 25 miles an hour. Chance of rain 60%. Tonight, mostly cloudy with a slight chance of showers and thunderstorms until midnight, then partly cloudy after midnight. Lows in the lower 50s. Southwest winds 5 to 10 miles an hour, becoming north after midnight. Chance of rain 20%. Saturday, mostly sunny. Highs in the mid-80s. South winds 5 to 10 miles an hour. Saturday night, partly cloudy until midnight, then becoming mostly cloudy. A chance of thunderstorms. A chance of showers until midnight, then showers after midnight. Lows around 60. Southeast winds 5 to 10 miles an hour. Chance of rain 80%. Sunday, becoming partly sunny in the afternoon. A chance of thunderstorms. Showers likely, mainly in the morning. Cooler with highs in the lower 70s. Northeast winds 10 to 15 miles an hour with gusts up to 25 miles an hour. Chance of rain 70%. Sunday night, mostly clear. Cooler with lows in the mid-40s. Monday, sunny. Highs in the upper 70s. Monday night, clear. Not as cool with lows in the mid-50s. Tuesday, sunny. Not as cool with highs in the upper 80s. Tuesday night, clear until midnight, then becoming partly cloudy. Lows in the lower 60s. Wednesday, sunny. Highs in the upper 80s. Wednesday night, mostly clear until midnight, then partly cloudy with a slight chance of showers and thunderstorms after midnight. Lows in the mid-60s. Chance of rain 20%. Thursday, mostly sunny. Highs in the upper 80s. 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At Stillwater, it was sunny. The temperature was 64 degrees, the dew point 52, and the relative humidity 64%. The wind was south at 9 miles an hour. The pressure was 29.90 inches and falling. At Ponca City, it was sunny. The temperature was 64, the dew point 51, and the relative humidity 62%. The wind was south at 9. The pressure was 29.88 inches and falling. At Enid, it was sunny. The temperature was 66, the dew point 51, and the relative humidity 58%. The wind was south at 14. The pressure was 29.84 inches and falling. At Guthrie, it was sunny. The temperature was 69, the dew point 48, and the relative humidity 47%. The wind was southwest at 16, gusting to 26. The pressure was 29.90 inches and steady. Observations from around the region. Temperatures were between 60 and 66 degrees. It was sunny at Oklahoma City and Springfield. At Tulsa, it was mostly sunny. It was partly sunny at Wichita and Dallas-Fort Worth. At Woodward, it was cloudy. Once again at 9 a.m., at Stillwater, it was sunny. The temperature was 64. From the Norman Forecast

office. Here is the forecast for Stillwater and surrounding area. Today, sunny. Showers likely with a chance of thunderstorms this afternoon. Highs in the mid-80s. Southwest winds 10 to 15 miles an hour with gusts up to 25 miles an hour. Chance of rain 60%. Tonight, mostly cloudy with a slight chance of showers and thunderstorms until midnight, then partly cloudy after midnight. Lows in the lower 50s. Southwest winds 5 to 10 miles an hour, becoming north after midnight. Chance of rain 20%. Saturday, mostly sunny. Highs in the mid-80s. South winds 5 to 10 miles an hour. Saturday night, partly cloudy until midnight, then becoming mostly cloudy. A chance of thunderstorms. A chance of showers until midnight, then showers after midnight. Lows around 60. Southeast winds 5 to 10 miles an hour. Chance of rain 80%. Sunday, becoming partly sunny in the afternoon. A chance of thunderstorms. Showers likely, mainly in the morning. Cooler with highs in the lower 70s. Northeast winds 10 to 15 miles an hour with gusts up to 25 miles an hour. Chance of rain 70%. Sunday night, mostly clear. Cooler with lows in the mid-40s. Monday, sunny. Highs in the upper 70s. Monday night, clear. Not as cool with lows in the mid-50s. Tuesday, sunny. Not as cool with highs in the upper 80s. Tuesday night, clear until midnight, then becoming partly cloudy. Lows in the lower 60s. Wednesday, sunny. Highs in the upper 80s. Wednesday night, mostly clear until midnight, then partly cloudy with a slight chance of showers and thunderstorms after midnight. Lows in the mid-60s. Chance of rain 20%. Thursday, mostly sunny. Highs in the upper 80s. 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It's Stillwater, it was sunny. The temperature was 64 degrees, the dew point 52, and the relative humidity 64%. The wind was south at 9 miles an hour. The pressure was 29.90 inches and falling. At Ponca City, it was sunny. The temperature was 64, the dew point 51, and the relative humidity 62%. The wind was south at 9. The pressure was 29.88 inches and falling. At Enid, it was sunny. The temperature was 66, the dew point 51, and the relative humidity 58%. The wind was south at 14. The pressure was 29.84 inches and falling. At Guthrie, it was sunny. The temperature was 69, the dew point 48, and the relative humidity 47%. The wind was southwest at 16, gusting to 26. The pressure was 29.90 inches and steady. Observations from around the region. Temperatures were between 60 and 66 degrees. It was sunny at Oklahoma City and Springfield. At Tulsa, it was mostly sunny. It was partly sunny at Wichita and Dallas-Fort Worth. At Woodward, it was cloudy. Once again at 9 a.m., at Stillwater, it was sunny. The temperature was 64. From the Norman Forecast Office, here is the forecast for Stillwater and surrounding area. Today, sunny. Showers likely with a chance of thunderstorms this afternoon. Highs in the mid-80s. Southwest winds 10 to 15 miles an hour with gusts up to 25 miles an hour. Chance of rain 60%. Tonight, mostly cloudy with a slight chance of showers and thunderstorms until midnight, then partly cloudy after midnight. Lows in the lower 50s. Southwest winds 5 to 10 miles an hour, becoming north after midnight. Chance of rain 20%. Saturday, mostly sunny. Highs in the mid-80s. South winds 5 to 10 miles an hour. Saturday night, partly cloudy until midnight, then becoming mostly cloudy. A chance of thunderstorms. A chance of showers until midnight, then showers after midnight. Lows around 60. Southeast winds 5 to 10 miles an hour. Chance of rain 80%. Sunday, becoming partly sunny in the afternoon. A chance of thunderstorms.

thunderstorms. Showers likely, mainly in the morning. Cooler with highs in the lower 70s. Northeast winds 10 to 15 miles an hour with gusts up to 25 miles an hour. Chance of rain 70%. Sunday night, mostly clear. Cooler with lows in the mid-40s. Monday, sunny. Highs in the upper 70s. Monday night, clear. Not as cool with lows in the mid-50s. Tuesday, sunny. Not as cool with highs in the upper 80s. Tuesday night, clear until midnight, then becoming partly cloudy. Lows in the lower 60s. Wednesday, sunny. Highs in the upper 80s. Wednesday night, mostly clear until midnight, then partly cloudy with a slight chance of showers and thunderstorms after midnight. Lows in the mid-60s. Chance of rain 20%. Thursday, mostly sunny. Highs in the upper 80s. 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It's Stillwater, it was sunny. The temperature was 64 degrees, the dew point 52, and the relative humidity 64%. The wind was south at 9 miles an hour. The pressure was 29.90 inches and falling. At Ponca City, it was sunny. The temperature was 64, the dew point 51, and the relative humidity 62%. The wind was south at 9. The pressure was 29.88 inches and falling. At Enid, it was sunny. The temperature was 66, the dew point 51, and the relative humidity 58%. The wind was south at 14. The pressure was 29.84 inches and falling. At Guthrie, it was sunny. The temperature was 69, the dew point 48, and the relative humidity 47%. The wind was southwest at 16, gusting to 26. The pressure was 29.90 inches and steady. Observations from around the region. Temperatures were between 60 and 66 degrees. It was sunny at Oklahoma City and Springfield. At Tulsa, it was mostly sunny. It was partly sunny at Wichita and Dallas-Fort Worth. At Woodward, it was cloudy. Once again at 9 a.m., at Stillwater, it was sunny. The temperature was 64. From the Norman Forecast Office, here is the forecast for Stillwater and surrounding area. Today, sunny. Showers likely with a chance of thunderstorms this afternoon. Highs in the mid-80s. Southwest winds 10 to 15 miles an hour with gusts up to 25 miles an hour. Chance of rain 60%. Tonight, mostly cloudy with a slight chance of showers and thunderstorms until midnight, then partly cloudy after midnight. Lows in the lower 50s. Southwest winds 5 to 10 miles an hour, becoming north after midnight. Chance of rain 20%. Saturday, mostly sunny. Highs in the mid-80s. South winds 5 to 10 miles an hour. Saturday night, partly cloudy until midnight, then becoming mostly cloudy. A chance of thunderstorms. A chance of showers until midnight, then showers after midnight. Lows around 60. Southeast winds 5 to 10 miles an hour. Chance of rain 80%. Sunday, becoming partly sunny in the afternoon. A chance of thunderstorms. Showers likely, mainly in the morning. Cooler with highs in the lower 70s. Northeast winds 10 to 15 miles an hour with gusts up to 25 miles an hour. Chance of rain 70%. Sunday night, mostly clear. Cooler with lows in the mid-40s. Monday, sunny. Highs in the upper 70s. Monday night, clear. Not as cool with lows in the mid-50s. Tuesday, sunny. Not as cool with highs in the upper 80s. Tuesday night, clear until midnight, then becoming partly cloudy. Lows in the lower 60s. Wednesday, sunny. Highs in the upper 80s. Wednesday night, mostly clear until midnight, then partly cloudy with a slight chance of showers and thunderstorms after midnight.
lows in the mid-60s. Chance of rain 20%. Thursday, mostly sunny. Highs in the upper 80s. 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It's Stillwater, it was sunny. The temperature was 64 degrees, the dew point 52, and the relative humidity 64%. The wind was south at 9 miles an hour. The pressure was 29.90 inches and falling. At Ponca City, it was sunny. The temperature was 64, the dew point 51, and the relative humidity 62%. The wind was south at 9. The pressure was 29.88 inches and falling. At Enid, it was sunny. The temperature was 66, the dew point 51, and the relative humidity 58%. The wind was south at 14. The pressure was 29.84 inches and falling. At Guthrie, it was sunny. The temperature was 69, the dew point 48, and the relative humidity 47%. The wind was southwest at 16, gusting to 26. The pressure was 29.90 inches and steady. Observations from around the region. Temperatures were between 60 and 66 degrees. It was sunny at Oklahoma City and Springfield. At Tulsa, it was mostly sunny. It was partly sunny at Wichita and Dallas-Fort Worth. At Woodward, it was cloudy. Once again at 9 a.m., at Stillwater, it was sunny. The temperature was 64. From the Norman Forecast Office, here is the forecast for Stillwater and surrounding area. Today, sunny. Showers likely with a chance of thunderstorms this afternoon. Highs in the mid-80s. Southwest winds 10 to 15 miles an hour with gusts up to 25 miles an hour. Chance of rain 60%. Tonight, mostly cloudy with a slight chance of showers and thunderstorms until midnight, then partly cloudy after midnight. Lows in the lower 50s. Southwest winds 5 to 10 miles an hour, becoming north after midnight. Chance of rain 20%. Saturday, mostly sunny. Highs in the mid-80s. South winds 5 to 10 miles an hour. Saturday night, partly cloudy until midnight, then becoming mostly cloudy. A chance of thunderstorms. A chance of showers until midnight, then showers after midnight. Lows around 60. Southeast winds 5 to 10 miles an hour. Chance of rain 80%. Sunday, becoming partly sunny in the afternoon. A chance of thunderstorms. Showers likely, mainly in the morning. Cooler with highs in the lower 70s. Northeast winds 10 to 15 miles an hour with gusts up to 25 miles an hour. Chance of rain 70%. Sunday night, mostly clear. Cooler with lows in the mid-40s. Monday, sunny. Highs in the upper 70s. Monday night, clear. Not as cool with lows in the mid-50s. Tuesday, sunny. Not as cool with highs in the upper 80s. Tuesday night, clear until midnight, then becoming partly cloudy. Lows in the lower 60s. Wednesday, sunny. Highs in the upper 80s. Wednesday night, mostly clear until midnight, then partly cloudy with a slight chance of showers and thunderstorms after midnight. Lows in the mid-60s. Chance of rain 20%. Thursday, mostly sunny. Highs in the upper 80s. 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It's Stillwater, it was sunny. The temperature was 64 degrees, the dew point 52, and the relative humidity 64%. The wind was south at 9 miles an hour. The pressure was 29.90 inches and falling. At Ponca City, it was sunny. The temperature was 64, the dew point 51, and the relative humidity 62%. The wind was south at 9. The pressure was 29.88 inches and falling. At Enid, it was sunny. The temperature was 66, the dew point 51, and the relative humidity 58%. The wind was south at 14. The pressure was 29.84 inches and falling. At Guthrie, it was sunny. The temperature was 69, the dew point 48, and the relative humidity 47%.
The wind was southwest at 16, gusting to 26. The pressure was 29.90 inches and steady. Observations from around the region. Temperatures were between 60 and 66 degrees. It was sunny at Oklahoma City and Springfield. At Tulsa, it was mostly sunny. It was partly sunny at Wichita and Dallas-Fort Worth. At Woodward, it was cloudy. Once again at 9 a.m., at Stillwater, it was sunny. The temperature was 64. From the Norman Forecast Office, here is the forecast for Stillwater and surrounding area. Today, sunny. Showers likely with a chance of thunderstorms this afternoon. Highs in the mid-80s. Southwest winds 10 to 15 miles an hour with gusts up to 25 miles an hour. Chance of rain 60%. Tonight, mostly cloudy with a slight chance of showers and thunderstorms until midnight, then partly cloudy after midnight. Lows in the lower 50s. Southwest winds 5 to 10 miles an hour, becoming north after midnight. Chance of rain 20%. Saturday, mostly sunny. Highs in the mid-80s. South winds 5 to 10 miles an hour. Saturday night, partly cloudy until midnight, then becoming mostly cloudy. A chance of thunderstorms. A chance of showers until midnight, then showers after midnight. Lows around 60. Southeast winds 5 to 10 miles an hour. Chance of rain 80%. Sunday, becoming partly sunny in the afternoon. A chance of thunderstorms. Showers likely, mainly in the morning. Cooler with highs in the lower 70s. Northeast winds 10 to 15 miles an hour with gusts up to 25 miles an hour. Chance of rain 70%. Sunday night, mostly clear. Cooler with lows in the mid-40s. Monday, sunny. Highs in the upper 70s. Monday night, clear. Not as cool with lows in the mid-50s. Tuesday, sunny. Not as cool with highs in the upper 80s. Tuesday night, clear until midnight, then becoming partly cloudy. Lows in the lower 60s. Wednesday, sunny. Highs in the upper 80s. Wednesday night, mostly clear until midnight, then partly cloudy with a slight chance of showers and thunderstorms after midnight. Lows in the mid-60s. Chance of rain 20%. Thursday, mostly sunny. Highs in the upper 80s. 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At Stillwater, it was sunny. The temperature was 64 degrees, the dew point 52, and the relative humidity 64%. The wind was south at 9 miles an hour. The pressure was 29.90 inches and falling. At Ponca City, it was sunny. The temperature was 64, the dew point 51, and the relative humidity 62%. The wind was south at 9. The pressure was 29.88 inches and falling. At Enid, it was sunny. The temperature was 66, the dew point 51, and the relative humidity 58%. The wind was south at 14. The pressure was 29.84 inches and falling. At Guthrie, it was sunny. The temperature was 69, the dew point 48, and the relative humidity 47%. The wind was southwest at 16, gusting to 26. The pressure was 29.90 inches and steady. Observations from around the region. Temperatures were between 60 and 66 degrees. It was sunny at Oklahoma City and Springfield. At Tulsa, it was mostly sunny. It was partly sunny at Wichita and Dallas-Fort Worth. At Woodward, it was cloudy. Once again at 9 a.m., at Stillwater, it was sunny. The temperature was 64. From the Norman Forecast Office, here is the forecast for Stillwater and surrounding area. Today, sunny. Showers likely with a chance of thunderstorms this afternoon. Highs in the mid-80s. Southwest winds 10 to 15 miles an hour with gusts up to 25 miles an hour. Chance of rain 60%. Tonight, mostly cloudy with a slight chance of showers and thunderstorms until midnight, then partly cloudy after midnight. Lows in the lower 50s. Southwest winds 5 to 10 miles an hour,
becoming north after midnight. Chance of rain 20%. Saturday, mostly sunny. Highs in the mid-80s. South winds 5 to 10 miles an hour. Saturday night, partly cloudy until midnight, then becoming mostly cloudy. A chance of thunderstorms. A chance of showers until midnight, then showers after midnight. Lows around 60. Southeast winds 5 to 10 miles an hour. Chance of rain 80%. Sunday, becoming partly sunny in the afternoon. A chance of thunderstorms. Showers likely, mainly in the morning. Cooler with highs in the lower 70s. Northeast winds 10 to 15 miles an hour with gusts up to 25 miles an hour. Chance of rain 70%. Sunday night, mostly clear. Cooler with lows in the mid-40s. Monday, sunny. Highs in the upper 70s. Monday night, clear. Not as cool with lows in the mid-50s. Tuesday, sunny. Not as cool with highs in the upper 80s. Tuesday night, clear until midnight, then becoming partly cloudy. Lows in the lower 60s. Wednesday, sunny. Highs in the upper 80s. Wednesday night, mostly clear until midnight, then partly cloudy with a slight chance of showers and thunderstorms after midnight. Lows in the mid-60s. Chance of rain 20%. Thursday, mostly sunny. Highs in the upper 80s. 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It's Stillwater, it was sunny. The temperature was 64 degrees, the dew point 52, and the relative humidity 64%. The wind was south at 9 miles an hour. The pressure was 29.90 inches and falling. At Ponca City, it was sunny. The temperature was 64, the dew point 51, and the relative humidity 62%. The wind was south at 9. The pressure was 29.88 inches and falling. At Enid, it was sunny. The temperature was 66, the dew point 51, and the relative humidity 58%. The wind was south at 14. The pressure was 29.84 inches and falling. At Guthrie, it was sunny. The temperature was 69, the dew point 48, and the relative humidity 47%. The wind was southwest at 16, gusting to 26. The pressure was 29.90 inches and steady. Observations from around the region. Temperatures were between 60 and 66 degrees. It was sunny at Oklahoma City and Springfield. At Tulsa, it was mostly sunny. It was partly sunny at Wichita and Dallas-Fort Worth. At Woodward, it was cloudy. Once again at 9 a.m., at Stillwater, it was sunny. The temperature was 64. From the Norman Forecast Office, here is the forecast for Stillwater and surrounding area. Today, sunny. Showers likely with a chance of thunderstorms this afternoon. Highs in the mid-80s. Southwest winds 10 to 15 miles an hour with gusts up to 25 miles an hour. Chance of rain 60%. Tonight, mostly cloudy with a slight chance of showers and thunderstorms until midnight, then partly cloudy after midnight. Lows in the lower 50s. Southwest winds 5 to 10 miles an hour, becoming north after midnight. Chance of rain 20%. Saturday, mostly sunny. Highs in the mid-80s. South winds 5 to 10 miles an hour. Saturday night, partly cloudy until midnight, then becoming mostly cloudy. A chance of thunderstorms. A chance of showers until midnight, then showers after midnight. Lows around 60. Southeast winds 5 to 10 miles an hour. Chance of rain 80%. Sunday, becoming partly sunny in the afternoon. A chance of thunderstorms. Showers likely, mainly in the morning. Cooler with highs in the lower 70s. Northeast winds 10 to 15 miles an hour with gusts up to 25 miles an hour. Chance of rain 70%. Sunday night, mostly clear.

with lows in the mid-40s. Monday, sunny. Highs in the upper 70s. Monday night, clear. Not as cool with lows in the mid-50s. Tuesday, sunny. Not as cool with highs in the upper 80s. Tuesday night, clear until midnight, then becoming partly cloudy. Lows in the lower 60s. Wednesday, sunny. Highs in the upper 80s. Wednesday night, mostly clear until midnight, then partly cloudy with a slight chance of showers and thunderstorms after midnight. Lows in the mid-60s. Chance of rain 20%. Thursday, mostly sunny. Highs in the upper 80s. 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It's Stillwater, it was sunny. The temperature was 71 degrees, the dew point 51, and the relative humidity 49%. The wind was south at 15 miles an hour. The pressure was 29.88 inches and falling. At Guthrie, it was sunny. The temperature was 72. The wind was southwest at 17, gusting to 44. Observations from around the region. Temperatures were between 65 and 69 degrees. At Springfield, it was sunny. It was mostly sunny at Oklahoma City and Tulsa. It was partly sunny at Wichita and Dallas-Fort Worth. At Woodward, it was cloudy. Once again at 10 a.m., at Stillwater, it was sunny. The temperature was 71. From the Norman Forecast Office, here is the forecast for Stillwater and surrounding area. Today, sunny. Showers likely with a chance of thunderstorms this afternoon. Highs in the mid-80s. Southwest winds 10 to 15 miles an hour with gusts up to 25 miles an hour. Chance of rain 60%. Tonight, mostly cloudy with a slight chance of showers and thunderstorms until midnight, then partly cloudy after midnight. Lows in the lower 50s. Southwest winds 5 to 10 miles an hour, becoming north after midnight. Chance of rain 20%. Saturday, mostly sunny. Highs in the mid-80s. South winds 5 to 10 miles an hour. Saturday night, partly cloudy until midnight, then becoming mostly cloudy. A chance of thunderstorms. A chance of showers until midnight, then showers after midnight. Lows around 60. Southeast winds 5 to 10 miles an hour. Chance of rain 80%. Sunday, becoming partly sunny in the afternoon. A chance of thunderstorms. Showers likely, mainly in the morning. Cooler with highs in the lower 70s. Northeast winds 10 to 15 miles an hour with gusts up to 25 miles an hour. Chance of rain 70%. Sunday night, mostly clear. Cooler with lows in the mid-40s. Monday, sunny. Highs in the upper 70s. Monday night, clear. Not as cool with lows in the mid-50s. Tuesday, sunny. Not as cool with highs in the upper 80s. Tuesday night, clear until midnight, then becoming partly cloudy. Lows in the lower 60s. Wednesday, sunny. Highs in the upper 80s. Wednesday night, mostly clear until midnight, then partly cloudy with a slight chance of showers and thunderstorms after midnight. Lows in the mid-60s. Chance of rain 20%. Thursday, mostly sunny. Highs in the upper 80s. 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It's Stillwater, it was sunny. The temperature was 71 degrees, the dew point 51, and the relative humidity 49%. The wind was south at 15 miles an hour. The pressure was 29.88 inches and falling. At Guthrie, it was sunny. The temperature was 72. The wind was southwest at 17, gusting to 44. Observations from around the region. Temperatures were between 65 and 69 degrees. At Springfield, it was sunny. It was mostly sunny at Oklahoma City and Tulsa. It was partly sunny at Wichita and Dallas-Fort Worth. At Woodward, it was cloudy. Once again at 10 a.m., at Stillwater, it was sunny. The temperature was 71. From the Norman Forecast Office, here is the forecast for Stillwater.

and surrounding area. Today, sunny. Showers likely with a chance of thunderstorms this afternoon. Highs in the mid-80s. Southwest winds 10 to 15 miles an hour with gusts up to 25 miles an hour. Chance of rain 60%. Tonight, mostly cloudy with a slight chance of showers and thunderstorms until midnight, then partly cloudy after midnight. Lows in the lower 50s. Southwest winds 5 to 10 miles an hour, becoming north after midnight. Chance of rain 20%. Saturday, mostly sunny. Highs in the mid-80s. South winds 5 to 10 miles an hour. Saturday night, partly cloudy until midnight, then becoming mostly cloudy. A chance of thunderstorms. A chance of showers until midnight, then showers after midnight. Lows around 60. Southeast winds 5 to 10 miles an hour. Chance of rain 80%. Sunday, becoming partly sunny in the afternoon. A chance of thunderstorms. Showers likely, mainly in the morning. Cooler with highs in the lower 70s. Northeast winds 10 to 15 miles an hour with gusts up to 25 miles an hour. Chance of rain 70%. Sunday night, mostly clear. Cooler with lows in the mid-40s. Monday, sunny. Highs in the upper 70s. Monday night, clear. Not as cool with lows in the mid-50s. Tuesday, sunny. Not as cool with highs in the upper 80s. Tuesday night, clear until midnight, then becoming partly cloudy. Lows in the lower 60s. Wednesday, sunny. Highs in the upper 80s. Wednesday night, mostly clear until midnight, then partly cloudy with a slight chance of showers and thunderstorms after midnight. Lows in the mid-60s. Chance of rain 20%. Thursday, mostly sunny. Highs in the upper 80s. 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It's Stillwater, it was sunny. The temperature was 71 degrees, the dew point 51, and the relative humidity 49%. The wind was south at 15 miles an hour. The pressure was 29.88 inches and falling. At Guthrie, it was sunny. The temperature was 72. The wind was southwest at 17, gusting to 44. Observations from around the region. Temperatures were between 65 and 69 degrees. At Springfield, it was sunny. It was mostly sunny at Oklahoma City and Tulsa. It was partly sunny at Wichita and Dallas-Fort Worth. At Woodward, it was cloudy. Once again at 10 a.m., at Stillwater, it was sunny. The temperature was 71. From the Norman Forecast Office, here is the forecast for Stillwater and surrounding area. Today, sunny. Showers likely with a chance of thunderstorms this afternoon. Highs in the mid-80s. Southwest winds 10 to 15 miles an hour with gusts up to 25 miles an hour. Chance of rain 60%. Tonight, mostly cloudy with a slight chance of showers and thunderstorms until midnight, then partly cloudy after midnight. Lows in the lower 50s. Southwest winds 5 to 10 miles an hour, becoming north after midnight. Chance of rain 20%. Saturday, mostly sunny. Highs in the mid-80s. South winds 5 to 10 miles an hour. Saturday night, partly cloudy until midnight, then becoming mostly cloudy. A chance of thunderstorms. A chance of showers until midnight, then showers after midnight. Lows around 60. Southeast winds 5 to 10 miles an hour. Chance of rain 80%. Sunday, becoming partly sunny in the afternoon. A chance of thunderstorms. Showers likely, mainly in the morning. Cooler with highs in the lower 70s. Northeast winds 10 to 15 miles an hour with gusts up to 25 miles an hour. Chance of rain 70%. Sunday night, mostly clear. Cooler with lows in the mid-40s. Monday, sunny. Highs in the upper 70s. Monday night, clear. Not as cool with lows in the mid-50s. Tuesday, sunny. Not as cool with highs in the upper 80s. Tuesday night, clear until midnight, then becoming partly cloudy.

lows in the lower 60s. Wednesday, sunny. Highs in the upper 80s. Wednesday night, mostly clear until midnight, then partly cloudy with a slight chance of showers and thunderstorms after midnight. Lows in the mid-60s. Chance of rain 20%. Thursday, mostly sunny. Highs in the upper 80s. You're listening to Stillwater Weather Radio, and here are 10 a.m. weather observations. It's Stillwater, it was sunny. The temperature was 71 degrees, the dew point 51, and the relative humidity 49%. The wind was south at 15 miles an hour. The pressure was 29.88 inches and falling. At Ponca City, it was mostly sunny. The temperature was 70, the dew point 50, and the relative humidity 49%. The wind was south at 14, gusting to 25. The pressure was 29.86 inches and falling. At Enid, it was mostly sunny. The temperature was 71, the dew point 51, and the relative humidity 47%. The wind was south at 17, gusting to 24. The pressure was 29.82 inches and falling. At Guthrie, it was sunny. The temperature was 72, the dew point 48, and the relative humidity 42%. The wind was southwest at 17, gusting to 44. The pressure was 29.88 inches and falling. Observations from around the region. Temperatures were between 65 and 69 degrees. At Springfield, it was sunny. It was mostly sunny at Oklahoma City and Tulsa. It was partly sunny at Woodward and Dallas-Fort Worth. At Wichita, it was cloudy. Once again at 10 a.m., at Stillwater, it was sunny. The temperature was 71. This is your weather radio station WNG654 in Stillwater, operating on a frequency of 162.50 MHz. 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From the Norman Forecast Office, here is the forecast for Stillwater and surrounding area. Today, sunny. Showers likely with a chance of thunderstorms this afternoon. Highs in the mid-80s. Southwest winds 10 to 15 miles an hour with gusts up to 25 miles an hour. Chance of rain 60%. Tonight, mostly cloudy with a slight chance of showers and thunderstorms until midnight, then partly cloudy after midnight. Lows in the lower 50s. Southwest winds 5 to 10 miles an hour, becoming north after midnight. Chance of rain 20%. Saturday, mostly sunny. Highs in the mid-80s. South winds 5 to 10 miles an hour. Saturday night, partly cloudy until midnight, then becoming mostly cloudy. A chance of thunderstorms. A chance of showers until midnight, then showers after midnight. Lows around 60. Southeast winds 5 to 10 miles an hour. Chance of rain 80%. Sunday, becoming partly sunny in the afternoon. A chance of thunderstorms. Showers likely, mainly in the morning. Cooler with highs in the lower 70s. Northeast winds 10 to 15 miles an hour with gusts up to 25 miles an hour. Chance of rain 70%. Sunday night, mostly clear. Cooler with lows in the mid-40s. Monday, sunny. Highs in the upper 70s. Monday night, clear. Not as cool with lows in the mid-50s. Tuesday, sunny. Not as cool with highs in the upper 80s. Tuesday night, clear until midnight, then becoming partly cloudy. Lows in the lower 60s. Wednesday, sunny. Highs in the upper 80s. Wednesday night, mostly clear until midnight, then partly cloudy with a slight chance of showers and thunderstorms after midnight. Lows in the mid-60s. Chance of rain 20%. Thursday, mostly sunny. Highs in the upper 80s. 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It's Stillwater, it was sunny. The temperature was 71 degrees. The dew point 51, and the relative humidity 49%. The wind was south at 15 miles an hour. The pressure was 29.88 inches and falling. At Ponca City, it was mostly sunny. The temperature was 70.

a dew point 50, and the relative humidity 49%. The wind was south at 14, gusting to 25. The pressure was 29.86 inches and falling. At Enid, it was mostly sunny. The temperature was 71, the dew point 51, and the relative humidity 47%. The wind was south at 17, gusting to 24. The pressure was 29.82 inches and falling. At Guthrie, it was sunny. The temperature was 72, the dew point 48, and the relative humidity 42%. The wind was southwest at 17, gusting to 44. The pressure was 29.88 inches and falling. Observations from around the region. Temperatures were between 65 and 69 degrees. At Springfield, it was sunny. It was mostly sunny at Oklahoma City and Tulsa. It was partly sunny at Woodward and Dallas-Fort Worth. At Wichita, it was cloudy. Once again at 10 a.m., at Stillwater, it was sunny. The temperature was 71. From the Norman Forecast Office, here is the forecast for Stillwater and surrounding area. Today, sunny. Showers likely with a chance of thunderstorms this afternoon. Highs in the mid-80s. Southwest winds 10 to 15 miles an hour with gusts up to 25 miles an hour. Chance of rain 60%. Tonight, mostly cloudy with a slight chance of showers and thunderstorms until midnight, then partly cloudy after midnight. Lows in the lower 50s. Southwest winds 5 to 10 miles an hour, becoming north after midnight. Chance of rain 20%. Saturday, mostly sunny. Highs in the mid-80s. South winds 5 to 10 miles an hour. Saturday night, partly cloudy until midnight, then becoming mostly cloudy. A chance of thunderstorms. A chance of showers until midnight, then showers after midnight. Lows around 60. Southeast winds 5 to 10 miles an hour. Chance of rain 80%. Sunday, becoming partly sunny in the afternoon. A chance of thunderstorms. Showers likely, mainly in the morning. Cooler with highs in the lower 70s. Northeast winds 10 to 15 miles an hour with gusts up to 25 miles an hour. Chance of rain 70%. Sunday night, mostly clear. Cooler with lows in the mid-40s. Monday, sunny. Highs in the upper 70s. Monday night, clear. Not as cool with lows in the mid-50s. Tuesday, sunny. Not as cool with highs in the upper 80s. Tuesday night, clear until midnight, then becoming partly cloudy. Lows in the lower 60s. Wednesday, sunny. Highs in the upper 80s. Wednesday night, mostly clear until midnight, then partly cloudy with a slight chance of showers and thunderstorms after midnight. Lows in the mid-60s. Chance of rain 20%. Thursday, mostly sunny. Highs in the upper 80s. 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At Stillwater, it was sunny. The temperature was 71 degrees, the dew point 51, and the relative humidity 49%. The wind was south at 15 miles an hour. The pressure was 29.88 inches and falling. At Ponca City, it was mostly sunny. The temperature was 70, the dew point 50, and the relative humidity 49%. The wind was south at 14, gusting to 25. The pressure was 29.86 inches and falling. At Enid, it was mostly sunny. The temperature was 71, the dew point 51, and the relative humidity 47%. The wind was south at 17, gusting to 24. The pressure was 29.82 inches and falling. At Guthrie, it was sunny. The temperature was 72, the dew point 48, and the relative humidity 42%. The wind was southwest at 17, gusting to 44. The pressure was 29.88 inches and falling. Observations from around the region. Temperatures were between 65 and 69 degrees. At Springfield, it was sunny. It was mostly sunny at Oklahoma City and Tulsa. It was partly sunny at Woodward and Dallas-Fort Worth. At Wichita, it was cloudy. Once again at

10 a.m. It's still water. It was sunny. The temperature was 71. From the Norman Forecast Office, here is the forecast for Stillwater and surrounding area. Today, sunny. Showers likely with a chance of thunderstorms this afternoon. Highs in the mid-80s. Southwest winds 10 to 15 miles an hour with gusts up to 25 miles an hour. Chance of rain 60%. Tonight, mostly cloudy with a slight chance of showers and thunderstorms until midnight, then partly cloudy after midnight. Lows in the lower 50s. Southwest winds 5 to 10 miles an hour, becoming north after midnight. Chance of rain 20%. Saturday, mostly sunny. Highs in the mid-80s. South winds 5 to 10 miles an hour. Saturday night, partly cloudy until midnight, then becoming mostly cloudy. A chance of thunderstorms. A chance of showers until midnight, then showers after midnight. Lows around 60. Southeast winds 5 to 10 miles an hour. Chance of rain 80%. Sunday, becoming partly sunny in the afternoon. A chance of thunderstorms. Showers likely, mainly in the morning. Cooler with highs in the lower 70s. Northeast winds 10 to 15 miles an hour with gusts up to 25 miles an hour. Chance of rain 70%. Sunday night, mostly clear. Cooler with lows in the mid-40s. Monday, sunny. Highs in the upper 70s. Monday night, clear. Not as cool with lows in the mid-50s. Tuesday, sunny. Not as cool with highs in the upper 80s. Tuesday night, clear until midnight, then becoming partly cloudy. Lows in the lower 60s. Wednesday, sunny. Highs in the upper 80s. Wednesday night, mostly clear until midnight, then partly cloudy with a slight chance of showers and thunderstorms after midnight. Lows in the mid-60s. Chance of rain 20%. Thursday, mostly sunny. Highs in the upper 80s. 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It's Stillwater, it was sunny. The temperature was 71 degrees, the dew point 51, and the relative humidity 49%. The wind was south at 15 miles an hour. The pressure was 29.88 inches and falling. At Ponca City, it was mostly sunny. The temperature was 70, the dew point 50, and the relative humidity 49%. The wind was south at 14, gusting to 25. The pressure was 29.86 inches and falling. At Enid, it was mostly sunny. The temperature was 71, the dew point 51, and the relative humidity 47%. The wind was south at 17, gusting to 24. The pressure was 29.82 inches and falling. At Guthrie, it was sunny. The temperature was 72, the dew point 48, and the relative humidity 42%. The wind was southwest at 17, gusting to 44. The pressure was 29.88 inches and falling. Observations from around the region. Temperatures were between 65 and 69 degrees. At Springfield, it was sunny. It was mostly sunny at Oklahoma City and Tulsa. It was partly sunny at Woodward and Dallas-Fort Worth. At Wichita, it was cloudy. Once again at 10 a.m., at Stillwater, it was sunny. The temperature was 71. From the Norman Forecast Office, here is the forecast for Stillwater and surrounding area. Today, sunny. Showers likely with a chance of thunderstorms this afternoon. Highs in the mid-80s. Southwest winds 10 to 15 miles an hour with gusts up to 25 miles an hour. Chance of rain 60%. Tonight, mostly cloudy with a slight chance of showers and thunderstorms until midnight, then partly cloudy after midnight. Lows in the lower 50s. Southwest winds 5 to 10 miles an hour, becoming north after midnight. Chance of rain 20%. Saturday, mostly sunny. Highs in the mid-80s. South winds 5 to 10 miles an hour. Saturday night, partly cloudy until midnight, then becoming mostly cloudy. A chance of thunderstorms. A chance of showers until midnight, then showers after midnight. Lows

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Thursday, mostly sunny. Highs in the upper 80s. 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It's Stillwater, it was sunny. The temperature was 71 degrees, the dew point 51, and the relative humidity 49%. The wind was south at 15 miles an hour. The pressure was 29.88 inches and falling. At Ponca City, it was mostly sunny. The temperature was 70, the dew point 50, and the relative humidity 49%. The wind was south at 14, gusting to 25. The pressure was 29.86 inches and falling. At Enid, it was mostly sunny. The temperature was 71, the dew point 51, and the relative humidity 47%. The wind was south at 17, gusting to 24. The pressure was 29.82 inches and falling. At Guthrie, it was sunny. The temperature was 72, the dew point 48, and the relative humidity 42%. The wind was southwest at 17, gusting to 44. The pressure was 29.88 inches and falling. Observations from around the region. Temperatures were between 65 and 69 degrees. At Springfield, it was sunny. It was mostly sunny at Oklahoma City and Tulsa. It was partly sunny at Woodward and Dallas-Fort Worth. At Wichita, it was cloudy. Once again at 10 a.m., at Stillwater, it was sunny. The temperature was 71. From the Norman Forecast Office, here is the forecast for Stillwater and surrounding area. Today, sunny. Showers likely with a chance of thunderstorms this afternoon. Highs in the mid-80s. Southwest winds 10 to 15 miles an hour with gusts up to 25 miles an hour. Chance of rain 60%. Tonight, mostly cloudy with a slight chance of showers and thunderstorms until midnight, then partly cloudy after midnight. Lows in the lower 50s. Southwest winds 5 to 10 miles an hour, becoming north after midnight. Chance of rain 20%. Saturday, mostly sunny. Highs in the mid-80s. South winds 5 to 10 miles an hour. Saturday night, partly cloudy until midnight, then becoming mostly cloudy. A chance of thunderstorms. A chance of showers until midnight, then showers after midnight. Lows around 60. Southeast winds 5 to 10 miles an hour. Chance of rain 80%. Sunday, becoming partly sunny in the afternoon. A chance of thunderstorms. Showers likely, mainly in the morning. Cooler with highs in the lower 70s. Northeast winds 10 to 15 miles an hour with gusts up to 25 miles an hour. Chance of rain 70%. Sunday night, mostly clear. Cooler with lows in the mid-40s. Monday, sunny. Highs in the upper 70s. Monday night, clear. Not as cool with lows in the mid-50s. Tuesday, sunny. Not as cool with highs in the upper 80s. Tuesday night, clear until midnight, then becoming partly cloudy. Lows in the low. Tuesday, sunny. Not as cool with highs in the upper 80s. Tuesday night, clear until midnight, then becoming partly cloudy. Lows in the lower 60s. Wednesday, sunny. Highs in the upper 80s. Wednesday night, mostly clear until midnight, then partly cloudy with a slight chance of showers and thunderstorms after midnight. Lows in the mid-60s. Chance of rain 20%. Thursday, mostly sunny. Highs in the upper 80s. 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It's Stillwater, it was sunny. The temperature was 71 degrees, the dew point 51, and the relative humidity 49%. The wind was south at 15 miles an hour. The pressure was 29.88 inches and falling. At Ponca City, it was mostly sunny. The temperature was 70, the dew point 50, and the relative humidity 49%. The wind was south at 14, gusting to 20.

5. The pressure was 29.86 inches and falling. At Enid, it was mostly sunny. The temperature was 71, the dew point 51, and the relative humidity 47%. The wind was south at 17, gusting to 24. The pressure was 29.82 inches and falling. At Guthrie, it was sunny. The temperature was 72, the dew point 48, and the relative humidity 42%. The wind was southwest at 17, gusting to 44. The pressure was 29.88 inches and falling. Observations from around the region. Temperatures were between 65 and 69 degrees. At Springfield, it was sunny. It was mostly sunny at Oklahoma City and Tulsa. It was partly sunny at Woodward and Dallas-Fort Worth. At Wichita, it was cloudy. Once again at 10 a.m., at Stillwater, it was sunny. The temperature was 71. From the Norman Forecast Office, here is the forecast for Stillwater and surrounding area. Today, sunny. Showers likely with a chance of thunderstorms this afternoon. Highs in the mid-80s. Southwest winds 10 to 15 miles an hour with gusts up to 25 miles an hour. Chance of rain 60%. Tonight, mostly cloudy with a slight chance of showers and thunderstorms until midnight, then partly cloudy after midnight. Lows in the lower 50s. Southwest winds 5 to 10 miles an hour, becoming north after midnight. Chance of rain 20%. Saturday, mostly sunny. Highs in the mid-80s. South winds 5 to 10 miles an hour. Saturday night, partly cloudy until midnight, then becoming mostly cloudy. A chance of thunderstorms. A chance of showers until midnight, then showers after midnight. Lows around 60. Southeast winds 5 to 10 miles an hour. Chance of rain 80%. Sunday, becoming partly sunny in the afternoon. A chance of thunderstorms. Showers likely, mainly in the morning. Cooler with highs in the lower 70s. Northeast winds 10 to 15 miles an hour with gusts up to 25 miles an hour. Chance of rain 70%. Sunday night, mostly clear. Cooler with lows in the mid-40s. Monday, sunny. Highs in the upper 70s. Monday night, clear. Not as cool with lows in the mid-50s. Tuesday, sunny. Not as cool with highs in the upper 80s. Tuesday night, clear until midnight, then becoming partly cloudy. Lows in the lower 60s. Wednesday, sunny. Highs in the upper 80s. Wednesday night, mostly clear until midnight, then partly cloudy with a slight chance of showers and thunderstorms after midnight. Lows in the mid-60s. Chance of rain 20%. Thursday, mostly sunny. Highs in the upper 80s. 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At Stillwater, it was sunny. The temperature was 71 degrees, the dew point 51, and the relative humidity 49%. The wind was south at 15 miles an hour. The pressure was 29.88 inches and falling. At Ponca City, it was mostly sunny. The temperature was 70, the dew point 50, and the relative humidity 49%. The wind was south at 14, gusting to 25. The pressure was 29.86 inches and falling. At Enid, it was mostly sunny. The temperature was 71, the dew point 51, and the relative humidity 47%. The wind was south at 17, gusting to 24. The pressure was 29.82 inches and falling. At Guthrie, it was sunny. The temperature was 72, the dew point 48, and the relative humidity 42%. The wind was southwest at 17, gusting to 44. The pressure was 29.88 inches and falling. Observations from around the region. Temperatures were between 65 and 69 degrees. At Springfield, it was sunny. It was mostly sunny at Oklahoma City and Tulsa. It was partly sunny at Woodward and Dallas-Fort Worth. At Wichita, it was cloudy. Once again at 10 a.m., at Stillwater, it was sunny. The temperature was 71. From the Norman Fort.

Cast office. Here is the forecast for Stillwater and surrounding area. Today, sunny. Showers likely with a chance of thunderstorms this afternoon. Highs in the mid-80s. Southwest winds 10 to 15 miles an hour with gusts up to 25 miles an hour. Chance of rain 60%. Tonight, mostly cloudy with a slight chance of showers and thunderstorms until midnight, then partly cloudy after midnight. Lows in the lower 50s. Southwest winds 5 to 10 miles an hour, becoming north after midnight. Chance of rain 20%. Saturday, mostly sunny. Highs in the mid-80s. South winds 5 to 10 miles an hour. Saturday night, partly cloudy until midnight, then becoming mostly cloudy. A chance of thunderstorms. A chance of showers until midnight, then showers after midnight. Lows around 60. Southeast winds 5 to 10 miles an hour. Chance of rain 80%. Sunday, becoming partly sunny in the afternoon. A chance of thunderstorms. Showers likely, mainly in the morning. Cooler with highs in the lower 70s. Northeast winds 10 to 15 miles an hour with gusts up to 25 miles an hour. Chance of rain 70%. Sunday night, mostly clear. Cooler with lows in the mid-40s. Monday, sunny. Highs in the upper 70s. Monday night, clear. Not as cool with lows in the mid-50s. Tuesday, sunny. Not as cool with highs in the upper 80s. Tuesday night, clear until midnight, then becoming partly cloudy. Lows in the lower 60s. Wednesday, sunny. Highs in the upper 80s. Wednesday night, mostly clear until midnight, then partly cloudy with a slight chance of showers and thunderstorms after midnight. Lows in the mid-60s. Chance of rain 20%. Thursday, mostly sunny. Highs in the upper 80s. 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It's Stillwater, it was sunny. The temperature was 71 degrees, the dew point 51, and the relative humidity 49%. The wind was south at 15 miles an hour. The pressure was 29.88 inches and falling. At Ponca City, it was mostly sunny. The temperature was 70, the dew point 50, and the relative humidity 49%. The wind was south at 14, gusting to 25. The pressure was 29.86 inches and falling. At Enid, it was mostly sunny. The temperature was 71, the dew point 51, and the relative humidity 47%. The wind was south at 17, gusting to 24. The pressure was 29.82 inches and falling. At Guthrie, it was sunny. The temperature was 72, the dew point 48, and the relative humidity 42%. The wind was southwest at 17, gusting to 44. The pressure was 29.88 inches and falling. Observations from around the region. Temperatures were between 65 and 69 degrees. At Springfield, it was sunny. It was mostly sunny at Oklahoma City and Tulsa. It was partly sunny at Woodward and Dallas-Fort Worth. At Wichita, it was cloudy. Once again at 10 a.m., at Stillwater, it was sunny. The temperature was 71. From the Norman Forecast Office, here is the forecast for Stillwater and surrounding area. Today, sunny. Showers likely with a chance of thunderstorms this afternoon. Highs in the mid-80s. Southwest winds 10 to 15 miles an hour with gusts up to 25 miles an hour. Chance of rain 60%. Tonight, mostly cloudy with a slight chance of showers and thunderstorms until midnight, then partly cloudy after midnight. Lows in the lower 50s. Southwest winds 5 to 10 miles an hour, becoming north after midnight. Chance of rain 20%. Saturday, mostly sunny. Highs in the mid-80s. South winds 5 to 10 miles an hour. Saturday night, partly cloudy until midnight, then becoming mostly cloudy. A chance of thunderstorms. A chance of showers until midnight, then showers after midnight. Lows around 60. Southeast winds 5 to 10 miles an hour. Chance of rain 80%.

Sunday, becoming partly sunny in the afternoon. A chance of thunderstorms. Showers likely, mainly in the morning. Cooler with highs in the lower 70s. Northeast winds 10 to 15 miles an hour with gusts up to 25 miles an hour. Chance of rain 70%. Sunday night, mostly clear. Cooler with lows in the mid-40s. Monday, sunny. Highs in the upper 70s. Monday night, clear. Not as cool with lows in the mid-50s. Tuesday, sunny. Not as cool with highs in the upper 80s. Tuesday night, clear until midnight, then becoming partly cloudy. Lows in the lower 60s. Wednesday, sunny. Highs in the upper 80s. Wednesday night, mostly clear until midnight, then partly cloudy with a slight chance of showers and thunderstorms after midnight. Lows in the mid-60s. Chance of rain 20%. Thursday, mostly sunny. Highs in the upper 80s. 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It's Stillwater, it was sunny. The temperature was 71 degrees, the dew point 51, and the relative humidity 49%. The wind was south at 15 miles an hour. The pressure was 29.88 inches and falling. At Ponca City, it was mostly sunny. The temperature was 70, the dew point 50, and the relative humidity 49%. The wind was south at 14, gusting to 25. The pressure was 29.86 inches and falling. At Enid, it was mostly sunny. The temperature was 71, the dew point 51, and the relative humidity 47%. The wind was south at 17, gusting to 24. The pressure was 29.82 inches and falling. At Guthrie, it was sunny. The temperature was 72, the dew point 48, and the relative humidity 42%. The wind was southwest at 17, gusting to 44. The pressure was 29.88 inches and falling. Observations from around the region. Temperatures were between 65 and 69 degrees. At Springfield, it was sunny. It was mostly sunny at Oklahoma City and Tulsa. It was partly sunny at Woodward and Dallas-Fort Worth. At Wichita, it was cloudy. Once again at 10 a.m., at Stillwater, it was sunny. The temperature was 71. From the Norman Forecast Office, here is the forecast for Stillwater and surrounding area. Today, sunny. Showers likely with a chance of thunderstorms this afternoon. Highs in the mid-80s. Southwest winds 10 to 15 miles an hour with gusts up to 25 miles an hour. Chance of rain 60%. Tonight, mostly cloudy with a slight chance of showers and thunderstorms until midnight, then partly cloudy after midnight. Lows in the lower 50s. Southwest winds 5 to 10 miles an hour, becoming north after midnight. Chance of rain 20%. Saturday, mostly sunny. Highs in the mid-80s. South winds 5 to 10 miles an hour. Saturday night, partly cloudy until midnight, then becoming mostly cloudy. A chance of thunderstorms. A chance of showers until midnight, then showers after midnight. Lows around 60. Southeast winds 5 to 10 miles an hour. Chance of rain 80%. Sunday, becoming partly sunny in the afternoon. A chance of thunderstorms. Showers likely, mainly in the morning. Cooler with highs in the lower 70s. Northeast winds 10 to 15 miles an hour with gusts up to 25 miles an hour. Chance of rain 70%. Sunday night, mostly clear. Cooler with lows in the mid-40s. Monday, sunny. Highs in the upper 70s. Monday night, clear. Not as cool with lows in the mid-50s. Tuesday, sunny. Not as cool with highs in the upper 80s. Tuesday night, clear until midnight, then becoming partly cloudy. Lows in the lower 60s. Wednesday, sunny. Highs in the upper 80s.
Wednesday night, mostly clear until midnight, then partly cloudy with a slight chance of showers and thunderstorms after midnight. Lows in the mid-60s. Chance of rain 20%. Thursday, mostly sunny. Highs in the upper 80s. 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It's Stillwater, it was sunny. The temperature was 71 degrees, the dew point 51, and the relative humidity 49%. The wind was south at 15 miles an hour. The pressure was 29.88 inches and falling. At Ponca City, it was mostly sunny. The temperature was 70, the dew point 50, and the relative humidity 49%. The wind was south at 14, gusting to 25. The pressure was 29.86 inches and falling. At Enid, it was mostly sunny. The temperature was 71, the dew point 51, and the relative humidity 47%. The wind was south at 17, gusting to 24. The pressure was 29.82 inches and falling. At Guthrie, it was sunny. The temperature was 72, the dew point 48, and the relative humidity 42%. The wind was southwest at 17, gusting to 44. The pressure was 29.88 inches and falling. Observations from around the region. Temperatures were between 65 and 69 degrees. At Springfield, it was sunny. It was mostly sunny at Oklahoma City and Tulsa. It was partly sunny at Woodward and Dallas-Fort Worth. At Wichita, it was cloudy. Once again at 10 a.m., at Stillwater, it was sunny. The temperature was 71. From the Norman Forecast Office, here is the forecast for Stillwater and surrounding area. Today, sunny. Showers likely with a chance of thunderstorms this afternoon. Highs in the mid-80s. Southwest winds 10 to 15 miles an hour with gusts up to 25 miles an hour. Chance of rain 60%. Tonight, mostly cloudy with a slight chance of showers and thunderstorms until midnight, then partly cloudy after midnight. Lows in the lower 50s. Southwest winds 5 to 10 miles an hour, becoming north after midnight. Chance of rain 20%. Saturday, mostly sunny. Highs in the mid-80s. South winds 5 to 10 miles an hour. Saturday night, partly cloudy until midnight, then becoming mostly cloudy. A chance of thunderstorms. A chance of showers until midnight, then showers after midnight. Lows around 60. Southeast winds 5 to 10 miles an hour. Chance of rain 80%. Sunday, becoming partly sunny in the afternoon. A chance of thunderstorms. Showers likely, mainly in the morning. Cooler with highs in the lower 70s. Northeast winds 10 to 15 miles an hour with gusts up to 25 miles an hour. Chance of rain 70%. Sunday night, mostly clear. Cooler with lows in the mid-40s. Monday, sunny. Highs in the upper 70s. Monday night, clear. Not as cool with lows in the mid-50s. Tuesday, sunny. Not as cool with highs in the upper 80s. Tuesday night, clear until midnight, then becoming partly cloudy. Lows in the lower 60s. Wednesday, sunny. Highs in the upper 80s. Wednesday night, mostly clear until midnight, then partly cloudy with a slight chance of showers and thunderstorms after midnight. Lows in the mid-60s. Chance of rain 20%. Thursday, mostly sunny. Highs in the upper 80s. 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It's Stillwater, it was sunny. The temperature was 71 degrees, the dew point 51, and the relative humidity 49%. The wind was south at 15 miles an hour. The pressure was 29.88 inches and falling. At Ponca City, it was mostly sunny. The temperature was 70, the dew point 50, and the relative humidity 49%. The wind was south at 14, gusting to 25. The pressure was 29.86 inches and falling. At Enid, it was mostly sunny. The temperature was 71, the dew point 51, and the relative humidity 47%. The wind was

at 17, gusting to 24. The pressure was 29.82 inches and falling. At Guthrie, it was sunny. The temperature was 72, the dew point 48, and the relative humidity 42%. The wind was southwest at 17, gusting to 44. The pressure was 29.88 inches and falling. Observations from around the region. Temperatures were between 65 and 69 degrees. At Springfield, it was sunny. It was mostly sunny at Oklahoma City and Tulsa. It was partly sunny at Woodward and Dallas-Fort Worth. At Wichita, it was cloudy. Once again at 10 a.m., at Stillwater, it was sunny. The temperature was 71. From the Norman Forecast Office, here is the forecast for Stillwater and surrounding area. Today, sunny. Showers likely with a chance of thunderstorms this afternoon. Highs in the mid-80s. Southwest winds 10 to 15 miles an hour with gusts up to 25 miles an hour. Chance of rain 60%. Tonight, mostly cloudy with a slight chance of showers and thunderstorms until midnight, then partly cloudy after midnight. Lows in the lower 50s. Southwest winds 5 to 10 miles an hour, becoming north after midnight. Chance of rain 20%. Saturday, mostly sunny. Highs in the mid-80s. South winds 5 to 10 miles an hour. Saturday night, partly cloudy until midnight, then becoming mostly cloudy. A chance of thunderstorms. A chance of showers until midnight, then showers after midnight. Lows around 60. Southeast winds 5 to 10 miles an hour. Chance of rain 80%. Sunday, becoming partly sunny in the afternoon. A chance of thunderstorms. Showers likely, mainly in the morning. Cooler with highs in the lower 70s. Northeast winds 10 to 15 miles an hour with gusts up to 25 miles an hour. Chance of rain 70%. Sunday night, mostly clear. Cooler with lows in the mid-40s. Monday, sunny. Highs in the upper 70s. Monday night, clear. Not as cool with lows in the mid-50s. Tuesday, sunny. Not as cool with highs in the upper 80s. Tuesday night, clear until midnight, then becoming partly cloudy. Lows in the lower 60s. Wednesday, sunny. Highs in the upper 80s. Wednesday night, mostly clear until midnight, then partly cloudy with a slight chance of showers and thunderstorms after midnight. Lows in the mid-60s. Chance of rain 20%. Thursday, mostly sunny. Highs in the upper 80s. 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At Stillwater, it was sunny. The temperature was 71 degrees, the dew point 51, and the relative humidity 49%. The wind was south at 15 miles an hour. The pressure was 29.88 inches and falling. At Ponca City, it was mostly sunny. The temperature was 70, the dew point 50, and the relative humidity 49%. The wind was south at 14, gusting to 25. The pressure was 29.86 inches and falling. At Enid, it was mostly sunny. The temperature was 71, the dew point 51, and the relative humidity 47%. The wind was south at 17, gusting to 24. The pressure was 29.82 inches and falling. At Guthrie, it was sunny. The temperature was 72, the dew point 48, and the relative humidity 42%. The wind was southwest at 17, gusting to 44. The pressure was 29.88 inches and falling. Observations from around the region. Temperatures were between 65 and 69 degrees. At Springfield, it was sunny. It was mostly sunny at Oklahoma City and Tulsa. It was partly sunny at Woodward and Dallas-Fort Worth. At Wichita, it was cloudy. Once again at 10 a.m., at Stillwater, it was sunny. The temperature was 71. From the Norman Forecast Office, here is the forecast for Stillwater and surrounding area. Today, sunny. Showers likely with a chance of thunderstorms this afternoon. Highs in the mid-80s. Southwest winds 10 to 15.

15 miles an hour with gusts up to 25 miles an hour. Chance of rain 60%. Tonight, mostly cloudy with a slight chance of showers and thunderstorms until midnight, then partly cloudy after midnight. Lows in the lower 50s. Southwest winds 5 to 10 miles an hour, becoming north after midnight. Chance of rain 20%. Saturday, mostly sunny. Highs in the mid-80s. South winds 5 to 10 miles an hour. Saturday night, partly cloudy until midnight, then becoming mostly cloudy. A chance of thunderstorms. A chance of showers until midnight, then showers after midnight. Lows around 60. Southeast winds 5 to 10 miles an hour. Chance of rain 80%. Sunday, becoming partly sunny in the afternoon. A chance of thunderstorms. Showers likely, mainly in the morning. Cooler with highs in the lower 70s. Northeast winds 10 to 15 miles an hour with gusts up to 25 miles an hour. Chance of rain 70%. Sunday night, mostly clear. Cooler with lows in the mid-40s. Monday, sunny. Highs in the upper 70s. Monday night, clear. Not as cool with lows in the mid-50s. Tuesday, sunny. Not as cool with highs in the upper 80s. Tuesday night, clear until midnight, then becoming partly cloudy. Lows in the lower 60s. Wednesday, sunny. Highs in the upper 80s. Wednesday night, mostly clear until midnight, then partly cloudy with a slight chance of showers and thunderstorms after midnight. Lows in the mid-60s. Chance of rain 20%. Thursday, mostly sunny. Highs in the upper 80s. 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It's Stillwater, it was sunny. The temperature was 71 degrees, the dew point 51, and the relative humidity 49%. The wind was south at 15 miles an hour. The pressure was 29.88 inches and falling. At Ponca City, it was mostly sunny. The temperature was 70, the dew point 50, and the relative humidity 49%. The wind was south at 14, gusting to 25. The pressure was 29.86 inches and falling. At Enid, it was mostly sunny. The temperature was 71, the dew point 51, and the relative humidity 47%. The wind was south at 17, gusting to 24. The pressure was 29.82 inches and falling. At Guthrie, it was sunny. The temperature was 72, the dew point 48, and the relative humidity 42%. The wind was southwest at 17, gusting to 44. The pressure was 29.88 inches and falling. Observations from around the region. Temperatures were between 65 and 69 degrees. At Springfield, it was sunny. It was mostly sunny at Oklahoma City and Tulsa. It was partly sunny at Woodward and Dallas-Fort Worth. At Wichita, it was cloudy. Once again at 10 a.m., at Stillwater, it was sunny. The temperature was 71. You are listening to Stillwater Weather Radio, and here are 11 a.m. weather observations. At Stillwater, it was sunny. The temperature was 74 degrees, the dew point 50, and the relative humidity 42%. The wind was southwest at 16 miles an hour. The pressure was 29.86 inches and falling. At Ponca City, it was mostly sunny. The temperature was 74, the dew point 50, and the relative humidity 42%. The wind was south at 12, gusting to 24. The pressure was 29.84 inches and falling. At Guthrie, it was sunny. The temperature was 76, the dew point 48, and the relative humidity 37%. The wind was southwest at 18, gusting to 43. The pressure was 29.86 inches and falling. Observations from around the region. Temperatures were between 68 and 72 degrees. At Springfield, it was sunny. It was mostly sunny.

at Oklahoma City and Tulsa. It was partly sunny at Woodward and Dallas-Fort Worth. At Wichita, it was cloudy. Once again at 11 a.m., it's still water, it was sunny. The temperature was 74. From the Norman Forecast Office, here is the forecast for Stillwater and surrounding area. Today, sunny. Showers likely with a chance of thunderstorms this afternoon. Highs in the mid-80s. Southwest winds 10 to 15 miles an hour with gusts up to 25 miles an hour. Chance of rain 60%. Tonight, mostly cloudy with a slight chance of showers and thunderstorms until midnight, then partly cloudy after midnight. Lows in the lower 50s. Southwest winds 5 to 10 miles an hour, becoming north after midnight. Chance of rain 20%. Saturday, mostly sunny. Highs in the mid-80s. South winds 5 to 10 miles an hour. Saturday night, partly cloudy until midnight, then becoming mostly cloudy. A chance of thunderstorms. A chance of showers until midnight, then showers after midnight. Lows around 60. Southeast winds 5 to 10 miles an hour. Chance of rain 80%. Sunday, becoming partly sunny in the afternoon. A chance of thunderstorms. Showers likely, mainly in the morning. Cooler with highs in the lower 70s. Northeast winds 10 to 15 miles an hour with gusts up to 25 miles an hour. Chance of rain 70%. Sunday night, mostly clear. Cooler with lows in the mid-40s. Monday, sunny. Highs in the upper 70s. Monday night, clear. Not as cool with lows in the mid-50s. Tuesday, sunny. Not as cool with highs in the upper 80s. Tuesday night, clear until midnight, then becoming partly cloudy. Lows in the lower 60s. Wednesday, sunny. Highs in the upper 80s. Wednesday night, mostly clear until midnight, then partly cloudy with a slight chance of showers and thunderstorms after midnight. Lows in the mid-60s. Chance of rain 20%. Thursday, mostly sunny. Highs in the upper 80s. 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It's Stillwater, it was sunny. The temperature was 74 degrees, the dew point 50, and the relative humidity 42%. The wind was southwest at 16 miles an hour. The pressure was 29.86 inches and falling. At Ponca City, it was mostly sunny. The temperature was 74, the dew point 50, and the relative humidity 42%. The wind was south at 12, gusting to 24. The pressure was 29.84 inches and falling. At Guthrie, it was sunny. The temperature was 76, the dew point 48, and the relative humidity 37%. The wind was southwest at 18, gusting to 43. The pressure was 29.86 inches and falling. Observations from around the region. Temperatures were between 68 and 72 degrees. At Springfield, it was sunny. It was mostly sunny at Oklahoma City and Tulsa. It was partly sunny at Woodward and Dallas-Fort Worth. At Wichita, it was cloudy. Once again at 11 a.m., at Stillwater, it was sunny. The temperature was 74. From the Norman Forecast Office, here is the forecast for Stillwater and surrounding area. Today, sunny. Showers likely with a chance of thunderstorms this afternoon. Highs in the mid-80s. Southwest winds 10 to 15 miles an hour with gusts up to 25 miles an hour. Chance of rain 60%. Tonight, mostly cloudy with a slight chance of showers and thunderstorms until midnight, then partly cloudy after midnight. Lows in the lower 50s. Southwest winds 5 to 10 miles an hour, becoming north after midnight. Chance of rain 20%. Saturday, mostly sunny. Highs in the mid-80s. South winds 5 to 10 miles an hour. Saturday night, partly cloudy until midnight, then becoming mostly cloudy. A chance of thunderstorms. A chance of showers until midnight, then showers after midnight. Lows around 60. Southeast winds 5 to 10 miles an hour. Chance of rain.

80%. Sunday, becoming partly sunny in the afternoon. A chance of thunderstorms. Showers likely, mainly in the morning. Cooler with highs in the lower 70s. Northeast winds 10 to 15 miles an hour with gusts up to 25 miles an hour. Chance of rain 70%. Sunday night, mostly clear. Cooler with lows in the mid 40s. Monday, sunny. Highs in the upper 70s. Monday night, clear. Not as cool with lows in the mid 50s. Tuesday, sunny. Not as cool with highs in the upper 80s. Tuesday night, clear until midnight, then becoming partly cloudy. Lows in the lower 60s. Wednesday, sunny. Highs in the upper 80s. Wednesday night, mostly clear until midnight, then partly cloudy with a slight chance of showers and thunderstorms after midnight. Lows in the mid 60s. Chance of rain 20%. Thursday, mostly sunny. Highs in the upper 80s. 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It's Stillwater, it was sunny. The temperature was 74 degrees, the dew point 50, and the relative humidity 42%. The wind was southwest at 16 miles an hour. The pressure was 29.86 inches and falling. At Ponca City, it was mostly sunny. The temperature was 74, the dew point 50, and the relative humidity 42%. The wind was south at 12, gusting to 24. The pressure was 29.84 inches and falling. At Guthrie, it was sunny. The temperature was 76, the dew point 48, and the relative humidity 37%. The wind was southwest at 18, gusting to 43. The pressure was 29.86 inches and falling. Observations from around the region. Temperatures were between 68 and 72 degrees. At Springfield, it was sunny. It was mostly sunny at Oklahoma City and Tulsa. It was partly sunny at Woodward and Dallas-Fort Worth. At Wichita, it was cloudy. Once again at 11 a.m., at Stillwater, it was sunny. The temperature was 74. From the Norman Forecast Office, here is the forecast for Stillwater and surrounding area. Today, sunny. Showers likely with a chance of thunderstorms this afternoon. Highs in the mid-80s. Southwest winds 10 to 15 miles an hour with gusts up to 25 miles an hour. Chance of rain 60%. Tonight, mostly cloudy with a slight chance of showers and thunderstorms until midnight, then partly cloudy after midnight. Lows in the lower 50s. Southwest winds 5 to 10 miles an hour, becoming north after midnight. Chance of rain 20%. Saturday, mostly sunny. Highs in the mid-80s. South winds 5 to 10 miles an hour. Saturday night, partly cloudy until midnight, then becoming mostly cloudy. A chance of thunderstorms. A chance of showers until midnight, then showers after midnight. Lows around 60. Southeast winds 5 to 10 miles an hour. Chance of rain 80%. Sunday, becoming partly sunny in the afternoon. A chance of thunderstorms. Showers likely, mainly in the morning. Cooler with highs in the lower 70s. Northeast winds 10 to 15 miles an hour with gusts up to 25 miles an hour. Chance of rain 70%. Sunday night, mostly clear. Cooler with lows in the mid-40s. Monday, sunny. Highs in the upper 70s. Monday night, clear. Not as cool with lows in the mid-50s. Tuesday, sunny. Not as cool with highs in the upper 80s. Tuesday night, clear until midnight, then becoming partly cloudy. Lows in the lower 60s. Wednesday, sunny. Highs in the upper 80s. Wednesday night, mostly clear until midnight, then partly cloudy with a slight chance of showers and thunderstorms after midnight. Lows in the mid-60s. Chance of rain 20%. Thursday, mostly sunny. Highs in the upper 80s. 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It's Stillwater, it was sunny. The temperature was 74 degrees, the dew point 50, and the relative

humidity 42%. The wind was southwest at 16 miles an hour. The pressure was 29.86 inches and falling. At Enid, it was mostly sunny. The temperature was 76. The wind was south at 20. At Guthrie, it was sunny. The temperature was 76. The wind was southwest at 18, gusting to 43. Observations from around the region. Temperatures were between 68 and 72 degrees. It was mostly sunny at Woodward, Oklahoma City, Tulsa, and Springfield. At Dallas-Fort Worth, it was partly sunny. At Wichita, it was cloudy. Once again at 11 a.m., at Stillwater, it was sunny. The temperature was 74. This is your weather radio station WNG654 in Stillwater, operating on a frequency of 162.50 MHz. 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From the Norman Forecast Office, here is the forecast for Stillwater and surrounding area. Today, sunny. Showers likely with a chance of thunderstorms this afternoon. Highs in the mid-80s. Southwest winds 10 to 15 miles an hour with gusts up to 25 miles an hour. Chance of rain 60%. Tonight, mostly cloudy with a slight chance of showers and thunderstorms until midnight, then partly cloudy after midnight. Lows in the lower 50s. Southwest winds 5 to 10 miles an hour, becoming north after midnight. Chance of rain 20%. Saturday, mostly sunny. Highs in the mid-80s. South winds 5 to 10 miles an hour. Saturday night, partly cloudy until midnight, then becoming mostly cloudy. A chance of thunderstorms. A chance of showers until midnight, then showers after midnight. Lows around 60. Southeast winds 5 to 10 miles an hour. Chance of rain 80%. Sunday, becoming partly sunny in the afternoon. A chance of thunderstorms. Showers likely, mainly in the morning. Cooler with highs in the lower 70s. Northeast winds 10 to 15 miles an hour with gusts up to 25 miles an hour. Chance of rain 70%. Sunday night, mostly clear. Cooler with lows in the mid-40s. Monday, sunny. Highs in the upper 70s. Monday night, clear. Not as cool with lows in the mid-50s. Tuesday, sunny. Not as cool with highs in the upper 80s. Tuesday night, clear until midnight, then becoming partly cloudy. Lows in the lower 60s. Wednesday, sunny. Highs in the upper 80s. Wednesday night, mostly clear until midnight, then partly cloudy with a slight chance of showers and thunderstorms after midnight. Lows in the mid-60s. Chance of rain 20%. Thursday, mostly sunny. Highs in the upper 80s. 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At Stillwater, it was sunny. The temperature was 74 degrees, the dew point 50, and the relative humidity 42%. The wind was southwest at 16 miles an hour. The pressure was 29.86 inches and falling. At Enid, it was mostly sunny. The temperature was 76. The wind was south at 20. At Guthrie, it was sunny. The temperature was 76. The wind was southwest at 18, gusting to 43. Observations from around the region. Temperatures were between 68 and 72 degrees. It was mostly sunny at Woodward, Oklahoma City, Tulsa, and Springfield. At Dallas-Fort Worth, it was partly sunny. At Wichita, it was cloudy. Once again at 11 a.m., at Stillwater, it was sunny. The temperature was 74. From the Norman Forecast Office, here is the forecast for Stillwater and surrounding area. Today, sunny. Showers likely with a chance of thunderstorms this afternoon. Highs in the mid-80s. Southwest winds 10 to 15 miles an hour with gusts up to 25 miles an hour. Chance of rain 60%. Tonight, mostly cloudy with a slight chance of showers and thunderstorms until midnight, then partly cloudy after midnight. Lows in the lower 50s. Southwest winds

5 to 10 miles an hour, becoming north after midnight. Chance of rain 20%. Saturday, mostly sunny. Highs in the mid-80s. South winds 5 to 10 miles an hour. Saturday night, partly cloudy until midnight, then becoming mostly cloudy. A chance of thunderstorms. A chance of showers until midnight, then showers after midnight. Lows around 60. Southeast winds 5 to 10 miles an hour. Chance of rain 80%. Sunday, becoming partly sunny in the afternoon. A chance of thunderstorms. Showers likely, mainly in the morning. Cooler with highs in the lower 70s. Northeast winds 10 to 15 miles an hour with gusts up to 25 miles an hour. Chance of rain 70%. Sunday night, mostly clear. Cooler with lows in the mid 40s. Monday, sunny. Highs in the upper 70s. Monday night, clear. Not as cool with lows in the mid 50s. Tuesday, sunny. Not as cool with highs in the upper 80s. Tuesday night, clear until midnight, then becoming partly cloudy. Lows in the lower 60s. Wednesday, sunny. Highs in the upper 80s. Wednesday night, mostly clear until midnight, then partly cloudy with a slight chance of showers and thunderstorms after midnight. Lows in the mid 60s. Chance of rain 20%. Thursday, mostly sunny. Highs in the upper 80s. 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It's Stillwater, it was sunny. The temperature was 74 degrees, the dew point 50, and the relative humidity 42%. The wind was southwest at 16 miles an hour. The pressure was 29.86 inches and falling. At Enid, it was mostly sunny. The temperature was 76. The wind was south at 20. At Guthrie, it was sunny. The temperature was 76. The wind was southwest at 18, gusting to 43. Observations from around the region. Temperatures were between 68 and 72 degrees. It was mostly sunny at Woodward, Oklahoma City, Tulsa, and Springfield. At Dallas-Fort Worth, it was partly sunny. At Wichita, it was cloudy. Once again at 11 a.m., at Stillwater, it was sunny. The temperature was 74. From the Norman Forecast Office, here is the forecast for Stillwater and surrounding area. Today, sunny. Showers likely with a chance of thunderstorms this afternoon. Highs in the mid-80s. Southwest winds 10 to 15 miles an hour with gusts up to 25 miles an hour. Chance of rain 60%. Tonight, mostly cloudy with a slight chance of showers and thunderstorms until midnight, then partly cloudy after midnight. Lows in the lower 50s. Southwest winds 5 to 10 miles an hour, becoming north after midnight. Chance of rain 20%. Saturday, mostly sunny. Highs in the mid-80s. South winds 5 to 10 miles an hour. Saturday night, partly cloudy until midnight, then becoming mostly cloudy. A chance of thunderstorms. A chance of showers until midnight, then showers after midnight. Lows around 60. Southeast winds 5 to 10 miles an hour. Chance of rain 80%. Sunday, becoming partly sunny in the afternoon. A chance of thunderstorms. Showers likely, mainly in the morning. Cooler with highs in the lower 70s. Northeast winds 10 to 15 miles an hour with gusts up to 25 miles an hour. Chance of rain 70%. Sunday night, mostly clear. Cooler with lows in the mid 40s. Monday, sunny. Highs in the upper 70s. Monday night, clear. Not as cool with lows in the mid 50s. Tuesday, sunny. Not as cool with highs in the upper 80s. Tuesday night, clear until midnight, then becoming partly cloudy. Lows in the lower 60s. Wednesday, sunny. Highs in the upper 80s. Wednesday night, mostly clear until midnight, then partly cloudy with a slight chance of showers and thunderstorms after midnight. Lows in the mid-60s. Chance of rain 20%. Thursday, mostly sunny. Highs in the upper 80s.

You are listening to Stillwater Weather Radio, NERR 11 a.m. weather observations. It's Stillwater, it was sunny. The temperature was 74 degrees, the dew point 50, and the relative humidity 42%. The wind was southwest at 16 miles an hour. The pressure was 29.86 inches and falling. At Enid, it was mostly sunny. The temperature was 76. The wind was south at 20. At Guthrie, it was sunny. The temperature was 76. The wind was southwest at 18, gusting to 43. Observations from around the region. Temperatures were between 68 and 72 degrees. It was mostly sunny at Woodward, Oklahoma City, Tulsa, and Springfield. At Dallas-Fort Worth, it was partly sunny. At Wichita, it was cloudy. Once again at 11 a.m., at Stillwater, it was sunny. The temperature was 74. From the Norman Forecast Office, here is the forecast for Stillwater and surrounding area. Today, sunny. Showers likely with a chance of thunderstorms this afternoon. Highs in the mid-80s. Southwest winds 10 to 15 miles an hour with gusts up to 25 miles an hour. Chance of rain 60%. Tonight, mostly cloudy with a slight chance of showers and thunderstorms until midnight, then partly cloudy after midnight. Lows in the lower 50s. Southwest winds 5 to 10 miles an hour, becoming north after midnight. Chance of rain 20%. Saturday, mostly sunny. Highs in the mid-80s. South winds 5 to 10 miles an hour. Saturday night, partly cloudy until midnight, then becoming mostly cloudy. A chance of thunderstorms. A chance of showers until midnight, then showers after midnight. Lows around 60. Southeast winds 5 to 10 miles an hour. Chance of rain 80%. Sunday, becoming partly sunny in the afternoon. A chance of thunderstorms. Showers likely, mainly in the morning. Cooler with highs in the lower 70s. Northeast winds 10 to 15 miles an hour with gusts up to 25 miles an hour. Chance of rain 70%. Sunday night, mostly clear. Cooler with lows in the mid-40s. Monday, sunny. Highs in the upper 70s. Monday night, clear. Not as cool with lows in the mid-50s. Tuesday, sunny. Not as cool with highs in the upper 80s. Tuesday night, clear until midnight, then becoming partly cloudy. Lows in the lower 60s. Wednesday, sunny. Highs in the upper 80s. Wednesday night, mostly clear until midnight, then partly cloudy with a slight chance of showers and thunderstorms after midnight. Lows in the mid-60s. Chance of rain 20%. Thursday, mostly sunny. Highs in the upper 80s. 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It's Stillwater, it was sunny. The temperature was 74 degrees, the dew point 50, and the relative humidity 42%. The wind was southwest at 16 miles an hour. The pressure was 29.86 inches and falling. At Enid, it was mostly sunny. The temperature was 76. The wind was south at 20. At Guthrie, it was sunny. The temperature was 76. The wind was southwest at 18, gusting to 43. Observations from around the region. Temperatures were between 68 and 72 degrees. It was mostly sunny at Woodward, Oklahoma City, Tulsa, and Springfield. At Dallas-Fort Worth, it was partly sunny. At Wichita, it was cloudy. Once again at 11 a.m., at Stillwater, it was sunny. The temperature was 74. From the Norman Forecast Office, here is the forecast for Stillwater and surrounding area. Today, sunny. Showers likely with a chance of thunderstorms this afternoon. Highs in the mid-80s. Southwest winds 10 to 15 miles an hour with gusts up to 25 miles an hour. Chance of rain 60%. Tonight, mostly cloudy with a slight chance of showers and thunderstorms until midnight, then partly cloudy after midnight. Lows in the lower 50s. Southwest winds 5 to 10 miles an hour, becoming north.

Sunday, becoming partly sunny in the afternoon. A chance of thunderstorms. Showers likely, mainly in the morning. Cooler with highs in the lower 70s. Northeast winds 10 to 15 miles an hour with gusts up to 25 miles an hour. Chance of rain 70%. Sunday night, mostly clear. Cooler with lows in the mid-40s. Monday, sunny. Highs in the upper 70s. Monday night, clear. Not as cool with lows in the mid-50s. Tuesday, sunny. Not as cool with highs in the upper 80s. Tuesday night, clear until midnight, then becoming partly cloudy. Lows in the lower 60s. Wednesday, sunny. Highs in the upper 80s. Wednesday night, mostly clear until midnight, then partly cloudy with a slight chance of showers and thunderstorms after midnight. Lows in the mid-60s. Chance of rain 20%. Thursday, mostly sunny. Highs in the upper 80s. 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It's Stillwater, it was sunny. The temperature was 74 degrees, the dew point 50, and the relative humidity 42%. The wind was southwest at 16 miles an hour. The pressure was 29.86 inches and falling. At Enid, it was mostly sunny. The temperature was 76. The wind was south at 20. At Guthrie, it was sunny. The temperature was 76. The wind was southwest at 18, gusting to 43. Observations from around the region. Temperatures were between 68 and 72 degrees. It was mostly sunny at Woodward, Oklahoma City, Tulsa, and Springfield. At Dallas-Fort Worth, it was partly sunny. At Wichita, it was cloudy. Once again at 11 a.m., at Stillwater, it was sunny. The temperature was 74. From the Norman Forecast Office, here is the forecast for Stillwater and surrounding area. Today, sunny. Showers likely with a chance of thunderstorms this afternoon. Highs in the mid-80s. Southwest winds 10 to 15 miles an hour with gusts up to 25 miles an hour. Chance of rain 60%. Tonight, mostly cloudy with a slight chance of showers and thunderstorms until midnight, then partly cloudy after midnight. Lows in the lower 50s. Southwest winds 5 to 10 miles an hour, becoming north after midnight. Chance of rain 20%. Saturday, mostly sunny. Highs in the mid-80s. South winds 5 to 10 miles an hour. Saturday night, partly cloudy until midnight, then becoming mostly cloudy. A chance of thunderstorms. A chance of showers until midnight, then showers after midnight. Lows around 60. Southeast winds 5 to 10 miles. A chance of thunderstorms. A chance of showers until midnight, then showers after midnight. Lows around 60. Southeast winds 5 to 10 miles an hour. Chance of rain 80%. Sunday, becoming partly sunny in the afternoon. A chance of thunderstorms. Showers likely, mainly in the morning. Cooler with highs in the lower 70s. Northeast winds 10 to 15 miles an hour with gusts up to 25 miles an hour. Chance of rain 70%. Sunday night, mostly clear. Cooler with lows in the mid-40s. Monday, sunny. Highs in the upper 70s. Monday night, clear. Not as cool with lows in the mid-50s. Tuesday, sunny. Not as cool with highs in the upper 80s. Tuesday night, clear until midnight, then becoming partly cloudy. Lows in the lower 60s. Wednesday, sunny. Highs in the upper 80s. Wednesday night, mostly clear until midnight, then partly cloudy with a slight chance of showers and thunderstorms after midnight. Lows in the mid-60s. Chance of rain 20%. Thursday, mostly sunny. Highs in the upper 80s. 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

observations. It's still water. It was sunny. The temperature was 74 degrees, the dew point 50, and the relative humidity 42%. The wind was southwest at 16 miles an hour. The pressure was 29.86 inches and falling. At Enid, it was mostly sunny. The temperature was 76. The wind was south at 20. At Guthrie, it was sunny. The temperature was 76. The wind was southwest at 18, gusting to 43. Observations from around the region. Temperatures were between 68 and 72 degrees. It was mostly sunny at Woodward, Oklahoma City, Tulsa, and Springfield. At Dallas-Fort Worth, it was partly sunny. At Wichita, it was cloudy. Once again at 11 a.m., at Stillwater, it was sunny. The temperature was 74. From the Norman Forecast Office, here is the forecast for Stillwater and surrounding area. Today, sunny. Showers likely with a chance of thunderstorms this afternoon. Highs in the mid-80s. Southwest winds 10 to 15 miles an hour with gusts up to 25 miles an hour. Chance of rain 60%. Tonight, mostly cloudy with a slight chance of showers and thunderstorms until midnight, then partly cloudy after midnight. Lows in the lower 50s. Southwest winds 5 to 10 miles an hour, becoming north after midnight. Chance of rain 20%. Saturday, mostly sunny. Highs in the mid-80s. South winds 5 to 10 miles an hour. Saturday night, partly cloudy until midnight, then becoming mostly cloudy. A chance of thunderstorms. A chance of showers until midnight, then showers after midnight. Lows around 60. Southeast winds 5 to 10 miles an hour. Chance of rain 80%. Sunday, becoming partly sunny in the afternoon. A chance of thunderstorms. Showers likely, mainly in the morning. Cooler with highs in the lower 70s. Northeast winds 10 to 15 miles an hour with gusts up to 25 miles an hour. Chance of rain 70%. Sunday night, mostly clear. Cooler with lows in the mid-40s. Monday, sunny. Highs in the upper 70s. Monday night, clear. Not as cool with lows in the mid-50s. Tuesday, sunny. Not as cool with highs in the upper 80s. Tuesday night, clear until midnight, then becoming partly cloudy. Lows in the lower 60s. Wednesday, sunny. Highs in the upper 80s. Wednesday night, mostly clear until midnight, then partly cloudy with a slight chance of showers and thunderstorms after midnight. Lows in the mid-60s. Chance of rain 20%. Thursday, mostly sunny. Highs in the upper 80s. 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It's Stillwater, it was sunny. The temperature was 74 degrees, the dew point 50, and the relative humidity 42%. The wind was southwest at 16 miles an hour. The pressure was 29.86 inches and falling. At Enid, it was mostly sunny. The temperature was 76. The wind was south at 20. At Guthrie, it was sunny. The temperature was 76. The wind was southwest at 18, gusting to 43. Observations from around the region. Temperatures were between 68 and 72 degrees. It was mostly sunny at Woodward, Oklahoma City, Tulsa, and Springfield. At Dallas-Fort Worth, it was partly sunny. At Wichita, it was cloudy. Once again at 11 a.m., at Stillwater, it was sunny. The temperature was 74. From the Norman Forecast Office, here is the forecast for Stillwater and surrounding area. Today, sunny. Showers likely with a chance of thunderstorms this afternoon. Highs in the mid-80s. Southwest winds 10 to 15 miles an hour with gusts up to 25 miles an hour. Chance of rain 60%. Tonight, mostly cloudy with a slight chance of showers and thunderstorms until midnight, then partly cloudy after midnight. Lows in the lower 50s. Southwest winds 5 to 10 miles an hour, becoming north after midnight. Chance of rain 20%. Saturday, mostly sunny.

highs in the mid-80s. South winds 5 to 10 miles an hour. Saturday night, partly cloudy until midnight, then becoming mostly cloudy. A chance of thunderstorms. A chance of showers until midnight, then showers after midnight. Lows around 60. Southeast winds 5 to 10 miles an hour. Chance of rain 80%. Sunday, becoming partly sunny in the afternoon. A chance of thunderstorms. Showers likely, mainly in the morning. Cooler with highs in the lower 70s. Northeast winds 10 to 15 miles an hour with gusts up to 25 miles an hour. Chance of rain 70%. Sunday night, mostly clear. Cooler with lows in the mid-40s. Monday, sunny. Highs in the upper 70s. Monday night, clear. Not as cool with lows in the mid-50s. Tuesday, sunny. Not as cool with highs in the upper 80s. Tuesday night, clear until midnight, then becoming partly cloudy. Lows in the lower 60s. Wednesday, sunny. Highs in the upper 80s. Wednesday night, mostly clear until midnight, then partly cloudy with a slight chance of showers and thunderstorms after midnight. Lows in the mid-60s. Chance of rain 20%. Thursday, mostly sunny. Highs in the upper 80s. 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It's Stillwater, it was sunny. The temperature was 74 degrees, the dew point 50, and the relative humidity 42%. The wind was southwest at 16 miles an hour. The pressure was 29.86 inches and falling. At Enid, it was mostly sunny. The temperature was 76. The wind was south at 20. At Guthrie, it was sunny. The temperature was 76. The wind was southwest at 18, gusting to 43. Observations from around the region. Temperatures were between 68 and 72 degrees. It was mostly sunny at Woodward, Oklahoma City, Tulsa, and Springfield. At Dallas-Fort Worth, it was partly sunny. At Wichita, it was cloudy. Once again at 11 a.m., at Stillwater, it was sunny. The temperature was 74. From the Norman Forecast Office, here is the forecast for Stillwater and surrounding area. Today, sunny. Showers likely with a chance of thunderstorms this afternoon. Highs in the mid-80s. Southwest winds 10 to 15 miles an hour with gusts up to 25 miles an hour. Chance of rain 60%. Tonight, mostly cloudy with a slight chance of showers and thunderstorms until midnight, then partly cloudy after midnight. Lows in the lower 50s. Southwest winds 5 to 10 miles an hour, becoming north after midnight. Chance of rain 20%. Saturday, mostly sunny. Highs in the mid-80s. South winds 5 to 10 miles an hour. Saturday night, partly cloudy until midnight, then becoming mostly cloudy. A chance of thunderstorms. A chance of showers until midnight, then showers after midnight. Lows around 60. Southeast winds 5 to 10 miles an hour. Chance of rain 80%. Sunday, becoming partly sunny in the afternoon. A chance of thunderstorms. Showers likely, mainly in the morning. Cooler with highs in the lower 70s. Northeast winds 10 to 15 miles an hour with gusts up to 25 miles an hour. Chance of rain 70%. Sunday night, mostly clear. Cooler with lows in the mid-40s. Monday, sunny. Highs in the upper 70s. Monday night, clear. Not as cool with lows in the mid-50s. Tuesday, sunny. Not as cool with highs in the upper 80s. Tuesday night, clear until midnight, then becoming partly cloudy. Lows in the lower 60s. Wednesday, sunny. Highs in the upper 80s. Wednesday night, mostly clear until midnight, then partly cloudy with a slight chance of showers and thunderstorms after midnight. Lows in the mid-60s. Chance of rain 20%. Thursday, mostly sunny. Highs in the upper 80s. 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

62.50 megahertz. 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It's Stillwater, it was sunny. The temperature was 74 degrees, the dew point 50, and the relative humidity 42%. The wind was southwest at 16 miles an hour. The pressure was 29.86 inches and falling. At evening, it was mostly sunny. The temperature was 76. The wind was south at 20. At Guthrie, it was sunny. The temperature was 76. The wind was southwest at 18, gusting to 43. Observations from around the region. Temperatures were between 68 and 72 degrees. It was mostly sunny at Woodward, Oklahoma City, Tulsa, and Springfield. At Dallas-Fort Worth, it was partly sunny. At Wichita, it was cloudy. Once again at 11 a.m., at Stillwater, it was sunny. The temperature was 74. From the Norman Forecast Office, here is the forecast for Stillwater and surrounding area. Today, sunny. Showers likely with a chance of thunderstorms this afternoon. Highs in the mid-80s. Southwest winds 10 to 15 miles an hour with gusts up to 25 miles an hour. Chance of rain 60%. Tonight, mostly cloudy with a slight chance of showers and thunderstorms until midnight, then partly cloudy after midnight. Lows in the lower 50s. Southwest winds 5 to 10 miles an hour, becoming north after midnight. Chance of rain 20%. Saturday, mostly sunny. Highs in the mid-80s. South winds 5 to 10 miles an hour. Saturday night, partly cloudy until midnight, then becoming mostly cloudy. A chance of thunderstorms. A chance of showers until midnight, then showers after midnight. Lows around 60. Southeast winds 5 to 10 miles an hour. Chance of rain 80%. Sunday, becoming partly sunny in the afternoon. A chance of thunderstorms. Showers likely, mainly in the morning. Cooler with highs in the lower 70s. Northeast winds 10 to 15 miles an hour with gusts up to 25 miles an hour. Chance of rain 70%. Sunday night, mostly clear. Cooler with lows in the mid-40s. Monday, sunny. Highs in the upper 70s. Monday night, clear. Not as cool with lows in the mid-50s. Tuesday, sunny. Not as cool with highs in the upper 80s. Tuesday night, clear until midnight, then becoming partly cloudy. Lows in the lower 60s. Wednesday, sunny. Highs in the upper 80s. Wednesday night, mostly clear until midnight, then partly cloudy with a slight chance of showers and thunderstorms after midnight. Lows in the mid-60s. Chance of rain 20%. Thursday, mostly sunny. Highs in the upper 80s. 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It's Stillwater, it was sunny. The temperature was 74 degrees, the dew point 50, and the relative humidity 42%. The wind was southwest at 16 miles an hour. The pressure was 29.86 inches and falling. At evening, it was mostly sunny. The temperature was 76. The wind was south at 20. At Guthrie, it was sunny. The temperature was 76. The wind was southwest at 18, gusting to 43. Observations from around the region. Temperatures were between 68 and 72 degrees. It was mostly sunny at Woodward, Oklahoma City, Tulsa, and Springfield. At Dallas-Fort Worth, it was partly sunny. At Wichita, it was cloudy. Once again at 11 a.m., at Stillwater, it was sunny. The temperature was 74. From the Norman Forecast Office, here is the forecast for Stillwater and surrounding area. Today, sunny. Showers likely with a chance of thunderstorms this afternoon. Highs in the mid-80s. Southwest winds 10 to 15 miles an hour with gusts up to 25 miles an hour. Chance of rain 60%. Tonight, mostly cloudy with a slight chance of showers and thunderstorms until midnight, then partly

Partly cloudy after midnight. Lows in the lower 50s. Southwest winds 5 to 10 miles an hour, becoming north after midnight. Chance of rain 20%. Saturday, mostly sunny. Highs in the mid 80s. South winds 5 to 10 miles an hour. Saturday night, partly cloudy until midnight, then becoming mostly cloudy. A chance of thunderstorms. A chance of showers until midnight, then showers after midnight. Lows around 60. Southeast winds 5 to 10 miles an hour. Chance of rain 80%. Sunday, becoming partly sunny in the afternoon. A chance of thunderstorms. Showers likely, mainly in the morning. Cooler with highs in the lower 70s. Northeast winds 10 to 15 miles an hour with gusts up to 25 miles an hour. Chance of rain 70%. Sunday night, mostly clear. Cooler with lows in the mid 40s. Monday, sunny. Highs in the upper 70s. Monday night, clear. Not as cool with lows in the mid 50s. Tuesday, sunny. Not as cool with highs in the upper 80s. Tuesday night, clear until midnight, then becoming partly cloudy. Lows in the lower 60s. Wednesday, sunny. Highs in the upper 80s. Wednesday night, mostly clear until midnight, then partly cloudy with a slight chance of showers and thunderstorms after midnight. Lows in the mid-60s. Chance of rain 20%. Thursday, mostly sunny. Highs in the upper 80s. 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It's Stillwater, it was sunny. The temperature was 74 degrees, the dew point 50, and the relative humidity 42%. The wind was southwest at 16 miles an hour. The pressure was 29.86 inches and falling. At Enid, it was mostly sunny. The temperature was 76. The wind was south at 20. At Guthrie, it was sunny. The temperature was 76. The wind was southwest at 18, gusting to 43. Observations from around the region. Temperatures were between 68 and 72 degrees. It was mostly sunny at Woodward, Oklahoma City, Tulsa, and Springfield. At Dallas-Fort Worth, it was partly sunny. At Wichita, it was cloudy. Once again at 11 a.m., at Stillwater, it was sunny. The temperature was 74. From the Norman Forecast Office, here is the forecast for Stillwater and surrounding area. Today, sunny. Showers likely with a chance of thunderstorms this afternoon. Highs in the mid-80s. Southwest winds 10 to 15 miles an hour with gusts up to 25 miles an hour. Chance of rain 60%. Tonight, mostly cloudy with a slight chance of showers and thunderstorms until midnight, then partly cloudy after midnight. Lows in the lower 50s. Southwest winds 5 to 10 miles an hour, becoming north after midnight. Chance of rain 20%. Saturday, mostly sunny. Highs in the mid-80s. South winds 5 to 10 miles an hour. Saturday night, partly cloudy until midnight, then becoming mostly cloudy. A chance of thunderstorms. A chance of showers until midnight, then showers after midnight. Lows around 60. Southeast winds 5 to 10 miles an hour. Chance of rain 80%. Sunday, becoming partly sunny in the afternoon. A chance of thunderstorms. Showers likely, mainly in the morning. Cooler with highs in the lower 70s. Northeast winds 10 to 15 miles an hour with gusts up to 25 miles an hour. Chance of rain 70%. Sunday night, mostly clear. Cooler with lows in the mid-40s. Monday, sunny. Highs in the upper 70s. Monday night, clear. Not as cool with lows in the mid-50s. Tuesday, sunny. Not as cool with highs in the upper 80s. Tuesday night, clear until midnight, then becoming partly cloudy. Lows in the lower 60s. Wednesday, sunny. Highs in the upper 80s. Wednesday night, mostly clear until midnight, then partly cloudy with a slight chance of showers and thunderstorms after midnight. Lows in the mid-60s. Chance of rain.

20%. Thursday, mostly sunny. Highs in the upper 80s. You're listening to Stillwater Weather Radio, NERA 11 a.m. weather observations. It's Stillwater, it was sunny. The temperature was 74 degrees, the dew point 50, and the relative humidity 42%. The wind was southwest at 16 miles an hour. The pressure was 29.86 inches and falling. At Enid, it was mostly sunny. The temperature was 76. The wind was south at 20. At Guthrie, it was sunny. The temperature was 76. The wind was southwest at 18, gusting to 43. Observations from around the region. Temperatures were between 68 and 72 degrees. It was mostly sunny at Woodward, Oklahoma City, Tulsa, and Springfield. At Dallas-Fort Worth, it was partly sunny. At Wichita, it was cloudy. Once again at 11 a.m., at Stillwater, it was sunny. The temperature was 74. From the Norman Forecast Office, here is the forecast for Stillwater and surrounding area. Today, sunny. Showers likely with a chance of thunderstorms this afternoon. Highs in the mid-80s. Southwest winds 10 to 15 miles an hour with gusts up to 25 miles an hour. Chance of rain 60%. Tonight, mostly cloudy with a slight chance of showers and thunderstorms until midnight, then partly cloudy after midnight. Lows in the lower 50s. Southwest winds 5 to 10 miles an hour, becoming north after midnight. Chance of rain 20%. Saturday, mostly sunny. Highs in the mid-80s. South winds 5 to 10 miles an hour. Saturday night, partly cloudy until midnight, then becoming mostly cloudy. A chance of thunderstorms. A chance of showers until midnight, then showers after midnight. Lows around 60. Southeast winds 5 to 10 miles an hour. Chance of rain 80%. Sunday, becoming partly sunny in the afternoon. A chance of thunderstorms. Showers likely, mainly in the morning. Cooler with highs in the lower 70s. Northeast winds 10 to 15 miles an hour with gusts up to 25 miles an hour. Chance of rain 70%. Sunday night, mostly clear. Cooler with lows in the mid-40s. Monday, sunny. Highs in the upper 70s. Monday night, clear. Not as cool with lows in the mid-50s. Tuesday, sunny. Not as cool with highs in the upper 80s. Tuesday night, clear until midnight, then becoming partly cloudy. Lows in the lower 60s. Wednesday, sunny. Highs in the upper 80s. Wednesday night, mostly clear until midnight, then partly cloudy with a slight chance of showers and thunderstorms after midnight. Lows in the mid-60s. Chance of rain 20%. Thursday, mostly sunny. Highs in the upper 80s. 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It's Stillwater, it was sunny. The temperature was 74 degrees, the dew point 50, and the relative humidity 42%. The wind was southwest at 16 miles an hour. The pressure was 29.86 inches and falling. At Enid, it was mostly sunny. The temperature was 76. The wind was south at 20. At Guthrie, it was sunny. The temperature was 76. The wind was southwest at 18, gusting to 43. Observations from around the region. Temperatures were between 68 and 72 degrees. It was mostly sunny at Woodward, Oklahoma City, Tulsa, and Springfield. At Dallas-Fort Worth, it was partly sunny. At Wichita, it was cloudy. Once again at 11 a.m., at Stillwater, it was sunny. The temperature was 74. From the Norman Forecast Office, here is the forecast for Stillwater and surrounding area. Today, sunny. Showers likely with a chance of thunderstorms this afternoon. Highs in the mid-80s. Southwest winds 10 to 15 miles an hour with gusts up to 25 miles an hour. Chance of rain 60%. Tonight, mostly cloudy with a slight chance of showers and thunderstorms until midnight, then partly cloudy after midnight.

lows in the lower 50s. Southwest winds 5 to 10 miles an hour, becoming north after midnight. Chance of rain 20%. Saturday, mostly sunny. Highs in the mid-80s. South winds 5 to 10 miles an hour. Saturday night, partly cloudy until midnight, then becoming mostly cloudy. A chance of thunderstorms. A chance of showers until midnight, then showers after midnight. Lows around 60. Southeast winds 5 to 10 miles an hour. Chance of rain 80%. Sunday, becoming partly sunny in the afternoon. A chance of thunderstorms. Showers likely, mainly in the morning. Cooler with highs in the lower 70s. Northeast winds 10 to 15 miles an hour with gusts up to 25 miles an hour. Chance of rain 70%. Sunday night, mostly clear. Cooler with lows in the mid-40s. Monday, sunny. Highs in the upper 70s. Monday night, clear. Not as cool with lows in the mid-50s. Tuesday, sunny. Not as cool with highs in the upper 80s. Tuesday night, clear until midnight, then becoming partly cloudy. Lows in the lower 60s. Wednesday, sunny. Highs in the upper 80s. Wednesday night, mostly clear until midnight, then partly cloudy with a slight chance of showers and thunderstorms after midnight. Lows in the mid-60s. Chance of rain 20%. Thursday, mostly sunny. Highs in the upper 80s. 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It's Stillwater, it was sunny. The temperature was 74 degrees, the dew point 50, and the relative humidity 42%. The wind was southwest at 16 miles an hour. The pressure was 29.86 inches and falling. At Enid, it was mostly sunny. The temperature was 76. The wind was south at 20. At Guthrie, it was sunny. The temperature was 76. The wind was southwest at 18, gusting to 43. Observations from around the region. Temperatures were between 68 and 72 degrees. It was mostly sunny at Woodward, Oklahoma City, Tulsa, and Springfield. At Dallas-Fort Worth, it was partly sunny. At Wichita, it was cloudy. Once again at 11 a.m., at Stillwater, it was sunny. The temperature was 74. 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At Stillwater, it was sunny. The temperature was 78 degrees, the dew point 51, and the relative humidity 38%. The wind was southwest at 18 miles an hour, gusting to 30. The pressure was 29.84 inches and falling. At Guthrie, it was sunny. The temperature was 77. The wind was southwest at 16, gusting to 25. Observations from around the region. It was mostly sunny, with a temperature of 79 at Woodward, 75 at Tulsa, and 70 at Springfield. It was partly sunny, with a temperature of 76 at Oklahoma City, and 72 at Dallas-Fort Worth. At Wichita, it was cloudy, with a temperature of 75. Once again at noon, at Stillwater, it was sunny. The temperature was 78. From the Norman Forecast Office, here is the forecast for Stillwater and surrounding area. Today, sunny. Showers likely with a chance of thunderstorms this afternoon. Highs in the mid-80s. Southwest winds 10 to 15 miles an hour with gusts up to 25 miles an hour. Chance of rain 60%. Tonight, mostly cloudy with a slight chance of showers and thunderstorms until midnight, then partly cloudy after midnight. Lows in the lower 50s. Southwest winds 5 to 10 miles an hour, becoming north after midnight. Chance of rain 20%. Saturday, mostly sunny. Highs in the mid-80s. South winds 5 to 10 miles an hour. Saturday night, partly cloudy until midnight, then becoming mostly cloudy. A chance of thunderstorms.

a chance of showers until midnight, then showers after midnight. Lows around 60. Southeast winds 5 to 10 miles an hour. Chance of rain 80%. Sunday, becoming partly sunny in the afternoon. A chance of thunderstorms. Showers likely, mainly in the morning. Cooler with highs in the lower 70s. Northeast winds 10 to 15 miles an hour with gusts up to 25 miles an hour. Chance of rain 70%. Sunday night, mostly clear. Cooler with lows in the mid-40s. Monday, sunny. Highs in the upper 70s. Monday night, clear. Not as cool with lows in the mid-50s. Tuesday, sunny. Not as cool with highs in the upper 80s. Tuesday night, clear until midnight, then becoming partly cloudy. Lows in the lower 60s. Wednesday, sunny. Highs in the upper 80s. Wednesday night, mostly clear until midnight, then partly cloudy with a slight chance of showers and thunderstorms after midnight. Lows in the mid-60s. Chance of rain 20%. Thursday, mostly sunny. Highs in the upper 80s. 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It's Stillwater, it was sunny. The temperature was 78 degrees, the dew point 51, and the relative humidity 38%. The wind was southwest at 18 miles an hour, gusting to 30. The pressure was 29.84 inches and falling. At Guthrie, it was sunny. The temperature was 77. The wind was southwest at 16, gusting to 25. Observations from around the region. It was mostly sunny, with a temperature of 79 at Woodward, 75 at Tulsa, and 70 at Springfield. It was partly sunny, with a temperature of 76 at Oklahoma City, and 72 at Dallas-Fort Worth. At Wichita, it was cloudy, with a temperature of 75. Once again at noon, at Stillwater, it was sunny. The temperature was 78. From the Norman Forecast Office, here is the forecast for Stillwater and surrounding area. Today, sunny. Showers likely with a chance of thunderstorms this afternoon. Highs in the mid-80s. Southwest winds 10 to 15 miles an hour with gusts up to 25 miles an hour. Chance of rain 60%. Tonight, mostly cloudy with a slight chance of showers and thunderstorms until midnight, then partly cloudy after midnight. Lows in the lower 50s. Southwest winds 5 to 10 miles an hour, becoming north after midnight. Chance of rain 20%. Saturday, mostly sunny. Highs in the mid-80s. South winds 5 to 10 miles an hour. Saturday night, partly cloudy until midnight, then becoming mostly cloudy. A chance of thunderstorms. A chance of showers until midnight, then showers after midnight. Lows around 60. Southeast winds 5 to 10 miles an hour. Chance of rain 80%. Sunday, becoming partly sunny in the afternoon. A chance of thunderstorms. Showers likely, mainly in the morning. Cooler with highs in the lower 70s. Northeast winds 10 to 15 miles an hour with gusts up to 25 miles an hour. Chance of rain 70%. Sunday night, mostly clear. Cooler with lows in the mid-40s. Monday, sunny. Highs in the upper 70s. Monday night, clear. Not as cool with lows in the mid-50s. Tuesday, sunny. Not as cool with highs in the upper 80s. Tuesday night, clear until midnight, then becoming partly cloudy. Lows in the lower 60s. Wednesday, sunny. Highs in the upper 80s. Wednesday night, mostly clear until midnight, then partly cloudy with a slight chance of showers and thunderstorms after midnight. Lows in the mid-60s. Chance of rain 20%. Thursday, mostly sunny. Highs in the upper 80s. 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It's Stillwater, it was sunny. The temperature was 78 degrees, the dew point 51, and the relative humidity 38%. The wind was southwest at 18 miles an hour, gusting to 30. The pressure was 29.84 inches and falling.

Guthrie, it was sunny. The temperature was 77. The wind was southwest at 16, gusting to 25. Observations from around the region. It was mostly sunny, with a temperature of 79 at Woodward, 75 at Tulsa, and 70 at Springfield. It was partly sunny, with a temperature of 76 at Oklahoma City, and 72 at Dallas-Fort Worth. At Wichita, it was cloudy, with a temperature of 75. Once again at noon, at Stillwater, it was sunny. The temperature was 78. From the Norman Forecast Office, here is the forecast for Stillwater and surrounding area. Today, sunny. Showers likely with a chance of thunderstorms this afternoon. Highs in the mid-80s. Southwest winds 10 to 15 miles an hour with gusts up to 25 miles an hour. Chance of rain 60%. Tonight, mostly cloudy with a slight chance of showers and thunderstorms until midnight, then partly cloudy after midnight. Lows in the lower 50s. Southwest winds 5 to 10 miles an hour, becoming north after midnight. Chance of rain 20%. Saturday, mostly sunny. Highs in the mid-80s. South winds 5 to 10 miles an hour. Saturday night, partly cloudy until midnight, then becoming mostly cloudy. A chance of thunderstorms. A chance of showers until midnight, then showers after midnight. Lows around 60. Southeast winds 5 to 10 miles an hour. Chance of rain 80%. Sunday, becoming partly sunny in the afternoon. A chance of thunderstorms. Showers likely, mainly in the morning. Cooler with highs in the lower 70s. Northeast winds 10 to 15 miles an hour with gusts up to 25 miles an hour. Chance of rain 70%. Sunday night, mostly clear. Cooler with lows in the mid-40s. Monday, sunny. Highs in the upper 70s. Monday night, clear. Not as cool with lows in the mid-50s. Tuesday, sunny. Not as cool with highs in the upper 80s. Tuesday night, clear until midnight, then becoming partly cloudy. Lows in the lower 60s. Wednesday, sunny. Highs in the upper 80s. Wednesday night, mostly clear until midnight, then partly cloudy with a slight chance of showers and thunderstorms after midnight. Lows in the mid-60s. Chance of rain 20%. Thursday, mostly sunny. Highs in the upper 80s. 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At Stillwater, it was sunny. The temperature was 78 degrees, the dew point 51, and the relative humidity 38%. The wind was southwest at 18 miles an hour, gusting to 30. The pressure was 29.84 inches and falling. At Guthrie, it was sunny. The temperature was 77. The wind was southwest at 16, gusting to 25. Observations from around the region. It was mostly sunny, with a temperature of 79 at Woodward, 75 at Tulsa, and 70 at Springfield. It was partly sunny, with a temperature of 76 at Oklahoma City, and 72 at Dallas-Fort Worth. At Wichita, it was cloudy, with a temperature of 75. Once again at noon, at Stillwater, it was sunny. The temperature was 78. 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At Stillwater, it was mostly sunny. The temperature was 78 degrees, the dew point 51, and the relative humidity 38%. The wind was southwest at 18 miles an hour, gusting to 30. The pressure was 29.84 inches and falling. At Enid, it was mostly sunny. The temperature was 80. The wind was southwest at 18, gusting to 28. At Guthrie, it was mostly sunny. The temperature was 77. The wind was southwest at 16, gusting to 25. Observations from around the region. Skies ranged from mostly sunny to partly sunny. It was 75 at Wichita, 79 at Woodward, and 76 at Oklahoma City. Dallas-Fort Worth reported 72, Tulsa reported 75, and Springfield reported 70. Once again at noon, at Stillwater, it was mostly sunny. The temperature was 70.

8. From the Norman Forecast Office, here is the forecast for Stillwater and surrounding area. Today, sunny. Showers likely with a chance of thunderstorms this afternoon. Highs in the mid-80s. Southwest winds 10 to 15 miles an hour with gusts up to 25 miles an hour. Chance of rain 60%. Tonight, mostly cloudy with a slight chance of showers and thunderstorms until midnight, then partly cloudy after midnight. Lows in the lower 50s. Southwest winds 5 to 10 miles an hour, becoming north after midnight. Chance of rain 20%. Saturday, mostly sunny. Highs in the mid-80s. South winds 5 to 10 miles an hour. Saturday night, partly cloudy until midnight, then becoming mostly cloudy. A chance of thunderstorms. A chance of showers until midnight, then showers after midnight. Lows around 60. Southeast winds 5 to 10 miles an hour. Chance of rain 80%. Sunday, becoming partly sunny in the afternoon. A chance of thunderstorms. Showers likely, mainly in the morning. Cooler with highs in the lower 70s. Northeast winds 10 to 15 miles an hour with gusts up to 25 miles an hour. Chance of rain 70%. Sunday night, mostly clear. Cooler with lows in the mid-40s. Monday, sunny. Highs in the upper 70s. Monday night, clear. Not as cool with lows in the mid-50s. Tuesday, sunny. Not as cool with highs in the upper 80s. Tuesday night, clear until midnight, then becoming partly cloudy. Lows in the lower 60s. Wednesday, sunny. Highs in the upper 80s. Wednesday night, mostly clear until midnight, then partly cloudy with a slight chance of showers and thunderstorms after midnight. Lows in the mid-60s. Chance of rain 20%. Thursday, mostly sunny. Highs in the upper 80s. 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It's Stillwater, it was mostly sunny. The temperature was 78 degrees, the dew point 51, and the relative humidity 38%. The wind was southwest at 18 miles an hour, gusting to 30. The pressure was 29.84 inches and falling. At Enid, it was mostly sunny. The temperature was 80. The wind was southwest at 18, gusting to 28. At Guthrie, it was mostly sunny. The temperature was 77. The wind was southwest at 16, gusting to 25. Observations from around the region. Skies ranged from mostly sunny to partly sunny. It was 75 at Wichita, 79 at Woodward, and 76 at Oklahoma City. Dallas-Fort Worth reported 72, Tulsa reported 75, and Springfield reported 70. Once again at noon, at Stillwater, it was mostly sunny. The temperature was 78. From the Norman Forecast Office, here is the forecast for Stillwater and surrounding area. Today, sunny. Showers likely with a chance of thunderstorms this afternoon. Highs in the mid-80s. Southwest winds 10 to 15 miles an hour with gusts up to 25 miles an hour. Chance of rain 60%. Tonight, mostly cloudy with a slight chance of showers and thunderstorms until midnight, then partly cloudy after midnight. Lows in the lower 50s. Southwest winds 5 to 10 miles an hour, becoming north after midnight. Chance of rain 20%. Saturday, mostly sunny. Highs in the mid-80s. South winds 5 to 10 miles an hour. Saturday night, partly cloudy until midnight, then becoming mostly cloudy. A chance of thunderstorms. A chance of showers until midnight, then showers after midnight. Lows around 60. Southeast winds 5 to 10 miles an hour. Chance of rain 80%. Sunday, becoming partly sunny in the afternoon. A chance of thunderstorms. Showers likely, mainly in the morning. Cooler with highs in the lower 70s.

Northeast winds 10 to 15 miles an hour with gusts up to 25 miles an hour. Chance of rain 70%. Sunday night, mostly clear. Cooler with lows in the mid-40s. Monday, sunny. Highs in the upper 70s. Monday night, clear. Not as cool with lows in the mid-50s. Tuesday, sunny. Not as cool with highs in the upper 80s. Tuesday night, clear until midnight, then becoming partly cloudy. Lows in the lower 60s. Wednesday, sunny. Highs in the upper 80s. Wednesday night, mostly clear until midnight, then partly cloudy with a slight chance of showers and thunderstorms after midnight. Lows in the mid-60s. Chance of rain 20%. Thursday, mostly sunny. Highs in the upper 80s. 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At Stillwater, it was mostly sunny. The temperature was 78 degrees, the dew point 51, and the relative humidity 38%. The wind was southwest at 18 miles an hour, gusting to 30. The pressure was 29.84 inches and falling. At Enid, it was mostly sunny. The temperature was 80. The wind was southwest at 18, gusting to 28. At Guthrie, it was mostly sunny. The temperature was 77. The wind was southwest at 16, gusting to 25. Observations from around the region. Skies ranged from mostly sunny to partly sunny. It was 75 at Wichita, 79 at Woodward, and 76 at Oklahoma City. Dallas-Fort Worth reported 72, Tulsa reported 75, and Springfield reported 70. Once again at noon, at Stillwater, it was mostly sunny. The temperature was 78. From the Norman Forecast Office, here is the forecast for Stillwater and surrounding area. Today, sunny. Showers likely with a chance of thunderstorms this afternoon. Highs in the mid-80s. Southwest winds 10 to 15 miles an hour with gusts up to 25 miles an hour. Chance of rain 60%. Tonight, mostly cloudy with a slight chance of showers and thunderstorms until midnight, then partly cloudy after midnight. Lows in the lower 50s. Southwest winds 5 to 10 miles an hour, becoming north after midnight. Chance of rain 20%. Saturday, mostly sunny. Highs in the mid-80s. South winds 5 to 10 miles an hour. Saturday night, partly cloudy until midnight, then becoming mostly cloudy. A chance of thunderstorms. A chance of showers until midnight, then showers after midnight. Lows around 60. Southeast winds 5 to 10 miles an hour. Chance of rain 80%. Sunday, becoming partly sunny in the afternoon. A chance of thunderstorms. Showers likely, mainly in the morning. Cooler with highs in the lower 70s. Northeast winds 10 to 15 miles an hour with gusts up to 25 miles an hour. Chance of rain 70%. Sunday night, mostly clear. Cooler with lows in the mid-40s. Monday, sunny. Highs in the upper 70s. Monday night, clear. Not as cool with lows in the mid-50s. Tuesday, sunny. Not as cool with highs in the upper 80s. Tuesday night, clear until midnight, then becoming partly cloudy. Lows in the lower 60s. Wednesday, sunny. Highs in the upper 80s. Wednesday night, mostly clear until midnight, then partly cloudy with a slight chance of showers and thunderstorms after midnight. Lows in the mid-60s. Chance of rain 20%. Thursday, mostly sunny. Highs in the upper 80s. 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At Stillwater, it was mostly sunny. The temperature was 78 degrees, the dew point 51, and the relative humidity 38%. The wind was southwest at 18 miles an hour, gusting to 30. The pressure was 29.84 inches and falling. At Enid, it was mostly sunny. The temperature was 80. The wind was southwest at 18, gusting to 28. At Guthrie, it was mostly sunny. The temperature was 77. The wind was southwest.

northwest at 16, gusting to 25. Observations from around the region. Skies ranged from mostly sunny to partly sunny. It was 75 at Wichita, 79 at Woodward, and 76 at Oklahoma City. Dallas-Fort Worth reported 72, Tulsa reported 75, and Springfield reported 70. Once again at noon, at Stillwater, it was mostly sunny. The temperature was 78. From the Norman Forecast Office, here is the forecast for Stillwater and surrounding area. Today, sunny. Showers likely with a chance of thunderstorms this afternoon. Highs in the mid-80s. Southwest winds 10 to 15 miles an hour with gusts up to 25 miles an hour. Chance of rain 60%. Tonight, mostly cloudy with a slight chance of showers and thunderstorms until midnight, then partly cloudy after midnight. Lows in the lower 50s. Southwest winds 5 to 10 miles an hour, becoming north after midnight. Chance of rain 20%. Saturday, mostly sunny. Highs in the mid-80s. South winds 5 to 10 miles an hour. Saturday night, partly cloudy until midnight, then becoming mostly cloudy. A chance of thunderstorms. A chance of showers until midnight, then showers after midnight. Lows around 60. Southeast winds 5 to 10 miles an hour. Chance of rain 80%. Sunday, becoming partly sunny in the afternoon. A chance of thunderstorms. Showers likely, mainly in the morning. Cooler with highs in the lower 70s. Northeast winds 10 to 15 miles an hour with gusts up to 25 miles an hour. Chance of rain 70%. Sunday night, mostly clear. Cooler with lows in the mid-40s. Monday, sunny. Highs in the upper 70s. Monday night, clear. Not as cool with lows in the mid-50s. Tuesday, sunny. Not as cool with highs in the upper 80s. Tuesday night, clear until midnight, then becoming partly cloudy. Lows in the lower 60s. Wednesday, sunny. Highs in the upper 80s. Wednesday night, mostly clear until midnight, then partly cloudy with a slight chance of showers and thunderstorms after midnight. Lows in the mid-60s. Chance of rain 20%. Thursday, mostly sunny. Highs in the upper 80s. 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At Stillwater, it was mostly sunny. The temperature was 78 degrees, the dew point 51, and the relative humidity 38%. The wind was southwest at 18 miles an hour, gusting to 30. The pressure was 29.84 inches and falling. At Enid, it was mostly sunny. The temperature was 80. The wind was southwest at 18, gusting to 28. At Guthrie, it was mostly sunny. The temperature was 77. The wind was southwest at 16, gusting to 25. Observations from around the region. Skies ranged from mostly sunny to partly sunny. It was 75 at Wichita, 79 at Woodward, and 76 at Oklahoma City. Dallas-Fort Worth reported 72, Tulsa reported 75, and Springfield reported 70. Once again at noon, at Stillwater, it was mostly sunny. The temperature was 78. From the Norman Forecast Office, here is the forecast for Stillwater and surrounding area. Today, sunny. Showers likely with a chance of thunderstorms this afternoon. Highs in the mid-80s. Southwest winds 10 to 15 miles an hour with gusts up to 25 miles an hour. Chance of rain 60%. Tonight, mostly cloudy with a slight chance of showers and thunderstorms until midnight, then partly cloudy after midnight. Lows in the lower 50s. Southwest winds 5 to 10 miles an hour, becoming north after midnight. Chance of rain 20%. Saturday, mostly sunny. Highs in the mid-80s. South winds 5 to 10 miles an hour. Saturday night, partly cloudy until midnight, then becoming mostly cloudy. A chance of thunderstorms. A chance of showers until midnight, then showers after midnight. Lows around 60. Southeast winds 5 to 10 miles an hour. Chance of rain 80%.

Wednesday night, mostly clear until midnight, then partly cloudy with a slight chance of showers and thunderstorms after midnight. Lows in the mid-60s. Chance of rain 20%. Thursday, mostly sunny. Highs in the upper 80s. 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It's Stillwater, it was mostly sunny. The temperature was 78 degrees, the dew point 51, and the relative humidity 38%. The wind was southwest at 18 miles an hour, gusting to 30. The pressure was 29.84 inches and falling. At Enid, it was mostly sunny. The temperature was 80. The wind was southwest at 18, gusting to 28. At Guthrie, it was mostly sunny. The temperature was 77. The wind was southwest at 16, gusting to 25. Observations from around the region. Skies ranged from mostly sunny to partly sunny. It was 75 at Wichita, 79 at Woodward, and 76 at Oklahoma City. Dallas-Fort Worth reported 72, Tulsa reported 75, and Springfield reported 70. Once again at noon, it's Stillwater, it was mostly sunny. The temperature was 78. From the Norman Forecast Office, here is the forecast for Stillwater and surrounding area. Today, sunny. Showers likely with a chance of thunderstorms this afternoon. Highs in the mid-80s. Southwest winds 10 to 15 miles an hour with gusts up to 25 miles an hour. Chance of rain 60%. Tonight, mostly cloudy with a slight chance of showers and thunderstorms until midnight, then partly cloudy after midnight. Lows in the lower 50s. Southwest winds 5 to 10 miles an hour, becoming north after midnight. Chance of rain 20%. Saturday, mostly sunny. Highs in the mid-80s. South winds 5 to 10 miles an hour. Saturday night, partly cloudy until midnight, then becoming mostly cloudy. A chance of thunderstorms. A chance of showers until midnight, then showers after midnight. Lows around 60. Southeast winds 5 to 10 miles an hour. Chance of rain 80%. Sunday, lows around 60. Southeast winds 5 to 10 miles an hour. Chance of rain 80%. Sunday, becoming partly sunny in the afternoon. A chance of thunderstorms. Showers likely, mainly in the morning. Cooler with highs in the lower 70s. Northeast winds 10 to 15 miles an hour with gusts up to 25 miles an hour. Chance of rain 70%. Sunday night, mostly clear. Cooler with lows in the mid-40s. Monday, sunny. Highs in the upper 70s. Monday night, clear. Not as cool with lows in the mid-50s. Tuesday, sunny. Not as cool with highs in the upper 80s. Tuesday night, clear until midnight, then becoming partly cloudy. Lows in the lower 60s. Wednesday, sunny. Highs in the upper 80s. Wednesday night, mostly clear until midnight, then partly cloudy with a slight chance of showers and thunderstorms after midnight. Lows in the mid-60s. Chance of rain 20%. Thursday, mostly sunny. Highs in the upper 80s. You are listening to Stillwater Weather Radio, and here are noon weather observations. It's Stillwater, it was mostly sunny. The temperature was 78 degrees, the dew point 51, and the relative humidity 38%. The wind was southwest at 18 miles an hour, gusting to 30. The pressure was 29.84 inches and falling. At Enid, it was mostly sunny. The temperature was 80. The wind was southwest at 18, gusting to 28. At Guthrie, it was mostly sunny. The temperature was 77. The wind was southwest at 16, gusting to 25. Observations from around the region. Skies ranged from mostly sunny to partly sunny. It was 75 at Wichita, 79 at Woodward,

76 at Oklahoma City. Dallas-Fort Worth reported 72, Tulsa reported 75, and Springfield reported 70. Once again at noon, at Stillwater, it was mostly sunny. The temperature was 78. From the Norman Forecast Office, here is the forecast for Stillwater and surrounding area. Today, sunny. Showers likely with a chance of thunderstorms this afternoon. Highs in the mid-80s. Southwest winds 10 to 15 miles an hour with gusts up to 25 miles an hour. Chance of rain 60%. Tonight, mostly cloudy with a slight chance of showers and thunderstorms until midnight, then partly cloudy after midnight. Lows in the lower 50s. Southwest winds 5 to 10 miles an hour, becoming north after midnight. Chance of rain 20%. Saturday, mostly sunny. Highs in the mid-80s. South winds 5 to 10 miles an hour. Saturday night, partly cloudy until midnight, then becoming mostly cloudy. A chance of thunderstorms. A chance of showers until midnight, then showers after midnight. Lows around 60. Southeast winds 5 to 10 miles an hour. Chance of rain 80%. Sunday, becoming partly sunny in the afternoon. A chance of thunderstorms. Showers likely, mainly in the morning. Cooler with highs in the lower 70s. Northeast winds 10 to 15 miles an hour with gusts up to 25 miles an hour. Chance of rain 70%. Sunday night, mostly clear. Cooler with lows in the mid-40s. Monday, sunny. Highs in the upper 70s. Monday night, clear. Not as cool with lows in the mid-50s. Tuesday, sunny. Not as cool with highs in the upper 80s. Tuesday night, clear until midnight, then becoming partly cloudy. Lows in the lower 60s. Wednesday, sunny. Highs in the upper 80s. Wednesday night, mostly clear until midnight, then partly cloudy with a slight chance of showers and thunderstorms after midnight. Lows in the mid-60s. Chance of rain 20%. Thursday, mostly sunny. Highs in the upper 80s. 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At Stillwater, it was mostly sunny. The temperature was 78 degrees, the dew point 51, and the relative humidity 38%. The wind was southwest at 18 miles an hour, gusting to 30. The pressure was 29.84 inches and falling. At Enid, it was mostly sunny. The temperature was 80. The wind was southwest at 18, gusting to 28. At Guthrie, it was mostly sunny. The temperature was 77. The wind was southwest at 16, gusting to 25. Observations from around the region. Skies ranged from mostly sunny to partly sunny. It was 75 at Wichita, 79 at Woodward, and 76 at Oklahoma City. Dallas-Fort Worth reported 72, Tulsa reported 75, and Springfield reported 70. Once again at noon, at Stillwater, it was mostly sunny. The temperature was 78. From the Norman Forecast Office, here is the forecast for Stillwater and surrounding area. Today, sunny. Showers likely with a chance of thunderstorms this afternoon. Highs in the mid-80s. Southwest winds 10 to 15 miles an hour with gusts up to 25 miles an hour. Chance of rain 60%. Tonight, mostly cloudy with a slight chance of showers and thunderstorms until midnight, then partly cloudy after midnight. Lows in the lower 50s. Southwest winds 5 to 10 miles an hour, becoming north after midnight. Chance of rain 20%. Saturday, mostly sunny. Highs in the mid-80s. South winds 5 to 10 miles an hour. Saturday night, partly cloudy until midnight, then becoming mostly cloudy. A chance of thunderstorms. A chance of showers until midnight, then showers after midnight. Lows around 60. Southeast winds 5 to 10 miles an hour. Chance of rain 80%. Sunday, becoming partly sunny in the afternoon. A chance of thunderstorms. Showers likely, mainly in the morning. Cooler with highs in the lower 70s.

northeast winds 10 to 15 miles an hour with gusts up to 25 miles an hour. Chance of rain 70%. Sunday night, mostly clear. Cooler with lows in the mid-40s. Monday, sunny. Highs in the upper 70s. Monday night, clear. Not as cool with lows in the mid-50s. Tuesday, sunny. Not as cool with highs in the upper 80s. Tuesday night, clear until midnight, then becoming partly cloudy. Lows in the lower 60s. Wednesday, sunny. Highs in the upper 80s. Wednesday night, mostly clear until midnight, then partly cloudy with a slight chance of showers and thunderstorms after midnight. Lows in the mid-60s. Chance of rain 20%. Thursday, mostly sunny. Highs in the upper 80s. 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It's Stillwater, it was mostly sunny. The temperature was 78 degrees, the dew point 51, and the relative humidity 38%. The wind was southwest at 18 miles an hour, gusting to 30. The pressure was 29.84 inches and falling. At Enid, it was mostly sunny. The temperature was 80. The wind was southwest at 18, gusting to 28. At Guthrie, it was mostly sunny. The temperature was 77. The wind was southwest at 16, gusting to 25. Observations from around the region. Skies ranged from mostly sunny to partly sunny. It was 75 at Wichita, 79 at Woodward, and 76 at Oklahoma City. Dallas-Fort Worth reported 72, Tulsa reported 75, and Springfield reported 70. Once again at noon, at Stillwater, it was mostly sunny. The temperature was 78. From the Norman Forecast Office, here is the forecast for Stillwater and surrounding area. Today, sunny. Showers likely with a chance of thunderstorms this afternoon. Highs in the mid-80s. Southwest winds 10 to 15 miles an hour with gusts up to 25 miles an hour. Chance of rain 60%. Tonight, mostly cloudy with a slight chance of showers and thunderstorms until midnight, then partly cloudy after midnight. Lows in the lower 50s. Southwest winds 5 to 10 miles an hour, becoming north after midnight. Chance of rain 20%. Saturday, mostly sunny. Highs in the mid-80s. South winds 5 to 10 miles an hour. Saturday night, partly cloudy until midnight, then becoming mostly cloudy. A chance of thunderstorms. A chance of showers until midnight, then showers after midnight. Lows around 60. Southeast winds 5 to 10 miles an hour. Chance of rain 80%. Sunday, becoming partly sunny in the afternoon. A chance of thunderstorms. Showers likely, mainly in the morning. Cooler with highs in the lower 70s. Northeast winds 10 to 15 miles an hour with gusts up to 25 miles an hour. Chance of rain 70%. Sunday night, mostly clear. Cooler with lows in the mid-40s. Monday, sunny. Highs in the upper 70s. Monday night, clear. Not as cool with lows in the mid-50s. Tuesday, sunny. Not as cool with highs in the upper 80s. Tuesday night, clear until midnight, then becoming partly cloudy. Lows in the lower 60s. Wednesday, sunny. Highs in the upper 80s. Wednesday night, mostly clear until midnight, then partly cloudy with a slight chance of showers and thunderstorms after midnight. Lows in the mid-60s. Chance of rain 20%. Thursday, mostly sunny. Highs in the upper 80s. 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It's Stillwater, it was mostly sunny. The temperature was 78 degrees, the dew point 51, and the relative humidity 38%. The wind was southwest at 18 miles an hour, gusting to 30. The pressure was 29.84 inches and falling.

humid. It was mostly sunny. The temperature was 80. The wind was southwest at 18, gusting to 28. At Guthrie, it was mostly sunny. The temperature was 77. The wind was southwest at 16, gusting to 25. Observations from around the region. Skies ranged from mostly sunny to partly sunny. It was 75 at Wichita, 79 at Woodward, and 76 at Oklahoma City. Dallas-Fort Worth reported 72, Tulsa reported 75, and Springfield reported 70. Once again at noon, at Stillwater, it was mostly sunny. The temperature was 78. From the Norman Forecast Office, here is the forecast for Stillwater and surrounding area. Today, sunny. Showers likely with a chance of thunderstorms this afternoon. Highs in the mid-80s. Southwest winds 10 to 15 miles an hour with gusts up to 25 miles an hour. Chance of rain 60%. Tonight, mostly cloudy with a slight chance of showers and thunderstorms until midnight, then partly cloudy after midnight. Lows in the lower 50s. Southwest winds 5 to 10 miles an hour, becoming north after midnight. Chance of rain 20%. Saturday, mostly sunny. Highs in the mid-80s. South winds 5 to 10 miles an hour. Saturday night, partly cloudy until midnight, then becoming mostly cloudy. A chance of thunderstorms. A chance of showers until midnight, then showers after midnight. Lows around 60. Southeast winds 5 to 10 miles an hour. Chance of rain 80%. Sunday, becoming partly sunny in the afternoon. A chance of thunderstorms. Showers likely, mainly in the morning. Cooler with highs in the lower 70s. Northeast winds 10 to 15 miles an hour with gusts up to 25 miles an hour. Chance of rain 70%. Sunday night, mostly clear. Cooler with lows in the mid-40s. Monday, sunny. Highs in the upper 70s. Monday night, clear. Not as cool with lows in the mid-50s. Tuesday, sunny. Not as cool with highs in the upper 80s. Tuesday night, clear until midnight, then becoming partly cloudy. Lows in the lower 60s. Wednesday, sunny. Highs in the upper 80s. Wednesday night, mostly clear until midnight, then partly cloudy with a slight chance of showers and thunderstorms after midnight. Lows in the mid-60s. Chance of rain 20%. Thursday, mostly sunny. Highs in the upper 80s. 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At Stillwater, it was mostly sunny. The temperature was 78 degrees, the dew point 51, and the relative humidity 38%. The wind was southwest at 18 miles an hour, gusting to 30. The pressure was 29.84 inches and falling. At Enid, it was mostly sunny. The temperature was 80. The wind was southwest at 18, gusting to 28. At Guthrie, it was mostly sunny. The temperature was 77. The wind was southwest at 16, gusting to 25. Observations from around the region. Skies ranged from mostly sunny to partly sunny. It was 75 at Wichita, 79 at Woodward, and 76 at Oklahoma City. Dallas-Fort Worth reported 72, Tulsa reported 75, and Springfield reported 70. Once again at noon, at Stillwater, it was mostly sunny. The temperature was 78. From the Norman Forecast Office, here is the forecast for Stillwater and surrounding area. Today, sunny. Showers likely with a chance of thunderstorms this afternoon. Highs in the mid-80s. Southwest winds 10 to 15 miles an hour with gusts up to 25 miles an hour. Chance of rain 60%. Tonight, mostly cloudy with a slight chance of showers and thunderstorms until midnight, then partly cloudy after midnight. Lows in the lower 50s. Southwest winds 5 to 10 miles an hour, becoming north after midnight. Chance of rain 20%. Saturday, mostly sunny. Highs in the mid-80s. South winds 5 to 10 miles an hour. Saturday night, partly cloudy until midnight, then becoming

mostly cloudy. A chance of thunderstorms. A chance of showers until midnight, then showers after midnight. Lows around 60. Southeast winds 5 to 10 miles an hour. Chance of rain 80%. Sunday, becoming partly sunny in the afternoon. A chance of thunderstorms. Showers likely, mainly in the morning. Cooler with highs in the lower 70s. Northeast winds 10 to 15 miles an hour with gusts up to 25 miles an hour. Chance of rain 70%. Sunday night, mostly clear. Cooler with lows in the mid-40s. Monday, sunny. Highs in the upper 70s. Monday night, clear. Not as cool with lows in the mid-50s. Tuesday, sunny. Not as cool with highs in the upper 80s. Tuesday night, clear until midnight, then becoming partly cloudy. Lows in the lower 60s. Wednesday, sunny. Highs in the upper 80s. Wednesday night, mostly clear until midnight, then partly cloudy with a slight chance of showers and thunderstorms after midnight. Lows in the mid-60s. Chance of rain 20%. Thursday, mostly sunny. Highs in the upper 80s. 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At Stillwater, it was mostly sunny. The temperature was 78 degrees, the dew point 51, and the relative humidity 38%. The wind was southwest at 18 miles an hour, gusting to 30. The pressure was 29.84 inches and falling. At Enid, it was mostly sunny. The temperature was 80. The wind was southwest at 18, gusting to 28. At Guthrie, it was mostly sunny. The temperature was 77. The wind was southwest at 16, gusting to 25. Observations from around the region. Skies ranged from mostly sunny to partly sunny. It was 75 at Wichita, 79 at Woodward, and 76 at Oklahoma City. Dallas-Fort Worth reported 72, Tulsa reported 75, and Springfield reported 70. Once again at noon, at Stillwater, it was mostly sunny. The temperature was 78. From the Norman Forecast Office, here is the forecast for Stillwater and surrounding area. Today, sunny. Showers likely with a chance of thunderstorms this afternoon. Highs in the mid-80s. Southwest winds 10 to 15 miles an hour with gusts up to 25 miles an hour. Chance of rain 60%. Tonight, mostly cloudy with a slight chance of showers and thunderstorms until midnight, then partly cloudy after midnight. Lows in the lower 50s. Southwest winds 5 to 10 miles an hour, becoming north after midnight. Chance of rain 20%. Saturday, mostly sunny. Highs in the mid-80s. South winds 5 to 10 miles an hour. Saturday night, partly cloudy until midnight, then becoming mostly cloudy. A chance of thunderstorms. A chance of showers until midnight, then showers after midnight. Lows around 60. Southeast winds 5 to 10 miles an hour. Chance of rain 80%. Sunday, becoming partly sunny in the afternoon. A chance of thunderstorms. Showers likely, mainly in the morning. Cooler with highs in the lower 70s. Northeast winds 10 to 15 miles an hour with gusts up to 25 miles an hour. Chance of rain 70%. Sunday night, mostly clear. Cooler with lows in the mid-40s. Monday, sunny. Highs in the upper 70s. Monday night, clear. Not as cool with lows in the mid-50s. Tuesday, sunny. Not as cool with highs in the upper 80s. Tuesday night, clear until midnight, then becoming partly cloudy. Lows in the lower 60s. Wednesday, sunny. Highs in the upper 80s. Wednesday night, mostly clear until midnight, then partly cloudy with a slight chance of showers and thunderstorms after midnight. Lows in the mid-60s. Chance of rain 20%. Thursday, mostly sunny. Highs in the upper 80s. 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At Stillwater, it was mostly sunny. The temperature was 78 degrees, the dew point 50.

1, and the relative humidity 38%. The wind was southwest at 18 miles an hour, gusting to 30. The pressure was 29.84 inches and falling. At Enid, it was mostly sunny. The temperature was 80. The wind was southwest at 18, gusting to 28. At Guthrie, it was mostly sunny. The temperature was 77. The wind was southwest at 16, gusting to 25. Observations from around the region. Skies ranged from mostly sunny to partly sunny. It was 75 at Wichita, 79 at Woodward, and 76 at Oklahoma City. Dallas-Fort Worth reported 72, Tulsa reported 75, and Springfield reported 70. Once again at noon, at Stillwater, it was mostly sunny. The temperature was 78. From the Norman Forecast Office, here is the forecast for Stillwater and surrounding area. Today, sunny. Showers likely with a chance of thunderstorms this afternoon. Highs in the mid-80s. Southwest winds 10 to 15 miles an hour with gusts up to 25 miles an hour. Chance of rain 60%. Tonight, mostly cloudy with a slight chance of showers and thunderstorms until midnight, then partly cloudy after midnight. Lows in the lower 50s. Southwest winds 5 to 10 miles an hour, becoming north after midnight. Chance of rain 20%. Saturday, mostly sunny. Highs in the mid-80s. South winds 5 to 10 miles an hour. Saturday night, partly cloudy until midnight, then becoming mostly cloudy. A chance of thunderstorms. A chance of showers until midnight, then showers after midnight. Lows around 60. Southeast winds 5 to 10 miles an hour. Chance of rain 80%. Sunday, becoming partly sunny in the afternoon. A chance of thunderstorms. Showers likely, mainly in the morning. Cooler with highs in the lower 70s. Northeast winds 10 to 15 miles an hour with gusts up to 25 miles an hour. Chance of rain 70%. Sunday night, mostly clear. Cooler with lows in the mid-40s. Monday, sunny. Highs in the upper 70s. Monday night, clear. Not as cool with lows in the mid-50s. Tuesday, sunny. Not as cool with highs in the upper 80s. Tuesday night, clear until midnight, then becoming partly cloudy. Lows in the lower 60s. Wednesday, sunny. Highs in the upper 80s. Wednesday night, mostly clear until midnight, then partly cloudy with a slight chance of showers and thunderstorms after midnight. Lows in the mid-60s. Chance of rain 20%. Thursday, mostly sunny. Highs in the upper 80s. 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At Stillwater, it was mostly sunny. The temperature was 78 degrees, the dew point 51, and the relative humidity 38%. The wind was southwest at 18 miles an hour, gusting to 30. The pressure was 29.84 inches and falling. At Enid, it was mostly sunny. The temperature was 80. The wind was southwest at 18, gusting to 28. At Guthrie, it was mostly sunny. The temperature was 77. The wind was southwest at 16, gusting to 25. Observations from around the region. Skies ranged from mostly sunny to partly sunny. It was 75 at Wichita, 79 at Woodward, and 76 at Oklahoma City. Dallas-Fort Worth reported 72, Tulsa reported 75, and Springfield reported 70. Once again at noon, at Stillwater, it was mostly sunny. The temperature was 78. This is your weather radio station WNG654 in Stillwater, operating on a frequency of 162.50 MHz. 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From the Norman Forecast Office, here is the forecast for Stillwater and surrounding area. Today, sunny. Showers likely with a chance of thunderstorms this afternoon. Highs in the mid-80s. Southwest winds 10 to 15 miles an hour with gusts up to 25 miles an hour. Chance of rain 60%. Tonight,

Mostly cloudy with a slight chance of showers and thunderstorms until midnight, then partly cloudy after midnight. Lows in the lower 50s. Southwest winds 5 to 10 miles an hour, becoming north after midnight. Chance of rain 20%. Saturday, mostly sunny. Highs in the mid-80s. South winds 5 to 10 miles an hour. Saturday night, partly cloudy until midnight, then becoming mostly cloudy. A chance of thunderstorms. A chance of showers until midnight, then showers after midnight. Lows around 60. Southeast winds 5 to 10 miles an hour. Chance of rain 80%. Sunday, becoming partly sunny in the afternoon. A chance of thunderstorms. Showers likely, mainly in the morning. Cooler with highs in the lower 70s. Northeast winds 10 to 15 miles an hour with gusts up to 25 miles an hour. Chance of rain 70%. Sunday night, mostly clear. Cooler with lows in the mid 40s. Monday, sunny. Highs in the upper 70s. Monday night, clear. Not as cool with lows in the mid 50s. Tuesday, sunny. Not as cool with highs in the upper 80s. Tuesday night, clear until midnight, then becoming partly cloudy. Lows in the lower 60s. Wednesday, sunny. Highs in the upper 80s. Wednesday night, mostly clear until midnight, then partly cloudy with a slight chance of showers and thunderstorms after midnight. Lows in the mid-60s. Chance of rain 20%. Thursday, mostly sunny. Highs in the upper 80s. 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At Stillwater, it was mostly sunny. The temperature was 78 degrees, the dew point 51, and the relative humidity 38%. The wind was southwest at 18 miles an hour, gusting to 30. The pressure was 29.84 inches and falling. At Enid, it was mostly sunny. The temperature was 80. The wind was southwest at 18, gusting to 28. At Guthrie, it was mostly sunny. The temperature was 77. The wind was southwest at 16, gusting to 25. Observations from around the region. Skies ranged from mostly sunny to partly sunny. It was 75 at Wichita, 79 at Woodward, and 76 at Oklahoma City. Dallas-Fort Worth reported 72, Tulsa reported 75, and Springfield reported 70. Once again at noon, at Stillwater, it was mostly sunny. The temperature was 78. 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At Stillwater, it was mostly sunny. The temperature was 80 degrees, the dew point 55, and the relative humidity 42%. The wind was southwest at 15 miles an hour, gusting to 25. The pressure was 29.81 inches and falling. At Ponca City, it was mostly sunny. The temperature was 80, the dew point 53, and the relative humidity 39%. The wind was southwest at 13, gusting to 31. The pressure was 29.79 inches and falling. At Guthrie, it was mostly sunny. The temperature was 80, the dew point 54, and the relative humidity 40%. The wind was southwest at 14, gusting to 29. The pressure was 29.80 inches and falling. Observations from around the region. It was mostly sunny, with a temperature of 79 at Woodward, 77 at Oklahoma City, and 70 at Springfield. It was partly sunny, with a temperature of 74 at Dallas-Fort Worth, and 77 at Tulsa. At Wichita, it was cloudy, with a temperature of 71. Once again at 1 p.m., at Stillwater, it was mostly sunny. The temperature was 80. From the Norman Forecast Office, here is the forecast for Stillwater and surrounding area. Today, sunny. Showers likely with a chance of thunderstorms this afternoon. Highs in the mid-80s. Southwest winds 10 to 15 miles an hour with gusts up to 25 miles an hour. Chance of rain 60%. Tonight, mostly cloudy with a slight chance of showers and thunderstorms until midnight, then partly cloudy after midnight. Lows in the lower 50s.

Southwest winds 5 to 10 miles an hour, becoming north after midnight. Chance of rain 20%. Saturday, mostly sunny. Highs in the mid-80s. South winds 5 to 10 miles an hour. Saturday night, partly cloudy until midnight, then becoming mostly cloudy. A chance of thunderstorms. A chance of showers until midnight, then showers after midnight. Lows around 60. Southeast winds 5 to 10 miles an hour. Chance of rain 80%. Sunday, becoming partly sunny in the afternoon. A chance of thunderstorms. Showers likely, mainly in the morning. Cooler with highs in the lower 70s. Northeast winds 10 to 15 miles an hour with gusts up to 25 miles an hour. Chance of rain 70%. Sunday night, mostly clear. Cooler with lows in the mid-40s. Monday, sunny. Highs in the upper 70s. Monday night, clear. Not as cool with lows in the mid-50s. Tuesday, sunny. Not as cool with highs in the upper 80s. Tuesday night, clear until midnight, then becoming partly cloudy. Lows in the lower 60s. Wednesday, sunny. Highs in the upper 80s. Wednesday night, mostly clear until midnight, then partly cloudy with a slight chance of showers and thunderstorms after midnight. Lows in the mid-60s. Chance of rain 20%. Thursday, mostly sunny. Highs in the upper 80s. 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At Stillwater, it was mostly sunny. The temperature was 80 degrees, the dew point 55, and the relative humidity 42%. The wind was southwest at 15 miles an hour, gusting to 25. The pressure was 29.81 inches and falling. At Ponca City, it was mostly sunny. The temperature was 80, the dew point 53, and the relative humidity 39%. The wind was southwest at 13, gusting to 31. The pressure was 29.79 inches and falling. At Guthrie, it was mostly sunny. The temperature was 80, the dew point 54, and the relative humidity 40%. The wind was southwest at 14, gusting to 29. The pressure was 29.80 inches and falling. Observations from around the region. It was mostly sunny, with a temperature of 79 at Woodward, 77 at Oklahoma City, and 70 at Springfield. It was partly sunny, with a temperature of 74 at Dallas-Fort Worth, and 77 at Tulsa. At Wichita, it was cloudy, with a temperature of 71. Once again at 1 p.m., at Stillwater, it was mostly sunny. The temperature was 80. From the Norman Forecast Office, here is the forecast for Stillwater and surrounding area. Today, sunny. Showers likely with a chance of thunderstorms this afternoon. Highs in the mid-80s. Southwest winds 10 to 15 miles an hour with gusts up to 25 miles an hour. Chance of rain 60%. Tonight, mostly cloudy with a slight chance of showers and thunderstorms until midnight, then partly cloudy after midnight. Lows in the lower 50s. Southwest winds 5 to 10 miles an hour, becoming north after midnight. Chance of rain 20%. Saturday, mostly sunny. Highs in the mid-80s. South winds 5 to 10 miles an hour. Saturday night, partly cloudy until midnight, then becoming mostly cloudy. A chance of thunderstorms. A chance of showers until midnight, then showers after midnight. Lows around 60. Southeast winds 5 to 10 miles an hour. Chance of rain 80%. Sunday, becoming partly sunny in the afternoon. A chance of thunderstorms. Showers likely, mainly in the morning. Cooler with highs in the lower 70s. Northeast winds 10 to 15 miles an hour with gusts up to 25 miles an hour. Chance of rain 70%. Sunday night, mostly clear. Cooler with lows in the mid-40s. Monday, sunny. Highs in the upper 70s. Monday night, clear. Not as cool with lows in the mid-50s. Tuesday, sunny. Not as cool with highs in the upper 80s. Tuesday night, clear until midnight, then becoming partly clear.

cloudy. Lows in the lower 60s. Wednesday, sunny. Highs in the upper 80s. Wednesday night, mostly clear until midnight, then partly cloudy with a slight chance of showers and thunderstorms after midnight. Lows in the mid-60s. Chance of rain 20%. Thursday, mostly sunny. Highs in the upper 80s. 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It's Stillwater, it was mostly sunny. The temperature was 80 degrees, the dew point 55, and the relative humidity 42%. The wind was southwest at 15 miles an hour, gusting to 25. The pressure was 29.81 inches and falling. At Ponca City, it was mostly sunny. The temperature was 80, the dew point 53, and the relative humidity 39%. The wind was southwest at 13, gusting to 31. The pressure was 29.79 inches and falling. At Guthrie, it was mostly sunny. The temperature was 80, the dew point 54, and the relative humidity 40%. The wind was southwest at 14, gusting to 29. The pressure was 29.80 inches and falling. Observations from around the region. It was mostly sunny, with a temperature of 79 at Woodward, 77 at Oklahoma City, and 70 at Springfield. It was partly sunny, with a temperature of 74 at Dallas-Fort Worth, and 77 at Tulsa. At Wichita, it was cloudy, with a temperature of 71. Once again at 1 p.m., at Stillwater, it was mostly sunny. The temperature was 80. From the Norman Forecast Office, here is the forecast for Stillwater and surrounding area. Today, sunny. Showers likely with a chance of thunderstorms this afternoon. Highs in the mid-80s. Southwest winds 10 to 15 miles an hour with gusts up to 25 miles an hour. Chance of rain 60%. Tonight, mostly cloudy with a slight chance of showers and thunderstorms until midnight, then partly cloudy after midnight. Lows in the lower 50s. Southwest winds 5 to 10 miles an hour, becoming north after midnight. Chance of rain 20%. Saturday, mostly sunny. Highs in the mid-80s. South winds 5 to 10 miles an hour. Saturday night, partly cloudy until midnight, then becoming mostly cloudy. A chance of thunderstorms. A chance of showers until midnight, then showers after midnight. Lows around 60. Southeast winds 5 to 10 miles an hour. Chance of rain 80%. Sunday, becoming partly sunny in the afternoon. A chance of thunderstorms. Showers likely, mainly in the morning. Cooler with highs in the lower 70s. Northeast winds 10 to 15 miles an hour with gusts up to 25 miles an hour. Chance of rain 70%. Sunday night, mostly clear. Cooler with lows in the mid-40s. Monday, sunny. Highs in the upper 70s. Monday night, clear. Not as cool with lows in the mid-50s. Tuesday, sunny. Not as cool with highs in the upper 80s. Tuesday night, clear until midnight, then becoming partly cloudy. Lows in the lower 60s. Wednesday, sunny. Highs in the upper 80s. Wednesday night, mostly clear until midnight, then partly cloudy with a slight chance of showers and thunderstorms after midnight. Lows in the mid-60s. Chance of rain 20%. Thursday, mostly sunny. Highs in the upper 80s. 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It's Stillwater, it was sunny. The temperature was 80 degrees, the dew point 55, and the relative humidity 42%. The wind was southwest at 15 miles an hour, gusting to 25. The pressure was 29.81 inches and falling. At Enid, it was mostly sunny. The temperature was 83. The wind was southwest at 15, gusting to 25. At Guthrie, it was sunny. The temperature was 80.

The wind was southwest at 14, gusting to 29. Observations from around the region. It was mostly sunny, with a temperature of 79 at Woodward, 77 at Oklahoma City, and 70 at Springfield. It was partly sunny, with a temperature of 74 at Dallas-Fort Worth, and 77 at Tulsa. At Wichita, it was cloudy, with a temperature of 71. Once again at 1 p.m., at Stillwater, it was sunny. The temperature was 80. From the Norman Forecast Office, here is the forecast for Stillwater and surrounding area. Today, sunny. Showers likely with a chance of thunderstorms this afternoon. Highs in the mid-80s. Southwest winds 10 to 15 miles an hour with gusts up to 25 miles an hour. Chance of rain 60%. Tonight, mostly cloudy with a slight chance of showers and thunderstorms until midnight, then partly cloudy after midnight. Lows in the lower 50s. Southwest winds 5 to 10 miles an hour, becoming north after midnight. Chance of rain 20%. Saturday, mostly sunny. Highs in the mid-80s. South winds 5 to 10 miles an hour. Saturday night, partly cloudy until midnight, then becoming mostly cloudy. A chance of thunderstorms. A chance of showers until midnight, then showers after midnight. Lows around 60. Southeast winds 5 to 10 miles an hour. Chance of rain 80%. Sunday, becoming partly sunny in the afternoon. A chance of thunderstorms. Showers likely, mainly in the morning. Cooler with highs in the lower 70s. Northeast winds 10 to 15 miles an hour with gusts up to 25 miles an hour. Chance of rain 70%. Sunday night, mostly clear. Cooler with lows in the mid-40s. Monday, sunny. Highs in the upper 70s. Monday night, clear. Not as cool with lows in the mid-50s. Tuesday, sunny. Not as cool with highs in the upper 80s. Tuesday night, clear until midnight, then becoming partly cloudy. Lows in the lower 60s. Wednesday, sunny. Highs in the upper 80s. Wednesday night, mostly clear until midnight, then partly cloudy with a slight chance of showers and thunderstorms after midnight. Lows in the mid-60s. Chance of rain 20%. Thursday, mostly sunny. Highs in the upper 80s. 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At Stillwater, it was sunny. The temperature was 80 degrees, the dew point 55, and the relative humidity 42%. The wind was southwest at 15 miles an hour, gusting to 25. The pressure was 29.81 inches and falling. At Enid, it was mostly sunny. The temperature was 83. The wind was southwest at 15, gusting to 25. At Guthrie, it was sunny. The temperature was 80. The wind was southwest at 14, gusting to 29. Observations from around the region. It was mostly sunny, with a temperature of 79 at Woodward, 77 at Oklahoma City, and 70 at Springfield. It was partly sunny, with a temperature of 74 at Dallas-Fort Worth, and 77 at Tulsa. At Wichita, it was cloudy, with a temperature of 71. Once again at 1 p.m., at Stillwater, it was sunny. The temperature was 80. From the Norman Forecast Office, here is the forecast for Stillwater and surrounding area. Today, sunny. Showers likely with a chance of thunderstorms this afternoon. Highs in the mid-80s. Southwest winds 10 to 15 miles an hour with gusts up to 25 miles an hour. Chance of rain 60%. Tonight, mostly cloudy with a slight chance of showers and thunderstorms until midnight, then partly cloudy after midnight. Lows in the lower 50s. Southwest winds 5 to 10 miles an hour, becoming north after midnight. Chance of rain 20%. Saturday, mostly sunny. Highs in the mid-80s. South winds 5 to 10 miles an hour. Saturday night, partly cloudy until midnight, then becoming mostly cloudy. A chance of thunderstorms. A chance of showers until midnight, then showers after midnight. Lows around 60. South

Winds 5 to 10 miles an hour. Chance of rain 80%. Sunday, becoming partly sunny in the afternoon. A chance of thunderstorms. Showers likely, mainly in the morning. Cooler with highs in the lower 70s. Northeast winds 10 to 15 miles an hour with gusts up to 25 miles an hour. Chance of rain 70%. Sunday night, mostly clear. Cooler with lows in the mid-40s. Monday, sunny. Highs in the upper 70s. Monday night, clear. Not as cool with lows in the mid-50s. Tuesday, sunny. Not as cool with highs in the upper 80s. Tuesday night, clear until midnight, then becoming partly cloudy. Lows in the lower 60s. Wednesday, sunny. Highs in the upper 80s. Wednesday night, mostly clear until midnight, then partly cloudy with a slight chance of showers and thunderstorms after midnight. Lows in the mid-60s. Chance of rain 20%. Thursday, mostly sunny. Highs in the upper 80s. 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It's Stillwater, it was sunny. The temperature was 80 degrees, the dew point 55, and the relative humidity 42%. The wind was southwest at 15 miles an hour, gusting to 25. The pressure was 29.81 inches and falling. At Enid, it was mostly sunny. The temperature was 83. The wind was southwest at 15, gusting to 25. At Guthrie, it was sunny. The temperature was 80. The wind was southwest at 14, gusting to 29. Observations from around the region. It was mostly sunny, with a temperature of 79 at Woodward, 77 at Oklahoma City, and 70 at Springfield. It was partly sunny, with a temperature of 74 at Dallas-Fort Worth, and 77 at Tulsa. At Wichita, it was cloudy, with a temperature of 71. Once again at 1 p.m., at Stillwater, it was sunny. The temperature was 80. From the Norman Forecast Office, here is the forecast for Stillwater and surrounding area. Today, sunny. Showers likely with a chance of thunderstorms this afternoon. Highs in the mid-80s. Southwest winds 10 to 15 miles an hour with gusts up to 25 miles an hour. Chance of rain 60%. Tonight, mostly cloudy with a slight chance of showers and thunderstorms until midnight, then partly cloudy after midnight. Lows in the lower 50s. Southwest winds 5 to 10 miles an hour, becoming north after midnight. Chance of rain 20%. Saturday, mostly sunny. Highs in the mid-80s. South winds 5 to 10 miles an hour. Saturday night, partly cloudy until midnight, then becoming mostly cloudy. A chance of thunderstorms. A chance of showers until midnight, then showers after midnight. Lows around 60. Southeast winds 5 to 10 miles an hour. Chance of rain 80%. Sunday, becoming partly sunny in the afternoon. A chance of thunderstorms. Showers likely, mainly in the morning. Cooler with highs in the lower 70s. Northeast winds 10 to 15 miles an hour with gusts up to 25 miles an hour. Chance of rain 70%. Sunday night, mostly clear. Cooler with lows in the mid-40s. Monday, sunny. Highs in the upper 70s. Monday night, clear. Not as cool with lows in the mid-50s. Tuesday, sunny. Not as cool with highs in the upper 80s. Tuesday night, clear until midnight, then becoming partly cloudy. Lows in the lower 60s. Wednesday, sunny. Highs in the upper 80s. Wednesday night, mostly clear until midnight, then partly cloudy with a slight chance of showers and thunderstorms after midnight. Lows in the mid-60s. Chance of rain 20%. Thursday, mostly sunny. Highs in the upper 80s. You are listening to Stillwater Weather Radio, and here are 1 p.m. weather observations. It's Stillwater, it was sunny. The temperature was 80 degrees, the dew point 55, and the relative humidity 42%. The wind was southwest at 15 miles an hour, gusting to 25. The pressure was 29.81

branches and falling. At evening, it was mostly sunny. The temperature was 83. The wind was southwest at 15, gusting to 25. At Guthrie, it was sunny. The temperature was 80. The wind was southwest at 14, gusting to 29. Observations from around the region. It was mostly sunny, with a temperature of 79 at Woodward, 77 at Oklahoma City, and 70 at Springfield. It was partly sunny, with a temperature of 74 at Dallas-Fort Worth, and 77 at Tulsa. At Wichita, it was cloudy, with a temperature of 71. Once again at 1 p.m., at Stillwater, it was sunny. The temperature was 80. From the Norman Forecast Office, here is the forecast for Stillwater and surrounding area. Today, sunny. Showers likely with a chance of thunderstorms this afternoon. Highs in the mid-80s. Southwest winds 10 to 15 miles an hour with gusts up to 25 miles an hour. Chance of rain 60%. Tonight, mostly cloudy with a slight chance of showers and thunderstorms until midnight, then partly cloudy after midnight. Lows in the lower 50s. Southwest winds 5 to 10 miles an hour, becoming north after midnight. Chance of rain 20%. Saturday, mostly sunny. Highs in the mid-80s. South winds 5 to 10 miles an hour. Saturday night, partly cloudy until midnight, then becoming mostly cloudy. A chance of thunderstorms. A chance of showers until midnight, then showers after midnight. Lows around 60. Southeast winds 5 to 10 miles an hour. Chance of rain 80%. Sunday, becoming partly sunny in the afternoon. A chance of thunderstorms. Showers likely, mainly in the morning. Cooler with highs in the lower 70s. Northeast winds 10 to 15 miles an hour with gusts up to 25 miles an hour. Chance of rain 70%. Sunday night, mostly clear. Cooler with lows in the mid-40s. Monday, sunny. Highs in the upper 70s. Monday night, clear. Not as cool with lows in the mid-50s. Tuesday, sunny. Not as cool with highs in the upper 80s. Tuesday night, clear until midnight, then becoming partly cloudy. Lows in the lower 60s. Wednesday, sunny. Highs in the upper 80s. Wednesday night, mostly clear until midnight, then partly cloudy with a slight chance of showers and thunderstorms after midnight. Lows in the mid-60s. Chance of rain 20%. Thursday, mostly sunny. Highs in the upper 80s. 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At Stillwater, it was sunny. The temperature was 80 degrees, the dew point 55, and the relative humidity 42%. The wind was southwest at 15 miles an hour, gusting to 25. The pressure was 29.81 inches and falling. At evening, it was mostly sunny. The temperature was 83. The wind was southwest at 15, gusting to 25. At Guthrie, it was sunny. The temperature was 80. The wind was southwest at 14, gusting to 29. Observations from around the region. It was mostly sunny, with a temperature of 79 at Woodward, 77 at Oklahoma City, and 70 at Springfield. It was partly sunny, with a temperature of 74 at Dallas-Fort Worth, and 77 at Tulsa. At Wichita, it was cloudy, with a temperature of 71. Once again at 1 p.m., at Stillwater, it was sunny. The temperature was 80. 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From the Norman Forecast Office, here is the forecast for Stillwater and surrounding area. Today, sunny. Showers likely with a chance of thunderstorms this afternoon. Highs in the mid-80s. Southwest winds 10 to 15 miles an hour with gusts up to 25 miles an hour. Chance of rain 60%. Tonight, mostly cloudy with a slight chance of showers and thunderstorms until midnight, then partly cloudy after midnight. Lows in the lower

Northeast winds 10 to 15 miles an hour with gusts up to 25 miles an hour. Chance of rain 70%. Sunday night, mostly clear. Cooler with lows in the mid-40s. Monday, sunny. Highs in the upper 70s. Monday night, clear. Not as cool with lows in the mid-50s. Tuesday, sunny. Not as cool with highs in the upper 80s. Tuesday night, clear until midnight, then becoming partly cloudy. Lows in the lower 60s. Wednesday, sunny. Highs in the upper 80s. Wednesday night, mostly clear until midnight, then partly cloudy with a slight chance of showers and thunderstorms after midnight. Lows in the mid-60s. Chance of rain 20%. Thursday, mostly sunny. Highs in the upper 80s. From the Norman Forecast Office, here is the forecast for Stillwater and surrounding area. Rest of today, showers with a chance of thunderstorms. Highs in the mid-80s. Southwest winds 10 to 15 miles an hour with gusts up to 25 miles an hour. Chance of rain 80%. Tonight, partly cloudy. A chance of showers with a slight chance of thunderstorms until midnight. Lows in the lower 50s. South winds 5 to 10 miles an hour, becoming west after midnight. Chance of rain 40%. Saturday, mostly sunny. Highs in the mid-80s. Northwest winds around 5 miles an hour, becoming southeast in the afternoon. Saturday night, a chance of thunderstorms. Showers. Lows around 60. Southeast winds 5 to 10 miles an hour. Chance of rain 90%. Sunday, a slight chance of thunderstorms. Showers likely, mainly in the morning. Cooler with highs in the lower 70s. Northeast winds 10 to 15 miles an hour with gusts up to 25 miles an hour. Chance of rain 70%. Sunday night, partly cloudy until midnight, then becoming mostly clear. Much cooler with miles an hour. Chance of rain 70%. Sunday night, partly cloudy until midnight, then becoming mostly clear. Much cooler with lows in the mid-40s. Monday, sunny. Highs in the mid-70s. Monday night, clear. Lows in the mid-50s. Tuesday, sunny. Not as cool with highs in the mid-80s. Tuesday night, mostly clear. Lows in the lower 60s. Wednesday, sunny. Highs in the mid-80s. Wednesday night, mostly clear until midnight, then partly cloudy with a slight chance of showers and thunderstorms after midnight. Lows in the lower 60s. Chance of rain 20%. Thursday, mostly sunny. A slight chance of showers and thunderstorms in the afternoon. Highs in the upper 80s. Chance of rain 20%. You are listening to Stillwater Weather Radio, and here are 1 p.m. weather observations. It's Stillwater, it was sunny. The temperature was 80 degrees, the dew point 55, and the relative humidity 42%. The wind was southwest at 15 miles an hour, gusting to 25. The pressure was 29.81 inches and falling. At Enid, it was mostly sunny. The temperature was 83. The wind was southwest at 15, gusting to 25. At Guthrie, it was sunny. The temperature was 80. The wind was southwest at 14, gusting to 29. Observations from around the region. It was mostly sunny, with a temperature of 79 at Woodward, 77 at Oklahoma City, and 70 at Springfield. It was partly sunny, with a temperature of 74 at Dallas-Fort Worth, and 77 at Tulsa. At Wichita, it was cloudy, with a temperature of 71. Once again at 1 p.m., it's Stillwater, it was sunny. The temperature was 80. From the Norman Forecast Office, here is the forecast for Stillwater and surrounding area. Rest of today, showers with a chance of thunderstorms. Highs in the mid-80s. Southwest winds 10 to 15 miles an hour with gusts up to 25 miles an hour. Chance of rain 80%. Tonight, partly cloudy. A chance of showers with a slight chance of thunderstorms until midnight. Lows in the lower 50s. South winds 5 to 10 miles an hour, becoming west after midnight.

chance of rain 40%. Saturday, mostly sunny. Highs in the mid-80s. Northwest winds around 5 miles an hour, becoming southeast in the afternoon. Saturday night, a chance of thunderstorms. Showers. Lows around 60. Southeast winds 5 to 10 miles an hour. Chance of rain 90%. Sunday, a slight chance of thunderstorms. Showers likely, mainly in the morning. Cooler with highs in the lower 70s. Northeast winds 10 to 15 miles an hour with gusts up to 25 miles an hour. Chance of rain 70%. Sunday night, partly cloudy until midnight, then becoming mostly clear. Much cooler with lows in the mid-40s. Monday, sunny. Highs in the mid-70s. Monday night, clear. Lows in the mid-50s. Tuesday, sunny. Not as cool with highs in the mid-80s. Tuesday night, mostly clear. Lows in the lower 60s. Wednesday, sunny. Highs in the mid-80s. Wednesday night, mostly clear until midnight, then partly cloudy with a slight chance of showers and thunderstorms after midnight. Lows in the lower 60s. Chance of rain 20%. Thursday, mostly sunny. A slight chance of showers and thunderstorms in the afternoon. Highs in the upper 80s. Chance of rain 20%. 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It's Stillwater, it was sunny. The temperature was 80 degrees, the dew point 55, and the relative humidity 42%. The wind was southwest at 15 miles an hour, gusting to 25. The pressure was 29.81 inches and falling. At Enid, it was mostly sunny. The temperature was 83. The wind was southwest at 15, gusting to 25. At Guthrie, it was sunny. The temperature was 80. The wind was southwest at 14, gusting to 29. Observations from around the region. It was mostly sunny, with a temperature of 79 at Woodward, 77 at Oklahoma City, and 70 at Springfield. It was partly sunny, with a temperature of 74 at Dallas-Fort Worth, and 77 at Tulsa. At Wichita, it was cloudy, with a temperature of 71. Once again at 1 p.m., it's Stillwater, it was sunny. The temperature was 80. From the Norman Forecast Office, here is the forecast for Stillwater and surrounding area. Rest of today, showers with a chance of thunderstorms. Highs in the mid-80s. Southwest winds 10 to 15 miles an hour with gusts up to 25 miles an hour. Chance of rain 80%. Tonight, partly cloudy. A chance of showers with a slight chance of thunderstorms until midnight. Lows in the lower 50s. South winds 5 to 10 miles an hour, becoming west after midnight. Chance of rain 40%. Saturday, mostly sunny. Highs in the mid-80s. Northwest winds around 5 miles an hour, becoming southeast in the afternoon. Saturday night, a chance of thunderstorms. Showers. Lows around 60. Southeast winds 5 to 10 miles an hour. Chance of rain 90%. Sunday, a slight chance of thunderstorms. Showers likely, mainly in the morning. Cooler with highs in the lower 70s. Northeast winds 10 to 15 miles an hour with gusts up to 25 miles an hour. Chance of rain 70%. Sunday night, partly cloudy until midnight, then becoming mostly clear. Much cooler with lows in the mid-40s. Monday, sunny. Highs in the mid-70s. Monday night, clear. Lows in the mid-50s. Tuesday, sunny. Not as cool with highs in the mid-80s. Tuesday night, mostly clear. Lows in the lower 60s. Wednesday, sunny. Highs in the mid-80s. Wednesday night, mostly clear until midnight, then partly cloudy with a slight chance of showers and thunderstorms after midnight. Lows in the lower 60s. Chance of rain 20%. Thursday, mostly sunny. A slight chance of showers and thunderstorms in the afternoon. Highs in the upper 80s. Chance of rain 20%. 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

Weather observations. It's still water. It was sunny. The temperature was 80 degrees, the dew point 55, and the relative humidity 42%. The wind was southwest at 15 miles an hour, gusting to 25. The pressure was 29.81 inches and falling. At Enid, it was mostly sunny. The temperature was 83. The wind was southwest at 15, gusting to 25. At Guthrie, it was sunny. The temperature was 80. The wind was southwest at 14, gusting to 29. Observations from around the region. It was mostly sunny, with a temperature of 79 at Woodward, 77 at Oklahoma City, and 70 at Springfield. It was partly sunny, with a temperature of 74 at Dallas-Fort Worth, and 77 at Tulsa. At Wichita, it was cloudy, with a temperature of 71. Once again at 1 p.m., at Stillwater, it was sunny. The temperature was 80. From the Norman Forecast Office, here is the forecast for Stillwater and surrounding area. Rest of today, showers with a chance of thunderstorms. Highs in the mid-80s. Southwest winds 10 to 15 miles an hour with gusts up to 25 miles an hour. Chance of rain 80%. Tonight, partly cloudy. A chance of showers with a slight chance of thunderstorms until midnight. Lows in the lower 50s. South winds 5 to 10 miles an hour, becoming west after midnight. Chance of rain 40%. Saturday, mostly sunny. Highs in the mid-80s. Northwest winds around 5 miles an hour, becoming southeast in the afternoon. Saturday night, a chance of thunderstorms. Showers. Lows around 60. Southeast winds 5 to 10 miles an hour. Chance of rain 90%. Sunday, a slight chance of thunderstorms. Showers likely, mainly in the morning. Cooler with highs in the lower 70s. Northeast winds 10 to 15 miles an hour with gusts up to 25 miles an hour. Chance of rain 70%. Sunday night, partly cloudy until midnight, then becoming mostly clear. Much cooler with lows in the mid-40s. Monday, sunny. Highs in the mid-70s. Monday night, clear. Lows in the mid-50s. Tuesday, sunny. Not as cool with highs in the mid-80s. Tuesday night, mostly clear. Lows in the lower 60s. Wednesday, sunny. Highs in the mid-80s. Wednesday night, mostly clear until midnight, then partly cloudy with a slight chance of showers and thunderstorms after midnight. Lows in the lower 60s. Chance of rain 20%. Thursday, mostly sunny. A slight chance of showers and thunderstorms in the afternoon. Highs in the upper 80s. Chance of rain 20%. 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It's Stillwater, it was sunny. The temperature was 80 degrees, the dew point 55, and the relative humidity 42%. The wind was southwest at 15 miles an hour, gusting to 25. The pressure was 29.81 inches and falling. At Enid, it was mostly sunny. The temperature was 83. The wind was southwest at 15, gusting to 25. At Guthrie, it was sunny. The temperature was 80. The wind was southwest at 14, gusting to 29. Observations from around the region. It was mostly sunny, with a temperature of 79 at Woodward, 77 at Oklahoma City, and 70 at Springfield. It was partly sunny, with a temperature of 74 at Dallas-Fort Worth, and 77 at Tulsa. At Wichita, it was cloudy, with a temperature of 71. Once again at 1 p.m., at Stillwater, it was sunny. The temperature was 80. From the Norman Forecast Office, here is the forecast for Stillwater and surrounding area. Rest of today, showers with a chance of thunderstorms. Highs in the mid-80s. Southwest winds 10 to 15 miles an hour with gusts up to 25 miles an hour.

of rain 80%. Tonight, partly cloudy. A chance of showers with a slight chance of thunderstorms until midnight. Lows in the lower 50s. South winds 5 to 10 miles an hour, becoming west after midnight. Chance of rain 40%. Saturday, mostly sunny. Highs in the mid-80s. Northwest winds around 5 miles an hour, becoming southeast in the afternoon. Saturday night, a chance of thunderstorms. Showers. Lows around 60. Southeast winds 5 to 10 miles an hour. Chance of rain 90%. Sunday, a slight chance of thunderstorms. Showers likely, mainly in the morning. Cooler with highs in the lower 70s. Northeast winds 10 to 15 miles an hour with gusts up to 25 miles an hour. Chance of rain 70%. Sunday night, partly cloudy until midnight, then becoming mostly clear. Much cooler with lows in the mid-40s. Monday, sunny. Highs in the mid-70s. Monday night, clear. Lows in the mid-50s. Tuesday, sunny. Not as cool with highs in the mid-80s. Tuesday night, mostly clear. Lows in the lower 60s. Wednesday, sunny. Highs in the mid-80s. Wednesday night, mostly clear until midnight, then partly cloudy with a slight chance of showers and thunderstorms after midnight. Lows in the lower 60s. Chance of rain 20%. Thursday, mostly sunny. A slight chance of showers and thunderstorms in the afternoon. Highs in the upper 80s. Chance of rain 20%. 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It's Stillwater, it was sunny. The temperature was 80 degrees, the dew point 55, and the relative humidity 42%. The wind was southwest at 15 miles an hour, gusting to 25. The pressure was 29.81 inches and falling. At Enid, it was mostly sunny. The temperature was 83. The wind was southwest at 15, gusting to 25. At Guthrie, it was sunny. The temperature was 80. The wind was southwest at 14, gusting to 29. Observations from around the region. It was mostly sunny, with a temperature of 79 at Woodward, 77 at Oklahoma City, and 70 at Springfield. It was partly sunny, with a temperature of 74 at Dallas-Fort Worth, and 77 at Tulsa. At Wichita, it was cloudy, with a temperature of 71. Once again at 1 p.m., it's Stillwater, it was sunny. The temperature was 80. From the Norman Forecast Office, here is the forecast for Stillwater and surrounding area. Rest of today, showers with a chance of thunderstorms. Highs in the mid-80s. Southwest winds 10 to 15 miles an hour with gusts up to 25 miles an hour. Chance of rain 80%. Tonight, partly cloudy. A chance of showers with a slight chance of thunderstorms until midnight. Lows in the lower 50s. South winds 5 to 10 miles an hour, becoming west after midnight. Chance of rain 40%. Saturday, mostly sunny. Highs in the mid-80s. Northwest winds around 5 miles an hour, becoming southeast in the afternoon. Saturday night, a chance of thunderstorms. Showers. Lows around 60. Southeast winds 5 to 10 miles an hour. Chance of rain 90%. Sunday, a slight chance of thunderstorms. Showers likely, mainly in the morning. Cooler with highs in the lower 70s. Northeast winds 10 to 15 miles an hour with gusts up to 25 miles an hour. Chance of rain 70%. Sunday night, partly cloudy until midnight, then becoming mostly clear. Much cooler with lows in the mid-40s. Monday, sunny. Highs in the mid-70s. Monday night, clear. Lows in the mid-50s. Tuesday, sunny. Not as cool with highs in the mid-80s. Tuesday night, mostly clear. Lows in the lower 60s. Wednesday, sunny. Highs in the mid-80s. Wednesday night, mostly clear until midnight, then partly cloudy with a slight chance of showers and thunderstorms after midnight. Lows in the lower 60s. Chance of rain 20%.

Thursday, mostly sunny. A slight chance of showers and thunderstorms in the afternoon. Highs in the upper 80s. Chance of rain 20%. You are listening to Stillwater Weather Radio, and here are 1 p.m. weather observations. It's Stillwater, it was sunny. The temperature was 80 degrees, the dew point 55, and the relative humidity 42%. The wind was southwest at 15 miles an hour, gusting to 25. The pressure was 29.81 inches and falling. At Enid, it was mostly sunny. The temperature was 83. The wind was southwest at 15, gusting to 25. At Guthrie, it was sunny. The temperature was 80. The wind was southwest at 14, gusting to 29. Observations from around the region. It was mostly sunny, with a temperature of 79 at Woodward, 77 at Oklahoma City, and 70 at Springfield. It was partly sunny, with a temperature of 74 at Dallas-Fort Worth, and 77 at Tulsa. At Wichita, it was cloudy, with a temperature of 71. Once again at 1 p.m., at Stillwater, it was sunny. The temperature was 80. From the Norman Forecast Office, here is the forecast for Stillwater and surrounding area. Rest of today, showers with a chance of thunderstorms. Highs in the mid-80s. Southwest winds 10 to 15 miles an hour with gusts up to 25 miles an hour. Chance of rain 80%. Tonight, partly cloudy. A chance of showers with a slight chance of thunderstorms until midnight. Lows in the lower 50s. South winds 5 to 10 miles an hour, becoming west after midnight. Chance of rain 40%. Saturday, mostly sunny. Highs in the mid-80s. Northwest winds around 5 miles an hour, becoming southeast in the afternoon. Saturday night, a chance of thunderstorms. Showers. Lows around 60. Southeast winds 5 to 10 miles an hour. Chance of rain 90%. Sunday, a slight chance of thunderstorms. Showers likely, mainly in the morning. Cooler with highs in the lower 70s. Northeast winds 10 to 15 miles an hour with gusts up to 25 miles an hour. Chance of rain 70%. Sunday night, partly cloudy until midnight, then becoming mostly clear. Much cooler with lows in the mid-40s. Monday, sunny. Highs in the mid-70s. Monday night, clear. Lows in the mid-50s. Tuesday, sunny. Not as cool with highs in the mid-80s. Tuesday night, mostly clear. Lows in the lower 60s. Wednesday, sunny. Highs in the mid-80s. Wednesday night, mostly clear until midnight, then partly cloudy with a slight chance of showers and thunderstorms after midnight. Lows in the lower 60s. Chance of rain 20%. Thursday, mostly sunny. A slight chance of showers and thunderstorms in the afternoon. Highs in the upper 80s. Chance of rain 20%. 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It's Stillwater, it was sunny. The temperature was 80 degrees, the dew point 55, and the relative humidity 42%. The wind was southwest at 15 miles an hour, gusting to 25. The pressure was 29.81 inches and falling. At Enid, it was mostly sunny. The temperature was 83. The wind was southwest at 15, gusting to 25. At Guthrie, it was sunny. The temperature was 80. The wind was southwest at 14, gusting to 29. Observations from around the region. It was mostly sunny, with a temperature of 79 at Woodward, 77 at Oklahoma City, and 70 at Springfield. It was partly sunny, with a temperature of 74 at Dallas-Fort Worth, and 77 at Tulsa. At Wichita, it was cloudy, with a temperature of 71. Once again at 1 p.m., at Stillwater, it was sunny. The temperature was 80. From the Norman Forecast Office, here is the forecast for Stillwater and surrounding area. Rest of today, showers with a chance of thunderstorms. Highs in the mid-80s. Southwest winds 10 to 15 miles an hour with gusts up to 25 miles an hour. Chance of rain 80%.

percent. Tonight, partly cloudy. A chance of showers with a slight chance of thunderstorms until midnight. Lows in the lower 50s. South winds 5 to 10 miles an hour, becoming west after midnight. Chance of rain 40%. Saturday, mostly sunny. Highs in the mid-80s. Northwest winds around 5 miles an hour, becoming southeast in the afternoon. Saturday night, a chance of thunderstorms. Showers. Lows around 60. Southeast winds 5 to 10 miles an hour. Chance of rain 90%. Sunday, a slight chance of thunderstorms. Showers likely, mainly in the morning. Cooler with highs in the lower 70s. Northeast winds 10 to 15 miles an hour with gusts up to 25 miles an hour. Chance of rain 70%. Sunday night, partly cloudy until midnight, then becoming mostly clear. Much cooler with lows in the mid-40s. Monday, sunny. Highs in the mid-70s. Monday night, clear. Lows in the mid-50s. Tuesday, sunny. Not as cool with highs in the mid-80s. Tuesday night, mostly clear. Lows in the lower 60s. Wednesday, sunny. Highs in the mid-80s. Wednesday night, mostly clear until midnight, then partly cloudy with a slight chance of showers and thunderstorms after midnight. Lows in the lower 60s. Chance of rain 20%. Thursday, mostly sunny. A slight chance of showers and thunderstorms in the afternoon. Highs in the upper 80s. Chance of rain 20%. 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It's Stillwater, it was sunny. The temperature was 80 degrees, the dew point 55, and the relative humidity 42%. The wind was southwest at 15 miles an hour, gusting to 25. The pressure was 29.81 inches and falling. At Enid, it was mostly sunny. The temperature was 83. The wind was southwest at 15, gusting to 25. At Guthrie, it was sunny. The temperature was 80. The wind was southwest at 14, gusting to 29. Observations from around the region. It was mostly sunny, with a temperature of 79 at Woodward, 77 at Oklahoma City, and 70 at Springfield. It was partly sunny, with a temperature of 74 at Dallas-Fort Worth, and 77 at Tulsa. At Wichita, it was cloudy, with a temperature of 71. Once again at 1 p.m., it's Stillwater, it was sunny. The temperature was 80. From the Norman Forecast Office, here is the forecast for Stillwater and surrounding area. Rest of today, showers with a chance of thunderstorms. Highs in the mid-80s. Southwest winds 10 to 15 miles an hour with gusts up to 25 miles an hour. Chance of rain 80%. Tonight, partly cloudy. A chance of showers with a slight chance of thunderstorms until midnight. Lows in the lower 50s. South winds 5 to 10 miles an hour, becoming west after midnight. Chance of rain 40%. Saturday, mostly sunny. Highs in the mid-80s. Northwest winds around 5 miles an hour, becoming southeast in the afternoon. Saturday night, a chance of thunderstorms. Showers. Lows around 60. Southeast winds 5 to 10 miles an hour. Chance of rain 90%. Sunday, a slight chance of thunderstorms. Showers likely, mainly in the morning. Cooler with highs in the lower 70s. Northeast winds 10 to 15 miles an hour with gusts up to 25 miles an hour. Chance of rain 70%. Sunday night, partly cloudy until midnight, then becoming mostly clear. Much cooler with lows in the mid-40s. Monday, sunny. Highs in the mid-70s. Monday night, clear. Lows in the mid-50s. Tuesday, sunny. Not as cool with highs in the mid-80s. Tuesday night, mostly clear. Lows in the lower 60s. Wednesday, sunny. Highs in the mid-80s. Wednesday night, mostly clear until midnight, then partly cloudy with a slight chance of showers and thunderstorms after midnight. Lows in the lower 60s. Chance of rain 20%.

mostly sunny. A slight chance of showers and thunderstorms in the afternoon. Highs in the upper 80s. Chance of rain 20%. 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It's Stillwater, it was sunny. The temperature was 80 degrees, the dew point 55, and the relative humidity 42%. The wind was southwest at 15 miles an hour, gusting to 25. The pressure was 29.81 inches and falling. At evening, it was mostly sunny. The temperature was 83. The wind was southwest at 15, gusting to 25. At Guthrie, it was sunny. The temperature was 80. The wind was southwest at 14, gusting to 29. Observations from around the region. It was mostly sunny, with a temperature of 79 at Woodward, 77 at Oklahoma City, and 70 at Springfield. It was partly sunny, with a temperature of 74 at Dallas-Fort Worth, and 77 at Tulsa. At Wichita, it was cloudy, with a temperature of 71. Once again at 1 p.m., at Stillwater, it was sunny. The temperature was 80. 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At Stillwater, it was sunny. The temperature was 81 degrees, the dew point 57, and the relative humidity 43%. The wind was west at 13 miles an hour, gusting to 22. The pressure was 29.79 inches and falling. At Guthrie, it was sunny. The temperature was 83. The wind was southwest at 9, gusting to 28. Observations from around the region. Temperatures were between 72 and 79 degrees. It was mostly sunny at Woodward, Oklahoma City, and Springfield. It was partly sunny at Wichita and Tulsa. At Dallas-Fort Worth, it was cloudy. Once again at 2 p.m., at Stillwater, it was sunny. The temperature was 81. From the Norman Forecast Office, here is the forecast for Stillwater and surrounding area. Rest of today, showers with a chance of thunderstorms. Highs in the mid-80s. Southwest winds 10 to 15 miles an hour with gusts up to 25 miles an hour. Chance of rain 80%. Tonight, partly cloudy. A chance of showers with a slight chance of thunderstorms until midnight. Lows in the lower 50s. South winds 5 to 10 miles an hour, becoming west after midnight. Chance of rain 40%. Saturday, mostly sunny. Highs in the mid-80s. Northwest winds around 5 miles an hour, becoming southeast in the afternoon. Saturday night, a chance of thunderstorms. Showers. Lows around 60. Southeast winds 5 to 10 miles an hour. Chance of rain 90%. Sunday, a slight chance of thunderstorms. Showers likely, mainly in the morning. Cooler with highs in the lower 70s. Northeast winds 10 to 15 miles an hour with gusts up to 25 miles an hour. Chance of rain 70%. Sunday night, partly cloudy until midnight, then becoming mostly clear. Much cooler with lows in the mid-40s. Monday, sunny. Highs in the mid-70s. Monday night, clear. Lows in the mid-50s. Tuesday, sunny. Not as cool with highs in the mid-80s. Tuesday night, mostly clear. Lows in the lower 60s. Wednesday, sunny. Highs in the mid-80s. Wednesday night, mostly clear until midnight, then partly cloudy with a slight chance of showers and thunderstorms after midnight. Lows in the lower 60s. Chance of rain 20%. Thursday, mostly sunny. A slight chance of showers and thunderstorms in the afternoon. Highs in the upper 80s. Chance of rain 20%. You are listening to Stillwater Weather Radio, and here are 2 p.m. weather observations. It's Stillwater, it was sunny. The temperature was 81 degrees, the dew point 57, and the relative humidity 43%. The wind was west at 30.

15 miles an hour, gusting to 22. The pressure was 29.79 inches and falling. At Guthrie, it was sunny. The temperature was 83. The wind was southwest at 9, gusting to 28. Observations from around the region. Temperatures were between 72 and 79 degrees. It was mostly sunny at Woodward, Oklahoma City, and Springfield. It was partly sunny at Wichita and Tulsa. At Dallas-Fort Worth, it was cloudy. Once again at 2 p.m., at Stillwater, it was sunny. The temperature was 81. From the Norman Forecast Office, here is the forecast for Stillwater and surrounding area. Rest of today, showers with a chance of thunderstorms. Highs in the mid-80s. Southwest winds 10 to 15 miles an hour with gusts up to 25 miles an hour. Chance of rain 80%. Tonight, partly cloudy. A chance of showers with a slight chance of thunderstorms until midnight. Lows in the lower 50s. South winds 5 to 10 miles an hour, becoming west after midnight. Chance of rain 40%. Saturday, mostly sunny. Highs in the mid-80s. Northwest winds around 5 miles an hour, becoming southeast in the afternoon. Saturday night, a chance of thunderstorms. Showers. Lows around 60. Southeast winds 5 to 10 miles an hour. Chance of rain 90%. Sunday, a slight chance of thunderstorms. Showers likely, mainly in the morning. Cooler with highs in the lower 70s. Northeast winds 10 to 15 miles an hour with gusts up to 25 miles an hour. Chance of rain 70%. Sunday night, partly cloudy until midnight, then becoming mostly clear. Much cooler with lows in the mid-40s. Monday, sunny. Highs in the mid-70s. Monday night, clear. Lows in the mid-50s. Tuesday, sunny. Not as cool with highs in the mid-80s. Tuesday night, mostly clear. Lows in the lower 60s. Wednesday, sunny. Highs in the mid-80s. Wednesday night, mostly clear until midnight, then partly cloudy with a slight chance of showers and thunderstorms after midnight. Lows in the lower 60s. Chance of rain 20%. Thursday, mostly sunny. A slight chance of showers and thunderstorms in the afternoon. Highs in the upper 80s. Chance of rain 20%. 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At Stillwater, it was sunny. The temperature was 81 degrees, the dew point 57, and the relative humidity 43%. The wind was west at 13 miles an hour, gusting to 22. The pressure was 20.79 inches and falling. At Guthrie, it was sunny. The temperature was 83. The wind was southwest at 9, gusting to 28. Observations from around the region. Temperatures were between 72 and 79 degrees. It was mostly sunny at Woodward, Oklahoma City, and Springfield. It was partly sunny at Wichita and Tulsa. At Dallas-Fort Worth, it was cloudy. Once again at 2 p.m., at Stillwater, it was sunny. The temperature was 81. From the Norman Forecast Office, here is the forecast for Stillwater and surrounding area. Rest of today, showers with a chance of thunderstorms. Highs in the mid-80s. Southwest winds 10 to 15 miles an hour with gusts up to 25 miles an hour. Chance of rain 80%. Tonight, partly cloudy. A chance of showers with a slight chance of thunderstorms until midnight. Lows in the lower 50s. South winds 5 to 10 miles an hour, becoming west after midnight. Chance of rain 40%. Saturday, mostly sunny. Highs in the mid-80s. Northwest winds around 5 miles an hour, becoming southeast in the afternoon. Saturday night, a chance of thunderstorms. Showers. Lows around 60. Southeast winds 5 to 10 miles an hour. Chance of rain 90%. Sunday, a slight chance of thunderstorms. Showers likely, mainly in the morning. Cooler with highs in the lower 70s. Northeast winds 10 to 15 miles an hour with gusts up.

to 25 miles an hour. Chance of rain 70%. Sunday night, partly cloudy until midnight, then becoming mostly clear. Much cooler with lows in the mid-40s. Monday, sunny. Highs in the mid-70s. Monday night, clear. Lows in the mid-50s. Tuesday, sunny. Not as cool with highs in the mid-80s. Tuesday night, mostly clear. Lows in the lower 60s. Wednesday, sunny. Highs in the mid-80s. Wednesday night, mostly clear until midnight, then partly cloudy with a slight chance of showers and thunderstorms after midnight. Lows in the lower 60s. Chance of rain 20%. Thursday, mostly sunny. A slight chance of showers and thunderstorms in the afternoon. Highs in the upper 80s. Chance of rain 20%. 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It's Stillwater, it was sunny. The temperature was 81 degrees, the dew point 57, and the relative humidity 43%. The wind was west at 13 miles an hour, gusting to 22. The pressure was 29.79 inches and falling. At Guthrie, it was sunny. The temperature was 83. The wind was southwest at 9, gusting to 28. Observations from around the region. Temperatures were between 72 and 79 degrees. It was mostly sunny at Woodward, Oklahoma City, and Springfield. It was partly sunny at Wichita and Tulsa. At Dallas-Fort Worth, it was cloudy. Once again at 2 p.m., at Stillwater, it was sunny. The temperature was 81. 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At Stillwater, it was sunny. The temperature was 81 degrees, the dew point 57, and the relative humidity 43%. The wind was west at 13 miles an hour, gusting to 22. The pressure was 29.79 inches and falling. At Enid, it was mostly sunny. The temperature was 85. The wind was southwest at 14. At Guthrie, it was sunny. The temperature was 83. The wind was southwest at 9, gusting to 28. Observations from around the region. Temperatures were between 72 and 79 degrees. It was mostly sunny at Woodward, Oklahoma City, and Springfield. It was partly sunny at Wichita and Tulsa. At Dallas-Fort Worth, it was cloudy. Once again at 2 p.m., at Stillwater, it was sunny. The temperature was 81. From the Norman Forecast Office, here is the forecast for Stillwater and surrounding area. Rest of today, showers with a chance of thunderstorms. Highs in the mid-80s. Southwest winds 10 to 15 miles an hour with gusts up to 25 miles an hour. Chance of rain 80%. Tonight, partly cloudy. A chance of showers with a slight chance of thunderstorms until midnight. Lows in the lower 50s. South winds 5 to 10 miles an hour, becoming west after midnight. Chance of rain 40%. Saturday, mostly sunny. Highs in the mid-80s. Northwest winds around 5 miles an hour, becoming southeast in the afternoon. Saturday night, a chance of thunderstorms. Showers. Lows around 60. Southeast winds 5 to 10 miles an hour. Chance of rain 90%. Sunday, a slight chance of thunderstorms. Showers likely, mainly in the morning. Cooler with highs in the lower 70s. Northeast winds 10 to 15 miles an hour with gusts up to 25 miles an hour. Chance of rain 70%. Sunday night, partly cloudy until midnight, then becoming mostly clear. Much cooler with lows in the mid-40s. Monday, sunny. Highs in the mid-70s. Monday night, clear. Lows in the mid-50s. Tuesday, sunny. Not as cool with highs in the mid-80s. Tuesday night, mostly clear. Lows in the lower 60s. Wednesday, sunny. Highs in the mid-80s. Wednesday night, mostly clear until midnight, then partly cloudy with a slight chance of showers and thunderstorms after midnight. Lows in the lower 60s. Chance of rain 20%.

Thursday, mostly sunny. A slight chance of showers and thunderstorms in the afternoon. Highs in the upper 80s. Chance of rain 20%. 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It's Stillwater, it was sunny. The temperature was 81 degrees, the dew point 57, and the relative humidity 43%. The wind was west at 13 miles an hour, gusting to 22. The pressure was 29.79 inches and falling. At Enid, it was mostly sunny. The temperature was 85. The wind was southwest at 14. At Guthrie, it was sunny. The temperature was 83. The wind was southwest at 9, gusting to 28. Observations from around the region. Temperatures were between 72 and 79 degrees. It was mostly sunny at Woodward, Oklahoma City, and Springfield. It was partly sunny at Wichita and Tulsa. At Dallas-Fort Worth, it was cloudy. Once again at 2 p.m., at Stillwater, it was sunny. The temperature was 81. From the Norman Forecast Office, here is the forecast for Stillwater and surrounding area. Rest of today, showers with a chance of thunderstorms. Highs in the mid-80s. Southwest winds 10 to 15 miles an hour with gusts up to 25 miles an hour. Chance of rain 80%. Tonight, partly cloudy. A chance of showers with a slight chance of thunderstorms until midnight. Lows in the lower 50s. South winds 5 to 10 miles an hour, becoming west after midnight. Chance of rain 40%. Saturday, mostly sunny. Highs in the mid-80s. Northwest winds around 5 miles an hour, becoming southeast in the afternoon. Saturday night, a chance of thunderstorms. Showers. Lows around 60. Southeast winds 5 to 10 miles an hour. Chance of rain 90%. Sunday, a slight chance of thunderstorms. Showers likely, mainly in the morning. Cooler with highs in the lower 70s. Northeast winds 10 to 15 miles an hour with gusts up to 25 miles an hour. Chance of rain 70%. Sunday night, partly cloudy until midnight, then becoming mostly clear. Much cooler with lows in the mid-40s. Monday, sunny. Highs in the mid-70s. Monday night, clear. Lows in the mid-50s. Tuesday, sunny. Not as cool with highs in the mid-80s. Tuesday night, mostly clear. Lows in the lower 60s. Wednesday, sunny. Highs in the mid-80s. Wednesday night, mostly clear until midnight, then partly cloudy with a slight chance of showers and thunderstorms after midnight. Lows in the lower 60s. Chance of rain 20%. Thursday, mostly sunny. A slight chance of showers and thunderstorms in the afternoon. Highs in the upper 80s. Chance of rain 20%. You are listening to Stillwater Weather Radio, and here are 2 p.m. weather observations. It's Stillwater, it was sunny. The temperature was 81 degrees, the dew point 57, and the relative humidity 43%. The wind was west at 13 miles an hour, gusting to 22. The pressure was 29.79 inches and falling. At Enid, it was mostly sunny. The temperature was 85. The wind was southwest at 14. At Guthrie, it was sunny. The temperature was 83. The wind was southwest at 9, gusting to 28. Observations from around the region. Temperatures were between 72 and 79 degrees. It was mostly sunny at Woodward, Oklahoma City, and Springfield. It was partly sunny at Wichita and Tulsa. At Dallas-Fort Worth, it was cloudy. Once again at 2 p.m., at Stillwater, it was sunny. The temperature was 81. From the Norman Forecast Office, here is the forecast for Stillwater and surrounding area. Rest of today, showers with a chance of thunderstorms. Highs in the mid-80s. Southwest.

winds 10 to 15 miles an hour with gusts up to 25 miles an hour. Chance of rain 80%. Tonight, partly cloudy. A chance of showers with a slight chance of thunderstorms until midnight. Lows in the lower 50s. South winds 5 to 10 miles an hour, becoming west after midnight. Chance of rain 40%. Saturday, mostly sunny. Highs in the mid-80s. Northwest winds around 5 miles an hour, becoming southeast in the afternoon. Saturday night, a chance of thunderstorms. Showers. Lows around 60. Southeast winds 5 to 10 miles an hour. Chance of rain 90%. Sunday, a slight chance of thunderstorms. Showers likely, mainly in the morning. Cooler with highs in the lower 70s. Northeast winds 10 to 15 miles an hour with gusts up to 25 miles an hour. Chance of rain 70%. Sunday night, partly cloudy until midnight, then becoming mostly clear. Much cooler with lows in the mid-40s. Monday, sunny. Highs in the mid-70s. Monday night, clear. Lows in the mid-50s. Tuesday, sunny. Not as cool with highs in the mid-80s. Tuesday night, mostly clear. Lows in the lower 60s. Wednesday, sunny. Highs in the mid-80s. Wednesday night, mostly clear until midnight, then partly cloudy with a slight chance of showers and thunderstorms after midnight. Lows in the lower 60s. Chance of rain 20%. Thursday, mostly sunny. A slight chance of showers and thunderstorms in the afternoon. Highs in the upper 80s. Chance of rain 20%. 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It's Stillwater, it was sunny. The temperature was 81 degrees, the dew point 57, and the relative humidity 43%. The wind was west at 13 miles an hour, gusting to 22. The pressure was 29.79 inches and falling. At Enid, it was mostly sunny. The temperature was 85. The wind was southwest at 14. At Guthrie, it was sunny. The temperature was 83. The wind was southwest at 9, gusting to 28. Observations from around the region. Temperatures were between 72 and 79 degrees. It was mostly sunny at Woodward, Oklahoma City, and Springfield. It was partly sunny at Wichita and Tulsa. At Dallas-Fort Worth, it was cloudy. Once again at 2 p.m., at Stillwater, it was sunny. The temperature was 81. From the Norman Forecast Office, here is the forecast for Stillwater and surrounding area. Rest of today, showers with a chance of thunderstorms. Highs in the mid-80s. Southwest winds 10 to 15 miles an hour with gusts up to 25 miles an hour. Chance of rain 80%. Tonight, partly cloudy. A chance of showers with a slight chance of thunderstorms until midnight. Lows in the lower 50s. South winds 5 to 10 miles an hour, becoming west after midnight. Chance of rain 40%. Saturday, mostly sunny. Highs in the mid-80s. Northwest winds around 5 miles an hour, becoming southeast in the afternoon. Saturday night, a chance of thunderstorms. Showers. Lows around 60. Southeast winds 5 to 10 miles an hour. Chance of rain 90%. Sunday, a slight chance of thunderstorms. Showers likely, mainly in the morning. Cooler with highs in the lower 70s. Northeast winds 10 to 15 miles an hour with gusts up to 25 miles an hour. Chance of rain 70%. Sunday night, partly cloudy until midnight, then becoming mostly clear. Much cooler with lows in the mid-40s. Monday, sunny. Highs in the mid-70s. Monday night, clear. Lows in the mid-50s. Tuesday, sunny. Not as cool with highs in the mid-80s. Tuesday night, mostly clear. Lows in the lower 60s. Wednesday, sunny. Highs in the mid-80s. Wednesday night, mostly clear until midnight, then partly cloudy with a slight chance of showers and thunderstorms after midnight. Lows in the lower 60s.
chance of rain 20%. Thursday, mostly sunny. A slight chance of showers and thunderstorms in the afternoon. Highs in the upper 80s. Chance of rain 20%. 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It's Stillwater, it was sunny. The temperature was 81 degrees, the dew point 57, and the relative humidity 43%. The wind was west at 13 miles an hour, gusting to 22. The pressure was 29.79 inches and falling. At Enid, it was mostly sunny. The temperature was 85. The wind was southwest at 14. At Guthrie, it was sunny. The temperature was 83. The wind was southwest at 9, gusting to 28. Observations from around the region. Temperatures were between 72 and 79 degrees. It was mostly sunny at Woodward, Oklahoma City, and Springfield. It was partly sunny at Wichita and Tulsa. At Dallas-Fort Worth, it was cloudy. Once again at 2 p.m., at Stillwater, it was sunny. The temperature was 81. From the Norman Forecast Office, here is the forecast for Stillwater and surrounding area. Rest of today, showers with a chance of thunderstorms. Highs in the mid-80s. Southwest winds 10 to 15 miles an hour with gusts up to 25 miles an hour. Chance of rain 80%. Tonight, partly cloudy. A chance of showers with a slight chance of thunderstorms until midnight. Lows in the lower 50s. South winds 5 to 10 miles an hour, becoming west after midnight. Chance of rain 40%. Saturday, mostly sunny. Highs in the mid-80s. Northwest winds around 5 miles an hour, becoming southeast in the afternoon. Saturday night, a chance of thunderstorms. Showers. Lows around 60. Southeast winds 5 to 10 miles an hour. Chance of rain 90%. Sunday, a slight chance of thunderstorms. Showers likely, mainly in the morning. Cooler with highs in the lower 70s. Northeast winds 10 to 15 miles an hour with gusts up to 25 miles an hour. Chance of rain 70%. Sunday night, partly cloudy until midnight, then becoming mostly clear. Much cooler with lows in the mid-40s. Monday, sunny. Highs in the mid-70s. Monday night, clear. Lows in the mid-50s. Tuesday, sunny. Not as cool with highs in the mid-80s. Tuesday night, mostly clear. Lows in the lower 60s. Wednesday, sunny. Highs in the mid-80s. Wednesday night, mostly clear until midnight, then partly cloudy with a slight chance of showers and thunderstorms after midnight. Lows in the lower 60s. Chance of rain 20%. Thursday, mostly sunny. A slight chance of showers and thunderstorms in the afternoon. Highs in the upper 80s. Chance of rain 20%. 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It's Stillwater, it was sunny. The temperature was 81 degrees, the dew point 57, and the relative humidity 43%. The wind was west at 13 miles an hour, gusting to 22. The pressure was 29.79 inches and falling. At Enid, it was mostly sunny. The temperature was 85. The wind was southwest at 14. At Guthrie, it was sunny. The temperature was 83. The wind was southwest at 9, gusting to 28. Observations from around the region. Temperatures were between 72 and 79 degrees. It was mostly sunny at Woodward, Oklahoma City, and Springfield. It was partly sunny at Wichita and Tulsa. At Dallas-Fort Worth, it was cloudy. Once again at 2 p.m., at Stillwater, it was sunny. The temperature was 81. From the Norman Forecast Office, here is the forecast for Stillwater and surrounding area. Rest of today, showers with a chance of thunderstorms.
Highs in the mid-80s.

chance of rain 90%. Sunday, a slight chance of thunderstorms. Showers likely, mainly in the morning. Cooler with highs in the lower 70s. Northeast winds 10 to 15 miles an hour with gusts up to 25 miles an hour. Chance of rain 70%. Sunday night, partly cloudy until midnight, then becoming mostly clear. Much cooler with lows in the mid-40s. Monday, sunny. Highs in the mid-70s. Monday night, clear. Lows in the mid-50s. Tuesday, sunny. Not as cool with highs in the mid-80s. Tuesday night, mostly clear. Lows in the lower 60s. Wednesday, sunny. Highs in the mid-80s. Wednesday night, mostly clear until midnight, then partly cloudy with a slight chance of showers and thunderstorms after midnight. Lows in the lower 60s. Chance of rain 20%. Thursday, mostly sunny. A slight chance of showers and thunderstorms in the afternoon. Highs in the upper 80s. Chance of rain 20%. 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At Stillwater, it was sunny. The temperature was 81 degrees, the dew point 57, and the relative humidity 43%. The wind was west at 13 miles an hour, gusting to 22. The pressure was 29.79 inches and falling. At Enid, it was mostly sunny. The temperature was 85, to 22. The pressure was 29.79 inches and falling. At Enid, it was mostly sunny. The temperature was 85. The wind was southwest at 14. At Guthrie, it was sunny. The temperature was 83. The wind was southwest at 9, gusting to 28. Observations from around the region. Temperatures were between 72 and 79 degrees. It was mostly sunny at Woodward, Oklahoma City, and Springfield. It was partly sunny at Wichita and Tulsa. At Dallas-Fort Worth, it was cloudy. Once again at 2 p.m., at Stillwater, it was sunny. The temperature was 81. From the Norman Forecast Office, here is the forecast for Stillwater and surrounding area. Rest of today, showers with a chance of thunderstorms. Highs in the mid-80s. Southwest winds 10 to 15 miles an hour with gusts up to 25 miles an hour. Chance of rain 80%. Tonight, partly cloudy. A chance of showers with a slight chance of thunderstorms until midnight. Lows in the lower 50s. South winds 5 to 10 miles an hour, becoming west after midnight. Chance of rain 40%. Saturday, mostly sunny. Highs in the mid-80s. Northwest winds around 5 miles an hour, becoming southeast in the afternoon. Saturday night, a chance of thunderstorms. Showers. Lows around 60. Southeast winds 5 to 10 miles an hour. Chance of rain 90%. Sunday, a slight chance of thunderstorms. Showers likely, mainly in the morning. Cooler with highs in the lower 70s. Northeast winds 10 to 15 miles an hour with gusts up to 25 miles an hour. Chance of rain 70%. Sunday night, partly cloudy until midnight, then becoming mostly clear. Much cooler with lows in the mid-40s. Monday, sunny. Highs in the mid-70s. Monday night, clear. Lows in the mid-50s. Tuesday, sunny. Not as cool with highs in the mid-80s. Tuesday night, mostly clear. Lows in the lower 60s. Wednesday, sunny. Highs in the mid-80s. Wednesday night, mostly clear until midnight, then partly cloudy with a slight chance of showers and thunderstorms after midnight. Lows in the lower 60s. Chance of rain 20%. Thursday, mostly sunny. A slight chance of showers and thunderstorms in the afternoon. Highs in the upper 80s. Chance of rain 20%. 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At Stillwater, it was sunny. The temperature was 81 degrees, the dew point 57, and the relative humidity 43%. The wind was west at 13 miles an hour, gusting to 22. The pressure was 29.

2.79 inches and falling. At Enid, it was mostly sunny. The temperature was 85. The wind was southwest at 14. At Guthrie, it was sunny. The temperature was 83. The wind was southwest at 9, gusting to 28. Observations from around the region. Temperatures were between 72 and 79 degrees. It was mostly sunny at Woodward, Oklahoma City, and Springfield. It was partly sunny at Wichita and Tulsa. At Dallas-Fort Worth, it was cloudy. Once again at 2 p.m., at Stillwater, it was sunny. The temperature was 81. From the Norman Forecast Office, here is the forecast for Stillwater and surrounding area. Rest of today, showers with a chance of thunderstorms. Highs in the mid-80s. Southwest winds 10 to 15 miles an hour with gusts up to 25 miles an hour. Chance of rain 80%. Tonight, partly cloudy. A chance of showers with a slight chance of thunderstorms until midnight. Lows in the lower 50s. South winds 5 to 10 miles an hour, becoming west after midnight. Chance of rain 40%. Saturday, mostly sunny. Highs in the mid-80s. Northwest winds around 5 miles an hour, becoming southeast in the afternoon. Saturday night, a chance of thunderstorms. Showers. Lows around 60. Southeast winds 5 to 10 miles an hour. Chance of rain 90%. Sunday, a slight chance of thunderstorms. Showers likely, mainly in the morning. Cooler with highs in the lower 70s. Northeast winds 10 to 15 miles an hour with gusts up to 25 miles an hour. Chance of rain 70%. Sunday night, partly cloudy until midnight, then becoming mostly clear. Much cooler with lows in the mid-40s. Monday, sunny. Highs in the mid-70s. Monday night, clear. Lows in the mid-50s. Tuesday, sunny. Not as cool with highs in the mid-80s. Tuesday night, mostly clear. Lows in the lower 60s. Wednesday, sunny. Highs in the mid-80s. Wednesday night, mostly clear until midnight, then partly cloudy with a slight chance of showers and thunderstorms after midnight. Lows in the lower 60s. Chance of rain 20%. Thursday, mostly sunny. A slight chance of showers and thunderstorms in the afternoon. Highs in the upper 80s. Chance of rain 20%. 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At Stillwater, it was sunny. The temperature was 81 degrees, the dew point 57, and the relative humidity 43%. The wind was west at 13 miles an hour, gusting to 22. The pressure was 29.79 inches and falling. At Enid, it was mostly sunny. The temperature was 85. The wind was southwest at 14. At Guthrie, it was sunny. The temperature was 83. The wind was southwest at 9, gusting to 28. Observations from around the region. Temperatures were between 72 and 79 degrees. It was mostly sunny at Woodward, Oklahoma City, and Springfield. It was partly sunny at Wichita and Tulsa. At Dallas-Fort Worth, it was cloudy. Once again at 2 p.m., at Stillwater, it was sunny. The temperature was 81. From the Norman Forecast Office, here is the forecast for Stillwater and surrounding area. Rest of today, showers with a chance of thunderstorms. Highs in the mid-80s. Southwest winds 10 to 15 miles an hour with gusts up to 25 miles an hour. Chance of rain 80%. Tonight, partly cloudy. A chance of showers with a slight chance of thunderstorms until midnight. Lows in the lower 50s. South winds 5 to 10 miles an hour, becoming west after midnight. Chance of rain 40%. Saturday, mostly sunny. Highs in the mid-80s. Northwest winds around 5 miles an hour, becoming southeast in the afternoon. Saturday night, a chance of thunderstorms. Showers. Lows around 60. Southeast winds 5 to 10 miles an hour. Chance of rain 90%. Sunday, a slight chance of thunderstorms.

showers likely, mainly in the morning. Cooler with highs in the lower 70s. Northeast winds 10 to 15 miles an hour with gusts up to 25 miles an hour. Chance of rain 70%. Sunday night, partly cloudy until midnight, then becoming mostly clear. Much cooler with lows in the mid-40s. Monday, sunny. Highs in the mid-70s. Monday night, clear. Lows in the mid-50s. Tuesday, sunny. Not as cool with highs in the mid-80s. Tuesday night, mostly clear. Lows in the lower 60s. Wednesday, sunny. Highs in the mid-80s. Wednesday night, mostly clear until midnight, then partly cloudy with a slight chance of showers and thunderstorms after midnight. Lows in the lower 60s. Chance of rain 20%. Thursday, mostly sunny. A slight chance of showers and thunderstorms in the afternoon. Highs in the upper 80s. Chance of rain 20%. 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It's Stillwater, it was sunny. The temperature was 81 degrees, the dew point 57, and the relative humidity 43%. The wind was west at 13 miles an hour, gusting to 22. The pressure was 29.79 inches and falling. At Enid, it was mostly sunny. The temperature was 85. The wind was southwest at 14. At Guthrie, it was sunny. The temperature was 83. The wind was southwest at 9, gusting to 28. Observations from around the region. Temperatures were between 72 and 79 degrees. It was mostly sunny at Woodward, Oklahoma City, and Springfield. It was partly sunny at Wichita and Tulsa. At Dallas-Fort Worth, it was cloudy. Once again at 2 p.m., at Stillwater, it was sunny. The temperature was 81. From the Norman Forecast Office, here is the forecast for Stillwater and surrounding area. Rest of today, showers with a chance of thunderstorms. Highs in the mid-80s. Southwest winds 10 to 15 miles an hour with gusts up to 25 miles an hour. Chance of rain 80%. Tonight, partly cloudy. A chance of showers with a slight chance of thunderstorms until midnight. Lows in the lower 50s. South winds 5 to 10 miles an hour, becoming west after midnight. Chance of rain 40%. Saturday, mostly sunny. Highs in the mid-80s. Northwest winds around 5 miles an hour, becoming southeast in the afternoon. Saturday night, a chance of thunderstorms. Showers. Lows around 60. Southeast winds 5 to 10 miles an hour. Chance of rain 90%. Sunday, a slight chance of thunderstorms. Showers likely, mainly in the morning. Cooler with highs in the lower 70s. Northeast winds 10 to 15 miles an hour with gusts up to 25 miles an hour. Chance of rain 70%. Sunday night, partly cloudy until midnight, then becoming mostly clear. Much cooler with lows in the mid-40s. Monday, sunny. Highs in the mid-70s. Monday night, clear. Lows in the mid-50s. Tuesday, sunny. Not as cool with highs in the mid-80s. Tuesday night, mostly clear. Lows in the lower 60s. Wednesday, sunny. Highs in the mid-80s. Wednesday night, mostly clear until midnight, then partly cloudy with a slight chance of showers and thunderstorms after midnight. Lows in the lower 60s. Chance of rain 20%. Thursday, mostly sunny. A slight chance of showers and thunderstorms in the afternoon. Highs in the upper 80s. Chance of rain 20%. 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It's Stillwater, it was sunny. The temperature was 81 degrees, the dew point 57, and the relative humidity 43%. The wind was west at 13 miles an hour, gusting to 22.

0: The pressure was 29.79 inches and falling. At Enid, it was mostly sunny. The temperature was 85. The wind was southwest at 14. At Guthrie, it was sunny. The temperature was 83. The wind was southwest at 9, gusting to 28. Observations from around the region. Temperatures were between 72 and 79 degrees. It was mostly sunny at Woodward, Oklahoma City, and Springfield. It was partly sunny at Wichita and Tulsa. At Dallas-Fort Worth, it was cloudy. Once again at 2 p.m., at Stillwater, it was sunny. The temperature was 81. From the Norman Forecast Office, here is the forecast for Stillwater and surrounding area. Rest of today, showers with a chance of thunderstorms. Highs in the mid-80s. Southwest winds 10 to 15 miles an hour with gusts up to 25 miles an hour. Chance of rain 80%. Tonight, partly cloudy. A chance of showers with a slight chance of thunderstorms until midnight. Lows in the lower 50s. South winds 5 to 10 miles an hour, becoming west after midnight. Chance of rain 40%. Saturday, mostly sunny. Highs in the mid-80s. Northwest winds around 5 miles an hour, becoming southeast in the afternoon. Saturday night, a chance of thunderstorms. Showers. Lows around 60. Southeast winds 5 to 10 miles an hour. Chance of rain 90%. Sunday, a slight chance of thunderstorms. Showers likely, mainly in the morning. Cooler with highs in the lower 70s. Northeast winds 10 to 15 miles an hour with gusts up to 25 miles an hour. Chance of rain 70%. Sunday night, partly cloudy until midnight, then becoming mostly clear. Much cooler with lows in the mid-40s. Monday, sunny. Highs in the mid-70s. Monday night, clear. Lows in the mid-50s. Tuesday, sunny. Not as cool with highs in the mid-80s. Tuesday night, mostly clear. Lows in the lower 60s. Wednesday, sunny. Highs in the mid-80s. Wednesday night, mostly clear until midnight, then partly cloudy with a slight chance of showers and thunderstorms after midnight. Lows in the lower 60s. Chance of rain 20%. Thursday, mostly sunny. A slight chance of showers and thunderstorms in the afternoon. Highs in the upper 80s. Chance of rain 20%. 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At Stillwater, it was sunny. The temperature was 81 degrees, the dew point 57, and the relative humidity 43%. The wind was west at 13 miles an hour, gusting to 22. The pressure was 29.79 inches and falling. At Enid, it was mostly sunny. The temperature was 85. The wind was southwest at 14. At Guthrie, it was sunny. The temperature was 83. The wind was southwest at 9, gusting to 28. Observations from around the region. Temperatures were between 72 and 79 degrees. It was mostly sunny at Woodward, Oklahoma City, and Springfield. It was partly sunny at Wichita and Tulsa. At Dallas-Fort Worth, it was cloudy. Once again at 2 p.m., at Stillwater, it was sunny. The temperature was 81.
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0: You are listening to Stillwater Weather Radio, and here are 2 p.m. weather observations. At Stillwater, it was sunny. The temperature was 81 degrees, the dew point 57, and the relative humidity 43%. The wind was west at 13 miles an hour, gusting to 22. The pressure was 29.79 inches and falling. At Enid, it was mostly sunny. The temperature was 85. The wind was southwest at 14. At Guthrie, it was sunny. The temperature was 83.

The wind was southwest at 9, gusting to 28. Observations from around the region. Temperatures were between 72 and 79 degrees. It was mostly sunny at Woodward, Oklahoma City, and Springfield. It was partly sunny at Wichita and Tulsa. At Dallas-Fort Worth, it was cloudy. Once again at 2 p.m., at Stillwater, it was sunny. The temperature was 81.

0: The National Weather Service has issued severe thunderstorm watch number 192, effective until 10 p.m. Central Daylight Time. This watch includes the following counties: in Oklahoma, Creek, Lincoln, Logan, Noble, Pawnee, and Payne. Remember, a severe thunderstorm watch means that conditions are favorable for the development of severe weather, including large hail and damaging winds, in and close to the watch area. While severe weather may not be imminent, persons should remain alert for rapidly changing weather conditions and listen for later statements and possible warnings. Stay tuned to NOAA Weather Radio, commercial radio and television outlets, or internet sources for the latest severe weather information. From the Norman Forecast Office, here is the forecast for Stillwater and surrounding area. Rest of today, showers with a chance of thunderstorms. Highs in the mid-80s. Southwest winds 10 to 15 miles an hour with gusts up to 25 miles an hour. Chance of rain 80%. Tonight, partly cloudy. A chance of showers with a slight chance of thunderstorms until midnight. Lows in the lower 50s. South winds 5 to 10 miles an hour, becoming west after midnight. Chance of rain 40%. Saturday, mostly sunny. Highs in the mid-80s. Northwest winds around 5 miles an hour, becoming southeast in the afternoon. Saturday night, a chance of thunderstorms. Showers. Lows around 60. Southeast winds 5 to 10 miles an hour. Chance of rain 90%. Sunday, a slight chance of thunderstorms. Showers likely, mainly in the morning. Cooler with highs in the lower 70s. Northeast winds 10 to 15 miles an hour with gusts up to 25 miles an hour. Chance of rain 70%. Sunday night, partly cloudy until midnight, then becoming mostly clear. Much cooler with lows in the mid-40s. Monday, sunny. Highs in the mid-70s. Monday night, clear. Lows in the mid-50s. Tuesday, sunny. Not as cool with highs in the mid-80s. Tuesday night, mostly clear. Lows in the lower 60s. Wednesday, sunny. Highs in the mid-80s. Wednesday night, mostly clear until midnight, then partly cloudy with a slight chance of showers and thunderstorms after midnight. Lows in the lower 60s. Chance of rain 20%. Thursday, mostly sunny. A slight chance of showers and thunderstorms in the afternoon. Highs in the upper 80s. Chance of rain 20%.
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0: You are listening to Stillwater Weather Radio, and here are 2 p.m. weather observations. It's Stillwater, it was sunny. The temperature was 81 degrees, the dew point 57, and the relative humidity 43%. The wind was west at 13 miles an hour, gusting to 22. The pressure was 29.79 inches and falling. At Enid, it was mostly sunny. The temperature was 85. The wind was southwest at 14. At Guthrie, it was sunny. The temperature was 83. The wind was southwest at 9, gusting to 28. Observations from around the region. Temperatures were between 72 and 79 degrees. It was mostly sunny at Woodward, Oklahoma City.

and Springfield. It was partly sunny at Wichita and Tulsa. At Dallas-Fort Worth, it was cloudy. Once again at 2 p.m., at Stillwater, it was sunny. The temperature was 81. The National Weather Service has issued severe thunderstorm watch number 192, effective until 10 p.m. Central Daylight Time. This watch includes the following counties in Oklahoma: Creek, Lincoln, Logan, Noble, Pawnee, and Payne. Remember, a severe thunderstorm watch means that conditions are favorable for the development of severe weather, including large hail and damaging winds, in and close to the watch area. While severe weather may not be imminent, persons should remain alert for rapidly changing weather conditions and listen for later statements and possible warnings. Stay tuned to NOAA Weather Radio, commercial radio and television outlets, or internet sources for the latest severe weather information. From the Norman Forecast Office, here is the forecast for Stillwater and surrounding area. Rest of today, showers with a chance of thunderstorms. Highs in the mid-80s. Southwest winds 10 to 15 miles an hour with gusts up to 25 miles an hour. Chance of rain 80%. Tonight, partly cloudy. A chance of showers with a slight chance of thunderstorms until midnight. Lows in the lower 50s. South winds 5 to 10 miles an hour, becoming west after midnight. Chance of rain 40%. Saturday, mostly sunny. Highs in the mid-80s. Northwest winds around 5 miles an hour, becoming southeast in the afternoon. Saturday night, a chance of thunderstorms. Showers. Lows around 60. Southeast winds 5 to 10 miles an hour. Chance of rain 90%. Sunday, a slight chance of thunderstorms. Showers likely, mainly in the morning. Cooler with highs in the lower 70s. Northeast winds 10 to 15 miles an hour with gusts up to 25 miles an hour. Chance of rain 70%. Sunday night, partly cloudy until midnight, then becoming mostly clear. Much cooler with lows in the mid-40s. Monday, sunny. Highs in the mid-70s. Monday night, clear. Lows in the mid-50s. Tuesday, sunny. Not as cool with highs in the mid-80s. Tuesday night, mostly clear. Lows in the lower 60s. Wednesday, sunny. Highs in the mid-80s. Wednesday night, mostly clear until midnight, then partly cloudy with a slight chance of showers and thunderstorms after midnight. Lows in the lower 60s. Chance of rain 20%. Thursday, mostly sunny. A slight chance of showers and thunderstorms in the afternoon. Highs in the upper 80s. Chance of rain 20%. 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At Stillwater, it was sunny. The temperature was 81 degrees, the dew point 57, and the relative humidity 43%. The wind was west at 13 miles an hour, gusting to 22. The pressure was 29.79 inches and falling. At Enid, it was mostly sunny. The temperature was 85. The wind was southwest at 14. At Guthrie, it was sunny. The temperature was 83. The wind was southwest at 9, gusting to 28. Observations from around the region. Temperatures were between 72 and 79 degrees. It was mostly sunny at Woodward, Oklahoma City, and Springfield. It was partly sunny at Wichita and Tulsa. At Dallas-Fort Worth, it was cloudy. Once again at 2 p.m., at Stillwater, it was sunny. The temperature was 81. The National Weather Service has issued severe thunderstorm watch number 192, effective until 10 p.m. Central Daylight Time. This watch includes the following counties in Oklahoma: Creek, Lincoln, Logan, Noble, Pawnee, and Payne. Remember, a severe thunderstorm watch means that conditions are favorable for the development of severe weather, including large hail and damaging winds, in and close to the watch area. While severe weather may not be imminent, persons should remain alert for rapidly changing weather conditions and listen for later statements and possible warnings. Stay tuned to NOAA Weather Radio, commercial radio and television outlets, or internet sources for the latest severe weather information.

from the Norman Forecast Office. Here is the forecast for Stillwater and surrounding area. Rest of today, showers with a chance of thunderstorms. Highs in the mid-80s. Southwest winds 10 to 15 miles an hour with gusts up to 25 miles an hour. Chance of rain 80%. Tonight, partly cloudy. A chance of showers with a slight chance of thunderstorms until midnight. Lows in the lower 50s. South winds 5 to 10 miles an hour, becoming west after midnight. Chance of rain 40%. Saturday, mostly sunny. Highs in the mid-80s. Northwest winds around 5 miles an hour, becoming southeast in the afternoon. Saturday night, a chance of thunderstorms. Showers. Lows around 60. Southeast winds 5 to 10 miles an hour. Chance of rain 90%. Sunday, a slight chance of thunderstorms. Showers likely, mainly in the morning. Cooler with highs in the lower 70s. Northeast winds 10 to 15 miles an hour with gusts up to 25 miles an hour. Chance of rain 70%. Sunday night, partly cloudy until midnight, then becoming mostly clear. Much cooler with lows in the mid-40s. Monday, sunny. Highs in the mid-70s. Monday night, clear. Lows in the mid-50s. Tuesday, sunny. Not as cool with highs in the mid-80s. Tuesday night, mostly clear. Lows in the lower 60s. Wednesday, sunny. Highs in the mid-80s. Wednesday night, mostly clear until midnight, then partly cloudy with a slight chance of showers and thunderstorms after midnight. Lows in the lower 60s. Chance of rain 20%. Thursday, mostly sunny. A slight chance of showers and thunderstorms in the afternoon. Highs in the upper 80s. Chance of rain 20%. 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It's Stillwater, it was sunny. The temperature was 83 degrees, the dew point 58, and the relative humidity 42%. The wind was southwest at 16 miles an hour, gusting to 25. The pressure was 29.76 inches and falling. At Guthrie, it was sunny. The temperature was 84. The wind was southwest at 8, gusting to 21. Observations from around the region. At Dallas-Fort Worth, thunder was reported, with a temperature of 73. It was mostly sunny, with a temperature of 79 at Woodward, 82 at Oklahoma City, and 75 at Springfield. It was partly sunny, with a temperature of 74 at Wichita, and 80 at Tulsa. Once again at 3 p.m., at Stillwater, it was sunny. The temperature was 83. The National Weather Service has issued severe thunderstorm watch number 192, effective until 10 p.m. Central Daylight Time. This watch includes the following counties, in Oklahoma, Creek, Lincoln, Logan, Noble, Pawnee, and Payne. Remember, a severe thunderstorm watch means that conditions are favorable for the development of severe weather, including large hail and damaging winds, in and close to the watch area. While severe weather may not be imminent, persons should remain alert for rapidly changing weather conditions and listen for later statements and possible warnings. Stay tuned to NOAA Weather Radio, commercial radio and television outlets, or internet sources for the latest severe weather information. From the Norman Forecast Office, here is the forecast for Stillwater and surrounding area. Rest of today, showers with a chance of thunderstorms. Highs in the mid-80s. Southwest winds 10 to 15 miles an hour with gusts up to 25 miles an hour. Chance of rain 80%. Tonight, partly cloudy. A chance of showers with a slight chance of thunderstorms until midnight. Lows in the lower 50s. South winds 5 to 10 miles an hour, becoming west after midnight. Chance of rain 40%. Saturday, mostly sunny. Highs in the mid-80s. Northwest winds around 5 miles an hour, becoming southeast in the afternoon. Saturday night, a chance of thunderstorms. Showers. Lows around 60. Southeast winds 5 to 10 miles an hour. Chance of rain 90%. Sunday, a slight chance of thunderstorms.

0: showers likely, mainly in the morning. Cooler with highs in the lower 70s. Northeast winds 10 to 15 miles an hour with gusts up to 25 miles an hour. Chance of rain 70%. Sunday night, partly cloudy until midnight, then becoming mostly clear. Much cooler with lows in the mid-40s. Monday, sunny. Highs in the mid-70s. Monday night, clear. Lows in the mid-50s. Tuesday, sunny. Not as cool with highs in the mid-80s. Tuesday night, mostly clear. Lows in the lower 60s. Wednesday, sunny. Highs in the mid-80s. Wednesday night, mostly clear until midnight, then partly cloudy with a slight chance of showers and thunderstorms after midnight. Lows in the lower 60s. Chance of rain 20%. Thursday, mostly sunny. A slight chance of showers and thunderstorms in the afternoon. Highs in the upper 80s. Chance of rain 20%.
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0: You are listening to Stillwater Weather Radio, and here are 3 p.m. weather observations. It's Stillwater, it was sunny. The temperature was 83 degrees, the dew point 58, and the relative humidity 42%. The wind was southwest at 16 miles an hour, gusting to 25. The pressure was 29.76 inches and falling. At Guthrie, it was sunny. The temperature was 84. The wind was southwest at 8, gusting to 21. Observations from around the region. At Dallas-Fort Worth, thunder was reported with a temperature of 73. It was mostly sunny, with a temperature of 79 at Woodward, 82 at Oklahoma City, and 75 at Springfield. It was partly sunny, with a temperature of 74 at Wichita, and 80 at Tulsa. Once again at 3 p.m., at Stillwater, it was sunny. The temperature was 83. The National Weather Service has issued severe thunderstorm watch number 192, effective until 10 p.m. Central Daylight Time. This watch includes the following counties in Oklahoma: Creek, Lincoln, Logan, Noble, Pawnee, and Payne. Remember, a severe thunderstorm watch means that conditions are favorable for the development of severe weather, including large hail and damaging winds, in and close to the watch area. While severe weather may not be imminent, persons should remain alert for rapidly changing weather conditions and listen for later statements and possible warnings. Stay tuned to NOAA Weather Radio, commercial radio and television outlets, or internet sources for the latest severe weather information. From the Norman Forecast Office, here is the forecast for Stillwater and surrounding area. Rest of today, showers with a chance of thunderstorms. Highs in the mid-80s. Southwest winds 10 to 15 miles an hour with gusts up to 25 miles an hour. Chance of rain 80%. Tonight, partly cloudy. A chance of showers with a slight chance of thunderstorms until midnight. Lows in the lower 50s. South winds 5 to 10 miles an hour, becoming west after midnight. Chance of rain 40%. Saturday, mostly sunny. Highs in the mid-80s. Northwest winds around 5 miles an hour, becoming southeast in the afternoon. Saturday night, a chance of thunderstorms. Showers. Lows around 60. Southeast winds 5 to 10 miles an hour. Chance of rain 90%. Sunday, a slight chance of thunderstorms. Showers likely, mainly in the morning. Cooler with highs in the lower 70s. Northeast winds 10 to 15 miles an hour with gusts up to 25 miles an hour. Chance of rain 70%. Sunday night, partly cloudy until midnight, then becoming mostly clear. Much cooler with lows in the mid-40s. Monday, sunny. Highs in the mid-70s. Monday night, clear. Lows in the mid-50s. Tuesday, sunny. Not as cool with highs in the mid-80s. Tuesday night, mostly clear. Lows in the lower 60s.

Wednesday, sunny. Highs in the mid-80s. Wednesday night, mostly clear until midnight, then partly cloudy with a slight chance of showers and thunderstorms after midnight. Lows in the lower 60s. Chance of rain 20%. Thursday, mostly sunny. A slight chance of showers and thunderstorms in the afternoon. Highs in the upper 80s. Chance of rain 20%. 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It's Stillwater, it was sunny. The temperature was 83 degrees, the dew point 58, and the relative humidity 42%. The wind was southwest at 16 miles an hour, gusting to 25. The pressure was 29.76 inches and falling. At Guthrie, it was sunny. The temperature was 84. The wind was southwest at 8, gusting to 21. Observations from around the region. At Dallas-Fort Worth, thunder was reported, with a temperature of 73. It was mostly sunny, with a temperature of 79 at Woodward, 82 at Oklahoma City, and 75 at Springfield. It was partly sunny, with a temperature of 74 at Wichita, and 80 at Tulsa. Once again at 3 p.m., at Stillwater, it was sunny. The temperature was 83. 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At Stillwater, it was sunny. The temperature was 83 degrees, the dew point 58, and the relative humidity 42%. The wind was southwest at 16 miles an hour, gusting to 25. The pressure was 29.76 inches and falling. At Ponca City, thunder was reported. The temperature was 70, the dew point 59, and the relative humidity 68%. The wind was northwest at 3. The pressure was 29.73 inches and falling. At Enid, it was mostly sunny. The temperature was 87, the dew point 51, and the relative humidity 28%. The wind was southwest at 10. The pressure was 29.71 inches and falling. At Guthrie, it was sunny. The temperature was 84, the dew point 55, and the relative humidity 36%. The wind was southwest at 8, gusting to 21. The pressure was 29.76 inches and falling. Observations from around the region. At Dallas-Fort Worth, thunder was reported, with a temperature of 73. It was sunny, with a temperature of 79 at Woodward, and 75 at Springfield. At Oklahoma City, it was mostly sunny, with a temperature of 82. It was partly sunny, with a temperature of 74 at Wichita, and 80 at Tulsa. Once again at 3 p.m., at Stillwater, it was sunny. The temperature was 83. The National Weather Service has issued severe thunderstorm watch number 192, effective until 10 p.m. Central Daylight Time. This watch includes the following counties, in Oklahoma: Creek, Lincoln, Logan, Noble, Pawnee, and Payne. Remember, a severe thunderstorm watch means that conditions are favorable for the development of severe weather, including large hail and damaging winds, in and close to the watch area. While severe weather may not be imminent, persons should remain alert for rapidly changing weather conditions and listen for later statements and possible warnings. Stay tuned to NOAA Weather Radio, commercial radio and television outlets, or internet sources for the latest severe weather information. From the Norman Forecast Office, here is the forecast for Stillwater and surrounding area. Rest of today, showers with a chance of thunderstorms. Highs in the mid-80s. Southwest winds 10 to 15 miles an hour with gusts up to 25 miles an hour. Chance of rain 80%. Tonight, partly cloudy. A chance of showers with a slight chance of thunderstorms until midnight. Lows in the lower 50s. South winds 5 to 10 miles an hour, becoming west after midnight. Chance of rain 40%. Saturday, mostly sunny. Highs in the mid-80s. Northwest winds around 5 miles an hour, becoming southeast in the afternoon. Saturday night, a chance of thunderstorms. Showers. Lows around 60. Southeast winds 5 to 10 miles an hour. Chance of rain 90%. Sunday, a slight chance of thunderstorms.

Showers likely, mainly in the morning. Cooler with highs in the lower 70s. Northeast winds 10 to 15 miles an hour with gusts up to 25 miles an hour. Chance of rain 70%. Sunday night, partly cloudy until midnight, then becoming mostly clear. Much cooler with lows in the mid-40s. Monday, sunny. Highs in the mid-70s. Monday night, clear. Lows in the mid-50s. Tuesday, sunny. Not as cool with highs in the mid-80s. Tuesday night, mostly clear. Lows in the lower 60s. Wednesday, sunny. Highs in the mid-80s. Wednesday night, mostly clear until midnight, then partly cloudy with a slight chance of showers and thunderstorms after midnight. Lows in the lower 60s. Chance of rain 20%. Thursday, mostly sunny. A slight chance of showers and thunderstorms in the afternoon. Highs in the upper 80s. Chance of rain 20%. 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It's Stillwater, it was sunny. The temperature was 83 degrees, the dew point 58, and the relative humidity 42%. The wind was southwest at 16 miles an hour, gusting to 25. The pressure was 29.76 inches and falling. At Ponca City, thunder was reported. The temperature was 70, the dew point 59, and the relative humidity 68%. The wind was northwest at 3. The pressure was 29.73 inches and falling. At Enid, it was mostly sunny. The temperature was 87, the dew point 51, and the relative humidity 28%. The wind was southwest at 10. The pressure was 29.71 inches and falling. At Guthrie, it was sunny. The temperature was 84, the dew point 55, and the relative humidity 36%. The wind was southwest at 8, gusting to 21. The pressure was 29.76 inches and falling. Observations from around the region. At Dallas-Fort Worth, thunder was reported, with a temperature of 73. It was sunny, with a temperature of 79 at Woodward, and 75 at Springfield. At Oklahoma City, it was mostly sunny, with a temperature of 82. It was partly sunny, with a temperature of 74 at Wichita, and 80 at Tulsa. Once again at 3 p.m., at Stillwater, it was sunny. The temperature was 83. The National Weather Service has issued Severe Thunderstorm Watch number 192, effective until 10 p.m. Central Daylight Time. This watch includes the following counties, in Oklahoma, Creek, Lincoln, Logan, Noble, Pawnee, and Payne. Remember, a severe thunderstorm watch means that conditions are favorable for the development of severe weather, including large hail and damaging winds, in and close to the watch area. While severe weather may not be imminent, persons should remain alert for rapidly changing weather conditions and listen for later statements and possible warnings. Stay tuned to NOAA Weather Radio, commercial radio and television outlets, or internet sources for the latest severe weather information. From the Norman Forecast Office, here is the forecast for Stillwater and surrounding area. Rest of today, showers with a chance of thunderstorms. Highs in the mid-80s. Southwest winds 10 to 15 miles an hour with gusts up to 25 miles an hour. Chance of rain 80%. Tonight, partly cloudy. A chance of showers with a slight chance of thunderstorms until midnight. Lows in the lower 50s. South winds 5 to 10 miles an hour, becoming west after midnight. Chance of rain 40%. Saturday, mostly sunny. Highs in the mid-80s. Northwest winds around 5 miles an hour, becoming southeast in the afternoon. Saturday night, a chance of thunderstorms. Showers. Lows around 60. Southeast winds 5 to 10 miles an hour. Chance of rain 90%. Sunday, a slight chance of thunderstorms. Showers likely, mainly in the morning. Cooler with highs in the lower 70s. Northeast winds 10 to 15 miles an hour with gusts up to 25 miles an hour. Chance of rain 70%. Sunday night, partly cloudy until midnight, then becoming mostly clear. Much cooler with lows in the mid-40s.

0: Monday, sunny. Highs in the mid-70s. Monday night, clear. Lows in the mid-50s. Tuesday, sunny. Not as cool, highs in the mid-80s. Tuesday night, mostly clear. Lows in the lower 60s. Wednesday, sunny. Highs in the mid-80s. Wednesday night, mostly clear until midnight, then partly cloudy with a slight chance of showers and thunderstorms after midnight. Lows in the lower 60s. Chance of rain 20%. Thursday, mostly sunny. A slight chance of showers and thunderstorms in the afternoon. Highs in the upper 80s. Chance of rain 20%.
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0: You are listening to Stillwater Weather Radio, and here are 3 p.m. weather observations. It's Stillwater, it was sunny. The temperature was 83 degrees, the dew point 58, and the relative humidity 42%. The wind was southwest at 16 miles an hour, gusting to 25. The pressure was 29.76 inches and falling. At Ponca City, thunder was reported. The temperature was 70, the dew point 59, and the relative humidity 68%. The wind was northwest at 3. The pressure was 29.73 inches and falling. At Enid, it was mostly sunny. The temperature was 87, the dew point 51, and the relative humidity 28%. The wind was southwest at 10. The pressure was 29.71 inches and falling. At Guthrie, it was sunny. The temperature was 84, the dew point 55, and the relative humidity 36%. The wind was southwest at 8, gusting to 21. The pressure was 29.76 inches and falling. Observations from around the region. At Dallas-Fort Worth, thunder was reported, with a temperature of 73. It was sunny, with a temperature of 79 at Woodward, and 75 at Springfield. At Oklahoma City, it was mostly sunny, with a temperature of 82. It was partly sunny, with a temperature of 74 at Wichita, and 80 at Tulsa. Once again at 3 p.m., at Stillwater, it was sunny. The temperature was 83. The National Weather Service has issued Severe Thunderstorm Watch number 192, effective until 10 p.m. Central Daylight Time. This watch includes the following counties, in Oklahoma: Creek, Lincoln, Logan, Noble, Pawnee, and Payne. Remember, a severe thunderstorm watch means that conditions are favorable for the development of severe weather, including large hail and damaging winds, in and close to the watch area. While severe weather may not be imminent, persons should remain alert for rapidly changing weather conditions and listen for later statements and possible warnings. 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From the Norman Forecast Office, here is the forecast for Stillwater and surrounding area. Rest of today, showers with a chance of thunderstorms. Highs in the mid-80s. Southwest winds 10 to 15 miles an hour with gusts up to 25 miles an hour. Chance of rain 80%. Tonight, partly cloudy. A chance of showers with a slight chance of thunderstorms until midnight. Lows in the lower 50s. South winds 5 to 10 miles an hour, becoming west after midnight. Chance of rain 40%. Saturday, mostly sunny. Highs in the mid-80s. Northwest winds around 5 miles an hour, becoming southeast in the afternoon. Saturday night, a chance of thunderstorms. Showers. Lows around 60. Southeast winds 5 to 10 miles an hour. Chance of rain 90%. Sunday, a slight chance of thunderstorms. Showers likely, mainly in the morning. Cooler with highs in the lower 70s. Northeast winds 10 to 15 miles an hour with gusts up to 25 miles an hour. Chance of rain 70%. Sunday night, partly cloudy until midnight, then becoming mostly clear. much cooler with lows in the mid-40s. Monday, sunny. Highs in the mid-70s. Monday night, clear. Lows in the mid-50s. Tuesday, sunny. Not as cool with highs in the mid-80s. Tuesday night, mostly clear. Lows in the lower 60s. Wednesday, sunny. Highs in the mid-80s. Wednesday night, mostly clear until midnight, then partly cloudy with a slight chance of showers and thunderstorms after midnight. Lows in the lower 60s. Chance of rain 20%. Thursday, mostly sunny. A slight chance of showers and thunderstorms in the afternoon. Highs in the upper 80s. Chance of rain 20%. 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It's Stillwater, it was sunny. The temperature was 83 degrees, the dew point 58, and the relative humidity 42%. The wind was southwest at 16 miles an hour, gusting to 25. The pressure was 29.76 inches and falling. At Ponca City, thunder was reported. The temperature was 70, the dew point 59, and the relative humidity 68%. The wind was northwest at 3. The pressure was 29.73 inches and falling. At Enid, it was mostly sunny. The temperature was 87, the dew point 51, and the relative humidity 28%. The wind was southwest at 10. The pressure was 29.71 inches and falling. At Guthrie, it was sunny. The temperature was 84, the dew point 55, and the relative humidity 36%. The wind was southwest at 8, gusting to 21. The pressure was 29.76 inches and falling. Observations from around the region. At Dallas-Fort Worth, thunder was reported with a temperature of 73. It was sunny with a temperature of 79 at Woodward and 75 at Springfield. At Oklahoma City, it was mostly sunny with a temperature of 82. It was partly sunny with a temperature of 74 at Wichita and 80 at Tulsa. Once again at 3 p.m., at Stillwater, it was sunny. The temperature was 83. The National Weather Service has issued severe thunderstorm watch number 192, effective until 10 p.m. Central Daylight Time. This watch includes the following counties in Oklahoma: Creek, Lincoln, Logan, Noble, Pawnee, and Payne. Remember, a severe thunderstorm watch means that conditions are favorable for the development of severe weather, including large hail and damaging winds, in and close to the watch area. While severe weather may not be imminent, persons should remain alert for rapidly changing weather conditions and listen for later statements and possible warnings. Stay tuned to NOAA Weather Radio, commercial radio and television outlets, or internet sources for the latest severe weather information. From the Norman Forecast Office, here is the forecast for Stillwater and surrounding area. Rest of today, showers with a chance of thunderstorms. Highs in the mid-80s. Southwest winds 10 to 15 miles an hour with gusts up to 25 miles an hour. Chance of rain 80%. Tonight, partly cloudy. A chance of showers with a slight chance of thunderstorms until midnight. Lows in the lower 50s. South winds 5 to 10 miles an hour, becoming west after midnight. Chance of rain 40%. Saturday, mostly sunny. Highs in the mid-80s. Northwest winds around 5 miles an hour, becoming southeast in the afternoon. Saturday night, a chance of thunderstorms. Showers. Lows around 60. Southeast winds 5 to 10 miles an hour. Chance of rain 90%. Sunday, a slight chance of thunderstorms. Showers likely, mainly in the morning. Cooler with highs in the lower 70s. Northeast winds 10 to 15 miles an hour with gusts up to 25 miles an hour. Chance of rain 70%. Sunday night, partly cloudy until midnight, then becoming mostly clear. Much cooler with lows in the mid-40s. Monday, sunny. Highs in the mid-70s. Monday night, clear. Lows in the mid-50s. Tuesday, sunny. Not as cool with highs in the mid-80s. Tuesday night, mostly clear. Lows in the lower 60s.

with southwest at 16 miles an hour, gusting to 25. The pressure was 29.76 inches and falling. At Ponca City, thunder was reported. The temperature was 70, the dew point 59, and the relative humidity 68%. The wind was northwest at 3. The pressure was 29.73 inches and falling. At Enid, it was mostly sunny. The temperature was 87, the dew point 51, and the relative humidity 28%. The wind was southwest at 10. The pressure was 29.71 inches and falling. At Guthrie, it was sunny. The temperature was 84, the dew point 55, and the relative humidity 36%. The wind was southwest at 8, gusting to 21. The pressure was 29.76 inches and falling. Observations from around the region. At Dallas-Fort Worth, thunder was reported, with a temperature of 73. It was sunny, with a temperature of 79 at Woodward, and 75 at Springton. At Dallas-Fort Worth, thunder was reported, with a temperature of 73. It was sunny, with a temperature of 79 at Woodward, and 75 at Springfield. At Oklahoma City, it was mostly sunny, with a temperature of 82. It was partly sunny, with a temperature of 74 at Wichita, and 80 at Tulsa. Once again at 3 p.m., at Stillwater, it was sunny. The temperature was 83. The National Weather Service has issued severe thunderstorm watch number 192, effective until 10 p.m. Central Daylight Time. This watch includes the following counties, in Oklahoma, Creek, Lincoln, Logan, Noble, Pawnee, and Payne. Remember, a severe thunderstorm watch means that conditions are favorable for the development of severe weather, including large hail and damaging winds, in and close to the watch area. While severe weather may not be imminent, persons should remain alert for rapidly changing weather conditions and listen for later statements and possible warnings. Stay tuned to NOAA Weather Radio, commercial radio and television outlets, or internet sources for the latest severe weather information. From the Norman Forecast Office, here is the forecast for Stillwater and surrounding area. Rest of today, showers with a chance of thunderstorms. Highs in the mid-80s. Southwest winds 10 to 15 miles an hour with gusts up to 25 miles an hour. Chance of rain 80%. Tonight, partly cloudy. A chance of showers with a slight chance of thunderstorms until midnight. Lows in the lower 50s. South winds 5 to 10 miles an hour, becoming west after midnight. Chance of rain 40%. Saturday, mostly sunny. Highs in the mid-80s. Northwest winds around 5 miles an hour, becoming southeast in the afternoon. Saturday night, a chance of thunderstorms. Showers. Lows around 60. Southeast winds 5 to 10 miles an hour. Chance of rain 90%. Sunday, a slight chance of thunderstorms. Showers likely, mainly in the morning. Cooler with highs in the lower 70s. Northeast winds 10 to 15 miles an hour with gusts up to 25 miles an hour. Chance of rain 70%. Sunday night, partly cloudy until midnight, then becoming mostly clear. Much cooler with lows in the mid-40s. Monday, sunny. Highs in the mid-70s. Monday night, clear. Lows in the mid-50s. Tuesday, sunny. Not as cool with highs in the mid-80s. Tuesday night, mostly clear. Lows in the lower 60s. Wednesday, sunny. Highs in the mid-80s. Wednesday night, mostly clear until midnight, then partly cloudy with a slight chance of showers and thunderstorms after midnight. Lows in the lower 60s. Chance of rain 20%. Thursday, mostly sunny. A slight chance of showers and thunderstorms in the afternoon. Highs in the upper 80s. Chance of rain 20%. 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At Stillwater, it was sunny. The temperature was 83 degrees, the dew point 58, and the relative humidity 42%. The wind was southwest at 16 miles an hour, gusting to 25. The pressure was 29.76 inches and falling. At Ponca City,

0: was reported. The temperature was 70, the dew point 59, and the relative humidity 68%. The wind was northwest at 3. The pressure was 29.73 inches and falling. At evening, it was mostly sunny. The temperature was 87, the dew point 51, and the relative humidity 28%. The wind was southwest at 10. The pressure was 29.71 inches and falling. At Guthrie, it was sunny. The temperature was 84, the dew point 55, and the relative humidity 36%. The wind was southwest at 8, gusting to 21. The pressure was 29.76 inches and falling. Observations from around the region. At Dallas-Fort Worth, thunder was reported with a temperature of 73. It was sunny with a temperature of 79 at Woodward and 75 at Springfield. At Oklahoma City, it was mostly sunny with a temperature of 82. It was partly sunny with a temperature of 74 at Wichita and 80 at Tulsa. Once again at 3 p.m., at Stillwater, it was sunny. The temperature was 83.
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0: The National Weather Service has issued severe thunderstorm watch number 192, effective until 10 p.m. Central Daylight Time. This watch includes the following counties in Oklahoma: Creek, Lincoln, Logan, Noble, Pawnee, and Payne. Remember, a severe thunderstorm watch means that conditions are favorable for the development of severe weather, including large hail and damaging winds, in and close to the watch area. While severe weather may not be imminent, persons should remain alert for rapidly changing weather conditions and listen for later statements and possible warnings. Stay tuned to NOAA Weather Radio, commercial radio and television outlets, or internet sources for the latest severe weather information. A strong thunderstorm will impact portions of southeastern Kay and north-central Noble counties through 4 p.m. Central Daylight Time. At 3:37 p.m. Central Daylight Time, Doppler radar was tracking a strong thunderstorm 5 miles northeast of Marland, moving northeast at 20 miles an hour. Hazard: wind gusts of 40 miles an hour and a half inch hail. This is a radar-indicated threat. Impact: gusty winds could knock down tree limbs and blow around unsecured objects. Minor damage to outdoor objects is possible. Locations impacted include Ponca City, Kaw City, and southwestern Kaw Lake. If outdoors, consider seeking shelter inside a building. From the Norman Forecast Office, here is the forecast for Stillwater and surrounding area. Rest of today, showers with a chance of thunderstorms. Highs in the mid-80s. Southwest winds 10 to 15 miles an hour with gusts up to 25 miles an hour. Chance of rain 80%. Tonight, partly cloudy. A chance of showers with a slight chance of thunderstorms until midnight. Lows in the lower 50s. South winds 5 to 10 miles an hour, becoming west after midnight. Chance of rain 40%. Saturday, mostly sunny. Highs in the mid-80s. Northwest winds around 5 miles an hour, becoming southeast in the afternoon. Saturday night, a chance of thunderstorms. Showers. Lows around 60. Southeast winds 5 to 10 miles an hour. Chance of rain 90%. Sunday, a slight chance of thunderstorms. Showers likely, mainly in the morning. Cooler with highs in the lower 70s. Northeast winds 10 to 15 miles an hour with gusts up to 25 miles an hour. Chance of rain 70%. Sunday night, partly cloudy until midnight, then becoming mostly clear. Much cooler with lows in the mid-40s. Monday, sunny. Highs in the mid-70s. Monday night, clear. Lows in the mid-50s. Tuesday, sunny. Not as cool with highs in the mid-80s. Tuesday night, mostly clear. Lows in the lower 60s. Wednesday, sunny. Highs in the mid-80s. Wednesday night, mostly clear until midnight.

night, then partly cloudy with a slight chance of showers and thunderstorms after midnight. Lows in the lower 60s. Chance of rain 20%. Thursday, mostly sunny. A slight chance of showers and thunderstorms in the afternoon. Highs in the upper 80s. Chance of rain 20%. 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It's Stillwater, it was sunny. The temperature was 83 degrees, the dew point 58, and the relative humidity 42%. The wind was southwest at...

The National Weather Service in Norman has issued a severe thunderstorm warning for Eastern Kay County in northern Oklahoma, North Central Noble County in northern Oklahoma, until 4:30 p.m. Central Daylight Time. At 3:42 p.m. Central Daylight Time, a severe thunderstorm was located 5 miles south of Ponca City, moving northeast at 20 miles an hour. Expected hazards include 60 miles an hour wind gusts and quarter-size hail. This is a radar-indicated threat. The following impacts are expected. Hail damage to vehicles is expected. Expect wind damage to roofs, siding, and trees. Locations impacted include Ponca City, Caw City, Kildare, and Caw Lake. For your protection, move to an interior room on the lowest floor of a building. A strong thunderstorm will impact portions of southeastern Kay and north central Noble counties through 4 p.m. Central Daylight Time. At 3:37 p.m. Central Daylight Time, Doppler radar was tracking a strong thunderstorm 5 miles northeast of Marland, moving northeast at 20 miles an hour. Hazard, wind gusts of 40 miles an hour and a half inch hail. This is a radar-indicated threat. Impact. Gusty winds could knock down tree limbs and blow around unsecured objects. Minor damage to outdoor objects is possible. Locations impacted include Ponca City, Caw City, and southwestern Caw Lake. If outdoors, consider seeking shelter inside a building. The National Weather Service has issued severe thunderstorm watch number 192, effective until 10 p.m. Central Daylight Time. This watch includes the following counties in Oklahoma: Creek, Lincoln, Logan, Noble, Pawnee, and Payne. Remember, a severe thunderstorm watch means that conditions are favorable for the development of severe weather, including large hail and damaging winds, in and close to the watch area. While severe weather may not be imminent, persons should remain alert for rapidly changing weather conditions and listen for later statements and possible warnings. Stay tuned to NOAA Weather Radio, commercial radio and television outlets, or internet sources for the latest severe weather information. The National Weather Service in Norman has issued a severe thunderstorm warning for Eastern Kay County in northern Oklahoma, North Central Noble County in northern Oklahoma, until 4:30 p.m. Central Daylight Time. At 3:42 p.m. Central Daylight Time, a severe thunderstorm was located 5 miles south of Ponca City, moving northeast at 20 miles an hour. Expected hazards include 60 miles an hour wind gusts and quarter-size hail. This is a radar-indicated threat. The following impacts are expected. Hail damage to vehicles is expected. Expect wind damage to roofs, siding, and trees. Locations impacted include Ponca City, Caw City, Kildare, and Caw Lake. For your protection, move to an interior room on the lowest floor of a building. A strong thunderstorm will impact portions of southeastern Kay and north central Noble counties through 4 p.m. Central Daylight Time. At 3:37 p.m. Central Daylight Time, Doppler radar was tracking a strong thunderstorm 5 miles northeast of Marland, moving northeast at 20 miles an hour. Hazard, wind gusts of 40 miles an hour and a half inch hail. This is a radar-indicated threat. Impact. Gusty winds could knock down tree limbs and blow around unsecured objects. Minor damage to outdoor objects is possible. Locations impacted include Ponca City, Caw City, and southwestern Caw Lake. If outdoors, consider seeking shelter inside a building. The National Weather Service has issued severe thunderstorm watch number 192, effective until 10 p.m. Central Daylight Time. This watch includes the following counties in Oklahoma: Creek, Lincoln, Logan, Noble, Pawnee, and Payne. Remember, a severe thunderstorm watch means that conditions are favorable for the development of severe weather, including large hail and damaging winds, in and close to the watch area. While severe weather may not be imminent, persons should remain alert for rapidly changing weather conditions and listen for later statements and possible warnings. Stay tuned to NOAA Weather Radio, commercial radio and television outlets, or internet sources for the latest severe weather information. The National Weather Service in Norman has issued a severe thunderstorm warning for Eastern Kay County in northern Oklahoma, North Central Noble County in northern Oklahoma, until 4:30 p.m. Central Daylight Time.
At 3:42 p.m. Central Daylight Time, a severe thunderstorm was located 5 miles south of Ponca City, moving northeast at 20 miles an hour. Expected hazards include 60 miles an hour wind gusts and quarter-size hail. This is a radar-indicated threat. The following impacts are expected. Hail damage to vehicles is expected. Expect wind damage to roofs, siding, and trees. Locations impacted include Ponca City, Caw City, Kildare, and Caw Lake. For your protection, move to an interior room on the lowest floor of a building. A strong thunderstorm will impact portions of southeastern Kay and north central Noble counties through 4 p.m. Central Daylight Time. At 3:37 p.m. Central Daylight Time, Doppler radar was tracking a strong thunderstorm 5 miles northeast of Marland, moving northeast at 20 miles an hour. Hazard, wind gusts of 40 miles an hour and a half inch hail. This is a radar-indicated threat. Impact, gusty winds could knock down tree limbs and blow around unsecured objects. Minor damage to outdoor objects is possible. Locations impacted include Ponca City, Caw City, and southwestern Caw Lake. If outdoors, consider seeking shelter inside a building. The National Weather Service has issued Severe Thunderstorm Watch number 192, effective until 10 p.m. Central Daylight Time. This watch includes the following counties: in Oklahoma, Creek, Lincoln, Logan, Noble, Pawnee, and Payne. Remember, a severe thunderstorm watch means that conditions are favorable for the development of severe weather, including large hail and damaging winds, in and close to the watch area. While severe weather may not be imminent, persons should remain alert for rapidly changing weather conditions and listen for later statements and possible warnings. Stay tuned to NOAA Weather Radio, commercial radio and television outlets, or internet sources for the latest severe weather information. The National Weather Service in Norman has issued a severe thunderstorm warning for Eastern Kay County in northern Oklahoma, North Central Noble County in northern Oklahoma, until 4:30 p.m. Central Daylight Time. At 3:42 p.m. Central Daylight Time, a severe thunderstorm was located 5 miles south of Ponca City, moving northeast at 20 miles an hour. Expected hazards include 60 miles an hour wind gusts and quarter-size hail. This is a radar-indicated threat. The following impacts are expected. Hail damage to vehicles is expected. Expect wind damage to roofs, siding, and trees. Locations impacted include Ponca City, Caw City, Kildare, and Caw Lake. For your protection, move to an interior room on the lowest floor of a building. A strong thunderstorm will impact portions of southeastern Kay and north central Noble counties through 4 p.m. Central Daylight Time. At 3:37 p.m. Central Daylight Time, Doppler radar was tracking a strong thunderstorm 5 miles northeast of Marland, moving northeast at 20 miles an hour. Hazard, wind gusts of 40 miles an hour and a half inch hail. This is a radar-indicated threat. Impact, gusty winds could knock down tree limbs and blow around unsecured objects. Minor damage to outdoor objects is possible. Locations impacted include Ponca City, Caw City, and southwestern Caw Lake. If outdoors, consider seeking shelter inside a building. The National Weather Service has issued Severe Thunderstorm Watch number 192, effective until 10 p.m. Central Daylight Time. This watch includes the following counties: in Oklahoma, Creek, Lincoln, Logan, Noble, Pawnee, and Payne. Remember, a severe thunderstorm watch means that conditions are favorable for the development of severe weather,

including large hail and damaging winds, in and close to the watch area. While severe weather may not be imminent, persons should remain alert for rapidly changing weather conditions and listen for later statements and possible warnings. Stay tuned to NOAA Weather Radio, commercial radio and television outlets, or internet sources for the latest severe weather information. A severe thunderstorm warning remains in effect until 4:30 p.m. Central Daylight Time for southeastern Kay and northeastern Noble counties. At 3:51 p.m. Central Daylight Time, a severe thunderstorm was located 4 miles southeast of Ponca City, moving northeast at 20 miles an hour. Hazard, 60 miles an hour wind gusts. This is a radar-indicated threat. Impact, expects damage to roofs, siding, and trees. Locations impacted include Ponca City, Kaw City, and southwestern Kaw Lake. For your protection, move to an interior room on the lowest floor of a building. The National Weather Service has issued Severe Thunderstorm Watch number 192, effective until 10 p.m. Central Daylight Time. This watch includes the following counties: in Oklahoma, Creek, Lincoln, Logan, Noble, Pawnee, and Payne. Remember, a severe thunderstorm watch means that conditions are favorable for the development of severe weather, including large hail and damaging winds, in and close to the watch area. While severe weather may not be imminent, persons should remain alert for rapidly changing weather conditions and listen for later statements and possible warnings. Stay tuned to NOAA Weather Radio, commercial radio and television outlets, or internet sources for the latest severe weather information. A severe thunderstorm warning remains in effect until 4:30 p.m. Central Daylight Time for southeastern Kay and northeastern Noble counties. At 3:51 p.m. Central Daylight Time, a severe thunderstorm was located 4 miles southeast of Ponca City, moving northeast at 20 miles an hour. Hazard, 60 miles an hour wind gusts. This is a radar-indicated threat. Impact, expects damage to roofs, siding, and trees. Locations impacted include Ponca City, Kaw City, and southwestern Kaw Lake. For your protection, move to an interior room on the lowest floor of a building. A strong thunderstorm will impact portions of southeastern Kay and north central Noble counties through 4 p.m. Central Daylight Time. At 3:37 p.m. Central Daylight Time, Doppler radar was tracking a strong thunderstorm 5 miles northeast of Marland, moving northeast at 20 miles an hour. Hazard, wind gusts of 40 miles an hour and a half inch hail. This is a radar-indicated threat. Impact, gusty winds could knock down tree limbs and blow around unsecured objects. Minor damage to outdoor objects is possible. Locations impacted include Ponca City, Kaw City, and southwestern Kaw Lake. If outdoors, consider seeking shelter inside a building. The National Weather Service has issued Severe Thunderstorm Watch number 192, effective until 10 p.m. Central Daylight Time. This watch includes the following counties: in Oklahoma, Creek, Lincoln, Logan, Noble, Pawnee, and Payne. Remember, a severe thunderstorm watch means that conditions are favorable for the development of severe weather, including large hail and damaging winds, in and close to the watch area. While severe weather may not be imminent, persons should remain alert for rapidly changing weather conditions and listen for later statements and possible warnings. Stay tuned to NOAA Weather Radio, commercial radio and television outlets, or internet sources for the latest severe weather information. A severe thunderstorm warning remains in effect until 4:30 p.m. Central Daylight Time for southeastern Kay and northeastern Noble counties. At 3:51 p.m. Central Daylight Time, a severe thunderstorm was located 4 miles southeast of Ponca City, moving northeast at 20 miles an hour. Hazard, 60 miles an hour wind gusts. This is a radar-indicated threat. Impact, expects damage to roofs, siding, and trees. Locations impacted include Ponca City, Kaw City, and southwestern Kaw Lake. For your protection, move to an interior room on the lowest floor of a building. A strong thunderstorm will impact portions of southeastern Kay and north central Noble counties through 4 p.m. Central Daylight Time. At 3:37 p.m. Central Daylight Time, Doppler radar was tracking a strong thunderstorm 5 miles northeast of Marland, moving northeast at 20 miles an hour. Hazard, wind gusts of 40 miles an hour.

and a half inch hail. This is a radar indicated threat. Impact. Gusty winds could knock down tree limbs and blow around unsecured objects. Minor damage to outdoor objects is possible. Locations impacted include Ponca City, Kaw City, and southwestern Kaw Lake. If outdoors, consider seeking shelter inside a building. The National Weather Service has issued severe thunderstorm watch number 192, effective until 10 p.m. Central Daylight Time. This watch includes the following counties: in Oklahoma, Creek, Lincoln, Logan, Noble, Pawnee, and Payne. Remember, a severe thunderstorm watch means that conditions are favorable for the development of severe weather, including large hail and damaging winds, in and close to the watch area. While severe weather may not be imminent, persons should remain alert for rapidly changing weather conditions and listen for later statements and possible warnings. Stay tuned to NOAA Weather Radio, commercial radio and television outlets, or internet sources for the latest severe weather information. A severe thunderstorm warning remains in effect until 4:30 p.m. Central Daylight Time for southeastern Kay and northeastern Noble counties. At 3:51 p.m. Central Daylight Time, a severe thunderstorm was located 4 miles southeast of Ponca City, moving northeast at 20 miles an hour. Hazard, 60 miles an hour wind gusts. This is a radar-indicated threat. Impact, expect damage to roofs, siding, and trees. Locations impacted include Ponca City, Kaw City, and southwestern Kaw Lake. For your protection, move to an interior room on the lowest floor of a building. A strong thunderstorm will impact portions of southeastern Kay and north central Noble counties through 4 p.m. Central Daylight Time. At 3:37 p.m. Central Daylight Time, Doppler radar was tracking a strong thunderstorm 5 miles northeast of Marland, moving northeast at 20 miles an hour. Hazard, wind gusts of 40 miles an hour and a half inch hail. This is a radar-indicated threat. Impact, gusty winds could knock down tree limbs and blow around unsecured objects. Minor damage to outdoor objects is possible. Locations impacted include Ponca City, Kaw City, and southwestern Kaw Lake. If outdoors, consider seeking shelter inside a building. The severe thunderstorm warning for southeastern Kay and northeastern Noble counties is canceled. The storm which prompted the warning has moved out of the area. Therefore, the warning has been canceled. However, gusty winds are still possible with this thunderstorm. A strong thunderstorm will impact portions of southeastern Kay and north central Noble counties through 4 p.m. Central Daylight Time. At 3:37 p.m. Central Daylight Time, Doppler radar was tracking a strong thunderstorm 5 miles northeast of Marland, moving northeast at 20 miles an hour. Hazard, wind gusts of 40 miles an hour and a half inch hail. This is a radar-indicated threat. Impact, gusty winds could knock down tree limbs and blow around unsecured objects. Minor damage to outdoor objects is possible. Locations impacted include Ponca City, Kaw City, and southwestern Kaw Lake. If outdoors, consider seeking shelter inside a building. The National Weather Service has issued severe thunderstorm watch number 192, effective until 10 p.m. Central Daylight Time. This watch includes the following counties: in Oklahoma, Creek, Lincoln, Logan, Noble, Pawnee, and Payne. Remember, a severe thunderstorm watch means that conditions are favorable for the development of severe weather, including large hail and damaging winds, in and close to the watch area. While severe weather may not be imminent, persons should remain alert for rapidly changing weather conditions and listen for later statements and possible warnings. Stay tuned to NOAA Weather Radio, commercial radio and television outlets, or internet sources for the latest severe weather information. The severe thunderstorm warning for southeastern Kay and northeastern Noble counties is canceled. The storm which prompted the warning has moved out of the area. Therefore, the warning has been canceled. However, gusty winds are still possible with this thunderstorm. The National Weather Service has issued severe thunderstorm watch number 192, effective until 10 p.m. Central Daylight Time. This watch includes the following counties: in Oklahoma, Creek, Lincoln, Logan, Noble, Pawnee, and Payne. Remember, a severe thunderstorm watch means that conditions are favorable for the development of severe weather, including

Large hail and damaging winds in and close to the watch area. While severe weather may not be imminent, persons should remain alert for rapidly changing weather conditions and listen for later statements and possible warnings. Stay tuned to NOAA Weather Radio, commercial radio and television outlets, or internet sources for the latest severe weather information. The severe thunderstorm warning for southeastern Kay and northeastern Noble counties is canceled. The storm which prompted the warning has moved out of the area. Therefore, the warning has been canceled. However, gusty winds are still possible with this thunderstorm. The National Weather Service has issued Severe Thunderstorm Watch number 192, effective until 10 p.m. Central Daylight Time. This watch includes the following counties: in Oklahoma, Creek, Lincoln, Logan, Noble, Pawnee, and Payne. Remember, a severe thunderstorm watch means that conditions are favorable for the development of severe weather, including large hail and damaging winds, in and close to the watch area. While severe weather may not be imminent,

The National Weather Service in Tulsa has issued a severe thunderstorm warning for west central Osage County in northeastern Oklahoma, north central Pawnee County in northeastern Oklahoma, until 4:30 p.m. Central Daylight Time. At 4:02 p.m. Central Daylight Time, a severe thunderstorm was located 9 miles west of Fairfax, moving east at 30 miles an hour. Expected hazards include ping pong ball size hail and 60 miles an hour wind gusts. This is a radar indicated threat. The following impacts are expected: people and animals outdoors will be injured. Expect hail damage to roofs, siding, windows, and vehicles. Expect wind damage to roofs, siding, and trees. Locations in or near the path include Fairfax, Ralston, Burbank. For your protection, move to an interior room on the lowest floor of a building. The National Weather Service has issued severe thunderstorm watch number 192, effective until 10 p.m. Central Daylight Time. This watch includes the following counties: in Oklahoma, Creek, Lincoln, Logan, Noble, Pawnee, and Payne. Remember, a severe thunderstorm watch means that conditions are favorable for the development of severe weather, including large hail and damaging winds, in and close to the watch area. While severe weather may not be imminent, persons should remain alert for rapidly changing weather conditions and listen for later statements and possible warnings. Stay tuned to NOAA Weather Radio, commercial radio and television outlets, or internet sources for the latest severe weather information. The National Weather Service in Tulsa has issued a severe thunderstorm warning for west central Osage County in northeastern Oklahoma, north central Pawnee County in northeastern Oklahoma, until 4:30 p.m. Central Daylight Time. At 4:02 p.m. Central Daylight Time, a severe thunderstorm was located 9 miles west of Fairfax, moving east at 30 miles an hour. Expected hazards include ping pong ball size hail and 60 miles an hour wind gusts. This is a radar indicated threat. The following impacts are expected: people and animals outdoors will be injured. Expect hail damage to roofs, siding, windows, and vehicles. Expect wind damage to roofs, siding, and trees. Locations in or near the path include Fairfax, Ralston, Burbank. For your protection, move to an interior room on the lowest floor of a building. The severe thunderstorm warning for southeastern Kay and northeastern Noble counties is canceled. The storm which prompted the warning has moved out of the area. Therefore, the warning has been canceled. However, gusty winds are still possible with this thunderstorm. The National Weather Service has issued severe thunderstorm watch number 192, effective until 10 p.m. Central Daylight Time. This watch includes the following counties: in Oklahoma, Creek, Lincoln, Logan, Noble, Pawnee, and Payne. Remember, a severe thunderstorm watch means that conditions are favorable for the development of severe weather, including large hail and damaging winds, in and close to the watch area. While severe weather may not be imminent, persons should remain alert for rapidly changing weather conditions and listen for later statements and possible warnings.

a building. The severe thunderstorm warning for southeastern Kay and northeastern Noble counties is canceled. The storm which prompted the warning has moved out of the area. Therefore, the warning has been canceled. However, gusty winds are still possible with this thunderstorm. A strong thunderstorm will impact portions of northeastern Kingfisher, northwestern Logan, and southeastern Garfield counties through 4:45 p.m. Central Daylight Time. At 4:10 p.m. Central Daylight Time, Doppler radar was tracking a strong thunderstorm near Lovell, moving east at 20 miles an hour. Hazard, half inch hail. This is a radar indicated threat. Impact, minor damage to outdoor objects is possible. Locations impacted include Crescent, Marshall, Mulhall, and Lovell. If outdoors, consider seeking shelter inside a building. The National Weather Service has issued Severe Thunderstorm Watch number 192, effective until 10 p.m. Central Daylight Time. This watch includes the following counties: in Oklahoma, Creek, Lincoln, Logan, Noble, Pawnee, and Payne. Remember, a severe thunderstorm watch means that conditions are favorable for the development of severe weather, including large hail and damaging winds, in and close to the watch area. While severe weather may not be imminent, persons should remain alert for rapidly changing weather conditions and listen for later statements and possible warnings. Stay tuned to NOAA Weather Radio, commercial radio and television outlets, or internet sources for the latest severe weather information. The National Weather Service in Tulsa has issued a severe thunderstorm warning for West Central Osage County in northeastern Oklahoma, North Central Pawnee County in northeastern Oklahoma, until 4:30 p.m. Central Daylight Time. At 4:02 p.m. Central Daylight Time, a severe thunderstorm was located 9 miles west of Fairfax, moving east at 30 miles an hour. Expected hazards include ping pong ball size hail and 60 miles an hour wind gusts. This is a radar indicated threat. The following impacts are expected: people and animals outdoors will be injured. Expect hail damage to roofs, siding, windows, and vehicles. Expect wind damage to roofs, siding, and trees. Locations in or near the path include Fairfax, Ralston, Burbank. For your protection, move to an interior room on the lowest floor of a building. A strong thunderstorm will impact portions of northeastern Kingfisher, northwestern Logan, and southeastern Garfield counties through 4:45 p.m. Central Daylight Time. At 4:10 p.m. Central Daylight Time, Doppler radar was tracking a strong thunderstorm near Lovell, moving east at 20 miles an hour. Hazard, half inch hail. This is a radar indicated threat. Impact, minor damage to outdoor objects is possible. Locations impacted include Crescent, Marshall, Mulhall, and Lovell. A severe thunderstorm warning remains in effect until 4:30 p.m. Central Daylight Time for West Central Osage and North Central Pawnee counties. At 4:14 p.m. Central Daylight Time, a severe thunderstorm was located 7 miles west of Fairfax, moving east at 25 miles an hour. Hazard, ping pong ball size hail and 60 miles an hour wind gusts. This is a radar indicated threat. Impact, people and animals outdoors will be injured. Expect hail damage to roofs, siding, windows, and vehicles. Expect wind damage to roofs, siding, and trees. Locations in or near the path include Fairfax, Ralston, Burbank. The storm is producing large hail. Seek shelter now inside a sturdy structure and stay away from windows. A strong thunderstorm will impact portions of northeastern Kingfisher, northwestern Logan, and southeastern Garfield counties through 4:45 p.m. Central Daylight Time. At 4:10 p.m. Central Daylight Time, Doppler radar was tracking a strong thunderstorm near Lovell, moving east at 20 miles an hour. Hazard, half inch hail. This is a radar indicated threat. Impact, minor damage to outdoor objects is possible. Locations impacted include Crescent, Marshall, Mulhall, and Lovell. If outdoors, consider seeking shelter inside a building. The National Weather Service has issued Severe Thunderstorm Watch number 192, effective until 10 p.m. Central Daylight Time. This watch includes the following counties: in Oklahoma, Creek, Lincoln, Logan, Noble, Pawnee, and Payne. Remember, a severe thunderstorm watch means that conditions are

favorable for the development of severe weather, including large hail and damaging winds, in and close to the watch area. While severe weather may not be imminent, persons should remain alert for rapidly changing weather conditions and listen for later statements and possible warnings. Stay tuned to NOAA Weather Radio, commercial radio and television outlets, or internet sources for the latest severe weather information. A severe thunderstorm warning remains in effect until 4:30 p.m. Central Daylight Time for West Central Osage and North Central Pawnee counties. At 4:14 p.m. Central Daylight Time, a severe thunderstorm was located 7 miles west of Fairfax, moving east at 25 miles an hour. Hazard, ping pong ball size hail and 60 miles an hour wind gusts. This is a radar indicated threat. Impact, people and animals outdoors will be injured. Expect hail damage to roofs, siding, windows, and vehicles. Expect wind damage to roofs, siding, and trees. Locations in or near the path include Fairfax, Ralston, Burbank. The storm is producing large hail. Seek shelter now inside a sturdy structure and stay away from windows. A strong thunderstorm will impact portions of northeastern Kingfisher, northwestern Logan, and southeastern Garfield counties through 4:45 p.m. Central Daylight Time. At 4:10 p.m. Central Daylight Time, Doppler radar was tracking a strong thunderstorm near level, moving east at 20 miles an hour. Hazard, half-inch hail. This is a radar-indicated threat. Impact, minor damage to outdoor objects is possible. Locations impacted include Crescent, Marshall, Mulhall, and Lovell. If outdoors, consider seeking shelter inside a building. The National Weather Service has issued Severe Thunderstorm Watch number 192, effective until 10 p.m. Central Daylight Time. This watch includes the following counties, in Oklahoma, Creek, Lincoln, Logan, Noble, Pawnee, and Payne. Remember, a severe thunderstorm watch means that conditions are favorable for the development of severe weather, including large hail and damaging winds, in and close to the watch area. While severe weather may not be imminent, persons should remain alert for rapidly changing weather conditions and listen for later statements and possible warnings. Stay tuned to NOAA Weather Radio, commercial radio and television outlets, or internet sources for the latest severe weather information. A severe thunderstorm warning remains in effect until 4:30 p.m. Central Daylight Time for West Central Osage and North Central Pawnee counties. At 4:14 p.m. Central Daylight Time, a severe thunderstorm was located 7 miles west of Fairfax, moving east at 25 miles an hour. Hazard, ping pong ball size hail and 60 miles an hour wind gusts. This is a radar indicated threat. Impact, people and animals outdoors will be injured. Expect hail damage to roofs, siding, windows, and vehicles. Expect wind damage to roofs, siding, and trees. Locations in or near the path include Fairfax, Ralston, Burbank. The storm is producing large hail. Seek shelter now inside a sturdy structure and stay away from windows. A strong thunderstorm will impact portions of northeastern Kingfisher, northwestern Logan, and southeastern Garfield counties through 4:45 p.m. Central Daylight Time. At 4:10 p.m. Central Daylight Time, Doppler radar was tracking a strong thunderstorm near level, moving east at 20 miles an hour. Hazard, half-inch hail. This is a radar-indicated threat. Impact, minor damage to outdoor objects is possible. Locations impacted include Crescent, Marshall, Mulhall, and Lovell. If outdoors, consider seeking shelter inside a building. The National Weather Service has issued Severe Thunderstorm Watch number 192, effective until 10 p.m. Central Daylight.

the National Weather Service in Norman has issued a severe thunderstorm warning for East Central Kingfisher County in Central Oklahoma, Southwestern Noble County in Northern Oklahoma, Northern Logan County in Central Oklahoma, Southwestern Payne County in Central Oklahoma, until 5 p.m. Central Daylight Time. At 4:20 p.m. Central Daylight Time, a severe thunderstorm was located near Crescent, moving east at 15 miles an hour. Expected hazards include 60 miles an hour wind gusts and quarter-size hail. This is a radar-indicated threat. The following impacts are expected. Hail damage to vehicles is expected. Expect wind damage to roofs, siding, and trees. Locations impacted include Lakestead, Crescent, Coyle, Mohall, Orlando, Lovell, and Lake Carl Blackwell. For your protection, move to an interior room on the lowest floor of a building. The National Weather Service has issued severe thunderstorm watch number 192, effective until 10 p.m. Central Daylight Time. This watch includes the following counties in Oklahoma: Creek, Lincoln, Logan, Noble, Pawnee, and Payne. Remember, a severe thunderstorm watch means that conditions are favorable for the development of severe weather, including large hail and damaging winds, in and close to the watch area. While severe weather may not be imminent, persons should remain alert for rapidly changing weather conditions and listen for later statements and possible warnings. Stay tuned to NOAA Weather Radio, commercial radio and television outlets, or internet sources for the latest severe weather information. The National Weather Service in Norman has issued a severe thunderstorm warning for East Central Kingfisher County in Central Oklahoma, Southwestern Noble County in Northern Oklahoma, Northern Logan County in Central Oklahoma, Southwestern Payne County in Central Oklahoma, until 5 p.m. Central Daylight Time. At 4:20 p.m. Central Daylight Time, a severe thunderstorm was located near Crescent, moving east at 15 miles an hour. Expected hazards include 60 miles an hour wind gusts and quarter-size hail. This is a radar-indicated threat. The following impacts are expected. Hail damage to vehicles is expected. Expect wind damage to roofs, siding, and trees. Locations impacted include Lakestead, Crescent, Coyle, Mohall, Orlando, Lovell, and Lake Carl Blackwell. For your protection, move to an interior room on the lowest floor of a building. A severe thunderstorm warning remains in effect until 4:30 p.m. Central Daylight Time for West Central Osage and North Central Pawnee counties. At 4:14 p.m. Central Daylight Time, a severe thunderstorm was located 7 miles west of Fairfax, moving east at 25 miles an hour. Hazard: ping pong ball size hail and 60 miles an hour wind gusts. This is a radar indicated threat. Impact: people and animals outdoors will be injured. Expect hail damage to roofs, siding, windows, and vehicles. Expect wind damage to roofs, siding, and trees. Locations in or near the path include Fairfax, Ralston, Burbank. The storm is producing large hail. Seek shelter now inside a sturdy structure and stay away from windows. The National Weather Service has issued severe thunderstorm watch number 192, effective until 10 p.m. Central Daylight Time. This watch includes the following counties in Oklahoma: Creek, Lincoln, Logan, Noble, Pawnee, and Payne. Remember, a severe thunderstorm watch means that conditions are favorable for the development of severe weather, including large hail and damaging winds, in and close to the watch area. While severe weather may not be imminent, persons should remain alert for rapidly changing weather conditions and listen for later statements and possible warnings. Stay tuned to NOAA Weather Radio, commercial radio and television outlets, or internet sources for the latest severe weather information. The National Weather Service in Norman has issued a severe thunderstorm warning for East Central Kingfisher County in Central Oklahoma, Southwestern Noble County in Northern Oklahoma, Northern Logan County in Central Oklahoma, Southwestern Payne County in Central Oklahoma, until 5 p.m. Central Daylight Time. At 4:20 p.m. Central Daylight Time, a severe thunderstorm was located near Crescent, moving east at 15 miles an hour. Expected hazards include 60 miles an hour wind gusts and quarter-size hail. This is a radar-indicated threat.
The following impacts are expected. Hail damage to vehicles is expected. Expect wind damage to roofs, siding, and trees. Locations impacted include Lakeston, Crescent, Coyle, Mulhall, Orlando, Lovell, and Lake Carl Blackwell. For your protection, move to an interior room on the lowest floor of a building. A severe thunderstorm warning remains in effect until 4:30 p.m. Central Daylight Time for West Central Osage and North Central Pawnee counties. At 4:14 p.m. Central Daylight Time, a severe thunderstorm was located 7 miles west of Fairfax, moving east at 25 miles an hour. Hazard, ping pong ball size hail and 60 miles an hour wind gusts. This is a radar indicated threat. Impact, people and animals outdoors will be injured. Expect hail damage to roofs, siding, windows, and vehicles. Expect wind damage to roofs, siding, and trees. Locations in or near the path include Fairfax, Ralston, Burbank. The storm is producing large hail. Seek shelter now inside a sturdy structure and stay away from windows. The National Weather Service has issued severe thunderstorm watch number 192, effective until 10 p.m. Central Daylight Time. This watch includes the following counties in Oklahoma: Creek, Lincoln, Logan, Noble, Pawnee, and Payne. Remember, a severe thunderstorm watch means that conditions are favorable for the development of severe weather, including large hail and damaging winds, in and close to the watch area. While severe weather may not be imminent, persons should remain alert for rapidly changing weather conditions and listen for later statements and possible warnings. Stay tuned to NOAA Weather Radio, commercial radio and television outlets, or internet sources for the latest severe weather information. The National Weather Service in Norman has issued a severe thunderstorm warning for East Central Kingfisher County in Central Oklahoma, Southwestern Noble County in Northern Oklahoma, Northern Logan County in Central Oklahoma, Southwestern Payne County in Central Oklahoma, until 5 p.m. Central Daylight Time. At 4:20 p.m. Central Daylight Time, a severe thunderstorm was located near Crescent, moving east at 15 miles an hour. Expected hazards include 60 miles an hour wind gusts and quarter-size hail. This is a radar-indicated threat. The following impacts are expected. Hail damage to vehicles is expected. Expect wind damage to roofs, siding, and trees. Locations impacted include Lakeston, Crescent, Coyle, Mulhall, Orlando, Lovell, and Lake Carl Blackwell. For your protection, move to an interior room on the lowest floor of a building. A severe thunderstorm warning remains in effect until 4:30 p.m. Central Daylight Time for West Central Osage and North Central Pawnee counties. At 4:14 p.m. Central Daylight Time, a severe thunderstorm was located 7 miles west of Fairfax, moving east at 25 miles an hour. Hazard, ping pong ball size hail and 60 miles an hour wind gusts. This is a radar indicated threat. Impact, people and animals outdoors will be injured. Expect hail damage to roofs, siding, windows, and vehicles. Expect wind damage to roofs, siding, and trees. Locations in or near the path include Fairfax, Ralston, Burbank. The storm is producing large hail. Seek shelter now inside a sturdy structure and stay away from windows. The National Weather Service has issued severe thunderstorm watch number 192, effective until 10 p.m. Central Daylight Time. This watch includes the following counties in Oklahoma: Creek, Lincoln, Logan, Noble, Pawnee, and Payne. Remember, a severe thunderstorm watch means that conditions are favorable for the development of severe weather, including large hail and damaging winds, in and close to the watch area. While severe weather may not be imminent, persons should remain alert for rapidly changing weather conditions and listen for later statements and possible warnings. Stay tuned to NOAA Weather Radio, commercial radio and television outlets, or internet sources for the latest severe weather information. The National Weather Service in Norman has issued a severe thunderstorm warning for East Central Kingfisher County in Central Oklahoma, Southwestern Noble County in Northern Oklahoma, Northern Logan County in Central Oklahoma, Southwestern Payne County in Central Oklahoma, until 5 p.m. Central Daylight Time. At 4:20 p.m. Central Daylight Time,
A severe thunderstorm was located near Crescent, moving east at 15 miles an hour. Expected hazards include 60 miles an hour wind gusts and quarter-size hail. This is a radar-indicated threat. The following impacts are expected. Hail damage to vehicles is expected. Expect wind damage to roofs, siding, and trees. Locations impacted include Lakeston, Crescent, Coyle, Mohall, Orlando, Lovell, and Lake Carl Blackwell. For your protection,

The National Weather Service in Norman has issued a severe thunderstorm warning for East Central Kingfisher County in Central Oklahoma, Southwestern Noble County in Northern Oklahoma, Northern Logan County in Central Oklahoma, Southwestern Payne County in Central Oklahoma, until 5 p.m. Central Daylight Time. At 4:20 p.m. Central Daylight Time, a severe thunderstorm was located near Crescent, moving east at 15 miles an hour. Expected hazards include 60 miles an hour wind gusts and quarter size. At 4:20 p.m. Central Daylight Time, a severe thunderstorm was located near Crescent, moving east at 15 miles an hour. Expected hazards include 60 miles an hour wind gusts and quarter size hail. This is a radar indicated threat. The following impacts are expected. Hail damage to vehicles is expected. Expect wind damage to roofs, siding, and trees. Locations impacted include Lakeston, Crescent, Coyle, Mohall, Orlando, Lovell, and Lake Carl Blackwell. For your protection, move to an interior room on the lowest floor of a building. The National Weather Service has issued Severe Thunderstorm Watch number 192, effective until 10 p.m. Central Daylight Time. This watch includes the following counties in Oklahoma: Creek, Lincoln, Logan, Noble, Pawnee, and Payne. Remember, a severe thunderstorm watch means that conditions are favorable for the development of severe weather, including large hail and damaging winds, in and close to the watch area. While severe weather may not be imminent, persons should remain alert for rapidly changing weather conditions and listen for later statements and possible warnings. Stay tuned to NOAA Weather Radio, commercial radio and television outlets, or internet sources for the latest severe weather information. The National Weather Service in Norman has issued a severe thunderstorm warning for East Central Kingfisher County in Central Oklahoma, Southwestern Noble County in Northern Oklahoma, Northern Logan County in Central Oklahoma, Southwestern Payne County in Central Oklahoma, until 5 p.m. Central Daylight Time. At 4:20 p.m. Central Daylight Time, a severe thunderstorm was located near Crescent, moving east at 15 miles an hour. Expected hazards include 60 miles an hour wind gusts and quarter-size hail. This is a radar-indicated threat. The following impacts are expected. Hail damage to vehicles is expected. Expect wind damage to roofs, siding, and trees. Locations impacted include Lakeston, Crescent, Coyle, Mohall. The severe thunderstorm warning for East Central Kingfisher and Southwestern Noble counties is canceled. The severe thunderstorm which prompted the warning has moved out of the warned area. Therefore, the warning has been canceled. A severe thunderstorm warning remains in effect until 5 p.m. Central Daylight Time for Central Logan and Southwestern Payne counties. At 4:34 p.m. Central Daylight Time, a severe thunderstorm was located 5 miles south of Mohall, moving east at 30 miles an hour. Hazard, ping pong ball size hail and 60 miles an hour wind gusts. This is a radar-indicated threat. Impact, people and animals outdoors will be injured. Expect hail damage to roofs, siding, windows, and vehicles. Expect wind damage to roofs, siding, and trees. Locations impacted include Lakeston, Crescent, Coyle, and Mohall. For your protection, move to an interior room on the lowest floor of a building. A severe thunderstorm warning remains in effect until 5 p.m. Central Daylight Time for Central Logan and Southwestern Payne counties. At 4:34 p.m. Central Daylight Time, a severe thunderstorm was located 5 miles south of Mohall, moving east at 30 miles an hour. Hazard, ping-pong ball-size hail and 60 miles an hour wind gusts. This is a radar-indicated threat. Impact, people and animals outdoors will be injured. Expect hail damage to roofs, siding, windows, and vehicles. Expect wind damage to roofs, siding, and trees. Locations impacted include Lakeston, Crescent, Coyle, and Mohall. For your protection, move to an interior room on the lowest floor of a building. The National Weather Service has issued Severe Thunderstorm Watch number 192, effective until 10 p.m. Central Daylight Time. This watch includes the following counties in Oklahoma: Creek, Lincoln, Logan, Noble, Pawnee, and Payne. Remember, a severe thunderstorm watch means that conditions are favorable for the development of severe weather.

of a building. The National Weather Service has issued severe thunderstorm watch number 192, effective until 10 p.m. Central Daylight Time. This watch includes the following counties in Oklahoma: Creek, Lincoln, Logan, Noble, Pawnee, and Payne. Remember, a severe thunderstorm watch means that conditions are favorable for the development of severe weather, including large hail and damaging winds, in and close to the watch area. While severe weather may not be imminent, persons should remain alert for rapidly changing weather conditions and listen for later statements and possible warnings. Stay tuned to NOAA Weather Radio, commercial radio and television outlets, or internet sources for the latest severe weather information. The severe thunderstorm warning for East Central Kingfisher and southwestern Noble counties is canceled. The severe thunderstorm which prompted the warning has moved out of the warned area. Therefore, the warning has been canceled. A severe thunderstorm warning remains in effect until 5 p.m. Central Daylight Time for central Logan and southwestern Payne counties. At 4:34 p.m. Central Daylight Time, a severe thunderstorm was located 5 miles south of Mohall, moving east at 30 miles an hour. Hazard, ping pong ball size hail and 60 miles an hour. A severe thunderstorm warning remains in effect until 5 p.m. Central Daylight Time for central Logan and southwestern Payne counties. At 4:43 p.m. Central Daylight Time, a severe thunderstorm was located 5 miles south of Mohall, moving east at 15 miles an hour. Hazard, 60 miles an hour wind gusts and quarter-size hail. This is a radar-indicated threat. Impact, hail damage to vehicles is expected. Expect wind damage to roofs, siding, and trees. Locations impacted include Langston, Coyle, and Mohall. For your protection, move to an interior room on the lowest floor of a building. The National Weather Service has issued severe thunderstorm watch number 192, effective until 10 p.m. Central Daylight Time. This watch includes the following counties in Oklahoma: Creek, Lincoln, Logan, Noble, Pawnee, and Payne. Remember, a severe thunderstorm watch means that conditions are favorable for the development of severe weather, including large hail and damaging winds, in and close to the watch area. While severe weather may not be imminent, persons should remain alert for rapidly changing weather conditions and listen for later statements and possible warnings. Stay tuned to NOAA Weather Radio, commercial radio and television outlets, or internet sources for the latest severe weather information. The severe thunderstorm warning for East Central Kingfisher and southwestern Noble counties is canceled. The severe thunderstorm which prompted the warning has moved out of the warned area. Therefore, the warning has been canceled. A severe thunderstorm warning remains in effect until 5 p.m. Central Daylight Time for central Logan and southwestern Payne counties. At 4:43 p.m. Central Daylight Time, a severe thunderstorm was located 5 miles south of Mohall, moving east at 15 miles an hour. Hazard, 60 miles an hour wind gusts and quarter-size hail. This is a radar-indicated threat. Impact, hail damage to vehicles is expected. Expect wind damage to roofs, siding, and trees. Locations impacted include Langston, Coyle, and Mohall. For your protection, move to an interior room on the lowest floor of a building. The National Weather Service has issued severe thunderstorm watch number 192, effective until 10 p.m. Central Daylight Time. This watch includes the following counties in Oklahoma: Creek, Lincoln, Logan, Noble, Pawnee, and Payne. Remember, a severe thunderstorm watch means that conditions are favorable for the development of severe weather, including large hail and damaging winds, in and close to the watch area. While severe weather may not be imminent, persons should remain alert for rapidly changing weather conditions and listen for later statements and possible warnings. Stay tuned to NOAA Weather Radio, commercial radio and television outlets, or internet sources for the latest severe weather information. The severe thunderstorm warning for East Central Kingfisher and southwestern Noble counties is canceled. The severe thunderstorm which prompted the warning has moved out of the warned area. Therefore, the warning has been canceled. A severe thunderstorm warning remains in effect until 5 p.m. Central Daylight Time for central Logan and southwestern Payne counties. At 4:43 p.m. Central Daylight Time, a severe thunderstorm was located 5 miles south

Mohol, moving east at 15 miles an hour. Hazard, 60 miles an hour wind gusts and quarter-size hail. This is a radar-indicated threat. Impact, hail damage to vehicles is expected. Expect wind damage to roofs, siding, and trees. Locations impacted include Langston, Coyle, and Mohol. For your protection, move to an interior room on the lowest floor of a building. The National Weather Service has issued severe thunderstorm watch number 192, effective until 10 p.m. Central Daylight Time. This watch includes the following counties in Oklahoma: Creek, Lincoln, Logan, Noble, Pawnee, and Payne. Remember, a severe thunderstorm watch means that conditions are favorable for the development of severe weather, including large hail and damaging winds, in and close to the watch area. While severe weather may not be imminent, persons should remain alert for rapidly changing weather conditions and listen for later statements and possible warnings. Stay tuned to NOAA Weather Radio, commercial radio and television outlets, or internet sources for the latest severe weather information. The severe thunderstorm warning for East Central Kingfisher and southwestern Noble counties is canceled. The severe thunderstorm which prompted the warning has moved out of the warned area. Therefore, the warning has been canceled. A severe thunderstorm warning remains in effect until 5 p.m. Central Daylight Time for Central Logan and southwestern Payne counties. At 4:43 p.m. Central Daylight Time, a severe thunderstorm was located 5 miles south of Mohol, moving east at 15 miles an hour. Hazard, 60 miles an hour wind gusts and quarter-size hail. This is a radar-indicated threat. Impact, hail damage to vehicles is expected. Expect wind damage to roofs, siding, and trees. Locations impacted include Langston, Coyle, and Mohol. For your protection, move to an interior room on the lowest floor of a building. The National Weather Service has issued severe thunderstorm watch number 192, effective until 10 p.m. Central Daylight Time. This watch includes the following counties in Oklahoma: Creek, Lincoln, Logan, Noble, Pawnee, and Payne. Remember, a severe thunderstorm watch means that conditions are favorable for the development of severe weather, including large hail and damaging winds, in and close to the watch area. While severe weather may not be imminent, persons should remain alert for rapidly changing weather conditions and listen for later statements and possible warnings. Stay tuned to NOAA Weather Radio, commercial radio and television outlets, or internet sources for the latest severe weather information. A severe thunderstorm warning remains in effect until 5 p.m. Central Daylight Time for Central Logan and southwestern Payne counties. At 4:43 p.m. Central Daylight Time, a severe thunderstorm was located 5 miles south of Mohol, moving east at 15 miles an hour. Hazard, 60 miles an hour wind gusts and quarter-size hail. This is a radar-indicated threat. Impact, hail damage to vehicles is expected. Expect wind damage to roofs, siding, and trees. Locations impacted include Langston, Coyle, and Mohol. For your protection, move to an interior room on the lowest floor of a building. The National Weather Service has issued severe thunderstorm watch number 192, effective until 10 p.m. Central Daylight Time. This watch includes the following counties in Oklahoma: Creek, Lincoln, Logan, Noble, Pawnee, and Payne. Remember, a severe thunderstorm watch means that conditions are favorable for the development of severe weather, including large hail and damaging winds, in and close to the watch area. While severe weather may not be imminent, persons should remain alert for rapidly changing weather conditions and listen for later statements and possible warnings. Stay tuned to NOAA Weather Radio, commercial radio and television outlets, or internet sources for the latest severe weather information. A severe thunderstorm warning remains in effect until 5 p.m. Central Daylight Time for Central Logan and southwestern Payne counties. At 4:43 p.m. Central Daylight Time, a severe thunderstorm was located 5 miles south of Mohol, moving east at 15 miles an hour. Hazard, 60 miles an hour wind gusts and quarter-size hail. This is a radar-indicated threat. Impact, hail damage to vehicles is expected. Expect wind damage to roofs, siding, and trees. Locations impacted include Langston, Coyle,

Paul. For your protection, move to an interior room on the lowest floor of a building. The National Weather Service has issued severe thunderstorm watch number 192, effective until 10 p.m. Central Daylight Time. This watch includes the following counties in Oklahoma: Creek, Lincoln, Logan, Noble, Pawnee, and Payne. Remember, a severe thunderstorm watch means that conditions are favorable for the development of severe weather, including large hail and damaging winds, in and close to the watch area. While severe weather may not be imminent, persons should remain alert for rapidly changing weather conditions and listen for later statements and possible warnings. Stay tuned to NOAA Weather Radio, commercial radio and television outlets, or internet sources for the latest severe weather information. A severe thunderstorm warning remains in effect until 5 p.m. Central Daylight Time for Central Logan and Southwestern Payne counties. At 4:43 p.m. Central Daylight Time, a severe thunderstorm was located 5 miles south of Mohall, moving east at 15 miles an hour. Hazard, 60 miles an hour wind gusts and quarter-size hail. This is a radar-indicated threat. Impact, hail damage to vehicles is expected. Expect wind damage to roofs, siding, and trees. Locations impacted include Langston, Coyle, and Mohall. For your protection, move to an interior room on the lowest floor of a building. The National Weather Service has issued severe thunderstorm watch number 192, effective until 10 p.m. Central Daylight Time. This watch includes the following counties in Oklahoma: Creek, Lincoln, Logan, Noble, Pawnee, and Payne. Remember, a severe thunderstorm watch means that conditions are favorable for the development of severe weather, including large hail and damaging winds, in and close to the watch area. While severe weather may not be imminent, persons should remain alert for rapidly changing weather conditions and listen for later statements and possible warnings. Stay tuned to NOAA Weather Radio, commercial radio and television outlets, or internet sources for the latest severe weather information. A severe thunderstorm warning remains in effect until 5 p.m. Central Daylight.

the National Weather Service in Norman has issued a severe thunderstorm warning for northwestern Lincoln County in central Oklahoma, northeastern Logan County in central Oklahoma, southwestern Payne County in central Oklahoma, until 5:45 p.m. Central Daylight Time. At 4:54 p.m. Central Daylight Time, severe thunderstorms were located along a line extending from near Mohel to 3 miles west of Langston, moving east at 30 miles an hour. Expected hazards include 60 miles an hour wind gusts and half-dollar size hail. This is a radar-indicated threat. The following impacts are expected. Hail damage to vehicles is expected. Expect wind damage to roofs, siding, and trees. Locations impacted include Perkins, Langston, Tryon, Ripley, Agra, Coyle, Mohel, Meridian, and Parkland. For your protection, move to an interior room on the lowest floor of a building. A severe thunderstorm warning remains in effect until 5 p.m. Central Daylight Time for central Logan and southwestern Payne counties. At 4:43 p.m. Central Daylight Time, a severe thunderstorm was located 5 miles south of Mohel, moving east at 15 miles an hour. Hazard: 60 miles an hour wind gusts and quarter-size hail. This is a radar-indicated threat. Impact: hail damage to vehicles is expected. Expect wind damage to roofs, siding, and trees. Locations impacted include Langston, Coyle, and Mohel. For your protection, move to an interior room on the lowest floor of a building. The National Weather Service has issued severe thunderstorm watch number 192.

The National Weather Service in Tulsa has issued a severe thunderstorm warning for central Osage County in northeastern Oklahoma, north central Pawnee County in northeastern Oklahoma, until 5:30 p.m. Central Daylight Time. At 4:56 p.m. Central Daylight Time, a severe thunderstorm was located 7 miles west of Winona, moving east at 35 miles an hour. Another severe thunderstorm was located near Fairfax, moving east at 25 miles an hour. Expected hazards include 60 miles an hour wind gusts and half-dollar size hail. This is a radar-indicated threat. The following impacts are expected. Hail damage to vehicles is expected. Expect wind damage to roofs, siding, and trees. Locations in or near the path include Pawhuska, Hominy, Fairfax, Winona, Ralston, Burbank, Pershing, Nalagoni. For your protection, move to an interior room on the lowest floor of a building. The National Weather Service has issued severe thunderstorm watch number 192, effective until 10 p.m. Central Daylight Time. This watch includes the following counties in Oklahoma: Creek, Lincoln, Logan, Noble, Pawnee, and Payne. Remember, a severe thunderstorm watch means that conditions are favorable for the development of severe weather, including large hail and damaging winds, in and close to the watch area. While severe weather may not be imminent, persons should remain alert for rapidly changing weather conditions and listen for later statements and possible warnings. Stay tuned to NOAA Weather Radio, commercial radio and television outlets, or internet sources for the latest severe weather information. The National Weather Service in Norman has issued a severe thunderstorm warning for northwestern Lincoln County in central Oklahoma, northeastern Logan County in central Oklahoma, southwestern Payne County in central Oklahoma, until 5:45 p.m. Central Daylight Time. At 4:54 p.m. Central Daylight Time, severe thunderstorms were located along a line extending from near Mohel to 3 miles west of Langston, moving east at 30 miles an hour. Expected hazards include 60 miles an hour wind gusts and half-dollar size hail. This is a radar-indicated threat. The following impacts are expected. Hail damage to vehicles is expected. Expect wind damage to roofs, siding, and trees. Locations impacted include Perkins, Langston, Tryon, Ripley, Agra, Coyle, Mohall, Meridian, and Parkland. For your protection, move to an interior room on the lowest floor of a building. The National Weather Service in Tulsa has issued a severe thunderstorm warning for central Osage County in northeastern Oklahoma, north central Pawnee County in northeastern Oklahoma, until 5:30 p.m. Central Daylight Time. At 4:56 p.m. Central Daylight Time, a severe thunderstorm was located 7 miles west of Winona, moving east at 35 miles an hour. Another severe thunderstorm was located near Fairfax, moving east at 25 miles an hour. Expected hazards include 60 miles an hour wind gusts and half-dollar size hail. This is a radar-indicated threat. The following impacts are expected. Hail damage to vehicles is expected. Expect wind damage to roofs, siding, and trees. Locations in or near the path include Pawhuska, Hominy, Fairfax, Winona, Ralston, Burbank, Pershing, Nalagoni. For your protection, move to an interior room on the lowest floor of a building. The National Weather Service has issued severe thunderstorm watch number 192, effective until 10 p.m. Central Daylight Time. This watch includes the following counties in Oklahoma: Creek, Lincoln, Logan, Noble, Pawnee, and Payne. Remember, a severe thunderstorm watch means that conditions are favorable for the development of severe weather, including large hail and damaging winds, in and close to the watch area. While severe weather may not be imminent, persons should remain alert for rapidly changing weather conditions and listen for later statements and possible warnings. Stay tuned to NOAA Weather Radio, commercial radio and television outlets, or internet sources for the latest severe weather information. The National Weather Service in Norman has issued a severe thunderstorm warning for northwestern Lincoln County in central Oklahoma, northeastern Logan County in central Oklahoma, southwestern Payne County in central Oklahoma, until 5:45 p.m. Central Daylight Time. At 4:54 p.m. Central Daylight Time,
Severe thunderstorms were located along a line extending from near Mohel to 3 miles west of Langston, moving east at 30 miles an hour. Expected hazards include 60 miles an hour wind gusts and half-dollar-sized hail. This is a

It are indicated threat. The following impacts are expected. Hail damage to vehicles is expected. Expect wind damage to roofs, siding, and trees. Locations impacted include Perkins, Langston, Tryon, Ripley, Agra, Coyle, Mohall, Meridian, and Parkland. For your protection, move to an interior room on the lowest floor of a building. The National Weather Service in Tulsa has issued a severe thunderstorm warning for Central Osage County in northeastern Oklahoma, North Central Pawnee County in northeastern Oklahoma, until 5:30 p.m. Central Daylight Time. At 4:56 p.m. Central Daylight Time, a severe thunderstorm was located 7 miles west of Winona, moving east at 35 miles an hour. Another severe thunderstorm was located near Fairfax, moving east at 25 miles an hour. Expected hazards include 60 miles an hour wind gusts and half-dollar size hail. This is a radar-indicated threat. The following impacts are expected. Hail damage to vehicles is expected. Expect wind damage to roofs, siding, and trees. Locations in or near the path include Pawhuska, Hominy, Fairfax, Winona, Ralston, Burbank, Pershing, Nalagoni. For your protection, move to an interior room on the lowest floor of a building. The National Weather Service has issued Severe Thunderstorm Watch number 192, effective until 10 p.m. Central Daylight Time. This watch includes the following counties in Oklahoma: Creek, Lincoln, Logan, Noble, Pawnee, and Payne. Remember, a Severe Thunderstorm Watch means that conditions are favorable for the development of severe weather, including large hail and damaging winds, in and close to the watch area. While severe weather may not be imminent, persons should remain alert for rapidly changing weather conditions and listen for later statements and possible warnings. Stay tuned to NOAA Weather Radio, commercial radio and television outlets, or internet sources for the latest severe weather information. The National Weather Service in Norman has issued a severe thunderstorm warning for northwestern Lincoln County in central Oklahoma, northeastern Logan County in central Oklahoma, southwestern Payne County in central Oklahoma, until 5:45 p.m. Central Daylight Time. At 4:54 p.m. Central Daylight Time, severe thunderstorms were located along a line extending from near Mohall to 3 miles west of Langston, moving east at 30 miles an hour. Expected hazards include 60 miles an hour wind gusts and half-dollar size hail. This is a radar-indicated threat. The following impacts are expected. Hail damage to vehicles is expected. Expect wind damage to roofs, siding, and trees. Locations impacted include Perkins, Langston, Tryon, Ripley, Agra, Coyle, Mohall, Meridian, and Parkland. For your protection, move to an interior room on the lowest floor of a building. The National Weather Service in Tulsa has issued a severe thunderstorm warning for Central Osage County in northeastern Oklahoma, North Central Pawnee County in northeastern Oklahoma, until 5:30 p.m. Central Daylight Time. At 4:56 p.m. Central Daylight Time, a severe thunderstorm was located 7 miles west of Winona, moving east at 35 miles an hour. Another severe thunderstorm was located near Fairfax, moving east at 25 miles an hour. Expected hazards include 60 miles an hour wind gusts and half-dollar size hail. This is a radar-indicated threat. The following impacts are expected. Hail damage to vehicles is expected. Expect wind damage to roofs, siding, and trees. Locations in or near the path include Pawhuska, Hominy, Fairfax, Winona, Ralston, Burbank, Pershing, Nalagoni. For your protection, move to an interior room on the lowest floor of a building. The National Weather Service has issued Severe Thunderstorm Watch number 192, effective until 10 p.m. Central Daylight Time. This watch includes the following counties in Oklahoma: Creek, Lincoln, Logan, Noble, Pawnee, and Payne. Remember, a severe thunderstorm watch means that conditions are favorable for the development of severe weather, including large hail and damaging winds, in and close to the watch area. While severe weather may not be imminent, persons should remain alert for rapidly changing weather conditions and listen for later statements and possible warnings. Stay tuned to NOAA Weather Radio, commercial radio and television outlets, or internet sources for the latest severe weather information. The National Weather Service in Norman has issued a severe

a thunderstorm warning for northwestern Lincoln County in central Oklahoma, northeastern Logan County in central Oklahoma, southwestern Payne County in central Oklahoma, until 5:45 p.m. Central Daylight Time. At 4:54 p.m. Central Daylight Time, severe thunderstorms were located along a line extending from near Mohel to 3 miles west of Langston, moving east at 30 miles an hour. Expected hazards include 60 miles an hour wind gusts and half-dollar size hail. This is a radar-indicated threat. The following impacts are expected. Hail damage to vehicles is expected. Expect wind damage to roofs, siding, and trees. Locations impacted include Perkins, Langston, Tryon, Ripley, Agra, Coyle, Mohel, Meridian, and Parkland. For your protection, move to an interior room on the lowest floor of a building. The National Weather Service in Tulsa has issued a severe thunderstorm warning for central Osage County in northeastern Oklahoma, north central Pawnee County in northeastern Oklahoma, until 5:30 p.m. Central Daylight Time. At 4:56 p.m. Central Daylight Time, a severe thunderstorm was located 7 miles west of Winona, moving east at 35 miles an hour. Another severe thunderstorm was located near Fairfax, moving east at 25 miles an hour. Expected hazards include 60 miles an hour wind gusts and half-dollar size hail. This is a radar-indicated threat. The following impacts are expected. Hail damage to vehicles is expected. Expect wind damage to roofs, siding, and trees. Locations in or near the path include Pawhuska, Hominy, Fairfax, Winona, Ralston, Burbank, Pershing, Nalagoni. For your protection, move to an interior room on the lowest floor. The severe thunderstorm warning for north central Pawnee County is canceled. The severe thunderstorm which prompted the warning has moved out of the warned area. Therefore, the warning has been canceled. A severe thunderstorm watch remains in effect until 10 p.m. Central Daylight Time for northeastern Oklahoma. The National Weather Service has issued severe thunderstorm watch number 192, effective until 10 p.m. Central Daylight Time.

The National Weather Service in Norman has issued a severe thunderstorm warning for southeastern Kingfisher County in central Oklahoma, Oklahoma County in central Oklahoma, southern Logan County in central Oklahoma, northeastern Canadian County in central Oklahoma, until 6 p.m. Central Daylight Time. At 5.09 p.m. Central Daylight Time, severe thunderstorms were located along a line extending from 4 miles east of Kingfisher to near Okarchee to 3 miles north of Calumet, moving southeast at 35 miles an hour. Expected hazards include 60 miles an hour wind gusts and half-dollar size hail. This is a radar-indicated threat. The following impacts are expected. Hail damage to vehicles is expected. Expect wind damage to roofs, siding, and trees. Locations impacted include Oklahoma City, Edmond, Midwest City, Del City, El Reno, Guthrie, Kingfisher, Yukon, Bethany, Mustang, War Acres, The Village, Piedmont, Spencer, Nichols Hills, Jones, Okarchee, Cashin, Calumet, and Cedar Valley. For your protection, move to an interior room on the lowest floor of a building. The National Weather Service has issued Severe Thunderstorm Watch number 192, effective until 10 p.m. Central Daylight Time. This watch includes the following counties in Oklahoma: Creek, Lincoln, Logan, Noble, Pawnee, and Payne. Remember, a severe thunderstorm watch means that conditions are favorable for the development of severe weather, including large hail and damaging winds, in and close to the watch area. While severe weather may not be imminent, persons should remain alert for rapidly changing weather conditions and listen for later statements and possible warnings. Stay tuned to NOAA Weather Radio, commercial radio and television outlets, or internet sources for the latest severe weather information. The National Weather Service in Norman has issued a severe thunderstorm warning for northwestern Lincoln County in central Oklahoma, northeastern Logan County in central Oklahoma, southwestern Payne County in central Oklahoma, until 5:45 p.m. Central Daylight Time.

4:54 p.m. Central Daylight Time, severe thunderstorms were located along a line extending from near Mohel to 3 miles west of Langston, moving east at 30 miles an hour. Expected hazards include 60 miles an hour wind gusts and half-dollar size hail. This is a radar-indicated threat. The following impacts are expected. Hail damage to vehicles is expected. Expect wind damage to roofs, siding, and trees. Locations impacted include Perkins, Langston, Tryon. A severe thunderstorm warning remains in effect until 5:45 p.m. Central Daylight Time for northwestern Lincoln, east central Logan, and southwestern Payne counties. At 5:11 p.m. Central Daylight Time, severe thunderstorms were located along a line extending from 3 miles northwest of Langston to near Coyle, moving east at 30 miles an hour. Hazard, ping pong ball size hail and 60 miles an hour wind gusts. Severe weather has been confirmed by emergency management. Impact, people and animals outdoors will be injured. Expect hail damage to roofs, siding, windows, and vehicles. Expect wind damage to roofs, siding, and trees. Expect some accumulating hail. Locations impacted include Perkins, Langston, Tryon, Agra, Coyle, and Parkland. For your protection, move to an interior room on the lowest floor of a building. A severe thunderstorm warning remains in effect until 5:45 p.m. Central Daylight Time for northwestern Lincoln, east central Logan, and southwestern Payne counties. At 5:11 p.m. Central Daylight Time, severe thunderstorms were located along a line extending from 3 miles northwest of Langston to near Coyle, moving east at 30 miles an hour. Hazard, ping pong ball size hail and 60 miles an hour wind gusts. Severe weather has been confirmed by emergency management. Impact, people and animals outdoors will be injured. Expect hail damage to roofs, siding, windows, and vehicles. Expect wind damage to roofs, siding, and trees. Expect some accumulating hail. Locations impacted include Perkins, Langston, Tryon, Agra, Coyle, and Parkland. For your protection, move to an interior room on the lowest floor of a building. The severe thunderstorm warning for north central Pawnee County is canceled. The severe thunderstorm which prompted the warning has moved out of the warned area. Therefore, the warning has been canceled. A severe thunderstorm watch remains in effect until 10 p.m. Central Daylight Time for northeastern Oklahoma. The National Weather Service has issued Severe Thunderstorm Watch number 192, effective until 10 p.m. Central Daylight Time. This watch includes the following counties in Oklahoma: Creek, Lincoln, Logan, Noble, Pawnee, and Payne. Remember, a severe thunderstorm watch means that conditions are favorable for the development of weather, including large hail and damaging winds, in and close to the watch area. While severe weather may not be imminent, persons should remain alert for rapidly changing weather conditions and listen for later statements and possible warnings. Stay tuned to NOAA Weather Radio, commercial radio and television outlets, or internet sources for the latest severe weather information. The National Weather Service in Norman has issued a severe thunderstorm warning for southeastern Kingfisher County in central Oklahoma, Oklahoma County. A severe thunderstorm warning remains in effect until 6 p.m. Central Daylight Time for southeastern Kingfisher, Oklahoma, southern Logan, and eastern Canadian counties. At 5:15 p.m. Central Daylight Time, severe thunderstorms were located along a line extending from 6 miles west of Cashin to 5 miles southeast of Okarchee to 3 miles west of Concho, moving southeast at 35 miles an hour. Hazard, 60 miles an hour wind gusts and quarter-size hail. This is a radar-indicated threat. Impact, hail damage to vehicles is expected. Expect wind damage to roofs, siding, and trees. Accumulating hail is possible. Locations impacted include Oklahoma City, Edmond, Midwest City, Del City, El Reno, Guthrie, Yukon, Bethany, Mustang, War Acres, The Village, Piedmont, Spencer, Nichols Hills, Jones, Okarchee, Cashin, Calumet, Arcadia, and Concho. For your protection, move to an interior room on the lowest floor of a building. A severe thunderstorm warning remains in effect until 6 p.m. Central Daylight Time for southeastern Kingfisher, Oklahoma, southern Logan, and eastern Canadian counties.

At 5:15 p.m. Central Daylight Time, severe thunderstorms were located along a line extending from 6 miles west of Cashin to 5 miles southeast of Okarchi to 3 miles west of Concho, moving southeast at 35 miles an hour. Hazard, 60 miles an hour wind gusts and quarter-size hail. This is a radar-indicated threat. Impact, hail damage to vehicles is expected. Expect wind damage to roofs, siding, and trees. Accumulating hail is possible. Locations impacted include Oklahoma City, Edmond, Midwest City, Dell City, El Reno, Guthrie, Yukon, Bethany, Mustang, War Acres, The Village, Piedmont, Spencer, Nichols Hills, Jones, Okarchi, Cashin, Calumet, Arcadia, and Concho. For your protection, move to an interior room on the lowest floor of a building. The severe thunderstorm warning for North Central Pawnee County is canceled. The severe thunderstorm which prompted the warning has moved out of the warned area. Therefore, the warning has been canceled. A severe thunderstorm watch remains in effect until 10 p.m. Central Daylight Time for northeastern Oklahoma. The National Weather Service has issued severe thunderstorm watch number 192, effective until 10 p.m. Central Daylight Time. This watch includes the following counties in Oklahoma: Creek, Lincoln, Logan, Noble, Pawnee, and Payne. Remember, a severe thunderstorm watch means that conditions are favorable for the development of severe weather, including large hail and damaging winds, in and close to the watch area. While severe weather may not be imminent, persons should remain alert for rapidly changing weather conditions and listen for later statements and possible warnings. Stay tuned to NOAA Weather Radio, commercial radio and television outlets, or internet sources for the latest severe weather information. A severe thunderstorm warning remains in effect until 5:45 p.m. Central Daylight Time for northwestern Lincoln, east central Logan, and southwestern Payne counties. At 5:11 p.m. Central Daylight Time, severe thunderstorms were located along a line extending from 3 miles northwest of Langston to near Coyo, moving east at 30 miles an hour. Hazard, ping pong ball size hail and 60 miles an hour wind gusts. Severe weather has been confirmed by emergency management. Impact, people and animals outdoors will be injured. Expect hail damage to roofs, siding, windows, and vehicles. Expect wind damage to roofs, siding, and trees. Expect some accumulating hail. Locations impacted include Perkins, Langston, Tryon, Agra, Coyle, and Parkland. For your protection, move to an interior room on the lowest floor of a building. A severe thunderstorm warning remains in effect until 6 p.m. Central Daylight Time for southeastern Kingfisher, Oklahoma, southern Logan, and eastern Canadian counties. At 5:15 p.m. Central Daylight Time, severe thunderstorms were located along a line extending from 6 miles west of Cashin to 5 miles southeast of Okarchi to 3 miles west of Concho, moving southeast at 35 miles an hour. Hazard, 60 miles an hour wind gusts and quarter-size hail. This is a radar-indicated threat. Impact, hail damage to vehicles is expected. Expect wind damage to roofs, siding, and trees. Accumulating hail is possible. Locations impacted include Oklahoma City, Edmond, Midwest City, Dell City, El Reno, Guthrie, Yukon, Bethany, Mustang, War Acres, The Village, Piedmont, Spencer, Nichols Hills, Jones, Okarchi, Cashin, Calumet, Arcadia, and Concho. For your protection, move to an interior room on the lowest floor of a building. The severe thunderstorm warning for North Central Pawnee County is canceled. The severe thunderstorm which prompted the warning has moved out of the warned area. Therefore, the warning has been canceled. A severe thunderstorm watch remains in effect until 10 p.m. Central Daylight Time for northeastern Oklahoma. A strong thunderstorm will impact portions of southeastern Noble and north central Payne counties through 5:45 p.m. Central Daylight Time. At 5:18 p.m. Central Daylight Time, Doppler radar was tracking a strong thunderstorm 5 miles southwest of Morrison, moving east at 25 miles an hour. Hazard, wind gusts of 50 to 55 miles an hour and nickel-size hail. This is a radar-indicated threat. Impact, gusty winds could knock down tree limbs and blow around unsecured objects. Minor damage to outdoor objects.

is possible. Locations impacted include Stillwater, Morrison, Glencoe, Lake McMurtry, and Ingalls. If outdoors, consider seeking shelter inside a building. The storm may intensify, so be certain to monitor NOAA weather radio, local radio stations, or available television stations for additional information and possible warnings from the National Weather Service. The National Weather Service has issued Severe Thunderstorm Watch number 192, effective until 10 p.m. Central Daylight Time. This watch includes the following counties: in Oklahoma, Creek, Lincoln, Logan, Noble, Pawnee, and Payne. Remember, a severe thunderstorm watch means that conditions are favorable for the development of severe weather, including large hail and damaging winds, in and close to the watch area. While severe weather may not be imminent, persons should remain alert for rapidly changing weather conditions and listen for later statements and possible warnings. Stay tuned to NOAA Weather Radio, commercial radio and television outlets, or internet sources for the latest severe weather information. A severe thunderstorm warning remains in effect until 5:45 p.m. Central Daylight Time for northwestern Lincoln, east central Logan, and southwestern Payne counties. At 5:11 p.m. Central Daylight Time, severe thunderstorms were located along a line extending from 3 miles northwest of Langston to near Coyle, moving east at 30 miles an hour. Hazard: ping pong ball size hail and 60 miles an hour wind gusts. Severe weather has been confirmed by emergency management. Impact: people and animals outdoors will be injured. Expect hail damage to roofs, siding, windows, and vehicles. Expect wind damage to roofs, siding, and trees. Expect some accumulating hail. Locations impacted include Perkins, Langston, Tryon, Agra, Coyle, and Parkland. For your protection, move to an interior room on the lowest floor of a building. A severe thunderstorm warning remains in effect until 6 p.m. Central Daylight Time for southeastern Kingfisher, Oklahoma, southern Logan, and eastern Canadian counties. At 5:15 p.m. Central Daylight Time, severe thunderstorms were located along a line extending from 6 miles west of Cashin to 5 miles southeast of Okarchee to 3 miles west of Concho, moving southeast at 35 miles an hour. Hazard: 60 miles an hour wind gusts and quarter-size hail. This is a radar-indicated threat. Impact: hail damage to vehicles is expected. Expect wind damage to roofs, siding, and trees. Accumulating hail is possible. Locations impacted include Oklahoma City, Edmond, Midwest City, Del City, El Reno, Guthrie, Yukon, Bethany, Mustang, War Acres, The Village, Piedmont.

the National Weather Service in Norman has issued a severe thunderstorm warning for southeastern Noble County in northern Oklahoma, northeastern Payne County in central Oklahoma, until 6:15 p.m. Central Daylight Time. At 5:25 p.m. Central Daylight Time, a severe thunderstorm was located 4 miles southwest of Morrison, moving east at 30 miles an hour. Expected hazards include 60 miles an hour wind gusts and quarter-size hail. This is a radar-indicated threat. The following impacts are expected. Hail damage to vehicles is expected. Expect wind damage to roofs, siding, and trees. Locations impacted include Stillwater, Yale, Morrison, Glencoe, Key, and Ingalls. For your protection, move to an interior room on the lowest floor of a building. A severe thunderstorm warning remains in effect until 6 p.m. Central Daylight Time for southeastern Kingfisher, Oklahoma, southern Logan, and eastern Canadian counties. At 5:15 p.m. Central Daylight Time, severe thunderstorms were located along a line extending from 6 miles west of Cashin to 5 miles southeast of Okarchee to 3 miles west of Concho, moving southeast at 35 miles an hour. Hazard, 60 miles an hour wind gusts and quarter-size hail. This is a radar-indicated threat. Impact, hail damage to vehicles is expected. Expect wind damage to roofs, siding, and trees. Accumulating hail is possible.

Locations impacted include Oklahoma City, Edmond, Midwest City, Del City, El Reno, Guthrie, Yukon, Bethany. A severe thunderstorm warning remains in effect until 5:45 p.m. Central Daylight Time for northwestern Lincoln, east central Logan, and south central Payne counties. At 5:27 p.m. Central Daylight Time, a severe thunderstorm was located 5 miles southwest of Perkins, moving east at 30 miles an hour. Hazard, 60 miles an hour wind gusts and half-dollar size hail. Severe weather has been confirmed by emergency management. Impact, hail damage to vehicles is expected. Expect wind damage to roofs, siding, and trees. Locations impacted include Perkins, Langston, Tryon, Agra, Coyle, and Parkland. For your protection, move to an interior room on the lowest floor of a building. A severe thunderstorm warning remains in effect until 6 p.m. Central Daylight Time for southeastern Kingfisher, Oklahoma, southern Logan, and eastern Canadian counties. At 5:15 p.m. Central Daylight Time, severe thunderstorms were located along a line extending from 6 miles west of Cashin to 5 miles southeast of Okarchee to 3 miles west of Concho, moving southeast at 35 miles an hour. Hazard, 60 miles an hour wind gusts and quarter-size hail. This is a radar-indicated threat. Impact, hail damage to vehicles is expected. Expect wind damage to roofs, siding, and trees. Accumulating hail is possible. Locations impacted include Oklahoma City, Edmond, Midwest City, Del City, El Reno, Guthrie, Yukon, Bethany, Mustang, War Acres, The Village, Piedmont, Spencer, Nichols Hills, Jones, Okarchee, Cashin, Calumet, Arcadia, and Concho. For your protection, move to an interior room on the lowest floor of a building. A severe thunderstorm warning remains in effect until 5:45 p.m. Central Daylight Time for northwestern Lincoln, east central Logan, and south central Payne counties. At 5:27 p.m. Central Daylight Time, a severe thunderstorm was located 5 miles southwest of Perkins, moving east at 30 miles an hour. Hazard, 60 miles an hour wind gusts and half-dollar size hail. Severe weather has been confirmed by emergency management. Impact, hail damage to vehicles is expected. Expect wind damage to roofs, siding, and trees. Locations impacted include Perkins, Langston, Tryon, Agra, Coyle, and Parkland. For your protection, move to an interior room on the lowest floor of a building. A strong thunderstorm will impact portions of southeastern Noble and north central Payne counties through 5:45 p.m. Central Daylight Time. At 5:18 p.m. Central Daylight Time, Doppler radar was tracking a strong thunderstorm 5 miles southwest of Morrison, moving east at 25 miles an hour. Hazard, wind gusts of 50 to 55 miles an hour and nickel-size hail. This is a radar-indicated threat. The severe thunderstorm warning for southern Logan County is canceled. The storms which prompted the warning have weakened. Therefore, the warning has been canceled.

The National Weather Service in Tulsa has issued a severe thunderstorm warning for Central Osage County in northeastern Oklahoma, northwestern Creek County in northeastern Oklahoma, Pawnee County in northeastern Oklahoma, until 6:15 p.m. Central Daylight Time. At 5:30 p.m. Central Daylight Time, a severe thunderstorm was located near Glencoe, moving east at 35 miles an hour. Another severe thunderstorm was located near Ralston, moving east at 30 miles an hour. Expected hazards include 60 miles an hour wind gusts and quarter-size hail. This is a radar-indicated threat. The following impacts are expected. Hail damage to vehicles is expected. Expect wind damage to roofs, siding, and trees. Locations in or near the path include Pawnee, Hominy, Cleveland, Fairfax, Oilton, Winona, Jennings, Ralston, Osage, Hallett, Blackburn, Tarleton, Meramec, Skidee, Silver City, Pershing, Nalagoni. For your protection, move to an interior room on the lowest floor of a building. A strong thunderstorm will

There are no weather radio, local radio stations, or available television stations for additional information and possible warnings from the National Weather Service. The National Weather Service has issued severe thunderstorm watch number 192, effective until 10 p.m. Central Daylight Time. This watch includes the following counties in Oklahoma: Creek, Lincoln, Logan, Noble, Pawnee, and Payne. Remember, a severe thunderstorm watch means that conditions are favorable for the development of severe weather, including large hail and damaging winds, in and close to the watch area. While severe weather may not be imminent, persons should remain alert for rapidly changing weather conditions and listen for later statements and possible warnings. Stay tuned to NOAA Weather Radio, commercial radio and television outlets, or internet sources for the latest severe weather information. The National Weather Service in Norman has issued a severe thunderstorm warning for southeastern Noble County in northern Oklahoma, northeastern Payne County in central Oklahoma, until 6:15 p.m. Central Daylight Time. At 5:25 p.m. Central Daylight Time, a severe thunderstorm was located 4 miles southwest of Morrison, moving east at 30 miles an hour. Expected hazards include 60 miles an hour wind gusts and quarter-size hail. This is a radar-indicated threat. The following impacts are expected. Hail damage to vehicles is expected. Expect wind damage to roofs, siding, and trees. Locations impacted include Stillwater, Yale, Morrison, Glencoe, Key, and Ingalls. For your protection, move to an interior room on the lowest floor of a building. The National Weather Service in Tulsa has issued a severe thunderstorm warning for central Osage County in northeastern Oklahoma, northwestern Creek County in northeastern Oklahoma, Pawnee County in northeastern Oklahoma, until 6:15 p.m. Central Daylight Time. At 5:30 p.m. Central Daylight Time, a severe thunderstorm was located near Glencoe, moving east at 35 miles an hour. Another severe thunderstorm was located near Ralston, moving east at 30 miles an hour. Expected hazards include 60 miles an hour wind gusts and quarter-size hail. This is a radar-indicated threat. The following impacts are expected. Hail damage to vehicles is expected. Expect wind damage to roofs, siding, and trees. Locations in or near the path include Pawnee, Hominy, Cleveland, Fairfax, Oilton, Winona, Jennings, Ralston, Osage, Hallett, Blackburn, Tarleton, Meramec, Skidee, Silver City, Pershing, Nalagoni. For your protection, move to an interior room on the lowest floor of a building. A severe thunderstorm warning remains in effect until 5:45 p.m. Central Daylight Time for northwestern Lincoln, east central Logan, and south central Payne counties. At 5:27 p.m. Central Daylight Time, a severe thunderstorm was located 5 miles southwest of Perkins, moving east at 30 miles an hour. Hazard, 60 miles an hour wind gusts and half-dollar size hail. Severe weather has been confirmed by emergency management. Impact, hail damage to vehicles is expected. Expect wind damage to roofs, siding, and trees. Locations impacted include Perkins, Langston, Tryon, Agra, Coyle, and Parkland. For your protection, move to an interior room on the lowest floor of a building. The severe thunderstorm warning for southern Logan County is canceled. The storms which prompted the warning have weakened. Therefore, the warning has been canceled. A strong thunderstorm will impact portions of southeastern Noble and north central Payne counties through 5:45 p.m. Central Daylight Time. At 5:18 p.m. Central Daylight Time, Doppler radar was tracking a strong thunderstorm 5 miles southwest of Morrison, moving east at 25 miles an hour. Hazard, wind gusts of 50 to 55 miles an hour and nickel-size hail. This is a radar-indicated threat. Impact, gusty winds could knock down tree limbs and blow around unsecured objects. Minor damage to outdoor objects is possible. Locations impacted include Stillwater, Morrison, Glencoe, Lake McMurtry, and Ingalls. If outdoors, consider seeking shelter inside a building. The storm may intensify, so be certain to monitor NOAA Weather Radio, local radio stations, or available television stations for additional information and possible warnings from the National Weather Service. The National Weather Service has issued severe thunderstorm watch number 192.

active until 10 p.m. Central Daylight Time. This watch includes the following counties in Oklahoma: Creek, Lincoln, Logan, Noble, Pawnee, and Payne. Remember, a severe thunderstorm watch means that conditions are favorable for the development of severe weather, including large hail and damaging winds, in and close to the watch area. While severe weather may not be imminent, persons should remain alert for rapidly changing weather conditions and listen for later statements and possible warnings. Stay tuned to NOAA Weather Radio, commercial radio and television outlets, or internet sources for the latest severe weather information. The National Weather Service in Norman has issued a severe thunderstorm warning for southeastern Noble County in northern Oklahoma, northeastern Payne County in central Oklahoma, until 6:15 p.m. Central Daylight Time. At 5:25 p.m. Central Daylight Time, a severe thunderstorm was located 4 miles southwest of Morrison, moving east at 30 miles an hour. Expected hazards include 60 miles an hour wind gusts and quarter-size...

The National Weather Service in Norman has issued a severe thunderstorm warning for northern Lincoln County in central Oklahoma, south central Payne County in central Oklahoma, until 6:15 p.m. Central Daylight Time. At 5:36 p.m. Central Daylight Time, a severe thunderstorm was located 5 miles west of Tryon, moving east at 25 miles an hour. Expected hazards include 60 miles an hour wind gusts and half-dollar size hail. This is a radar-indicated threat. The following impacts are expected. Hail damage to vehicles is expected. Expect wind damage to roofs, siding, and trees. Accumulating hail is possible. Locations impacted include Chandler, Stroud, Davenport, Kearney, Tryon, Agra, Kendrick, Avery, and Parkland. For your protection, move to an interior room on the lowest floor of a building. The National Weather Service in Norman has issued a severe thunderstorm warning for southeastern Noble County in northern Oklahoma, northeastern Payne County in central Oklahoma, until 6:15 p.m. Central Daylight Time. At 5:25 p.m. Central Daylight Time, a severe thunderstorm was located 4 miles southwest of Morrison, moving east at 30 miles an hour. Expected hazards include 60 miles an hour wind gusts and quarter-size hail. This is a radar-indicated threat. The following impacts are expected. Hail damage to vehicles is expected. Expect wind damage to roofs, siding, and trees. Locations impacted include Stillwater, Yale, Morrison, Glencoe, Key, and Ingalls. For your protection, move to an interior room on the lowest floor of a building. The National Weather Service in Norman has issued a severe thunderstorm warning for northern Lincoln County in central Oklahoma, south central Payne County in central Oklahoma, until 6:15 p.m. Central Daylight Time. At 5:36 p.m. Central Daylight Time, a severe thunderstorm was located 5 miles west of Tryon, moving east at 25 miles an hour. Expected hazards include 60 miles an hour wind gusts and half-dollar size hail. This is a radar-indicated threat. The following impacts are expected. Hail damage to vehicles is expected. Expect wind damage to roofs, siding, and trees. Accumulating hail is possible. Locations impacted include Chandler, Stroud, Davenport, Kearney, Tryon, Agra, Kendrick. The severe thunderstorm warning for southeastern Noble County is canceled. The severe thunderstorm which prompted the warning has moved out of the warned area. Therefore, the warning has been canceled. A severe thunderstorm warning remains in effect until 6:15 p.m. Central Daylight Time for northeastern Payne County. At 5:41 p.m. Central Daylight Time, a severe thunderstorm was located near Glencoe, moving east at 25 miles an hour. Hazard, 60 miles an hour wind gusts and quarter-size hail. Severe weather has been reported by the public. Impact, hail damage to vehicles is expected. Expect wind damage to roofs, siding, and trees. Locations impacted include Yale, Glencoe, Key, and Ingalls. For your protection, move to an interior room on the lowest floor of a building.

building. The National Weather Service in Norman has issued a severe thunderstorm warning for northern Lincoln County in central Oklahoma, south central Payne County in central Oklahoma, until 6:15 p.m. Central Daylight Time. At 5:36 p.m. Central Daylight Time, a severe thunderstorm was located 5 miles west of Tryon, moving east at 25 miles an hour. Expected hazards include 60 miles an hour wind gusts and half-dollar size hail. This is a radar-indicated threat. The following impacts are expected. Hail damage to vehicles is expected. Expect wind damage to roofs, siding, and trees. Accumulating hail is possible. Locations impacted include Chandler, Stroud, Davenport, Kearney, Tryon, Agra, Kendrick, Avery, and Parkland. For your protection, move to an interior room on the lowest floor of a building. The National Weather Service in Tulsa has issued a severe thunderstorm warning for central Osage County in northeastern Oklahoma, northwestern Creek County in northeastern Oklahoma, Pawnee County in northeastern Oklahoma, until 6:15 p.m. Central Daylight Time. At 5:30 p.m. Central Daylight Time, a severe thunderstorm was located near Glencoe, moving east at 35 miles an hour. Another severe thunderstorm was located near Ralston, moving east at 30 miles an hour. Expected hazards include 60 miles an hour wind gusts and quarter-size hail. This is a radar-indicated threat. The following impacts are expected. Hail damage to vehicles is expected. Expect wind damage to roofs, siding, and trees. Locations in or near the path include Pawnee, Hominy, Cleveland, Fairfax, Oilton, Winona, Jennings, Ralston, Osage, Hallett, Blackburn, Tarleton, Meramec, Skidee, Silver City, Pershing, Nalagoni. For your protection, move to an interior room on the lowest floor of a building. The severe thunderstorm warning for southeastern Noble County is canceled. The severe thunderstorm which prompted the warning has moved out of the warned area. Therefore, the warning has been canceled. A severe thunderstorm warning remains in effect until 6:15 p.m. Central Daylight Time for northeastern Payne County. At 5:41 p.m. Central Daylight Time, a severe thunderstorm was located near Glencoe, moving east at 25 miles an hour. Hazard, 60 miles an hour wind gusts and quarter-size hail. Severe weather has been reported by the public. Impact, hail damage to vehicles is expected. Expect wind damage to roofs, siding, and trees. Locations impacted include Yale, Glencoe, Key, and Ingalls. For your protection, move to an interior room on the lowest floor of a building. The National Weather Service has issued Severe Thunderstorm Watch number 192, effective until 10 p.m. Central Daylight Time. This watch includes the following counties in Oklahoma: Creek, Lincoln, Logan, Noble, Pawnee, and Payne. Remember, a severe thunderstorm watch means that conditions are favorable for the development of severe weather, including large hail and damaging winds, in and close to the watch area. While severe weather may not be imminent, persons should remain alert for rapidly changing weather conditions and listen for later statements and possible warnings. Stay tuned to NOAA Weather Radio, commercial radio and television outlets, or internet sources for the latest severe weather information. The National Weather Service in Norman has issued a severe thunderstorm warning for northern Lincoln County in central Oklahoma, south central Payne County in central Oklahoma, until 6:15 p.m. Central Daylight Time. At 5:36 p.m. Central Daylight Time, a severe thunderstorm was located 5 miles west of Tryon, moving east at 25 miles an hour. Expected hazards include 60 miles an hour wind gusts and half-dollar size hail. This is a radar-indicated threat. The following impacts are expected. Hail damage to vehicles is expected. Expect wind damage to roofs, siding, and trees. Accumulating hail is possible. Locations impacted include Chandler, Stroud, Davenport, Kearney, Tryon, Agra, Kendrick, Avery, and Parkland. For your protection, move to an interior room on the lowest floor of a building. The National Weather Service in Tulsa has issued a severe thunderstorm warning for central Osage County in northeastern Oklahoma, northwestern Creek County in northeastern Oklahoma, Pawnee County in northeastern Oklahoma, until 6:15 p.m. Central Daylight Time. At 5:30 p.m.

In Central Daylight Time, a severe thunderstorm was located near Glencoe, moving east at 35 miles an hour. Another severe thunderstorm was located near Ralston, moving east at 30 miles an hour. Expected hazards include 60 miles an hour wind gusts and quarter-size hail. This is a radar-indicated threat. The following impacts are expected. Hail damage to vehicles is expected. Expect wind damage to roofs, siding, and trees. Locations in or near the path include Pawnee, Hominy, Cleveland, Fairfax, Oilton, Winona, Jennings, Ralston, Osage, Hallett, Blackburn, Tarleton, Meramec, Skidee, Silver City, Pershing, Nalagoni. For your protection, move to an interior room on the lowest floor of a building. The severe thunderstorm warning for southeastern Noble County is canceled. The severe thunderstorm which prompted the warning has moved out of the warned area. Therefore, the warning has been canceled. A severe thunderstorm warning remains in effect until 6:15 p.m. Central Daylight Time for northeastern Payne County. At 5:41 p.m. Central Daylight Time, a severe thunderstorm was located near Glencoe, moving east at 25 miles an hour. Hazard, 60 miles an hour wind gusts and quarter-size hail. Severe weather has been reported by the public. Impact, hail damage to vehicles is expected. Expect wind damage to roofs, siding, and trees. Locations impacted include Yale, Glencoe, Key, and Ingalls. For your protection, move to an interior room on the lowest floor of a building. The National Weather Service has issued Severe Thunderstorm Watch Number 192, effective until 10 p.m. Central Daylight Time. This watch includes the following counties in Oklahoma: Creek, Lincoln, Logan, Noble, Pawnee, and Payne. Remember, a severe thunderstorm watch means that conditions are favorable for the development of severe weather, including large hail and damaging winds, in and close to the watch area. While severe weather may not be imminent, persons should remain alert for rapidly changing weather conditions and listen for later statements and possible warnings. Stay tuned to NOAA Weather Radio, commercial radio and television outlets, or internet sources for the latest severe weather information. The National Weather Service in Norman has issued a severe thunderstorm warning for northern Lincoln County in central Oklahoma, south central Payne County in central Oklahoma, until 6:15 p.m. Central Daylight Time. At 5:36 p.m. Central Daylight Time, a severe thunderstorm was located 5 miles west of Tryon, moving east at 25 miles an hour. Expected hazards include 60 miles an hour wind gusts and half-dollar-size hail. This is a radar-indicated threat. The following impacts are expected. Hail damage to vehicles is expected. Expect wind damage to roofs, siding, and trees. Accumulating hail is possible. Locations impacted include Chandler, Stroud, Davenport, Kearney, Tryon, Agra, Kendrick, Avery, and Parkland. For your protection, move to an interior room on the lowest floor of a building. The National Weather Service in Tulsa has issued a severe thunderstorm warning for central Osage County in northeastern Oklahoma, northwestern Creek County in northeastern Oklahoma. A severe thunderstorm warning remains in effect until 6:15 p.m. Central Daylight Time for southeastern Osage, northwestern Creek, and southeastern Pawnee counties. At 5:50 p.m. Central Daylight Time, a severe thunderstorm was located near Meramec, moving east at 30 miles an hour. Another severe thunderstorm was located near Glencoe, moving east at 25 miles an hour. Hazard, 60 miles an hour wind gusts and quarter-size hail. This is a radar-indicated threat. Impact, hail damage to vehicles is expected. Expect wind damage to roofs, siding, and trees. Locations in or near the path include Hominy, Cleveland, Oilton, Winona, Jennings, Osage, Hallett, Blackburn, Tarleton, Meramec, Silver City. For your protection, move to an interior room on the lowest floor of a building. A severe thunderstorm warning remains in effect until 6:15 p.m. Central Daylight Time for northeastern Payne County. At 5:41 p.m. Central Daylight Time, a severe thunderstorm was located near Glencoe, moving east at 25 miles an hour. Hazard, 60 miles an hour wind gusts and quarter-size hail. Severe weather has been reported by the public. Impact, hail damage to vehicles is expected.

expect wind damage to roofs, siding, and trees. Locations impacted include Yale, Glencoe, Key, and Ingalls. For your protection, move to an interior room on the lowest floor of a building. A severe thunderstorm warning remains in effect until 6:15 p.m. Central Daylight Time for southeastern Osage, northwestern Creek, and southeastern Pawnee counties. At 5:50 p.m. Central Daylight Time, a severe thunderstorm was located near Meramec, moving east at 30 miles an hour. Another severe thunderstorm was located near Glencoe, moving east at 25 miles an hour. Hazard, 60 miles an hour wind gusts and quarter-size hail. This is a radar-indicated threat. Impact, hail damage to vehicles is expected. Expect wind damage to roofs, siding, and trees. Locations in or near the path include Hominy, Cleveland, Oilton, Winona, Jennings, Osage, Hallett, Blackburn, Tarleton, Meramec, Silver City. For your protection, move to an interior room on the lowest floor of a building. The National Weather Service has issued Severe Thunderstorm Watch number 192, effective until 10 p.m. Central Daylight Time. This watch includes the following counties in Oklahoma: Creek, Lincoln, Logan, Noble, Pawnee, and Payne. Remember, a severe thunderstorm watch means that conditions are favorable for the development of severe weather, including large hail and damaging winds, in and close to the watch area. While severe weather may not be imminent, persons should remain alert for rapidly changing weather conditions and listen for later statements and possible warnings. Stay tuned to NOAA Weather Radio, commercial radio and television outlets, or internet sources for the latest severe weather information. The National Weather Service in Norman has issued a severe thunderstorm warning for northern Lincoln County in central Oklahoma, south central Payne County in central Oklahoma, until 6:15 p.m. Central Daylight Time. At 5:36 p.m. Central Daylight Time, a severe thunderstorm was located 5 miles west of Tryon, moving east at 25 miles an hour. Expected hazards include 60 miles an hour wind gusts and half-dollar size hail. This is a radar-indicated threat. The following impacts are expected. Hail damage to vehicles is expected. Expect wind damage to roofs, siding, and trees. Accumulating hail is possible. Locations impacted include Chandler, Stroud, Davenport, Kearney, Tryon, Agra, Kendrick, Avery, and Parkland. For your protection, move to an interior room on the lowest floor of a building. The severe thunderstorm warning for southeastern Noble County is canceled. The severe thunderstorm which prompted the warning has moved out of the warned area. Therefore, the warning has been canceled. A severe thunderstorm warning remains in effect until 6th. The severe thunderstorm warning for south central Payne County is canceled. The severe thunderstorm which prompted the warning has moved out of the warned area. Therefore, the warning has been canceled. A severe thunderstorm warning remains in effect until 6:15 p.m. Central Daylight Time for northern Lincoln County. At 5:55 p.m. Central Daylight Time, a severe thunderstorm was located near Tryon, moving east at 25 miles an hour. Hazard, 60 miles an hour wind gusts and half-dollar size hail. This is a radar-indicated threat. Impact, hail damage to vehicles is expected. Expect wind damage to roofs, siding, and trees. Locations impacted include Chandler, Stroud, Davenport, Kearney, Tryon, Agra, Kendrick, Avery, and Parkland. For your protection, move to an interior room on the lowest floor of a building. A severe thunderstorm warning remains in effect until 6:15 p.m. Central Daylight Time for northeastern Payne County. At 5:41 p.m. Central Daylight Time, a severe thunderstorm was located near Glencoe, moving east at 25 miles an hour. Hazard, 60 miles an hour wind gusts and quarter-size hail. Severe weather has been reported by the public. Impact, hail damage to vehicles is expected. Expect wind damage to roofs, siding, and trees. Locations impacted include Yale, Glencoe, Key, and Ingalls. For your protection, move to an interior room on the lowest floor of a building. The severe thunderstorm warning for south central Payne County is canceled. The severe thunderstorm which prompted the warning has moved out of the warned area. Therefore, the warning has been canceled.

A severe thunderstorm warning remains in effect until 6:15 p.m. Central Daylight Time for Northern Lincoln County. At 5:55 p.m. Central Daylight Time, a severe thunderstorm was located near Tryon, moving east at 25 miles an hour. Hazard, 60 miles an hour wind gusts and half-dollar size hail.

The National Weather Service in Norman has issued a severe thunderstorm warning for eastern Oklahoma County and central Oklahoma, southwestern Lincoln County and central Oklahoma, northeastern Cleveland County and central Oklahoma, northwestern Pottawatomie County and central Oklahoma, until 6:45 p.m. Central Daylight Time. At 5:58 p.m. Central Daylight Time, the leading edge of winds from a line of severe thunderstorms was located along a line extending from near Edmond to near Oklahoma City, moving southeast at 35 miles an hour. Expected hazards include 60 miles an hour wind gusts and penny-sized hail. This is a radar-indicated threat. The following impacts are expected. Expect damage to roofs, siding, and trees. Locations impacted include eastern Oklahoma City, Edmond, Midwest City, Shawnee, Tecumseh, Choctaw, Hara, McLeod, Spencer, Jones, Macomb Park, Pink, Meeker, Arcadia, Stella, Dale, Nuwala, Bethel Acres, Forest Park, and Lake Aluma. For your protection, move to an interior room on the lowest floor of a building. A severe thunderstorm warning remains in effect until 6:15 p.m. Central Daylight Time for northern Lincoln County. At 5:55 p.m. Central Daylight Time, a severe thunderstorm was located near Tryon, moving east at 25 miles an hour. Hazard, 60 miles an hour wind gusts and half-dollar size hail. This is a radar-indicated threat. Impact, hail damage to vehicles is expected. Expect wind damage to roofs, siding, and trees. Locations impacted include Chandler, Stroud, Davenport, Kearney, Tryon, Agra, Kendrick, Avery, and Parkland. For your protection, move to an interior room on the lowest floor of a building. A severe thunderstorm warning remains in effect until 6:15 p.m. Central Daylight Time for southeastern Osage, northwestern Creek, and southeastern Pawnee counties. At 5:50 p.m. Central Daylight Time, a severe thunderstorm was located near Meramec, moving east at 30 miles an hour. Another severe thunderstorm was located near Glencoe, moving east at 25 miles an hour. Hazard, 60 miles an hour wind.

The National Weather Service in Norman has issued a severe thunderstorm warning for northeastern Lincoln County in central Oklahoma until 6:45 p.m. Central Daylight Time. At 6:01 p.m. Central Daylight Time, a severe thunderstorm was located 4 miles west of Kendrick, moving east at 30 miles an hour. Expected hazards include 60 miles an hour wind gusts and quarter-size hail. Severe weather has been reported by the public. The following impacts are expected. Hail damage to vehicles is expected. Expect wind damage to roofs, siding, and trees. Locations impacted include Chandler, Stroud, Davenport, Agra, Kendrick, Avery, and Parkland. For your protection, move to an interior room on the lowest floor of a building. A severe thunderstorm warning remains in effect until 6:15 p.m. Central Daylight Time for southeastern Osage, northwestern Creek, and southeastern Pawnee counties. At 5:50 p.m. Central Daylight Time, a severe thunderstorm was located near Meramec, moving east at 30 miles an hour. Another severe thunderstorm was located near Glencoe, moving east at 25 miles an hour. Hazard, 60 miles an hour wind gusts and quarter-size hail. This is a radar-indicated threat. Impact, hail damage to vehicles is expected. Expect wind damage to roofs, siding, and trees. Locations in or near the path include Hominy, Cleveland,

Hamilton, Winona, Jennings, Osage, Hallett, Blackburn, Tarleton, Meramec, Silver City, for your protection move to an interior room on the lowest floor of a building. The National Weather Service has issued severe thunderstorm watch number 192, effective until 10 p.m. Central Daylight Time. This watch includes the following counties in Oklahoma: Creek, Lincoln, Logan, Noble, Pawnee, and Payne. Remember, a severe thunderstorm watch means that conditions are favorable for the development of severe weather, including large hail and damaging winds, in and close to the watch area. While severe weather may not be imminent, persons should remain alert for rapidly changing weather conditions and listen for later statements and possible warnings. Stay tuned to NOAA Weather Radio, commercial radio and television outlets, or internet sources for the latest severe weather information. The National Weather Service in Norman has issued a severe thunderstorm warning for eastern Oklahoma County in central Oklahoma, southwestern Lincoln County in central Oklahoma, northeastern Cleveland County in central Oklahoma, northwestern Pottawatomie County in central Oklahoma, until 6:45 p.m. Central Daylight Time. At 5:58 p.m. Central Daylight Time, the leading edge of winds from a line of severe thunderstorms was located along a line extending from near Edmond to near Oklahoma City, moving southeast at 35 miles an hour. Expected hazards include 60 miles an hour wind gusts and penny-sized hail. This is a radar-indicated threat. The following impacts are expected: expect damage to roofs, siding, and trees. Locations impacted include eastern Oklahoma City, Edmond, Midwest City, Shawnee, Tecumseh, Choctaw, Hara, McLeod, Spencer, Jones, Nakoma Park, Pink, Meeker, Arcadia, Stella, Dale, Nuwala, Bethel Acres, Forest Park, and Lake Aluma. For your protection, move to an interior room on the lowest floor of a building. The National Weather Service in Norman has issued a severe thunderstorm warning for northeastern Lincoln County in central Oklahoma until 6:45 p.m. Central Daylight Time. At 6:01 p.m. Central Daylight Time, a severe thunderstorm was located 4 miles west of Kendrick, moving east at 30 miles an hour. Expected hazards include 60 miles an hour wind gusts and quarter-size hail. Severe weather has been reported by the public. The following impacts are expected: hail damage to vehicles is expected. Expect wind damage to roofs, siding, and trees. Locations impacted include Chandler, Stroud, Davenport, Agra, Kendrick, Avery, and Parkland. For your protection, move to an interior room on the lowest floor of a building. A severe thunderstorm warning remains in effect until 6:15 p.m. Central Daylight Time for northeastern Payne County. At 5:41 p.m. Central Daylight Time, a severe thunderstorm was located near Glencoe, moving east at 25 miles an hour. Hazard, 60 miles an hour wind gusts and quarter-size hail. Severe weather has been reported by the public. Impact, hail damage to vehicles is expected. Expect wind damage to roofs, siding, and trees. Locations impacted include Yale, Glencoe, Key, and Ingalls. For your protection, move to an interior room on the lowest floor of a building. The severe thunderstorm warning for South Central Payne County is canceled. The severe thunderstorm which prompted the warning has moved out of the warned area. Therefore, the warning has been canceled. A severe thunderstorm warning remains in effect until 6:15 p.m. Central Daylight Time for northern Lincoln County. At 5:55 p.m. Central Daylight Time, a severe thunderstorm was located near Tryon, moving east at 25 miles an hour. Hazard, 60 miles an hour wind gusts and half-dollar size hail. This is a radar-indicated threat. Impact, hail damage to vehicles is expected. Expect wind damage to roofs, siding, and trees. Locations impacted include Chandler, Stroud, Davenport, Kearney, Tryon, Agra, Kendrick, Avery, and Parkland. For your protection, move to an interior room on the lowest floor of a building. A severe thunderstorm warning remains in effect until 6:15 p.m. Central Daylight Time for southeastern Osage, northwestern Creek, and southeastern Pawnee counties. At 5:50 p.m. Central Daylight Time, a severe thunderstorm was located near Meramec, moving east at 30 miles. The severe thunderstorm warning for northeastern Payne County will expire at 6:00.

15 p.m. Central Daylight Time. The storm which prompted the warning has moved out of the area. Therefore, the warning will be allowed to expire. A severe thunderstorm warning remains in effect until 6:15 p.m. Central Daylight Time for southeastern Osage, northwestern Creek, and southeastern Pawnee counties. At 5:50 p.m. Central Daylight Time, a severe thunderstorm was located near Meramec, moving east at 30 miles an hour. Another severe thunderstorm was located near Glencoe, moving east at 25 miles an hour. Hazard, 60 miles an hour wind gusts and quarter-size hail. This is a radar-indicated threat. Impact, hail damage to vehicles is expected. Expect wind damage to roofs, siding, and trees. Locations in or near the path include Hominy, Cleveland, Oilton, Winona, Jennings, Osage, Hallett, Blackburn, Tarleton, Meramec, Silver City. For your protection, move to an interior room on the lowest floor of a building. The National Weather Service has issued Severe Thunderstorm Watch Number 192, effective until 10 p.m. Central Daylight Time. This watch includes the following counties in Oklahoma: Creek, Lincoln, Logan, Noble, Pawnee, and Payne. Remember, a severe thunderstorm watch means that conditions are favorable for the development of severe weather, including large hail and damaging winds, in and close to the watch area. While severe weather may not be imminent, persons should remain alert for rapidly changing weather conditions and listen for later statements and possible warnings. Stay tuned to NOAA Weather Radio, commercial radio and television outlets, or internet sources for the latest severe weather information. The National Weather Service in Norman has issued a severe thunderstorm warning for eastern Oklahoma County and central Oklahoma, southwestern Lincoln County and central Oklahoma, northeastern Cleveland County and central Oklahoma, northwestern Pottawatomie County and central Oklahoma, until 6:45 p.m. Central Daylight Time. At 5:58 p.m. Central Daylight Time, the leading edge of winds from a line of severe thunderstorms was located along a line extending from near Edmond to near Oklahoma City, moving southeast.

The National Weather Service in Norman has issued a severe thunderstorm warning for northeastern Lincoln County in central Oklahoma until 7 p.m. Central Daylight Time. At 6:10 p.m. Central Daylight Time, a severe thunderstorm was located near Kendrick, moving southeast at 35 miles an hour. Expected hazards include 60 miles an hour wind gusts and quarter-size hail. This is a radar-indicated threat. The following impacts are expected. Hail damage to vehicles is expected. Expect wind damage to roofs, siding, and trees. Accumulating hail is possible. Locations impacted include Chandler, Stroud, Davenport, and Kendrick. For your protection, move to an interior room on the lowest floor of a building. The National Weather Service in Norman has issued a severe thunderstorm warning for eastern Oklahoma County in central Oklahoma, southwestern Lincoln County in central...

The National Weather Service in Tulsa has issued a severe thunderstorm warning for southeastern Osage County in northeastern Oklahoma, southeastern Pawnee County in northeastern Oklahoma, until 7 p.m. Central Daylight Time. At 6:11 p.m. Central Daylight Time, severe thunderstorms were located along a line extending from 9 miles south of Barnsdall to 3 miles northeast of Hallett, moving east at 15 miles an hour. Expected hazards include 60 miles an hour wind gusts and half-dollar size hail. This is a radar-indicated threat. The following impacts are expected. Hail damage to vehicles is expected. Expect wind damage to roofs, siding, and trees. Locations in or near the path include Tulsa, Sand Springs, Skiatook, Hominy, Cleveland, Sperry, Jennings, Avad, Westport, Osage, Hallett, Blackburn, Tarleton, Meramec, Walnut Creek State Park. For your protection, move to an interior room on the lowest floor of a building. The National Weather Service in Norman has issued a severe thunderstorm warning for eastern Oklahoma County in central Oklahoma, southwestern Lincoln County in central Oklahoma, northeastern Cleveland County in central Oklahoma, northwestern Pottawatomie County in central Oklahoma, until 6:45 p.m. Central Daylight Time. At 5:58 p.m. Central Daylight Time, the leading edge of winds from a line of severe thunderstorms was located along a line extending from near Edmond to near Oklahoma City, moving southeast at 35 miles an hour. Expected hazards include 60 miles an hour wind gusts and penny-sized hail. This is a radar-indicated threat. The following impacts are expected. Expect damage to roofs, siding, and trees. Locations impacted include eastern Oklahoma City, Edmond, Midwest City, Shawnee, Tecumseh, Choctaw, Hara, McLeod, Spencer, Jones, Macomb Park, Pink, Meeker, Arcadia, Stella, Dale, Gowalla, Bethel Acres, Forest Park, and Lake Aluma. For your protection, move to an interior room on the lowest floor of a building. The National Weather Service in Norman has issued a severe thunderstorm warning for northeastern Lincoln County in central Oklahoma until 6:45 p.m. Central Daylight Time. At 6:01 p.m. Central Daylight Time, a severe thunderstorm was located 4 miles west of Kendrick, moving east at 30 miles an hour. Expected hazards include 60 miles an hour wind gusts and quarter-size hail. Severe weather has been reported by the public. The following impacts are expected. Hail damage to vehicles is expected. Expect wind damage to roofs, siding, and trees. Locations impacted include Chandler, Stroud, Davenport, Agra, Kendrick, Avery, and Parkland. For your protection, move to an interior room on the lowest floor of a building. The National Weather Service in Norman has issued a severe thunderstorm warning for northeastern Lincoln County in central Oklahoma until 7 p.m. Central Daylight Time. At 6:10 p.m. Central Daylight Time, a severe thunderstorm was located near Kendrick, moving southeast at 35 miles an hour. Expected hazards include 60 miles an hour wind gusts and quarter-size hail. This is a radar-indicated threat. The following impacts are expected. Hail damage to vehicles is expected. Expect wind damage to roofs, siding, and trees. Accumulating hail is possible. Locations impacted include Chandler, Stroud, Davenport, and Kendrick. For your protection, move to an interior room on the lowest floor of a building. The National Weather Service in Tulsa has issued a severe thunderstorm warning for southeastern Osage County in northeastern Oklahoma, southeastern Pawnee County in northeastern Oklahoma, until 7 p.m. Central Daylight Time. At 6:11 p.m. Central Daylight Time, severe thunderstorms were located along a line extending from 9 miles south of Barnsdall to 3 miles northeast of Hallett, moving east at 15 miles an hour. Expected hazards include 60 miles an hour wind gusts and half-dollar size hail. This is a radar-indicated threat. The following impacts are expected. Hail damage to vehicles is expected. Expect wind damage to roofs, siding, and trees. Locations in or near the path include Tulsa, Sand Springs, Skiatook, Hominy, Cleveland, Sperry, Jennings, Avad, Westport, Osage, Hallett, Blackburn, Tarleton, Meramec, Walnut Creek State Park.
for your protection, move to an interior room on the lowest floor of a building. The National Weather Service, a severe thunderstorm warning remains in effect until 6:45 p.m. Central Daylight Time for southeastern Oklahoma, southwestern Lincoln, northeastern Cleveland, and northwestern Pottawatomie counties. At 6:16 p.m. Central Daylight Time, a gust front was located along a line extending from near Jones to near Oklahoma City, moving southeast at 30 miles an hour. Hazard, 60 miles an hour wind gusts and pea-sized hail. This is a radar-indicated threat. Impact, expect damage to roofs, siding, and trees. Locations impacted include eastern Oklahoma City, Midwest City, Shawnee, Tecumseh, Choctaw, Hara, McLeod, Spencer, Jones, Nakoma Park, Pink, Meeker, Stella, Dale, Nuwala, Bethel Acres, and Idlewild. For your protection, move to an interior room on the lowest floor of a building.

The National Weather Service in Tulsa has issued a severe thunderstorm warning for southwestern Creek County in northeastern Oklahoma, northwestern Okfuskee County in east central Oklahoma, until 7:15 p.m. Central Daylight Time. At 6:16 p.m. Central Daylight Time, a severe thunderstorm was located over Davenport, moving southeast at 25 miles an hour. Expected hazards include 60 miles an hour wind gusts and quarter-size hail. This is a radar-indicated threat. The following impacts are expected. Hail damage to vehicles is expected. Expect wind damage to roofs, siding, and trees. Locations in or near the path include Boley, Payton, Welty, Milfay, Mason. For your protection, move to an interior room on the lowest floor of a building. The National Weather Service has issued severe thunderstorm watch number 192, effective until 10 p.m. Central Daylight Time. This watch includes the following counties in Oklahoma: Creek, Lincoln, Logan, Noble, Pawnee, and Payne. Remember, a severe thunderstorm watch means that conditions are favorable for the development of severe weather, including large hail and damaging winds, in and close to the watch area. While severe weather may not be imminent, persons should remain alert for rapidly changing weather conditions and listen for later statements and possible warnings. Stay tuned to NOAA Weather Radio, commercial radio and television outlets, or internet sources for the latest severe weather information. The National Weather Service in Norman has issued a severe thunderstorm warning for northeastern Lincoln County in central Oklahoma until 6:45 p.m. Central Daylight Time. At 6:01 p.m. Central Daylight Time, a severe thunderstorm was located 4 miles west of Kendrick, moving east at 30 miles an hour. Expected hazards include 60 miles an hour wind gusts and quarter-size hail. Severe weather has been reported by the public. The following impacts are expected. Hail damage to vehicles is expected. Expect wind damage to roofs, siding, and trees. Locations impacted include Chandler, Stroud, Davenport, Agra, Kendrick, Avery, and Parkland. For your protection, move to an interior room on the lowest floor of a building. The National Weather Service in Norman has issued a severe thunderstorm warning for northeastern Lincoln County in central Oklahoma until 7 p.m. Central Daylight Time. At 6:10 p.m. Central Daylight Time, a severe thunderstorm was located near Kendrick, moving southeast at 35 miles an hour. Expected hazards include 60 miles an hour wind gusts and quarter-size hail. This is a radar-indicated threat. The following impacts are expected. Hail damage to vehicles is expected. Expect wind damage to roofs, siding, and trees. Accumulating hail is possible. Locations impacted include Chandler, Stroud, Davenport, and Kendrick. For your protection, move to an interior room on the lowest floor of a building. The National Weather Service in Tulsa has issued a severe thunderstorm warning for southeastern Osage County in a severe thunderstorm warning remains in effect until 7 p.m. Central Daylight Time for east central Lincoln County. At 6:21 p.m. Central Daylight Time, a severe thunderstorm was located 4 miles southwest of Stroud, moving southeast at 35 miles an hour. Hazard, 60 miles an hour wind gusts and quarter-size hail. This is a radar-indicated threat. Impact, hail damage to vehicles is expected. Expect wind damage to roofs, siding, and trees. Locations impacted include Stroud and Davenport. For your protection, move to an interior room on the lowest floor of a building. A severe thunderstorm warning remains in effect until 6:45 p.m. Central Daylight Time for east central Lincoln County. At 6:22 p.m. Central Daylight Time, a severe thunderstorm was located near Davenport, moving southeast at 25 miles an hour. Hazard, 60 miles an hour wind gusts and quarter-size hail. This is a radar-indicated threat. Impact, hail damage to vehicles is expected. Expect wind damage to roofs, siding, and trees. Locations impacted include Stroud and Davenport. For your protection, move to an interior room on the lowest floor of a building. The National Weather Service in Tulsa has issued a severe thunderstorm warning for southeastern Osage County in northeastern Oklahoma,
southeastern Pawnee County in northeastern Oklahoma until 7 p.m. Central Daylight Time. At 6:11 p.m. Central Daylight Time, severe thunderstorms were located along a line extending from 9 miles south of Barnsdall to 3 miles northeast of Hallett, moving east at 15 miles an hour. Expected hazards include 60 miles an hour wind gusts and half-dollar size hail. This is a radar-indicated threat. The following impacts are expected. Hail damage to vehicles is expected. Expect wind damage to roofs, siding, and trees. Locations in or near the path include Tulsa, Sand Springs, Skiatook, Hominy, Cleveland, Sperry, Jennings, Avad, Westport, Osage, Hallett, Blackburn, Tarleton, Meramec, Walnut Creek State Park. For your protection, move to an interior room on the lowest floor of a building. The National Weather Service in Tulsa has issued a severe thunderstorm warning for southwestern Creek County in northeastern Oklahoma, northwestern Okfuskee County in east central Oklahoma, until 7:15 p.m. Central Daylight Time. At 6:16 p.m. Central Daylight Time, a severe thunderstorm was located over Davenport, moving southeast at 25 miles an hour. Expected hazards include 60 miles an hour wind gusts and quarter-size hail. This is a radar-indicated threat. The following impacts are expected. Hail damage to vehicles is expected. Expect wind damage to roofs, siding, and trees. Locations in or near the path include Boley, Payton, Welty, Milfay, Mason. For your protection, move to an interior room on the lowest floor of a building. A severe thunderstorm warning remains in effect until 6:45 p.m. Central Daylight Time for southeastern Oklahoma, southwestern Lincoln, northeastern Cleveland, and northwestern Pottawatomie counties. At 6:24 p.m. Central Daylight Time, severe thunderstorms were located along a line extending from 3 miles northwest of Harrah to near Oklahoma City, moving southeast at 35 miles an hour. Hazard, 60 miles an hour wind gusts and pea-sized hail. This is a radar-indicated threat. Impact, expect damage to roofs, siding, and trees. Locations impacted include southeastern Oklahoma City, Midwest City, Shawnee, Choctaw, Harrah, McLeod, Macomb Park, Pink, Stella, Dale, Nuwala, Bethel Acres, and Idlewild. For your protection, move to an interior room on the lowest floor of a building. A severe thunderstorm warning remains in effect until 6:45 p.m. Central Daylight Time for East Central Lincoln County. At 6:22 p.m. Central Daylight Time, a severe thunderstorm was located near Davenport, moving southeast at 25 miles an hour. Hazard, 60 miles an hour wind gusts and quarter-size hail. This is a radar-indicated threat. Impact, hail damage to vehicles is expected. Expect wind damage to roofs, siding, and trees. Locations impacted include Stroud and Davenport. For your protection, move to an interior room on the lowest floor of a building. A severe thunderstorm warning remains in effect until 6:45 p.m. Central Daylight Time for southeastern Oklahoma, southwestern Lincoln, northeastern Cleveland, and northwestern Pottawatomie counties. At 6:24 p.m. Central Daylight Time, severe thunderstorms were located along a line extending from 3 miles northwest of Harrah to near Oklahoma City, moving southeast at 35 miles an hour. Hazard, 60 miles an hour wind gusts and pea-sized hail. This is a radar-indicated threat. Impact, expect damage to roofs, siding, and trees. Locations impacted include southeastern Oklahoma City, Midwest City, Shawnee, Choctaw, Harrah, McLeod, Macomb Park, Pink, Stella, Dale, Nuwala, Bethel Acres, and Idlewild. For your protection, move to an interior room on the lowest floor of a building. Flood advisory in effect until 9:30 p.m. Central Daylight Time this evening. What? Flooding caused by excessive rainfall is expected. Where? A portion of central Oklahoma. A severe thunderstorm warning remains in effect until 7 p.m. Central Daylight Time for southeastern Osage and southeastern Pawnee counties. At 6:27 p.m. Central Daylight Time, severe thunderstorms were located along a line

Standing from near Harmony to near Meramec, moving southeast at 20 miles an hour. Hazard, 60 miles an hour wind gusts and quarter size hail. This is a radar indicated threat. Impact, hail damage to vehicles is expected. Expect wind damage to roofs, siding, and trees. Locations in or near the path include Tulsa, Sand Springs, Skiatook, Harmony, Cleveland, Sperry, Jennings, Westport, Osage, Hallett, Blackburn, Tarleton, Meramec, Walnut Creek State Park. For your protection, move to an interior room on the lowest floor of a building. Flood advisory in effect until 9:30 p.m. Central Daylight Time this evening. What? Flooding caused by excessive rainfall is expected. Where? A portion of central Oklahoma, including the following counties: Canadian, Cleveland, Lincoln, McLean, Oklahoma, and Pottawatomie. When? Until 9:30 p.m. Central Daylight Time. Impacts: minor flooding in low-lying and poor drainage areas. Additional details: at 6:22 p.m. Central Daylight Time, Doppler radar and automated rain gauges indicated heavy rain due to thunderstorms. Minor flooding is ongoing or expected to begin shortly in the advisory area. Up to 1 inch of rain has fallen. Accumulating hail may also cause some concern with any flooding roadways. Additional rainfall amounts up to 1 inch are expected over the area. This additional rain will result in minor flooding. Some locations that will experience flooding include Oklahoma City, Norman, Edmond, Moore, Midwest City, Dell City, Newcastle, Yukon. A severe thunderstorm warning remains in effect until 7:15 p.m. Central Daylight Time for southwestern Creek and northwestern Okfuskee counties. At 6:29 p.m. Central Daylight Time, a severe thunderstorm was located 5 miles southeast of Davenport, moving southeast at 30 miles an hour. Hazard, 60 miles an hour wind gusts and quarter-size hail. This is a radar-indicated threat. Impact, hail damage to vehicles is expected. Expect wind damage to roofs, siding, and trees. Locations in or near the path include Boley, Payton, Welty, Mason. For your protection, move to an interior room on the lowest floor of a building. Flood advisory in effect until 9:30 p.m. Central Daylight Time this evening. What? Flooding caused by excessive rainfall is expected. Where? A portion of central Oklahoma, including the following counties: Canadian, Cleveland, Lincoln, McLean, Oklahoma, and Pottawatomie. When? Until 9:30 p.m. Central Daylight Time. Impacts: minor flooding in low-lying and poor drainage areas. Additional details: at 6:22 p.m. Central Daylight Time, Doppler radar and automated rain gauges indicated heavy rain due to thunderstorms. Minor flooding is ongoing or expected to begin shortly in the advisory area. Up to 1 inch of rain has fallen. Accumulating hail may also cause some concern with any flooding roadways. Additional rainfall amounts up to 1 inch are expected over the area. This additional rain will result in minor flooding. Some locations that will experience flooding include Oklahoma City, Norman, Edmond, Moore, Midwest City, Dell City, Newcastle, Yukon, Bethany, Mustang, Choctaw, War Acres, The Village, Hara, McLeod, Spencer, Nichols Hills, Jones, Nakoma Park, and Pink. http://www.weather.gov/safety/. Flood turnaround: don't drown when encountering flooded roads. Most flood deaths occur in vehicles. Severe thunderstorm watch number 192 remains in effect until 10 p.m. Central Daylight Time for the following counties: in Oklahoma, Creek, Lincoln, Logan, Noble, Pawnee, and Payne. Remember, a severe thunderstorm watch means that conditions are favorable for the development of severe weather, including large hail and damaging winds, in and close to the watch area. While severe weather may not be imminent, persons should remain alert for rapidly changing weather conditions and listen for later statements and possible warnings. Stay tuned to NOAA Weather Radio, commercial radio and television outlets, or internet sources for the latest severe weather information. A severe thunderstorm warning remains in effect until 7 p.m. Central Daylight Time for East Central Lincoln County. At 6:21 p.m. Central Daylight Time, a severe thunderstorm was located in effect until 7 p.m. Central Daylight Time for East Central Lincoln County. At 6:21 p.m.

5 miles an hour. Hazard, 60 miles an hour wind gusts and quarter-size hail. This is a radar-indicated threat. Impact, hail damage to vehicles is expected. Expect wind damage to roofs, siding, and trees. Locations impacted include Stroud and Davenport. For your protection, move to an interior room on the lowest floor of a building. A severe thunderstorm warning remains in effect until 6:45 p.m. Central Daylight Time for southeastern Oklahoma, southwestern Lincoln, northeastern Cleveland, and northwestern Pottawatomie counties. At 6:24 p.m. Central Daylight Time, severe thunderstorms were located along a line extending from 3 miles northwest of Harrah near Oklahoma City, moving southeast at 35 miles an hour. Hazard, 60 miles an hour wind gusts and pea-sized hail. This is a radar-indicated threat. Impact, expect damage to roofs, siding, and trees. Locations impacted include southeastern Oklahoma City, Midwest City, Shawnee, Choctaw, Harrah, McLeod, Macomb Park, Pink, Stella, Dale, Eufaula, Bethel Acres, and Idlewild. For your protection, move to an interior room on the lowest floor of a building. A severe thunderstorm warning remains in effect until 7 p.m. Central Daylight Time for southeastern Osage and southeastern Pawnee counties. At 6:27 p.m. Central Daylight Time, severe thunderstorms were located along a line extending from near Harmony to near Meramec, moving southeast at 20 miles an hour. Hazard, 60 miles an hour wind gusts and quarter-size hail. This is a radar-indicated threat. Impact, hail damage to vehicles is expected. Expect wind damage to roofs, siding, and trees. Locations in or near the path include Tulsa, Sand Springs, Skiatook, Harmony, Cleveland, Sperry, Jennings, Westport, Osage, Hallett, Blackburn, Tarleton, Meramec, Walnut Creek State Park. For your protection, move to an interior room on the lowest floor of a building. A severe thunderstorm warning remains in effect until 7:15 p.m. Central Daylight Time for southwestern Creek and northwestern Okfuskee counties. At 6:29 p.m. Central Daylight Time, a severe thunderstorm was located 5 miles southeast of Davenport, moving southeast at 30 miles an hour. Hazard, 60 miles an hour wind gusts and quarter-size hail. This is a radar-indicated threat. Impact, hail damage to vehicles is expected. Expect wind damage to roofs, siding, and trees. Locations in or near the path include Boley, Payton, Welty, Mason. For your protection, move to an interior room on the lowest floor of a building. Flood advisory in effect until 9:30 p.m. Central Daylight Time this evening. What? Flooding caused by excessive rainfall is expected. Where? A portion of central Oklahoma, including the following counties: Canadian, Cleveland, Lincoln, McLean, Oklahoma, and Pottawatomie. When? Until 9:30 p.m. Central Daylight Time. Impacts: minor flooding in low-lying and poor drainage areas. Additional details: at 6:22 p.m. Central Daylight Time, Doppler radar and automated rain gauges indicated heavy rain due to thunderstorms. Minor flooding is ongoing or expected to begin shortly in the advisory area. Up to 1 inch of rain has fallen. Accumulating hail may also cause some concern with any flooding roadways. Additional rainfall amounts up to 1 inch are expected over the area. This additional rain will result in minor flooding. Some locations that will experience flooding include Oklahoma City, Norman, Edmond, Moore, Midwest City, Dell City, Newcastle, Yukon, Bethany, Mustang, Choctaw, War Acres, The Village, Harrah, McLeod, Spencer, Nichols Hills, Jones, Macomb Park, and Pink. http://www.weather.gov/safety/. Flood turnaround: don't drown when encountering flooded roads. Most flood deaths occur in vehicles. Severe thunderstorm watch number 192 remains in effect until 10 p.m. Central Daylight Time for the following counties: in Oklahoma, Creek, Lincoln, Logan, Noble, Pawnee, and Payne. Remember, a severe thunderstorm watch means that conditions are favorable for the development of severe weather, including large hail and damaging winds, in and close to the watch area. While severe weather may not be imminent, persons should remain alert for rapidly changing weather conditions and listen for

Later's statements and possible warnings. Stay tuned to NOAA Weather Radio, commercial radio and television outlets, or internet sources for the latest severe weather information. A severe thunderstorm warning remains in effect until 7 p.m. Central Daylight Time for East Central Lincoln County. At 6:21 p.m. Central Daylight Time, a severe thunderstorm was located 4 miles southwest of Stroud, moving southeast at 35 miles an hour. Hazard: 60 miles an hour wind gusts and quarter-size hail. This is a radar-indicated threat. Impact: hail damage to vehicles is expected. Expect wind damage to roofs, siding, and trees. Locations impacted include Stroud and Davenport. For your protection, move to an interior room on the lowest floor of a building. A severe thunderstorm warning remains in effect until 6:45 p.m. Central Daylight Time for East Central Lincoln County. At 6:22 p.m. Central Daylight Time, a severe thunderstorm was located near Davenport, moving southeast at 25 miles an hour. Hazard: 60 miles an hour wind gusts and quarter-size hail. This is a radar-indicated threat. Impact: hail damage to vehicles is expected. Expect wind damage to roofs, siding, and trees. Locations impacted include Stroud and Davenport. For your protection, move to an interior room on the lowest floor of a building. A severe thunderstorm warning remains in effect until 6:45 p.m. Central Daylight Time for southeastern Oklahoma, southwestern Lincoln, northeastern Cleveland, and northwestern Pottawatomie counties. At 6:24 p.m. Central Daylight Time, severe thunderstorms were located along a line extending from 3 miles northwest of Harrah near Oklahoma City, moving southeast at 35 miles an hour. Hazard: 60 miles an hour wind gusts and pea-sized hail. This is a radar-indicated threat. Impact: expect damage to roofs, siding, and trees. Locations impacted include southeastern Oklahoma City, Midwest City, Shawnee, Choctaw, Harrah, McLeod, Macomb Park, Pink, Stella, Dale, Nuwala, Bethel Acres, and Idlewild. For your protection, move to an interior room on the lowest floor of a building. A severe thunderstorm warning remains in effect until 7 p.m. Central Daylight Time for southeastern Osage and southeastern Pawnee counties. At 6:27 p.m. Central Daylight Time, severe thunderstorms were located along a line extending from near Harmony to near Meramec, moving southeast at 20 miles an hour. Hazard: 60 miles an hour wind gusts and quarter-size hail. This is a radar-indicated threat. Impact: hail damage to vehicles is expected. Expect wind damage to roofs, siding, and trees. Locations in or near the path include Tulsa, Sand Springs, Skiatook, Harmony, Cleveland, Sperry, Jennings, Westport, Osage, Hallett, Blackburn, Tarleton, Meramec, Walnut Creek State Park. For your protection, move to an interior room on the lowest floor of a building. A severe thunderstorm warning remains in effect until 7:15 p.m. Central Daylight Time for southwestern Creek and northwestern Okfuskee counties. At 6:29 p.m. Central Daylight Time, a severe thunderstorm was located 5 miles southeast of Davenport, moving southeast at 30 miles an hour. Hazard: 60 miles an hour wind gusts and quarter-size hail. This is a radar-indicated threat. Impact: hail damage to vehicles is expected. Expect wind damage to roofs, siding, and trees. Locations in or near the path include Boley, Payton, Welty, Mason. For your protection, move to an interior room on the lowest floor of a building. Flood advisory in effect until 9:30 p.m. Central Daylight Time this evening. What? Flooding caused by excessive rainfall is expected. Where? A portion of central Oklahoma, including the following counties: Canadian, Cleveland, Lincoln, McLean, Oklahoma, and Pottawatomie. When? Until 9:30 p.m. Central Daylight Time. Impacts: minor flooding in low-lying and poor drainage areas. Additional details: at 6:22 p.m. Central Daylight Time, Doppler radar and automated rain gauges indicated heavy rain due to thunderstorms. Minor flooding is ongoing or expected to begin shortly in the advisory area. Up to 1 inch of rain has fallen. Accumulating hail may also cause some concern with any flooding roadways. Additional rainfall amounts up to 1 inch are expected over the area,

This additional rain will result in minor flooding. Some locations that will experience flooding include Oklahoma City, Norman, Edmond, Moore, Midwest City, Dell City, Newcastle, Yukon, Bethany, Mustang, Choctaw, War Acres, The Village, Hara, McLeod, Spencer, Nichols Hills, Jones, Nakoma Park, and Pink. http://www.weather.gov/safety/flood-turnaround. Don't drown when encountering flooded roads. Most flood deaths occur in vehicles. Severe thunderstorm watch number 192 remains in effect until 10 p.m. Central Daylight Time for the following counties: in Oklahoma, Creek, Lincoln, Logan, Noble, Pawnee, and Payne. Remember, a severe thunderstorm watch means that conditions are favorable for the development of severe weather, including large hail and damaging winds, in and close to the watch area. While severe weather may not be imminent, persons should remain alert for rapidly changing weather conditions and listen for later statements and possible warnings. Stay tuned to NOAA Weather Radio, commercial radio and television outlets, or internet sources for the latest severe weather information. A severe thunderstorm warning remains in effect until 7 p.m. Central Daylight Time for East Central Lincoln County. At 6:21 p.m. Central Daylight Time, a severe thunderstorm was located 4 miles southwest of Stroud, moving southeast at 35 miles an hour. Hazard, 60 miles an hour wind gusts and quarter-size hail. This is a radar-indicated threat. Impact, hail damage to vehicles is expected. Expect wind damage to roofs, siding, and trees. Locations impacted include Stroud and Davenport. For your protection, move to an interior room on the lowest floor of a building. A severe thunderstorm warning remains in effect until 7 p.m. Central Daylight Time for southeastern Osage and southeastern Pawnee counties. At 6:27 p.m. Central Daylight Time, severe thunderstorms were located along a line extending from near Harmony to near Meramec, moving southeast at 20 miles an hour. Hazard, 60 miles an hour wind gusts and quarter-size hail. This is a radar-indicated threat. Impact, hail damage to vehicles is expected. Expect wind damage to roofs, siding, and trees. Locations in or near the path include Tulsa, Sand Springs, Skiatook, Hominy, Cleveland, Sperry, Jennings, Westport, Osage, Hallett, Blackburn, Tarleton, Meramec, Walnut Creek State Park. For your protection, move to an interior room on the lowest floor of a building. A severe thunderstorm warning remains in effect until 7:15 p.m. Central Daylight Time for southwestern Creek and northwestern Okfuskee counties. At 6:29 p.m. Central Daylight Time, a severe thunderstorm was located 5 miles southeast of Davenport, moving southeast at 30 miles an hour. Hazard, 60 miles an hour wind gusts and quarter-size hail. This is a radar-indicated threat. Impact, hail damage to vehicles is expected. Expect wind damage to roofs, siding, and trees. Locations in or near the path include Boley, Payton, Welty, Mason. For your protection, move to an interior room on the lowest floor of a building. Flood advisory in effect until 9:30 p.m. Central Daylight Time this evening. What? Flooding caused by excessive rainfall is expected. Where? A portion of central Oklahoma, including the following counties: Canadian, Cleveland, Lincoln, McLean, Oklahoma, and Pottawatomie. When? Until 9:30 p.m. Central Daylight Time. Impacts: minor flooding in low-lying and poor drainage areas. Additional details: at 6:22 p.m. Central Daylight Time, Doppler radar and automated rain gauges indicated heavy rain due to thunderstorms. Minor flooding is ongoing or expected to begin shortly in the advisory area. Up to 1 inch of rain has fallen. Accumulating hail may also cause some concern with any flooding roadways. Additional rainfall amounts up to 1 inch are expected over the area. This additional rain will result in minor flooding. Some locations that will experience flooding include Oklahoma City, Norman, Edmond, Moore, Midwest City, Dell City, Newcastle, Yukon, Bethany, Mustang, Choctaw, War Acres, The Village, Hara, McLeod, Spencer, Nichols Hills, Jones, Nakoma Park, and Pink. http://www.weather.gov/safety/

Flood, turn around. Don't drown when encountering flooded roads. Most flood deaths occur in vehicles. Severe thunderstorm watch number 192 remains in effect until 10 p.m. Central Daylight Time for the following counties: in Oklahoma, Creek, Lincoln, Logan, Noble, Pawnee, and Payne. Remember, a severe thunderstorm watch means that conditions are favorable for the development of severe weather, including large hail and damaging winds, in and close to the watch area. While severe weather may not be imminent, persons should remain alert for rapidly changing weather conditions and listen for later statements and possible warnings. Stay tuned to NOAA Weather Radio, commercial radio and television outlets, or internet sources for the latest severe weather information. A severe thunderstorm warning remains in effect until 7 p.m. Central Daylight Time for East Central Lincoln County. At 6:21 p.m. Central Daylight Time, a severe thunderstorm was located 4 miles southwest of Stroud, moving southeast at 35 miles an hour. Hazard, 60 miles an hour wind gusts and quarter-size hail. This is a radar-indicated threat. Impact, hail damage to vehicles is expected. Expect wind damage to roofs, siding, and trees. Locations impacted include Stroud and Davenport. For your protection, move to an interior room on the lowest floor of a building. A severe thunderstorm warning remains in effect until 7 p.m. Central Daylight Time for southeastern Osage and southeastern Pawnee counties. At 6:27 p.m. Central Daylight Time, severe thunderstorms were located along a line extending from near Harmony to near Meramec, moving southeast at 20 miles an hour. Hazard, 60 miles an hour wind gusts and quarter-size hail. This is a radar-indicated threat. Impact, hail damage to vehicles is expected. Expect wind damage to roofs, siding, and trees. Locations in or near the path include Tulsa, Sand Springs, Skiatook, Harmony, Cleveland, Sperry, Jennings, West. The severe thunderstorm warning for southeastern Osage and southeastern Pawnee counties will expire at 7 p.m. Central Daylight Time. The storms which prompted the warning have weakened below severe limits and no longer pose an immediate threat to life or property. Therefore, the warning will be allowed to expire. However, gusty winds to 40 miles an hour are still possible with these thunderstorms. A severe thunderstorm watch remains in effect until 10 p.m. Central Daylight Time for northeastern Oklahoma. The severe thunderstorm warning for southeastern Osage and southeastern Pawnee counties will expire at 7 p.m. Central Daylight Time. The storms which prompted the warning have weakened below severe limits and no longer pose an immediate threat to life or property. Therefore, the warning will be allowed to expire. However, gusty winds to 40 miles an hour are still possible with these thunderstorms. A severe thunderstorm watch remains in effect until 10 p.m. Central Daylight Time for northeastern Oklahoma. Flood advisory in effect until 9:30 p.m. Central Daylight Time this evening. What? Flooding caused by excessive rainfall is expected. Where? A portion of central Oklahoma, including the following counties: Canadian, Cleveland, Lincoln, McLean, Oklahoma, and Pottawatomie. When? Until 9:30 p.m. Central Daylight Time. Impacts: minor flooding in low-lying and poor drainage areas. Additional details: at 6:22 p.m. Central Daylight Time, Doppler radar and automated rain gauges indicated heavy rain due to thunderstorms. Minor flooding is ongoing or expected to begin shortly in the advisory area. Up to 1 inch of rain has fallen. Accumulating hail may also cause some concern with any flooding roadways. Additional rainfall amounts up to 1 inch are expected over the area. This additional rain will result in minor flooding. Some locations that will experience flooding include Oklahoma City, Norman, Edmond, Moore, Midwest City, Dell City, Newcastle, Yukon, Bethany, Mustang, Choctaw, War Acres, The Village, Hara, McLeod, Spencer, Nichols Hills, Jones, Nakoma Park, and Pink. http://www.weather.gov/. The severe thunderstorm warning for southwestern Creek and northwestern Okfuskee counties is canceled. The storm which prompted the warning has weakened below severe limits and no longer poses an immediate threat to life or property. Therefore, the warning has been canceled. However, small hail and gusty winds to 40 miles an hour are still possible.

possible with this thunderstorm. A severe thunderstorm watch remains in effect until 10 p.m. Central Daylight Time for northeastern and east central Oklahoma. Flood advisory in effect until 9:30 p.m. Central Daylight Time this evening. What flooding caused by excessive rainfall is expected? Where? A portion of central Oklahoma, including the following counties: Canadian, Cleveland, Lincoln, McLean, Oklahoma, and Pottawatomie. When? Until 9:30 p.m. Central Daylight Time. Impacts: minor flooding in low-lying and poor drainage areas. Additional details: at 6:22 p.m. Central Daylight Time, Doppler radar and automated rain gauges indicated heavy rain due to thunderstorms. Minor flooding is ongoing or expected to begin shortly in the advisory area. Up to 1 inch of rain has fallen. Accumulating hail may also cause some concern with any flooding roadways. Additional rainfall amounts up to 1 inch are expected over the area. This additional rain will result in minor flooding. Some locations that will experience flooding include Oklahoma City, Norman, Edmond, Moore, Midwest City, Dell City, Newcastle, Yukon, Bethany, Mustang, Choctaw, War Acres, The Village, Hara, McLeod, Spencer, Nichols Hills, Jones, Nakoma Park, and Pink. http://www.weather.gov/safety/flood-turnaround. Don't drown when encountering flooded roads. Most flood deaths occur in vehicles. Severe thunderstorm watch number 192 remains in effect until 10 p.m. Central Daylight Time for the following counties: in Oklahoma, Creek, Lincoln, Logan, Noble, Pawnee, and Payne. Remember, a severe thunderstorm watch means that conditions are favorable for the development of severe weather, including large hail and damaging winds, in and close to the watch area. While severe weather may not be imminent, persons should remain alert for rapidly changing weather conditions and listen for later statements and possible warnings. Stay tuned to NOAA Weather Radio, commercial radio and television outlets, or internet sources for the latest severe weather information. A severe thunderstorm warning remains in effect until 7 p.m. Central Daylight Time for East Central Lincoln County. At 6:21 p.m. Central Daylight Time, a severe thunderstorm was located 4 miles southwest of Stroud, moving southeast at 35 miles an hour. Hazard, 60 miles an hour wind gusts and quarter-size hail. This is a radar-indicated threat. Impact, hail damage to vehicles is expected. Expect wind damage to roofs, siding, and trees. Locations impacted include Stroud and Davenport. For your protection, move to an interior room on the lowest floor of a building. The severe thunderstorm warning for southeastern Osage and southeastern Pawnee counties will expire at 7 p.m. Central Daylight Time. The storms which prompted the warning have weakened below severe limits and no longer pose an immediate threat to life or property. Therefore, the warning will be allowed to expire. However, gusty winds to 40 miles an hour are still possible with these thunderstorms. A severe thunderstorm watch remains in effect until 10 p.m. Central Daylight Time for northeastern Oklahoma. The severe thunderstorm warning for southwestern Creek and northwestern Okfuskee counties is canceled. The storm which prompted the warning has weakened below severe limits and no longer poses an immediate threat to life or property. Therefore, the warning has been canceled. However, small hail and gusty winds to 40 miles an hour are still possible with this thunderstorm. A severe thunderstorm watch remains in effect until 10 p.m. Central Daylight Time for northeastern and east central Oklahoma. Flood advisory in effect until 9:30 p.m. Central Daylight Time this evening. What? Flooding caused by excessive rainfall is expected. Where? A portion of central Oklahoma, including the following counties: Canadian, Cleveland, Lincoln, McLean, Oklahoma, and Pottawatomie. When? Until 9:30 p.m. Central Daylight Time. Impacts: minor flooding in low-lying and poor drainage areas. Additional details: at 6:22 p.m. Central Daylight Time, Doppler radar and automated rain gauges indicated heavy rain due to thunderstorms. Minor flooding is ongoing or expected to begin shortly in the advisory area. Up to 1 inch of rain has fallen. Accumulating hail may also cause some concern with any flooding roadways. Additional rainfall amounts up to 1 inch are expected over the area.

This additional rain will result in minor flooding. Some locations that will experience flooding include Oklahoma City, Norman, Edmond, Moore, Midwest City, Dell City, Newcastle, Yukon, Bethany, Mustang, Choctaw, War Acres, The Village, Hara, McLeod, Spencer, Nichols Hills, Jones, Nakoma Park, and Pink. http://www.weather.gov/safety/flood-turnaround. Don't drown when encountering flooded roads. Most flood deaths occur in vehicles. Severe thunderstorm watch number 192 remains in effect until 10 p.m. Central Daylight Time for the following counties in Oklahoma: Creek, Lincoln, Logan, Noble, Pawnee, and Payne. Remember, a severe thunderstorm watch means that conditions are favorable for the development of severe weather, including large hail and damaging winds, in and close to the watch area. While severe weather may not be imminent, persons should remain alert for rapidly changing weather conditions and listen for later statements and possible warnings. Stay tuned to NOAA Weather Radio, commercial radio and television outlets, or internet sources for the latest severe weather information. The severe thunderstorm warning for southwestern Creek and northwestern Okfuskee counties is canceled. The storm which prompted the warning has weakened below severe limits and no longer poses an immediate threat to life or property. Therefore, the warning has been canceled. However, small hail and gusty winds to 40 miles an hour are still possible with this thunderstorm. A severe thunderstorm watch remains in effect until 10 p.m. Central Daylight Time for northeastern and east central Oklahoma. Flood advisory in effect until 9:30 p.m. Central Daylight Time this evening. What? Flooding caused by excessive rainfall is expected. Where? A portion of central Oklahoma, including the following counties: Canadian, Cleveland, Lincoln, McLean, Oklahoma, and Pottawatomie. When? Until 9:30 p.m. Central Daylight Time. Impacts: minor flooding in low-lying and poor drainage areas. Additional details: at 6:22 p.m. Central Daylight Time, Doppler radar and automated rain gauges indicated heavy rain due to thunderstorms. Minor flooding is ongoing or expected to begin shortly in the advisory area. Up to 1 inch of rain has fallen. Accumulating hail may also cause some concern with any flooding roadways. Additional rainfall amounts up to 1 inch are expected over the area. This additional rain will result in minor flooding. Some locations that will experience flooding include Oklahoma City, Norman, Edmond, Moore, Midwest City, Dell City, Newcastle, Yukon, Bethany, Mustang, Choctaw, War Acres, The Village, Hara, McLeod, Spencer, Nichols Hills, Jones, Nakoma Park, and Pink. http://www.weather.gov/safety/flood-turnaround. Don't drown when encountering flooded roads. Most flood deaths occur in vehicles. Severe thunderstorm watch number 192 remains in effect until 10 p.m. Central Daylight Time for the following counties in Oklahoma: Creek, Lincoln, Logan, Noble, Pawnee, and Payne. Remember, a severe thunderstorm watch means that conditions are favorable for the development of severe weather, including large hail and damaging winds, in and close to the watch area. While severe weather may not be imminent, persons should remain alert for rapidly changing weather conditions and listen for later statements and possible warnings. Stay tuned to NOAA Weather Radio, commercial radio and television outlets, or internet sources for the latest severe weather information. The severe thunderstorm warning for southwestern Creek and northwestern Okfuskee counties is canceled. The storm which prompted the warning has weakened below severe limits and no longer poses an immediate threat to life or property. Therefore, the warning has been canceled. However, small hail and gusty winds to 40 miles an hour are still possible with this thunderstorm. A severe thunderstorm watch remains in effect until 10 p.m. Central Daylight Time for northeastern and east central Oklahoma. Flood advisory in effect until 9:30 p.m. Central Daylight Time this evening. What? Flooding caused by excessive rainfall is expected. Where? A portion of central Oklahoma, including the following counties: Canadian, Cleveland, Lincoln, McLean, Oklahoma, and Pottawatomie. When? Until 9:30 p.m. Central Daylight Time. Impacts: minor flooding in low-lying and poor drainage areas. Additional details.